0: City right now, gathering, having a talk, because it's another turnover. And again, in a dangerous part of the field, right in the middle, the ball gets laid off to Yasmin Ryan, and she tags this shot off of the crossbar. And it's the deflection that lands right at the foot in the path of Lindsay Heaps. And she does really well to keep that ball down and low. And that's all she has to do in that situation, because really no player rushing to pressure in that moment. She sees Angelina's trying to get up off of the ground from the initial shot from Yasmin Ryan, has all net to work with, puts it on frame into the back of the net.
1: Have not restarted play just yet. We didn't really see anything live that would make us think that it shouldn't have been a goal, but that's all that's standing between Angel City and an official 2-1 deficit right now. And play still has not been restarted yet, as the video assistant referee, Anya Voigt, is looking at something leading up to the last play.
0: Well, if that goal stands, that will be Lindsay Heaps' first goal since returning to the NWSL and first goal with Denver Summit.
1: So those two goals, assuming they stand, came in the span of exactly 60 seconds. They were 60 seconds apart, but we still have not restarted play after the second goal. And I think we are moments from now as Lindsay Heaps is walking away and the goal is in the books, and Denver has taken a 2-1 lead over Angel City. There was a movie called Gone in 60 Seconds. That's what happened to Angel City's lead. Off the kickoff, here's Emily Sams, far side in midfield. Bad pass over the far sideline, and what's going on?
0: Yeah, Angel City's got to get their emotions together, get back to the focus that they had in the first half.
1: Two goals in 60 seconds by Denver, and they've taken a 2-1 lead over Angel City as Jan Zotter heads it ahead to News. Angel City not done yet, however. Jan Zotter, right side of the area, knocked down right at the edge of the area by Sonis. No call! And then Yasmin Ryan goes down on a challenge with Giselle Thompson, and Giselle gets called for the foul, and cue the fans.
0: And it's Mayara News making a run, and Neely Martin talking to the referee right now, saying, "Look at it, look at it." The referee just whistles now to continue play, so no foul called. News was clearly in the box.
1: 2-1 Denver, 54th minute, as they just scored two goals in 60 seconds. Far sideline in midfield. It squirts into the center circle. Yamamoto claims. Back it goes to Regan. Reed to the near sideline for Akay. Akay over the center line. Yamamoto taps it for Koestler outside of the light. Leaves it with Akay. Here comes Sentinel from behind. Akay able to pirouette away from Alley barely and get it back to Reed. Angel City led 1-0 at halftime, but in the first 5 minutes of the second half, Denver scored two goals in a 60-second span. Reed over the center line to Heaps, who scored the second goal. He knocks it right sideline to Akay. Akay wide right to Heaps, right point of the area. Back to a pass to Akay. Right end line in front, save Anderson. Boy, it really could have gotten ugly. Giselle Thompson to News. A tap to Jansdottir. Flying the other way. Mayara News makes a run to the right side of the area. She absorbs contact, but it's deflected high on the shot by Regan. Corner kick, Angel City, presented by Cedars-Sinai.
0: That was about a 60-yard sprint plus from News and Jansdottir doing everything they can in that last transition moment, because it was some exceptional goalkeeping from Angelina Anderson at the near end. And then on the far end, Angel City's off to the races. It's Jansdottir trying to get an edge and get around the back line. It's deflected in the end.
1: 2-1 Denver, crossing into the 56 minutes. Corner kick taken short to Centenor. Outside right with the cross. Heaps headed away from Shores, comes down to Borges, heads it back upfield, and King going to roll it back into the Angel City half for Angelina Anderson. Anderson starts it with Neely Martin. What Angel City has going for it is plenty of time left.
0: Yep, there is so much time left in this match, and it's interesting when Denver played Gotham. The score was 0-0 going to halftime. And Nick Cushing in the postgame press conference just talked about how he challenged his team. He didn't think they were being brave. He didn't think they were doing enough and going out and taking risks. So I'm sure conversation was similar to that tonight. Not a lot of attacking chances that were really threatening against Angel City. And oh my goodness, they came out of the locker room once again, and just as they did against Gotham, with a bang.
1: 2-1 Denver in the 56th minute. Here's sent north far sideline for Angel City. Up to Martin. Martin slips. Martin is then forced to foul Delaney Sheehan, and Denver gets a free kick far side at midfield. They take it quickly. Sonis for Yamamoto left side. Her pass is stopped by Emily Sam. Looks like they've switched Yamamoto to the left and Ryan to the right here. Savvy King in the Angel City end. Center line, far side. Kurtz for Sheehan. Attacking the goal to our right. Yamamoto left sideline. Outside left to Heaves. Left sideline, Yamamoto. Yamamoto knocked away by Borges to Giselle Thompson. Attacking the goal to our left. Through the center circle to Centenor. Angel City flying downfield. Centenor run down from behind by Yasmin Ryan. Good effort. Now Giselle Thompson throwing her weight around. Trying to create a turnover, but Ryan comes away. Near side of midfield, Koestler. Koestler against Gordon there. Sarah Koestler! And Gordon took it away. Oh, she boxed out Koestler and then heeled it past her to control for Angel City. Shores going long, trying to curl it behind a K. It was knocked down by Myara News for a foul. Free kick Denver. It's 2-1 Denver over Angel City in the 58th minute.
0: Yeah, the intensity level has not dropped at all in this second half. Both teams really going for it. Exceptional defensive work by Sarah Gordon.
1: Neither club has made a substitution yet. Both teams have really deep benches, especially on the front line. As Tracy said, that was Lindsay Heap's first goal since returning to the NWSL. It was the 26th of her career. He played with the Portland Thorns from 2016 to 2021. Here's a foul called on Ali Centenor, knocking down Heaps at a free kick Denver from its end.
0: And I think you hear the boos because it's constant complaining from Lindsay Heaps, and then eventually she gets her way with what I would consider a pretty, you know, low-level foul here. Nothing much in it. Nothing that we haven't seen go uncalled all game long.
1: Intent. Throwing Denver from its end. Denver with four shots already here in the second half. And two of them have gone in for a 2-1 lead. Another one was tattooed off the crossbar. In the Denver end, here's Ori Borges for Angel City. Swept away, however, by Regan. Saved by Sams. Volleys it for King. King able to get it in front of Sonitz. Outside middle. Left side, Centenor with Shores. Centenor keeps it. Drives to the middle. Fires for the tie. Just high. Goal kick Denver. That was right in her wheelhouse.
0: It was, and good idea from Ali Centenor as Evelyn Shores makes that overlapping run wide to her left. She recognizes that that took about three or four defenders' attention to cover Shores, what they thought was going to be the pass to Shores, and then that opened up a channel and a lane for Ali Centenor to drive towards the middle and take her shot.
1: 2-1 Denver, crossing into the 60th minute. Sarah Gordon, midfield near side, volleys it past Sams at the center circle. Ryan pounces on it, recovering his Emily to tow it away. They fight for it, and it's claimed by Sonis for Denver. Keeps attacking the goal to our right. No look pass to Sonis outside middle. She's bumped by Borges. It's saved by Sheehan. Flicks it to Heaps. Getting there first is Shores, who clears it over the near sideline. Throw in Denver. That was a demolition derby of a sequence. Okay, we'll throw it in for Denver, attacking the goal to our right. Into Sheehan, turning left on the dribble. Sheehan turns right on the dribble now. Sheehan turns left, twirls around Mews. Sheehan strokes it for Ryan, wide of the arc, towed away by Sams, backed up by Koestler, kicked away by Borges, finally cleared by King. Back to the Denver end. Okay, goes back to get it. Okay, against Centenor. She gets by Centenor and back passes it back to Reed. Now across to the far side to Kurtz. 2-1 Denver as we hit the one-hour mark. If Denver wins, they pass Angel City in the standings and would be 2 points behind, or 1 point behind Seattle for the eighth and final playoff spot. Haley Kurtz, the NWSL's all-time Iron Woman. Back it goes to Smith. Right flips it over the center line downfield, lined up by Shores. Heads it towards the center circle, chested down, however, by Sheehan. Motors down the middle for Denver. Leaves it with Sotis, left of the arc. Sotis with a right-footed scoop, scores! What a shot by Janine Sotis from outside of the area. It's 3-1 Denver with three goals in a 13-minute span.
0: Yeah, and that's something that we have seen time and time again from this Denver Summit team. So good at a quick switch of the field, recognizing and understanding that Janine Sotis, well, she will be there. She will make that run on the far side. The ball gets cut centrally to Sotis. She just has a collective touch to set up her shot, curls it into the far post. It's pretty much textbook Janine Sotis, circa 2026. Goal.
1: That was from 23 yards away. So two of Denver's three goals have been world-class shots. And Angel City needs to change things up drastically, and they make their first substitutions of the match. Priska Chalupia comes in for Myron Hughes. Karina Laguerre comes into the match as well. Laguerre replacing Neely Martin in these Angel City substitutions presented by Sprouts Farmers Market. Tosh Flint comes in for Denver replacing Yamamoto. The problem is, as we told you at halftime, Flint is one of the best subs in the league with five goals and four assists this year. Denver 3, Angel City 1 in the 63rd minute. Harris Sams going long. Stopped by Sonis. Sonis to Regan. Into the center circle to Wine. And here they come again. Attack will go to our right. Back to the goal. Koestler to Sheehan. Taken away by Borges. Borges. A long one behind the defense for Jonsdottir. Jonsdottir's got a breakaway with Chalupia. Here's Chalupia. Score! Offside flag is up. And for the second time this year, a beautiful combination goal between Jonsdottir and Chalupia is nullified by an offside. Of course, the first time it happened in Chicago, they combined to score 10 minutes later.
0: Yeah, and it's going to be offside on Chalupia. Unfortunately, it's such a beautiful run from Jonsdottir, and she eats up the space so well. But that's Chalupia. She has to make herself an option for Jonsdottir. We've seen that happen before where she's just early. She's early in her run, and she's trying to be an option. But in that moment, as the second forward in a 2v1, 2v2 situation, you absolutely have to make yourself onside here. And the question now becomes, she's absolutely in front of the two defenders. So the referee going to take a look at this here. Yep. Is she behind the ball? If she's behind the ball, then she's onside.
1: Right. You can't be offside if you're behind the ball. Okay, so this is going to VAR. And as Angel City fans know, VAR this season has stood for virtually always wrong. However, we'll wipe all that away if VAR can make this a goal. Yep. It's Denver 3, Angel City 1. We've just crossed into the 65th minute. Angel City appeared to score a goal on a Priska Chalupia tap-in from Svendis Jonsdottir. The call on the field was offside. However, video assistant referee Anya Voigt has recommended an on-field review by center referee Brandon Stevens. And he is looking at it on the monitor right now.
0: And I know, you know, as soon as the call got made, Svendis Jonsdottir raises her shirt to cover her face.
1: Here's Brandon Stevens.
2: After review, there's no offside offense. The foul decision is made.
1: Game on.
0: Game on. And after so many unfortunate decisions made by VAR, Angel City finally can be friends again with VAR because after second glance, yes, Priska Chalupia is absolutely behind the ball in that moment. And as soon as it got called for offside, I saw Svendis put the shirt to her face. You understand the frustration because she had an opportunity to take it herself. But she actually makes the right play there. The angle got cut off. by Smith. She laid it off to Chalupia. I'm glad they get rewarded there.
1: Denver 3, Angel City 2, 66th minute. And is what is turning into one of the best games in the NWSL this year. Gorgeous on the charge, going for the tie. Deion's daughter, great save again by Abby Smith. Rebound into the left corner and out for an Angel City corner kick presented by Cedar Sinai.
0: Wow, and just like that, Angel City trying to do what Denver did to them moments ago. Score back-to-back goals here, and they'll get another chance here on a corner kick opportunity.
1: Allie Sentinel will take it from the left corner. She's got Giselle Thompson up the left sideline. Allie with a right-footed in-swinger headed over the left end line by Emily Sands, who lunged for it, but it was last hit by Denver, and Angel City gets another goal, a corner kick presented by Cedar Sinai. So Chalupia came in right after Denver scored its third goal, and she changed the match less than 2 minutes later. What a game between two of the hottest teams in the league. It's 3-2, Denver over Angel City in the 67th minute. Another corner kick, Angel City from the left corner by Sentinel. Allie Sentinel's white-footed corner kick, headed out of the area by Reed. Here's Savvy King, volleying it to the left side of the area. It's going to be cleared upfield by Tosh Flint. And claimed by Savvy King, near-sided midfield. Left sideline to Sentinel. Sentinel wide left, left-footed cross is blocked over the left sideline by Kosler. And a throw-in for Sentinel. She takes it into the left corner to Sams. Back to the goal against Decay. Wide left, Sentinel, left point of the area. Borges double-team trying to slip it through to Shores. Cleared by Akeh, held in by Laguerre to Borges. Back to Karina, left of the area to Sam. Here's Sams with a left-footed cross. Back post, loose in the goal box, and cleared out of there calmly by Reed. But now Angel City's on the front foot, trailing 3-2 in the 68th minute. Here's Ryan taking over for Denver. Back at its end with a back pass to Sotis. Taken right back by Borges. Borges down the middle, just past Sentinel. Akeh, upfield to Flint. Flint for Denver, turns left on the dribble. Right puts it over the center line, right to Sarah Gordon for Angel City. Center circle, Borges to Laguerre. Attacking the goal to our left. Left sideline, Sands. Sands for Jansdotter, outside left, driving on Reed. Reed knocks her down for a foul. It's a free kick, Angel City, outside left. From about 25 yards out.
0: And that's good work by Jansdotter. Back to goal. Feels the pressure come from Reed. Smart play and decision to go down here because this is a dangerous spot for Angel City on the set piece.
1: Angel City going for the tie. They trail 3-2 in the 69th minute. Allie Sentinel will take the free kick from 24 yards to the left. Attack from the goal to our left. Meanwhile, Sarah Gordon ran to the sideline to relay a hot shot in for Savvy King. Sentinel chips a goal box caught by Smith.
0: And Sentinel chose to go with the right foot, so swinging in towards the goal, kind of going at a roundabout. I would have liked to have seen her hit that with her left foot to swing away from Abby Smith. Smith, not the tallest goalkeeper in the league at 5'9".
1: Here's a K on the Denver end, getting past Sentinel, over the center line, attacking the goal to our right. And the pass, Gordon got a toe on it. It's cleared upfield by Sams, taken right back by Sheehan. Sheehan, who assisted on Sonis's beautiful goal that made it 3-1, but then Priska Chalupia scored to make it 3-2 Denver. Down the middle, here comes Regan. Gets it back from Flint. Outside left to Sonis. 70th minute, Denver 3, Angel City 2. At the center circle, Kurth pursued by Chalupia. Got it away to Reed. Reed, center circle to Regan and back now to Kurtz. Kurtz for Flint. All over her is Laguerre. Back into the center circle to Kurtz. Chalupia's goal was her fifth this season. Long pass to Heaps, right of the area, one-on-one against Gordon, and Gordon bumps into her, sends Heaps flying, takes the ball away, and then Heaps gets revenge with a trip of Gordon as her shin guard comes out again, and Heaps is going to get the first yellow card of the night.
0: That absolutely has to be a yellow card. Heaps not happy with the initial takeaway from Sarah Gordon, And then she, once Sarah Gordon takes that long touch, you saw the look in Neves' eyes. She's going for it, going to ground, trying to make a tackle back on Gordon. It's completely late. No ball. Cleats come up.
1: Denver, meanwhile, is going to make two more substitutions here. And look out now. Olivia Thomas, super rookie out of North Carolina, is going to check into the mat. Devin Lynch will also check in. Thomas comes up again for Koestler, and Lynch will come in for Regan. It's 3-2 Denver in the 71st minute. Now Thomas has goals in back-to-back Denver matches off the bench. And ironically, she was a college teammate of Centenor, Savvy, and Shores, the three S's of Angel City with North Carolina. Yasmin Ryan off the restart. It's blocked by King. Spins to Borges. Center circle Chalufian. Moves it for Giselle Thompson. Attack will go to our left. Gives Chalufian a lot of runway. One-on-one against Kurtz. And a good slide tackle by Kurtz. It's over the right sideline. Throwing Angel City. It's going to be a yawns distance throw in the 72nd minute. It's Denver 3, Angel City 2. Remember, Angel City has gotten multiple scoring chances off of yawns distance throw-ins in this match. They attack the goal to our left. Zvendis ready to let it fly for the right sideline. We have liftoff. All the way into the goal box. It bounces to the left side of the area, and a K got a high boot on Centenor, who was down. Is this going to be a penalty kick? It's a yellow card on a K. But will it be a penalty kick? It happened in the goal box.
0: Yeah, it absolutely has to be a penalty kick here. Angel City already grabbing the ball. Ari Borges really smart there. Grabs the ball, stands near the penalty spot so that Denver can't do anything dirty to it.
1: Yeah, Brandon Stevens has not pointed at the spot yet. It's got to be a penalty kick for Angel City, even though he hasn't pointed. It is going to be a penalty kick for Angel City. Everyone's standing around, and Angel City will have a chance to tie this match after falling behind 3-1 seemingly moments ago. Now, opponents against Abby Smith this year are 4 out of 5. The only one that was not a goal was a miss. And all of Angel City's penalty kicks have been taken by Myron News. But here's the thing. Remember, a short time ago, News got subbed out of the match. Ari Borges is currently over the ball at the penalty spot. Will she take it or will she hand it off? She's going to hand it off to Allie Centenor. So Allie Centenor will bid for a third goal in the last 5 matches. And she can deliver a dramatic comeback for Angel City in the second half against Denver Summit FC. This will be Allie Centenor's second NWSL penalty kick. She scored for Utah in 2025. Denver 3, Angel City 2, 74th minute. Penalty kick, Allie Centenor. Attack will go to our left. Score!

0: What a comeback by Angel City FC! 3-3 in the 74th minute!
1: And what a moment for Ali Sitnor to step up for Angel City. And she means business. You see the look in her eyes when she steps up to take this. And she couldn't have hit it better into the corner, beating Abby Smith. Really nothing you can do about it if you're a goalkeeper. That's just beautifully hit by Ali Sitnor, getting her third goal for Angel City, her fifth goal on the season.
0: Even though we're in the 75th minute, you think there's no way that this match is going to end in a tie one way or the other. Here's Svendis Jansdotter for Angel City. Downfield, out comes Abby Smith, and left puts it away from the onrushing Chalupia. Far sideline in midfield, trading paint are Flint and King. And King forces the turnover. Here's Laguerre, Giselle Thompson, center line, far sideline. Back to Sam. Angel City 3, Denver 3, 76th minute as it goes over the far sideline of midfield for a Denver throw-in. It's tough enough in this league to rally from one goal down, but to rally from two goals down in the second half is almost unheard of.
1: And this game has given so much up to this point. It's been back and forth both

0: teams obviously having some good opportunities, able to convert, and it just feels like that playoff caliber game. A lot to be playing for. Those 3 points, so huge for both sides.
1: Foul on Angel City at midfield on the far side. Angel City 2 points behind Seattle for the eighth and final playoff spot. Denver 2 points behind Angel City. So if Angel City wins, they take over the eighth and final playoff spot from Seattle, who they will host next Wednesday. But if Denver wins, they move past Angel City and will be just 1 point behind Seattle. 3-3. We've just crossed into the 77th minute. Smith out to midfield, headed back by Savvy King into the Denver end. King claims it again. Center line far side. Taps to Laguerre. Center circle Gordon. Attacking the goal to our left. Near side to Shores. Shores left puts it down the left sideline. Running onto it, Jan Zotter. Wide left against Reed, the former Angel. Jan Zotter left end line. Bumped by Reed. Bakes it off of Reed. Over the left end line. Quarter kick, Angel City. Presented by Cedar Sinai.
0: So impressed with the balance from Jansdotter there. Gets the bump from Reed, able to keep her center of gravity to touch it off of Reed. Really smart play.
1: 3-3 tie, 77th minute. Giselle Thompson, left point of the area for Borges. Left point of the area to Centenor. Centenor with a right-footed chip right of the spot. Headed out of the area by Ryan. Run down by Gordon and Olivia Thomas. And Olivia Thomas, with the fresh legs, wins it, but Sarah Gordon kicks it away from her and stops Denver in transition. They'll get a throw in midfield far side.
0: Yeah, good play by Gordon to just kick it out of bounds to allow her team to get back in position. All the players were trying to push up for that last corner opportunity.
1: Angel City 3, Denver 3, 78th minute. Here's Sarah Gordon taking away for Angel City center circle. Toes it to Centenor. Attack will go to our left. Center line near side to Shores. Goes shopping for Chalupia. Crystal, left point of the area against Decay. Chalupia, heavy touch, double team by Heaps. Priska still fighting, and we get a foul on Chalupia. Free kick Denver from its end.
0: Yeah, soft foul, in my opinion, from Chalupia. It's a 50-50 ball there. She goes in to the tackle, to the challenge, and both players really going evenly in that point, in that moment. She wins the ball, gets called for the foul.
1: Angel City 3, Denver 3. We're crossing into the 79th minute as Angel City has rallied from a 3-1 second half deficit. Abby Smith, left foot in center circle, off of Thomas's knee, but it bounces to Ryan for Denver. Center circle, Sheehan. And now it's Lynch through the center circle to Ryan. Heavy touch, and that allows Shores to boom it away all the way back into the Denver end. This one is going to be run down by Centenor. Centenor against Reed. Move again. Left of the area. Alley left point of the area. On her right foot to the arc. Laguerre. Nice pass. Giselle Thompson. This is way wide to the right. And it was not touched in goal kick Denver.
0: Yeah, good job by Alley Centenor to track that ball down and just try to create something with players from Denver trying to get back. Angel City gets a good look in the end by Giselle Thompson, just not able to keep it on frame.
1: So much at stake for both these teams in the playoff race as we cross into the 80th minute, tied at 3. Abby Smith for Denver. Strokes a right-footed roller to Kurtz. Back to Abby Smith. Chalupia lurking for Angel City. Abby going to go long, center line near side. Shores heads it downfield, challenge for the ball, and Allie Centenor wins it from Akeh. Centenor's bumped down by Akeh for a foul. Free kick Angel City. That was pretty blatant.
0: Yeah, especially with a yellow card. She's getting called off the field, though, now.
1: Yeah, that was one last goodbye, I guess. And now Natalie Means we'll check in to replace her. It was Akeh who got called for the yellow card that gave Angel City a penalty kick in the 74th minute that Centenor buried to tie it. Off the free kick board just to Centenor. Attacking the goal to our left. Tied at 3. Crossing into the 81st minute. Far side at midfield, King. Right sideline, Giselle Thompson. Giselle Thompson twirling left on Sotis. Beats Sotis off the dribble. Janine recovered. Giselle Thompson, right sideline, outside right, Laguerre. Laguerre left puts it back to Gordon with an assist in the bank tonight. Outside left, Borges. Borges left of the area to Shores. Shores with a left-footed ball just past Chalupia and just cleared away from Jan Zotter.

0: Isonis comes down at the center line. It bounces high. Thomas heads it ahead, and Gordon swoops in and knocks it away from Thomas again.
1: And that ball into Evelyn Shore, that I believe is going to be on even more now that Aka is out. Means is on for Denver as the right outside back. Angel City needs to find players to be isolated up against Means.
0: We're tied at three in the 81st minute. At near midfield of the near sideline is Sheehan for Denver. Left puts it now to Lynch, and her pass is by Means over the sideline, throwing Angel City from its end as we cross into the 82nd minute, tied at three. Wild second half. We've seen five goals scored. Angel City led 1-0 at halftime. Denver scored two goals in a 60-second span, ultimately three goals in a 13-minute span to go up 3-1, but then Angel City came back to tie it. Angel City's Ari Borger, far-sided midfield to Savvy King. King passes past Flynn. It's going to careen over the far sideline and out. It'll be a throw-in for Denver. The throw-in comes in back to Kurtz deep in the Denver end. Kurtz back to goalkeeper Smith. Smith left puts it for Reed, pressured by Centenor, and luckily for Denver, it goes off of Alley and over the sideline, and Denver will get a throw-in from deep at its end.
1: Really good defensive pressure by Angel City, and particularly Alley Centenor making the extra run.
0: Means into heaps, upfield, up for grabs, near side, sent high by Shores, takes a high bounce. It's headed by Lynch to Means, stuffed by Jansdotter. It's then cleared away from Centenor by Means, but it's an Angel City throw in left sideline.
1: And it looks like Jansdotter is going to call off Shores here to take the throw in.
0: Good idea. Angel City has gotten scoring chances off of Jan's distance throw-ins time after time tonight. 83rd minute tied at three. Spendits from the left sideline, ready to launch as a crowd collects on the left side of the area. And now there is a ball too close to the sideline, and Jansdotter has to knock it away. I wonder if Jansdotter ices her arms between matches like a baseball pitcher.
1: Great question.
0: She heaves it to the left side of the area, headed by Sands. Volleyed high and caught by Abby Smith on her six-yard line.
1: Yeah, it looked like it was actually volleyed by Denver back towards Smith. Smith does a good job to get up and collect it.
0: Takeaway in midfield, Borges for Angel City to Sams. Attack will go to our left. Right sideline, Chalupia. Moving it on Sotis. Right point of the area. Priska to the right end line. Right-footed ball across, and it deflects out for an Angel City corner kick presented by Cedar Sinai.
1: And once again, love the confidence by Chalupia. She's already got a goal in this game. She sees one defender to beat. It's Sotis, and just sizes her up. One touch to her right, dips her shoulder, tries to get around her. You have to keep doing that time and time again.
0: Tied at three, 84th minute. Corner kick, Angel City attacking the goal to our left. Centenor from the right corner addresses it right-footed. Low one, right side of the area, volleyed out by Lynch. Held in outside right by Giselle Thompson. Her cross left of the spot, headed out of the area, upfield, held in by Angel City's King. King left foots it for Chalupia, left side of the area. Priska left point of the area, drops it back, claimed by Shores. Shores outside left for Angel City. Shores against Heaps and Ryan. Banks it off of Ryan over the left end line. Quarter kick, Angel City, presented by Cedar Sinai.
1: Yeah, really smart play by Shores. It looked like she had the opportunity to go back to Sarah Gordon to go with a negative ball, and she decided to keep it, put her foot on it, and she got something out of it here. Great, small, smart work by Evelyn Shores.
0: And Shores will take the quarter kick here instead of Centenor. In the 85th minute, tied at three. Angel City's seventh corner kick of the night, just one for Denver. Attack from the goal to our left, from the left corner, and Shores addresses the ball left-footed. Shores, an outswinger. It's headed by Thomas for Denver. Out of the area. Headed by Savvy King to Giselle Thompson. Gordon flicks it for Chalupia. Fires it high. Goal kick, Denver.
1: No. Gordon so close to getting her second assist. What a smart play by Gordon, recognizing that she had Chalupia on that far post, flicks it over to her. Chalupia had some time to collect and take a shot, just unable to keep it on target.
0: Tied at three in the 86th minute. Abby Smith will deliver the goal kick from our left to our right. She hammers this one over the center line. Headed ahead by Heaps. Headed back by Sams. Thighed down by Laguerre, who claims it for Angel City. Sends Jan's daughter away. Left side line against Reed. Jan's daughter left of the area. Slaloms over the ball. Left side of the area. Strokes the cross. Nobody at the back post. It's over the wide end line and a goal kick Denver.
1: Yeah, and I think Jan's daughter was going for the goal there. She saw Abby Smith kind of cheating towards her and saw all kinds of net and space and an opening in the far post. She tries to chip it in that direction.
0: 87th minute, tied at three. Angel City rallying from a 3-1 second half deficit. Abby Smith booms the goal kick from our left to our right. Comes down center line near side. Headed ahead by Lynch to Flint. Absorbs a bump by King. Got it off to Ryan. Ryan down the right side. Ryan flicks it right of the area to Means in the right quarter now against Shore. Starts to move in towards the area. Natalie Means pulls up. Left foot's at right point of the area. Fumbled by Lynch. Back to Means, right sideline. Launches the cross for Thomas. Back to the goal, right side of the area. Nice pass, left side of the area. Here's Sonas. Sonas chips it for Heaps. Headed away by Gordon and cleared by Shores. And an offensive foul got called on Denver. No, it was offside on Denver. Free kick, Angel City.
1: Yeah, but good defensive work. Once again, it's excellent box defending by Angel City, doing a great job. As that ball gets played quickly to the far side, Sarah Gordon is there to deflect it and not allowing Lindsay Heaps to have a look.
0: 88th minute, tied at three. Jan's daughter heads it for Chalupia. Chalupia knocks down Reed for a foul. Oh, Prisca Chalupia almost snuck up on Reed and took it away. Reed wants a yellow card because Chalupia came in so fast and so hard, but instead it's going to be a warning from referee Brandon Stevens.
1: You're right, Isaac. I don't think Reed saw Chalupia coming, and Chalupia trying to sneak in there to steal the ball away. It's absolutely a foul by Chalupia, but a good effort.
0: Reed looked at the wrong rearview mirror. Tied at three. Crossing it on the 89th minute. Abby Smith will take the free kick for Denver from our left to our right. Hammers a right-footed ball over the center line. Heaps heads it back. It takes a high bounce on Sheehan. Heads it towards the center circle, where it's going to be won by Chalupia from Sonas. Angel City's got it in its end. Sams gets a long one away down the right side. In hot pursuit is Jan's daughter. Jan's daughter in a hard collision as it's knocked by Kurtz over the sideline, throwing Angel City.
1: These teams are fighting. Woo! With every ball, there is a lot of pressure being applied. So players having to play quickly.
0: Both teams are just playing their guts out. Tied at three in the 89th minute. King throws it into Chalupia. Chalupia right of the area to the wide end line. Got around Sonas. Banks the pass, and Sonas clears it upfield, but Borges holds it in. Ari Borges, heavy touch. Taps it outside left to Shores. Shores, right-footed cross, headed by Reed out of the area. Outside middle, King, heavy touch, taken away. Sheehan up to Thomas. Thomas toes it past Sams, but she's chased by Gordon, and you know how that ends. Sarah broke it up, throwing Denver far sideline at midfield.
1: And Thomas has such quick, explosive first steps. I wanted to see them in a foot race. I wasn't sure if that was maybe a player that could catch Sarah Gordon, but on that last play, it confirms to me that Sarah Gordon is still the fastest player I have ever seen to play the game.
0: Tied at three in the 90th minute, Angel City brings Taylor Suarez into the match, and she replaces Ali Sentnor, an Angel City substitution presented by Sprouts Farmers Market.
1: And Angel City right now, Sarah Gordon, Evelyn Shore signaling to the bench that there is a substitution needed. I'm not sure if they're courting the Savvy King or Giselle Thompson, but one of those players on that right side right now needs a sub.
0: Savvy King, meanwhile, gets called for a foul off the throw-in, fouling Heaps, and Heaps is hurt as she is lying on her right side. We're going to get 5 minutes of second-half stoppage time, tied 3-3. And meanwhile, Angel City is very quickly, indeed, Tracy, readied and scrambled Carson Cherry on the sideline.
1: Which makes me think it's Abby King that needs to come out right now for Angel City.
0: So we're going to get 5 minutes of second half stoppage time that will essentially begin when play is restarted. No hard feelings there between Savvy King and Lindsay Heaps, unlike some of Lindsay's earlier encounters. We're tied at three as we're about to embark upon 5 minutes of second half stoppage time with a Denver free kick attacking the goal to our right, and Janine Sonis will take it. And Angel City was unable to make the substitution there. King is still in there. Sonis with a right-footed ball into the area. Past everyone! Over the right-end line. Goal kick, Angel City. Evelyn Shores went down during the play, and Sarah Gordon protesting that a foul should have been called on Denver.
1: Well, and Thomas was the player that inflicted some contact on Evelyn Shores.
0: Carson Cherry is going to step into the match now for Angel City. And you're right, Tracy, she replaces Savvy King. This Angel City substitution presented by Sprouts Farmers Market. We're tied at three with 5.5 to go in second half stoppage time. Angelina Anderson takes the goal kick from our right to our left, center line. Shores heads it ahead, headed back by Reed, headed away by Shores over the near sideline of midfield, throw in Denver. If this match ends in a tie, by the way, Angel City will be 1 point behind eighth place Seattle, who, by the way, they host in their next match on Wednesday. Here's Laguerre, midfield, tapping it back into the Angel City end to Sams. Sams launches a right-footed ball downfield, going back to get it is Sonis. Chalufia beats her to the ball. Chalufia knocks away Sonis, drives right side of the area, in front, broken up by Kurtz. Right back to Sonis, right end line. But Chalufia really won that one-on-one duel from Sonis. Taken away by Cherry. Cherry, right point of the area, pulls up there, leaves with Giselle Thompson. Back to Laguerre. Laguerre for Angel City, tied at three in second half stoppage time. Right sideline now. The rookie Cherry gets a right-footed cross away, headed by Heaps. Right end line. Chalufia keeps it into Yonsdottir. Heads it to the left side of the area. Pursued by Suarez. It's headed away from her. Wheeled out of there by Ryan. Held in by Shores. Her cross. Headed away from Chalufia. Cherry's got it. Right point of the area. Cherry against Sonis one-on-one. Left-footed pass. Broke it up. Held in by Sams. Outside middle to Gordon. And we get a whistle. It's on Angel City, so Denver will get a free kick with just under three to go in second half stoppage time, tied at three. Abby Smith from her arc will take the free kick from our left to our right. Abby Smith clips this one. Get to the Denver end. Winning the header is Borges. Ahead for Yonsdottir. Yonsdottir driving left side with a step on Means. Means recovers. Yonsdottir left end line in the area. Couldn't keep it in. It's over the left end line. Good defense by Means, the rookie from Georgetown. And it'll be a goal kick, Denver.
1: And you just admire the work and the shift that Yonsdottir has put into this match. And great job by her turning the corner, dropping the shoulder, just runs over the end line, a touch too long there from Yonsdottir.
0: 2 minutes to go, second half stoppage time, tied at three. Line drive goal kick in the center circle. Headed ahead by Lynch, volleyed by Borges to Giselle Thompson, attacking the goal to our left to Yonsdottir, knocks it ahead, but it's claimed by Kurtz for Denver. Right foot's a dangerous pass, broken up by Borges. Borges driving left side of the area on Means. She goes down to the left side of the area. It's cleared by Reed over the left sideline, and Angel City should get a yard's distance throwing out of it.
1: Yeah, and I wonder if they're going to review this because it was an obvious foul to start the play, and maybe it's a foul outside the box because that's where the initial foul was. Referee allows play to play on. Nope, he's signaling here for the throw-in.
0: Which I think is good for Angel City because it's going to be a yawns distance throw-in in the final minute of second half stoppage time, tied at three. Zvendis from the left sideline launches it. Left side of the area, headed to the arc, claimed by Cherry, swept away, but it goes outside right to Suarez. Suarez against Tosh Flynn. Drops it back to Cherry. Right point of the area. Backdoor pass. Suarez wide end line. Suarez banks it off of Flynn. Corner kick. Angel City presented by Cedars-Sinai.

0: as it went over the right end line.
1: And that looked like a foul to me. Two-handed push in the back as far as beat the defender there. I'm surprised they're not taking a look at that.
0: Me too.
1: She doesn't go to ground, though. Sometimes you have to sell it as a forward.
0: Evelyn Shores takes the corner kick from the right corner. Final moments of second half stoppage time. Left-footed ball into the goal box, headed by Young's daughter. Headed right side of the area. Chalupia back to the goal. Right of the area to Shores. Shores outside right for Giselle Thompson. Giselle Thompson outside middle to Gordon. Gordon chased by Thomas. As the final whistle sounds, it ends in a 3-3 tie. I'm kind of surprised they didn't let Angel City finish off that last possession. But I guess, big picture, it's somewhat fitting that these teams play their hearts out and both of them walk away with a point. So Angel City is now 1 point behind Seattle for the eighth and final playoff spot. They will face Seattle here at BMO Stadium on Wednesday. And by the way, Seattle will be hosting Bay FC tomorrow. Denver is now 3 points behind Seattle for the eighth and final playoff spot. They remain 2 points behind Angel City. And Denver will be hosting Bay FC next Wednesday while Angel City is hosting Seattle. So go Bay FC! Oh, Tracy, that was, obviously we would have preferred an Angel City victory, but that was what the NWSL was all about when we saw tonight.
1: Yeah, I'm just trying to collect my thoughts and catch my breath because, wow, what a game and what a great display and show that both of these teams really put on here today. And it just felt like it was that playoff caliber game, the ones you see, you know, teams kind of laying everything on the line for. And we know these points are critical for both of these sides, and players really, really showed the effort here and did everything they could to try to get those 3 points that were up for grabs.
0: Both teams get one. They didn't get 3 points, but both of them got three goals. The final score, Angel City Football Club 3, Denver Summit FC 3. Stay tuned for Angel City Aftermath. 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

0: Angel City now Angel City now 1 point behind Seattle. Denver is now 3 points behind Seattle, and they remain 2 points behind Angel City FC. And Tracy, this is going to be probably the longest edition ever of Angel City Afterpath, because we're going to play all five goals that were scored in the second half. Now, Angel City had a 1-0 halftime lead over Denver on a Myara News goal in the 45th minute. But then Denver came out of the gates in the second half on a sizzling roll, much like they did a week ago against Gotham FC. And it started 4 minutes into the second half. Here is Sams dribbling upfield, taps far sideline to King. King pressured by Ryan. Left puts it past Martin. Look out, right to Koestler. Koestler to the arc. Yamamoto for the tie. Chips it in. An Angel City giveaway. And it's 1-1 in the 49th minute. And Yuzuki Yamamoto has scored goals in three consecutive matches.
1: And up to that point, Angel City had been so tidy building out of the back, and just a bad giveaway in a bad part of the field. And Yamamoto did everything well with that chance and turnover by Angel City.
0: Melissa Koestler, the assist in the 49th minute. And then just 59 seconds later, it was Denver again reaching the summit. Tied at one in the 49th minute. And you knew it would not come easy. Denver on it again. Heaps. For Yasmin Ryan, she gets to the arc, hits the top of the crossbar, Heap scores on the rebound. Two goals in a minute by Denver, and they show why they're the hottest team in the league. Lindsey Heap busts out of what had been a frustrating night by hammering in the rebound after the original shot was tattooed off the crossbar. It's 2-1 Denver.
1: And that second goal by Denver after the break really felt like a sucker punch for Angel City. It just felt like the momentum completely went in Denver's favor. And they weren't done that yet, though, for Angel City, fortunately, getting back into the game.
0: Yeah, so Denver gets the goal by Heaps to go up 2-1 over Angel City. But then, believe it or don't, it would get even worse as Denver would complete a sweep of three goals in a 13-minute span. Wright puts it over the center line downfield, lined up by Shores. Heads it towards the center circle, chested down, however, by Sheehan. Motors down the middle for Denver. Leaves it with Sotis, left of the arc. Sotis with a right-footed scoop, scores! What a shot by Janine Sotis from outside of the area. It's 3-1 Denver with three goals in a 13-minute span.
1: And we've definitely seen goals by Sonis from that exact spot before. It's a quick switch of the field. Sonis does so well to get herself in a position to score, and she just sets up her right foot, curls it into the far post.
0: So Angel City in a 3-1 hole, but moments after Denver scored that goal to take a two-goal lead, Angel City brought Prisca Chalufia back into the match as a substitute and brought Angel City's fortunes back to life as she would shortly thereafter make tonight's play of the match. Here is Sams going long, stopped by Sonis. Sonis to Regan, into the center circle to Ryan, and here they come again, attack the goal to our right. Back to the goal, Koestler to Sheehan, taken away by Borges. Gorgeous. A long one behind the defense for Jonstadter. Jonstadter's got a breakaway with Chalufia. Here's Chalufia. Score! It would be overturned, or actually it would initially be called no goal because of offside, but that was overturned by VAR, one of our other new best friends around here besides Bay FC.
1: Yeah, new best friends because we weren't friends with VAR from before that call. But yeah, it was a great job by Prisca Chalufia, making her impact known immediately after coming onto the field, making herself available to, you know, put that layoff by Svenis Jonsdottir. A very unselfish layoff to find Prisca Chalufia in that moment.
0: That made it 3-2 Denver in the 63rd minute. And then Io Ake of Denver got called for a foul and a yellow card in the penalty box, giving Angel City a chance to tie it with a 74th-minute penalty kick, and it was Ali Sentinor over the ball. Denver 3, Angel City 2, 74th minute. Penalty kick, Ali Sentinor, attack will go to our left.

0: Angel City FC 3-3 in the 74th minute.
1: And what a moment for Allie Sittner to step up in that moment, to be the player to put her team on her shoulders. You know, this is a player that hasn't been at Angel City the whole season. So for her to have the confidence to say, hey, I'm going to put you on my back, I'm going to step up in this moment. I know it's at that point, you know, no 0 points or potentially 1 or 3 points for us. So let's go. And she just nailed it.
2: And that, as it turned out, would be the final of 6 goals in the match and 5 goals in the second half as Angel City FC and Denver Summit FC played to a 3-3 tie this evening at BMO Stadium, putting Angel City 1 point behind the Seattle Reign for the 8th and final playoff spot in the NWSL. Coming up next, we'll name this evening's Once Upon a Farm player of the match and also look ahead to Angel City showdown with Seattle here at BMO Stadium on Wednesday. The final score, once again, Angel City FC 3, the Denver Summit 3. You're kicking it with Angel City FC on the iHeartRadio app.
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2: 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And of course, Angel City FC right back at BMO Stadium on Wednesday for a showdown with the Seattle Reign, the team that is currently 1 point ahead of them for the 8th and final playoff spot in the NWSL. Now it's time to name this evening's player of the match, presented by Once Upon a Farm.
1: And that player is Allie Sittner. She is the player that earned the penalty kick and the foul inside the box, stepped up also to take the penalty kick and just nailed it home. And I feel like in the beginning, since she came after the break, you know, you kind of felt like she wasn't sure of her role, whether or not, you know, she needed to be the scorer or the provider. We've seen her grown, especially in these last 3 or 4 matches, so much. And I just feel like she's playing with so much joy and confidence. So I expect this player for Angel City to do even bigger and better things and to just continue to grow as the season continues.
2: Angel City Football Club and Denver Summit FC play to a 3-3 tie. And Tracy, it's really interesting that both of these teams came into this match with big disparities between their successes at home and their success on the road, but it was each was kind of the reverse. So Denver was 5-3-3 at home, but coming into this match, they were just 3-5-3 on the road. They still haven't won on the road since May 29th. For Angel City, it's a different story. Fifth best road record in the league at 5-3-3. They came in with the fourth worst home record in the league. So Denver needed to prove that they could get a result on the road. Angel City needed to prove that they could get a result at home, and both teams achieved that. So I think my main conclusion is these two teams right now, I think, are playing the best soccer in the NWSL. And who knows if one or both are going to make the playoffs, but right now, these are two teams that nobody in the league wants to play.
1: Yeah, I think you're absolutely right. I think when you talk about Denver coming into the match, you probably would say that they are the top team in the NWSL being feared right now, and Angel City as well. And it's just the form that they've been in. And I feel like for Angel City playing here at home, they have got to start to get over that hump. They have to be a team that is dominant at home. They have high expectations for this club. They want to be in the championship conversation. So if that is where they aspire to be, they have to get it done at home. I felt like this was an excellent performance here tonight. It felt like they could have, you know, easily
2: gone down
1: the drain and not given up, but not been able to fight their way back. Tonight, they showed resilience. They showed heart. They showed effort. They showed energy, passion, belief, all of that. And all of what, you know, you need to be in terms of a championship caliber club and team.
2: By the way, no argument with Ali Sindor being player of the match, but can we technically give VAR the player of the match?
1: They need a round of applause because, yeah, we've had some beef, right?
2: Yes.
1: We have not been friends with VAR, but tonight I feel like, you know, they can get back into the conversation of potentially being a friend.
2: And who knows what Wednesday will bring. But in the meantime, Angel City fans will be rooting for Bay FC when they play at Seattle tomorrow. They'll also be rooting for Bay FC when they play at Denver next Wednesday. And, of course, next Wednesday, we'll be back at the same old stand, BMO Stadium, as Angel City Football Club plays host to the Seattle Reign, the team they, as we speak, are now 1 point behind for the eighth and final playoff spot in the NWSL. We will once again have it for you starting at 6:45 with kickoff at 7. We'll talk to you then. For Tracy Bailey, our stadium engineer, Jake Warner, and our studio engineer, Zach Elcaldi, this is Isaac Lohenkron saying goodbye from BMO Stadium, where Angel City Football Club and Denver Summit FC play to a thrilling 3-3 tie. Good night, everyone.
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2: Yes, beautiful people.

0: about.
1: Welcome. You're all angels, each and every one of you.
0: This is Soccer for the City of Angels.
2: I love this squad.
0: This is Angel City FC. Angel City pregame on the pitch is on. Now with all the lead up to today's match, joined by Tracy Bailey, Isaac Lowenkrauth.
3: 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It's Angel City Football Club hosting the Seattle Rain. As we speak, Angel City is 4 points behind Seattle for the eighth and final playoff spot in the NWSL. If Angel City wins tonight, they'll be 1 point off the playoff line with 6 matches remaining. If they lose, they'll be 7 points off the playoff line with 6 matches remaining. I'm Isaac Lowenkrauth with Tracy Bailey. Angel City's only playoff match up to this point in franchise history came against the Seattle Rain back in 2023. And that's fitting because it seems like a playoff match again tonight.
4: Yeah, absolutely. And if Friday night against Denver was any indication of the intensity that we're going to see tonight, it's going to be a hot fire match with lots of emotions on the field. And yeah, the table is tight. So a lot on the line for both these sides. Fifth through 11th place is separated by 9 points. So it is tight. And then, of course, you talk about Angel City and Seattle. Seattle in 8th place, Angel City 4 points behind them in 9th place. So this game tonight, 3 points, yes, but probably more like 6 points here up for grabs tonight.
3: Midfielder Neely Martin describes how Angel City is approaching this big match.
5: We're treating it as a playoff game, but also we're not protecting anything. We're going, you know, full force, all in. We're all going to lose together. We're all going to win together. Whatever happens, we're all together in it. And if you go into the game with the mindset that you have something to protect or you're scared, then ultimately you're not going to be successful and be able to do everything you want to. So we understand the stakes, but we also are just going to attack the opportunity. It's a great opportunity.
3: Angel City coming off a 3-3 tie against Denver last Friday. The good news was they rallied from a 3-1 deficit 1 hour into the match. The bad news is all 3 goals they allowed came off of turnovers in their own half. And Angel City interim head coach Leif Smeru describes what Angel City needs to do to cut down on those defensive half turnovers.
6: The first one, we tried to play inside when we could have gone 2v2 against the back line. And then the second one is a game management thing. We need to go longer. So it's basically decision making, and we have talked about it. We haven't given away too many this year of this type, so we just have to learn from it, I think. It's probably an element of trying to make sure, and we have been good at it, that after you can see the goal, you try to restart again in a good way. This has happened once before against Seattle, and then we've been good, and now it happened again. So we just have to work on it. It's humans, this, and then sometimes we make some bad decisions.
4: I just love his response to this. And these are big mistakes, right? Because they cost goals. And little mistakes on this field right now, especially in this time of the season, turn into big mistakes and getting punished by teams that are really good. So I think for Angel City tonight, it's all about mentality. And you heard Neely Martin talk about it. This is a game that they are in control of, and they are controlling their own destiny. That's where you want to be right now if you're Angel City. You have to go out, look at the game in front of you, and say, hey, we have a chance to make the playoffs here. This is our chance to play at home. 3 points are ours, are up for grabs. They're ours here. Nobody's taking them from us here at home at BMO Stadium.
3: The Seattle Rain doesn't really have a super-duper star. However, they show up on a 3-match winning streak, and all those wins have been shutouts.
4: Yeah, and 9 shutouts on the season, and they've been quietly kind of getting things done and finding ways to win. 7 of their 11 wins have been all by 1-goal margin. So this is a Seattle Rain team that, yeah, they aren't flashy. They don't have goal scorers, you know, scoring a bajillion goals like an Ashley Sanchez, but they do have players that are solid. They know their roles. They also know how they like to attack, so they have a game plan, and they are very good at implementing that game plan. That's where they're going to go out and try to do tonight. So for Angel City, you know how they want to attack, so can you stop them?
3: Kickoff of the Colossus is 19 minutes away. 2 minutes away is this evening's player availability report and the starting 11s. You're kicking it with Angel City Football Club on the iHeartRadio app.
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0: over Bay FC after she sustained a cut to her head 2 weeks ago against San Diego in a collision with Ludmila of the Way. Forward Lynn Biondolo, who is second on the NWSL's all-time scoring list with 70 career goals, on maternity leave. And forward Emery Adamas, midfielder Ainsley McCammon, who leads them in assists this year with 4 and has started 17 games, as well as goalkeeper Evan Osteen, all on international duty with the United States 20 and under World Cup team that was eliminated earlier today by Brazil. So Seattle with 3 players at the 20 and under World Cup. That's the most in the NWSL. That was this evening's player availability report presented by Cedars-Sinai. This evening's starting 11 is presented by DoorDash. In goal for Angel City, Angelina Anderson, 4th in the NWSL, with a goals against average of 1.17. The center backs, Savvy King, Sarah Gordon, and Emily Sams. The left wing, Evelyn Shores. The right wing, Giselle Thompson. And the midfielders, Ari Borges, Ali Sentinor, and Karina Laguerre.
1: And Karina Laguerre will offer some more possession security. You heard from Leif Smeru talk about the mistakes that turned into goals against Denver. Well, Karina Laguerre will be able to offer that security in possession in the build, because there will be a press coming from Seattle, so Angel City will expect that. Laguerre will help that.
0: At one forward, Myara News, and she is on the cusp of history. She is Angel City's leading scorer with 8 goals, and that ties Riley Tiernan's single-season franchise record. She, of course, scored 8 goals last year during her rookie campaign. Myara tying the record with a gorgeous turnaround volley just before halftime against Denver on Friday. And remember, she has scored goals in 7 of her last 9 appearances, including a franchise record 5 in a row. This will be her 4th match back after missing 5 matches because of a lower leg injury. And she will be making her 2nd consecutive start. Before the Denver match last Friday, she had not started a match because of her injury since the 26th of July. And at the other forward, Svendis Jansdottir.
1: Yeah, and interestingly enough, Svendis and both Myara News did not start against Seattle last time. So this will be the first time that Seattle is facing the Angel City's 2 top goal scorers, when with 10 goal contributions, Svendis is on fire. And I think what's interesting is that we are starting to see her really be a leader for this team, not, you know, just by scoring goals, but on the field as well. She's really setting that mindset standard. We hear post-game press matches or press conferences talk about, you know, mistakes are just unacceptable. So she's really setting the standard, I think, on the forward line for Angel City, which is so fun to see.
0: That's a great point. I don't think she would have used a word like unacceptable at the very start of the season. She's only 25 years old, and this is her 2nd season in the NWSL. That was this evening's Angel City starting 11 presented by DoorDash. Now, as Tracy mentioned, it's the 2nd meeting of the year between these two sides, back on August 9th at Lumen Field. Angel City and Seattle played to a 2-2 draw. Angel City took a 1-0 lead on a Giselle Thompson goal. Seattle then scored 2 goals in a 3-minute span early in the 2nd half to take a 2-1 lead. But Angel City tied it in the 72nd minute as Evelyn Shores delivered a beautiful long ball down the right side to Prisca Chalupia, who chipped a gorgeous shot over Claudia Dickey after both of them had subbed in just 3 minutes prior. And so it ended in a 2-2 draw. And Seattle head coach Laura Harvey was asked how Angel City has changed since its last meeting with the rain.
2: Tactically, they're trying to utilize their strengths, really. They're a bit more direct than they were then, even though the 2nd goal they scored against us was quite like that. They tried to turn opponents a lot more, make you play with your back to goal a little bit more. Obviously, pushing Giselle Thompson higher too, it frees up Evelyn Shores a little bit more, I think, to go forward. And that combination on the left is challenging to deal with Sentner and Evelyn Shores. Not majorly different, I don't think. But obviously, they've been in scoring a lot of goals, even though they haven't necessarily picked up all the maximum points that they might want. They've definitely been a bit more maybe of a goal threat.
1: Not that different, Laura Harvey. I mean, I'm a little surprised at her comments, because Angel City is absolutely different when you have their 2 leading goal scorers on the field, Svendis Jansdottir, Myara News. She also talked about, you know, the schedule. It's interesting. They played San Diego, then Bay, then Angel City the first.

0: time they face Angel City, it's the same lineup again. San Diego, Bay, and now they're playing Angel City. And she said Bay was good prep for what they will see against Angel City, and I would have to disagree again. So if that's what she's saying, you know, maybe she's just saying that to say it, but I feel like Angel City is definitely prepared to play Seattle and has ways and ideas of how to break them down.
1: In goal for Seattle, as we said, Claudia Dickey back after missing last Saturday's 2-0 win over Bay FC due to the cut on her head and the collision with Ludmila's cleat. Claudia Dickey with a 9-6-4 record this year, third in the NWSL with a goals against average of 1.06. At right outside back, the former Angel, Madison Curry. The center backs, Jordan Bug and Phoebe McLaren. And the left outside back, Sophia Huerta.
0: And she started every single match that she has played, available for all but one game so far this season. And what's interesting about Sophia Huerta, we know she has a lethal left foot with her vision and her accuracy getting down that left flank. But the chemistry that she's formed between her and Maddie Dahleen, the left front runner for Seattle Reign, has been electric. So for Angel City, they have to understand both of those players are fully capable of combining with each other, also going in centrally. But also their first, I think, option for both of those players is going to be to cross the ball in and look for players in the box. So Angel City has to shut that down.
1: At one midfielder for Seattle, Sam Meza. At another midfielder, Angharad James Turner. And the other midfielder, five-time NWSL Best 11er and the NWSL's Most Valuable Player in 2021, Jess Fishlock, who has already announced that she will retire at the end of the season. One of the all-time greats in this league, yet somewhat of a surprise to be in the starting lineup tonight.
0: Yeah, that's right. It's her first start since April 26th for Seattle. So interesting that she's getting the starting nod here today, but she is no doubt Seattle's emotional leader. She did not play the first time Seattle faced Angel City because she had a leg injury. So this will be the first time facing Angel City in this 2026 season. But she'll try to lift this team. So whether she's coming off the bench or starting on the field, she is that emotional leader. She will be the person that this team looks to when they're trying to get some emotion and spirit up.
1: Yeah, interestingly enough, she's starting in place of Sally Menti, who had a goal and an assist against Angel City back on August 9th at Lumen Field. At one forward for the Seattle Reign, Maddie Dahleen, second on Seattle's team in goal contributions. She's got 3 goals and 3 assists this year. She's in her second campaign out of North Carolina. At another forward, Mia Fischel, who also had a goal and an assist against Angel City on August 9th. For the season, she has 3 goals and 1 assist. And the other forward, Seattle's leading scorer with 8 goals on the season, Maddie Mercado.
0: And she really has had an exceptional season. She has had 1 goal in the past 2 seasons. Well, this season, she's got 8 goals. For Seattle and is their scoring leader. She is a fox in the box. She plays that number 9 role, but today she will start out wide on the right. And against Bay, she had the most chances created. So this is a player that understands the way that Seattle wants to play, knows what that ball is coming before it's even sent. So she's making her run in. Angel City has to be aware of Maddie Mercado when the ball is on that left side between Dahleen and Huerta, because their number one target is going to be Mercado.
1: It is about to go down at BMO Stadium as both teams have emerged from the tunnel at the center line just beyond the western sideline. As they line up across the center line, we'll take a timeout, and when we come back, it's time for Angel City's biggest match of the season, a showdown with the Seattle Reign. Before that, it'll be Tracy Bailey's Keys to the Match. That is all 2 minutes away. This Wednesday night showdown from BMO Stadium, Angel City Football Club against the Seattle Reign. You're kicking it with Angel City FC on the iHeartRadio app.

0: game on the pitch is done.
1: Stop with the meandering. Get to it. Chop, chop.
0: Next up, exciting NWSL soccer. Stick around because the action is moments away.
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0: The talking is done.
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0: Now Angel City FC takes the pitch. 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
1: Angel City Football Club ready to run against the Seattle Reign. And to kick things off before the kickoff, it's Tracy Bailey and her keys to the match.
2: Yeah, and my number one key is that Angel City must be creative in the way that they attack. This Seattle side, defensively, they are so organized, so well coached, 9 shutouts on the season. I think the number one way to do that is to really exploit the space in behind early. Seattle, their outside backs will vacate and like to get forward, especially on that left side with Huerta and Dalin. So the more that they can nullify Dalin, Huerta, and Mondesir on the right side when she comes in, by forcing them to do a lot of the work defending, the less of a threat that they will pose. So if they can find those opportunities early to go direct, they will open up space between the lines for Ali Sitnor and Giselle Thompson and the weak side winger and outside mid to go to work, combine, and hopefully score some goals. My second key is for Angel City to expect the press to come from Seattle early and often, especially in Angel City's build, and also immediately after turning the ball over. Against Seattle, in their first meeting, it was 2-2, and both the Seattle goals were scored by poor giveaways in the defensive third. Seattle, they're number 3 in possession 1 in the final third. So Angel City, yes, expect the pressure. And again, look for Svenis Jansdotter, Mayara News, to go direct and be that outlet when you are under pressure. And my third and final key is that Angel City cannot allow Seattle to play to their strengths. Their number one strength, that's crosses. They want to get the ball out wide so they can feed in to the runners centrally. Their number one in the NWSL in number of crosses. They are the team that looks for Dalin. They look for Huerta to send those balls in, whip them in to find Mercado and other runners, Fischl in the box. So Angel City's box defending has to be organized. The communication from Angelina Anderson and the back line going forward has to be on point. It's going to be so important here tonight. And again, against Denver, 2 of their goals were a number of crosses. So Angel City has to understand where the runners are in the box tonight, especially more importantly than any other night against Seattle. That is what they want to do, how they want to score, how they work the ball in.
1: Angel City in its flare kits, black uniforms with pink numbers. Seattle in its rise kits, white jerseys with blue-gray shorts. Angel City defends the northern goal to our left in front of Angelina Anderson. Seattle defends the southern goal to our right in front of Claudia Dickey. And these are two of the top keepers in the league. Claudia Dickey, third in the NWSL. in goals against average at 1.06. Angelina Anderson, fourth with a goals against average of 1.17. Anahan Yahya is our referee as Angharad James Turner is over the ball in the center circle. Angel City 4 points behind Seattle for the eighth and final playoff spot in the NWSL. If Angel City wins, they'll be just 1 point behind Seattle with six matches remaining. However, if Angel City loses tonight, they will be 7 points behind Seattle with six matches remaining. And after tonight, Angel City will play its next four on the road. But tonight, they're at home on a perfect 73-degree evening. Second meeting in just over a month between these teams. Back at Lumen Field on August 9th, they played to a 2-2 draw. And the stakes are as high as they can be for Angel City going into this one. As we said, this is essentially a six-point match that begins with a kickoff back to goalkeeper Dickey. She sends it down to the Angel City end. It's headed backwards by Ari Borges, headed upfield by Giselle Thompson. Svendis Jansdottir wrapped up by Meza, comes out of there with the ball to Giselle Thompson. Nice play. Borges chases it near sideline. Can she keep it in? Apparently she can, and drives it back into the Seattle end.
2: Yeah, it looked like Ari Borges lost her footing a little bit, but good job of just keeping it inbounds, and now Seattle will start to build at the top of their box.
1: They're coming in on a three-match winning streak, and all of them have been shutouts. So coming into this match, they have not allowed a goal in 309 minutes. Jordan Bug in the Seattle end, cautiously dribbles upfield, a tap to Huerta. Right foot's a nice pass into the center circle to the former Angel Madison Curry. Curry escorts it right point of the area now. Mercado, their leading scorer, with a no-look pass to the right end line to Curry. She should have looked. It goes out for an Angel City goal kick.
2: Yeah, great work defending by Sarah Gordon. She just slides over to offer some support and usher the ball over the end line before Maddie Curry can get there. But that's far too easy, in my opinion. That was the first build that we've seen Seattle. Good pressure from Angel City igniting their press. But it's one ball up the middle, and then Seattle's out.
1: Angelina Anderson booms the goal kick to the far side at midfield. A collision between McLaren and Jansdottir. McLaren downfield official heels it down the right sideline. Mercado is stopped by Sarah Gordon, and it's out for a Seattle throw-in.
2: Yeah, good job with Gordon's pressure on Fischel to allow Fischel to drop the ball back. Her back's to goal, and then she just does well. The shuffle over to her left to help defending and just kicks it away.
1: No score. We play just under 2 minutes. We'll throw in outside of the right to Mercado. Dribbles back up the right sideline to Curry, pressured by News. Back to the center line, far side to McLaren. Sarah Gordon on that last breakup. This is her 10th year in the league. I think she's playing the best soccer of her career right now.
2: I agree.
1: Oh, Emma.
2: Emma.
1: Let's hope she agrees.
2: We've got a window coming up.
1: Here's McLaren and back to goalkeeper Dickey. Dickey, who's wearing what appears to be a headband on her forehead. Remember, it was 2 matches ago that she sustained a cut in a collision with Luchmila. It went off her cleat to Mercado. Long pass to Fishlock. Oh, Angelina Anderson anticipated it very well and clears it out to midfield. Angelina Anderson ran all the way outside the arc to break up the pass that was intended for Fishlock.
2: Yeah, and Anderson's not a keeper that you usually see so aggressive off her line, but she saw that Fishlock was going to be in behind the back line of Angel City. Good anticipation by Anderson.
1: Hard back pass, and Dickey has to chest it down at a right end line, but it's nullified because of a foul caught on Angel City. Sophia Huerta got fouled by Angel City as she made the pass off, so Seattle will have a free kick in its end as we cross into a scoreless fourth minute. And Huerta is slow in getting up as she speaks with referee Anahan Yahya. Now Huerta able to carefully walk away and will be able to continue as Jordan Bug gets one to even take the free kick for Seattle.
2: See if Angel City spacing is a little bit better.
1: Bug strokes a right-footed ball over the center line. Savvy King heads it away from Darlene. Giselle Thompson heads it to Laguerre back in the starting lineup. It's volleyed back into the Angel City end, and Sams clears it away from Fischel. back into the Seattle half. Jan's daughter battling Bug, flying into Centnor. Centnor down the middle with Muse to her left. Beautiful pass. Giselle Thompson runs it down wide end line. The cross headed by Jan's daughter, and it's out. Goal kick Seattle. I think she was going for Muse.
2: Yeah, and it was Jan's daughter who headed it over the crossbar for Angel City, but good energy coming from the attack. All started by Allie Centnor. Oh my goodness, the vision to find Giselle Thompson on the right side was exquisite. Just a little bit too in front of Thompson, so she couldn't get a shot initially on goal. She had to take a touch, settle it, and then get the cross off.
1: Yeah, everybody in the house thought she was going to go to Neuse on the left side, but Allie with a Magic Johnson-like no-look fast break pass to the right. Scoreless in the fifth minute off the Seattle goal kick. Here's Jordan Bug. Bug had it blocked out of bounds by Jan Zotter. Over the near sideline, throw in Seattle. And Angel City's, I like the quickness in which they're attacking the ball with. We saw Jan Zotter get that deflection, a deflection earlier by Gordon. The throw it is stolen by Laguerre for Angel City, but a slow pass into the center circle, and Gordon able to clean it up. She's being pressured by Fischel. Got it away far sideline in midfield to Shores, who has it kicked out by Mercado. Throw in Angel City far side.
2: Yeah, it's a good thing that Sarah Gordon has the wheels, because she was able to get to the ball and then allow it to run across her body, which gave her another second to switch the ball to the other side.
1: Karina Laguerre will throw it in. She came off the bench against Denver on Friday after starting the previous 15 Angel City matches. She's a rookie out of Duke. The throw-in deflects to Mercado. Mercado for Seattle back in its end. Natty leads them with 8 goals on the season. Pass to the far sideline goes out last. Touched by Seattle. And Angel City will get a throw-in from midfield to the far sideline. Evelyn Shores, who had her first career brace 2 games ago at Louisville, will do the honors far sideline at midfield. Shores in the Neuse, a tap back to Evelyn. Left foots it for Centnor. Centnor outside middle to Giselle Thompson. Giselle Thompson, right side of the area, cuts to her left, shoots, and it's wide of the line. Not touched in route. It'll be a goal kick Seattle.
2: Yeah, Giselle Thompson trying to do what she did against Seattle at Seattle, the first time Angel City faced them about a month ago. Cuts inside centrally to her left foot, trying to squeak it past Dickey on the near post. Just misses by a couple of yards, though, this time.
1: No score on the 7th minute. Off the goal kick, Claudia Dickey. Finalist for goalkeeper of the year last year, the NWSL. On the near side to Bug. Bug heads upfield. Left foot's a long one into the Angel City end. Flying in is King. Knocked it, however, to Fischel. Fischel to a trailing Curry. In from the right again. Maddie Curry, the former Angel, with the cross deflected by Fishlock. Dived on by Anderson, but that's really the first touch that Fishlock has been able to have.
2: Yeah, and really, Angelina had to go to ground because it got deflected on the way, and it was actually going to go over the inline, but Anderson had to get there first, so she didn't give up a corner kick.
1: Off of Mercado, it goes over the far sideline. Throw in Angel City from its end. We're scoreless in the 8th minute. Evelyn Shores in the Neuse. Neuse with a heavy touch. She battles Mercado for the ball. It goes over the far sideline. Last touch by Myara. And Seattle will get a throw-in. Attack will go to our left. Maddie Curry started 20 matches for Angel City during her rookie campaign of 2023. Throws it in for Fischel. Heads it for Fishlock. Right point of the area. It's going to be cleared high in the air by Sams. Takes a while to come down. James Turner headed it for Fishlock, volleyed away by Borges. Center line, far side to Bug. Bug downfield, broken up by Laguerre. Claimed by Evelyn Shores for Angel City. Working on Mercado. Shores, beautiful spin to lose Mercado! Over the center line. You go, Evelyn. Left-footed pass to the arc, and Huerta heads it back to Claudia Dickey. But terrific moves by Shores.
2: Yeah, and great vision. They are really trying to find Giselle Thompson on this near side. When the ball is on the left side, Giselle Thompson has a lot of space on that far side. So a couple of times they've been successful at finding her. This time, just unable to get it to her.
1: No score in the 9th minute. In the center circle, Meza for Seattle. Long pass downfield. Borges got in the way. Sams to Gordon to Laguerre for Angel City. Into the center circle. Left-footed pass for Jan's daughter. One-on-one with McLaren, who got to it first. Set it back to Dickey, who clears it upfield to midfield on the far side. And Shores kicks it away from Mercado. Laguerre to Centnor. Outside middle. Evelyn Shores is having a fantastic impact on this game early. Here's Sarah Gordon, center line far side. For Laguerre, slow pass back to Gordon. Gordon is able to somehow knock it back to Laguerre. Here's Borges, center line near side to King. Attack from the goal to our right for Angel City. Savvy King cut off by Darlene. A pair of North Carolina Tar Heels, college teammates. Here's Borges to Muse. Muse back to the goal outside middle in a scoreless 10th minute. Savvy King outside right. Giselle Thompson got around Huerta.

0: Left foot's a nice pass wide of the area to Centenor. Centenor fires. It takes off. Otter goes high and a goal kicks Seattle.
1: Yeah, great ball movement from Angel City. They are so quick right now, going from one side of the field to the other. And it was interesting. In the last sequence, it was the initial long ball looking for Svendis Jansdottir. There was a clearance by Seattle, not completely out of the zone. But then that opened up the space in between the two lines for players to run on and operate. So if they can continue to do more of that, they will keep finding this success offensively because they are really on the front foot.
0: No score in the 10th minute. This is Angel City's most important match of the season, and they're playing like
1: it
0: right
1: now. Yeah,
0: they
1: are.
0: Off the goal kick, Phoebe McLaren for Seattle in her end. Reverses it back to goalkeeper Dickey. Now to the near side to Jordan Bug. Looks upfield. There's not really anything there. She was holding her hands out at her sides because nothing was materializing. Now to the far side to McLaren. Left foot's at far sideline in midfield. Mercado. Mercado down the right sideline. Shores and Curry joust. It pops free to Laguerre for Angel City. Back to Shores. Dribbles upfield. Left foot it over the center line. And McLaren has to concede an Angel City throw into the far sideline.
1: But that's great from Evelyn Shores. There was some pressure from Seattle coming. She recognizes that. Looks for Svendis Jansdottir with the direct option to just relieve the pressure.
0: No score in the 11th minute. Far sideline in midfield. It's kicked away from Shores by Curry. Launched over the far sideline into the stands here at BMO Stadium. Throw in Angel City. This is the second of three matches in 10 days for Angel City. They'll be at Utah on Sunday. It's the second of three in 8 days for Seattle, which might be one of the reasons that Fishlock was a surprise starter for them tonight. Emily Sams for Angel City back in their end. Confronted by Fischel. Far side to Gordon. Gordon with assists in back-to-back matches. Sams to Laguerre, a tap to the near side to King. Booms a long one looking for Jansdottir. Broken up by Bug. Fought for it midfield. Laguerre with a tap to Svendis. Back to Laguerre. Attacking the goal to all right for Angel City. Way outside of the right, Giselle Thompson. Nice pass to Centenor. Centenor rolls a pass right side of the area. Huerta broke it up, and it goes to Gordon. Your shot is blocked by Curry. Comes to Centenor. Back to Gordon. Gordon. Wide left to Shores. Shores against Curry. Driving left to the area. Left-footed chip across the goal box. Nobody there. Winds up right of the area. Huerta runs it down as we cross into a scoreless 13th minute. Left foot to the field. Blocked down by Savvy King to Jansdottir. Angel City maintained possession, attacking the goal to our right. Angel City has clearly been the better team for the first 12-plus minutes. But it hasn't reflected yet on the scoreboard. Back in the Angel City end, Emily Sands. Across the center circle to Gordon. Gordon strokes it left sideline to Shores. Shores with a left-footed ball to the arc over Jansdottir. Comes outside of the right where Giselle Thompson moves in. To Laguerre, right of the arc, to the arc to Centenor, can't get a shot away. Pocket picked by Fishlock. Left foot to Dahlin. Upfield, a spinning ball is deadened by Gordon, chased down by Sams, taps it around Fischel. It's loose, but Fischel got it back again to Fishlock. Fishlock chips it into the Angel City end, and Savvy King sends it back to Angelina Anderson.
1: Yeah, Angel City just controlling the tempo right now, so quick with their passes. And they're in a rhythm. They look so good, so on the same page when they're attacking going forward.
0: Emily Sams on the walk in the Angel City end. She drives it downfield looking for Shores. Headed upfield by Curry, taken down by Evelyn. Shores takes the dribble through the center circle to Sams. Sams to the far side to Gordon, attacking the goal to our right. Down the left sideline to Jansdottir. Jansdottir against Mercado, slowly moving in. Drives Otter, left of the area, double teamed by Curry. Chips it off of Curry over the left end line. Quarter kick, Angel City, presented by Cedars-Sinai.
1: Great work once again. Switching the ball, this time going from right to left to find Svendis Jansdottir. Faced up 1v1 with the Seattle defender. She takes her on and gets the corner kick out of it.
0: Evelyn Shores heads over to take the corner kick. I'll tell you what, that cross by Jansdottir came close to hitting Madison Curry's right hand. But I don't think it's going to go to VAR yet because Adahan Yahya is not holding his hand up to his ear. He's looking at the positioning of players in the goal box. And indeed, it will not go to a VAR review. Shores hammers it outside left of the gear. Back to Shores, left sideline. One touch pass to Sednor, left side of the area. Sednor is bumped down. It's cleared out of the area by Seattle. No foul called. And it's out for an Angel City throw, and she got bumped down by Mezzet. Will VAR look at that?
1: I'm sure they will take a look at this for sure. And it's a good turn. She actually gets a little bit off balance. The ball squirts away from her a little bit, but there's absolutely contact there. Is it significant enough? Was she already off balance? That will be at the discretion of the referee, but we're getting another look here. And it looked like there was contact on the body and maybe perhaps below near her feet as well.
0: Sean Tahini is the video assistant referee and field referee. Adahan Yahya has not restarted play yet in a scoreless 16th minute. So Tahini was looking at it, and now the washout sign is given by Yahya. We will not have a VAR review. We will, however, have a Jones distance throw-in for the first time tonight from the left sideline. Svendis sails it to the left side of the area. Going to be flicked out of there by Mercado. Held in by King. Turnaround dribblers handled by Claudia Dickey.
1: And Angel City is second in the NWSL in terms of number of corner kicks. So I like that first corner kick that they took. It clearly was something they worked up on the training ground and got a good shot, good look opportunity from Sitnor off of it.
0: Seattle's ball in its end. Crossing into a scoreless 17th minute. Huerta in the Seattle end to the near sideline. Dahleen back to Bug, pressured by Jansdotter, has to reverse a slow one back to Dickey, the Seattle keeper. She soars one downfield for Fishlock. Fishlock headed it, but she was fouled by Savvy King.
1: Yeah, you can hear it from the crowd here. They're probably wondering the same thing we're wondering. If that's a foul, then why wasn't it a foul in the box? But Fishlock, she's a veteran. She knows how to get the calls to go her way.
0: Angel City's ball on the Seattle end. Attack from the goal to our right. Now Borges sends it back into the Angel City half to a backpedaling Emily Sams, who right puts it over the center line to Jansdotter. Jansdotter, right point of the area against Bug. Svendis crosses, and it's volleyed out of play by McLaren. Excellent defense by McLaren. She was clearly trying to make sure it wasn't an own goal. She made sure to send it high. Quarter kick, Angel City, presented by Cedars-Sinai.
1: But exceptional work once again. Great run and great timing with Svendis Jansdotter on that through ball in behind the back line. She has all kinds of time to pick up her head there. And I'm not sure if she was looking for Evelyn Shores or the first runner in the box, Mayara Noose. But nope. Shores was wide open on that far post.
0: No score in the 18th minute. Corner kick, Angel City, attacking the goal to our right. And it'll be Evelyn Shores addressing the ball, left footed. He takes it right side of the area. Laguerre chips it. It's off official. It's headed to the left side of the area. Noose's volley hits the head of Curry. Angel City claiming handball. They get the call. Penalty kick, Angel City.
1: And that's two for two off of the corner kicks being threatening by Angel City. They have worked on these, and I'm so glad to see, because they get so many of these great opportunities, and it's a direct ball into Laguerre on the ground, on the corner. And the ball gets poked around. Eventually, it lands at the foot of Mayara Noose. It's a full volley attempt from Noose here out in the mist clear. And yeah, the arms are absolutely away from the body from Huerta. Ball to hand. The referee makes the call on the field as a PK.
0: Mayara Noose is currently holding the ball with Ari Borges. We expect Mayara Noose to take the penalty kick. Mayara this season is 2-for-2 on penalty kicks. Remember, Sentinor scored against Denver on Friday, but that's when Noose had gotten subbed out of the match. Now, if Mayara Noose scores here, she will make history and break Angel City's single season goal scoring record. This is presently being looked at by VAR Sean Tahini just to make sure. Noose volleyed it.
1: Yeah.
0: And it went off James Turner's right elbow, it looked like. And it's in the books. It will be a penalty kick. And they're going to have Ali Sednor take the penalty kick. And Centnor buried a beautiful penalty kick goal against Denver on Friday, going low to the left-hand side in the corner. Now she faces Claudia Dickey at the goal to our right. She addresses it right-footed. Allie Centnor fires, buries it!

0: with her second straight cold-blooded penalty kick.
1: That was cold-blooded, and she has ice in her veins because she steps up once again for Angel City, puts the team on her back and says, okay, we need a goal right here, right now. I'm going to deliver. She steps up and takes it with her right, goes left again, Isaac, goes in the same direction that we saw her go, and nails it. Dickey goes to the opposite direction, and it's ball to the back of the net for Centenor.
0: And Angel City has earned this 1-0 lead. They have been by far the better team. But we have a long, long way to go. 1-0 Angel City, 21st minute. Ball is fought for in the Angel City defensive end. Curry attacking the goal to our left for Seattle. Near sideline to Huerta. Back to Meza. Meza reverses it back to Bud. Not only could Angel City have multiple goals, they could have had multiple penalty kicks already.
1: You're right.
0: Here's McLaren for Seattle, dribbling upfield. McLaren confronted by Centenor. And she's going to left-foot it back to Claudia Dickey. Allie Centenor with 4 goals and 2 assists for Angel City this season. And those 4 goals and 2 assists have all come in her last 5-plus matches. Here's Huerta in the Seattle end. Left put it over the center line for Fishlock, but it goes out. And that's going to be a throw-in for Angel City.
1: And as good as Allie Centenor has been for Angel City since coming over, I feel like it just took her a little time to understand what her role was. And then it kind of changed once the 2 goal scorers, you know, were out on injury, Jan's daughter and Noose. She had a different role for Angel City. So now we're starting to see her more comfortable with those two players back, being the provider, but also stepping up in big moments.
0: Here's Mercado for Seattle, attacking the goal to our left. Connects with Darlene, left of the area against King. She puts it across all the way through the face of goal. Winds up at the right end line to Mercado. Right side of the area to Curry for Seattle. Back to Maddie Mercado, right of the area. Heavy touch. Shores came over, knocked it away. Saved by Curry, but she turns it over. Janzotter, counterattacking for Angel City. Chased by Meza. Meza can't catch her. Janzotter, 1-on-2. Finally shielded away by Meza, who clears it upfield, but it's going to be held in by Shores. Angel City all over the place. In a good way. Outside left, here's Borges. 1-0 Angel City, 23rd minute. Center circle, Sam. So the rear side to King. Attacking goal to our right. Right sideline, Giselle Thompson. Giselle Thompson driving on Huerta to Borges. Borges with a bad back pass. Too cold to hold. Picked up by Fischl, but she got stopped by Sam. That was a big play by Sam's right there. Here's Meza.
1: An unfortunate giveaway by Borges in a tough part of the field where players are springing forward trying to get into the attack. That left a lot of opening for Seattle. A good interception by Sams.
0: Yeah, all 3 Denver goals on Friday came off of Angel City turnovers. Lead 1-0 here in the 24th minute. Here's James Turner for Seattle, and it's in. Sliding it back now to McLaren. McLaren over the center line, connecting with Mercado. Mercado's got Curry right sideline. Madison Curry moving it on Shores. Wide to the right. Right of the area now. She pulls up to Fishlock. Fishlock back to Curry outside right. Left footed cross to the left side of the area. Headed upfield by Giselle Thompson, but right to Meza. Meza leaves it outside right with James Turner. Her chip left point of the area for Darlene. Darlene against King. Taps it back outside left to Huerta. Huerta clubs it way outside of the left to Bug for Seattle. Left-footed pass to James Turner. Taps it back into the center circle to McLaren. McLaren, the right sideline. Fishlock driving on Shores. Good fake. Beat Shores off the dribble. Right of the area to Curry, but Shores recovers. Takes it away and clears it upfield. Throw in Seattle.
1: Great work by Evelyn Shores there. She got beat initially from Fishlock, but didn't get spun around and gets first to the ball on the give and goal, looking for Maddie Curry.
0: 1-0 Angel City in the 25th minute on a 20th minute penalty kick goal by Allie Centenor. Right sideline, Curry for Seattle. Her cross goes to Fishlock, who rolls it off the left goalpost off of Anderson. It's somehow cleared by Sams off of Anderson and then cleared out of danger by Gordon. How did that not go ahead? Back in the Angel City defensive end, Giselle Thompson turns upfield on Darlene to Laguerre, up to Centenor. Centenor is knocked down by Meza for a foul. Free kick, Angel City, as Fishlock nearly tied it a couple of times there.
1: Wow, that was close for sure, and good combination play by Seattle. And then they do what they like to do, cross the ball in, cause some commotion. And then this ball gets deflected on its way into Angelina Anderson and makes its way near that far post, bounces off the post. Anderson loses it a little bit. Sam clears it off of Anderson off of the line. My goodness.
0: Yeah, Fishlock takes the original shot. It's deflected. It goes past Angelina. As you said, hits the post. It's behind Anderson. Sams has to clear it away before Seattle can tap it in, but she also has to make sure not to accidentally bank it off of Darlene or Anderson and into the net. And she somehow achieved it all, and it's still 1-0 Angel City.
1: Woof.
0: Oh, man. Free kick from their end. They lead 1-0 at the 26th minute. Here is Anderson to Gordon. You know what, Angel City, I for some reason I feel that 2 months ago, Angel City would have not gotten that bounce.
1: Yeah.
0: Here is Sams going downfield. It's collected by Jordan Buck for Seattle. Upfield, Laguerre gets in the way of it. Heads it downfield, and Huerta subtly pushes Giselle Thompson, and it goes out. But it's going to be an Angel City throw-in. Soccer ball don't lie.
1: Yeah, and Giselle learning from the vets how to go down there. Just kind of gave way to Huerta's push.
0: Here's Sentinel with a good turn, spun around, however, and Seattle comes away. Fischel knocked away by Sams, flying into Pounce's alley. Sentinel, good bluff on Meza, dropping Sam on the Bermuda. Shores to Laguerre, absorbs a James Turner push. Back to Sams, who's had a solid match for Angel City, which leads 1-0 in the 27th minute. Sams gives to Gordon. Gordon through the center circle, coming forward is Neuse, headed away by McLaren. However, McLaren claims for Seattle. Attack will go to our left. McLaren saves the possession back to Curry, pressured by Janzotter, who gets a foot on the pass, but it careens back to Bug, and Seattle has it under control at its end. This is Meza to the near side to Huerta, as Seattle attacks from our right to our left.
1: But Seattle having to work really hard to go backwards, which is interesting. Angel City doing a great job of just applying the pressure and their counter press. As soon as they give up the ball, they are right there swarming.
0: Sentinel's goal ended Seattle's shutout streak at 328 minutes. It's 1-0 Angel City now in the 28th minute. Far sideline at midfield to Curry. Drops it back to James Turner. Reverses it back to McLaren with a chip out of bounds over the far sideline. Unforced error, throwing Angel City.
1: Well, and thankfully so, because Mercado is all alone near the midstripe and the sideline.
0: And to Gordon in the Angel City end. Back it goes to Anderson. Angelina Anderson, the Angel City keeper, to Sands. Angel City 4 points behind Seattle for the eighth and final playoff spot in the NWSL. Six matches remain after tonight. If Angel City wins, they'll be just 1 point off the playoff line behind Seattle. If they lose, they will be 7 points back. Leading 1-0 here as we've just crossed into the 29th minute. Emily Sams at the arc for Angel City. Looking downfield. Socks it over the center line. Over Huerta down the right sideline, but out, it'll be a throw in Seattle. And after tonight, Angel City's next four are on the road, and this will be their last 6-point swing match for at least the next three matches after tonight. Fischel gets fouled by Ari Borges in the Angel City end. It'll be a free kick for Seattle, because Angel City's next three are against teams that are not around them in the standings: Utah, Washington, and Gotham. After that, they play at Denver, and we don't know yet if Denver will be close to Angel City in the standings at that point. But this tonight is the big one. 6-point swing match. Claudia Dickey, the Seattle keeper for Jordan Bug. We're in the 30th minute. It's 1-0 Angel City. Bug going long for Darlene. Left sideline. Getting there first is Sams. Volleyed it upfield to Laguerre. Taken away by Fishlock off of Huerta. And Huerta claims it outside middle for Seattle. Huerta to the arc. Mercado looks a heel pass. It's gotten out of there by Emily Sands. At midfield, Curry comes away for the rain. Attack will go to our left. Right point of the area. Mercado, their leading scorer. Left-footed shot. Save Anderson.
1: Oh, and Jess Fishlock wanted that ball in from Mercado. Mercado had a tough angle on the right side. Cuts it back to make herself free for a shot here. Good look, but just a bad angle. Jessica Schock making a run in to the box, wanted that ball.
0: Fishlock with two goals this year and 50 in her NWSL career. That's 10th on the all-time list. Anderson, Angel City's keeper, with a near side to King. Savvy right foots at center line. Bug headed it away from Jan's daughter. Going to be claimed by Ari Borges in the Angel City end. Borges dribbles up field. A long one through the center circle. Shores has it. And that can go to our right. She's going long, but overcooked it. It's going to head to the right end line where it's captured by Dickey. 31st minute, Angel City 1, Seattle nothing.
1: The idea was there, looking for Spindis once again in behind the back line, but the spin on the ball led the ball to go away from the run of Spindis Jansdotter.
0: Mercado for Seattle. Center circle. Long one is stopped by King, but it bounces right to Fishlock. Outside left, Darlene. Darlene against King, left side of the area. Her shot curls wide to the right. Goal kick Angel City as it went over the right end line.
1: Yeah, early in this match, Maddie Darlene took a long time to get her first touches. I believe it was after the first goal by Angel City. So 20 minutes or so into the game, Darlene has gotten three looks now going at the goal exactly in the position that she wants the ball. This time misses wide with the shot.
0: Anderson's goal kick, captured in the center circle by Sennor. Rolls at center line, near side, Giselle Thompson. Attacking the goal to our right. Overlapping to the right is Sennor. Here is Allie, outside right now. Back to Giselle Thompson, right point of the area. Back to Sennor, back to Thompson, wide right. Giselle's right-footed cross, headed by Muse towards Jansdotter, but getting there first was Dickey, the Seattle keeper.
1: Yeah, it's a good ball in, but unfortunately, Mayara Muse had to run away from the ball to be able to receive it on her head. She just didn't have enough momentum to do anything with it, just trying to redirect it into the direction of the goal. Made it easy for Dickey.
0: 1-0 Angel City in the 32nd minute. In the Seattle end, having trouble with it, James Turner, and just able to slide it by the onrushing Muse to McLaren. Far sideline in midfield, Curry over the center line, attacking the goal to our left. Curry dribbles one to Angharad James Turner. Out of Wales, just like Fishlock. Right sideline to Curry. Right of the area, Mercado. At the right end line, right foot across. Broken up by Gordon. Shores clears it to the arc. Volleyed wide to the left by Meza. As that clearance by Shores was in dangerous territory, but it went out for an Angel City goal kick.
1: You're right. That was a dangerous clearance right into the middle of the field at the top of the D, at the top of the box. Seattle able to jump on it, but fortunately not able to settle it enough to get anything or any opportunity out of it.
0: Because of the spin on the ball, that actually went out on the sideline half of the corner, so it's an Angel City throw and not a goal kick. The throw in upfield, tapped ahead by Meza, and then Curry knocks down Muse for a foul, and we have a yellow card on Madison Curry. First yellow card of the night.
1: Well, and she understood the danger in the turn of Mayara Nuss. If she turns there, she has a onrushing Evelyn Shores with all kinds of space and time to be able to play the ball into. She had to foul her in that situation. Gets the yellow card. Easy call for the referee.
0: Free kick Angel City up 1-0 on an Allie Sennor penalty kick goal in the 20th minute. We're now in the 34th minute. Angel City has now scored first in both matches against Seattle this year. Of course, back on August 9th at Lumen Field, Seattle scored the next two in a three-minute span early in the second half. Angel City's ball at its arc. Angelina Anderson passed Darlene to Savvy King. King to the near sideline, Giselle Thompson is there. Back to Sands. Emily Sams looks downfield to Giselle Thompson. Center line near side, Laguerre, confronted by Meza. Back to Giselle to the near sideline. Borges keeps it in. Good job by Angel City to keep the ball in some tight confines right now. King sends it back to Anderson on the left side of her area. Angelina winds up. Wright puts it far side. It's broken up by Curry en route to Shores. Guides the ball to Mercado for Seattle. Back to Curry, right of the area. Her right foot in cross, headed by Emily Sams. Upfield to Sennor. Sennor in the Angel City end, trying to get away from Meza. Wright puts it upfield. Connects with Muse at the center line. Taken away, however, by Bond. Outside left, Meza for Seattle. Center line, near side to Huerta. 35th minute, Angel City 1, Seattle nothing.
1: Yeah, great job by Angel City to clear that ball. News didn't sense where the pressure was coming and just got the ball caught underneath her, and that allowed Seattle to step in.
0: I mentioned it earlier, but Emily Sams has had a really solid night.
1: She has.
0: Jordan Buck dribbling upfield for Seattle. Near sideline, where to her pass, taken away by Ari Borges. To Giselle Thompson, near sideline in midfield. Beautiful dribbling to get out of it. Back to Savvy King. King for Sams once more. Now to Angelina Anderson. The franchise record, 7 shutouts this year. Far side to Sarah Gordon. Gordon back to Sams. Claudia Dickey, meanwhile, with 7 shutouts herself for Seattle, but her backup, Cassie Miller, has 2. So Seattle has 9 shutouts as a team this year. Here's Sarah Gordon. Back to Angelina Anderson. Remember, Seattle had won 3 in a row, all in shutouts, until Angel City broke their shutout streak at 328 minutes tonight. Long pass downfield, headed by Bug out to the center circle. Claimed by James Turner, who whacks it over the center line for Darlene. Joust with Giselle Thompson, and she wins it for Angel City. Back to King. 1-0 Angel City, 37th minute.
1: Angel City doing a great job of jumping on the second balls. These balls are going direct, and they're not necessarily winning the first, but they are winning the second.
0: Here's Emily Sams back in the Angel City end. Angel City has looked totally focused ever since the kickoff. Here's Borges healing it to Laguerre. Over the center line, Sentinel. Sentinor passes to Giselle Thompson. She gets double-teamed near sideline. Can she get out of this one? She gets knocked down, gets back up, gets help from News, somehow keeps it, goes down again, pins the ball between her legs, draws the foul! And Seattle can't believe it.
1: Yeah. Neither can Laura Harvey. She was beside herself, jumping up and down right near the play, so on the sideline. Now, happily, the call gets reversed. She can have a seat back on her cooler.
0: That was a fantastic piece of dribbling by Giselle Thompson, as Seattle will indeed get the free kick. I mean, she was hemmed in by 2 elite Seattle players and the sideline, and it was a dead heat, folks. Here's McLaren going long downfield all the way to the Angel City area, and Angelina Anderson will keep it in at the right end line. 38th minute, it's 1-0 Angel City. And look, we've got a long way to go, but Angel City is simply playing with more urgency than Seattle is right now.
1: They are. They are quicker to the ball. Their tempo is a lot quicker.
0: Angelina Anderson is just standing over the ball at her penalty spot, and everyone was just standing around, and finally Fishlock's going to come over to keep her honest and make her pick it up. Anderson bowls it to the far side to Gordon. Now to the far sideline to Shores. Shores back to Gordon. Back to Anderson in her goal box, and back to Sarah once more. I mean, from an Angel City standpoint, they don't just need to win and avoid a loss. They need to win and avoid a tie. Sentinor downfield going for Jansdotter. Back to get it as McLaren, and she has to ditch it, and Angel City gets an attack and third throwing. I mean, if you tie, it really does you no good, because you're still 4 back, but now you're down to 6 games left.
1: No, you're right. They definitely need 3 points here, and they're going to get a Jansdotter throw-in right here. And they've been dangerous. They've been threatening on corner kicks. They've been really dangerous with these throw-ins, not just tonight, but the past couple of matches.
0: Here it comes from the left sideline, left side of the area. Here comes Laguerre. Her shot is deflected over the right end line by Seattle. Quarter kick Angel City, presented by Cedars-Sinai.
1: And that's why I was surprised that Phoebe McLaren kicked it over the sideline. I felt like she could have taken a touch, tried to clear it a little bit further up the field, but now you're giving Angel City an opportunity with the long throw that turns into another opportunity with a corner kick. And they've been good so far tonight on corners.
0: Yeah, I was really surprised by that decision by McLaren. Now that you think of it, against pretty much every other team in the league, it's fine because they don't have a yawns distance capability. Evelyn Jores will take the corner kick from the right quarter. She addresses it left-footed. It's 1-0 Angel City in the 40th minute. Left-footed corner kick by Jores, headed by Borges. 2-0! club and Melanie. Ari's wife, Gabriella, gave birth to Melanie 12 days ago. Welcome to the world. I'll bet that goal was for you.
1: And my goodness, Angel City has been threatening on these set pieces, these corner kicks and long throw-ins. And Ari Borges makes the run at the top of the sixes all alone. And she has freedom here to just redirect it. And she hits it so well with her head. It just flicks it to the far post. Nobody marked here. This is free reign for Ari Borges to say, okay, hey, you're not going to check me. I'm going to do what I do. And that's put the ball in the back of the net. A nice little dance celebration with her fellow Brazilian, Mayara Nunes, to top it off.
0: Evelyn Shores with her sixth goal of the season. And again, Angels, there's nothing fancy about this. Angel City has earned every ounce of this 2-0 lead. Off the kickoff, Claudia Dickey sends it downfield. It's headed by Sams. Out to the center line. Jordan Bug heads it high. Laguerre heads it backwards. Savvy King heads it upfield. Headed by Centnor. And it's finally claimed by Angharad James-Turner for Seattle. Back to Bug in the Seattle end. It's 2-0 Angel City. We're in the 46th minute. As Ari, after scoring the goal, did her patented kick the leap into the air and kick the corner flag celebration.
1: And it was interesting. After the goal celebrations, they all came together. So you got to bet that they're talking about, okay, we are two goals up in this one. We have to keep fighting. We have to keep pushing. This game is far from over.
0: 2-0 Angels sitting in the 40th minute. And if anyone should know, it's Angel City. They had to rally from a two-goal deficit to pull out a 3-3 tie with Denver on Friday. In the Angel City area, Sams left puts it high, comes down outside of the right. Borges takes it away and lifts it out of there. Far sideline at midfield. Chested down there by Myron New. So long one downfield for Giselle Thompson. Takes a high bounce. Huerta heads it to Bug, who clears it upfield to Darlene. All over is King, and King takes it away. Darlene falls down to the Bermuda. Sams to Laguerre. Flicks it downfield. Joust for the ball between James Turner and Muse. And Angel City has another joust, and they draw a foul. Meza fouled Borges, and she gets a yellow card for that challenge.
1: Borges is still on the ground here. It was a couple of loose balls, players trying to get to it first, and it was a duel between Meza and Borges. Borges gets there first, and then Meza comes in late, swipes her ankle, gets the yellow card.
0: Yeah, and after that, Ari Borges crashed into James Turner, and then she looked like she landed on her right knee. She's in a sitting position, but she will not need a visit from Angel City's athletic trainer and is about to get up with Angel City leading 2-0 in the 44th minute. The Angel City goal is a penalty kick goal by Allie Centnor in the 20th. And then Ari Borges headed in and Evelyn Shores corner kick in the 40th as Ari gets up and gets a round of applause. So Angel City with a 2-0 lead in goals. Seattle with a 2-0 lead in yellow cards. Free kick, Angel City attacking the goal to our right. Emily Sams for Sarah Gordon. Gordon starts it outside left with Shores. Shores with a right-footed ball for Nunes, heads it towards goal, and it's picked up at the left end line by Claudia Dickey.
1: Great job by Nunes with conviction there, getting to the ball first. It looked like Bug had a step on Nunes. Nunes did really well to get there.
0: Ari Borges' goal was her third of the season to go along with two assists. McLaren for Seattle, center circle over Fischl. Fischl able to claim it, but a bad

0: clock. Near side of midfield, kicks it off of Muse. It bounces to Jansdottir, attack will go to our right. Jansdottir pulls up, leaving Fishlock and Meza in her wake. Back to Borges. And Borges is going to reset back to Sarah Gordon. And Angel City's first half dominance continues against a Seattle team that came in having won three straight on three shutouts. Left sideline, Shores. Shores heels it left sideline to Centnor. Centnor left of the area, driving on McLaren, left point of the area. Back to Sams, outside left. Sams, left of the area to Shores. Shores pulls up, blocked down by Curry, goes to Centnor, who force screws one over the wide end line, and a goal kick Seattle.
1: Why not? Why not go for that if you're Centnor? Is a tough angle here, but she just tries to feather it in. It actually skips in behind the back line, making its way towards goal. And just misses that far post.
0: They've got about 3 minutes left in first half stoppage time. It's Angel City 2, Seattle nothing. Claudia Dickey, the Seattle keeper, has it at her goal box. Nudges it upfield to Bug. Bug playing catch with McLaren. McLaren heads upfield. As we said, this is a long way from being over, folks. Here's Curry attacking the goal to our left. It'll be interesting to see if Seattle keeps Fishlock in for the start of the second half. Right sideline, Mercado. Mercado outside right. Right sideline to Curry. Curry up the right sideline to Mercado. Back to Madison Curry, right sideline. Curry against Shores, who stops the pass. Right back to Curry. Left-footed ball to the left end line. Dahleen heads it just wide of the right goal post. It's still kept into Fishlock, and her shot is blocked by Ari Borges. A saving block, and Shores clears it out for a Seattle throw-in.
1: And in that sequence for Seattle, my eyes were on Jess Fishlock for the majority of it because she was almost looking like she was tired. She had, you know, was hunched over. The ball gets played, and then she makes her sprint to try to get on the end of it, and then she's just waiting. She's just waiting for this ball to get popped back in centrally. It gets passed in there, and she tries to one time it. Good deflection by Angel City in the end.
0: James Turner to Fishlock, right point of the area, bumped off the ball by Centnor and cleared by Laguerre back into the Seattle end. 1.5 to go, first half stoppage time. It's 2-0 Angel City. A vital block by Borges, but also an excellent job by Ari to contort her body to not get called for a handball there. We've had enough of those tonight. Here's Jordan Bug for Seattle over the center line. Maddie Curry. Attack will go to our left. Back into the Seattle half to Bug. Final minute of the first half. It's 2-0 Angel City. Here's Neuse knocking it over the far sideline. It'll be a throw-in for Seattle. Madison Curry gets ready to throw it in. Seattle has a lot of potential firepower off the bench, folks. They really, Amon Desir, Brittany Ratcliffe, Sally Menzi, who had a goal and an assist against Angel City a month ago. In the Angel City end, Laguerre tapped it up to Muse through the center circle. Advantage Angel City as they attack the goal to our right. Meyer just going to pull up in the final minute of the first half. Seattle might not see the ball again. Savvy King near sideline. Over the center line, Giselle Thompson gets away from Huerta on the dribble. Connects with Laguerre. Kicked away by Fischel. Fischel taps it to Meza. Runs into Ari Borges, who popped it free, but it's claimed by Dahleen. Back into the Seattle end. Meza reverses it back to McLaren, and Seattle is just about out of time. Claudia Dickey, the Seattle keeper, to the far sideline to Bud. Back to Dickey, and indeed they are out of time. They roar their approval at BMO Stadium as Angel City Football Club, in their biggest match of the year, played like it in the first half. They've got a 2-0 lead over the Seattle Rain. Tracy Bailey and I will snack on some orange slices, recap the first half after these. You're kicking it with Angel City FC on the iHeartRadio app.
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17: Halftime. More Angel City FC action is on the way. But first, Tracy Bailey and Isaac Lohenkron.
18: In their biggest match of the season, Angel City played in a manner worthy of it. They've got a 2-0 halftime lead over the Seattle Reign. Angel City 4 points behind Seattle for the eighth and final playoff spot in the NWSL. Six matches and tonight. If Angel City wins tonight, they'll be just 1 point off the playoff line. If they lose, they will be 7 points off the playoff line. And Angel City simply dominated the first half from start to finish. But that was finally reflected on the scoreboard in the 20th minute after Angel City pressure drew a Seattle handball on Angharad James Turner in the penalty area, and Ali Sentinor stepped up to the spot for a second straight match. And it's in the books. It will be a penalty kick, and they're going to have Ali Sentinor take the penalty kick. And Sentinor buried a beautiful penalty kick goal against Denver on Friday, going low to the left-hand side in the corner. Now she faces Claudia Dickey at the goal to our right. She addresses it right-footed. Ali Sentinor fires, buries it!

0: Sednor with her second straight cold-blooded penalty kick.
1: And cold-blooded she was. She stepped up with ice in her veins, says, hey, guys, I know we've been knocking on the door. I'm about to bust it down. Puts the ball into the back of the net for Angel City's first goal of the night.
0: In the 20th minute on a penalty kick, and then in the 40th minute, it went from a penalty kick to a corner kick. Left-footed corner kick by Shores, headed by Borges. 2-0! A goal for Club and Melanie. Ari's wife, Gabriella, gave birth to Melanie 12 days ago. Welcome to the world. I'll bet that goal was for you.
1: And that was Angel City's third corner of the night. And they were dangerous and threatening on all three corner kick opportunities on that one. Ari Borges wide open, making her run to the near post, flicks it to the far post. A beautiful goal. Great finish from Angel City.
0: Evelyn Shores got the assist, giving Angel City a 2-0 halftime lead over the Seattle Reign. 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Angel City with the 2-0 halftime lead over Seattle. And look, I know we got a long way to go, and I don't want to overgeneralize, but, you know, as we do, getting a chance to visit and interact and ask questions of members of both teams in the lead up to this match, I'm not saying that Seattle was taking this match lightly by any means, and I haven't noticed that in the first half. I just think that Angel City knew that this was a must-win match because of the stakes involved, the six-point swing in the standings. I mean, right now, even if Seattle loses, they still got the eighth and final playoff spot in the NWSL. But it was apparent in the lead-up to this match from an Angel City standpoint just how urgent it was, and they played like it in the first half.
1: Yeah, and there was definitely an intensity to the answers to the questions, right, leading up to this game and how important this match was for Angel City. And I felt like in that first half, of course, they came out on fire on the front foot. They were able to get that first goal in the 20th minute. But what was interesting is that Angel City was intentionally, it looked like it was intentionally trying to attack the right side. So going on Angel City's right side, Seattle's left side. So what that did for Seattle was that forced Maddie Dahlin and Sophia Huerta to have to do a lot of work defending. And that limited the amount of times that they could go forward on the left side, which is their, you know, first choice in terms of which side they want to attack on. So I thought that was a great strategy by Angel City. Of course, we know Laura Harvey's going back into the locker room, going to shake things up and see what she can come out with in the second half with some tactical changes. But I thought it was a well thought out game plan by Angel City in that first half.
0: Well, that leads me to my next question. What do you anticipate Laura Harvey might do as far as substitutions? Because you and I were both somewhat surprised that Jess Fishlock got the start in tonight's match. It was only her sixth start of the season. It was her first start since April the 26th. The most she's played since her ankle injury, and she had another subsequent injury that forced her to miss the match with Angel City. The most she had played at one stretch since April 26th was 27 minutes. She'd only played 57 total, so I was somewhat surprised that she started the match instead of coming in as a sub. But on the flip side, they have some excellent subs available on the bench in Nerulia Mondesir, Brittany Ratcliffe, and Sally Menti. And one other note for context, this is the second of three in 10 days for Angel City. It's the second of three matches in 8 days for Seattle. Going to be interesting to find out what they do coming out of the shoot in the second half.
1: Yeah, I have Brittany Ratcliffe, a player that, you know, is able to come off the bench with all kinds of momentum, had a goal in the last game for Seattle. And Mondesir gives, you know, offers you a physical force up top that will be able to get balls in and get some crosses in and hope that somebody can get on the end of them. But I was shocked, too. I thought that, you know, that Jess Fishlock would not be starting here tonight. So I don't think she would go a lot more, you know, time in the second half if she even starts the second half. So I would expect maybe some of those players that you mentioned coming in onto the field for Seattle Reign, and perhaps they were trying to match maybe the energy that Angel City was going to be able to bring off of their bench with Prisca Chalufia. You know, she is a player that has been starting for Angel City, came off the bench last match, got a goal. So she is a player coming in to matches for Angel City and will be anticipated to come into this match with all kinds of momentum and fire. So maybe a little bit of that, trying to, you know, rest players, maybe needed rest. But also Sally Minty, I'm sure, will be able to come off the bench as well. So we'll see. We'll see what tactical adjustments are going to be made on both sides.
0: By the way, we have one other match going on right now. Denver has a 2-1 lead over Bay FC in the 73rd minute at Denver. Lindsay Heaps, a new member of the Angel City All-Villain team, scoring a goal in the 42nd minute. Janine Sonas then scored in the 57th minute. But Bay FC's Claire Hutton scored a goal in the 73rd minute moments ago to make that a 2-1 Denver lead. Angel City, for that particular match, is rooting for Bay FC. Meanwhile, the second half will kick off moments from now at BMO Stadium with Angel City holding a 2-0 halftime lead over the Seattle Reign. Tracy Bailey and I will present the second half kickoff after these. You're kicking it with Angel City Football Club on the iHeartRadio app.
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0: Angel City Football Club, a 2-0 halftime lead over the Seattle Reign. Neither club made a substitution at halftime. In the second half, Angel City in its flare kit, black uniforms with pink numbers, defends the southern goal to our right in front of Angelina Anderson. Seattle in its rise kits, white jerseys with blue-gray shorts, will defend the northern goal to our left in front of Claudia Dickey. Allie Sentnor scoring a penalty kick goal for Angel City in the 20th minute. Ari Borges heading one in off an Evelyn Shores corner kick to double Angel City's lead in the 40th minute. Karina Laguerre stands over the ball in the center circle. They got the second half underway with Angel City 4 points behind Seattle for the eighth and final playoff spot in the NWSL. So if Angel City wins, they'll be just 1 point off the playoff line with 6 matches remaining after tonight. So this is a 6-point match in the standings instead of the usual 3-point match. as Laguerre kicks it back to Emily Sams for Angel City, drives it into the Seattle end, volleyed upfield by McLaren, back to Laguerre for Angel City.

0: It's Giselle Thompson. Giselle Thompson pursued by Meza. Twists right on the dribble. Angel City has dominated Seattle dribbling-wise in one-on-one matchups throughout this match. Sarah Gordon in the Angel City end. Clear side to Shores. Shores has her pocket picked, just as I say that, by Mercado. Looks like I jinxed them. Mercado, Seattle's leading scorer, right sideline. Passes to herself around Shores. But the cross is blocked by Borges. Goes over the right end line, and Seattle gets his first corner kick of the match 40 seconds into the second half.
1: Yeah, Mercado doing a good job of going 1v1 against Evelyn Shores. Borges slides over to offer some help and then deflects off of her cross, deflects off of Borges.
0: And Sofia Huerta, the NWSL's all-time leader in assists with 34, will take the corner kick, attack from the goal to our right from the right quarter. She will address it right-footed. That includes three assists this year. Deep breath by Sofia. She raises her left hand. It's an outswinger for Fischl. And getting just enough of her. And the ball was Jansdotter to break it up. It's held in outside middle by Seattle. Jordan Budd. Outside of the right to Huerta once more. Left-footed cross to the left side of the area. Headed by King, but it goes to Darlene, left side of the area. Stopped by King. Rolls it back outside left to McLaren. Left-footed cross is blocked by King. Left of the spot, and Shores wins an aerial duel with Fischl, and Angel City clears it upfield. Neuse on the hustle, and just able to clear it away from her is Maddie Curry. It's out for a throw-in. Angel City, and Neuse's pressure forced the throw-in.
1: And Angel City picking up right where they left off after that first half and winning the balls first. Winning the first balls first, clearing the balls out of danger. Good job by Angel City with the energy to start this second half.
0: Back at its end is Sarah Gordon. We're 2 minutes into said second half. It's 2-0 Angel City over Seattle. Far side of the Angel City area, Shores to the far sideline to King. King launches a long one downfield. It's volleyed by Jordan Bug up in the air. Ari Borges heads it back into the Seattle half. Likewise, McLaren into the Angel City defensive end. Now Seattle takes over and sends it back to McLaren once more. Maybe to the far side to Jordan Bug. He drops it back to McLaren. McLaren attempt to James Turner. Back to McLaren under pressure. Parachutes it into the center circle. Fischl against Gordon. They duel, and Gordon wins the duel! And left puts it back to Sams. Mia Fischl with three goals and an assist this year. A former UCLA Bruin, by the way. And Sarah Gordon won that duel from her. Now Sarah's got it again. With air sideline to Shores. Shores left foot's a long one downfield. Volley by Curry. Center line near side Mercado for Seattle. Wrapped up by Laguerre. She didn't get away with it. Foul called on Karina Laguerre. Free kick Seattle. Center line near side. 49th minute, 2-0 Angel City.
1: Yeah, when the ball bounces in the air, it gives the defense time to go ahead and double team to try to win the ball. That's what Angel City was trying to do with Centenor and Shores, or excuse me, Laguerre.
0: Maddie Curry over the ball to take the free kick. Your right puts it outside middle for Fischl back to the goal. Fischl jabs a pass, getting in the way are Giselle Thompson and Sams. Fischl wins it back to the goal outside middle, and now it's Meza. Meza driving left side for Seattle. The pass is taken away by Giselle Thompson. Now to Ari Borges and back to Sams. Angel City's feet collectively have been quicker tonight than in any match this year.
1: You are right.
0: Savvy King going long just over Jansdotter. Backed up by McLaren and having trouble with it. Sven just took it away. Broke McLaren's tackle. Left side of the area. Muse. White-footed shot. Blocked over the left end line by Curry. Corner kick. Angel City presented by Cedar Sinai.
1: Yeah, that absolutely was a foul on Svendis Jansdotter, but referee allowed play to continue. There was an advantage there. Great layoff to find Myara Neuse. But unfortunately, by the time that ball gets played to Neuse, Maddie Curry does a good job of recovering defensively for Seattle. Cuts down the angle.
0: 2-0 Angel City, 50th minute. Quarter kick, Centenor attacking the goal to our left from the left quarter. She addresses it right-footed. Sends this one to the right side of the area. Darlene heads it out of the area for Seattle. Run down by Giselle Thompson. Right sideline against Darlene. She lets it go out. Born Angel City throw it right sideline. And now she's going to leave it for Savvy King to throw in. Abby King making her fourth consecutive start, her seventh match back after missing 13 matches with an ankle injury. And her return has really helped transform Angel City's season, among other things. Center line far side, Sams. Back to goalkeeper Angelina Anderson. We're in the 51st minute. It's Angel City 2, Seattle nothing. I felt that this was literally Angel City's biggest match in its franchise history since they played Seattle in the 2023 playoff match. And they have played like it. Evelyn Shores gets twisted around and draws a foul at midfield. It'll be a free kick, Angel City.
1: Good work by Shores there, not giving up on the play. Gets fouled initially, kept going.
0: Evelyn assisted on Ari Borges' corner kick goal in the 40th minute. Her fifth assist of the season as Borges headed it inside of the left goalpost. Angel City's ball in its end as they attack from our right to our left. Sarah Gordon over the center line to Shores. Shores driving left side. Stopped by Curry, but it pops over the near sideline. And that should be an Angel City throw-in, but they are going to award it, it looks like, to Seattle.
1: Shores isn't complaining, yep. So that makes me think it was actually off Shores.
0: Leif Smayward seemed to be complaining originally, Angel City's interim head coach. Remember, at the end of the match on August 9th, what happened after the final whistle when Leif Smayward and Laura Harvey got into a dispute over their post-game handshake, Laura Harvey contending that Leif Smayward squeezed her hand too hard during the handshake, and as a foul gets called on Myara News fouling Curry, and Myara News gets a yellow card. That seemed like a soft yellow a little bit.
1: I agree. Not much in that foul there. Referee decides to give a card. Maddie Curry, though, she sold it a little bit. Well, I guess a lot of it. She got the yellow.
0: Now, Myara clearly got her right arm up on the back of Curry's shoulder, but didn't seem to propel her down particularly hard. By the way, that's only Myara News' first yellow card of the season.
1: Well, and what this does for Seattle, who's struggling to have any attacking momentum really in this game, especially in the second half, is this gives them a set piece, and Sofia Huerta on the ball is so good at the delivery of these set pieces, so she will look for her targets inside and try to make this dangerous for Angel City.
0: She addresses it from the right sideline. Hammers a right-footed ball to the left side of the area, and it's caught in the goal box by Angelina Anderson.
1: Anderson did really well to read that all the way in. Not too much traffic by the time the ball got to her mitts. But good concentration nonetheless.
0: 2-0 Angel City, 54th minute. Neither club has made a substitution yet. It's a three-match week for both sides. No one on deck for either club. To boot, Sarah Gordon. A walk and dribble at the Angel City arc. Playing catch with Emily Sands. Here comes Fishlock. Gordon reverses back to Angelina Anderson. To the near side, Gordon pressured by Mercado, and she's able to clip it upfield. In the center circle, she connects with Jansdotter. Jansdotter averts McLaren, flares it to the near side to Shores. Good job by Angel City breaking the pressure. Over the center line, here's Sentinel. Sentinel center line, had it blocked by McLaren, backed up by Gordon, center line near side, jabbed away by McLaren again, saved by Sentinel to Borges. Borges wants to switch the field and does. She connected there with Savvy King. Over the center line, far sideline, Giselle Thompson. Boy, Angel City is just unrattleable tonight.
1: Yeah, they're really sharp on the ball, and we saw a couple of mistakes that cost them against Denver. Well, they are really locked in here tonight, so sharp.
0: 2-0 Angel City, 55th minute. Gordon almost had it taken away by Mercado, but almost is the key word. I don't know if unrattleable is even a word, but if it is,
1: I like it.
0: Angel City is. Here's Sams being chased by Fishlock. Back to Anderson in her area. Anderson left puts it upfield for Neuse, locked up by McLaren, and it goes by both of them. Back into the Angel City end where it's claimed by Curry. Curry is fouled by Myara Neuse. And remember, Neuse is already playing on a yellow card. So free kick Seattle from its end. We're in the 55th minute. It's Angel City 2, Seattle nothing.
1: And Neuse has got to be careful there because if, you know, that first foul wasn't a yellow, that one would have been a yellow. But I think the referee electing to not try charge her with a second yellow here.
0: Priska Chalufia has just taken off her pinning, and I wonder if she's going to come in for Neuse to protect Neuse from getting a second yellow card, which would take her out for the game at Utah on Sunday. So Chalufia has her pinning off. We'll find out if she comes in for Neuse. Long pass downfield into the Angel City area. Gordon against Fischel. It looked like it hit Sarah and went over the wide end line. And they give the goal kick to Angel City. And Fischel had initially protested but gives up the protest. And they are bringing Chalufi in for Neuse. This Angel City substitution presented by Sprouts Farmers Market. So they brought Chalufi in for Neuse anyway last game. And I would be surprised if they did that earlier just now to keep her from getting a second yellow.
1: Yeah, maybe. And we know that Priska can go more than the allotted time here that she's going to end up going.
0: 2-0 Angel City. We've just crossed into the 57th minute as McLarenin loses it over the near sideline at midfield. She got tangled up by McLarenin and Jansdotter, and McLarenin went down in a heap, and Jansdotter looked to be hurt. McLarenin tried to save the ball at the center line on the near side, couldn't, almost crashed into the padding around the field level camera. Jansdotter came in to try and pick up the ball, and she got tangled up with McLarenin.
1: Well, and what happened is there's a second ball there, and it's Jansdotter trying to pick up a quick ball to quickly throw it in. McLarenin, recognizing that Jansdotter is right there, tries to keep the ball away from her.
0: And Jansdotter was shaking her hand as if she got stepped on. Ball is thrown in as Jansdotter is able to continue. No foul called either way. Near sideline, it gets tangled up between Mercado and Shores. Natty touched it last, throw in Angel City. We've just crossed into the 58th minute. It's Angel City 2, Seattle nothing.
1: And with Myara Neuse in, that was Jansdotter in a more central position. Now with Priska Chalufia in, she's now taking over that central position, that center forward position, pushing Jansdotter to this left side, the near side for Angel City.
0: Throw in is broken up by McLarenin, went over the left sideline. And Angel City will get a Jans distance throw in as the other... as the other 20 players on the field all make a beeline for the area, knowing what's coming. It has turned into way more than a gimmick. It's turned into a weapon, these Jans distance throw-ins. Bendis from the left sideline. Flings it in to the left side of the area. Added by Mercado into the left corner, and Curry has to ditch it over the left sideline for a throw-in. She claims that she was fouled by Jansdotter, as do Mercado and Fischel. Neither of them get the call. Another Jans distance throw-in from the left sideline. I don't know why Seattle keeps insisting on kicking it over the sideline.
1: Well, I feel like Curry didn't have any choice there on that last play.
0: 2-0 Angel City, 59th minute. The throw-in instead goes outside of the left from Jansdotter to Gordon. Back to Spendis, left sideline. Moves to a right on Curry. Right-footed cross, right side of the area. Over everybody to the right end line. James Turner lets it go out, and a goal kicks the out.
1: It actually was a really good ball. So Spendis chose to go short with the throw-in because everybody was pushed into the box. Finds Sarah Gordon. Sarah Gordon gives it back to Jansdotter. Jansdotter delivers a great ball to the far post, but I think it was just misjudged by a couple of Angel City players.
0: Off the Seattle goal kick, here's a long pass to the right side of the area, and Shores is able to clear it away from Mercado over the right sideline, throw in Seattle. We're crossing into the 60th minute. It's Angel City 2, Seattle nothing. And Madison Curry will throw it in from the right sideline for the rain. Curry for a double-team official, volleyed over the right sideline by Shores. It hits a cameraman's stool along the right sideline and bounces back out of the field. And it'll be another throw-in for Seattle. Take two for Madison Curry. She throws it into a double-team official, right side of the area, heads it to Fishlock, back to the goal, surrounded right end line, and chips it off of Laguerre, and Laguerre clears it out of the area towards the right sideline, and Chalufia got bumped by McLarenin, who went screaming into a photographer on the sideline, and after all that, it'll be Angel City's ball off a free kick. The foul was on McLarenin.
1: I'm actually shocked that there wasn't a yellow card there on McLarenin, because she came in hot and heavy. She has her arm raised above the shoulders of Chalufia. And Chalufia stood her ground, so McLaren is actually the player that goes flying to ground.
0: Now McLaren flew right into a photographer along the sideline. The photographer's okay. Anderson clears it downfield, and Madison Curry was twisting Spendis Jansdotter's arm. I'm surprised it's still in its socket. It went out for a Seattle throw-in.
1: All right.
0: And Spendis is just shaking her head sarcastically. We're in the 61st minute. It's Angel City 2, Seattle nothing. Even the photographers are getting into the action tonight, by the way. Here is a handball called on Angel City, and it's in. We've had three different sideline photographers become parts of the story. By the way, that photographer that got run into by McLaren appears fine. She's continuing. I wonder how she's going to feel when she gets up tomorrow morning. Meanwhile, here's a foul called in the Angel City end on Savvy King.
1: And that's the foul that gets called here. It's just interesting. You love consistency from referees, and right now it's just a little bit inconsistent, in my opinion. But it's getting chippy, so the referee needs to make sure he has a handle on this game.
0: 2-0 Angel City in the 62nd minute. Back in the Seattle end, Phoebe McLaren. Upfield to James Turner. Back to McLaren. Surprisingly, no subs yet made by Seattle. Into the center circle, Fishlock. Taps it back to Meza. Meza over the center line, connects with Darlene left sideline. Darlene rolls it back to the Seattle end for Bug. Bug. Back to the far sideline to Maddie Darlene. Now in the Seattle end. She has to reverse it back to Bug. They're going the wrong way. Back to goals to go goalkeeper Dickey.
1: That's fine.
0: Yeah. Up to the arc to James Turner. I mean, this is a Seattle team that came in off three consecutive shutout wins. Had not allowed a goal in 309 minutes going into the night. And Angel City leads it 2-0 as we cross into the 63rd minute. Sam Meza for Seattle. Center line far side to Fishlock. Fishlock back to Meza. Dribble around Borges. Into the center circle, James Turner. James Turner to the near sideline to Mercado. Mercado moving in for Seattle outside right. Cut off from the cross by Jansdotter. Back to McLaren. McLaren for Fischl, right side of the area. It's Pastor. Sarah Gordon swings left to beat Fischl off the dribble and tap it back to Shores. Shores left puts it to the center line near side. Headed by McLaren. Headed back by Ori Borges. Out to midfield, swooping in as Meza. Seattle has it under control. Near sideline of midfield, McLaren going long for Darlene. Darlene confronted by King, right of the area. Darlene, right side of the area, back to Mercado. Outside middle, a trailing James Turner. A fist lock, and it's broken up by Sams. I thought James Turner was going to shoot it there. Outside middle, Meza. Heavy touch, but it finds where to knock down by Giselle Thompson. No foul call. McLaren, good stretch of possession by Seattle. She's got it at the center circle. 64th minute. Angel City 2, Seattle nothing. Left sideline, Fishlock can't keep it in. Throw in Angel City as they needed a break like that to get some possession back.
1: Yeah, great stint of possession by Seattle. And Fishlock kind of drifted over to the sideline, the far side of the field, Seattle's left side. And I was concerned for a couple of seconds because Angel City was slow to shift their positioning over to Fishlock, but eventually recognized where she was. And fortunately, a mistouch gives Angel City the throw-in.
0: 2-0 Angel City, 64th minute. In Denver, Bay FC has scored to tie Denver at 2. They're now in second half stoppage time. Chalupia for Angel City. Right of the area against Buff. Brisk at the right end line, the cross off of Bug over the right end line. Quarter kick, Angel City, presented by Cedars-Sinai.
1: And that's exactly what you want from your center forward in that position. Priska Chalufia gets the ball at her feet, one player to beat. She takes her on and ends up getting a corner kick opportunity again. A place that Angel City has done damage so far in this match on.
0: It was in the 40th minute that Angel City scored its second goal. When Evelyn Shores from the right corner delivered a corner kick, and Ari Borges headed it in for a 2-0 lead. They still have that 2-0 lead in the 65th minute. Left-footed in-swinger by Shores. Left side of the area for Gordon. Headed away from her barely by Mercado. Run down by Borges left of the area, trying to let it go out. It looked like it hit Ari last. It did not. Angel City will get a throw-in. I thought that went off of Borges. I also thought earlier Seattle could have gotten a corner kick when it looked like it glanced off of Sarah Gordon. And now, instead of it being Seattle's ball, it's a Jan's distance throw-in from the left sideline. Well, I'll tell you what, there's not many days or nights in this league where everything goes your way, all the bounces go your way. But so far, this has been one of them. Jan's distance throw-in from the left sideline, left side of the area. It's headed by McLaren and over the left end line, but Emily Sams gets called for an offensive foul with a push-off. It'll be a free kick for Seattle. Denver took a 2-0 lead at home. Claire Hutton of Bay FC made a 2-1 of the 73rd minute. And moments ago, Taylor Huff of Bay FC tied it with a goal in second half stoppage time in the 95th minute. And again, Angel City is rooting for Bay FC in that match. 66th minute here. It's Angel City 2, Seattle nothing. And Seattle still surprisingly has not made any substitutions. Here's Dickey at her left end line for Seattle. She is going to right foot it downfield. Trapped by Fischel. Turned it over to Shores. Shores, double teamed, is able to bank it off of Curry for an Angel City throw-in.
1: And Angel City has had a difficult time generating dangerous opportunities in the second half. Only one shot in the entire second half so far. So let's see if they can try to calm things down a little bit, get some passes together, and get a good attacking sequence.
0: It has just gone final in Denver. Bay FC with a dramatic comeback, rallying from 2-0 down to the second half on the road, has pulled out a tie at Denver. And that is a favorable result for Angel City. If Denver had won, they would have passed Angel City at least temporarily in the standings. Now, as we speak, Denver, by getting that 1 point, is 1 point behind Angel City. And if Angel City wins, they will be 4 points ahead of Denver. And remember, those two teams play on October 17th. So kudos to Bay FC for a dramatic comeback on the road. Jake, send Bay FC a fruit basket. 68th minute, Angel City 2, Seattle nothing. Savvy King back in the Angel City end. Two Sams. Now, Nerilia Mondesir has been scrambled off the Seattle bench, and she is now on deck. And she is a dangerous substitute. Here's Sarah Gordon with a slow pass in the Angel City end. Mercado got a foot on it, but knocked it over the sideline. Throwing Angel City, and they get a break there, keeping the ball after a miscue by Gordon.
1: Yeah, and although Angel City hasn't had a lot of looks offensively or dangerous shots or anything so far in the second half, they're definitely controlling the game.
0: Yeah, I mean, it's a different kind of control, yep, but they're controlling it nonetheless. Here's Chalufia for Angel City, near sideline to midfield to Borges. Down for Centnor, downfield to Jansdotter, outside left. Jansdotter spins right to lose Fischel. Moving left side, nudged away by Fischel, taken back by Centnor for Borges, outside left. Ari already with a goal in the bank. Laguerre outside middle. Back to the center stripe, far side to King. Center circle to Sams, 2-0 Angel City. 69th minute. Here's Shores attacking the goal to our left. Pursued by Bug, who tries to hold her up. She gets away with it. It's saved, however, by Borges outside left to Centnor. Centnor moving in. Killer crossover! Drops James Turner on the Bermuda. Shot is blocked by Bug. And I'll tell you what, James Turner owes Bug a fruit basket as it goes over the left end line. Goal kicks Seattle.
1: And with this move by Allie Centnor, you could tell exactly where she was going to go after the player dropped to the ground. She's going to goal. She puts her head down, takes another touch, tries to set for a shot, just didn't have enough space to do so.
0: She turned Angara James Turner into Turner James Angara. 2-0 Angel City in the 70th minute. Oh, what an acquisition on the 17th of June. Near sideline in midfield, Jansdotter chesting it down. Wearing Curry. Laguerre over the center line to Centnor. Attack will go to our left. Through the center circle, far side, Giselle Thompson. Giselle Thompson streaking down the right side for Angel City. Moving it on Meza. Pass is stopped by James Turner, redeeming herself. James Turner to Darlene. Dahlin back to Meza. Sam Meza, slow back pass, and McLaren has to kick it away from Jansdotter back into the Angel City end. Evelyn Shores left puts it sky high. I was almost going to reach out of the booth and catch it.
1: How
0: here's
1: that
0: Curry getting away with a handball.
1: Oh, my God.
0: Madison Curry got away with a handball in midfield on the near side. Play continues.
1: All right.
0: Angel City's got it in the 71st minute, still leading it 2-0. Sally Menti has now been scrambled off of the Seattle bench as Gordon clips it upfield for Centenor. Centenor knocks it for Shores. Evelyn Shores to the center line to Borges. Attack can go to our left. She has

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0: but even a tie would not have been good for them. Here's Ratcliffe for Seattle, right point of the area. Ratcliffe back outside middle to Meza. Now can Angel City get a shutout tonight? Here's Bug left side. Left sideline to Wharton. With the Angelina Anderson's eighth. Goes to the right side of the area. Volleyed upfield by Taylor Suarez. Run down by Curry. Back to the center line. And Curry maintains for Seattle. Rolls it back now to Mason. Mason was a college teammate of Riley Tiernan's at Rutgers, by the way. 3-0 Angel City, 85th minute. Mason downfield, headed away by Gordon, held in by Ratcliffe. Ratcliffe driving right side. Taps it past Mondesir. They weren't on the same page. Out she goes, throwing Angel City deep in its end.
1: And with this 3-goal lead for Angel City, that absolutely has to be the focus. Trying to get out of this game, not just with 3 points, not just with a win, but also with the shutout, so you can get some defensive momentum to propel you through the rest of the season.
0: And Angel City will bring Claire Emsley into the match, replacing Allie Senmore. They're going to bring

0: best of everybody in the league. San Diego is on an excellent streak. But right now, you can't really say that too many teams are playing better than Angel City is right now.
1: No, you're right. And I would presume that anybody in the NWSL right now that has to play Angel City, especially the teams that need points, are not happy that they have to play Angel City.
0: Their next four on the road, starting on Sunday at Utah. Then rematches on the road with Washington, Gotham, and Denver. Was that an offside call?
1: It was.
0: Our first of the match. How about that? 87th minute, it's Angel City 3, Seattle nothing. A dominant all-around performance from start to finish. And dominating in really two different ways, two different styles of play in the first half and in the second half. Angelina Anderson booms it downfield. Headed by Martin, it goes out, and it's going to be a Seattle throw-in from its end. Like we said, I mean, Seattle came in on a three-match winning streak, all of them shutouts, and Angel City drops three on them tonight. Second straight three-goal match for Angel City, by the way. Here is Seattle taking over in its end with Meza. Meza back into the Seattle area to Mason. Emily Mason, who came in for McLaren. Clears it past Chalupia, headed back by Cherry, and a delayed foul gets called on Priska Chalupia. It'll be a free kick for Seattle from its end. So Angel City has scored 13 goals in its last four matches. They came into this match tied for third in scoring with Denver. Last year, they were ninth in the league in scoring.
1: Yeah, they are cranking for sure, but I think what's probably just important as being able to score goals is to defend goals. And Angel City has been doing a good job, especially since that break.
0: Here's Mondesir getting to the arc. Nice pass, left side of the area to Ward. Knocks it off of Sam's over the left end line. It'll be a corner kick for Seattle. In the 89th minute, it's 3-0 Angel City.
1: Yeah, great job once again by Emily Sam's doing the defensive work, sliding over to provide a little bit of cover there, and was in close proximity just enough to be able to deflect that shot attempt.
0: Corner kick from the left corner by Seattle's Huerta. Can Angel City come through with its eighth clean sheet? It's an in-swing to right side of the area. Martin heads it away from Ratcliffe. Tumbles over the right sideline for a throw in Seattle. It was Ratcliffe who scored the clinching goal last Saturday against Bay FC just 3 minutes after subbing in. Taylor Suarez scored for Angel City a short time after subbing in tonight. The throw on right side of the area. Mercado backs it right side of the area. Cleared out of there by Borges. Held in by Bug. Bug is going to throw a hit and hope ball into the goal box, and Anderson makes the catch. Speaking of quick scoring, when Chalupia scored her goal off the bench against Denver, she scored 33 seconds after subbing in. We're in the 90th minute. It's Angel City 3, Seattle nothing. Does not appear like we're in line for too much second half stoppage time this evening. At midfield on the far side, Seattle attacking the goal to our right. Ward running down the left sideline. Mercado's pass is behind her, and it goes out for a turnover, and it'll be a throw-in for Angel City. This is the fourth time this year that Seattle has yielded three goals in this, their 24th match of the season. 3-0 Angel City about to cross in a second half stoppage time. And a foul gets called on Angel City's Savvy King fouling Ward. We're going to get 3 minutes of second half stoppage time, which is about what we expected.
1: Well, and that definitely was a foul there by Savvy King. So in the waning minutes of this game, Angel City has to remain locked in here and see this game out in a fashion that you want to, right? You don't want to give up an unfortunate goal here in the last minutes of the game.
0: Seattle attacking the goal to our right. Huerta will take the free kick as she lines up outside left, addressing the ball right-footed. Strokes it right of the spot, headed out by Emily Sams, who has been a tower of strength tonight. Right sideline is Bob. To Mondesir, back to the goal against Emsley. Right-footed cross, look out, here's Mercado right of the spot. She has swarmed too many Angels there, and Sam's cleared it out for a throw-in. Seattle.
1: And I thought Mercado was going to be able to wiggle

0: but good job by Angel City defensively, just putting numbers around her, poking at the ball.
1: It's into Ratcliffe, outside right, to Curry. Curry swings left, right sideline Mondesir to Curry, pinballed away by Shores, up to Chalupi, around Buck, past Meza, backed up by Mason. About 1:45 left in second half stoppage time. It's 3-0 Angel City. Mercado left sideline to Ward. Ward against King. Back outside left to Huerta. Right-footed pass to Mercado. Outside left winding up. Can't get the shot away. Leaves it now outside middle with Mason. Mason outside of the right to Bug. Bug gets around Suarez. Right-footed ball chested by Sams. Goes to Ward, and Sams clears it away from her. Huerta keeps it in outside middle. Huerta's right-footed drive. Score! Sophia Huerta breaks the shutout in second half stoppage time with her third goal of the season and her second goal in as many matches. And it's 3-1 Angel City.
0: And Angel City right now coming together in the middle of the field here, just having some words before the restart. And it was an initial clearance out to Huerta, and it's just kind of determination, pure determination by her. She goes 1v1 on Claire Emsley. She's cutting across the face of the goal, able to get her momentum around the ball. And she actually hits this pretty well, beating Angelina Anderson.
1: So it's 3-1 Angel City with approximately a minute left in second half stoppage time. They have not restarted play. Apparently VAR is looking at something, but we expect that this is going to be confirmed moments from now, and it is. So about a minute left. The only thing that you worry about is goal differential, but Angel City had actually been in a good position in terms of goal differential with the teams around it. So even though you're disappointed that the clean sheet goes away, at this point, that doesn't look like it's going to cost Angel City in terms of goal differential. Live, Angel City is a plus 12. Denver is a plus 7, and Seattle is only a plus 1. So that goal doesn't look like it's even going to hurt Angel City in the grand scheme of things, at least with those teams. I mean, they could be involved in tiebreakers with other teams a month from now. Cherry clears it upfield. Now in the Seattle and Mondesir, back at midfield. Pops free to Neely Martin. 3-1 Angel City, final minute of second half stoppage time. Huerta just scored the Seattle goal. Center circle to Mason. Mason drives it downfield for Ward. It's going to bounce towards the sideline and go over it. Final whistle to come at any moment. There she goes! Angel City earns its win! And with six matches remaining in the regular season, they pull it within 1 point of the playoff line. And by the way, just capping off something that we were thinking about, there was no incident with the post-game handshake between Sam Lady and Laura Harvey, so we're glad to report that. But this was just a dominant performance by Angel City in a gotta-win game.
0: Yeah, and they look like a playoff team tonight. They were able to come in to start the match on the front foot. They applied all kinds of pressure to Seattle, were able to find a way to get that first goal, and then the second and third. And in the second half, it became more about managing the game. And so, you know, you didn't see a lot of chances coming from Angel City to start that second half, but you felt like they were still in control because of the tempo that they were playing and the lack of dangerous chances that Seattle was being able to generate. So Angel City, really good job from start to finish.
1: 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The final score, Angel City Football Club 3, the Seattle Reign 1. 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
12: And let the Angel City after party begin after they win their biggest match this season and perhaps in the last three seasons. A decisive 3-1 triumph over the Seattle Reign. Six matches remain of the regular season, and Angel City is now 1 point behind Seattle for the eighth and final playoff spot in the NWSL in what was a 6-point swing match. If Angel City would have lost this match tonight, they would have been 7 points back with six matches remaining. Among other things, Angel City breaks Seattle's 3-match winning streak. They've achieved double-digit wins for the first time in franchise history. And remember, prior to the World Cup break, Angel City was 4-6-1. Since the World Cup break, they now have a record of 6 wins, 2 losses, and 5 ties. Angel City is also unbeaten in 4 with 3 wins and 1 tie. And Tracy, you know, we've been breaking down tonight's game as it was going on, but big picture, Angel City has taken it to a new level, coinciding with, you know, obviously the return of Jan Zotter and Neuse, but also with the return of Savvy King. Because you get her ability back, but Angel City also changed things up, and you can explain it better than I can, obviously, but they went to a 3-back look. They allowed Giselle Thompson and Evelyn Shores to push up because of Savvy King, and like I said, they've taken it to a new level since. Why has that happened?
13: Yeah, the pieces that they've gotten back has definitely helped propel this team, to a new level that we haven't seen since, you know, the break. So Angel City now with Savvy King, that affords you some speed in the back. So that allows now Sarah Gordon to have a little more freedom to go up top or go push further higher up the field. And then Evelyn Shores, she's been doing such a great job of getting involved in the attack. And then Giselle Thompson, her starting position now is a lot higher on the field. She is listed as a midfielder slash forward. So she will be up in the attack constantly and not having to, you know, primarily do a lot of defending. And then you get your two leading goals.

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1: Los Angeles, welcome.
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1: This is soccer for the City of Angels.
3: I love this squad.
1: This is Angel City FC. Angel City pregame on the pitch is on. Now with all the lead up to today's match, joined by Tracy Bailey, Isaac Lowenkrop.
4: BMO Stadium, ready for battle. It's Angel City Football Club hosting the Seattle Rain. As we speak, Angel City is 4 points behind Seattle for the eighth and final playoff spot in the NWSL. If Angel City wins tonight, they'll be 1 point off the playoff line with 6 matches remaining. If they lose, they'll be 7 points off the playoff line with 6 matches remaining. I'm Isaac Lowenkron with Tracy Bailey. Angel City's only playoff match up to this point in franchise history came against the Seattle Reign back in 2023. And that's fitting because it seems like a playoff match again tonight.
5: Yeah, absolutely. And if Friday night against Denver was any indication of the intensity that we're going to see tonight, it's going to be a hot fire match with lots of emotions on the field. And yeah, the table is tight. So a lot on the line for both these sides. 5th through 11th place is separated by 9 points. So it is tight. And then, of course, you talk about Angel City and Seattle. Seattle in 8th place, Angel City 4 points behind them in 9th place. So this game tonight, 3 points, yes, but probably more like 6 points here up for grabs tonight.
4: Midfielder Neely Martin describes how Angel City is approaching this big match.
6: We're treating it as a playoff game, but also we're not protecting anything. We're going, you know, full force, all in. We're all going to lose together. We're all going to win together. Whatever happens, we're all together in it. And if you go into the game with the mindset that you have something to protect or you're scared, then ultimately you're not going to be successful and be able to do everything you want to. So we understand the stakes, but we also are just going to attack the opportunity. It's a great opportunity.
4: Angel City coming off a 3-3 tie against Denver last Friday. The good news was they rallied from a 3-1 deficit 1 hour into the match. The bad news is all 3 goals they allowed came off of turnovers in their own half. And Angel City interim head coach Leif Smerud describes what Angel City needs to do

0: on it. It's humans, this, and then sometimes we make some bad decisions.
1: I just love his response to this. And these are big mistakes, right? Because they cost goals. And little mistakes on this field right now, especially in this time of the season, turn into big mistakes and getting punished by teams that are really good. So cost goals. And little mistakes on this field right now, especially in this time of the season, turn into big mistakes and getting punished by teams that are really good. So I think for Angel City tonight, it's all about mentality. And you heard Neely Martin talk about it. This is a game that they are in control of, and they are controlling their own destiny. That's where you want to be right now if you're Angel City. You have to go out, look at the game in front of you, and say, hey, we have a chance to make the playoffs here. This is our chance to play at home. 3 points are ours, are up for grabs. They're ours here. Nobody's taking them from us here at home at BMO Stadium.
2: The Seattle Reign doesn't really have a super-duper star. However, they show up on a three-match winning streak, and all those wins have been shutouts.
1: Yeah, and 9 shutouts on the season, and they've been quietly kind of getting things done and finding ways to win. 7 of their 11 wins have been all by one-goal margin. So this is a Seattle Reign team that, yeah, they aren't flashy. They don't have goal scorers, you know, scoring a bajillion goals like an Ashley Sanchez, but they do have players that are solid. They know their roles. They also know how they like to attack, so they have a game plan, and they are very good at implementing that game plan. That's where they're going to go out and try to do tonight. So for Angel City, you know what, how they want to attack. So can you stop them?
2: Kickoff of the Colossus is 19 minutes away. 2 minutes away is this evening's player availability report and the starting 11. You're kicking it with Angel City Football Club on the iHeartRadio app.
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2: Angel City Football Club, 16 minutes away from kickoff at BMO Stadium against the Seattle Reign. This evening's player availability report is presented by Cedars Sinai. Angel City forward Sydney LaRue missing her 4th consecutive match because of a thigh injury. For Seattle, their number one goalkeeper, Claudia Dickey, is back after not being able to play in their last match last Saturday, a 2-0 win over Bay FC after she sustained a cut to her head 2 weeks ago against San Diego in a collision with Ludmila of the Wave. Forward Lynn Biondolo, who is second on the NWSL's all-time scoring list with 70 career goals, on maternity leave. And forward Emery Adamas, midfielder Ainsley McCammon, who leads them in assists this year with 4 and has started 17 games, as well as goalkeeper Evan Osteen, all on international duty with the United States.

0: States 20 and under World Cup team that was eliminated earlier today by Brazil. So Seattle with three players at the 20 and under World Cup. That's the most in the NWSL. That was this evening's player availability report presented by Cedars-Sinai. This evening's starting 11 is presented by DoorDash. In goal for Angel City, Angelina Anderson, fourth in the NWSL, with a goals against average of 1.17. The center backs, Savvy King, Sarah Gordon, and Emily Sams. The left wing, Evelyn Shores. The right wing, Giselle Thompson. And the midfielders, Ari Borges, Ali Sentinor, and Karina Laguerre.
1: And Karina Laguerre will offer some more possession security. You heard from Leif Smeru talk about the mistakes that turned into goals against Denver. Well, Karina Laguerre will be able to offer that security in possession in the build because there will be a press coming from Seattle. So Angel City will expect that. Laguerre will help that.
0: At one forward, Myara News, and she is on the cusp of history. She is Angel City's leading scorer with 8 goals, and that ties Riley Tiernan's single-season franchise record. She, of course, scored 8 goals last year during her rookie campaign. Myara tying the record with a gorgeous turnaround volley just before halftime against Denver on Friday. And remember, she has scored goals in 7 of her last 9 appearances, including a franchise record 5 in a row. This will be her 4th match back after missing 5 matches because of a lower leg injury. And she will be making her 2nd consecutive start. Before the Denver match last Friday, she had not started a match because of her injury since the 26th of July. And at the other forward, Svendis Jansdotter.
1: Yeah, and interestingly enough, Svendis and both Myara News did not start against Seattle last time. So this will be the first time that Seattle is facing the Angel City's 2 top goal scorers when with 10 goal contributions. Svendis is on fire. And I think what's interesting is that we are starting to see her really be a leader for this team, not, you know, just by scoring goals, but on the field as well. She's really setting that mindset standard. We hear post-game press matches or press conferences talk about, you know, mistakes are just unacceptable. So she's really setting the standard, I think, on the forward line for Angel City, which is so fun to see.
0: That's a great point. I don't think she would have used Adiki after both of them had subbed in just 3 minutes prior. And so it ended in a 2-2 draw. And Seattle head coach Laura Harvey was asked how Angel City has changed since its last meeting with the rain.
2: Tactically, they're trying to utilize their strengths, really. They're a bit more direct than they were.
0: City has changed since its last meeting with the rain.
2: Tactically, they're trying to utilize their strengths, really. They're a bit more direct than they were then, even though the second goal they scored against us was quite like that. They try to turn opponents a lot more, make you play with your back to goal a little bit more. Obviously, pushing Giselle Thompson higher too. It frees up Evelyn Shores a little bit more, I think, to go forward. And that combination on the left is challenging to deal with Sentner and Evelyn Shores. So yeah, I mean, not majorly different, I don't think. But obviously they've been in scoring a lot of goals, even though they haven't necessarily picked up all the maximum points that they might want. They've definitely been a bit more maybe of a goal threat.
1: Not that different, Laura Harvey. I mean, I'm a little surprised at her comments because Angel City is absolutely different when you have their 2 leading goal scorers on the field, Svendis Jansdotter, Myara News. She also talked about, you know, the schedule. It's interesting. They played San Diego, then Bay, then Angel City. The first time they faced Angel City, it's the same lineup again. San Diego, Bay, and now they're playing Angel City. And she said Bay was good prep for what they will see against Angel City. And I would have to disagree again. So if that's what she's saying, you know, maybe she's just saying that to say it. But I feel like Angel City is definitely prepared to play Seattle and has ways and ideas of how to break them down.
0: In goal for Seattle, as we said, Claudia Dickey back after missing last Saturday's 2-0 win over Bay FC due to the cut on her head and the collision with Ludmila's cleat. Claudia Dickey with a 9-6-4 record this year, 3rd in the NWSL with a goals against average of 1.06. At right outside back, the former Angel, Madison Curry. The center backs, Jordan Bug and Phoebe McLaren. And the left outside back, Sophia Huerta.
1: And she started every single match that she has played, available for all but 1 game so far this season. And what's interesting about Sophia Huerta, we know she has a lethal left foot with her vision and her accuracy getting down that left flank. But the chemistry that she's formed between

0: Her and Maddie Dahlin, the left front runner for Seattle Reign, has been electric. So for Angel City, they have to understand both of those players are fully capable of combining with each other, also going in centrally. But also their first, I think, option for both of those players is going to be to cross the ball in and look for players in the box. So Angel City has to shut that down.
1: At one midfielder for Seattle, Sam Meza. At another midfielder, Angharad James Turner. And the other midfielder, five-time NWSL Best 11er and the NWSL's Most Valuable Player in 2021, Jess Fishlock, who has already announced that she will retire at the end of the season. But of the all-time greats in this league, yet somewhat of a surprise to be in the starting lineup tonight.
0: Yeah, that's right. It's her first start since April 26th for Seattle. So interesting that she's getting the starting nod here today, but she is no doubt Seattle's emotional leader. She did not play the first time Seattle faced Angel City because she had a leg injury. So this will be the first time facing Angel City in this 2026 season. But she'll try to lift this team. So whether she's coming off the bench or starting on the field, she is that emotional leader. She will be the person that this team looks to when they're trying to get some emotion and spirit up.
1: Yeah, interestingly enough, she's starting in place of Sally Menti, who had a goal and an assist against Angel City back on August 9th at Lumen Field. At one forward for the Seattle Reign, Maddie Dahlin, second on Seattle's team in goal contributions. She's got 3 goals and 3 assists this year. She's in her second campaign out of North Carolina. At another forward, Mia Fischel, who also had a goal and an assist against Angel City on August 9th. For the season, she has 3 goals and 1 assist. And the other forward, Seattle's leading scorer with 8 goals on the season, Maddie Mercado.
0: And she really has had an exceptional season. She has had 1 goal in the past 2 seasons. Well, this season, she's got 8 goals. For Seattle and is their scoring leader. She is a fox in the box. She plays that number 9 role, but today she will start out wide on the right. And against Bay, she had the most chances created. So this is a player that understands the way that Seattle wants to play, knows what that ball is coming before it's even sent. So she's making her run in. Angel City has to be aware of Maddie Mercado when the ball is on that left side between Dahlin and Huerta, because their number one target is going to be Mercado.
1: It is about to go down at BMO Stadium as both teams have emerged from the tunnel at the center line just beyond the western sideline. As they line up across the center line, we'll take a timeout, and when we come back, it's time for Angel City's biggest match of the season, a showdown with the Seattle Reign. Before that, it'll be Tracy Bailey's Keys to the Match. That is all 2 minutes away. This Wednesday night showdown from BMO Stadium, Angel City Football Club against the Seattle Reign. You're kicking it with Angel City FC on the iHeartRadio app.

0: game on the pitch is done.
1: Stop with the meandering. Get to it. Chop, chop.
0: Next up, exciting NWSL soccer. Stick around because the action is moments away.
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0: The talking is done.
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0: Now Angel City FC takes the pitch. 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
1: Angel City Football Club ready to rod against the Seattle Reign. And to kick things off before the kickoff, it's Tracy Bailey at her keys to the match.
2: Yeah, and my number one key is that Angel City must be creative in the way that they attack. This Seattle side, defensively, they are so organized, so well coached. 9 shutouts on the season. I think the number one way to do that is to really exploit the space in behind early. Seattle, their outside backs will vacate and like to get forward, especially on that left side with Huerta and Dalin. So the more that they can nullify Dalin, Huerta, and Mondesir on the right side when she comes in by forcing them to do a lot of the work defending, the less of a threat that they will pose. So if they can find those opportunities early to go direct, they will open up space between the lines for Ali Sitnor and Giselle Thompson and the weak side winger and outside mid to go to work, combine, and hopefully score some goals. My second key is for Angel City to expect the press to come from Seattle early and often, especially in Angel City's build, and also immediately after turning the ball over. Against Seattle, in their first meeting, it was 2-2, and both the Seattle goals were scored by poor giveaways in the defensive third. Seattle, they're number 3 in possession one in the final third. So Angel City, yes, expect the pressure. And again, look for Svinnis Jansdottir, Mayara News to go direct and be that outlet when you are under pressure. And my third and final key is that Angel City cannot allow Seattle to play to their strengths. Their number one strength, that's crosses. They want to get the ball out wide so they can feed in to the runners centrally. Their number one in the NWSL in number of crosses. They are the team that looks for Dalin. They look for Huerta to send those balls in, whip them in to find Mercado and other runners, Fischl in the box. So Angel City's box defending has to be organized. The communication from Angelina Anderson and the back line going forward has to be on point. It's going to be so important here tonight. And again, against Denver, 2 of their goals were a number of crosses. So Angel City has to understand where the runners are in the box tonight, especially more importantly than any other night against Seattle. That is what they want to do, how they want to score, how they work the ball in.
1: Angel City in its flare kits, black uniforms with pink numbers. Seattle in its rise kits, white jerseys with blue-gray shorts. Angel City defends the northern goal to our left in front of Angelina Anderson. Seattle defends the southern goal to our right in front of Claudia Dickey. And these are two of the top keepers in the league. Claudia Dickey, third in the NWSL. in goals against average at 1.06. Angelina Anderson, fourth with a goals against average of 1.17. Adahan Yahya is our referee as Angharad James Turner is over the ball in the center circle. Angel City, 4 points behind Seattle for the eighth and final playoff spot in the NWSL. If Angel City wins, they'll be just 1 point behind Seattle with 6 matches remaining. However, if Angel City loses tonight, they will be 7 points behind Seattle with 6 matches remaining. And after tonight, Angel City will play its next 4 on the road. But tonight, they're at home on a perfect 73-degree evening. Second meeting in just over a month between these teams. Back at Lumen Field on August 9th, they played to a 2-2 draw. And the stakes are as high as they can be for Angel City going into this one. As we said, this is essentially a 6-point match that begins with a kickoff back to goalkeeper Dickey. She sends it down to the Angel City end. It's headed backwards by Ari Borges, headed upfield by Giselle Thompson. Svendis Jansdottir, wrapped up by Meza, comes out of there with the ball to Giselle Thompson. Nice play. Borges chases it near sideline. Can she keep it in? Apparently she can, and drives it back into the Seattle end.
2: Yeah, it looked like Ari Borges lost her footing a little bit, but good job of just keeping it in bounds. And now Seattle will start to build at the top of their box.
1: They're coming in on a 3-match winning streak, and all of them have been shutouts. So coming into this match, they have not allowed a goal in 309 minutes. Jordan Budd in the Seattle end, cautiously dribbles upfield, a tap to Huerta. Right foot's a nice pass into the center circle to the former Angel, Madison Curry. Curry escorts it right point of the area now. Mercado, their leading scorer, with a no-look pass to the right end line to Curry. She should have looked. It goes out for an Angel City goal kick.
2: Yeah, great work defending by Sarah Gordon. She just slides over to offer some support and usher the ball over the end line before Maddie Curry can get there. But that's far too easy, in my opinion. That was the first build that we've seen Seattle. Good pressure from Angel City igniting their press. But it's one ball up the middle, and then Seattle's out.
1: Angelina Anderson booms the goal kick to the far side at midfield. A collision between McLaren and Jansdottir. McLaren downfield official heels it down the right sideline. Mercado is stopped by Sarah Gordon, and it's out for a Seattle throw-in.
2: Yeah, good job with Gordon's pressure on Fischel to allow Fischel to drop the ball back. Her back's the goal, and then she just does well to shuffle over to her left to help defending and just kicks it away.
1: No score. We've played just under 2 minutes. We'll throw one outside of the right to Mercado. Dribbles back up the right sideline to Curry, pressured by News. Back to the center line, far side to McLaren. Sarah Gordon on that last breakup. This is her 10th year in the league. I think she's playing the best soccer of her career right now.
2: I agree.
1: Oh, Emma.
2: Emma.
1: Let's hope she agrees.
2: We've got a window coming up.
1: Here's McLaren back to goalkeeper Dickey. Dickey, who's wearing what appears to be a headband on her forehead. Remember, it was 2 matches ago that she sustained a cut in a collision with Luchmila. Went off her cleat to Mercado. Long pass to Fishlock. Oh, Angelina Anderson anticipated it very well and clears it out to midfield. Angelina Anderson ran all the way outside the arc to break up the pass that was intended for Fishlock.
2: Yeah, and Anderson's not a keeper that you usually see so aggressive off her line, but she saw that Fishlock was going to be in behind the back line of Angel City. Good anticipation by Anderson.
1: Hard back pass, and Dickey has to chest it down at a right end line, but it's nullified because of a foul caught on Angel City. Sofia Huerta got fouled by Angel City as she made the pass off, so Seattle will have a free kick in its end as we cross into a scoreless 4th minute. And Huerta is slow in getting up as she speaks with referee Adahan Yahya. Now Huerta able to carefully walk away and will be able to continue as Jordan Bug gets ready to take the free kick for Seattle.
2: Now let's see if Angel City spacing is a little bit better.
1: Bug strokes a right-footed ball over the center line. Savvy King heads it away from Darlene. Giselle Thompson heads it to Laguerre back in the starting lineup. It's volleyed back into the Angel City end, and Sams clears it away from Fischel. back into the Seattle half. Jan's daughter battling Bug, flying into Centenor. Centenor down the middle with Muse to her left. Beautiful pass. Giselle Thompson runs it down wide end line. The cross headed by Jan's daughter, and it's out. Goal kick Seattle. I think she was going for Muse.
2: Yeah, and it was Jan's daughter who headed it over the crossbar for Angel City, but good energy coming from the attack. All started by Ali Centenor. Oh my goodness, the vision to find Giselle Thompson on the right side was exquisite. Just a little bit too in front of Thompson, so she couldn't get a shot initially on goal. She had to take a touch, settle it, and then get the cross off.
1: Yeah, everybody in the house thought she was going to go to Neuse on the left side, but Ali with a Magic Johnson-like no-look fast break pass to the right. Scoreless in the fifth minute off the Seattle goal kick. Here's Jordan Bug. Bug had it blocked out of bounds by Jan Zotter. Over the near sideline, throw in Seattle. And Angel City's, I like the quickness in which they're attacking the ball with. We saw Jan Zotter get that deflection, a deflection earlier by Gordon. The throw it is stolen by Laguerre for Angel City, but a slow pass into the center circle, and Gordon able to clean it up. She's being pressured by Fischl. Got it away far sideline of midfield to Shores, who has it kicked out by Mercado. Throw in Angel City far side.
2: Yeah, it's a good thing that Sarah Gordon has the wheels, because she was able to get to the ball and then allow it to run across her body, which gave her another second to switch the ball to the other side.
1: Karina Laguerre will throw it in. She came off the bench against Denver on Friday after starting the previous 15 Angel City matches. She's a rookie out of Duke. The throw-in deflects to Mercado. Mercado for Seattle back in its end. Natty leads them with 8 goals on the season. Pass to the far sideline goes out. Last touch by Seattle. And Angel City will get a throw-in from midfield to the far sideline. Evelyn Shores, who had her first career brace 2 games ago at Louisville, will do the honors far sideline at midfield. Shores in the Neuse, a tap back to Evelyn. Left foots it for Centenor. Centenor outside middle to Giselle Thompson. Giselle Thompson, right side of the area, cuts to her left, shoots, and it's wide of the line. Not touched in route. It'll be a goal kick Seattle.
2: Yeah, Giselle Thompson trying to do what she did against Seattle at Seattle the first time Angel City faced them about a month ago. Cuts inside centrally to her left foot, trying to squeak it past Dickey on the near post. Just misses by a couple of yards, though, this time.
1: No score on the 7th minute. Off the goal kick, Claudia Dickey, finalist for goalkeeper of the year last year, the NWSL. On the near side to Bug. Bug heads upfield. Left foot's a long one into the Angel City end. Flying in is King. Knocked it, however, to Fischl. Fischl to a trailing Curry, and from the right again. Maddie Curry, the former Angel, with the cross deflected by Fischlock, dived on by Anderson, but that's really the first touch that Fischlock has been able to have.
2: Yeah, and really, Angelina had to go to ground because it got deflected on the way, and it was actually going to go over the inline, but Anderson had to get there first, so she didn't give up a corner kick.
1: Off of Mercado, it goes over the far sideline. Throw in Angel City from its end. We're scoreless in the 8th minute. Evelyn Shores in the Neuse. Neuse with a heavy touch. She battles Mercado for the ball. It goes over the far sideline. Last touch by Mayara. And Seattle will get a throw-in. Attack will go to our left. Patty Curry started 20 matches for Angel City during a rookie campaign of 2023. Throws it in for Fischl. Heads it for Fischlock. Right point of the area. It's going to be cleared high in the air by Sams. Takes a while to come down. James Turner headed it for Fischlock, volleyed away by Borges. Center line, far side to Bug. Bug downfield, broken up by Laguerre. Claimed by Evelyn Shores for Angel City. Working on Mercado. Shores, beautiful spin to lose Mercado! Over the center line. You go, Evelyn. Left footed pass to the arc, and Huerta heads it back to Claudia Dickey. But terrific moves by Shores.
2: Yeah, and great vision. They are really trying to find Giselle Thompson on this near side. When the ball is on the left side, Giselle Thompson has a lot of space on that far side. So a couple of times they've been successful finding her, this time just unable to get it to her.
1: No score in the 9th minute. In the center circle, Meza for Seattle. Long pass downfield. Borges got in the way. Sams to Gordon to Laguerre for Angel City. Into the center circle. Left-footed pass for Jan's daughter. One-on-one with McLaren, who got to it first. Set it back to Dickey, who clears it upfield to midfield on the far side. And Shores kicks it away from Mercado. Laguerre to Centenor. Outside middle. Evelyn Shores is having a fantastic impact on this game early. Here's Sarah Gordon, center line far side. For Laguerre, slow pass back to Gordon. Gordon is able to somehow knock it back to Laguerre. Here's Borges, center line near side to King. Attack from the goal to our right for Angel City. Savvy King cut off by Darlene. A pair of North Carolina Tar Heels, college teammates. Here's Borges to Mews. Mews back to the goal outside middle in a scoreless 10th minute. Savvy King outside right. Giselle Thompson got around Huerta. Left foot's a nice pass wide of the area to Centenor. Centenor fires. It takes off on her. Goes high and a goal kicks Seattle.
2: Yeah, great ball movement from Angel City. They are so quick right now, going from one side of the field to the other. And it was interesting. In the last sequence, it was the initial long ball looking for Svendis Jansdottir. There was a clearance by Seattle, not completely out of the zone. But then that opened up the space in between the two lines for players to run on and operate. So if they can continue to do more of that, they will keep finding the success offensively because they are really on the front foot.
1: No score in the 10th minute. This is Angel City's most important match of the season, and they're playing like
2: it
1: right
2: now. Yeah,
1: they
2: are.
1: Off the goal kick, Phoebe McLaren for Seattle in her end. Reverses it back to goalkeeper Dickey. Down to the near side to Jordan Bug. Looks upfield. There's not really anything there. She was holding her hands out at her sides because nothing was materializing. Now to the far side to McLaren. Left foot's at far sideline in midfield. Mercado. Mercado down the right sideline. Shores and Curry joust. It pops free to Laguerre for Angel City. Back to Shores. Dribbles upfield. Left foots it over the center line. And McLaren has to concede an Angel City throw into the far sideline.
2: But that's great from Evelyn Shores. There was some pressure from Seattle coming. She recognizes that. Looks for Svendis Jansdottir with the direct option to just relieve the pressure.
1: No score in the 11th minute. Far sideline in midfield. It's kicked away from Shores by Curry. Launched over the far sideline into the stands here at BMO Stadium. Throw in Angel City. This is the second of three matches in 10 days for Angel City. They'll be at Utah on Sunday. It's the second of 3 in 8 days for Seattle, which might be one of the reasons that Fishlock was a surprise starter for them tonight. Emily Sams for Angel City back in there. Confronted by Fischel. Far side to Gordon. Gordon with assists in back-to-back matches. Sams to Laguerre. A tap to the near side to King. Booms a long one looking for Jansdottir. Broken up by Bug. Fought for at midfield. Laguerre with a tap to Svendis. Back to Laguerre. Attacking the goal to all right for Angel City. Way outside of the right, Giselle Thompson. Nice pass to Centenor. Centenor rolls a pass right side of the area. Huerta broke it up and it goes to Borges. Shot is blocked by Curry. Comes to Centenor. Back to Gordon. Gordon. Wide left to Shores. Shores against Curry. Driving left of the area. Left-footed chip across the goal box. Nobody there. Winds up right of the area. Huerta runs it down as we cross into a scoreless 13th minute. Left foot to the field. Blocked down by Savvy King to Jansdottir. Angel City maintained possession, attacked the goal to our right. Angel City has clearly been the better team for the first 12-plus minutes. But it hasn't reflected yet on the scoreboard. Back in the Angel City end, Emily Sands. Across the center circle to Gordon. Gordon strokes it left sideline to Shores. Shores with a left-footed ball to the arc over Jansdottir. Comes outside of the right where Giselle Thompson moves in. To Laguerre, right of the arc, to the arc to Centenor, can't get a shot away. Pocket picked by Fishlock. Left foot to Darlene. Upfield, a spinning ball is deadened by Gordon, chased down by Sams. Taps it around Fischel, it's loose, but Fischel got it back again to Fishlock. Fishlock chips it into the Angel City end, and Savvy King sends it back to Angelina Anderson.
2: Yeah, Angel City just controlling the tempo right now, so quick with their passes. And they're in a rhythm. They look so good, so on the same page when they're attacking going forward.
1: Emily Sams on the walk in the Angel City end. She drives it downfield looking for Shores. Headed upfield by Curry, taken down by Evelyn. Shores takes the dribble through the center circle to Sams. Sams to the far side to Gordon, attacking the goal to our right. Down the left sideline to Jansdottir. Jan's Otter against Mercado, slowly moving in. Drives Otter, left of the area, double teamed by Curry, chips it off of Curry over the left end line. Quarter kick, Angel City, presented by Cedar Sinai.
2: Great work once again, switching the ball, this time going from right to left to find Svendis Jan's Otter, faced up 1v1 with the Seattle defender. She takes her on and gets the corner kick out of it.
1: Evelyn Shores heads over to take the corner kick. I'll tell you what, that cross by Jan's Otter came close to hitting Madison Curry's right hand. But I don't think it's going to go to VAR yet, because Adahan Yahya is not holding his hand up to his ear. He's looking at the positioning of players in the goal box. And indeed, it will not go to a VAR review. Shores hammers it outside left to Laguerre. Back to Shores, left sideline. One touch pass to Sednor, left side of the area. Sednor is bumped down. It's cleared out of the area by Seattle. No foul called. And it's out for an Angel City throw, and she got bumped down by Mezen. Will VAR look at that?
2: I'm sure they will take a look at this for sure. And it's a good turn. She actually gets a little bit off balance. The ball squirts away from her a little bit, but there's absolutely contact there. Is it significant enough? Was she already off balance? That will be at the discretion of the referee, but we're getting another look here. And it looked like there was contact on the body and maybe perhaps below near her feet as well.
1: Sean Tahini is the video assistant referee and field referee. Adahan Yahya has not restarted play yet in a scoreless 16th minute. So Tahini was looking at it, and now the washout sign is given by Yahya. We will not have a VAR review. We will, however, have a Jan's distance throw-in for the first time tonight from the left sideline. Svendis sails it to the left side of the area. It's going to be flicked out of there by Mercado. Held in by King. Turnaround dribblers handled by Claudia Dickey.
2: And Angel City is second in the NWSL in terms of number of corner kicks, so I like that first corner kick that they took. It clearly was something they worked up on the training ground and got a good shot, good look opportunity from Sitnor off of it.
1: Seattle's ball in its end. Crossing into a scoreless 17th minute. Huerta in the Seattle end. To the near sideline, Dahlin. Back to Bug. Pressured by Jan's Otter. Has to reverse a slow one. Back to Dickey, the Seattle keeper. She soars one downfield for Fishlock. Fishlock headed it, but she was fouled by Savvy King.
2: Yeah, you can hear it from the crowd here. They're probably wondering the same thing we're wondering. If that's a foul, then why wasn't it a foul in the box? But Fishlock, she's a veteran. She knows how to get the calls to go her way.
1: Angel City's ball on the Seattle end. Attacking the goal to our right. Now Borges sends it back into the Angel City half to a backpedaling Emily Sams, who right puts it over the center line to Jan's Otter. Jan's Otter, right point of the area against Bug. Svendis crosses, and it's volleyed out of play by McLarenin. Excellent defense by McLarenin. She was clearly trying to make sure it wasn't an own goal. She made sure to send it high. Quarter kick, Angel City, presented by Cedar Sinai.
2: But exceptional work once again. Great run and great timing with Svendis.

0: I'm so glad to see, because they get so many of these great opportunities, and it's a direct ball into Laguerre on the ground, on the corner, and the ball gets poked around. Eventually, it lands at the foot of Mayara Noose. It's a full volley attempt from Noose here out in the mist clear. And yeah, the arms are absolutely away from the body from Huerta. Ball to hand. The referee makes the call on the field as a PK.
1: Mayara Noose is currently holding the ball with Ari Borges. We expect Mayara Noose to take the penalty kick. Mayara this season is 2-for-2 on penalty kicks. Remember, Centenor scored against Denver on Friday, but that's when Noose had gotten subbed out of the match. Now, if Mayara Noose scores here, she will make history and break Angel City's single-season goal-scoring record. This is presently being looked at by VAR Sean Tahini just to make sure. Noose volleyed it. Yeah. And it went off James Turner's right elbow, it looked like. And it's in the books. It will be a penalty kick. And they're going to have Ali Centenor take the penalty kick. And Centenor buried a beautiful penalty kick goal against Denver on Friday, going low to the left-hand side in the corner. Now she faces Claudia Dickey at the goal to our right. She addresses it right-footed. Ali Centenor fires, buries it!

0: Centenor with her second straight cold-blooded penalty kick.
1: That was cold-blooded, and she has ice in her veins because she steps up once again for Angel City, puts the team on her back and says, okay, we need a goal right here, right now. I'm going to deliver. She steps up and takes it with her right, goes left again, Isaac, goes in the same direction that we saw her go, and nails it. Dickie goes to the opposite direction, and it's ball to the back of the net for Centenor.
0: And Angel City has earned this 1-0 lead. They have been by far the better team. But we have a long, long way to go. 1-0 Angel City, 21st minute. Ball is fought for in the Angel City defensive end. Curry attacked from the go to our left for Seattle. Near sideline to Huerta. Back to Meza. Meza reverses it back to Bug. Not only could Angel City have multiple goals, they could have had multiple penalty kicks already.
1: You're right.
0: Here's McLaren for Seattle, dribbling upfield. McLaren confronted by Centenor, and she's going to left-foot it back to Claudia Dickey. Allie Centenor with 4 goals and 2 assists for Angel City this season, and those 4 goals and 2 assists have all come in her last 5-plus matches. Here's Huerta in the Seattle end. Left foot it over the center line for Fishlock, but it goes out, and that's going to be a throw-in for Angel City.
1: And as good as Allie Centenor has been for Angel City since coming over, I feel like it just took her a little time to understand what her role was. And then it kind of changed once the 2 goal scorers, you know, were out on injury, Jan's daughter and Noose. She had a different role for Angel City. So now we're starting to see her more comfortable with those two players back, being the provider, but also stepping up in big moments.
0: Here's Mercado for Seattle, attacking the goal to our left. Connects with Darlene, left of the area against King. She puts it across all the way through the face of goal. Winds up with the right end line to Mercado. Right side of the area to Curry for Seattle. Back to Maddie Mercado, right of the area. Heavy touch. Shores came over, knocked it away. Saved by Curry, but she turns it over. Jansdotter counterattacking for Angel City. Chased by Meza. Meza can't catch her. Jansdotter 1-on-2. Finally shielded away by Meza, who clears it upfield, but it's going to be held in by Shores. Angel City all over the place. In a good way. Outside left, here's Borges. 1-0 Angel City, 23rd minute. Center circle, Sam. So the rear side to King. Attacking goal to our right. Right sideline, Giselle Thompson. Giselle Thompson driving on Huerta to Borges. Borges with a bad back pass. Too cold to hold. Picked up by Fischl, but she got stopped by Sams. That was a big play by Sams right there. Here's Meza.
1: An unfortunate giveaway by Borges in a tough part of the field where players are springing forward trying to get into the attack. That left a lot of opening for Seattle. A good interception by Sams.
0: Yeah, all 3 Denver goals on Friday.

0: game off of Angel City turnovers. Lead 1-0 here in the 24th minute. Here's James Turner for Seattle, and it's in. Sliding it back now to McLaren. McLaren over the center line, connecting with Mercado. Mercado's got Curry right sideline. Madison Curry moving it on Shores. Wide to the right. Right of the area now. She pulls up to Fishlock. Fishlock back to Curry, outside right. Left footed cross to the left side of the area. Headed upfield by Giselle Thompson, but right to Meza. Meza leaves it outside right with James Turner. Her chip, left point of the area for Darlene. Darlene against King. Taps it back outside left to Huerta. Huerta clubs it way outside of the left to Bug for Seattle. Left-footed pass to James Turner. Taps it back into the center circle to McLaren. McLaren, the right sideline. Fishlock driving on Shores. Good fake. Beat Shores off the dribble. Right of the area to Curry, but Shores recovers, takes it away, and clears it upfield. Throw in Seattle.
1: Great work by Evelyn Shores there. She got beat initially from Fishlock, but didn't get spun around and gets first to the ball on the give and go, looking for Maddie Curry.
0: 1-0 Angel City in the 25th minute on a 20th minute penalty kick goal by Allie Sentnor. Right sideline, Curry for Seattle. Her cross goes to Fishlock, who rolls it off the left goal post off of Anderson. It's somehow cleared by Sams off of Anderson and then cleared out of danger by Gordon. How did that not go ahead? Back in the Angel City defensive end, Giselle Thompson turns upfield on Darlene to Laguerre, up to Sentnor. Sentnor is knocked down by Meza for a foul. Free kick, Angel City, as Fishlock nearly tied it a couple of times there.
1: Wow, that was close for sure, and good combination play by Seattle. And then they do what they like to do, cross the ball in, cause some commotion. And then this ball gets deflected on its way into Angelina Anderson and makes its way near that far post, bounces off the post. Anderson loses it a little bit. Sam clears it off of Anderson off of the line. My goodness.
0: Yeah, Fishlock takes the original shot. It's deflected. It goes past Angelina. As you said, hits the post. It's behind Anderson. Sams has to clear it away before Seattle can tap it in, but she also has to make sure not to accidentally bank it off of Darlene or Anderson and into the net. And she somehow achieved it all, and it's still 1-0 Angel City.
1: Woof.
0: Oh, man. Free kick from their end. They lead 1-0 at the 26th minute. Here is Anderson to Gordon. You know what, Angel City, I for some reason I feel that 2 months ago, Angel City would have not gotten that bounce.
1: Yeah.
0: Here is Sams going downfield. It's collected by Jordan Buck for Seattle. Upfield, Laguerre gets in the way of it. Heads it downfield, and Huerta subtly pushes Giselle Thompson, and it goes out, but it's going to be an Angel City throw-in. Soccer ball don't lie.
1: Yeah, and Giselle learning from the vets how to go down there. Just kind of gave way to Huerta's push.
0: Here's Sentinel with a good turn, spun around, however, and Seattle comes away. Fischel knocked away by Sams, flying into pounces Allie Sentinel. Good bluff on Meza, dropping Sam on the Bermuda. Shores to Laguerre, absorbs a James Turner push. Back to Sams, who's had a solid match for Angel City, which leads 1-0 in the 27th minute. Sams gives to Gordon. Gordon through the center circle, coming forward is Neuse, headed away by McLaren. However, McLaren claims for Seattle. Attack will go to our left. McLaren saves the possession back to Curry, pressured by Janzotter, who gets a foot on the pass, but it careens back to Bug, and Seattle has it under control at its end. This is Meza to the near side to Huerta, as Seattle attacks from our right to our left.
1: But Seattle having to work really hard to go backwards, which is interesting. Angel City doing a great job of just applying the pressure and their counter press. As soon as they give up the ball, they are right there swarming.
0: Sentinel's goal ended Seattle's shutout streak at 328 minutes. It's 1-0 Angel City now in the 28th minute. Far sideline at midfield to Curry. Drops it back to James Turner. Reverses it back to McLaren with a chip out of bounds over the far sideline. Unforced error, throw in Angel City.
1: Well, and thankfully so, because Mercado is all alone near the midstripe and the sideline.
0: And to Gordon in the Angel City end. Back it goes to Anderson. Angelina Anderson, the Angel City keeper, to Sands. Angel City 4 points behind Seattle for the eighth and final playoff spot in the NWSL. Six matches remain after tonight. If Angel City wins, they'll be just 1 point off the playoff line behind Seattle, If they lose, they will be 7 points back. Leading 1-0 here as we've just crossed into the 29th minute. Emily Sams at the arc for Angel City. Looking downfield. Sucks it over the center line. Over where to down the right sideline, but out, it'll be a throw in Seattle. And after tonight, Angel City's next four are on the road, and this will be their last 6-point swing match for at least the next three matches after tonight. Bishop gets fouled by Ari Borges in the Angel City end. It'll be a free kick for Seattle because Angel City's next three are against teams that are not around them in the standings. Utah, Washington, and Gotham. After that, they play at Denver, and we don't know yet if Denver will be close to Angel City in the standings at that point. But this tonight is the big one. 6-point swing match. Claudia Dickey, the Seattle keeper for Jordan Bug. We're in the 30th minute. It's 1-0 Angel City. Bug going long for Darlene. Left sideline. Getting there first is Sams. Volleyed it upfield to Laguerre. Taken away by Fishlock off of Huerta. And Huerta claims it outside middle for Seattle. Huerta to the arc. Mercado looks a heel pass. It's gotten out of there by Emily Sams. At midfield, Curry comes away for the rain. Attack will go to our left. Right point of the area. Mercado, their leading scorer. Left-footed shot. Save Anderson.
1: Oh, and Jess Fishlock wanted that ball in from Mercado. Mercado had a tough angle on the right side, cuts it back to make herself free for a shot here. Good look, but just a bad angle. Jess Fishlock making a run in to the box, wanted that ball.
0: Fishlock with 2 goals this year and 50 in her NWSL career. That's 10th on the all-time list. Anderson, Angel City's keeper, with an air side to King. Savvy right puts it center line. Bug headed it away from Jan's daughter. Going to be claimed by Ari Borges in the Angel City end. Borges dribbles up field. A long one through the center circle. Shores has it. Attack can go to our right. She's going long, but overcooked it. It's going to head to the right end line where it's captured by Dickey. 31st minute, Angel City 1, Seattle nothing.
1: The idea was there, looking for Spindis once again in behind the back line, but the spin on the ball led the ball to go away from the run of Spindis Jansdotter.
0: Mercado for Seattle. Center circle. Long one is stopped by King, but it bounces right to Fishlock. Outside left, Darlene. Darlene against King, left side of the area. Her shot curls wide to the right. Goal kick Angel City as it went over the right end line.
1: Yeah, early in this match, Maddie Darlene took a long time to get her first touches. I believe it was after the first goal by Angel City. So 20 minutes or so into the game, Darlene has gotten 3 looks now going at the goal exactly in the position that she wants the ball. This time misses wide with the shot.
0: Anderson's goal kick captured in the center circle by Sennor. Rolls at center line near side. Giselle Thompson attacking the goal to our right. Overlapping to the right is Sennor. Here is Alley outside right now. Back to Giselle Thompson. Right point of the area. Back to Sennor. Back to Thompson wide right. Giselle's right footed cross. Headed by Muse towards Jansdotter. But getting there first was Dickey, the Seattle keeper.
1: Yeah, it's a good ball in. But unfortunately, Mayara Muse had to run away from the ball to be able to receive it on her head. She just didn't have enough momentum to do anything with it, just trying to redirect it into the direction of the goal. Made it easy for Dickey.
0: 1-0 Angel City in the 32nd minute. In the Seattle end, having trouble with it, James Turner, and just able to slide it by the onrushing Muse to McLaren. Far sideline in midfield, Curry over the center line, attack will go to our left. Curry dribbles one to Angharad James Turner. Out of Wales, just like Fishlock. Right sideline to Curry. Right of the area, Mercado. At the right end line, right foot across. Broken up by Gordon. Shores clears it to the arc. Volleyed wide to the left by Meza. As that clearance by Shores was in dangerous territory, but it went out for an Angel City goal kick.
1: You're right. That was a dangerous clearance right into the middle of the field at the top of the D, at the top of the box. Seattle able to jump on it, but fortunately not able to settle it enough to get anything or any opportunity out of it.
0: Because of the spin on the ball, that actually went out on the sideline half of the corner, so it's an Angel City throw and not a goal kick. The throw in upfield tapped ahead by Meza, and then Curry knocks down Muse for a foul, and we have a yellow card on Madison Curry. First yellow card of the night.
1: Well, and she understood the danger in the turn of Myara News. If she turns there, she has an onrushing Evelyn Shores with all kinds of space and time to be able to play the ball into. She had to foul her in that situation. Gets the yellow card. Easy call for the referee.
0: Free kick Angel City up 1-0 on an Allie Sendor penalty kick goal in the 20th minute. We're now in the 34th minute. Angel City has now scored first in both matches against Seattle this year. Of course, back on August 9th at Lumen Field, Seattle scored the next two in a three-minute span early in the second half. Angel City's ball at its arc. Angelina Anderson passed Darlene to Savvy King. King to the near sideline, Giselle Thompson is there. Back to Sam. Emily Sams looks downfield to Giselle Thompson. Center line near side, Laguerre, confronted by Meza. Back to Giselle with the near sideline. Board just keeps it in. Good job by Angel City to keep the ball in some tight confines right now. King sends it back to Anderson on the left side of her area. Angelina winds up. Wright puts it far side. It's broken up by Curry en route to Shores. Guides the ball to Mercado for Seattle. Back to Curry right of the area. Her right foot in cross. Headed by Emily Sams. Upfield to Sentinor. Sentinor in the Angel City end trying to get away from Meza. Wright puts it upfield. Connects with Muse at the center line. Taken away, however, by Bond. Outside left Meza for Seattle. Center line near side to Huerta. 35th minute, Angel City 1, Seattle nothing.
1: Yeah, great job by Angel City to clear that ball. News didn't sense where the pressure was coming and just got the ball caught underneath her, and that allowed Seattle to step in.
0: I mentioned it earlier, but Emily Sams has had a really solid night.
1: She has.
0: Jordan Buck dribbling upfield for Seattle. Near sideline, where to her pass, taken away by Ari Borges. To Giselle Thompson, near sideline in midfield. Beautiful dribbling to get out of it. Back to Savvy King. King for Sams once more. Now to Angelina Anderson. The franchise record, 7 shutouts this year. Far side to Sarah Gordon. Gordon back to Sams. Claudia Dickey, meanwhile, with 7 shutouts herself for Seattle, but her backup, Cassie Miller, has 2. So Seattle has 9 shutouts as a team this year. Here's Sarah Gordon. Back to Angelina Anderson. Remember, Seattle had won 3 in a row, all in shutouts, until Angel City broke their shutout streak at 328 minutes tonight. Long pass downfield, headed by Bug out to the center circle. Claimed by James Turner, who whacks it over the center line for Darlene. Joust with Giselle Thompson, and she wins it for Angel City. Back to King. 1-0 Angel City, 37th minute.
1: Angel City doing a great job of jumping on the second balls. These balls are going direct, and they're not necessarily winning the first, but they are winning the second.
0: Here's Emily Sams back in the Angel City end. Angel City has looked totally focused ever since the kickoff. Here's Borges healing it to Laguerre. Over the center line, Sentinel. Sentinor passes to Giselle Thompson. She gets double-teamed near sideline. Can she get out of this one? She gets knocked down, gets back up, gets help from Muse, somehow keeps it, goes down again, pins the ball between her legs, draws the foul! And Seattle can't believe it.
1: Yeah. Neither can Laura Harvey. She was beside herself, jumping up and down right near the play, so on the sideline. Now, happily, the call gets reversed. She can have a seat back on her cooler.
0: That was a fantastic piece of dribbling by Giselle Thompson, as Seattle will indeed get the free kick. I mean, she was hemmed in by 2 elite Seattle players and the sideline, and it was a dead heat, folks. Here's McLaren going long downfield all the way to the Angel City area, and Angelina Anderson will keep it in at the right end line. 38th minute, it's 1-0 Angel City. And look, we've got a long way to go, but Angel City is simply playing with more urgency than Seattle is right now.
1: They are. They are quicker to the ball. Their tempo is a lot quicker.
0: Angelina Anderson is just standing over the ball at her penalty spot, and everyone was just standing around, and finally Fishlock's going to come over to keep her honest and make her pick it up. Anderson bowls it to the far side to Gordon. Out of the far sideline to Shores. Shores back to Gordon. Back to Anderson in her goal box and back to Sarah once more. I mean, from an Angel City standpoint, they don't just need to win and avoid a loss. They need to win and avoid a tie. Sendor downfield going for Jansdotter. Back to get it as McLaren. And she has to ditch it, and Angel City gets an attacking third throwing. I mean, if you tie, it really does you no good because you're still four back, but now you're down to six games left.
1: No, you're right. They definitely need 3 points here, and they're going to get a Jansdotter throw-in right here. And they've been dangerous. They've been threatening on corner kicks. They've been really dangerous with these throw-ins, not just tonight, but the past couple of matches.
0: Here it comes from the left sideline, left side of the area. Here comes Laguerre. Her shot is deflected over the wide end line by Seattle. Quarter kick Angel City presented by Cedars-Sinai.
1: And that's why I was surprised that Phoebe McLaren kicked it over the sideline. I felt like she could have taken a touch, tried to clear it a little bit further up the field. But now you're giving Angel City an opportunity with the long throw that turns into another opportunity with a corner kick. And they've been good so far tonight on corners.
0: Yeah, I was really surprised by that decision by McLaren. Now that you think of it, against pretty much every other team in the league, it's fine because they don't have a yawns distance capability. Evelyn Shores will take the quarter kick from the right quarter. She addresses it left-footed. It's 1-0 Angel City in the 40th minute. Left-footed corner kick by Shores, headed by Borges. 2-0! His wife, Gabriella, gave birth to Melanie 12 days ago. Welcome to the world. I'll bet that goal was for you.
1: And my goodness, Angel City has been threatening on these set pieces, these corner kicks and long throw-ins. And Ari Borges makes the run at the top of the sixes all alone. And she has freedom here to just redirect it. And she hits this so well with her head. It just flicks it to the far post. Nobody marked here. This is free reign for Ari Borges to say, okay, hey, you're not going to check me. I'm going to do what I do. And that's put the ball in the back of the net. A nice little dance celebration with her fellow Brazilian, Mayara Nunes, to top it off.
0: Evelyn Shores with her sixth goal of the season. And again, Angels... there's nothing fancy about this. Angel City has earned every ounce of this 2-0 lead. Off the kickoff, Claudia Dickey sends it downfield. It's headed by Sams. Out to the center line. Jordan Bug heads it high. Laguerre heads it backwards. Savvy King heads it upfield. Headed by Centnor. And it's finally claimed by Angharad James-Turner for Seattle. Back to Bug in the Seattle end. It's 2-0 Angel City. We're in the 46th minute. As Ari, after scoring the goal, did her patented kick the leap into the air and kick the corner flag celebration.
1: And it was interesting. After the goal celebrations, they all came together. So you got to bet that they're talking about, okay, we are two goals up in this one. We have to keep fighting. We have to keep pushing. This game is far from over.
0: 2-0 Angel City in the 40th minute. And if anyone should know, it's Angel City. They had to rally from a two-goal deficit to pull out a 3-3 tie with Denver on Friday. In the Angel City area, Sams left puts it high, comes down outside of the right. Borges takes it away and lifts it out of there. Far sideline at midfield. Chested down there by Myara New. So long one downfield for Giselle Thompson. Takes a high bounce. Huerta heads it to Bug, who clears it upfield to Darlene. All over is King, and King takes it away. Darlene falls down to the Bermuda. Sams to Laguerre. Flicks it downfield. Joust for the ball between James Turner and Neuse. And Angel City has another joust, and they draw a foul. Meza fouled Borges, and she gets a yellow card for that challenge.
1: Borges is still on the ground here. It was a couple of loose balls, players trying to get to it first, and it was a duel between Meza and Borges. Borges gets there first, and then Meza comes in late, swipes her ankle, gets the yellow card.
0: Yeah, and after that, Ari Borges crashed into James Turner, and then she looked like she landed on her right knee. She's in a sitting position, but she will not need a visit from Angel City's athletic trainer and is about to get up, with Angel City leading 2-0 in the 44th minute. The Angel City goal is a penalty kick goal by Ali Centenor in the 20th, and then Ari Borges headed in and Evelyn Shore's corner kick in the 40th as Ari gets up and gets a round of applause. So Angel City with a 2-0 lead in goals, Seattle with a 2-0 lead in yellow cards. Free kick, Angel City attacking the goal to our right. Emily Sams for Sarah Gordon. Gordon starts it outside left with Shores. Shores with a right-footed ball for Neuse, heads it towards goal, and it's picked up at the left end line by Claudia Dickey.
1: Great job by Neuse with conviction there, getting to the ball first. It looked like Bug had a step on Neuse. Neuse did really well to get there.
0: Ari Borges' goal was her third of the season to go along with two assists. McLaren for Seattle, center circle over Fischel. Fischel able to claim it, but a bad pass, and Shores sends it back into the Seattle end. We're in the 45th minute. It's Angel City 2, Seattle nothing. Claudia Dickey, the Seattle keeper, across to Jordan Bug. Here's Bug to the near sideline, Darlene. Back now to Jordan Bug. Doug strokes a left-footed pass downfield. Nobody there. It'll roll all the way back to Angelina Anderson, Angel City's keeper. I mean, I'm not saying that Seattle has not been playing with urgency. It's just that Angel City has been playing with far more urgency than Seattle. As it goes over the near sideline at midfield, we're going to get 4 minutes of first half stoppage time. It's 2-0 Angel City. Fishlock, near side of midfield, kicks it off of Neuse. It bounces to Jansdotter, attacking the goal to our right. Jansdotter pulls up, leaving Fishlock and Meza in her wake. Back to Borges, and Borges is going to reset back to Sarah Gordon. And Angel City's first half dominance continues against a Seattle team that came in having won three straight on three shutouts. Left sideline, Shores. Shores heels it left sideline to Centenor. Centenor left of the area, driving on McLaren, left point of the area. Back to Sams, outside left. Sams, left of the area to Shores. Shores pulls up, blocked down by Curry, goes to Centenor, who force screws one over the wide end line, and a goal kick Seattle.
1: Why not go for that if you're Centenor? Is a tough angle here, but she just tries to feather it in. It actually skips in behind the back line, making its way towards goal. And just misses that far post.
0: They've got about 3 minutes left at first half stoppage time. It's Angel City 2, Seattle nothing. Claudia Dickey, the Seattle keeper, has it at her goal box. Nudges it upfield to Bug. Bug playing catch with McLaren. McLaren heads upfield. As we said, this is a long way from being over, folks. Here's Curry attacking the goal to our left. It'll be interesting to see if Seattle keeps Fishlock in for the start of the second half. Right sideline, Mercado. Mercado outside right. Right sideline to Curry. Curry up the right sideline to Mercado. Back to Madison Curry, right sideline. Curry against Shores, who stops the pass. Right back to Curry. Left-footed ball to the left end line. Dahleen heads it just wide of the right goalpost. It's still kept into Fishlock, and her shot is blocked by Ari Borges. A saving block, and Shores clears it out for a Seattle throw-in.
1: And in that sequence for Seattle, my eyes were on just Fishlock for the majority of it because she was almost looking like she was tired. She had, you know, was hunched over. The ball gets played, and then she makes her sprint to try to get on the end of it, and then she's just waiting. She's just waiting for this ball to get popped back in centrally. It gets passed in there, and she tries to one-time it. Good deflection by Angel City in the end.
0: James Turner to Fishlock, right point of the area. Bumped off the ball by Centenor and cleared by Laguerre back into the Seattle end. 1.5 to go, first half. Stoppage time, it's 2-0, Angel City. A vital block by Borges, but also an excellent job by Ari to contort her body to not get called for a handball there. We've had enough of those tonight. Here's Jordan Buck for Seattle over the center line. Maddie Curry. Attack will go to our left. Back into the Seattle half to Buck. Final minute of the first half. It's 2-0 Angel City. Here's Neuse knocking it over the far sideline. It'll be a throw-in for Seattle. As Madison Curry gets ready to throw it in. Seattle has a lot of potential firepower off the bench, folks. They really have Mondesir, Brittany Ratcliffe, Sally Menzie, who had a goal and an assist against Angel City a month ago. In the Angel City end, Laguerre tapped it up to Neuse. Through the center circle, advantage Angel City. As they attack the goal to our right, Meyer just going to pull up. And the final minute of the first half. Seattle might not see the ball again. Savvy King near sideline. Over the center line, Giselle Thompson gets away from Huerta on the dribble. Connects with Laguerre. Kicked away by Fischel. Fischel taps it to Meza. Runs into Ari Borges, who popped it free, but it's claimed by Darlene. Back into the Seattle end. Meza reverses it back to McLaren, and Seattle is just about out of time. Claudia Dickey, the Seattle keeper, to the far sideline to Bud. Back to Dickey, and indeed they are out of time. They roar their approval at BMO Stadium as Angel City Football Club, in their biggest match of the year, played like it in the first half. They've got a 2-0 lead over the Seattle Rain. Tracy Bailey and I will snack on some orange slices, recap the first half after these. You're kicking it with Angel City FC on the iHeartRadio app.
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14: 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But first, Tracy Bailey and Isaac Lohenkron.
0: In their biggest match of the season, Angel City played in a manner worthy of it. They've got a 2-0 halftime lead over the Seattle Rain. Angel City 4 points behind Seattle for the eighth and final playoff spot in the NWSL. Six matches and tonight. If Angel City wins tonight, they'll be just 1 point off the playoff line. If they lose, they will be 7 points off the playoff line. And Angel City simply dominated the first half from start to finish. But that was finally reflected on the scoreboard in the 20th minute after Angel City pressure drew a Seattle handball on Angharad James Turner in the penalty area. And Ali Sentnor stepped up to the spot for a second straight match. And it's in the books. It will be a penalty kick. And they're going to have Ali Sentnor take the penalty kick. And Sentnor buried a beautiful penalty kick goal against Denver on Friday, going low to the left-hand side in the corner. Now she faces Claudia Dickey at the go to our right. She addresses it right-footed. Allie Sentnor fires, buries it!

0: Sednor with her second straight cold-blooded penalty kick.
1: And cold-blooded she was. She stepped up with ice in her veins, says, hey, guys, I know we've been knocking on the door. I'm about to bust it down. Puts the ball into the back of the net for Angel City's first goal of the night.
0: In the 20th minute on a penalty kick, and then in the 40th minute, it went from a penalty kick to a corner kick. Left-footed corner kick by Shores, headed by Borges. 2-0! Goal for Club and Melanie. Ari's wife, Gabriella, gave birth to Melanie 12 days ago. Welcome to the world. I'll bet that goal was for you.
1: And that was Angel City's third corner of the night. And they were dangerous and threatening on all three corner kick opportunities on that one. Ari Borges wide open, making her run to the near post, flicks it to the far post. A beautiful goal, great finish from Angel City.
0: Evelyn Shores got the assist, giving Angel City a 2-0 halftime lead over the Seattle Reign. 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Angel City with the 2-0 halftime lead over Seattle. And look, I know we got a long way to go, and I don't want to overgeneralize, but, you know, as we do, getting a chance to visit and interact and ask questions of members of both teams in the lead-up to this match, I'm not saying that Seattle was taking this match lightly by any means, and I haven't noticed that in the first half. I just think that Angel City knew that this was a must-win match because of the stakes involved, the six-point swing in the standings. I mean, right now, even if Seattle loses, they still got the eighth and final playoff spot in the NWSL. But it was apparent in the lead-up to this match from an Angel City standpoint just how urgent it was, and they played like it in the first half.
1: Yeah, and there was definitely an intensity to the answers to the questions, right, leading up to this game and how important this match was for Angel City. And I felt like in that first half, of course, they came out on fire on the front foot. They were able to get that first goal in the 20th minute. But what was interesting is that Angel City was intentionally, it looked like it was intentionally trying to attack the right side. So going on Angel City's right side, Seattle's left side. So what that did for Seattle was that forced Maddie Dahlin and Sophia Huerta to have to do a lot of work defending. And that limited the amount of times that they could go forward on the left side, which is their, you know, first choice in terms of which side they want to attack on. So I thought that was a great strategy by Angel City. Of course, we know Laura Harvey's going back into the locker room, going to shake things up and see what she can come out with in the second half with some tactical changes. But I thought it was a well thought out game plan by Angel City in that first half.
0: Well, that leads me to my next question. What do you anticipate Laura Harvey might do as far as substitutions? Because you and I were both somewhat surprised that Jess Fishlock got the start in tonight's match. It was only her sixth start of the season. It was her first start since April the 26th. The most she's played since her ankle injury, and she had another subsequent injury that forced her to miss the match with Angel City. The most she had played at one stretch since April 26th was 27 minutes. She'd only played 57 total, so I was somewhat surprised that she started the match instead of coming in as a sub. But on the flip side, they have some excellent subs available on the bench in Nerulia Mondesir, Brittany Ratcliffe, and Sally Menti. And one other note for context, this is the second of three in 10 days for Angel City. It's the second of three matches in 8 days for Seattle. Going to be interesting to find out what they do coming out of the shoot in the second half.
1: Yeah, I have Brittany Ratcliffe, a player that, you know, is able to come off the bench with all kinds of momentum, had a goal in the last game for Seattle. And Mondesir gives, you know, offers you a physical force up top that will be able to get balls in and get some crosses in and hope that somebody can get on the end of them. But I was shocked, too. I thought that, you know, that Jess Fishlock would not be starting here tonight. So.

0: I don't think she would go a lot or a lot more, you know, time in the second half if she even starts the second half. So I would expect maybe some of those players that you mentioned coming in onto the field for Seattle Reign, and perhaps they were trying to match maybe the energy that Angel City was going to be able to bring off onto their off of their bench with Prisca Chalufia. You know, she is a player that has been starting for Angel City, came off the bench last match, got a goal. So she is a player coming in to matches for Angel City and will be anticipated to come into this match with all kinds of momentum and fire. So maybe a little bit of that, trying to, you know, rest players maybe needed rest. But also Sally Minty, I'm sure, will be able to come off the bench as well. So we'll see. We'll see what tactical adjustments are going to be made on both sides.
1: By the way, we have one other match going on right now. Denver has a 2-1 lead over Bay FC in the 73rd minute at Denver. Lindsay Heaps, a new member of the Angel City All-Villain team, scoring a goal in the 42nd minute. Janine Sonas then scored in the 57th minute. But Bay FC's Claire Hutton scored a goal in the 73rd minute moments ago to make that a 2-1 Denver lead. Angel City, for that particular match, is rooting for Bay FC. Meanwhile, the second half will kick off moments from now at BMO Stadium with Angel City holding a 2-0 halftime lead over the Seattle Reign. Tracy Bailey and I will present the second half kickoff after these. You're kicking it with Angel City Football Club on the iHeartRadio app.
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1: Angel City Football Club, a 2-0 halftime lead over the Seattle Reign. Neither club made a substitution at halftime. In the second half, Angel City in its flare kit, black uniforms with pink numbers, defends the southern goal to our right in front of Angelina Anderson. Seattle in its rise kits, white jerseys with blue-gray shorts, will defend the northern goal to our left in front of Claudia Dickey. Allie Centnor scoring a penalty kick goal for Angel City in the 20th minute. Ari Borges heading one in off an Evelyn Shores corner kick to double Angel City's lead in the 40th minute. Karina Laguerre stands over the ball in the center circle. They got the second half underway with Angel City 4 points behind Seattle for the eighth and final playoff spot in the NWSL. So if Angel City wins, they'll be just 1 point off the playoff line with six matches remaining after tonight. So this is a six-point match in the standings instead of the usual three-point match. Laguerre kicks it back to Emily Sams for Angel City, drives it into the Seattle end, volleyed upfield by McLaren, back to Laguerre for Angel City, and now it's Giselle Thompson. Giselle Thompson pursued by Meza, twists right on the dribble. Angel City has dominated Seattle dribbling-wise in one-on-one matchups throughout this match. Sarah Gordon in the Angel City end. Clear side to Shores. Shores has her pocket picked, just as I say that, by Mercado. Looks like I jinxed them. Mercado, Seattle's leading scorer, right sideline. Passes to herself around Shores. But the cross is blocked by Borges. Goes over the white end line, and Seattle gets his first corner kick of the match 40 seconds into the second half.
0: Yeah, Mercado doing a good job of going 1v1 against Evelyn Shores. Borges slides over to offer some help and then deflects off of her cross, deflects off of Borges.
1: And Sofia Huerta, the NWSL's all-time leader in assists with 34, will take the corner kick, attack from the goal to our right from the right quarter. He will address it right-footed. That includes three assists this year. Deep breath by Sofia. She raises her left hand. It's an outswinger for Fischel. And getting just enough of her, and the ball was Janzada to break it up. It's held in outside middle by Seattle. Jordan Budd. Outside of the right to Huerta once more. Left-footed cross to the left side of the area. Headed by King, but it goes to Darlene, left side of the area. Stopped by King. Rolls it back outside left to McLaren. Left-footed cross is blocked by King. Left of the spot, and Shores wins an aerial duel with Fischel, and Angel City clears it upfield. Muse on the hustle, and just able to clear it away from her is Maddie Curry. It's out for a throw-in. Angel City, and Muse's pressure forced the throw-in.
0: And Angel City picking up right where they left off after that first half and winning the balls first. Winning the first balls first, clearing the balls out of danger. Good job by Angel City with the energy to start this second half.
1: Back at its end is Sarah Gordon. We're 2 minutes into said second half. It's 2-0 Angel City over Seattle. Far side of the Angel City area, Shores to the far sideline to King. King launches a long one downfield. It's volleyed by Jordan Bug up in the air. Ari Borges heads it back into the Seattle half. Likewise, McLaren into the Angel City defensive end. Now Seattle takes over and sends it back to McLaren once more. Maybe to the far side to Jordan Bug. He drops it back to McLaren. McLaren, a tap to James Turner. Back to McLaren under pressure. Parachutes it into the center circle. Fischel against Gordon. They duel, and Gordon wins the duel! And left puts it back to Sams. Mia Fischel with three goals and an assist this year. A former UCLA Bruin, by the way. And Sarah Gordon won that duel from her. Now Sarah's got it again. The near sideline to Shores. Shores left foot's a long one downfield. Volley by Curry. Center line near side Mercado for Seattle. Wrapped up by Laguerre. She didn't get away with it. Foul called on Karina Laguerre. Free kick Seattle. Center line near side. 49th minute, 2-0 Angel City.
0: When the ball bounces in the air, it gives the defense time to go ahead and double team to try to win the ball. That's what Angel City was trying to do with Sentinor and Shores, Laguerre.
1: Maddie Curry over the ball to take the free kick. To your right puts it outside middle for Fischel back to the goal. Fischel jabs a pass, getting in the way are Giselle Thompson and Sams. Fischel wins it back to the goal outside middle, and now it's Meza. Meza driving left side for Seattle. The pass is taken away by Giselle Thompson. Now to Ari Borges and back to Sams. Angel City's feet collectively have been quicker tonight than in any match this year.
0: You are right.
1: Savvy King going long just over Jan's daughter. Backed up by McLaren and having trouble with it. Sven just took it away. Brooke McLaren's tackle. Left side of the area. Muse right-footed shot. Blocked over the left end line by Curry. Corner kick. Angel City presented by Cedars-Sinai.
0: Yeah, that absolutely was a foul on Sven's Jan's daughter, but referee allowed play to continue. There was an advantage there. Great layoff to find Myara News. But unfortunately, by the time that ball gets played to Neuse, Maddie Curry does a good job of recovering defensively for Seattle. Cuts down the angle.
1: 2-0 Angel City, 50th minute. Quarter kick, Sentinor attacking the goal to our left from the left quarter. She addresses it right-footed. Sends this one to the right side of the area. Darlene heads it out of the area for Seattle. Run down by Giselle Thompson. Right sideline against Darlene. She lets it go out. Born Angel City throw in right sideline. And now she's going to leave it for Savvy King to throw in. Savvy King making her fourth consecutive start, her seventh match back after missing 13 matches with an ankle injury. And her return has really helped transform Angel City's season, among other things. Center line far side, Sam. Back to goalkeeper Angelina Anderson. We're in the 51st minute. It's Angel City 2, Seattle nothing. I felt that this was literally Angel City's biggest match in its franchise history since they played Seattle in the 2023 playoff match. And they have played like it. Evelyn Shores gets twisted around and draws a foul at midfield. It'll be a free kick, Angel City.
0: Good work by Shores there, not giving up on the play. Gets fouled initially, kept going.
1: Evelyn assisted on Ari Borges' corner kick goal in the 40th minute. Her fifth assist of the season as Borges headed it inside of the left goalpost. Angel City's ball in its end as they attack from our right to our left. Sarah Gordon over the center line to Shores. Shores driving left side. Stopped by Curry, but it pops over the near sideline. And that should be an Angel City throw-in, but they are going to award it, it looks like, to Seattle.
0: Shores isn't complaining, yep. So that makes me think it was actually off Shores.
1: Leif Smayrud seemed to be complaining originally, Angel City's interim head coach. Remember at the end of the match on August 9th what happened after the final whistle when Leif Smayrud and Laura Harvey got into a dispute over their postgame handshake. Laura Harvey contending that Leif Smayrud squeezed her hand too hard during the handshake. And as a foul gets called on Myara News, fouling Curry, and Myara News gets a yellow card. That seemed like a soft yellow a little bit.
0: I agree. Not much in that foul there. Referee decides to give a card. Maddie Curry, though, she sold it a little bit. Well, I guess a lot of it. She got the yellow.
1: Now, Myara clearly got her right arm up on the back of Curry's shoulder, but didn't seem to propel her down particularly hard. By the way, that's only Myara Muse's first yellow card of the season.
0: Well, and what this does for Seattle, who's struggling to have any attacking momentum really in this game, especially in the second half, is this gives them a set piece, and Sofia Huerta on the ball is so good at the delivery of these set pieces, so she will look for her targets inside and try to make this dangerous for Angel City.
1: She addresses it from the right sideline. Hammers a right-footed ball to the left side of the area, and it's caught in the goal box by Angelina Anderson.
0: Anderson did really well to read that all the way in. Not too much traffic by the time the ball got to her mitts. But good concentration nonetheless.
1: 2-0 Angel City, 54th minute. Neither club has made a substitution yet. It's a three-match week for both sides. No one on deck for either club. To boot, Sarah Gordon. A walk and dribble at the Angel City arc. Playing catch with Emily Sands. Here comes Fishlock. Gordon reverses back to Angelina Anderson. To the near side, Gordon pressured by Mercado, and she's able to clip it upfield. In the center circle, she connects with Jan's daughter. Jan's daughter averts McLaren, flares it to the near side to Shores. Good job by Angel City breaking the pressure. Over the center line, here's Sentinel. Sentinel center line, had it blocked by McLaren, backed up by Gordon, center line near side, jabbed away by McLaren again, saved by Sentinel to Borges. Borges wants to switch the field and done. She connected there with Savvy King. Over the center line, far side line, Giselle Thompson. Boy, Angel City is just unrattleable tonight.
0: Yeah, they're really sharp on the ball, and we saw a couple of mistakes that cost them against Denver. Well, they are really locked in here tonight, so sharp.
1: 2-0 Angel City, 55th minute. Gordon almost had it taken away by Mercado, but almost is the key word. I don't know if unrattleable is even a word, but if it is,
0: I like it.
1: Angel City is. Here's Sam being chased by Fishlock. Back to Anderson in her area. Anderson left puts it upfield for Neuse, locked up by McLaren, and it goes by both of them. Back to the Angel City end where it's claimed by Curry. Curry is fouled by Myara Neuse. And remember, Neuse is already playing on a yellow card. So free kick Seattle from its end. We're in the 55th minute. It's Angel City 2, Seattle nothing.
0: And Noose has got to be careful there, because if, you know, that first foul wasn't a yellow, that one would have been a yellow. But I think the referee electing to not charge her with a second yellow here.
1: Priska Chalupia has just taken off her pinning, and I wonder if she's going to come in for Noose to protect Noose from getting a second yellow card, which would take her out for the game at Utah on Sunday. So Chalupia has her penny off. We'll find out if she comes in for Noose. Long pass downfield into the Angel City area. Gordon against Fischel. It looked like it hit Sarah and went over the wide end line. And they give the goal kick to Angel City. And Fischel had initially protested but gives up the protest. And they are bringing Chalupia in for Noose. This Angel City substitution presented by Sprouts Farmers Market. So they brought Chalupia in for Noose anyway last game. But I wouldn't be surprised if they did that earlier just now to keep her from getting a second yellow.
0: Yeah, maybe. And we know that Priska can go more than the allotted time here that she's going to end up going.
1: 2-0 Angel City. We have just crossed into the 57th minute as McLaren loses it over the near sideline in midfield. She got tangled up by McLaren and Jansdotter, and McLaren went down in a heap, and Jansdotter looked to be hurt. McLaren tried to save the ball at the center line on the near side, couldn't, almost crashed into the padding around the field level camera. Jansdotter came in to try and pick up the ball, and she got tangled up with McLaren.
0: Well, and what happened is there's a second ball there, and it's Jansdotter trying to pick up a quick ball to quickly throw it in. McLaren, recognizing that Jansdotter is right there, tries to keep the ball away from her.
1: And Jansdotter was shaking her hand as if she had got stepped on. Ball is thrown in as Jansdotter is able to continue. No foul called either way. Near sideline, it gets tangled up between Mercado and Shores. Natty touched it last. Throw in Angel City. We've just crossed into the 58th minute. It's Angel City 2, Seattle nothing.
0: And with Myara Noose in, that was Jansdotter in a more central position. Now with Priska Chalupia in, she's now taking over that central position, that center forward position, pushing Jansdotter to this left side, the near side for Angel City.
1: Throw in is broken up by McLaren, went over the left sideline. And Angel City will get a Jans distance throw in as the other... as the other 20 players on the field all make a beeline for the area, knowing what's coming. It has turned into way more than a gimmick. It's turned into a weapon, these Jans distance throw-ins. Mendes from the left sideline. Flings it in to the left side of the area. Added by Mercado into the left corner, and Curry has to ditch it over the left sideline for a throw-in. She claims that she was fouled by Jansdotter, as do Mercado and Fischel. Neither of them get the call. Another Jans distance throw-in from the left sideline. I don't know why Seattle keeps insisting on kicking it over the sideline.
0: Well, I feel like Curry didn't have any choice there on that last play.
1: 2-0 Angel City, 59th minute. The throw-in instead goes outside of the left from Jansdotter to Gordon. Back to Spendis, left sideline. Moves to a right on Curry. Right-footed cross, right side of the area. Over everybody to the right end line. James Turner lets it go out, and a goal kicks the out.
0: It actually was a really good ball. So Spendis chose to go short with the throw-in because everybody was pushed into the box. Finds Sarah Gordon. Sarah Gordon gives it back to Jansdotter. Jansdotter delivers a great ball to the far post, but I think it was just misjudged by a couple of Angel City players.
1: Off the Seattle goal kick, here's a long pass to the right side of the area, and Shores is able to clear it away from Mercado over the right sideline. Throw in Seattle. We're crossing into the 60th minute. It's Angel City 2, Seattle nothing. And Madison Curry will throw it in from the right sideline for the Rain. Curry for a double-team official, volleyed over the right sideline by Shores. It hits a cameraman's stool along the right sideline and bounces back out of the field. And it'll be another throw-in for Seattle. Take two for Madison Curry. He throws it into a double-team official, right side of the area, heads it to Fishlock. back to the goal, surrounded right end line, and chips it off of Laguerre, and Laguerre clears it out of the area towards the right sideline. And Chalupia got bumped by McLaren, who went screaming into a photographer on the sideline. And after all that, it'll be Angel City's ball off a free kick. The foul was on McLaren.
0: I'm actually shocked that there wasn't a yellow card there on McLaren, because she came in hot and heavy. She has her arm raised above the shoulders of Chalupia, and Chalupia stood her ground. So McLaren is actually the player that goes flying to ground.

0: she's continuing. I wonder how she's going to feel when she gets up tomorrow morning. Meanwhile, here's a foul called in the Angel City end on Savvy King.
1: And that's the foul that gets called here. It's just interesting. You love consistency from referees, and right now it's just a little bit inconsistent, in my opinion. But it's getting chippy, so the referee needs to make sure he has a handle on this game.
0: 2-0 Angel City in the 62nd minute. Back in the Seattle end, Phoebe McLaren. Upfield to James Turner. Back to McLaren. Surprisingly, no subs yet made by Seattle. Into the center circle, Fishlock. Taps it back to Meza. Meza over the center line, connects with Darlene left sideline. Darlene rolls it back to the Seattle end for Bud. Bud back to the far sideline to Maddie Darlene. Now in the Seattle end. She has to reverse it back to Bud. They're going the wrong way. Back of goals to go, goalkeeper Dickey.
1: That's fine.
0: Yeah. Up to the arc to James Turner. I mean, this is a Seattle team that came in off three consecutive shutout wins. Had not allowed a goal in 309 minutes going into the night. And Angel City leads it 2-0 as we cross into the 63rd minute. Sam Meza for Seattle. Center line far side to Fishlock. Fishlock back to Meza. Dribble around Borges. Into the center circle, James Turner. James Turner to the near sideline to Mercado. Mercado moving in for Seattle outside right. Cut off from the cross by Janzotter. Back to McLaren. McLaren for Fischel, right side of the area. It's past her. Sarah Gordon swings left to beat Fischel off the dribble and tap it back to Shores. Shores left puts it to the center line near side. Headed by McLaren. Headed back by Ori Borges. Out to midfield, swooping in as Meza. Seattle has it under control. Near sideline of midfield, McLaren going long for Darlene. Darlene confronted by King right of the area. Darlene right side of the area. Back to Mercado. Outside middle. A trailing James Turner. A fist lock and it's broken up by Sams. I thought James Turner was going to shoot it there. Outside middle, Meza. Heavy touch, but it finds where to knock down by Giselle Thompson. No foul call. McLaren, good stretch of possession by Seattle. She's got it at the center circle. 64th minute. Angel City 2, Seattle nothing. Left sideline, Fishlock can't keep it in. Throw in Angel City as they needed a break like that to get some possession back.
1: Yeah, great sin of possession by Seattle. And Fishlock kind of drifted over to the sideline, the far side of the field, Seattle's left side. And I was concerned for a couple of seconds because Angel City was slow to shift their positioning over to Fishlock, but eventually recognized where she was. And fortunately, a mistouch gives Angel City the throw-in.
0: 2-0 Angel City, 64th minute. In Denver, Bay FC has scored to tie Denver at 2. They're now in second half stoppage time. Chalupia for Angel City. Right of the area against Buff. Brisk at the right end line, the cross off of Bug over the right end line. Quarter kick, Angel City, presented by Cedars-Sinai.
1: And that's exactly what you want from your center forward in that position. Prisca Chalupia gets the ball at her feet, one player to beat. She takes her on and ends up getting a corner kick opportunity again. A place that Angel City has done damage so far in this match on.
0: It was in the 40th minute that Angel City scored its second goal. When Evelyn Shores from the right corner delivered a corner kick and Ari Borges headed it in for a 2-0 lead. They still have that 2-0 lead in the 65th minute. Left-footed in-swinger by Shores. Left side of the area for Gordon. Headed away from her barely by Mercado. Run down by Borges left of the area trying to let it go out. It looked like it hit Ari last. It did not. Angel City will get a throw-in. I thought that went off of Borges. I also thought earlier Seattle could have gotten a corner kick when it looked like it glanced off of Sarah Gordon. And now, instead of it being Seattle's ball, it's a Jans distance throw-in from the left sideline. Well, I'll tell you what, there's not many days or nights in this league where everything goes your way, all the bounces go your way. But so far, this has been one of them. Jans distance throwing from the left sideline, left side of the area. It's headed by McLaren over the left end line, but Emily Sams gets called for an offensive foul with a push-off. It'll be a free kick for Seattle. Denver took a 2-0 lead at home. Claire Hutton of Bay FC made a 2-1 of the 73rd minute. And moments ago, Taylor Huff of Bay FC tied it with a goal in second half stoppage time in the 95th minute. And again, Angel City

0: rooting for Bay FC in that match. 66th minute here. It's Angel City 2, Seattle nothing. And Seattle still surprisingly has not made any substitutions. Here's Dickey at her left end line for Seattle. She is going to right foot it downfield. Trapped by Fischel. Turned it over to Shores. Shores, double teamed, is able to bank it off of Curry for an Angel City throw-in.
1: And Angel City has had a difficult time generating dangerous opportunities in the second half. Only one shot in the entire second half so far. So let's see if they can try to calm things down a little bit, get some passes together, and get a good attacking sequence.
0: It has just gone final in Denver. Bay FC with a dramatic comeback, rallying from 2-0 down to the second half on the road, has pulled out a tie at Denver. And that is a favorable result for Angel City. If Denver had won, they would have passed Angel City at least temporarily in the standings. Now, as we speak, Denver, by getting that 1 point, is 1 point behind Angel City. And if Angel City wins, they will be 4 points ahead of Denver. And remember, those two teams play on October 17th. So kudos to Bay FC for a dramatic comeback on the road. Jake, send Bay FC a fruit basket. 68th minute, Angel City 2, Seattle nothing. Savvy King back in the Angel City end. Two Sams. Now, Nerilia Mondesir has been scrambled off the Seattle bench, and she is now on deck. And she is a dangerous substitute. Here's Sarah Gordon with a slow pass in the Angel City end. Mercado got a foot on it, but knocked it over the sideline. Throwing Angel City, and they get a break there, keeping the ball after a miscue by Gordon.
1: Yeah, and although Angel City hasn't had a lot of looks offensively or dangerous shots or anything so far in the second half, they're definitely controlling the game.
0: Yeah, I mean, it's a different kind of control,
1: yep,
0: but they're controlling it nonetheless. Here's Chalufia for Angel City, near side left and midfield to Borges. Down for Centnor. Downfield to Jansdotter, outside left. Jansdotter spins right to lose Fischel. Moving left side, nudged away by Fischel, taken back by Centnor for Borges, outside left. Dario already with a goal in the bank. Laguerre outside middle. Back to the center stripe, far side to King. Center circle to Sands. 2-0 Angel City. 69th minute. Here's Shores attacking the goal to our left. Pursued by Bug, who tries to hold her up. She gets away with it. It's saved, however, by Borges outside left to Centnor. Centnor moving in. Killer crossover! Drops James Turner on the Bermuda. Shot is blocked by Bug! And I'll tell you what, James Turner owes Bug a fruit basket as it goes over the left end line. Goal kicks Seattle.
1: And with this move by Allie Centnor, you could tell exactly where she was going to go after the player dropped to the ground. She's going to goal. She puts her head down, takes another touch, tries to set for a shot, just didn't have enough space to do so.
0: She turned Anghara James Turner into Turner James Anghara. 2-0 Angel City in the 70th minute. Oh, what an acquisition on the 17th of June. Near sideline in midfield, Jansdotter, Chestnut it down. Wearing Curry. Laguerre over the center line to Centnor. Attack will go to our left. Through the center circle, far side, Giselle Thompson. Giselle Thompson streaking down the right side for Angel City. Moving it on Meza. Pass is stopped by James Turner, redeeming herself. James Turner to Darlene. Darlene back to Meza. Sam Meza, slow back pass, and McLaren has to kick it away from Jansdotter back into the Angel City end. Evelyn Shores left puts it sky high. I was almost going to reach out of the booth and catch it.
1: That was not another handball.
0: Oh,
1: my gosh.
0: Madison Curry got away with a handball in midfield on the near side. Play continues.
1: All right.
0: Angel City's got it in the 71st minute, still leading it 2-0. Sally Menti has now been scrambled off of the Seattle bench as Gordon clips it upfield for Centnor. Centnor knocks it for Shores. Evelyn Shores to the center line to Borges. Attack from go to our left. She had it kicked away, but right to Evelyn Shores. Shores driving left side. She's got Chalufi in the middle. Here is Prista. Just past her. She runs it down and fires. It's blocked by a sliding Bug. Another nice block by Jordan Bug.
1: Yeah, great defensive play by Bug.
0: Angel City still has it under control. Emily Sams at the center circle. As we approach the 72nd minute, it's 2-0 Angel City. Mondesir and Menti now on deck for Seattle. Sams far sideline of the center line. King to Giselle Thompson. Far sideline in midfield. Back to a backpedaling Emily Sams. Sams to Gordon on the near side, and Bishlock looks frustrated. Seattle's playing frustrated. Near sideline in midfield, Sentinel. Sentinel attacking the low to our left. Throws it left of the area, but getting to it first is McLaren. And a good juke on Jansdottir, and Jansdottir gets called for a foul. It looked like she didn't touch McLaren at all. It looked like McLaren just lost her balance.
1: She absolutely lost her balance there. And Svinnes Jansdottir trying to have a plea with the referee to understand what he just called, because it was McLaren making a play on the ball. There was some pressure from Jansdottir initially, but she kind of pulled up. And then McLaren spun herself around, went to ground, gets the call.
0: Seattle finally gets a chance to make its substitutions. They really, Amandas here comes in for Fishlock, and Sally Menti comes in for Angharad James Turner. It's 2-0 Angel City in the 73rd minute. Angel City has only made one substitution thus far. That was Priska Chalupia coming in for Myara News. So a free kick Seattle from its end, from our left to our right. So Mondesir with a goal and two assists this year. Sally Menti with two goals and one assist. But one of the goals and the assist came in the same match against Angel City on August 9th. Seattle's ball at its end. Curry into the Angel City half. It's kneed by Gordon away from Fischel over the near sideline. Throw in Seattle. Boy, thus far, Angel City's back line has dominated Seattle's front line and their big guns. Here's Menti trying to change that for Seattle. At the center circle, Mercado. Mercado. Outside left to Huerta. Strokes it outside middle to Meza. Meza tapping it back to McLaren. Left-footed pass right sideline to Mondesir. Mondesir hacks a right-footed cross to the spot, and it's cleared away by Sams. She cleared it away from Mercado before she could get into an attack position. Left of the area, here's Darlene going down. No foul called, and a challenge with Savvy King. And this time it's Darlene who can't believe it. And she's slow in getting up. Clearance upfield, taken away by Seattle. Darlene still down behind the play in an offside position. Here's Mondesir taking a long shot. Short off by Anderson and goes to ground. His play is stopped because Darlene is hurt. As she's lying on her back with her knees in the air, Savvy King goes over to wish her well. Remember, Savvy King and Darlene were teammates at North Carolina.
1: It actually was a really good no call there. We're getting another look at the replay. Darlene absolutely tried to sell the contact coming from Savvy King, but there was no foul in the contact. And actually, that ball by Mondesir, that shot, was a really tough ball to deal with for Angelina Anderson. She did really well to see it all the way in her gloves. Mondesir's on here as a right wing forward, and Mondesir leads this team in crosses. So this is a player that, you know, will look to find an opportunity to either have a shot on goal, but yes, to get a cross in, look for Sally Menti inside, because Angel City's been doing a great job of not allowing Huerta and Darlene on that other side, the left side for Seattle, to get crosses, many crosses in.
0: 2-0 Angel City in the 75th minute. Here's Mercado for Seattle, attacking the goal to our right. Leaves with Huerta, outside left to Darlene, left side of the area with a step on King, left-footed cross, stopped by Sam, and then cleared by King. Held in by Meza. Boy. Sams, King, Gordon, Shores have been unshakable tonight for Angel City in their biggest match of the year when they have needed them to be so. Outside of the right is Curry. 76th minute. 2-0 Angel City. Mondesir for Seattle. Wide to the right. Outside right. Menti's got some room. Angel City closes the gap. Back to Sofia Huerta. Huerta outside left, Dahlin. Dahlin against King. Far side in midfield to Bug. Bug through the center circle to McLarenin. McLarenin strokes it right sideline to Mondesir. Mondesir hammers it right side of the area, past everybody, handled by Angeline Anderson. And Anderson picks it up with Fischel bearing in on her.
1: And I think what's so difficult when you play a team like Seattle is just how tight and organized your back line has to be defending that box. So doing a great job as Angel City of communicating, making sure the runners are all marked when that cross comes in, whether it come early or late.
0: Shores booms it over the near sideline at midfield. It's out for a Seattle throw-in. 77th minute, Angel City 2, Seattle nothing. The throw-in to Meza. Meza right sideline, pulls up on Laguerre with a tap back to Curry. Curry with a back pass that's going to be chased down by McLarenin. Seattle has really dominated the possession lately.
1: Yep.
0: And, you know, Angel City's content with the scoreline right now, but I'm sure, you know, obviously a goal could change things very quickly. I'm sure that Angel City would want to just get a good stretch of possession in here, much like they seemingly did in the first half. Seattle's ball back in its end. Jordan Budd gives it back to Dickey right end line. She left foots it upfield. A lot of hang time. Comes down to Mercado. Mercado has it taken away temporarily by Giselle Thompson. Squirts free to Huerta around Centenor. And the ball gets caught in her feet and she knocks it over the far sideline for an Angel City throw. And now let's find out if Angel City can establish a good stretch of possession here.
1: And that's what they're going to want to do for Seattle, to have to chase a little bit here.
0: 2-0 Angel City in the 78th minute. By the way, Seattle this year has allowed 7 goals after the 75th minute. Center line far side, here's Centenor taking over for Angel City.
1: Yes, Seattle has definitely been a lot more productive in the first half of games. They've scored a lot more goals, 20 of their 29 goals coming in the first half. So only 9 in the second half, and defensively giving up a lot more in that second half.
0: Angel City just passing it back and forth at its end, and now Gordon chipped it over the center line. It's going to be headed out off of Curry, and Angel City will get a throw into the attacking half. We're crossing into the 79th minute, and Seattle's going to make 2 more substitutions. Holly Ward is going to check into the game for Seattle and replace Fischel. And Emily Mason comes in for McLarenin. And I'll tell you what, Angel City completely stymied Fischel, who has the capability of being a very dangerous player, but they shut her down tonight.
1: No, you're right. And they actually shut down the front four, the entire front four so far from Seattle. And again, this Seattle team wants to attack by going out wide and then sending balls in centrally. And they also like to pounce on turnovers that they can create with their press, but Angel City really doing a good job of defending in all those areas.
0: 2-0 Angel City, 79th minute. Duel in the center circle. Dahlin comes away for Seattle and has to send it all the way back to Claudia Dickey, who also looks frustrated. Meza back to Dickey. Pace of the game has slowed down a little bit here, and Angel City, it has not hurt Angel City. I mean, it was played at their pace in the first half for sure. Now maybe the fastest pace thing we might see is the post-game Laura Harvey, Leif Smerud handshake. If you know, you know. Here is a collision between Centenor and Menti, and Menti is actually going to get a yellow card, and I actually think that that was kind of a soft yellow.
1: Yeah, I agree, and again, the consistency has not been there really throughout the match from the referee.
0: Maybe that was just one of those to keep the game from getting out of hand, maybe. Angel City will now make substitutions. Neely Martin is going to come in for Karina Laguerre. You know, sometimes the thing about central midfielders and defensive midfielders is you really don't hear a lot about their contributions, but they're still instrumental nonetheless, and I think you can say that about Karina Laguerre's performance again tonight.
1: You're absolutely right, and especially in that first half, the pressure coming from Seattle was so thick and heavy at times, and you just saw Karina Laguerre kind of navigate through all of that, her possession, her class and skill on the ball, able to wiggle out of tight spaces and under pressure.
0: Here is Shores, left of the area to Suarez, who just came in, left side of the area with a drive, score!

0: to party time at Angel City. 3-0.
1: And welcome to the match, Taylor Suarez. I mean, she entered the match just seconds before getting her first touch on the ball, and she's off to the races. She gets played this ball in behind the back line of Seattle. As it's a great give and go between Evelyn Shores and Taylor Suarez, and then she does so well to cut in front of Maddie Curry's direction that she's trying to go in and completely takes her out of the play, and then she just curls this beautiful ball into that far post. Great goal, her second for Angel City, and tonight it's Angel City's third.
0: And it's Evelyn Shores' second assist of the ball game. 3-0 Angel City in the 82nd minute. Brittany Ratcliffe into the match, replacing Maddie Dalee. Oh, what a night it's been at BMO Stadium. And what a performance by Angel City. Here's Giselle Thompson. Passes downfield. Jordan Bug breaks it up. Taken back by Giselle. Remember, after tonight, Angel City has its next four on the road. The next time you can see Angel City again at BMO Stadium, October 24th against Bay FC. Tickets available at angelcity.com/tickets. And you'll be treated to a show like Angel City has treated its fans and supporters to tonight. 3-0 Angel City. Taylor Suarez, a rookie from Florida State, with her second goal of the season.
1: Yeah, and a really world-class finish. I mean, great job of initiating the combination play between her and Shores. Gets the ball back, does really well to cut Curry out of the play with her first touch. After receiving that ball back,
0: here comes Centnor. Pulls up on Ratcliffe. Centnor outside middle. 3-0 Angel City in the 83rd minute. Outside left is Shores. Shores taps it back outside left to Borges. Borges into the center circle to Sams. Sams for Angel City. Rolls it back to Gordon. This will be, if it stands up, Angel City's second victory by a three-goal margin in its last four matches. They won at Boston 5-2 on August 31st. They're up 3-0 here in the 84th minute. Near sideline at midfield, Evelyn Shores. Two assists for Shores in the match. To Suarez, Claire Emsley and Carson Cherry are set to come in for Angel City. Centnor back to Gordon. I mean, I said it earlier. I thought this was Angel City's most important match since the Seattle playoff match 3 years ago. They played like, I mean, they needed to win tonight. Not mathematically, but even a tie would not have been good for them. Here's Ratcliffe for Seattle, right point of the area. Ratcliffe back outside middle to Meza. Now can Angel City get a shutout tonight? Here's Bug left side. Left sideline to Wharton. Would be Angelina Anderson's eighth. Goes to the right side of the area. Volleyed upfield by Taylor Suarez. Run down by Curry. Back to the center line. And Curry maintains for Seattle. Rolls it back now to Mason. Mason was a college teammate of Riley Tiernan's at Rutgers, by the way. 3-0 Angel City, 85th minute. Mason downfield, headed away by Gordon, held in by Ratcliffe. Ratcliffe driving right side, taps it past Mondesir. They weren't on the same page. Out she goes, throwing Angel City deep in its end.
1: And with this three-goal lead for Angel City, that absolutely has to be the focus. Trying to get out of this game, not just with 3 points, not just with a win, but also with the shutout, so you can get some defensive momentum to propel you through the rest of the season.
0: And Angel City will bring Claire Emsley into the match, replacing Allie Centnor. They're going to bring Carson Cherry into the match, and she replaces Sarah Gordon. These Angel City substitutions presented by Sprouts Farmers Market. And that's actually a rare time that Gordon is substituted out of a match, but it makes sense because, remember, it's the second of 3 in 10 days.
1: Yeah, they're definitely trying to save some legs on Gordon because they know that they're going to need her in the next match at Utah.
0: Well done, Sarah. 3-0 Angel City in the 86th minute. Angelina Anderson has it in her area. Well, this Angel City team, I was saying going into last Friday's game that Denver is playing the best of everybody in the league. San Diego is on an excellent streak. But right now, you can't really say that too many teams are playing better than Angel City is right now.
1: No, you're right. And I would presume that anybody in the NWSL right now that has to play Angel City, especially the teams that need points, are not happy that they have to play Angel City.
0: Their next four on the road, starting on Sunday at Utah. Then rematches on the road with Washington, Gotham, and Denver. Was that an offside call?
1: It was.
0: Our first of the match. How about that? 87th minute, it's Angel City 3, Seattle nothing. A dominant all-around performance from start to finish. And dominating in really two different ways, two different styles of play in the first half and in the second half. Angelina Anderson booms it downfield. Headed by Martin, it goes out, and it's going to be a Seattle throw-in from its end. Like we said, I mean, Seattle came in on a three-match winning streak, all of them shutouts, and Angel City drops three on them tonight. Second straight three-goal match for Angel City, by the way. Here is Seattle taking over at its end with Meza. Meza back into the Seattle area to Mason. Emily Mason, who came in for McLaren. Clears it past Chalupia, headed back by Cherry, and a delayed foul gets called on Prisca Chalupia. It'll be a free kick for Seattle from its end. So Angel City has scored 13 goals in its last four matches. They came into this match tied for third in scoring with Denver. Last year, they were ninth in the league in scoring.
1: Yeah, they are cranking for sure, but I think what's probably just important as being able to score goals is to defend goals. And Angel City has been doing a good job, especially since that break.
0: Here's Mondesir getting to the arc. Nice pass, left side of the area to Ward. Knocks it off of Sam's over the left end line. It'll be a corner kick for Seattle. In the 89th minute, it's 3-0 Angel City.
1: Yeah, great job once again by Emily Sam's doing the defensive work, sliding over to provide a little bit of cover there, and was in close proximity just enough to be able to deflect that shot attempt.
0: Corner kick from the left corner by Seattle's Huerta. And Angel City come through with its eighth clean sheet. It's an in-swing to right side of the area. Martin heads it away from Ratcliffe. Fumbles over the right sideline for a throw in Seattle. It was Ratcliffe who scored the clinching goal last Saturday against Bay FC just 3 minutes after subbing in. Taylor Suarez scored for Angel City a short time after subbing in tonight. The throw on right side of the area. Mercado backs it right side of the area. Cleared out of there by Borges. Held in by Bug. Bug is going to throw a hit and hope ball into the goal box, and Anderson makes the catch. Speaking of quick scoring, when Chalupia scored her goal off the bench against Denver, she scored 33 seconds after subbing in. We're in the 90th minute. It's Angel City 3, Seattle nothing. Does not appear like we're in line for too much second half stoppage time this evening. At midfield on the far side, Seattle attacking the goal to our right. Ward running down the left sideline. Mercado's pass is behind her, and it goes out for a turnover, and it'll be a throw-in for Angel City. This is the fourth time this year that Seattle has yielded three goals. And this their 24th match of the season. 3-0 Angel City about to cross in a second half stoppage time. And a foul gets called on Angel City's Savvy King fouling Ward. We're going to get 3 minutes of second half stoppage time, which is about what we expected.
1: Well, and that definitely was a foul there by Savvy King. So in the waning minutes of this game, Angel City has to remain locked in here and see this game out in a fashion that you want to, right? You don't want to give up an unfortunate goal here in the last minutes of the game.
0: Seattle attacking the goal to our right. Huerta will take the free kick as she lines up outside left, addressing the ball right-footed. Strokes it right of the spot, headed out by Emily Sams, who has been a tower of strength tonight. Right sideline is Bob. To Mondesir, back to the goal against Emsley. Right footed cross, look out, here's Mercado right of the spot. She has swarmed too many Angels. there, and Sam's cleared it out for a throw-in. Seattle.
1: And I thought Mercado was going to be able to wiggle free, but good job by Angel City defensively, just putting numbers around her, poking at the ball.
0: It's into Ratcliffe, outside right, to Curry. Curry swings left, right sideline Mondesir to Curry, pinballed away by Shores, up to Chalupi, around Buck, past Meza, backed up by Mason. About 1:45 left in second half stoppage time. It's 3-0 Angel City. Mercado left sideline to Ward. Ward against King. Back outside left to Huerta. Right-footed pass to Mercado. Outside left winding up. Can't get the shot away. Leaves it now outside middle with Mason. Mason outside of the right to Bug. Bug gets around Suarez. Right-footed ball chested by Sams. Goes to Ward, and Sams clears it away from her. Huerta keeps it in outside middle. Huerta's right-footed drive! Score! Sophia Huerta breaks the shutout in second half stoppage time with her third goal of the season and her second goal in as many matches. And it's 3-1 Angel City.
1: And Angel City right now coming together in the middle of the field here, just having some words before the restart. And it was an initial clearance out to Huerta, and it's just kind of determination, pure determination by her. She goes 1v1 on Claire Emsley. She's cutting across the face of the goal, able to get her momentum around the ball. And she actually hits this pretty well, beating Angelina Anderson.
0: So it's 3-1 Angel City with approximately a minute left in second half stoppage time. They have not restarted play. Apparently VAR is looking at something, but we expect that this is going to be confirmed moments from now, and it is. So about a minute left. The only thing that you worry about is goal differential, but Angel City had actually been in a good position in terms of goal differential with the teams around it. So even though you're disappointed that the clean sheet goes away, at this point, that doesn't look like it's going to cost Angel City in terms of goal differential. Live, Angel City is a plus 12. Denver is a plus 7, and Seattle is only a plus 1. So that goal doesn't look like it's even going to hurt Angel City in the grand scheme of things, at least with those teams. I mean, they could be involved in tiebreakers with other teams a month from now. Cherry clears it upfield. Now in the Seattle and Mondesir, back at midfield. Pops free to Neely Martin. 3-1 Angel City, final minute of second half stoppage time. Huerta just scored the Seattle goal. Center circle to Mason. Mason drives it downfield for Ward. It's going to bounce towards the sideline and go over it. Final whistle cup to come at any moment. There she goes! Angel City earns its win! And with six matches remaining in the regular season, they pull it within 1 point of the playoff line. And by the way, just capping off something that we were thinking about, there was no incident with the post-game handshake between Sam Lady and Laura Harvey, so we're glad to report that. But this was just a dominant performance by Angel City in a gotta-win game.
1: Yeah, and they look like a playoff team tonight. They were able to come in to start the match on the front foot. They applied all kinds of pressure to Seattle, were able to find a way to get that first goal, and then the second and third. And in the second half, it became more about managing the game. And so, you know, you didn't see a lot of chances coming from Angel City to start that second half, but you felt like they were still in control because of the tempo that they were playing and the lack of dangerous chances that Seattle was being able to generate. So Angel City, really good job from start to finish.
0: Stay tuned for the Angel City After Party. The final score, Angel City Football Club 3, the Seattle Reign 1. 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
15: And let the Angel City after party begin after they win their biggest match this season and perhaps in the last three seasons. A decisive 3-1 triumph over the Seattle Reign. Six matches remain of the regular season, and Angel City is now 1 point behind Seattle for the eighth and final playoff spot in the NWSL in what was a 6-point swing match. If Angel City would have lost this match tonight, they would have been 7 points back with six matches remaining. Among other things, Angel City breaks Seattle's three-match winning streak. They've achieved double-digit wins for the first time in franchise history. And remember, prior to the World Cup break, Angel City was 4-6-1. Since the World Cup break, they now have a record of 6 wins, 2 losses, and 5 ties. Angel City is also unbeaten in 4 with 3 wins and 1 tie. And Tracy, you know, we've been breaking down tonight's game as it was going on. But big picture, Angel City has taken it to a new level, coinciding with, you know, obviously the return of Janzotter and Neus, but also with the return of Savvy King. Because you get her ability back, but Angel City also changed things up, and you can explain it better than I can, obviously, but they went to a three-back look. They allowed Giselle Thompson and Evelyn Shores to push up because of Savvy King, and like I said, they've taken it to a new level since. Why has that happened?
16: Yeah, the pieces that they've gotten back has definitely helped propel this team, you know, to a new level that we haven't seen since, you know, the break. So Angel City now with Savvy King, that affords you some speed in the back. So that allows now Sarah Gordon to have a little more freedom to go up top or go push further higher up the field. And then Evelyn Shores, she's been doing such a great job of getting involved in the attack. And then Giselle Thompson, her starting position now is a lot higher on the field. She is listed as a midfielder slash forward. So she will be up in the attack constantly and not having to, you know, primarily do a lot of defending. And then you get your two leading goal scorers back. So that is huge for the team because they had momentum when Meyer Neus and Svenis Janzotter were able to be on the field together. And then they both go out together. And it's kind of like, okay, well, who's going to step up and score goals? And there was a period where Angel City couldn't get 3 points. You know, they were getting some ties and not finding a way to put the ball in the back of the net. Those players returned, and then all of a sudden, it's a more complete team, right? You're seeing this team be dominant. You're seeing this team be front-footed. You're seeing this team be confident. And there's just a different feel and vibe on this team and a different mentality, I think, coming from this team, and it's so good to see. They look to me like a playoff team.
15: Angel City led 2-0 at halftime on a penalty kick goal by Allie Centnor in the 20th minute. Then in the 40th minute, Evelyn Shores delivered a corner kick that was headed in by Ari Borges. So Angel City maintained that 2-0 lead. And then in the second half, rookie Taylor Suarez substituted into the affair and shortly thereafter delivered this evening's play of the match. Here is Shores, left of the area to Suarez, who just came in, left side of the area with a drive. Score!

0: It's party time at Angel City. 3-0.
1: And Taylor Suarez comes in seconds later, gets her first touch, lays it off to Evelyn Shores, a great combination play, gets it back. But what I love the most about that goal is the goal, yes, but that first touch to cut off Maddie Curry, that allows her to have a free look at goal to kind of get her eyes up and set her sights on hitting the back of the net. She curled it in to the far post. A beautiful finish by Taylor Suarez.
2: And even though Sofia Huerta would spoil the shutout with a goal in the 92nd minute, Angel City gets a +2 goal differential improvement in the standings. They're now at a +12. As we said, the teams around them, Denver is just a +7. Seattle is now just a +1. And more importantly, the three goals means 3 points for Angel City. Now 1 point behind Seattle for the eighth and final playoff spot in the NWSL with 6 matches remaining. Coming up next, Tracy Bailey and I will name this evening's Once Upon a Farm Player of the Match. The final score from BMO Stadium, Angel City Football Club 3, the Seattle Reign 1. 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
2: 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Angel City with its next 4 on the road. But the next time you'll be able to see Angel City and the excitement that they put together this evening will be on the 24th of October against Bay FC. But you want to talk about peaking at the right time. That's what Angel City is doing right now. And one of the contributors, no doubt, this evening's player of the match presented by Once Upon a Farm.
1: And I'm going to give it to Evelyn Shores tonight. She was fantastic all over the field doing the work defensively, offensively as well. She was the provider on 2 of Angel City's goals, their 2nd and 3rd goals. So she was on the corner for the Borges header and then a great combination play to find Suarez, and Suarez delivered. So she actually created the most chances for Angel City tonight and had the most touches on the ball. She had 10 defensive contributions and 11 passes into the final third. So again, doing it on both sides of the ball. Evelyn Shores, great game tonight. Almost got the shutout, was so close, part of that defensive unit, but great job, Evelyn Shores.
2: Angel City's next match, the first of four straight on the road, this Sunday at Utah. Pregame at 3:45 Pacific, kickoff at 4. Utah presently, for their part, tied for third in the NWSL with the San Diego Wave. They've got a record of 13 wins, 8 losses, and 3 ties, but are just 4-4 in their last 8 matches. Of course, back on May 2nd, Utah defeated Angel City here at BMO Stadium 1-0. That was the infamous Mayara-Neuse red card match. But Angel City is a much different team presently than they were that long ago. Heck, they're a much different team than they were 1 month ago in Seattle. Found that out the hard way tonight. So Angel City at Utah on Sunday, pregame at 3:45, kickoff at 4. For Tracy Bailey, our stadium engineer Jake Warner, and our studio engineer Zach Alcalde, this is Isaac Lohenkron saying goodbye from BMO Stadium, where Angel City Football Club has defeated the Seattle Reign 3-1. Good night, everyone.
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8: Yes, beautiful people. 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

0: 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You're all angels, each and every one of you.
1: This is soccer for the City of Angels.
2: I love this squad.
1: This is Angel City FC. Angel City pregame on the pitch is on. Now with all the lead up to today's match, joined by Tracy Bailey, Isaac Lowenkrop.
3: BMO Stadium, ready for battle. It's Angel City Football Club hosting the Seattle Rain. As we speak, Angel City is 4 points behind Seattle for the eighth and final playoff spot in the NWSL. If Angel City wins tonight, they'll be 1 point off the playoff line with 6 matches remaining. If they lose, they'll be 7 points off the playoff line with 6 matches remaining. I'm Isaac Lowenkron with Tracy Bailey. Angel City's only playoff match up to this point in franchise history came against the Seattle Rain back in 2023. And that's fitting because it seems like a playoff match again tonight.
4: Yeah, absolutely. And if Friday night against Denver was any indication of the intensity that we're going to see tonight, it's going to be a hot fire match with lots of emotions on the field. And yeah, the table is tight. So a lot on the line for both these sides. Fifth through 11th place is separated by 9 points. So it is tight. And then, of course, you talk about Angel City and Seattle. Seattle in eighth place, Angel City 4 points behind them in ninth place. So this game tonight, 3 points, yes, but probably more like 6 points here up for grabs tonight.
3: Midfielder Neely Martin describes how Angel City is approaching this big match.
5: We're treating it as a playoff game, but also we're not protecting anything. We're going, you know, full force, all in. We're all going to lose together. We're all going to win together. Whatever happens, we're all together in it. And if you go into the game with the mindset that you have something to protect or you're scared, then ultimately you're not going to be successful and be able to do everything you want to. So we understand the stakes, but we also are just going to attack the opportunity. It's a great opportunity.
3: Angel City coming off a 3-3 tie against Denver last Friday. The good news was they rallied from a 3-1 deficit 1 hour into the match. The bad news is all 3 goals they allowed came off of turnovers in their own half. And Angel City interim head coach Leif Smeru describes what Angel City needs to do to cut down on those defensive half turnovers.
6: The first one, we tried to play inside when we could have gone 2v2 against the back line. And then the second one is a game management thing. We need to go longer. So it's basically decision making, and we have talked about it. We haven't given away too many this year of this type, so we just have to learn from it, I think. It's probably an element of trying to make sure, and we have been good at it, that after you can see the goal, you try to restart again in a good way. This has happened once before against Seattle, and then we've been good, and now it happened again. So we just have to work on it. It's humans, this, and sometimes we make some bad decisions.
4: I just love his response to this. And these are big mistakes, right? Because they cost goals. And little mistakes on this field right now, especially in this time of the season, turn into big mistakes and getting punished by teams that are really good. So I think for Angel City tonight, it's all about mentality. And you heard Neely Martin talk about it. This is a game that they are in control of, and they are controlling their own destiny. That's where you want to be right now. If you're Angel City, you have to go out, look at the game in front of you and say, hey, we have a chance to make the playoffs here. This is our chance to play at home. 3 points are ours, are up for grabs. They're ours here. Nobody's taking them from us here at home at BMO Stadium.
3: The Seattle Rain doesn't really have a super duper star. However, they show up on a 3-match winning streak, and all those wins have been shutouts.
4: Yeah, and 9 shutouts on the season, and they've been quietly kind of getting things done and finding ways to win. 7 of their 11 wins have been all by 1-goal margin. So this is a Seattle Rain team that, yeah, they aren't flashy. They don't have goal scorers, you know, scoring a bajillion goals like an Ashley Sanchez, but they do have players that are solid. They know their roles. They also know how they like to attack, so they have a game plan, and they are very good at implementing that game plan. That's where they're going to go out and try to do tonight. So for Angel City, you know how they want to attack, so can you stop them?
3: Kickoff of the Colossus is 19 minutes away. 2 minutes away, it's this evening's player availability report and the starting 11. 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
3: Angel City Football Club, 16 minutes away from kickoff at BMO Stadium against the Seattle Reign. This evening's player availability report is presented by Cedars-Sinai. Angel City forward Sydney LaRue missing her fourth consecutive match because of a thigh injury. For Seattle, their number one goalkeeper, Claudia Dickey, is back after not being able to play in their last match last Saturday, a 2-0 win over Bay FC after she sustained a cut to her head 2 weeks ago against San Diego in a collision with Ludmila of the Wave. Forward Lynn Biondolo, who is second on the NWSL's all-time scoring list with 70 career goals, on maternity leave. And forward Emery Adamas, midfielder Ainsley McCammon, who leads them in assists this year with four and has started 17 games, as well as goalkeeper Evan Osteen, all on international duty with the United States 20 and under World Cup team that was eliminated earlier today by Brazil. So Seattle with three players at the 20 and under World Cup. That's the most in the NWSL. That was this evening's player availability report presented by Cedars-Sinai. This evening's starting 11 is presented by DoorDash. In goal for Angel City, Angelina Anderson, fourth in the NWSL, with a goals against average of 1.17. The center backs, Savvy King, Sarah Gordon, and Emily Sams. The left wing, Evelyn Shores. The right wing, Giselle Thompson. And the midfielders, Ari Borges, Ali Sentinor, and Karina Laguerre.
4: And Karina Laguerre will offer some more possession security. You heard from Leif Smeru talk about the mistakes that turned into goals against Denver. Well, Karina Laguerre will be able to offer that security in possession in the build, because there will be a press coming from Seattle, so Angel City will expect that. Laguerre will help that.
3: At one forward, Myara News, and she is on the cusp of history. She is Angel City's leading scorer with 8 goals, and that ties Riley Tiernan's single-season franchise record. She, of course, scored 8 goals last year during her rookie campaign. Myara tying the record with a gorgeous turnaround volley just before halftime against Denver on Friday. And remember, she has scored goals in 7 of her last 9 appearances, including a franchise record 5 in a row. This will be her 4th match back after missing 5 matches because of a lower leg injury. And she will be making her 2nd consecutive start. Before the Denver match last Friday, she had not started a match because of her injury since the 26th of July. And at the other forward, Svendis Jan's daughter.
4: Yeah, and interestingly enough, Svendis and both Myara News did not start against Seattle last time, so this will be the first time that Seattle is facing the Angel City's two top goal scorers when with 10 goal contributions. Svendis is on fire. And I think what's interesting is that we are starting to see her really be a leader for this team, not, you know, just by scoring goals, but on the field as well. She's really setting that mindset standard. We hear post-game press matches or press conferences talk about, you know, mistakes are just unacceptable. So she's really setting the standard, I think, on the forward line for Angel City, which is so fun to see.
3: That's a great point. I don't think she would have used a word like unacceptable at the very start of the season. She's only 25 years old, and this is her second season in the NWSL. That was this evening's Angel City starting 11 presented by DoorDash. Now, as Tracy mentioned, it's the second meeting of the year between these two sides. Back on August 9th at Lumen Field, Angel City and Seattle played to a 2-2 draw. Angel City took a 1-0 lead on a Giselle Thompson goal. Seattle then scored two goals in a three-minute span early in the second half to take a 2-1 lead. But Angel City tied it in the 72nd minute as Evelyn Shores delivered a beautiful long ball down the right side to Prisca Chalupia, who chipped a gorgeous shot over Claudia Dickey after both of them had subbed in just 3 minutes prior. And so it ended in a 2-2 draw. And Seattle head coach Laura Harvey was asked how Angel City has changed since its last meeting with the rain.
15: Tactically, they're trying to utilize their strengths, really. They're a bit more direct than they were then, even though the second goal they scored against us was quite like that. They tried to turn opponents a lot more, make you play with your back to goal a little bit more. Obviously, pushing Giselle Thompson higher too. It frees up Evelyn Shores a little bit more, I think, to go forward. And that combination on the left is challenging to deal with Centner and Evelyn Shores. So yeah, I mean, not majorly different, I don't think. But obviously they've been in scoring a lot of goals, even though they haven't necessarily picked up all the maximum points that they might want. They've definitely been a bit more maybe of a goal threat.
4: Not that different, Laura Harvey. I mean, I'm a little surprised at her comments because Angel City is absolutely different when you have their two leading goal scorers on the field, Svendis Jansdatter, Myara News. She also talked about, you know, the schedule. It's interesting. They played San Diego, then Bay, then Angel City. The first time they faced Angel City, it's the same lineup again. San Diego, Bay, and now they're playing Angel City. And she said Bay was good prep for what they will see against Angel City. And I would have to disagree again. So if that's what she's saying, you know, maybe she's just saying that to say it. But I feel like Angel City is definitely prepared to play Seattle and has ways and ideas of how to break them down.
3: In goal for Seattle, as we said, Claudia Dickey back after missing last Saturday's 2-0 win over Bay FC due to the cut on her head and the collision with Ludmila's cleat. Claudia Dickey with a 9-6-4 record this year, third in the NWSL with a goals against average of 1.06. At right outside back, the former Angel, Madison Curry. The center backs, Jordan Bug and Phoebe McLaren. And the left outside back, Sophia Huerta.
4: And she started every single match that she has played, available for all but one game so far this season. And what's interesting about Sophia Huerta, we know she has a lethal left foot with her vision and her accuracy getting down that left flank. But the chemistry that she's formed between her and Maddie Dahleen, the left front runner for Seattle Reign, has been electric. So for Angel City, they have to understand both of those players are fully capable of combining with each other, also going in centrally. But also their first, I think, option for both of those players is going to be to cross the ball in and look for players in the box. So Angel City has to shut that down.
3: At one midfielder for Seattle, Sam Meza. At another midfielder, Angharad James Turner. And the other midfielder, five-time NWSL Best 11er and the NWSL's most valuable player in 2021, Jess Fishlock, who has already announced that she will retire at the end of the season. One of the all-time greats in this league, yet somewhat of a surprise to be in the starting lineup tonight.
4: Yeah, that's right. It's her first start since April 26th for Seattle. So interesting that she's getting the starting nod here today, but she is no doubt Seattle's emotional leader. She did not play the first time Seattle faced Angel City because she had a leg injury. So this will be the first time facing Angel City in this 2026 season. But she'll try to lift this team. So whether she's coming off the bench or starting on the field, she is that emotional leader. She will be the person that this team looks to when they're trying to get some emotion and spirit up.
3: Yeah, interestingly enough, she's starting in place of Sally Menti, who had a goal and an assist against

0: at Angel City back on August 9th at Lumen Field. At one forward for the Seattle Reign, Matty Dahlin, second on Seattle's team in goal contributions. He's got 3 goals and 3 assists this year. She's at her second campaign out of North Carolina. At another forward, Mia Fischel, who also had a goal and an assist against Angel City on August 9th. For the season, she has 3 goals and 1 assist. And the other forward, Seattle's leading scorer with 8 goals on the season, Maddie Mercado.
1: And she really has had an exceptional season. She has had 1 goal in the past 2 seasons. Well, this season, she's got 8 goals. For Seattle and is their scoring leader. She is a fox in the box. She plays that number 9 role, but today she will start out wide on the right. And against Bay, she had the most chances created. So this is a player that understands the way that Seattle wants to play, knows what that ball is coming before it's even sent. So she's making her run in. Angel City has to be aware of Maddie Mercado when the ball is on that left side between Dahlin and Huerta, because their number one target is going to be Mercado.
0: It is about to go down at BMO Stadium as both teams have emerged from the tunnel at the center line just beyond the western sideline. As they line up across the center line, we'll take a timeout, and when we come back, it's time for Angel City's biggest match of the season, a showdown with the Seattle Reign. Before that, it'll be Tracy Bailey's Keys to the Match. That is all 2 minutes away. This Wednesday night showdown from BMO Stadium, Angel City Football Club against the Seattle Reign. You're kicking it with Angel City FC on the iHeartRadio app.

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0: Next up, exciting NWSL soccer. 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
0: The talking is done.
11: It's game time, baby.
0: Now Angel City FC takes the pitch. 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
1: Angel City Football Club ready to run against the Seattle Reign. And to kick things off before the kickoff, it's Tracy Bailey and her keys to the match.
2: Yeah, and my number one key is that Angel City must be creative in the way that they attack. This Seattle side, defensively, they are so organized, so well coached. 9 shutouts on the season. I think the number one way to do that is to really exploit the space in behind early. Seattle, their outside backs will vacate and like to get forward, especially on that left side with Huerta and Dahlin. So the more that they can nullify Dahlin, Huerta, and Mondesir on the right side when she comes in by forcing them to do a lot of the work defending, the less of a threat that they will pose. So if they can find those opportunities early to go direct, they will open up space between the lines for Ali Sitnor and Giselle Thompson and the weak side winger and outside mid to go to work, combine, and hopefully score some goals. My second key is for Angel City to expect the press to come from Seattle early and often, especially in Angel City's build, and also immediately after turning the ball over. Against Seattle, in their first meeting, it was 2-2, and both the Seattle goals were scored by poor giveaways in the defensive third. Seattle, they're number 3 in possession 1 in the final third. So Angel City, yes, expect the pressure. And again, look for Svendis Jansdotter, Mayara News, to go direct and be that outlet when you are under pressure. And my third and final key is that Angel City cannot allow Seattle to play to their strengths. Their number one strength, that's crosses. They want to get the ball out wide so they can feed in to the runners centrally. Their number one in the NWSL in number of crosses. They are the team that looks for Dahlin. They look for Huerta to send those balls in, whip them in to find Mercado and other runners, Fischl in the box. So Angel City's box defending has to be organized. The communication from Angelina Anderson and the back line going forward has to be on point. It's going to be so important here tonight. And again, against Denver, 2 of their goals were a number of crosses. So Angel City has to understand where the runners are in the box tonight, especially more importantly than any other night against Seattle. That is what they want to do, how they want to score, how they work the ball in.
1: Angel City in its flare kits, black uniforms with pink numbers. Seattle in its rise kits, white jerseys with blue-gray shorts. Angel City defends the northern goal to our left in front of Angelina Anderson. Seattle defends the southern goal to our right in front of Claudia Dickey. And these are 2 of the top keepers in the league. Claudia Dickey, 3rd in the NWSL. in goals against average at 1.06. Angelina Anderson, fourth with a goals against average of 1.17. Anahan Yaya is our referee as Angharad James Turner is over the ball in the center's circle. Angel City 4 points behind Seattle for the eighth and final playoff spot in the NWSL. If Angel City wins, they'll be just 1 point behind Seattle with six matches remaining. However, if Angel City loses tonight, they will be 7 points behind Seattle with six matches remaining. And after tonight, Angel City will play its next four on the road. But tonight, they're at home on a perfect 73-degree evening. Second meeting in just over a month between these teams. Back at Lumen Field on August 9th, they played to a 2-2 draw. And the stakes are as high as they can be for Angel City going into this one. As we said, this is essentially a six-point match that begins with a kickoff back to goalkeeper Dickey. She sends it down to the Angel City end. It's headed backwards by Ari Borges, headed upfield by Giselle Thompson. Svendis Jansdottir, wrapped up by Meza, comes out of there with the ball to Giselle Thompson. Nice play. Borges chases it near sideline. Can she keep it in? Apparently she can, and drives it back into the Seattle end.
2: Yeah, it looked like Ari Borges lost her footing a little bit, but good job of just keeping it in bounds. And now Seattle will start to build at the top of their box.
1: They're coming in on a three-match winning streak, and all of them have been shutouts. So coming into this match, they have not allowed a goal in 309 minutes. Jordan Budd in the Seattle end, cautiously dribbles upfield, a tap to Huerta. Right foot's a nice pass into the center circle to the former Angel, Madison Curry. Curry escorts it right point of the area now. Mercado, their leading scorer, with a no-look pass to the right end line to Curry. She should have looked. It goes out for an Angel City goal kick.
2: Yeah, great work defending by Sarah Gordon. She just slides over to offer some support and usher the ball over the end line before Maddie Curry can get there. But that's far too easy, in my opinion. That was the first build that we've seen Seattle. Good pressure from Angel City igniting their press. But it's one ball up the middle, and then Seattle's out.
1: Angelina Anderson booms the goal kick to the far side at midfield. A collision between McLaren and Jansdottir. McLaren downfield official heels it down the right sideline. Mercado is stopped by Sarah Gordon, and it's out for a Seattle throw-in.
2: Yeah, good job with Gordon's pressure on Fischel to allow Fischel to drop the ball back. Her back's the goal, and then she just does well to shuffle over to her left to help defending and just kicks it away.
1: No score. We play just under 2 minutes. We'll throw in outside of the right to Mercado. Dribbles back up the right sideline to Curry, pressured by Muse. Back to the center line, far side to McLaren. Sarah Gordon on that last breakup. This is her 10th year in the league. I think she's playing the best soccer of her career right now.
2: I agree.
1: Oh, Emma.
2: Emma.
1: Let's hope she agrees.
2: We've got a window coming up.
1: Here's McLaren and back to goalkeeper Dickey. Dickey, who's wearing what appears to be a headband on her forehead. Remember, it was 2 matches ago that she sustained a cut in a collision with Luchmila. Went off her cleat to Mercado. Long pass to Fishlock. Oh, Angelina Anderson anticipated it very well and clears it out to midfield. Angelina Anderson ran all the way outside the arc to break up the pass that was intended for Fishlock.
2: Yeah, and Anderson's not a keeper that you usually see so aggressive off her line, but she saw that Fishlock was going to be in behind the back line of Angel City. Good anticipation by Anderson.
1: Hard back pass, and Dickey has to chest it down at a right end line, but it's nullified because of a foul caught on Angel City. Sophia Huerta got fouled by Angel City as she made the pass off, so Seattle will have a free kick in its end as we cross into a scoreless fourth minute. And Huerta is slow in getting up as she speaks with referee Adahan Yaya. Now Huerta able to carefully walk away and will be able to continue as Jordan Bug gets ready to take the free kick for Seattle.
2: Now let's see if Angel City spacing is a little bit better.
1: Bug strokes a right-footed ball over the center line. Savvy King heads it away from Darlene. Giselle Thompson heads it to Laguerre back in the starting lineup. It's volleyed back into the Angel City end, and Sams clears it away from Fischel. back into the Seattle half. Jan's daughter battling Bug, flying into Centnor. Centnor down the middle with Muse to her left. Beautiful pass. Giselle Thompson runs it down wide end line. The cross headed by Jan's daughter, and it's out. Goal kick Seattle. I think she was going for Muse.
2: Yeah, and it was Jan's daughter who headed it over the crossbar for Angel City, but good energy coming from the attack. All started by Allie Centnor. Oh my goodness, the vision to find Giselle Thompson on the right side was exquisite. Just a little bit too in front of Thompson, so she couldn't get a shot initially on goal. She had to take a touch, settle it, and then get the cross off.
1: Yeah, everybody in the house thought she was going to go to Neuse on the left side, but Allie with a Magic Johnson-like no-look fast break pass to the right. Scoreless in the fifth minute off the Seattle goal kick. Here's Jordan Bug. Bug had it blocked out of bounds by Jan Zotter. Over the near sideline, throw in Seattle. And Angel City's, I like the quickness in which they're attacking the ball with. We saw Jan Zotter get that deflection, a deflection earlier by Gordon. The throw is stolen by Laguerre for Angel City, but a slow pass into the center circle, and Gordon able to clean it up. She's being pressured by Fischel. Got it away far sideline of midfield to Shores, who has it kicked out by Mercado. Throw in Angel City far side.
2: Yeah, it's a good thing that Sarah Gordon has the wheels, because she was able to get to the ball and then allow it to run across her body, which gave her another second to switch the ball to the other side.
1: Karina Laguerre will throw it in. She came off the bench against Denver on Friday after starting the previous 15 Angel City matches. She's a rookie out of Duke. The throw-in deflects to Mercado. Mercado for Seattle back in its end. Natty leads them with 8 goals on the season. Pass to the far sideline goes out last. Touched by Seattle. And Angel City will get a throw-in from midfield to the far sideline. Evelyn Shores, who had her first career brace 2 games ago at Louisville, will do the honors far sideline at midfield. Shores into Neuse, a tap back to Evelyn. Left foots it for Centnor. Centnor outside middle to Giselle Thompson. Giselle Thompson, right side of the area, cuts to her left, shoots, and it's wide of the line. Not touched en route. It'll be a goal kick Seattle.
2: Yeah, Giselle Thompson trying to do what she did against Seattle at Seattle, the first time Angel City faced them about a month ago. Cuts inside centrally to her left foot, trying to squeak it past Dickey on the near post. Just misses by a couple of yards, though, this time.
1: No score on the 7th minute. Off the goal kick, Claudia Dickey. Finalist for goalkeeper of the year last year, the NWSL. On the near side to Bug. Bug heads upfield. Left foot's a long one into the Angel City end. Flying in is King. Knocked it, however, to Fischel. Fischel to a trailing Curry. In from the right again. Maddie Curry, the former Angel, with the cross deflected by Fischlock. Dived on by Anderson, but that's really the first touch that Fischlock has been able to have.
2: Yeah, and really, Angelina had to go to ground because it got deflected on the way, and it was actually going to go over the inline, but Anderson had to get there first, so she didn't give up a corner kick.
1: Off of Mercado, it goes over the far sideline. Throw in Angel City from its end. We're scoreless in the 8th minute. Evelyn Shores in the Neuse. Neuse with a heavy touch. She battles Mercado for the ball. It goes over the far sideline. Last touch by Mayara. And Seattle will get a throw-in, attacking the goal to our left. Maddie Curry started 20 matches for Angel City during a rookie campaign of 2023. Throws it in for Fischel. Heads it for Fischlock, right point of the area. It's going to be cleared high in the air by Sams. Takes a while to come down. James Turner headed it for Fischlock, volleyed away by Borges. Center line far side to Bug. Bug downfield, broken up by Laguerre. Claimed by Evelyn Shores for Angel City. Working on Mercado. Shores, beautiful spin to lose Mercado! Over the center line. You go, Evelyn. Left-footed pass to the arc, and Huerta heads it back to Claudia Dickey. But terrific moves by Shores.
2: Yeah, and great vision. They are really trying to find Giselle Thompson on this near side. When the ball is on the left side, Giselle Thompson has a lot of space on that far side. So a couple of times they've been successful finding her, this time just unable to get it to her.
1: No score in the 9th minute. In the center circle, Meza for Seattle. Long pass downfield. Borges got in the way. Sams to Gordon to Laguerre for Angel City. Into the center circle. Left-footed pass for Jan's daughter. One-on-one with McLaren, who got to it first. Set it back to Dickey, who clears it upfield to midfield on the far side. And Shores kicks it away from Mercado. Laguerre to Centnor. Outside middle. Evelyn Shores is having a fantastic impact on this game early. Here's Sarah Gordon, center line far side. For Laguerre, slow pass back to Gordon. Gordon is able to somehow knock it back to Laguerre. Here's Borges, center line near side to King. Attacking the goal to our right for Angel City. Savvy King cut off by Darlene. A pair of North Carolina Tar Heels, college teammates. Here's Borges to News. News back to the goal outside middle in a scoreless 10th minute. Savvy King outside right. Giselle Thompson got around Huerta. Left foot's a nice pass wide of the area to Centenor. Centenor fires. It takes off on her. Goes high and a goal kick Seattle.
2: Yeah, great ball movement from Angel City. They are so quick right now, going from one side of the field to the other. And it was interesting in that last sequence, it was the initial long ball looking for Svendis Jansdotter. There was a clearance by Seattle, not completely out of the zone, but then that opened up the space in between the two lines for players to run on and operate. So if they can continue to do more of that, they will keep finding the success offensively because they are really on the front foot.
1: No score in the 10th minute. This is Angel City's most important match of the season, and they're playing like
2: it right
1: now.
2: Yeah, they are.
1: Off the goal kick, Phoebe McLaren for Seattle in her end. Reverses it back to goalkeeper Dickey. Out of the near side to Jordan Bug. Looks upfield. There's not really anything there. She was holding her hands out at her sides because nothing was materializing. Out of the far side to McLaren. Left foot's at far sideline at midfield. Mercado. Mercado down the right sideline. Shores and Curry joust. It pops free to Laguerre for Angel City. Back to Shores. Dribbles upfield. Left footed over the center line. And McLaren has to concede an Angel City throw into the far sideline.
2: But that's great from Evelyn Shores. There was some pressure from Seattle coming. She recognizes that. Looks for Svendis Jansdotter with the direct option to just relieve the pressure.
1: No score in the 11th minute. Far sideline in midfield. It's kicked away from Shores by Curry. Launched over the far sideline into the stands here at BMO Stadium. Throw in Angel City. This is the second of three matches in 10 days for Angel City. They'll be at Utah on Sunday. It's the second of three in 8 days for Seattle, which might be one of the reasons that Fishlock was a surprise starter for them tonight. Emily Sams for Angel City back in there. Confronted by Fischel. Far side to Gordon. Gordon with assists in back-to-back matches. Sams to Laguerre, a tap to the near side to King. Booms a long one looking for Jansdotter. Broken up by Bug. Fought for at midfield. Laguerre with a tap to Svendis. Back to Laguerre. Attacking the goal to all right for Angel City. Way outside of the right, Giselle Thompson. Nice pass to Centenor. Centenor rolls a pass right side of the area. Huerta broke it up and it goes to Borges. Your shot is blocked by Curry. Comes to Centenor. Back to Gordon. Gordon. Wide left to Shores. Shores against Curry. Driving left to the area. Left-footed chip across the goal box. Nobody there. Winds up right of the area. Huerta runs it down as we cross into a scoreless 13th minute. Left footed upfield. Blocked down by Savvy King to Jansdotter. Angel City maintained possession, attacking the goal to our right. Angel City has clearly been the better team for the first 12-plus minutes. But it hasn't reflected yet on the scoreboard. Back in the Angel City end, Emily Sands. Across the center circle to Gordon. Gordon strokes it left sideline to Shores. Shores with a left-footed ball to the arc over Jansdotter. Comes outside of the right where Giselle Thompson moves in. To Laguerre, right of the arc, to the arc to Centenor, can't get a shot away. Pocket picked by Fishlock. Left foot to Darlene. Upfield, a spinning ball is deadened by Gordon, chased down by Sams. Taps it around Fischel, it's loose, but Fischel got it back again to Fishlock. Fishlock chips it into the Angel City end, and Savvy King sends it back to Angelina Anderson.
2: Yeah, Angel City just controlling the tempo right now, so quick with their passes. And they're in a rhythm. They look so good, so on the same page when they're attacking going forward.
1: Emily Sams on the walk in the Angel City end. She drives it downfield looking for Shores. Headed upfield by Curry, taken down by Evelyn. Shores takes the dribble through the center circle to Sams. Sams to the far side to Gordon, attacking the goal to our right. Down the left sideline to Jansdotter. Jan's Otter against Mercado, slowly moving in. Drives Otter, left of the area, double teamed by Curry, chips it off of Curry over the left end line. Quarter kick, Angel City, presented by Cedar Sinai.
2: Great work once again, switching the ball, this time going from right to left to find Svendis Jan's Otter, faced up 1v1 with the Seattle defender. She takes her on and gets the corner kick out of it.
1: Evelyn Shores heads over to take the corner kick. I'll tell you what, that cross by Jan's Otter came close to hitting Madison Curry's right hand. But I don't think it's going to go to VAR yet, because Adahan Yahya is not holding his hand up to his ear. He's looking at the positioning of players in the goal box. And indeed, it will not go to a VAR review. Shores hammers it outside left to Laguerre. Back to Shores, left sideline. One touch pass to Sednor, left side of the area. Sednor is bumped down. It's cleared out of the area by Seattle. No foul called. And it's out for an Angel City throw, and she got bumped down by Mezzet. Will VAR look at that?
2: I'm sure they will take a look at this for sure. And it's a good turn. She actually gets a little bit off balance. The ball squirts away from her a little bit, but there's absolutely contact there. Is it significant enough? Was she already off balance? That will be at the discretion of the referee, but we're getting another look here. And it looked like there was contact on the body and maybe perhaps below near her feet as well.
1: Sean Tahini is the video assistant referee and field referee. Adahan Yahya has not restarted play yet in a scoreless 16th minute. So Tahini was looking at it, and now the washout sign is given by Yahya. We will not have a VAR review. We will, however, have a Jones distance throw-in for the first time tonight from the left sideline. Svendis sails it to the left side of the area. Going to be flicked out of there by Mercado. Held in by King. Turnaround dribblers handled by Claudia Dickey.
2: And Angel City is second in the NWSL in terms of number of corner kicks. So I like that first corner kick that they took. It clearly was something they worked up on the training ground and got a good shot, good look opportunity from Sittnor off of it.
1: Seattle's ball in its end. Crossing into a scoreless 17th minute. Huerta in the Seattle end. To the near sideline, Dahlin. Back to Bug. Pressured by Jan's Otter. Has to reverse a slow one. Back to Dickey, the Seattle keeper. She soars one downfield for Fishlock. Fishlock headed it, but she was fouled by Savvy King.
2: Yeah, you can hear it from the crowd here. They're probably wondering the same thing we're wondering. If that's a foul, then why wasn't it a foul in the box? But Fishlock, she's a veteran. She knows how to get the calls to go her way.
1: Angel City's ball on the Seattle end. Attacking the goal to our right. Now Borges sends it back into the Angel City half to a backpedaling Emily Sams, who right puts it over the center line to Jan's Daughter. Jan's Daughter, right point of the area against Bug. Svendis crosses, and it's volleyed out of play by McLarenin. Excellent defense by McLarenin. She was clearly trying to make sure it wasn't an own goal. She made sure to send it high. Quarter kick, Angel City, presented by Cedar Sinai.
2: But exceptional work once again. Great run and great timing with Svendis Jan's Daughter on that through ball in behind the back line. She has all kinds of time to pick up her head there. And I'm not sure if she was looking for Evelyn Shores or the first runner in the box, Mayara Noose. But nope. Shores was wide open on that far post.
1: No score in the 18th minute. Corner kick, Angel City, attacking the goal to our right. And it'll be Evelyn Shores addressing the ball, left footed. She takes it right side of the area. Laguerre chips it. It's off official. It's headed to the left side of the area. Noose's volley hits the head of Curry. Angel City claiming handball. They get the call. Penalty kick, Angel City.
2: And that's two for two off of the corner kicks being threatening by Angel City. They have worked on these, and I'm so glad to see, because they get so many of these great opportunities, and it's a direct ball into Laguerre on the ground, on the corner. And the ball gets poked around. Eventually, it lands at the foot of Mayara Noose. It's a full volley attempt from Noose here on the misclear. And yeah, the arms are absolutely away from the body from Huerta. Ball to hand. The referee makes the call on the field as a PK.
1: Myoran Neuse is currently holding the ball with Ari Borges. We expect Myoran Neuse to take the penalty kick. Myora this season is 2-for-2 on penalty kicks. Remember, Centenor scored against Denver on Friday, but that's when Neuse had gotten subbed out of the match. Now, if Myora Neuse scores here, she will make history and break Angel City's single-season goal-scoring record. This is presently being looked at by VAR Sean Tahini just to make sure. Neuse volleyed it. Yeah. And it went off James Turner's right elbow, it looked like. And it's in the books. It will be a penalty kick. And they're going to have Ali Centenor take the penalty kick. And Centenor buried a beautiful penalty kick goal against Denver on Friday, going low to the left-hand side in the corner. Now she faces Claudia Dickey at the goal to our right. She addresses it right-footed. Ali Centenor fires, buries it!

0: Detnor with her second straight cold-blooded penalty kick.
1: That was cold-blooded, and she has ice in her veins because she steps up once again for Angel City, puts the team on her back and says, okay, we need a goal right here, right now. I'm going to deliver. She steps up and takes it with her right, goes left again, Isaac, goes in the same direction that we saw her go, and nails it. Dickie goes to the opposite direction, and it's ball to the back of the net for Centenor.
0: And Angel City has earned this 1-0 lead. They have been by far the better team. But we have a long, long way to go. 1-0 Angel City, 21st minute. Ball is fought for in the Angel City defensive end. Curry attacking, will go to our left for Seattle. Near sideline to Huerta. Back to Meza. Meza reverses it back to Bud. Not only could Angel City have multiple goals, they could have had multiple penalty kicks already.
1: You're right.
0: Here's McLaren for Seattle, dribbling upfield. McLaren confronted by Centenor, and she's going to left put it back to Claudia Dickie. Allie Centenor with 4 goals and 2 assists for Angel City this season, and those 4 goals and 2 assists have all come in her last 5-plus matches. Here's Huerta in the Seattle end. Left put it over the center line for Fishlock, but it goes out, and that's going to be a throw-in for Angel City.
1: And as good as Allie Centenor has been for Angel City since coming over, I feel like it just took her a little time to understand what her role was. And then it kind of changed once the 2 goal scorers, you know, were out on injury, Jan's daughter and Noose. She had a different role for Angel City. So now we're starting to see her more comfortable with those two players back, being the provider, but also stepping up in big moments.
0: Here's Mercado for Seattle, attacking the little to our left. Connects with Darlene, left of the area against King. She puts it across all the way through the face of goal. Winds up with the right end line to Mercado. Right side of the area to Curry for Seattle. Back to Maddie Mercado, right of the area. Heavy touch. Shores came over, knocked it away. Saved by Curry, but she turns it over. Jansdotter counterattacking for Angel City. Chased by Meza. Meza can't catch her. Jansdotter 1-on-2. Finally shielded away by Meza, who clears it upfield, but it's going to be held in by Shores. Angel City all over the place. In a good way. Outside left, here's Borges. 1-0 Angel City, 23rd minute. Center circles Sam. So the rear side to King. Attacking goal to our right. Right sideline, Giselle Thompson. Giselle Thompson driving on where to Borges. Borges with a bad back pass. Too cold to hold. Picked up by Fischl, but she got stopped by Sams. That was a big play by Sams right there. Here's Meza.
1: An unfortunate giveaway by Borges and a tough part of the field where players are springing forward trying to get into the attack. That left a lot of opening for Seattle. A good interception by Sams.
0: Yeah, all 3 Denver goals on Friday came off of Angel City turnovers. Lead 1-0 here in the 24th minute. Here's James Turner for Seattle and it's in. Sliding it back now to McLaren. McLaren over the center line connecting with Mercado. Mercado's got Curry right sideline. Madison Curry moving it on Shores. Wide to the right. Right of the area now. She pulls up to Fishlock. Fishlock back to Curry outside right. Left footed cross to the left side of the area. Headed upfield by Giselle Thompson, but right to Meza. Meza leaves it outside right with James Turner. Her chip left point of the area for Darlene. Darlene against King. Taps it back outside left to Huerta. Huerta clubs it way outside of the left to Bug for Seattle. Left-footed pass to James Turner. Taps it back into the center circle to McLaren. McLaren to the right sideline. Fishlock driving on Shores. Good fake. Beat Shores off the dribble. Right of the air to Curry, but Shores recovers. Takes it away and clears it upfield. Throw in Seattle.
1: Great work by Evelyn Shores there. She got beat initially from Fishlock, but didn't get spun around and gets first to the ball in the given goal, looking for Maddie Curry.
0: 1-0 Angel City in the 25th minute on a 20th minute penalty kick goal by Allie Centenor. Right sideline Curry for Seattle. Her cross goes to Fishlock, who rolls it off the left goal post off of Anderson. It's somehow cleared by Sams off of Anderson and then cleared out of danger by Gordon. How did that not go ahead? Back in the Angel City defensive end, Giselle Thompson turns upfield on Darlene. To Laguerre, up to Centenor. Centenor is knocked down by Meza for a foul. Free kick, Angel City, as Fishlock nearly tied it a couple of times there.
1: Wow, that was close for sure. And good combination play by Seattle. And then they do what they like to do, cross the ball in, cause some commotion. And then this ball gets deflected on its way into Angelina Anderson and makes its way near that far post, bounces off the post. Anderson loses it a little bit. Sam clears it off of Anderson off of the line. My goodness.
0: Yeah, Fishlock takes the original shot. It's deflected. It goes past Angelina. As you said, hits the post. It's behind Anderson. Sams has to clear it away before Seattle can tap it in, but she also has to make sure not to accidentally bank it off of Darlene or Anderson and into the net. And she somehow achieved it all, and it's still 1-0 Angel City.
1: Woof.
0: Oh, man. Free kick from there, and they lead 1-0 at the 26th minute. Here is Anderson to Gordon. You know what, Angel City, I for some reason I feel that 2 months ago, Angel City would have not gotten that bounce.
1: Yeah.
0: Here is Sams going downfield. It's collected by Jordan Buck for Seattle. Upfield, Laguerre gets in the way of it. Heads it downfield, and Huerta subtly pushes Giselle Thompson, and it goes out. But it's going to be an Angel City throw-in. Soccer ball don't lie.
1: Yeah, and Giselle learning from the vets how to go down there. Just kind of gave way to Huerta's push.
0: Here's Sentinel with a good turn, spun around, however, and Seattle comes away. Fischel knocked away by Sams, flying into Pounce's alley. Sentinel, good bluff on Meza, dropping Sam on the Bermuda. Shores to Laguerre, absorbs a James Turner push. Back to Sams, who's had a solid match for Angel City, which leads 1-0 in the 27th minute. Sams gives to Gordon. Gordon through the center circle, coming forward is Neus, headed away by McLaren. However, McLaren claims for Seattle. Attack will go to our left. McLaren saves the possession back to Curry, pressured by Janzotter, who gets a foot on the pass, but it careens back to Bug, and Seattle has it under control at its end. This is Meza to the near side to Huerta, and Seattle attacks from our right to our left.
1: But Seattle having to work really hard to go backwards, which is interesting. Angel City doing a great job of just applying the pressure and their counter press. As soon as they give up the ball, they are right there swarming.
0: Sentinel's goal ended Seattle's shutout streak at 328 minutes. It's 1-0 Angel City now in the 28th minute. Far sideline at midfield to Curry. Drops it back to James Turner. Reverses it back to McLaren with a chip out of bounds over the far sideline. Unforced error, throwing Angel City.
1: Well, and thankfully so, because Mercado is all alone near the midstripe and the sideline.
0: And to Gordon in the Angel City end. Back it goes to Anderson. Angelina Anderson, the Angel City keeper, to Sands. Angel City 4 points behind Seattle for the eighth and final playoff spot in the NWSL. Six matches remain after tonight. If Angel City wins, they'll be just 1 point off the playoff line behind Seattle. If they lose, they will be 7 points back. Leading 1-0 here as we've just crossed into the 29th minute. Emily Sams at the arc for Angel City. Looking downfield. Sucks it over the center line. Over where to down the right sideline, but out, it'll be a throw in Seattle. And after tonight, Angel City's next four are on the road, and this will be their last 6-point swing match for at least the next three matches after tonight. Fischel gets fouled by Ari Borges in the Angel City end. It'll be a free kick for Seattle, because Angel City's next three are against teams that are not around them in the standings: Utah, Washington, and Gotham. After that, they play at Denver, and we don't know yet if Denver will be close to Angel City in the standings at that point. But this tonight is the big one. 6-point swing match. Claudia Dickey, the Seattle keeper for Jordan Bug. We're in the 30th minute. It's 1-0 Angel City. Bug going long for Darlene. Left sideline. Getting there first is Sams. Volleyed it upfield to Laguerre. Taken away by Fishlock off of Huerta. And Huerta claims it outside middle for Seattle. Huerta to the arc. Mercado flicks a heel pass that's gotten out of there by Emily Sands. At midfield, Curry comes away for the rain. Attack will go to our left, right point of the area. Mercado, their leading scorer, left-footed shot. Save Anderson.
1: Oh, and Jess Fishlock wanted that ball in from Mercado. Mercado had a tough angle on the right side, cuts it back to make herself free for a shot here. Good look, but just a bad angle. Jess Fishlock making a run in to the box, wanted that ball.
0: Fishlock with 2 goals this year and 50 in her NWSL career. That's 10th on the all-time list. Anderson, Angel City's keeper, with an air side to King. Savvy right puts it center line. Bug headed it away from Jan's daughter. Going to be claimed by Ari Borges in the Angel City end. Borges dribbles up field. A long one through the center circle. Shores has it. And that can go to our right. She's going long, but overcooked it. It's going to head to the right end line where it's captured by Dickey. 31st minute, Angel City 1, Seattle nothing.
1: The idea was there, looking for Spindes once again in behind the back line, but the spin on the ball led the ball to go away from the run of Spindes Jansdotter.
0: Mercado for Seattle. Center circle. Long one is stopped by King, but it bounces right to Fishlock. Outside left, Darlene. Darlene against King, left side of the area. Her shot curls wide to the right. Goal kick Angel City as it went over the right end line.
1: Yeah, early in this match, Maddie Darlene took a long time to get her first touches. I believe it was after the first goal by Angel City. So 20 minutes or so into the game, Darlene has gotten 3 looks now, going at the goal exactly in the position that she wants the ball. This time misses wide with the shot.
0: Anderson's goal kick, captured in the center circle by Sennor, rolls at center line, near side, Giselle Thompson, attacking the goal to our right, overlapping to the right is Sennor. Here is Alley, outside right now, back to Giselle Thompson, right point of the area, back to Sennor, back to Thompson, wide right, Giselle's right footed cross, headed by Muse towards Jansdotter, but getting there first was Dickey, the Seattle keeper.
1: Yeah, it's a good ball in, but unfortunately Mayara Muse had to run away from the ball to be able to receive it on her head. She just didn't have enough momentum to do anything with it. Just

0: kick.
1: You're right. That was a dangerous clearance right into the middle of the field at the top of the D, at the top of the box. Seattle able to jump on it, but fortunately not able to settle it enough to get anything or any opportunity out of it.
0: Because of the spin on the ball, that actually went out on the sideline half of the corner, so it's an Angels City throw and not a goal kick. The throw it upfield, tapped ahead by Meza, and then Curry notched down Muse for a foul, and we have a yellow card on Madison Curry. First yellow card of the night.
1: Well, and she understood the danger in the turn of Mayara News. If she turns there, she has an onrushing Evelyn Shores with all kinds of space and time to be able to play the ball into. She had to foul her in that situation. Gets the yellow card. Easy call for the referee.
0: Free kick Angel City up 1-0 on an Allie Sendor penalty kick goal in the 20th minute. We're now in the 34th minute. Angel City has now scored first in both matches against Seattle this year. Of course, back on August 9th at Lumen Field, Seattle scored the next two in a three-minute span early in the second half. Angel City's ball at its arc. Angelina Anderson passed Darlene to Savvy King. King to the near sideline, Giselle Thompson is there. Back to Sand. Sams looks downfield to Giselle Thompson. Center line near side Laguerre, confronted by Meza. Back to Giselle with the near sideline. Borges keeps it in. Good job by Angel City to keep the ball in some tight confines right now. King sends it back to Anderson on the left side of her area. Angelina winds up. Wright puts it far side. It's broken up by Curry en route to Shores. Guides the ball to Mercado for Seattle. Back to Curry, wide of the area. Her right foot and cross, headed by Emily Sams, upfield to Sentinor. Sentinor in the Angel City end, trying to get away from Meza. Wright puts it upfield, connects with Muse at the center line. Taken away, however, by Bond. Outside left, Meza for Seattle. Center line, near side to Huerta. 35th minute, Angel City 1, Seattle nothing.
1: Yeah, great job by Angel City to clear that ball. News didn't sense where the pressure was coming and just got the ball caught underneath her, and that allowed Seattle to step in.
0: I mentioned it earlier, but Emily Sams has had a really solid night.
1: She has.
0: Jordan Buck dribbling upfield for Seattle. Near sideline, where to her pass, taken away by Ari Borges. To Giselle Thompson, near sideline in midfield. Beautiful dribbling to get out of it. Back to Savvy King. King for Sams once more. Now to Angelina Anderson, the franchise record 7 shutouts this year. Far side to Sarah Gordon. Gordon back to Sams. Claudia Dickey, meanwhile, with 7 shutouts herself for Seattle, but her backup, Cassie Miller, has 2. So Seattle has 9 shutouts as a team this year. Here's Sarah Gordon. Back to Angelina Anderson. Remember, Seattle had won 3 in a row, all in shutouts, until Angel City broke their shutout streak at 328 minutes tonight. Long pass downfield, headed by Bug out to the center circle. Claimed by James Turner, who whacks it over the center line for Darlene. Joust with Giselle Thompson, and she wins it for Angel City. Back to King. 1-0 Angel City, 37th minute.
1: Angel City doing a great job of jumping on the second balls. These balls are going direct, and they're not necessarily winning the first, but they are winning the second.
0: Here's Emily Sams back in the Angel City end. Angel City has looked totally focused ever since the kickoff. Here's Borges healing it to Laguerre. Over the center line, Sentinel. Sentinor passes to Giselle Thompson. She gets double-teamed near sideline. Can she get out of this one? She gets knocked down, gets back up, gets help from Muse, somehow keeps it, goes down again, pins the ball between her legs, draws the foul! And Seattle can't believe it.
1: Yeah. Neither can Laura Harvey. She was beside herself, jumping up and down right near the play, so on the sideline. Now, happily, the call gets reversed. She can have a seat back on her cooler.
0: That was a fantastic piece of dribbling by Giselle Thompson, as Seattle will indeed get the free kick. I mean, she was hemmed in by 2 elite Seattle players and the sideline, and it was a dead heat, folks. Here's McLaren going long downfield all the way to the Angel City area, and Angelina Anderson will keep it in at the right

0: And line. 38th minute, it's 1-0 Angel City. And look, we've got a long way to go, but Angel City is simply playing with more urgency than Seattle is right now.
1: They are. They are quicker to the ball. Their tempo is a lot quicker.
0: Angelina Anderson is just standing over the ball at her penalty spot, and everyone was just standing around, and finally Fishlock's going to come over to keep her honest and make her pick it up. Anderson bowls it to the far side to Gordon. Now to the far sideline to Shores. Shores back to Gordon. Back to Anderson in her goal box and back to Sarah once more. I mean, from an Angel City standpoint, they don't just need to win and avoid a loss. They need to win and avoid a tie. Sendor downfield going for Jansdotter. Back to get it as McLaren. And she has to ditch it, and Angel City gets an attack and third throwing. I mean, if you tie, it really does you no good because you're still four back, but now you're down to six games left.
1: No, you're right. They definitely need 3 points here, and they're going to get a Jans distance throw-in right here. And they've been dangerous. They've been threatening on corner kicks. They've been really dangerous with these throw-ins, not just tonight, but the past couple of matches.
0: Here it comes from the left sideline, left side of the area. Here comes Laguerre. Her shot is deflected over the wide end line by Seattle. Quarter kick Angel City presented by Cedars-Sinai.
1: And that's why I was surprised that Phoebe McLaren and kicked it over the sideline. I felt like she could have taken a touch, tried to clear it a little bit further up the field. But now you're giving Angel City an opportunity with the long throw that turns into another opportunity with a corner kick. And they've been good so far tonight on corners.
0: Yeah, I was really surprised by that decision by McLaren. Now that you think of it, against pretty much every other team in the league, it's fine because they don't have a Jans distance capability. Evelyn Shores will take the quarter kick from the right quarter. She addresses it left-footed. It's 1-0 Angel City in the 40th minute. Left-footed corner kick by Shores, headed by Borges. It's 2-0! Goal for Club and Melanie. Ari's wife, Gabriella, gave birth to Melanie 12 days ago. Welcome to the world. I'll bet that goal was for you.
1: And my goodness, Angel City has been threatening on these set pieces, these corner kicks and long throw-ins. And Ari Borges makes a run at the top of the six, is all alone. And she has freedom here to just redirect it. And she hits this so well with her head. It just flicks it to the far post. Nobody marked here. This is free reign for Ari Borges to say, okay, hey, you're not going to check me. I'm going to do what I do. And that's put the ball in the back of the net. And a nice little dance celebration with her fellow Brazilian, Mayara Nunes, to top it off.
0: Evelyn Shores with her sixth goal of the season. And again, Angel, there's nothing fancy about this. Angel City has earned every ounce of this 2-0 lead. Off the kickoff, Claudia Dickey sends it downfield. It's headed by Sams. Out to the center line. Jordan Bug heads it high. Laguerre heads it backwards. Savvy King heads it upfield. Headed by Centenor. And it's finally claimed by Angharad James Turner for Seattle. Back to Bug in the Seattle end. It's 2-0 Angel City. We're in the 46th minute as Ari, after scoring the goal, did her patented kick the leap into the air and kick the corner flag celebration.
1: And it was interesting. After the goal celebrations, they all came together. So you got to bet that they're talking about, okay, we are two goals up in this one. We have to keep fighting. We have to keep pushing. This game is far from over.
0: 2-0 Angel City in the 40th minute. And if anyone should know, it's Angel City. They had to rally from a two-goal deficit to pull out a 3-3 tie with Denver on Friday. In the Angel City area, Sams left puts it high. Comes down outside of the right. Borges takes it away and lifts it out of there. Far sideline at midfield. Chested down there by Mayara New. So long one downfield for Giselle Thompson. Takes a high bounce. Huerta heads it to Bug, who clears it upfield to Darlene. All over is King, and King takes it away. Darlene falls down to the

0: Bermuda. Sams to Laguerre, flicks it downfield, joust for the ball between James Turner and Muse, and Angel City has another joust, and they draw a foul. Meza fouled Borges, and she gets a yellow card for that challenge.
1: And Borges is still on the ground here. It was a couple of loose balls, players trying to get to it first, and it was a duel between Meza and Borges. Borges gets there first, and then Meza comes in late, swipes her ankle, gets the yellow card.
0: Yeah, and after that, Ari Borges crashed into James Turner, and then she looked like she landed on her right knee. She's in a sitting position, but she will not need a visit from Angel City's athletic trainer and is about to get up, with Angel City leading 2-0 in the 44th minute. The Angel City goal is a penalty kick goal by Allie Centenor in the 20th, and then Ari Borges headed in and Evelyn Shore's corner kick in the 40th as Ari gets up and gets a round of applause. So Angel City with a 2-0 lead in goals, Seattle with a 2-0 lead in yellow cards. Free kick, Angel City attacking the goal to our right. Emily Sams for Sarah Gordon. Gordon starts it outside left with Shores. Shores with a right-footed ball for Muse, heads it towards goal, and it's picked up at the left end line by Claudia Dickey.
1: Great job by Muse with conviction there, getting to the ball first. It looked like Bug had a step on Muse. Muse did really well to get there.
0: Ari Borges' goal was her third of the season, to go along with two assists. McLaren for Seattle, center circle over Fischel. Fischel able to claim it, but a bad pass, and Shores sends it back into the Seattle end. We're in the 45th minute. It's Angel City 2, Seattle nothing. Claudia Dickey, the Seattle keeper, across to Jordan Bug. Here's Bug to the near sideline, Darlene. Back now to Jordan Bug. Bug strokes a left-footed pass downfield. Nobody there. It'll roll all the way back to Angelina Anderson, Angel City's keeper. I mean, I'm not saying that Seattle has not been playing with urgency. It's just that Angel City has been playing with far more urgency than Seattle. As it goes over the near sideline at midfield, we're going to get 4 minutes of first half stoppage time. It's 2-0 Angel City. Fishlock, near side of midfield, kicks it off of Muse. It bounces to Jansdotter, attacking the goal to our right. Jansdotter pulls up, leaving Fishlock and Meza in her wake. Back to Borges, and Borges is going to reset back to Sarah Gordon. And Angel City's first half dominance continues against a Seattle team that came in having won three straight on three shutouts. Left sideline, Shores. Shores heels it left sideline to Centenor. Centenor left of the area, driving on McLaren, left point of the area. Back to Sams, outside left. Sams, left of the area to Shores. Shores pulls up, blocked down by Curry, goes to Centenor, who force screws one over the wide end line, and a goal kick Seattle.
1: Why not? Why not go for that if you're Centenor? Is a tough angle here, but she just tries to feather it in. It actually skips in behind the back line, making its way towards goal. And just misses that far post.
0: They've got about 3 minutes left in first half stoppage time. It's Angel City 2, Seattle nothing. Claudia Dickey, the Seattle keeper, has it at her goal box. Nudges it upfield to Bug. Bug playing catch with McLaren. McLaren heads upfield. As we said, this is a long way from being over, folks. Here's Curry attacking the goal to our left. It'll be interesting to see if Seattle keeps Fishlock in for the start of the second half. Right sideline, Mercado. Mercado outside right. Right sideline to Curry. Curry up the right sideline to Mercado. Back to Madison Curry, right sideline. Curry against Shores, who stops the pass. Right back to Curry. Left-footed ball to the left end line. Dalene heads it just wide of the right goalpost. It's still kept into Fishlock, and her shot is blocked by Ari Borges. A saving block, and Shores clears it out for a Seattle throw-in.
1: And in that sequence for Seattle, my eyes were on just Fishlock for the majority of it, because she was almost looking like she was tired. She had, you know, was hunched over. The ball gets played, and then she makes her sprint to try to get on the end of it, and then she's just waiting. She's just waiting for this ball to get popped back in centrally. It gets passed in there, and she tries to one-time it. Good deflection by Angel City in the end.
0: James Turner, the fish lock, right point of the area, bumped off the ball by Sandor and cleared by Laguerre back into the Seattle end. 1.5 to go, first half, stoppage time, it's 2-0, Angel City. A vital block by Borges, but also an excellent job by Ari to contort her body to not get called for a handball there. We've had enough of those tonight. Here's Jordan Buck for Seattle, over the center line. Maddie Curry. Attack will go to our left. Back into the Seattle half to Bud. Final minute of the first half. It's 2-0 Angel City. Here's Neuse knocking it over the far sideline. It'll be a throw-in for Seattle. As Madison Curry gets ready to throw it in. Seattle has a lot of potential firepower off the bench, folks. They really, Amon Desir, Brittany Radcliffe, Sally Menzi, who had a goal and an assist against Angel City a month ago. In the Angel City end, Laguerre tapped it up to Neuse through the center circle. Advantage Angel City as they attack the goal to our right. Meyer just going to pull up in the final minute of the first half. Seattle might not see the ball again. Savvy King near sideline. Over the center line, Giselle Thompson gets away from Huerta on the dribble. Connects with Laguerre, kicked away by Fischel. Fischel taps it to Meza, runs into Ari Borges, who popped it free, but it's claimed by Darlene. Back into the Seattle end, Meza reverses it back to McLaren, and Seattle is just about out of time. Claudia Dickey, the Seattle keeper, to the far sideline to Bud. Back to Dickey, and indeed they are out of time. They roar their approval at BMO Stadium as Angel City Football Club, in their biggest match of the year, played like it in the first half. They've got a 2-0 lead over the Seattle Reign. Tracy Bailey and I will snack on some orange slices, recap the first half after these. You're kicking it with Angel City FC on the iHeartRadio app.
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14: More Angel City FC action is on the way. But first, Tracy Bailey and Isaac Lohenkron.
0: In their biggest match of the season, Angel City played in a manner worthy of it. They've got a 2-0 halftime lead over the Seattle Reign. Angel City 4 points behind Seattle for the eighth and final playoff spot in the NWSL. Six matches and a night. If Angel City wins tonight, they'll be just 1 point off the playoff line. If they lose, they will be 7 points off the playoff line. And Angel City simply dominated the first half from start to finish. But that was finally reflected on the scoreboard in the 20th minute after Angel City pressure drew a Seattle handball on Angharad James Turner in the penalty area. And Ali Sentinor stepped up to the spot for a second straight match. And it's in the books. It will be a penalty kick. And they're going to have Ali Sentnor take the penalty kick. And Sentnor buried a beautiful penalty kick goal against Denver on Friday, going low to the left-hand side in the corner. Now she faces Claudia Dickey at the goal to our right. She addresses it right-footed. Ali Sentnor fires, buries it!

0: Sednor with her second straight cold-blooded penalty kick.
1: And cold-blooded she was. She stepped up with ice in her veins, says, hey, guys, I know we've been knocking on the door. I'm about to bust it down. Puts the ball into the back of the net for Angel City's first goal of the night.
0: In the 20th minute on a penalty kick, and then in the 40th minute, it went from a penalty kick to a corner kick. Left-footed corner kick by Shores, headed by Borges. 2-0! A goal for Club and Melanie. Ari's wife, Gabriella, gave birth to Melanie 12 days ago. Welcome to the world. I'll bet that goal was for you.
1: And that was Angel City's third corner of the night. And they were dangerous and threatening on all three corner kick opportunities on that one. Ari Borges wide open, making her run to the near post, flicks it to the far post. A beautiful goal. Great finish from Angel City.
0: Evelyn Shores got the assist, giving Angel City a 2-0 halftime lead over the Seattle Reign. 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Angel City with the 2-0 halftime lead over Seattle. And look, I know we got a long way to go, and I don't want to overgeneralize, but, you know, as we do, getting a chance to visit and interact and ask questions of members of both teams in the lead up to this match, I'm not saying that Seattle was taking this match lightly by any means, and I haven't noticed that in the first half. I just think that Angel City knew that this was a must-win match because of the stakes involved, the six-point swing in the standings. I mean, right now, even if Seattle loses, they still got the eighth and final playoff spot in the NWSL. But it was apparent in the lead-up to this match from an Angel City standpoint just how urgent it was, and they played like it in the first half.
1: Yeah, and there was definitely an intensity to the answers to the questions, right, leading up to this game and how important this match was for Angel City. And I felt like in that first half, of course, they came out on fire on the front foot. They were able to get that first goal in the 20th minute. But what was interesting is that Angel City was intentionally, it looked like it was intentionally trying to attack the right side. So going on Angel City's right side, Seattle's left side. So what that did for Seattle was that forced Maddie Dahlin and Sophia Huerta to have to do a lot of work defending. And that limited the amount of times that they could go forward on the left side, which is their, you know, first choice in terms of which side they want to attack on. So I thought that was a great strategy by Angel City. Of course, we know Laura Harvey's going back into the locker room, going to shake things up and see what she can come out with in the second half with some tactical changes. But I thought it was a well thought out game plan by Angel City in that first half.
0: Well, that leads me to my next question. What do you anticipate Laura Harvey might do as far as substitutions? Because you and I were both somewhat surprised that Jess Fishlock got the start in tonight's match. It was only her sixth start of the season. It was her first start since April the 26th. The most she's played since her ankle injury, and she had another subsequent injury that forced her to miss the match with Angel City. The most she had played at one stretch since April 26th was 27 minutes. She'd only played 57 total, so I was somewhat surprised that she started the match instead of coming in as a sub. But on the flip side, they have some excellent subs available on the bench in Nerulia Mondesir, Brittany Ratcliffe, and Sally Menti. And one other note for context, this is the second of three in 10 days for Angel City. It's the second of three matches in 8 days for Seattle. Going to be interesting to find out what they do coming out of the shoot in the second half.
1: Yeah, I have Brittany Ratcliffe, a player that, you know, is able to come off the bench with all kinds of momentum, had a goal in the last game for Seattle. And Mondesir gives, you know, offers you a physical force up top that will be able to get balls in and get some crosses in and hope that somebody can get on the end of them. But I was shocked, too. I thought that, you know, that Jess Fishlock would not be starting here tonight. So I don't think she would go a lot more, you know, time in the second half if she even starts the second half. So I would expect maybe some of those players that you mentioned coming in onto the field for Seattle Reign, and perhaps they were trying to match maybe the energy that Angel City was going to be able to bring off of their bench with Prisca Chalufia. You know, she is a player that has been starting for Angel City, came off the bench last match, got a goal. So she is a player coming in to matches for Angel City and will be anticipated to come into this match with all kinds of momentum and fire. So maybe a little bit of that, trying to, you know, rest players, maybe needed rest. But also Sally Minty, I'm sure, will be able to come off the bench as well. So we'll see. We'll see what tactical adjustments are going to be made on both sides.
0: By the way, we have one other match going on right now. Denver has a 2-1 lead over Bay FC in the 73rd minute at Denver. Lindsay Heaps, a new member of the Angel City All-Villain team, scoring a goal in the 42nd minute. Janine Sonas then scored in the 57th minute. But Bay FC's Claire Hutton scored a goal in the 73rd minute moments ago to make that a 2-1 Denver lead. Angel City, for that particular match, is rooting for Bay FC. Meanwhile, the second half will kick off moments from now at BMO Stadium with Angel City holding a 2-0 halftime lead over the Seattle Reign. Tracy Bailey and I will present the second half kickoff after these. You're kicking it with Angel City Football Club on the iHeartRadio app.
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0: Angel City Football Club, a 2-0 halftime lead over the Seattle Reign. Neither club made a substitution at halftime. In the second half, Angel City, in its flare kit, black uniforms with pink numbers, defends the southern goal to our right in front of Angelina Anderson. Seattle, in its rise kits, white jerseys with blue-gray shorts, will defend the northern goal to our left in front of Claudia Dickey. Ali Sentnor scoring a penalty kick goal for Angel City in the 20th minute. Ari Borges heading one in off an Evelyn Shores corner kick to double Angel City's lead in the 40th minute. Karina Laguerre stands over the ball in the center circle. They got the second half underway with Angel City 4 points behind Seattle for the eighth and final playoff spot in the NWSL. So if Angel City wins, they'll be just 1 point off the playoff line with six matches remaining after tonight. So this is a six-point match in the standings instead of the usual three-point match. Laguerre kicks it back to Emily Sams for Angel City, drives it into the Seattle end, volleyed upfield by McLaren, back to Laguerre for Angel City, and now it's Giselle Thompson. Giselle Thompson pursued by Meza, twists right on the dribble. Angel City has dominated Seattle dribbling wise in one-on-one matchups throughout this match. Sarah Gordon in the Angel City end, but here side to Shores. Shores has her pocket picked, just as I say that, by Mercado. Looks like I jinxed them. Mercado, Seattle's leading scorer, right sideline. Passes to herself around Shores. But the cross is blocked by Borges. Goes over the white end line, and Seattle gets his first corner kick of the match 40 seconds into the second half.
1: Yeah, Mercado doing a good job of going 1v1 against Evelyn Shores. Borges slides over to offer some help and then deflects off of her cross, deflects off of Borges.
0: And Sofia Huerta, the NWSL's all-time leader in assists with 34, will take the corner kick, attack from the goal to our right from the right quarter. She will address it right-footed. That includes three assists this year. Deep breath by Sofia. She raises her left hand. It's an outswinger for Fischl, and getting just enough of her, and the ball was Janzada to break it up. It's held in outside middle by Seattle. Jordan Budd. Outside of the right to Huerta once more. Left footed cross to the left side of the area. Headed by King, but it goes to Darlene, left side of the area. Stopped by King. Rolls it back outside left to McLaren. Left footed cross is blocked by King. Left of the spot, and Shores wins an aerial duel with Fischl, and Angel City clears it upfield. Neuse on the hustle, and just able to clear it away from her is Maddie Curry. It's out for a throw-in. Angel City, and Neuse's pressure forced the throw-in.
1: And Angel City picking up right where they left off after that first half and winning the balls first. Winning the first balls first, clearing the balls out of danger. Good job by Angel City with the energy to start this second half.
0: Back at its end is Sarah Gordon. We're 2 minutes into said second half. It's 2-0 Angel City over Seattle. Far side of the Angel City area, Shores to the far sideline to King. King launches a long one downfield. It's volleyed by Jordan Bug up in the air. Ari Borges heads it back into the Seattle half. Likewise, McLaren into the Angel City defensive end. Now Seattle takes over and sends it back to McLaren once more. Maybe to the far side to Jordan Bug. He drops it back to McLaren. McLaren, a tap to James Turner. Back to McLaren under pressure. Parachutes it into the center circle. Fischl against Gordon. They duel, and Gordon wins the duel! And left puts it back to Sams. Mia Fischl with three goals and an assist this year. A former UCLA Bruin, by the way. And Sarah Gordon won that duel from her. Now Sarah's got it again. The near sideline to Shores. Shores left foot's a long one downfield. Volley by Curry. Center line near side Mercado for Seattle. Wrapped up by Laguerre. She didn't get away with it. Foul called on Karina Laguerre. Free kick Seattle. Center line near side. 49th minute, 2-0 Angel City.
1: Yeah, when the ball bounces in the air, it gives the defense time to go ahead and double team to try to win the ball. That's what Angel City was trying to do with Centenor and Shores, or excuse me, Laguerre.
0: Maddie Curry over the ball to take the free kick. Your right puts it outside middle for Fischl back to the goal. Fischl jabs a pass, getting in the way are Giselle Thompson and Sams. Fischl wins it back to the goal outside middle, and now it's Meza. Meza driving left side for Seattle. The pass is taken away by Giselle Thompson. Now to Ari Borges and back to Sams. Angel City's feet collectively have been quicker tonight than in any match this year.
1: You are right.
0: Savvy King going long just over Janzada. Backed up by McLaren and having trouble with it. Sven just took it away. Brooke McLaren's tackle. Left side of the area. Muse right-footed shot. Blocked over the left end line by Curry. Corner kick. Angel City presented by Cedar Sinai.
1: Yeah, that absolutely was a foul on Svendis Janzada, but referee allowed play to continue. There was an advantage there. Great layoff to find Myara Nunes. But unfortunately, by the time that ball gets played to Neuse, Maddie Curry does a good job of recovering defensively for Seattle. Cuts down the angle.
0: 2-0 Angel City, 50th minute. Quarter kick, Centenor attacking the goal to our left from the left quarter. She addresses it right-footed. Sends this one to the right side of the area. Darlene heads it out of the area for Seattle. Run down by Giselle Thompson. Right sideline against Darlene. She lets it go out. Born Angel City throw in right sideline. now she's going to leave it for Savvy King to throw in. Savvy King making her fourth consecutive start, her seventh match back after missing 13 matches with an ankle injury. And her return has really helped transform Angel City's season, among other things. Center line far side, Sam. Back to goalkeeper Angelina Anderson. We're in the 51st minute. It's Angel City 2, Seattle nothing. I felt that this was literally Angel City's biggest match in its franchise history since they played Seattle in the 2023 playoff match. And they have played like it. Evelyn Shores gets twisted around and draws a foul at midfield. It'll be a free kick, Angel City.
1: Good work by Shores there, not giving up on the play. Gets fouled initially, kept going.
0: Evelyn assisted on Ari Borges' corner kick goal in the 40th minute. Her fifth assist of the season as Borges headed it inside of the left goal post. Angel City's ball in its end as they attack from our right to our left. Sarah Gordon over the center line to Shores. Shores driving left side. Stopped by Curry, but it pops over the near sideline. And that should be an Angel City throw-in, but they are going to award it, it looks like, to Seattle.
1: Shores isn't complaining, yep. So that makes me think it was actually off Shores.
0: Leif Smayrud seemed to be complaining originally, Angel City's interim head coach. Remember, at the end of the match on August 9th, what happened after the final whistle when Leif Smayrud and Laura Harvey got into a dispute over their post-game handshake, Laura Harvey contending that Leif Smayrud squeezed her hand too hard during the handshake, and as a foul gets called on Myara News fouling Curry, and Myara News gets a yellow card. That seemed like a soft yellow a little bit.
1: I agree. Not much in that foul there. Referee decides to give a card. Maddie Curry, though, she sold it a little bit. Well, I guess a lot of it. She got the yellow.
0: Now, Myara clearly got her right arm up on the back of Curry's shoulder, but didn't seem to propel her down particularly hard. By the way, that's only Myara Muse's first yellow card of the season.
1: Well, and what this does for Seattle, who's struggling to have any attacking momentum really in this game, especially in the second half, is this gives them a set piece, and Sofia Huerta on the ball is so good at the delivery of these set pieces, so she will look for her targets inside and try to make this dangerous for Angel City.
0: She addresses it from the right sideline. Hammers a right-footed ball to the left side of the area, and it's caught in the goal box by Angelina Anderson.
1: Anderson did really well to read that all the way in. Not too much traffic by the time the ball got to her mitts. But good concentration nonetheless.
0: 2-0 Angel City, 54th minute. Neither club has made a substitution yet. It's a three-match week for both sides. No one on deck for either club. To boot, Sarah Gordon. A walk and dribble at the Angel City arc. Playing catch with Emily Sands. Here comes Fishlock. Gordon reverses back to Angelina Anderson. To the near side, Gordon pressured by Mercado, and she's able to clip it upfield. In the center circle, she connects with Jansdotter. Jansdotter averts McLaren, flares it to the near side to Shores. Good job by Angel City breaking the pressure. Over the center line, here's Centenor. Centenor center line, had it blocked by McLaren, backed up by Gordon, center line near side, jabbed away by McLaren again, saved by Centenor to Borges. Borges wants to switch the field and does. She connected there with Savvy King. Over the center line, far side line, Giselle Thompson. Boy, Angel City is just unrattleable tonight.
1: Yeah, they're really sharp on the ball, and we saw a couple of mistakes that cost them against Denver. Well, they are really locked in here tonight, so sharp.
0: 2-0 Angel City, 55th minute. Gordon almost had it taken away by Mercado, but almost is the key word. I don't know if unrattleable is even a word, but if it is,
1: I like it.
0: Angel City is. Here's Sam being chased by Fishlock. Back to Anderson in her area. Anderson left puts it upfield for Neuse, locked up by McLaren, and it goes by both of them. Back to the Angel City end where it's claimed by Curry. Curry is fouled by Myara Neuse. And remember, Neuse has already played on a yellow card. So free kick Seattle from its end. We're in the 55th minute. It's Angel City 2, Seattle nothing.
1: And Noose has got to be careful there, because if, you know, that first foul wasn't a yellow, that one would have been a yellow. But I think the referee electing to not charge her with a second yellow here.
0: Priska Chalupia has just taken off her pinning, and I wonder if she's going to come in for Noose to protect Noose from getting a second yellow card, which would take her out for the game at Utah on Sunday. So Chalupi has her penny off. We'll find out if she comes in for Noose. Long pass downfield into the Angel City area. Gordon against Fischel. It looked like it hit Sarah and went over the wide end line. And they give the goal kick to Angel City. And Fischel had initially protested but gives up the protest. And they are bringing Chalupi in for Noose. This Angel City substitution presented by Sprouts Farmers Market. So they brought Chalupi in for Noose anyway last game. And I would be surprised if they did that earlier just now to keep her from getting a second yellow.
1: Yeah, maybe. And we know that Priska can go more than the allotted time here that she's going to end up going.
0: 2-0 Angel City. We've just crossed into the 57th minute as McLarenin loses it over the near sideline in midfield. She got tangled up by McLarenin and Jansdotter, and McLarenin went down in a heap, and Jansdotter looked to be hurt. McLarenin tried to save the ball at the center line on the near side, couldn't, almost crashed into the padding around the field level camera. Jansdotter came in to try and pick up the ball, and she got tangled up with McLarenin.
1: Well, and what happened is there's a second ball there, and it's Jansdotter trying to pick up a quick ball to quickly throw it in. McLarenin, recognizing that Jansdotter is right there, tries to keep the ball away from her.
0: And Jansdotter was shaking her hand as if she had got stepped on. Ball is thrown in as Jansdotter is able to continue. No foul called either way. Near sideline, it gets tangled up between Mercado and Shores. Natty touched it last. Throw in Angel City. We've just crossed into the 58th minute. It's Angel City 2, Seattle nothing.
1: And with Myara Noose in, that was Jansdotter in a more central position. Now with Priska Chalupia in, she's now taking over that central position, that center forward position, pushing Jansdotter to this left side, the near side for Angel City.
0: Throw in is broken up by McLarenin, went over the left sideline. And Angel City will get a Jans distance throw in as the other... as the other 20 players on the field all make a beeline for the area, knowing what's coming. It has turned into way more than a gimmick. It's turned into a weapon, these Jans distance throw-ins. Mendes from the left sideline. Flings it in to the left side of the area. Added by Mercado into the left corner, and Curry has to ditch it over the left sideline for a throw-in. She claims that she was fouled by Jansdotter, as do Mercado and Fischel. Neither of them get the call. Another Jans distance throw-in from the left sideline. I don't know why Seattle keeps insisting on kicking it over the sideline.
1: Oh, I feel like Curry didn't have any choice there yeah. on that last play.
0: 2-0 Angel City, 59th minute. The throw-in instead goes outside of the left from Jansdotter to Gordon. Back to Spendis, left sideline. Moves to her right on Curry. Right-footed cross, right side of the area. Over everybody to the right end line. James Turner lets it go out, and a goal kicks the out.
1: It actually was a really good ball. So Spendis chose to go short with the throw-in because everybody was pushed into the box. Finds Sarah Gordon. Sarah Gordon gives it back to Jansdotter. Jansdotter delivers a great ball to the far post, but I think it was just misjudged by a couple of Angel City players.
0: Off the Seattle goal kick. Here's a long pass to the right side of the area, and Shores is able to clear it away from Mercado over the right sideline. Throw in Seattle. We're crossing into the 60th minute. It's Angel City 2, Seattle nothing. And Madison Curry will throw it in from the right sideline for the rain. Curry for a double-team official, volleyed over the right sideline by Shores. It hits a cameraman stool along the right sideline and bounces back out of the field. And it'll be another throw-in for Seattle. Take two for Madison Curry. He throws it into a double-team Fischl, right side of the area, heads it to Fishlock, back to the goal, surrounded right end line, and chips it off of Laguerre, and Laguerre clears it out of the area towards the right sideline, and Chalupia got bumped by McLaren, who went screaming into a photographer on the sideline, and after all that, it'll be Angel City's ball off a free kick. The foul was on McLaren.
1: I'm actually shocked that there wasn't a yellow card there on McLaren, because she came in hot and heavy. She has her arm raised above the shoulders of Chalupia, and Chalupia stood her ground, so McLaren is actually the player that goes flying to ground.
0: And McLaren flew right into a photographer along the sideline, and the photographer's okay. Anderson clears it downfield, and Madison Curry was twisting Spendis Jan's daughter's arm. I'm surprised it's still in its socket. It went out for a Seattle throw-in.
1: All right.
0: And Spendis is just shaking her head sarcastically. We're in the 61st minute. It's Angel City 2, Seattle nothing. Even the photographers are getting into the action tonight, by the way. Here is a handball called on Angel City, and it's in. We've had three different sideline photographers become parts of the story. By the way, that photographer that got run into by McLaren appears fine. She's continuing. I wonder how she's going to feel when she gets up tomorrow morning. Meanwhile, here's a foul called in the Angel City end on Savvy King.
1: And that's the foul that gets called here. It's just interesting. You love consistency from referees, and right now it's just a little bit inconsistent, in my opinion. But it's getting chippy, so the referee needs to make sure he has a handle on this game.
0: 2-0 Angel City in the 62nd minute. Back in the Seattle end, Phoebe McLaren. Upfield to James Turner. Back to McLaren. Surprisingly, no subs yet made by Seattle. Into the center circle, Fishlock. Taps it back to Meza. Meza over the center line, connects with Darlene left sideline. Darlene rolls it back to the Seattle end for Bud. Bud back to the far sideline to Maddie Darlene. Now in the Seattle end. She has to reverse it back to Bud. They're going the wrong way. Back at goals to go, goalkeeper Dickey.
1: That's fine.
0: Yeah. Up to the arc to James Turner. I mean, this is a Seattle team that came in off three consecutive shutout wins. Had not allowed a goal in 309 minutes going into tonight. And Angel City leads it 2-0 as we cross into the 63rd minute. Sam Meza for Seattle. Center line far side to Fishlock. Fishlock back to Meza. Dribble around Borges. Into the center circle, James Turner. James Turner to the near sideline to Mercado. Mercado moving in for Seattle outside right. Cut off from the cross by Jansdotter. Back to McLaren. McLaren for Fischl, right side of the area. It's past her. Sarah Gordon swings left to beat Fischl off the dribble and tap it back to Shores. Shores left puts it to the center line near side. Headed by McLaren. Headed back by Ori Borges. Out to midfield, swooping in as Meza. Seattle has it under control. Near sideline of midfield, McLaren going long for Darlene. Darlene confronted by King right of the area. Darlene right side of the area. Back to Mercado. Outside middle. A trailing James Turner. A fist lock, and it's broken up by Sams. I thought James Turner was going to shoot it there. Outside middle, Meza. Heavy touch, but it finds where to knock down by Giselle Thompson. No foul call. McLaren, good stretch of possession by Seattle. She's got it at the center circle. 64th minute. Angel City 2, Seattle nothing. Left sideline, Fishlock can't keep it in. Throw in Angel City as they needed a break like that to get some possession back.
1: Yeah, great send of possession by Seattle. And Fishlock kind of drifted over to the sideline, the far side of the field, Seattle's left side. And I was concerned for a couple of seconds because Angel City was slow to shift their positioning over to Fishlock, but eventually recognized where she was. And fortunately, a mistouch gives Angel City the throw-in.
0: 2-0 Angel City, 64th minute. In Denver, Bay FC has scored to tie Denver at 2. They're now in second half stoppage time. Chalupia for Angel City. Right of the area against Bob. Risk at the right end line, the cross off of Bug over the right end line. Quarter kick, Angel City, presented by Cedars-Sinai.
1: And that's exactly what you want from your center forward in that position. Prisca Chalupia gets the ball at her feet, one player to beat. She takes her on and ends up getting a corner kick opportunity again. A place that Angel City has done damage so far in this match on.
0: It was in the 40th minute that Angel City scored its second goal. when Evelyn Shores from the right corner delivered a corner kick, and Ari Borges headed it in for a 2-0 lead. They still have that 2-0 lead in the 65th minute.

0: left-footed in-swinger by Shores. Left side of the area for Gordon. Headed away from her barely by Mercado. Run down by Borges, left of the area, trying to let it go out. It looked like it hit Ari last. It did not. Angel City will get a throw-in. I thought that went off of Borges. I also thought earlier Seattle could have gotten a corner kick when it looked like it glanced off of Sarah Gordon. And now, instead of it being Seattle's ball, it's a Jan's distance throw-in from the left sideline. Well, I'll tell you what, there's not many days or nights in this league where everything goes your way, all the bounces go your way. But so far, this has been one of them. Jan's distance throw-in from the left sideline, left side of the area. It's headed by McLaren and over the left end line, but Emily Sams gets called for an offensive foul with a push-off. It'll be a free kick for Seattle. Denver took a 2-0 lead at home. Claire Hutton of Bay FC made a 2-1 of the 73rd minute. And moments ago, Taylor Huff of Bay FC tied it with a goal in second half stoppage time in the 95th minute. And again, Angel City is rooting for Bay FC in that match. 66th minute here. It's Angel City 2, Seattle nothing. And Seattle still surprisingly has not made any substitutions. Here's Dickey at her left end line for Seattle. She is going to right foot it downfield. Trapped by Fischl. Turned it over to Shores. Shores, double teamed, is able to bank it off of Curry for an Angel City throw-in.
1: And Angel City has had a difficult time generating dangerous opportunities in the second half. Only one shot in the entire second half so far. So let's see if they can try to calm things down a little bit, get some passes together, and get a good attacking sequence.
0: It has just gone final in Denver. Bay FC with a dramatic comeback, rallying from 2-0 down to the second half on the road, has pulled out a tie at Denver. And that is a favorable result for Angel City. If Denver had won, they would have passed Angel City at least temporarily in the standings. Now, as we speak, Denver, by getting that 1 point, is 1 point behind Angel City. And if Angel City wins, they will be 4 points ahead of Denver. And remember, those two teams play on October 17th. So kudos to Bay FC for a dramatic comeback on the road. Jake, send Bay FC a fruit basket. 68th minute, Angel City 2, Seattle nothing. Savvy King back in the Angel City end. Two Sams. Now, Nayrilia Mondesir has been scrambled off the Seattle bench, and she is now on deck. And she is a dangerous substitute. Here's Sarah Gordon with a slow pass in the Angel City end. Mercado got a foot on it, but knocked it over the sideline. Throwing Angel City, and they get a break there, keeping the ball after a miscue by Gordon.
1: Yeah, and although Angel City hasn't had a lot of looks offensively or dangerous shots or anything so far in the second half, they're definitely controlling the game.
0: Yeah, I mean, it's a different kind of control,
1: yep,
0: but they're controlling it nonetheless. Here's Chalufia for Angel City, near side left of midfield to Borges. Down for Centnor, downfield to Jansdotter, outside left. Jansdotter spins right to lose Fischl. Moving left side, nudged away by Fischl, taken back by Centnor for Borges, outside left. Ari already with a goal in the bank. Laguerre outside middle. Back to the center stripe, far side to King. Center circle to Sams, 2-0 Angel City. 69th minute. Here's Shores attacking the goal to our left. Pursued by Bug, who tries to hold her up. She gets away with it. It's saved, however, by Borges outside left to Centnor. Centnor moving in. Killer crossover! Drops James Turner on the Bermuda. Shot is blocked by Bug! And I'll tell you what, James Turner owes Bug a fruit basket. As it goes over the left end line, goal kicks Seattle.
1: And with this move by Allie Centnor, you could tell exactly where she was going to go after the player dropped to the ground. She's going to goal. She puts her head down, takes another touch, tries a separate shot, just didn't have enough space to do so.
0: She turned Angara James Turner into Turner James Angara. 2-0 Angel City in the 70th minute. Oh, what an acquisition on the 17th of June. Near sideline in midfield, Jansdotter chesting it down. Wearing Curry. Laguerre over the center line to Centaur. Attack will go to our left. Through the center circle, far side, Giselle Thompson. Giselle Thompson streaking down the right side for Angel City. Moving it on Meza. Pass is stopped by James Turner, redeeming herself. James Turner to Darlene. Darlene back to Meza. Sam Meza, slow back pass, and McLaren has to kick it away from Jansdotter. Back into the Angel City end. Evelyn Shores, left puts it sky high. I was almost going to reach out of the booth and catch it.
1: That was another handball.
0: Oh,
1: my God.
0: Madison Curry got away with a handball in midfield on the near side. Play continues.
1: All right.
0: Angel City's got it in the 71st minute, still leading it 2-0. Sally Menti has now been scrambled off of the Seattle bench as Gordon clips it upfield for Centaur. Centaur knocks it for Shores. Evelyn Shores to the center line to Borges. Attack can go to our left. She had it kicked away, but right to Evelyn Shores. Shores driving left side. She's got Chalufi in the middle. Here is Prisca. Just past her. She runs it down and fires. It's blocked by a sliding Bug. Another nice block by Jordan Bug.
1: Yeah, great defensive play by Bug.
0: Angel City still has it under control. Emily Sams at the center circle. As we approach the 72nd minute, it's 2-0 Angel City. Mondesir and Menti now on deck for Seattle. Sams far sideline of the center line. King to Giselle Thompson. Far sideline in midfield. Back to a backpedaling Emily Sams. Sams to Gordon on the near side, and Bishlock looks frustrated. Seattle's playing frustrated. Near sideline in midfield, Centaur. Centaur attacking the low to our left. Throws it left of the area, but getting to it first is McLaren. And a good juke on Jansdotter, and Jansdotter gets called for a foul. It looked like she didn't touch McLaren at all. It looked like McLaren just lost her balance.
1: She absolutely lost her balance there. And Finn is Jansdotter trying to have a plea with the referee to understand what he just called, because it was McLaren making a play on the ball. There was some pressure from Jansdotter initially, but she kind of pulled up. And then McLaren spun herself around, went to ground, gets the call.
0: Seattle finally gets a chance to make its substitutions. They really, Amandus here comes in for Fishlock, and Sally Menti comes in for Angharad James Turner. It's 2-0 Angel City in the 73rd minute. Angel City has only made one substitution thus far. That was Prisca Chalufia coming in for Myara News. So a free kick Seattle from its end, from our left to our right. So Mondesir with a goal and two assists this year. Sally Menti with two goals and one assist, but one of the goals and the assist came in the same match against Angel City on August 9th. Seattle's ball at its end. Curry into the Angel City half. It's kneed by Gordon away from Fischl over the near sideline, throw in Seattle. Boy, thus far, Angel City's back line has dominated Seattle's front line and their big guns. Here's Menti trying to change that for Seattle. At the center circle, Mercado. Mercado. Outside left to Huerta. Strokes it outside middle to Meza. Meza tapping it back to McLaren. Left-footed pass right sideline to Mondesir. Mondesir hacks a right-footed cross to the spot, and it's cleared away by Sams. She cleared it away from Mercado before she could get into an attack position. Left of the area, here's Darlene going down. No foul called, and a challenge with Savvy King. And this time it's Darlene who can't believe it. And she's slow in getting up. Clearance upfield, taken away by Seattle. Darlene still down behind the play in an offside position. Here's Mondesir taking a long shot. Short off by Anderson and goes to ground. His play is stopped because Darlene is hurt. As she's lying on her back with her knees in the air, Savvy King goes over to wish her well. Remember, Savvy King and Darlene were teammates at North Carolina.
1: It actually was a really good no call there. We're getting another look at the replay. Darlene absolutely tried to sell the contact coming from Savvy King, but there was no foul in the contact. And actually, that ball by Mondesir, that shot, was a really tough ball to deal with for Angelina Anderson. She did really well to see it all the way in her gloves. Mondesir's on here as a right wing forward, and Mondesir leads this team in crosses. So this is a player that, you know, will look to find an opportunity to either have a shot on goal, but

0: 76th minute, 2-0 Angel City. Mondesi here for Seattle. Wide to the right. Outside right, Menti's got some room. Angel City closes the gap. Back to Sofia Huerta. Huerta outside left, Dahlin. Dahlin against King. Far side in midfield to Bug. Bug through the center circle to McLarenin. McLarenin strokes it right sideline to Mondesir. Mondesir hammers it right side of the area past everybody, handled by Angeline Anderson. And Anderson picks it up with Fischl bearing in on her.
1: And I think what's so difficult when you play a team like Seattle is just how tight and organized your back line has to be defending that box. So doing a great job is Angel City of communicating, making sure the runners are all marked when that cross comes in, whether it come early or late.
0: Shores booms it over the near sideline in midfield. It's out for a Seattle throw-in. 77th minute, Angel City 2, Seattle nothing. The throw-in to Meza. Meza right sideline, pulls up on Laguerre with a tap back to Curry. Curry with a back pass that's going to be chased down by McLarenin. Seattle has really dominated the possession lately.
1: Yep.
0: And, you know, Angel City's content with the scoreline right now, but I'm sure, you know, obviously a goal could change things very quickly. I'm sure that Angel City would want to just get a good stretch of possession in here, much like they seemingly did in the first half. Seattle's ball back in its end. Jordan Budd gives it back to Dickey right end line. She left foots it upfield. A lot of hang time. Comes down to Mercado. Mercado has it taken away temporarily by Giselle Thompson. Squirts free to Huerta around Centenor. And the ball gets caught in her feet and she knocks it over the far sideline for an Angel City throw. And now let's find out if Angel City can establish a good stretch of possession here.
1: And that's what they're going to want to do. For Seattle to have to chase a little bit here.
0: 2-0 Angel City in the 78th minute. By the way, Seattle this year has allowed 7 goals after the 75th minute. Center line far side here. Centenor taking over for Angel City.
1: Yes, Seattle has definitely been a lot more productive in the first half of games. They've scored a lot more goals. 20 of their 29 goals coming in the first half. So only 9 in the second half. And defensively giving up a lot more in that second half.
0: Angel City just passing it back and forth at its end, and now Gordon chipped it over the center line. It's going to be headed out off of Curry, and Angel City will get a throw into the attacking half. We're crossing into the 79th minute, and Seattle's going to make 2 more substitutions. Holly Ward is going to check into the game for Seattle and replace Fischl. And Emily Mason comes in for McLarenin. And I'll tell you what, Angel City completely stymied Fischl, who has the capability of being a very dangerous player. But they shut her down tonight.
1: No, you're right. And they actually shut down the front four, the entire front four so far from Seattle. And again, the Seattle team wants to attack by going out wide and then sending balls in centrally. And they also like to pounce on turnovers that they can create with their press. But Angel City really doing a good job of defending in all those areas.
0: 2-0 Angel City, 79th minute. Duel in the center circle. Dahlin comes away for Seattle and has to send it all the way back to Claudia Dickey, who also looks frustrated. Meza back to Dickey. Pace of the game has slowed down a little bit here. And Angel City, it has not hurt Angel City. I mean, it was played at their pace in the first half for sure. Now maybe the fastest pace thing we might see is the post-game Laura Harvey, Leif Smerud handshake. If you know, you know. Here is a collision between Centenor and Menti, and Menti is actually going to get a yellow card, and I actually think that that was kind of a soft yellow.
1: Yeah, I agree, and again, the consistency has not been there really throughout the match from the referee.
0: Maybe that was just one of those to keep the game from getting out of hand, maybe. Angel City will now make substitutions. Neely Martin is going to come in for Karina Laguerre. You know, sometimes the thing about central midfielders and defensive midfielders is you really don't hear a lot about their contributions, but they're still instrumental nonetheless, and I think you can say that about Karina Laguerre's performance again tonight.
1: You're absolutely right, and especially in that first half, the pressure coming from Seattle was so thick and heavy at times, and you just saw Karina Laguerre kind of navigate through all of that, her possession, her class and skill on the ball, able to wiggle out of tight spaces, and under

0: time at Angel City, 3-0.
1: And welcome to the match, Taylor Suarez. I mean, she entered the match just seconds before getting her first touch on the ball, and she's off to the races. She gets played this ball in behind the back line of Seattle. As it's a great give and go between Evelyn Shores and Taylor Suarez, and then she does so well to cut in front of Maddie Curry's direction that she's trying to go in and completely takes her out of the play, and then she just curls this beautiful ball into that far post. Great goal, her second for Angel City, and tonight it's Angel City's third.
0: And it's Evelyn Shores' second assist of the ball game. 3-0 Angel City in the 82nd minute. Brittany Ratcliffe into the match, replacing Maddie Dahlin. Oh, what a night it's been at BMO Stadium. And what a performance by Angel City. Here's Giselle Thompson. Passes downfield. Jordan Bug breaks it up. Taken back by Giselle. Remember, after tonight, Angel City has its next four on the road. The next time you can see Angel City again at BMO Stadium, October 24th against Bay FC. Tickets available at angelcity.com/tickets. And you'll be treated to a show like Angel City has treated its fans and supporters to tonight. 3-0 Angel City. Taylor Suarez, a rookie from Florida State, with her second goal of the season.
1: Yeah, and a really world-class finish. I mean, great job of initiating the combination play between her and Shores, gets the ball back, does really well to cut Curry out of the play with her first touch after receiving that ball back.
0: Here comes Centenor, pulls up on Ratcliffe. Centenor outside middle, 3-0 Angel City in the 83rd minute. Outside left is Shores. Shores taps it back outside left to Borges. Borges into the center circle to Sams. Sams for Angel City, rolls it back to Gordon. This will be, if it stands up, Angel City's second victory by a three-goal margin in its last four matches. They won at Boston 5-2 on August 31st. They're up 3-0 here in the 84th minute. Near sideline at midfield, Evelyn Shores. Two assists for Shores in the match. To Suarez, Claire Emsley and Carson Cherry are set to come in for Angel City. Centenor back to Gordon. I mean, I said it earlier, I thought this was Angel City's most important match since the Seattle playoff match 3 years ago. They played like, I mean, they needed to win tonight. Not mathematically, but even a tie would not have been good for them. Here's Ratcliffe for Seattle, right point of the area. Ratcliffe back outside middle to Meza. Now can Angel City get a shutout tonight? Here's Bug left side. Left sideline to Wehrten. Would be Angelina Anderson's eighth. Goes to the right side of the area. Volleyed upfield by Taylor Suarez. Run down by Curry. Back to the center line. And Curry maintains for Seattle. Rolls it back now to Mason. Mason was a college teammate of Riley Tiernan's at Rutgers, by the way. 3-0 Angel City, 85th minute. Mason downfield, headed away by Gordon, held in by Ratcliffe. Ratcliffe driving right side, taps it past Mondesir. They weren't on the same page. Out she goes, throwing Angel City deep in its end.
1: And with this three-goal lead for Angel City, that absolutely has to be the focus, trying to get out of this game, not just with 3 points, not just with a win, but also with a shutout, so you can get some defensive momentum to propel you through the rest of the season.
0: And Angel City will bring Claire Emsley into the match, replacing Allie Centenor. They're going to bring Carson Cherry into the match, and she replaces Sarah Gordon. These Angel City substitutions presented by Sprouts Farmers Market.

0: And that's actually a rare time that Gordon is substituted out of a match, but it makes sense because, remember, it's the second of 3 in 10 days.
1: Yeah, they're definitely trying to save some legs on Gordon because they know that they're going to need her in the next match at Utah.
0: Well done, Sarah. 3-0 Angel City in the 86th minute. Angelina Anderson has it in her area. Well, this Angel City team, I was saying going into last Friday's game that Denver is playing the best of everybody in the league. San Diego is on an excellent streak. But right now, you can't really say that too many teams are playing better than Angel City is right now.
1: No, you're right. And I would presume that anybody in the NWSL right now that has to play Angel City, especially the teams that need points, are not happy that they have to play Angel City.
0: Their next four on the road, starting on Sunday at Utah. Then rematches on the road with Washington, Gotham, and Denver. Was that an offside call?
1: It was.
0: Our first of the match. How about that? 87th minute, it's Angel City 3, Seattle nothing. A dominant all-around performance from start to finish. And dominating in really two different ways, two different styles of play in the first half and in the second half. Angelina Anderson booms it downfield. Headed by Martin, it goes out, and it's going to be a Seattle throw-in from its end. Like we said, I mean, Seattle came in on a three-match winning streak, all of them shutouts, and Angel City drops three on them tonight. Second straight three-goal match for Angel City, by the way. Here is Seattle taking over at its end with Meza. Meza back into the Seattle area to Mason. Emily Mason, who came in from McLaren. Clears it past Chalupia, headed back by Cherry, and a delayed foul gets called on Prisca Chalupia. It'll be a free kick for Seattle from its end. So Angel City has scored 13 goals in its last four matches. They came into this match tied for third in scoring with Denver. Last year, they were ninth in the league in scoring.
1: Yeah, they are cranking for sure. But I think what's probably just important as being able to score goals is to defend goals. And Angel City has been doing a good job, especially since that break.
0: Here's Mondesir getting to the arc. Nice pass, left side of the area to Ward. Knocks it off of Sam's over the left end line. It'll be a corner kick for Seattle. In the 89th minute, it's 3-0 Angel City.
1: Yeah, great job once again by Emily Sam's doing the defensive work, sliding over to provide a little bit of cover there, and was in close proximity just enough to be able to deflect that shot attempt.
0: Corner kick from the left corner by Seattle's Huerta. And Angel City come through with its eighth clean sheet. It's an in-swing to right side of the area. Martin heads it away from Ratcliffe. Tumbles over the right sideline for a throw in Seattle. It was Ratcliffe who scored the clinching goal last Saturday against Bay FC just 3 minutes after subbing in. Taylor Suarez scored for Angel City a short time after subbing in tonight. The throw on right side of the area. Mercado backs it right side of the area. Cleared out of there by Borges. Held in by Bug. Bug is going to throw a hit and hope ball into the goal box, and Anderson makes the catch. Speaking of quick scoring, when Chalupia scored her goal off the bench against Denver, she scored 33 seconds after subbing in. We're in the 90th minute. It's Angel City 3, Seattle nothing. Does not appear like we're in line for too much second half stoppage time this evening. At midfield on the far side, Seattle attacking the goal to our right. Ward running down the left sideline. Mercado's pass is behind her and it goes out for a turnover. And it'll be a throw-in for Angel City. This is the fourth time this year that Seattle has yielded three goals. And this is their 24th match of the season. 3-0 Angel City about to cross in a second half stoppage time. And a foul gets called on Angel City's Savvy King fouling Ward. We're going to get 3 minutes of second half stoppage time, which is about what we expected.
1: Well, and that definitely was a foul there by Savvy King. So in the waning minutes of this game, Angel City has to remain locked in here and see this game out in a fashion that you want. to, right? You don't want to give up an unfortunate goal here in the last minutes of the game.
0: Seattle attacking the goal to our right. Huerta will take the free kick as she lines up outside left, addressing the ball right-footed. Strokes it right of the spot, headed out by Emily Sams, who has been a tower of strength tonight. Right sideline is Bob. To Mondesir, back to the goal against Emsley. Right-footed cross, look out, here's Mercado right of the spot. She is swarmed, too many angels there, and Sams cleared it out for a throw-in. Seattle.
1: And I thought Mercado was going to be able to wiggle free, but good job by Angel City defensively, just putting numbers around her, poking at the ball.
0: It's into Ratcliffe, outside right, to Curry. Curry swings left, right sideline Mondesir to Curry, pinballed away by Shores, up to Chalupi, around Buck, past Meza, backed up by Mason. About 1:45 left in second half stoppage time. It's 3-0 Angel City. Mercado left sideline to Ward. Ward against King. Back outside left to Huerta. Right footed pass to Mercado. Outside left winding up. Can't get the shot away. Leaves it now outside middle with Mason. Mason outside of the right to Bug. Bug gets around Suarez. Right footed ball chested by Sams. Goes to Ward and Sams clears it away from her. Huerta keeps it in outside middle. Huerta's right-footed drive! Score! Sophia Huerta breaks the shutout in second-half stoppage time with her third goal of the season and her second goal in as many matches. And it's 3-1 Angel City.
1: And Angel City right now coming together in the middle of the field here, just having some words before the restart. And it was an initial clearance out to Huerta, and it's just kind of determination, pure determination by her. She goes 1v1 on Claire Emsley. She's cutting across the face of the goal, able to get her momentum around the ball. And she actually hits this pretty well, beating Angelina Anderson.
0: So it's 3-1 Angel City with approximately a minute left in second half stoppage time. They have not restarted play. Apparently VAR is looking at something, but we expect that this is going to be confirmed moments from now, and it is. So about a minute left. The only thing that you worry about is goal differential, but Angel City had actually been in a good position in terms of goal differential with the teams around it. So even though you're disappointed that the clean sheet goes away, at this point, that doesn't look like it's going to cost Angel City in terms of goal differential. Live, Angel City is a plus 12. Denver is a plus 7, and Seattle is only a plus 1. So that goal doesn't look like it's even going to hurt Angel City in the grand scheme of things, at least with those teams. I mean, they could be involved in tiebreakers with other teams a month from now. Cherry clears it upfield. Now in the Seattle and Mondesir, back at midfield. Pops free to Neely Martin. 3-1 Angel City, final minute of second half stoppage time. Huerta just scored the Seattle goal. Center circle to Mason. Mason drives it downfield for Ward. It's going to bounce towards the sideline and go over it. Final whistle to come at any moment. There she goes! Angel City earns its win! And with six matches remaining in the regular season, they pull it within 1 point of the playoff line. And by the way, just capping off something that we were thinking about, there was no incident with the post-game handshake between Sam Lady and Laura Harvey. So we're glad to report that. But this was just a dominant performance by Angel City in a gotta win game.
1: Yeah, and they look like a playoff team tonight. They were able to come in to start the match on the front foot. They applied all kinds of pressure to Seattle, were able to find a way to get that first goal, and then the second and third. And in the second half, it became more about managing the game. And so, you know, you didn't see a lot of chances coming from Angel City to start that second half, but you felt like they were still in control because of the tempo that they were playing and the lack of dangerous chances that Seattle was being able to generate. So Angel City, really good job from start to finish.
0: Stay tuned for the Angel City After Party. The final score, Angel City Football Club 3, the Seattle Reign 1. 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
0: And let the Angel City after party begin after they win their biggest match this season and perhaps in the last three seasons. A decisive 3-1 triumph over the Seattle Reign. Six matches remain of the regular season, and Angel City is now 1 point behind Seattle for the eighth and final playoff spot in the NWSL in what was a 6-point swing match. If Angel City would have lost this match tonight, they would have been 7 points back with six matches remaining. Among other things, Angel City breaks Seattle's 3-match winning streak. They've achieved double-digit wins for the first time in franchise history. And remember, prior to the World Cup break, Angel City was 4-6-1. Since the World Cup break, they now have a record of 6 wins, 2 losses, and 5 ties. Angel City is also unbeaten in 4 with 3 wins and 1 tie. And Tracy, you know, we've been breaking down tonight's game as it was going on, but big picture, Angel City has taken it to a new level, coinciding with, you know, obviously the return of Jan Zotter and Neuse, but also with the return of Savvy King. Because you get her ability back, but Angel City also changed things up, and you can explain it better than I can, obviously, but they went to a 3-back look. They allowed Giselle Thompson and Evelyn Shores to push up because of Savvy King, and like I said, they've taken it to a new level since. Why has that happened?
1: Yeah, the pieces that they've gotten back has definitely helped propel this team, to a new level that we haven't seen since, you know, the break. So Angel City now with Savvy King, that affords you some speed in the back. So that allows now Sarah Gordon to have a little more freedom to go up top or go push further higher up the field. And then Evelyn Shores, she's been doing such a great job of getting involved in the attack. And then Giselle Thompson, her starting position now is a lot higher on the field. She is listed as a midfielder slash forward, so she will be up in the attack constantly and not having to, you know, primarily do a lot of defending. And then you get your two leading goal scorers back. So that is huge for the team because they had momentum when Meyer News and Svennis Jansdatter were able to be on the field together. And then they both go out together, and it's kind of like, okay, well, who's going to step up and score goals? And there was a period where Angel City couldn't get 3 points. You know, they were getting some ties and not finding a way to put the ball in the back of the net. Those players returned, and then all of a sudden, it's a more complete team, right? You're seeing this team be dominant. You're seeing this team be front-footed. You're seeing this team be confident. And there's just a different feel and vibe on this team and a different mentality, I think, coming from this team. And it's so good to see. They look, to me, like a playoff team.
0: Angel City led 2-0 at halftime on a penalty kick goal by Allie Centenor in the 20th minute. Then, in the 40th minute, Evelyn Shores delivered a corner kick that was headed in by Ari Borges. So Angel City maintained that 2-0 lead. And then in the second half, rookie Taylor Suarez substituted into the affair and shortly thereafter delivered this evening's play of the match. Here is Shores, left of the area to Suarez, who just came in, left side of the area with a drive. Score!

0: It's party time at Angel City. 3-0.
1: And Taylor Suarez comes in seconds later, gets her first touch, lays it off to Evelyn Shores, a great combination play, gets it back. But what I love the most about that goal is the goal, yes, but that first touch to cut off Maddie Curry, that allows her to have a free look at goal to kind of get her eyes up and set her sights on hitting the back of the net. She curled it in to the far post, a beautiful finish by Taylor Suarez.
2: And even though Sofia Huerta would spoil the shutout with a goal in the 92nd minute, Angel City gets a +2 goal differential improvement in the standings. They're now at a +12. As we said, the teams around them, Denver is just a +7. Seattle is now just a +1. And more importantly, the three goals means 3 points for Angel City. Now 1 point behind Seattle for the 8th and final playoff spot in the NWSL with 6 matches remaining. Coming up next, Tracy Bailey and I will name this evening's Once Upon a Farm Player of the Match. The final score from BMO Stadium, Angel City Football Club 3, the Seattle Reign 1. You're kicking it with Angel City FC on the iHeartRadio app.
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2: 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Angel City with its next 4 on the road. But the next time you'll be able to see Angel City and the excitement that they put together this evening will be on the 24th of October against Bay FC. But you want to talk about peaking at the right time. That's what Angel City is doing right now. And one of the contributors, no doubt, this evening's player of the match, presented by Once Upon a Farm.
1: And I'm going to give it to Evelyn Shores tonight. She was fantastic all over the field, doing the work defensively, offensively as well. She was the provider on 2 of Angel City's goals, their 2nd and 3rd goal. So she was on the corner for the Borges header, and then a great combination play to find Suarez, and Suarez delivered. So she actually created the most chances for Angel City tonight and had the most touches on the ball. She had 10 defensive contributions and 11 passes into the final third. So, again, doing it on both sides of the ball. Evelyn Shores, great game tonight. Almost got the shutout. Was so close. Part of that defensive unit. But great job, Evelyn Shores.
2: Angel City's next match, the first of four straight on the road this Sunday at Utah. Pregame at 3:45 Pacific, kickoff at 4. Utah presently for their part, tied for third in the NWSL with the San Diego Wave. They've got a record of 13 wins, 8 losses, and 3 ties, but are just 4-4 in their last 8 matches. Of course, back on May 2nd, Utah defeated Angel City here at BMO Stadium 1-0. That was the infamous Mayara-Neuse red card match. But Angel City is a much different team presently than they were that long ago. Heck, they're a much different team than they were 1 month ago in Seattle. Found that out the hard way tonight. So Angel City at Utah on Sunday, pregame at 3:45, kickoff at 4. For Tracy Bailey, our stadium engineer Jake Warner, and our studio engineer Zach Alcaldi, this is Isaac Lohengrin saying goodbye from BMO Stadium, where Angel City Football Club has defeated the Seattle Reign 3-1. Good night, everyone.
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1: This is soccer for the City of Angels.
2: I love this squad.
1: This is Angel City FC. Angel City pregame on the pitch is on. Now with all the lead up to today's match, joined by Tracy Bailey, Isaac Lowenkrop.
3: BMO Stadium, ready for battle. It's Angel City Football Club hosting the Seattle Rain. As we speak, Angel City is 4 points behind Seattle for the eighth and final playoff spot in the NWSL. If Angel City wins tonight, they'll be 1 point off the playoff line with 6 matches remaining. If they lose, they'll be 7 points off the playoff line with 6 matches remaining. I'm Isaac Lowenkron with Tracy Bailey. Angel City's only playoff match up to this point in franchise history came against the Seattle Rain back in 2023. And that's fitting because it seems like a playoff match again tonight.
4: Yeah, absolutely. And if Friday night against Denver was any indication of the intensity that we're going to see tonight, it's going to be a hot fire match with lots of emotions on the field. And yeah, the table is tight. So a lot on the line for both these sides. Fifth through 11th place is separated by 9 points. So it is tight. And then, of course, you talk about Angel City and Seattle. Seattle in 8th place, Angel City 4 points behind them in 9th place. So this game tonight, 3 points, yes, but probably more like 6 points here up for grabs tonight.
3: Midfielder Neely Martin describes how Angel City is approaching this big match.
5: We're treating it as a playoff game, but also we're not protecting anything. We're going, you know, full force, all in. We're all going to lose together. We're all going to win together. Whatever happens, we're all together in it. And if you go into the game with the mindset that you have something to protect or you're scared, then ultimately you're not going to be successful and be able to do everything you want to. So we understand the stakes, but we also are just going to attack the opportunity. It's a great opportunity.
3: Angel City coming off a 3-3 tie against Denver last Friday. The good news was they rallied from a 3-1 deficit 1 hour into the match. The bad news is all 3 goals they allowed came off of turnovers in their own half. And Angel City interim head coach Leif Smeru described what Angel City needs to do to cut down on those defensive half turnovers.
6: The first one, we tried to play inside when we could have gone 2v2 against the back line. And then the second one is a game management thing. We need to go longer. So it's basically decision making, and we have talked about it. We haven't given away too many this year of this type, so we just have to learn from it, I think. It's probably an element of trying to make sure, and we have been good at it, that after you can see the goal, you try to restart again in a good way. This has happened once before against Seattle, and then we've been good, and now it happened again. So we just have to work on it. It's humans, this, and sometimes we make some bad decisions.
4: I just love his response to this. And these are big mistakes, right? Because they cost goals. And little mistakes on this field right now, especially in this time of the season, turn into big mistakes and getting punished by teams that are really good. So I think for Angel City tonight, it's all about mentality. And you heard Neely Martin talk about it. This is a game that they are in control of, and they are controlling their own destiny. That's where you want to be right now if you're Angel City. You have to go out, look at the game in front of you, and say, hey, we have a chance to make the playoffs here. This is our chance to play at home. 3 points are ours, are up for grabs. They're ours here. Nobody's taking them from us here at home at BMO Stadium.
3: The Seattle Rain doesn't really have a super-duper star. However, they show up on a 3-match winning streak, and all those wins have been shutouts.
4: Yeah, and 9 shutouts on the season, and they've been quietly kind of getting things done and finding ways to win. 7 of their 11 wins have been all by 1-goal margin. So this is a Seattle Rain team that, yeah, they aren't flashy. They don't have goal scorers, you know, scoring a bajillion goals like an Ashley Sanchez, but they do have players that are solid. They know their roles. They also know how they like to attack, so they have a game plan, and they are very good at implementing that game plan. That's where they're going to go out and try to do tonight. So for Angel City, you know how they want to attack, so can you stop them?
3: Kickoff of the Colossus is 19 minutes away. 2 minutes away is this evening's player availability report and the starting 11. You're kicking it with Angel City Football Club on the iHeartRadio app.
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3: Angel City Football Club, 16 minutes away from kickoff at BMO Stadium against the Seattle Reign. This evening's player availability report is presented by Cedars-Sinai. Angel City forward Sydney LaRue missing her fourth consecutive match because of a thigh injury. For Seattle, their number one goalkeeper, Claudia Dickey, is back after not being able to play in their last match last Saturday, a 2-0 win over Bay FC after she sustained a cut to her head 2 weeks ago against San Diego in a collision with Ludmila of the Wave. Forward Lynn Biondolo, who is second on the NWSL's all-time scoring list with 70 career goals, on maternity leave. And forward Emery Adamas, midfielder Ainsley McCammon, who leads them in assists this year with four and has started 17 games, as well as goalkeeper Evan Osteen, all on international duty with the United States 20 and under World Cup team that was eliminated earlier today by Brazil. So Seattle with three players at the 20 and under World Cup. That's the most in the NWSL. That was this evening's player availability report presented by Cedars-Sinai. This evening's starting 11 is presented by DoorDash. In goal for Angel City, Angelina Anderson, fourth in the NWSL, with a goals against average of 1.17. The center backs, Savvy King, Sarah Gordon, and Emily Sams. The left wing, Evelyn Shores. The right wing, Giselle Thompson. And the midfielders, Ari Borges, Ali Sentinor, and Karina Laguerre.
4: And Karina Laguerre will offer some more possession security. You heard from Leif Smeru talk about the mistakes that turned into goals against Denver. Well, Karina Laguerre will be able to offer that security in possession in the build, because there will be a press coming from Seattle, so Angel City will expect that. Laguerre will help that.
3: At one forward, Myara News, and she is on the cusp of history. She is Angel City's leading scorer with 8 goals, and that ties Riley Tiernan's single-season franchise record. She, of course, scored 8 goals last year during her rookie campaign. Myara tying the record with a gorgeous turnaround volley just before halftime against Denver on Friday. And remember, she has scored goals in 7 of her last 9 appearances, including a franchise record 5 in a row. This will be her 4th match back after missing 5 matches because of a lower leg injury. And she will be making her 2nd consecutive start. Before the Denver match last Friday, she had not started a match because of her injury since the 26th of July. And at the other forward, Svendis Jan's daughter.
4: Yeah, and interestingly enough, Svendis and both Myara News did not start against Seattle last time, so this will be the first time that Seattle is facing the Angel City's two top goal scorers when with 10 goal contributions. Svendis is on fire. And I think what's interesting is that we are starting to see her really be a leader for this team, not, you know, just by scoring goals, but on the field as well. She's really setting that mindset standard. We hear post-game press matches or press conferences talk about, you know, mistakes are just unacceptable. So she's really setting the standard, I think, on the forward line for Angel City, which is so fun to see.
3: That's a great point. I don't think she would have used a word like unacceptable at the very start of the season. She's only 25 years old, and this is her second season in the NWSL. That was this evening's Angel City starting 11 presented by DoorDash. Now, as Tracy mentioned, it's the second meeting of the year between these two sides. Back on August 9th at Lumen Field, Angel City and Seattle played to a 2-2 draw. Angel City took a 1-0 lead on a Giselle Thompson goal. Seattle then scored two goals in a three-minute span early in the second half to take a 2-1 lead. But Angel City tied it in the 72nd minute as Evelyn Shores delivered a beautiful long ball down the right side to Prisca Chalupia, who chipped a gorgeous shot over Claudia Dickey after both of them had subbed in just 3 minutes prior. And so it ended in a 2-2 draw. And Seattle head coach Laura Harvey was asked how Angel City has changed since its last meeting with the rain.
13: Tactically, they're trying to utilize their strengths, really. They're a bit more direct than they were then, even though the second goal they scored against us was quite like that. They tried to turn opponents a lot more, make you play with your back to goal a little bit more. Obviously, pushing Giselle Thompson higher too, it frees up Evelyn Shores a little bit more, I think, to go forward. And that combination on the left is challenging to deal with Centner and Evelyn Shores. So yeah, I mean, not majorly different, I don't think. But obviously they've been in scoring a lot of goals, even though they haven't necessarily picked up all the maximum points that they might want. They've definitely been a bit more maybe of a goal threat.
4: Not that different, Laura Harvey. I mean, I'm a little surprised at her comments because Angel City is absolutely different when you have their two leading goal scorers on the field, Svendis Jansdatter, Myara News. She also talked about, you know, the schedule. It's interesting. They played San Diego, then Bay, then Angel City. The first time they faced Angel City, it's the same lineup again. San Diego, Bay, and now they're playing Angel City. And she said Bay was good prep for what they will see against Angel City. And I would have to disagree again. So if that's what she's saying, you know, maybe she's just saying that to say it. But I feel like Angel City is definitely prepared to play Seattle and has ways and ideas of how to break them down.
3: In goal for Seattle, as we said, Claudia Dickey back after missing last Saturday's 2-0 win over Bay FC due to the cut on her head and the collision with Ludmila's cleat. Claudia Dickey with a 9-6-4 record this year, third in the NWSL with a goals against average of 1.06. At right outside back, the former Angel, Madison Curry. The center backs, Jordan Bug and Phoebe McLaren. And the left outside back, Sofia Huerta.
4: And she started every single match that she has played, available for all but one game so far this season. And what's interesting about Sofia Huerta, we know she has a lethal left foot with her vision and her accuracy getting down that left flank. But the chemistry that she's formed between her and Maddie Dahleen, the left front runner for Seattle Reign, has been electric. So for Angel City, they have to understand both of those players are fully capable of combining with each other, also going in centrally. But also their first, I think, option for both of those players is going to be to cross the ball in and look for players in the box. So Angel City has to shut that down.
3: At one midfielder for Seattle, Sam Meza. At another midfielder, Ang Harad, James Turner. And the other midfielder, five-time NWSL Best 11er and the NWSL's most valuable player in 2021, Jess Fishlock, who has already announced that she will retire at the end of the season. One of the all-time greats in this league, yet somewhat of a surprise to be in the starting lineup tonight.
4: Yeah, that's right. It's her first start since April 26th for Seattle. So interesting that she's getting the starting nod here today, but she is no doubt Seattle's emotional leader. She did not play the first time Seattle faced Angel City because she had a leg injury. So this will be the first time facing Angel City in this 2026 season. But she'll try to lift this team. So whether she's coming off the bench or starting on the field, she is that emotional leader. She will be the person that this team looks to when they're trying to get some emotion and spirit up.
3: Yeah, interestingly enough, she's starting in place of Sally Menti, who had a goal and an assist against Angel City back on August 9th at Lumen Field. At one forward for the Seattle Reign, Maddie Dahleen, second on Seattle's team in goal contributions. She's got 3 goals and 3 assists this year. She's at her second campaign out of North Carolina. At another forward, Mia Fischel, who also had a goal and an assist against Angel City on August 9th. For the season, she has 3 goals and 1 assist. And the other forward, Seattle's leading scorer with 8 goals on the season, Maddie Mercado.
4: And she really has had an exceptional season. She has had 1 goal in the past 2 seasons. Well, this season, she's got 8 goals. For Seattle and is their scoring leader. She is a fox in the box. She plays that number 9 role, but today she will start out wide on the right. And against Bay, she had the most chances created. So this is a player that understands the way that Seattle wants to play, knows what that ball is coming before it's even sent. So she's making her run in. Angel City has to be aware of Maddie Mercado when the ball is on that left side between Dahleen and Huerta, because their number one target is going to be Mercado.
3: It is about to go down at BMO Stadium as both teams have emerged from the tunnel at the center line just beyond the western sideline. As they line up across the center line, we'll take a timeout, and when we come back, it's time for Angel City's biggest match of the season, a showdown with the Seattle Reign. Before that, it'll be Tracy Bailey's Keys to the Match. That is all 2 minutes away. This Wednesday night showdown from BMO Stadium, Angel City Football Club against the Seattle Reign. You're kicking it with Angel City FC on the iHeartRadio app.

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1: 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Chop, chop.
0: Next up, exciting NWSL soccer. Stick around because the action is moments away.
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0: The talking is done.
11: It's game time, baby.
0: Now Angel City FC takes the pitch. 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
1: Angel City Football Club ready to run against the Seattle Reign. And to kick things off before the kickoff, it's Tracy Bailey and her keys to the match.
2: Yeah, and my number one key is that Angel City must be creative in the way that they attack. This Seattle side, defensively, they are so organized, so well coached. 9 shutouts on the season. I think the number one way to do that is to really exploit the space in behind early. Seattle, their outside backs will vacate and like to get forward, especially on that left side with Huerta and Dalin. So the more that they can nullify Dalin, Huerta, and Mondesir on the right side,

0: when she comes in by forcing them to do a lot of the work defending, the less of a threat that they will pose. So if they can find those opportunities early to go direct, they will open up space between the lines for Allie Sittner and Giselle Thompson and the weak side winger and outside mid to go to work, combine, and hopefully score some goals. My second key is for Angel City to expect the press to come from Seattle early and often, especially in Angel City's build, and also immediately after turning the ball over. Against Seattle, in their first meeting, it was 2-2, and both the Seattle goals were scored by poor giveaways in the defensive third. Seattle, they're number three in possession one in the final third. So Angel City, yes, expect the pressure. And again, look for Svennis Jansdotter, Mayara News, to go direct and be that outlet when you are under pressure. And my third and final key is that Angel City cannot allow Seattle to play to their strengths. Their number one strength, that's crosses. They want to get the ball out wide so they can feed in to the runners centrally. Their number one in the NWSL in number of crosses. They are the team that looks for Darlene. They look for Huerta to send those balls in, whip them in to find Mercado and other runners, Fischl in the box. So Angel City's box defending has to be organized. The communication from Angelina Anderson and the back line going forward has to be on point. It's going to be so important here tonight. And again, against Denver, two of their goals were a number of crosses. So Angel City has to understand where the runners are in the box tonight, especially more importantly than any other night against Seattle. That is what they want to do, how they want to score, how they work the ball in.
1: Angel City in its flare kits, black uniforms with pink numbers. Seattle in its rise kits, white jerseys with blue-gray shorts. Angel City defends the northern goal to our left in front of Angelina Anderson. Seattle defends the southern goal to our right in front of Claudia Dickey. And these are two of the top keepers in the league. Claudia Dickey, third in the NWSL in goals against average at 1.06. Angelina Anderson, fourth with a goals against average of 1.17. Anahan Yaya is our referee, as Angharad James Turner is over the ball in the center's circle. Angel City 4 points behind Seattle for the eighth and final playoff spot in the NWSL. If Angel City wins, they'll be just 1 point behind Seattle with 6 matches remaining. However, if Angel City loses tonight, they will be 7 points behind Seattle with 6 matches remaining. And after tonight, Angel City will play its next 4 on the road. But tonight, they're at home on a perfect 73-degree evening. Second meeting in just over a month between these teams. Back at Lumen Field on August 9th, they played to a 2-2 draw. And the stakes are as high as they can be for Angel City going into this one. As we said, this is essentially a 6-point match that begins with a kickoff back to goalkeeper Dickey. She sends it down to the Angel City end. It's headed backwards by Ari Borges, headed upfield by Giselle Thompson. Svennis Jansdotter wrapped up by Meza, comes out of there with the ball to Giselle Thompson. Nice play. Borges chases it near sideline. Can she keep it in? Apparently she can, and drives it back into the Seattle end.
0: Yeah, it looked like Ari Borges lost her footing a little bit, but good job of just keeping it in bounds. And now Seattle will start to build at the top of their box.
1: They're coming in on a 3-match winning streak, and all of them have been shutouts. So coming into this match, they have not allowed a goal in 309 minutes. Jordan Budd in the Seattle end cautiously dribbles upfield, a tap to Huerta. Right foot's a nice pass into the center circle to the former Angel, Madison Curry. Curry escorts it right point of the area now. Mercado, their leading scorer, with a no-look pass to the right end line to Curry. She should have looked. It goes out for an Angel City goal kick.
0: Yeah, great work defending by Sarah Gordon. She just slides over to offer some support and usher the ball over the end line before Maddie Curry can get there. But that's far too easy, in my opinion. That was the first build that we've seen Seattle. Good pressure from Angel City igniting their press. But it's one ball up the middle, and then Seattle's out.
1: Angelina Anderson booms the goal kick to the far side at midfield. A collision between McLaren and Jansdotter. McLaren downfield to Fischl, heels it down the right sideline. Mercado is stopped by Sarah Gordon, and it's out for a Seattle throw-in.
0: Yeah, good job with Gordon's pressure on

0: It anticipated it very well and clears it out to midfield. Angelina Anderson ran all the way outside the arc to break up the pass that was intended for Fishlaw.
1: Yeah, and Anderson's not a keeper that you usually see so aggressive off her line, but she saw that Fishlock was going to be in behind the back line of Angel City. Good anticipation by Anderson.
0: Hard back pass, and Dickey has to chest it down at a right end line, but it's nullified because of a foul caught on Angel City. Sophia Huerta got fouled by Angel City as she made the pass off, so Seattle will have a free kick in its end as we cross into a scoreless fourth minute. And Huerta is slow in getting up as she speaks with referee Adahan Yaya. Now Huerta able to carefully walk away and will be able to continue as Jordan Bug gets ready to take the free kick for Seattle.
1: See if Angel City spacing is a little bit better.
0: Doug strokes a right-footed ball over the center line. Savvy King heads it away from Darlene. Giselle Thompson heads it to Laguerre back in the starting lineup. It's volleyed back into the Angel City end, and Sams clears it away from Fischel. Back into the Seattle half. Jan's daughter battling Bug, flying into Centenor. Centenor down the middle of Muse to her left. Beautiful pass. Giselle Thompson runs it down right end line. The cross headed by Jan's daughter, and it's out. Goal kick Seattle. I think she was going for Muse.
1: Yeah, and it was Jan's daughter who headed it over the crossbar for Angel City, but good energy coming from the attack. All started by Ali Centenor. Oh my goodness, the vision to find Giselle Thompson on the right side was exquisite. Just a little bit too in front of Thompson, so she couldn't get a shot initially on goal. She had to take a touch, settle it, and then get the cross off.
0: Yeah, everybody in the house thought she was going to go to Neuse on the left side, but Allie with a Magic Johnson-like no-look fast break pass to the right. Scoreless in the fifth minute off the Seattle goal kick. Here's Jordan Bug. Bug had it blocked out of bounds by Jan Zotter. Over the near sideline, throw in Seattle. And Angel City's, I like the quickness in which they're attacking the ball with. We saw Janzauer get that deflection, a deflection earlier by Gordon. The throw it is stolen by Laguerre for Angel City, but a slow pass into the center circle, and Gordon able to clean it up. She's being pressured by Fischel. Got it away far sideline of midfield to Shores, who has it kicked out by Mercado. Throw in Angel City far side.
1: Yeah, it's a good thing that Sarah Gordon has the wheels, because she was able to get to the ball and then allow it to run across her body, which gave her another second to switch the ball to the other side.
0: Karina Laguerre will throw it in. She came off the bench against Denver on Friday after starting the previous 15 Angel City matches. She's a rookie out of Duke. The throw-in deflects to Mercado. Mercado for Seattle back in its end. Natty leads them with 8 goals on the season. Pass to the far sideline goes out. Last touch by Seattle. And Angel City will get a throw-in from midfield to the far sideline. Evelyn Shores, who had her first career brace 2 games ago at Louisville, will do the honors far sideline at midfield. Shores in the noose, a tap back to Evelyn. Left foots it for Centenor. Centenor outside middle to Giselle Thompson. Giselle Thompson, right side of the area, cuts to her left, shoots, and it's wide of the line. Not touched in route. It'll be a goal kick Seattle.
1: Yeah, Giselle Thompson trying to do what she did against Seattle at Seattle the first time Angel City faced them about a month ago. Cuts inside centrally to her left foot, trying to squeak it past Dickey on the near post. Just misses by a couple of yards, though, this time.
0: No score on the 7th minute. Off the goal kick, Claudia Dickey. Finalist for goalkeeper of the year last year, the NWSL. On the near side to Bug. Bug heads upfield. Left foot's a long one into the Angel City end. Flying in is King. Knocked it, however, to Fischel. Fischel to a trailing Curry. In from the right again. Maddie Curry, the former Angel, with the cross deflected by Fishlock. Dived on by Anderson, but that's really the first touch that Fishlock has been able to have.
1: Yeah, and really, Angelina had to go to ground because it got deflected on the way, and it was actually going to go over the inline, but Anderson had to get there first so she didn't give up a corner kick.
0: Off of Mercado, it goes over the far sideline. Throw in Angel City from its end. We're scoreless in the 8th minute. Evelyn Shores in the noose. Noose with a heavy touch. She battles Mercado for the ball. It goes over the far sideline. Last touch by Myara. And Seattle will get a throw-in. Attack will go to our left. Maddie Curry started 20 matches for Angel City during a rookie

0: campaign of 2023. Throws it in for Fischel, heads it for Fischlock, right point of the area. It's going to be cleared high in the air by Sams. Takes a while to come down. James Turner headed it for Fischlock, volleyed away by Borges. Center line, far side to Bug. Bug downfield, broken up by Laguerre, claimed by Evelyn Shores for Angel City, working on Mercado. Shores, beautiful spin to lose Mercado over the center line. You go, Evelyn. Left-footed pass to the arc, and Huerta heads it back to Claudia Dickey. But terrific moves by Shores.
1: Yeah, and great vision. They are really trying to find Giselle Thompson on this near side. When the ball is on the left side, Giselle Thompson has a lot of space on that far side. So a couple of times they've been successful finding her, this time just unable to get it to her.
0: No score in the ninth minute. In the center circle, Meza for Seattle. Long pass downfield. Borges got in the way. Sams to Gordon to Laguerre for Angel City. Into the center circle. Left-footed pass for Jan's daughter. One-on-one with McLaren, who got to it first. Set it back to Dickey, who clears it upfield to midfield on the far side. And Shores kicks it away from Mercado. Laguerre to Centenor. Outside middle. Evelyn Shores is having a fantastic impact on this game early. Here's Sarah Gordon, center line far side. For Laguerre, slow pass back to Gordon. Gordon is able to somehow knock it back to Laguerre. Here's Borges, center line near side to King. Attack from the goal to our right for Angel City. Savvy King cut off by Darlene. A pair of North Carolina Tar Heels, college teammates. Here's Borges to Muse. Muse back to the goal outside middle. In a scoreless 10th minute. Savvy King outside right. Giselle Thompson got around Huerta. Left foot's a nice pass wide of the area to Centenor. Centenor fires. It takes off on her. Goes high and a goal kick Seattle.
1: Yeah, great ball movement from Angel City. They are so quick right now, going from one side of the field to the other. And it was interesting. In the last sequence, it was the initial long ball looking for Svendis Jansdotter. There was a clearance by Seattle, not completely out of the zone. But then that opened up the space in between the two lines for players to run on and operate. So if they can continue to do more of that, they will keep finding the success offensively because they are really on the front foot.
0: No score in the 10th minute. This is Angel City's most important match of the season, and they're playing like
1: yeah,
0: it right
1: now.
0: Yeah,
1: they are.
0: Off the goal kick, Phoebe McLaren for Seattle in her end. Reverses it back to goalkeeper Dickey. Out of the near side to Jordan Bug. Looks upfield. There's not really anything there. She was holding her hands out at her sides because nothing was materializing. Out of the far side to McLaren. Left foot's at far sideline at midfield. Mercado. Mercado down the right sideline. Shores and Curry joust. It pops free to Laguerre for Angel City. Back to Shores. Dribbles upfield. Left foots it over the center line. And McLaren has to concede an Angel City throw into the far sideline.
1: But that's great. From Evelyn Shores, there was some pressure from Seattle coming. She recognizes that. Looks for Svendis Jansdotter with the direct option to just relieve the pressure.
0: No score in the 11th minute. Far sideline in midfield. It's kicked away from Shores by Curry. Launched over the far sideline into the stands here at BMO Stadium. Throw in Angel City. This is the second of three matches in 10 days for Angel City. They'll be at Utah on Sunday. It's the second of 3 in 8 days for Seattle, which might be one of the reasons that Fischlock was a surprise starter for them tonight. Emily Sams for Angel City back in their end. Confronted by Fischel. Far side to Gordon. Gordon with assists in back-to-back matches. Sams to Laguerre, a tap to the near side to King. Booms a long one, looking for Jansdotter. Broken up by Bug. Fought for at midfield. Laguerre with a tap to Svendis. Back to Laguerre. Attacking the goal to all right for Angel City. Way outside of the right, Giselle Thompson. Nice pass to Centenor. Centenor rolls a pass right side of the area. Huerta broke it up, and it goes to Borges. Your shot is blocked by Curry. Comes to Centenor. Back to Gordon. Gordon. Wide left to Shores. Shores against Curry. Driving left to the area. Left-footed chip across the goal box. Nobody there. Winds up right of the area. Huerta runs it down as we cross into a scoreless 13th minute. Left foot to the field. Blocked down by Savvy King to Jansdotter. Angel City maintained possession. Attack from the goal to our right. Angel City has clearly been the better team for the first 12-plus minutes. But it hasn't reflected yet on the scoreboard. Back in the Angel City end, Emily Sands. Across the center circle to Gordon. Gordon strokes it left sideline to Shores. Shores with a left-footed ball to the arc over Jansdotter. comes outside of the right where Giselle Thompson moves in. To Laguerre, right of the arc, to the arc to Centenor, can't get a shot away. Pocket picked by Fishlock. Left foot to Darlene. Upfield, a spinning ball is deadened by Gordon, chased down by Sams. Taps it around Fischl, it's loose, but Fischl got it back again to Fishlock. Fishlock chips it into the Angel City end, and Savvy King sends it back to Angelina Anderson.
1: Yeah, Angel City just controlling the tempo right now. So quick with their passes, and they're in a rhythm. They look so good, so on the same page when they're attacking going forward.
0: Emily Sams on the walk in the Angel City end. She drives it downfield looking for Shores. Headed upfield by Curry, taken down by Evelyn. Shores takes the dribble through the center circle to Sams. Sams to the far side to Gordon, attacking the goal to our right. Down the left sideline to Jansdotter. Jansdotter against Mercado, slowly moving in. Drives on her, left of the area, double teamed by Curry. Chips it off of Curry over the left end line. Quarter kick, Angel City, presented by Cedars-Sinai.
1: Great work once again. Switching the ball, this time going from right to left to find Svendis Jansdotter. Faced up 1v1 with the Seattle defender. She takes her on and gets the corner kick out of it.
0: Evelyn Shores heads over to take the corner kick. I'll tell you what, that cross by Jansdotter came close to hitting Madison Curry's right hand. But I don't think it's going to go to VAR yet, because Adahan Yahya is not holding his hand up to his ear. He's looking at the positioning of players in the goal box. And indeed, it will not go to a VAR review. Shores hammers it outside left to Laguerre. Back to Shores, left sideline. One touch pass to Centenor, left side of the area. Centenor is bumped down. It's cleared out of the area by Seattle. No foul called. And it's out for an Angel City throw, and she got bumped down by Mezzin. Will VAR look at that?
1: I'm sure they will take a look at this for sure. And it's a good turn. She actually gets a little bit off balance. The ball squirts away from her a little bit, but there's absolutely contact there. Is it significant enough? Was she already off balance? That will be at the discretion of the referee, but we're getting another look here. And it looked like there was contact on the body and maybe perhaps below near her feet as well.
0: Sean Tahini is the video assistant referee and field referee. Adahan Yahya has not restarted play yet in a scoreless 16th minute. So Tahini was looking at it, and now the washout sign is given by Yahya. We will not have a VAR review. We will, however, have a Jones distance throw-in for the first time tonight from the left sideline. Svendis sails it to the left side of the area. It's going to be flicked out of there by Mercado. Held in by King. Turnaround dribblers handled by Claudia Dickey.
1: And Angel City is second in the NWSL in terms of number of corner kicks. So I like that first corner kick that they took. It clearly was something they worked up on the training ground and got a good shot, good look opportunity from Centenor off of it.
0: Seattle's ball in its end. Crossing into a scoreless 17th minute. Huerta in the Seattle end. To the near sideline, Darlene. Back to Bug. Pressured by Jansdotter. Has to reverse a slow one. Back to Dickey, the Seattle keeper. She soars one downfield for Fishlock. Fishlock headed it, but she was fouled by Savvy King.
1: Yeah, you can hear it from the crowd here. They're probably wondering the same thing we're wondering. If that's a foul, then why wasn't it a foul in the box? But Fishlock, she's a veteran. She knows how to get the calls to go her way.
0: Angel City's ball on the Seattle end. Attacking the goal to our right. Now Borges sends it back into the Angel City half to a backpedaling Emily Sams, who right puts it over the center line to Jansdotter. Jansdotter, right point of the area against Bud. Svendis crosses, and it's volleyed out of play by McLarenin. Excellent defense by McLarenin. She was clearly trying to make sure it wasn't an own goal. She made sure to send it high. Quarter kick, Angel City, presented by Cedars-Sinai.
1: But exceptional work once again. Great run and great timing with Svendis Jansdotter on that through ball in behind the back line. She has all kinds of time to pick up her head there. And I'm not sure if she was looking for Evelyn Shores or the first runner in the box, Mayara Noose. But nope. Shores was wide open on that far post.
0: No score in the 18th minute. Corner kick, Angel City, attacking the goal to our right. And it'll be Evelyn Shores addressing the ball, left-footed. He takes it right side of the area. Laguerre chips it. It's off official. It's headed to the left side of the area. Neuse's ball. He hits the head of Curry. Angel City claiming handball. They get the call. Penalty kick, Angel City.
1: And that's two for two off of the corner kicks, being threatening by Angel City. They have worked on these, and I'm so glad to see, because they get so many of these great opportunities, and it's a direct ball into Laguerre on the ground, on the corner. And the ball gets poked around. Eventually, it lands at the foot of Myara Neuse. It's a full volley attempt from Neuse here on the misclear. And yeah, the arms are absolutely away from the body from Huerta. Ball to hand. The referee makes the call on the field as a PK.
0: Myara Neuse is currently holding the ball with Ari Borges. We expect Myara Neuse to take the penalty kick. Myara this season is 2-for-2 on penalty kicks. Remember, Centenor scored against Denver on Friday, but that's when Neuse had gotten subbed out of the match. Now, if Myara Neuse scores here, she will make history and break Angel City's single-season goal-scoring record. This is presently being looked at by VAR Sean Tahini just to make sure. Neuse volleyed it.
1: Yeah.
0: And it went off James Turner's right elbow, it looked like. And it's in the books. It will be a penalty kick. And they're going to have Ali Centenor take the penalty kick. And Centenor buried a beautiful penalty kick goal against Denver on Friday, going low to the left-hand side in the corner. Now she faces Claudia Dickey at the goal to our right. She addresses it right-footed. Ali Centenor fires, buries

0: Sednor with her second straight cold-blooded penalty kick.
1: That was cold-blooded, and she has ice in her veins because she steps up once again for Angel City, puts the team on her back and says, okay, we need a goal right here, right now. I'm going to deliver. She steps up and takes it with her right, goes left again, Isaac, goes in the same direction that we saw her go, and nails it. Dickie goes to the opposite direction, and it's ball to the back of the net for Sednor.
0: And Angel City has earned this 1-0 lead. They have been by far the better team. But we have a long, long way to go. 1-0 Angel City, 21st minute. Ball is fought for in the Angel City defensive end. Curry attacking the go to our left for Seattle. Near sideline to Huerta. Back to Meza. Meza reverses it back to Bach. Not only could Angel City have multiple goals, they could have had multiple penalty kicks already.
1: You're right.
0: Here's McLaren for Seattle, dribbling upfield. McLaren confronted by Sednor, and she's going to left-foot it back to Claudia Dickey. Allie Sednor with 4 goals and 2 assists for Angel City this season, and those 4 goals and 2 assists have all come in her last 5-plus matches. Here's Huerta in the Seattle end. Left puts it over the center line for Fishlock, but it goes out. And that's going to be a throw-in for Angel City.
1: And as good as Allie Sednor has been for Angel City since coming over, I feel like it just took her a little time to understand what her role was. And then it kind of changed once the 2 goal scorers, you know, were out on injury, Jan's daughter and Noose. She had a different role for Angel City. So now we're starting to see her more comfortable with those two players back, being the provider, but also stepping up in big moments.
0: Here's Mercado for Seattle, attacking the goal to our left. Connects with Darlene, left of the area against King. She puts it across all the way through the face of goal. Winds up at the right end line to Mercado. Right side of the area to Curry for Seattle. Back to Maddie Mercado, right of the area. Heavy touch. Shores came over, knocked it away. Saved by Curry, but she turns it over. Janzotter counterattacking for Angel City. Chased by Meza. Meza can't catch her. Janzotter 1-on-2. Finally shielded away by Meza, who clears it upfield. But it's going to be held in by Shores. Angel City all over the place. In a good way. Outside left, here's Borges. 1-0 Angel City, 23rd minute. Center circle, Sam. So the rear side to King. Attacking the goal to our right. Right sideline, Giselle Thompson. Giselle Thompson driving on Huerta to Borges. Borges with a bad back pass. Too cold to hold. Picked up by Fischl, but she got stopped by Sams. That was a big play by Sams right there. Here's Meza.
1: An unfortunate giveaway by Borges in a tough part of the field where players are springing forward trying to get into the attack. That left a lot of opening for Seattle. A good interception by Sams.
0: Yeah, all 3 Denver goals on Friday came off of Angel City turnovers. Lead 1-0 here in the 24th minute. Here's James Turner for Seattle, and it's in. Sliding it back now to McLaren. McLaren over the center line, connecting with Mercado. Mercado's got Curry right sideline. Madison Curry moving it on Shores. Wide to the right. Right of the area now. She pulls up to Fishlock. Fishlock back to Curry outside right. Left foot across to the left side of the area. Headed upfield by Giselle Thompson, but right to Meza. Meza leaves it outside right with James Turner. Her chip left point of the area for Darlene. Darlene against King. Taps it back outside left to Huerta. Huerta clubs it way outside of the left of Bug for Seattle. Left-footed pass to James Turner. Taps it back into the center circle to McLaren. McLaren, the right sideline. Fishlock driving on Shores. Good fake. Beats Shores off the dribble. Right of the air to Curry, but Shores recovers. Takes it away and clears it upfield. Throw in Seattle.
1: Great work by Evelyn Shores there. She got beat initially from Fishlock, but didn't get spun around and gets first to the ball on the give and go, looking for Maddie Curry.
0: 1-0 Angel City in the 25th minute on a 20th minute penalty kick goal by Allie Sednor. Right sideline, Curry for Seattle. Her cross goes to Fishlock, who rolls it off the left goal post off of Anderson. It's somehow cleared by Sams off of Anderson and then cleared out of danger by Gordon. How did that not go in? Back at the Angel City defensive end, Giselle Thompson turns upfield on Darlene to Laguerre, up to Sednor. Sednor is knocked down by Meza for a foul. Free kick, Angel City, as Fishlock nearly tied it a couple of times there.
1: Wow, that was close for sure, and good combination play by Seattle. And then they do what they like to do, cross the ball in, cause some commotion. And then this ball gets deflected on its way into Angelina Anderson and makes its way near that far post, bounces off the post. Anderson loses it a little bit. Sam clears it off of Anderson off of the line. My goodness.
0: Yeah, Fishlock takes the original shot. It's deflected. It goes past Angelina. As you said, hits the post. It's behind Anderson. Sams has to clear it away before Seattle can tap it in, but she also has to make sure not to accidentally bank it off of Darlene or Anderson and into the net. And she somehow achieved it all, and it's still 1-0 Angel City.
1: Woof.
0: Oh, man. Free kick from there, and they lead 1-0 at the 26th minute. Here is Anderson to Gordon. You know what, Angel City, I for some reason I feel that 2 months ago, Angel City would have not gotten that bounce.
1: Yeah.
0: Here is Sams going downfield. It's collected by Jordan Buck for Seattle. Upfield, Laguerre gets in the way of it. Heads it downfield, and Huerta subtly pushes Giselle Thompson, and it goes out. But it's going to be an Angel City throw-in. Soccer ball don't lie.
1: Yeah, and Giselle learning from the vets how to go down there. Just kind of gave way to Huerta's push.
0: Here's Sentinel with a good turn, spun around, however, and Seattle comes away. Fischel knocked away by Sams, flying into Pounce's alley. Sentinel, good bluff on Meza, dropping Sam on the Bermuda. Shores to Laguerre, absorbs a James Turner push. Back to Sams, who's had a solid match for Angel City, which leads 1-0 in the 27th minute. Sams gives to Gordon. Gordon through the center circle, coming forward is Neuse, headed away by McLaren. However, McLaren claims for Seattle. Attack will go to our left. McLaren saves the possession back to Curry, pressured by Janzotter, who gets a foot on the pass, but it careens back to Bug, and Seattle has it under control at its end. This is Meza to the near side to Huerta, and Seattle attacks from our right to our left.
1: But Seattle having to work really hard to go backwards, which is interesting. Angel City doing a great job of just applying the pressure and their counter press. As soon as they give up the ball, they are right there swarming.
0: Sentinel's goal ended Seattle's shutout streak at 328 minutes. It's 1-0 Angel City now in the 28th minute. Far sideline at midfield to Curry. Drops it back to James Turner. Reverses it back to McLaren with a chip out of bounds over the far sideline. Unforced error, throwing Angel City.
1: Well, and thankfully so, because Mercado is all alone near the mid stripe and the sideline.
0: And to Gordon in the Angel City end. Back it goes to Anderson. Angelina Anderson, the Angel City keeper, to Sands. Angel City 4 points behind Seattle for the eighth and final playoff spot in the NWSL. 6 matches remain after tonight. If Angel City wins, they'll be just 1 point off the playoff line behind Seattle. If they lose, they will be 7 points back. Leading 1-0 here as we've just crossed into the 29th minute. Emily Sams at the arc for Angel City. Looking downfield. Sucks it over the center line. Over where to down the right sideline. But out, it'll be a throw in Seattle. And after tonight, Angel City's next 4 are on the road. And this will be their last 6-point swing match for at least the next 3 matches after tonight. Fischel gets fouled by Ari Borges in the Angel City end. It'll be a free kick for Seattle because Angel City's next 3 are against teams that are not around them in the standings. Utah, Washington, and Gotham. After that, they play at Denver, and we don't know yet if Denver will be close to Angel City in the standings at that point. But this tonight is the big one. 6-point swing match. Claudia Dickey, the Seattle keeper for Jordan Bug. We're in the 30th minute. It's 1-0 Angel City. Bug going long for Darlene. Left sideline. Getting there first is Sams. Volleyed it upfield to Laguerre. Taken away by Fishlock off of Huerta. And Huerta claims it outside middle for Seattle. Huerta to the arc, Mercado looks a heel pass. It's gotten out of there by Emily Sands. At midfield, Curry comes away for the rain. Attack will go to our left, right point of the area. Mercado, their leading scorer, left-footed shot. Save Anderson.
1: Oh, and Jess Fishlock wanted that ball in from Mercado. Mercado had a tough angle on the right side. Cuts it back to make herself free for a shot here. Good look, but just a bad angle. Jessica Schock making a run in to the box, wanted that ball.
0: Fishlock with two goals this year and 50 in her NWSL career. That's 10th on the all-time list. Anderson, Angel City's keeper, with an air side to King. Savvy right puts it center line. Bug headed it away from Jan's daughter. Going to be claimed by Ari Borges in the Angel City end. Borges dribbles up via. A long one through the center circle. Shores has it. And that can go to our right. She's going long, but overcooked it. It's going to head to the right end line where it's captured by Dickey. 31st minute, Angel City 1, Seattle nothing.
1: The idea was there, looking for Spindis once again in behind the back line, but the spin on the ball led the ball to go away from the run of Spindis Jansdotter.
0: Mercado for Seattle. Center circle. Long one is stopped by King, but it bounces right to Fishlock. Outside left, Darlene. Darlene against King, left side of the area. Her shot curls wide to the right. Goal kick, Angel City, as it went over the right end line.
1: Yeah, early in this match, Maddie Darlene took a long time to get her first touches. I believe it was after the first goal by Angel City. So 20 minutes or so into the game, Darlene has gotten three looks now, going at the goal exactly in the position that she wants the ball. This time misses wide with the shot.
0: Anderson's goal kick captured in the center circle by Sennor. Rolls at center line near side. Giselle Thompson attacking the goal to our right. Overlapping to the right is Sennor. Here is Alley outside right now. Back to Giselle Thompson. Right point of the area. Back to Sennor. Back to Thompson wide right. Giselle's right footed cross. Headed by Muse towards Jansdotter, but getting there first was Dickey, the Seattle keeper.
1: Yeah, it's a good ball in, but unfortunately, Mayara Muse had to run away from the ball to be able to receive it on her head. She just didn't have enough momentum to do anything with it, just trying to redirect it into the direction of the goal. Made it easy for Dickey.
0: 1-0 Angel City in the 32nd minute. In the Seattle end, having trouble with it, James Turner, and just able to slide it by the onrushing Muse to McLaren. Far sideline in midfield, Curry over the center line, attacking the goal to our left. Curry dribbles one to Angarad James Turner. Out of Wales, just like Fishlock. Right sideline to Curry. Right of the area, Mercado. At the right end line, right foot across. Broken up by Gordon. Shores clears it to the arc. Volleyed wide to the left by Meza. As that clearance by Shores was in dangerous territory, but it went out for an Angel City goal kick.
1: You're right. That was a dangerous clearance right into the middle of the field.

0: Well, at the top of the D, at the top of the box, Seattle able to jump on it, but fortunately not able to settle it enough to get anything or any opportunity out of it.
1: Because of the spin on the ball, that actually went out on the sideline half of the corner, so it's an Angel City throw and not a goal kick. The throw in upfield, tapped ahead by Meza, and then Curry knocks down Muse for a foul, and we have a yellow card on Madison Curry. First yellow card of the night.
0: Well, and she understood the danger in the turn of Myara News. If she turns there, she has a onrushing Evelyn Shores with all kinds of space and time to be able to play the ball into. She had to foul her in that situation. Gets the yellow card. Easy call for the referee.
1: Free kick Angel City up 1-0 on an Ali Sendor penalty kick goal in the 20th minute. We're now in the 34th minute. Angel City has now scored first in both matches against Seattle this year. Of course, back on August 9th at Lumen Field, Seattle scored the next two in a three-minute span early in the second half. Angel City's ball at its arc. Angelina Anderson passed Darlene to Savvy King. King to the near sideline, Giselle Thompson is there. Back to Sam. Emily Sams looks downfield to Giselle Thompson. Center line near side Laguerre, confronted by Meza. Back to Giselle to the near sideline. Board just keeps it in. Good job by Angel City to keep the ball in some tight confines right now. King sends it back to Anderson on the left side of her area. Angelina winds up. Wright puts it far side. It's broken up by Curry and route to Shores. Guides the ball to Mercado for Seattle. Back to Curry, wide of the area. Her right foot and cross, headed by Emily Sams, upfield to Centenor. Centenor in the Angel City end, trying to get away from Meza. Wright puts it upfield, connects with Muse at the center line. Taken away, however, by Bond. Outside left, Meza for Seattle. Center line, near side to Huerta. 35th minute, Angel City 1, Seattle nothing.
0: Yeah, great job by Angel City to clear that ball. News didn't sense where the pressure was coming and just got the ball caught underneath her, and that allowed Seattle to step in.
1: I mentioned it earlier, but Emily Sams has had a really solid night.
0: She has.
1: Jordan Buck dribbling upfield for Seattle. Near sideline, where to her pass, taken away by Ari Borges. To Giselle Thompson, near sideline in midfield. Beautiful dribbling to get out of it. Back to Savvy King. King for Sams once more. Now to Angelina Anderson, the franchise record 7 shutouts this year. Far side to Sarah Gordon. Gordon back to Sams. Claudia Dickey, meanwhile, with 7 shutouts herself for Seattle, but her backup, Cassie Miller, has 2. So Seattle has 9 shutouts as a team this year. Here's Sarah Gordon. Back to Angelina Anderson. Remember, Seattle had won 3 in a row, all in shutouts, until Angel City broke their shutout streak at 328 minutes tonight. Long pass downfield, headed by Bug, out to the center circle. Claimed by James Turner, who whacks it over the center line for Darlene. Joust with Giselle Thompson, and she wins it for Angel City. Back to King. 1-0 Angel City, 37th minute.
0: Angel City doing a great job of jumping on the second balls. These balls are going direct, and they're not necessarily winning the first, but they are winning the second.
1: Here's Emily Sams back in the Angel City end. Angel City has looked totally focused ever since the kickoff. Here's Borges healing it to Laguerre. Over the center line, Centenor. Centenor passes to Giselle Thompson. She gets double-teamed near sideline. Can she get out of this one? She gets knocked down, gets back up, gets help from Muse, somehow keeps it, goes down again, pins the ball between her legs, draws the foul! And Seattle can't believe it!
0: Yeah. Neither can Laura Harvey. She was beside herself, jumping up and down, right near the play, so on the sideline. Now, happily, the call gets reversed. She can have a seat back on her cooler.
1: That was a fantastic piece of dribbling by Giselle Thompson, as Seattle will indeed get the free kick. I mean, she was hemmed in by 2 elite Seattle players and the sideline, and it was a dead heat, folks. Here's McLaren going long downfield all the way to the Angel City area, and Angelina Anderson will keep it in at the right end line. 38th minute, it's 1-0 Angel City. And look, we've got a long way to go, but Angel City is simply playing with more urgency than Seattle is right now.
0: They are. They are quicker to the ball. Their tempo is a lot quicker.
1: Angelina Anderson is just standing over the ball at her penalty spot, and everyone was just standing around, and finally Fishlock's going to come over to keep her honest and make her pick it up. Anderson bolts it to the far side to Gordon. Now to the far sideline to Shores. Shores back to Gordon. Back to Anderson in her goal box and back to Sarah once more. I mean, from an Angel City standpoint, they don't just need to win and avoid a loss. They need to win and avoid a tie. Sendor downfield going for Jansdotter. Back to get it as McLaren. And she has to ditch it, and Angel City gets an attack and third throwing. I mean, if you tie, it really does you no good because you're still four back, but now you're down to six games left.
0: No, you're right. They definitely need 3 points here, and they're going to get a Jansdotter throw-in right here. And they've been dangerous. They've been threatening on corner kicks. They've been really dangerous with these throw-ins, not just tonight, but the past couple of matches.
1: Here it comes from the left sideline, left side of the area. Here comes Laguerre. Her shot is deflected over the wide end line by Seattle. Quarter kick Angel City presented by Cedars-Sinai.
0: And that's why I was surprised that Phoebe McLaren and kicked it over the sideline. I felt like she could have taken a touch, try to clear it a little bit further up the field. But now you're giving Angel City an opportunity with the long throw that turns into another opportunity with a corner kick. And they've been good so far tonight on corners.
1: Yeah, I was really surprised by that decision by McLaren. And now that you think of it, against pretty much every other team in the league, it's fine because they don't have a yawns distance capability. Evelyn Shores will take the quarter kick from the right quarter. She addresses it left-footed. It's 1-0 Angel City in the 40th minute. Left-footed corner kick by Shores, headed by Borges. 2-0! Goal for Club and Melanie. Ari's wife, Gabriella, gave birth to Melanie 12 days ago. Welcome to the world. I'll bet that goal was for you.
0: And my goodness, Angel City has been threatening on these set pieces, these corner kicks and long throw-ins. And Ari Borges makes a run at the top of the six, is all alone. And she has freedom here to just redirect it. And she hits this so well with her head. It just flicks it to the far post. Nobody marked here. This is free reign for Ari Borges to say, okay, hey, you're not going to check me. I'm going to do what I do. And that's put the ball in the back of the net. And a nice little dance celebration with her fellow Brazilian, Mayara Nunes, to top it off.
1: Evelyn Shores with her sixth goal of the season. And again, Angels, there's nothing fancy about this. Angel City has earned every ounce of this 2-0 lead. Off the kickoff, Claudia Dickey sends it downfield. It's headed by Sams. Out to the center line. Jordan Bug heads it high. Laguerre heads it backwards. Savvy King heads it upfield. Headed by Centenor. And it's finally claimed by Angharad James-Turner for Seattle. Back to Bug in the Seattle end. It's 2-0 Angel City. We're in the 46th minute as Ari, after scoring the goal, did her patented kick the leap into the air and kick the corner flag celebration.
0: And it was interesting. After the goal celebrations, they all came together. So you got to bet that they're talking about, okay, we are two goals up in this one. We have to keep fighting. We have to keep pushing. This game is far from over.
1: 2-0 Angel City in the 40th minute. And if anyone should know, it's Angel City. They had to rally from a two-goal deficit to pull out a 3-3 tie with Denver on Friday. In the Angel City area, Sams left foots it high. Comes down outside of the right. Borges takes it away and lifts it out of there. Far sideline at midfield. Chested down there by Mayara New. So long one downfield for Giselle Thompson. Takes a high bounce. Huerta heads it to Bug, who clears it upfield to Darlene. All over as King, and King takes it away. Darlene falls down to the Bermuda. Sams to Laguerre, flicks it downfield, joust for the ball between James Turner and Muse, and Angel City has another joust and they draw a foul. Meza fouled Borges and she gets a yellow card for that challenge.
0: And Borges is still on the ground here. It was a couple of loose balls, players trying to get to it first, and it was a duel between Meza and Borges. Borges gets there first, and then Meza comes in late, swipes her ankle, gets the yellow card.
1: Yeah, and after that, Ari Borges crashed into James Turner, and then she looked like she landed on her right knee. She's in a sitting position, but she will not need a visit from Angel City's athletic trainer and is about to get up with Angel City leading 2-0 in the 44th minute. The Angel City goal is a penalty kick goal by Allie Sentinor in the 20th. And then Ari Borges headed in and Evelyn Shore's corner kick in the 40th as Ari gets up and gets a round of applause. So Angel City with a 2-0 lead in goals. Seattle with a 2-0 lead in yellow cards. Free kick, Angel City attacking the goal to our right. Emily Sams for Sarah Gordon. Gordon starts it outside left with Shores. Shores with a right-footed ball for Muse, heads it towards goal, and it's picked up at the left end line by Claudia Dickey.
0: Great job by Muse with conviction there, getting to the ball first. It looked like Bug had a step on Muse. Muse did really well to get there.
1: Ari Borges' goal was her third of the season to go along with two assists. McLaren for Seattle, center circle over Fischel. Fischel able to claim it, but a bad pass, and Shores sends it back into the Seattle end. We're in the 45th minute. It's Angel City 2, Seattle nothing. Claudia Dickey, the Seattle keeper, across to Jordan Bug. Here's Bug to the rear sideline, Darlene. Back now to Jordan Bug. Bug strokes a left-footed pass downfield. Nobody there. It'll roll all the way back to Angelina Anderson, Angel City's keeper. I mean, I'm not saying that Seattle has not been playing with urgency. It's just that Angel City has been playing with far more urgency than Seattle. As it goes over the near sideline at midfield, we're going to get 4 minutes of first half stoppage time. It's 2-0 Angel City. Fishlock. Near side of midfield, kicks it off of Muse. It bounces to Jansdotter, attacking the goal to our right. Jansdotter pulls up, leaving Fishlock and Meza in her wake. Back to Borges, and Borges is going to reset back to Sarah Gordon. And Angel City's first half dominance continues against a Seattle team that came in having won three straight on three shutouts. Left sideline, Shores. Shores heels it left sideline to Sentinor. Sentinor left of the area, driving on McLaren, left point of the area. Back to Sams, outside left. Sams, left of the area to Shores. Shores pulls up, blocked down by Curry, goes to Sentinor, who force screws one over the wide end line, and a goal kick Seattle.
0: Why not? Why not go for that if you're Sentinor? Is a tough angle here, but she just tries to feather it in. It actually skips in behind the back line, making its way towards goal. And just misses that far post.
1: They've got about 3 minutes left at first half stoppage time. It's Angel City 2, Seattle nothing. Claudia Dickey, the Seattle keeper, has it at her goal box. Nudges it upfield to Bug. Bug playing catch with McLaren. McLaren heads upfield. As we said, this is a long way from being over, folks. Here's Curry attacking the goal to our left. It'll be interesting to see if Seattle keeps Fishlock in for the start of the second half. Right sideline, Mercado. Mercado outside right. Right sideline to Curry. Curry up the right sideline to Mercado. Back to Madison Curry, right sideline. Curry against Shores, who stops the pass. Right back to Curry. Left-footed ball to the left end line. Dahleen heads it just wide of the right goalpost. It's still kept into Fishlock, and her shot is blocked by Ari Borges. A saving block, and Shores clears it out for a Seattle throw-in.
0: And in that sequence for Seattle, my eyes were on Jess Fishlock for the majority of it because she was almost looking like she was tired. She had, you know, was hunched over. The ball gets played, and then she makes her sprint to try to get on the end of it, and then she's just waiting. She's just waiting for this ball to get popped back in centrally. It gets passed in there, and she tries to one time it. Good deflection by Angel City in the end.
1: James Turner, the fish lock, right point of the area. Bumped off the ball by Centenor and cleared by Laguerre back into the Seattle end. 1.5 to go, first half stoppage time. It's 2-0, Angel City. A vital block by Borges, but also an excellent job by Ari to contort her body to not get called for a handball there. We've had enough of those tonight. Here's Jordan Buck for Seattle, over the center line. Maddie Curry. Attack will go to our left. Back into the Seattle half to Bud. Final minute of the first half. It's 2-0 Angel City. Here's Neuse knocking it over the far sideline. It'll be a throw-in for Seattle. As Madison Curry gets ready to throw it in. Seattle has a lot of potential firepower off the bench, folks. They really, Amon Desir, Brittany Ratcliffe, Sally Menzi, who had a goal and an assist against Angel City a month ago. In the Angel City end, Laguerre tapped it up to Neuse through the center circle. Advantage Angel City as they attack the goal to our right. Meyer just going to pull up and the final minute of the first half. Seattle might not see the ball again. Savvy King near sideline. Over the center line, Giselle Thompson gets away from Huerta on the dribble. Connects with Laguerre, kicked away by Fischel. Fischel taps it to Meza, runs into Ari Borges, who popped it free, but it's claimed by Darlene. Back into the Seattle end, Meza reverses it back to McLaren, and Seattle is just about out of time. Claudia Dickey, the Seattle keeper, to the far sideline to Bud. Back to Dickey, and indeed they are out of time. They roar their approval at BMO Stadium as Angel City Football Club, in their biggest match of the year, played like it in the first half. They've got a 2-0 lead over the Seattle Rain. Tracy Bailey and I will snack on some orange slices, recap the first half after these. You're kicking it with Angel City FC on the iHeartRadio app.
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14: 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But first, Tracy Bailey and Isaac Lohenkron.
1: In their biggest match of the season, Angel City played in a manner worthy of it. They've got a 2-0 halftime lead over the Seattle Rain. Angel City 4 points behind Seattle for the eighth and final playoff spot in the NWSL. Six matches and tonight. If Angel City wins tonight, they'll be just 1 point off the playoff line. If they lose, they will be 7 points off the playoff line. And Angel City simply dominated the first half from start to finish, but that was finally reflected on the scoreboard in the 20th minute after Angel City pressure drew a Seattle handball on Angharad James Turner in the penalty area, and Ali Centenor stepped up to the spot for a second straight match. And it's in the books. It will be a penalty kick. And they're going to have Ali Sentnor take the penalty kick. And Sentnor buried a beautiful penalty kick goal against Denver on Friday, going low to the left-hand side in the corner. Now she faces Claudia Dickey at the goal to our right. She addresses it right-footed. Ali Sentnor fires, buries it!

0: Centenor with her second straight cold-blooded penalty kick.
1: And cold-blooded she was. She stepped up with ice in her veins, says, hey, guys, I know we've been knocking on the door. I'm about to bust it down. Puts the ball into the back of the net for Angel City's first goal of the night.
0: In the 20th minute on a penalty kick, and then in the 40th minute, it went from a penalty kick to a corner kick. Left-footed corner kick by Shores, headed by Borges. 2-0! A goal for Club and Melanie. Ari's wife, Gabriella, gave birth to Melanie 12 days ago. Welcome to the world. I'll bet that goal was for you.
1: And that was Angel City's third corner of the night, and they were dangerous and threatening on all three corner kick opportunities on that one. Ari Borges wide open, making her run to the near post, flicks it to the far post. A beautiful goal, great finish from Angel City.
0: Evelyn Shores got the assist, giving Angel City a 2-0 halftime lead over the Seattle Reign. 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Angel City with the 2-0 halftime lead over Seattle. And look, I know we got a long way to go, and I don't want to overgeneralize, but, you know, as we do, getting a chance to visit and interact and ask questions of members of both teams in the lead-up to this match, I'm not saying that Seattle was taking this match lightly by any means, and I haven't noticed that in the first half. I just think that Angel City knew that this was a must-win match because of the stakes involved, the six-point swing in the standings. I mean, right now, even if Seattle loses, they still got the eighth and final playoff spot in the NWSL. But it was apparent in the lead-up to this match from an Angel City standpoint just how urgent it was, and they played like it in the first half.
1: Yeah, and there was definitely an intensity to the answers to the questions, right, leading up to this game and how important this match was for Angel City. And I felt like in that first half, of course, they came out on fire on the front foot. They were able to get that first goal in the 20th minute. But what was interesting is that Angel City was intentionally, it looked like it was intentionally trying to attack the right side. So going on Angel City's right side, Seattle's left side. So what that did for Seattle was that forced Maddie Dahleen and Sophia Huerta to have to do a lot of work defending. And that limited the amount of times that they could go forward on the left side, which is their, you know, first choice in terms of which side they want to attack on. So I thought that was a great strategy by Angel City. Of course, we know Laura Harvey's going back into the locker room, going to shake things up and see what she can come out with in the second half with some tactical changes. But I thought it was a well thought out game plan by Angel City in that first half.
0: Well, that leads me to my next question. What do you anticipate Laura Harvey might do as far as substitutions? Because you and I were both somewhat surprised that Jess Fishlock got the start in tonight's match. It was only her sixth start of the season. It was her first start since April the 26th. The most she's played since her ankle injury, and she had another subsequent injury that forced her to miss the match with Angel City. The most she had played at one stretch since April 26th was 27 minutes. She'd only played 57 total, so I was somewhat surprised that she started the match instead of coming in as a sub. But on the flip side, they have some excellent subs available on the bench in Nerulia Mondesir, Brittany Ratcliffe, and Sally Menti. And one other note for context, this is the second of three in 10 days for Angel City. It's the second of three matches in 8 days for Seattle. It's going to be interesting to find out what they do coming out of the shoot in the second half.
1: Yeah, I have Brittany Ratcliffe, a player that, you know, is able to come off the bench with all kinds of momentum, had a goal in the last game for Seattle. And Mondesir gives, you know, offers you a physical force up top that will be able to get balls in and get some crosses in and hope that somebody can get on the end of them. But I was shocked, too. I thought that, you know, that Jess Fishlock would not be starting here tonight. So I don't think she would go a lot more, you know, time in the second half if she even starts the second half. So I would expect maybe some of those players that you mentioned coming in onto the field for Seattle Reign, and perhaps they were trying to match maybe the energy that Angel City was going to be able to bring off of their bench with Prisca Chalufia. You know, she is a player that has been starting for Angel City, came off the bench last match, got a goal. So she is a player coming in to matches for Angel City and will be anticipated to come into this match with all kinds of momentum and fire. So maybe a little bit of that, trying to, you know, rest players, maybe needed rest. But also Sally Minty, I'm sure, will be able to come off the bench as well. So we'll see. We'll see what tactical adjustments are going to be made on both sides.
0: By the way, we have one other match going on right now. Denver has a 2-1 lead over Bay FC in the 73rd minute at Denver. Lindsay Heaps, a new member of the Angel City All-Villain team, scoring a goal in the 42nd minute. Janine Sonas then scored in the 57th minute. But Bay FC's Claire Hutton scored a goal in the 73rd minute moments ago to make that a 2-1 Denver lead. Angel City, for that particular match, is rooting for Bay FC. Meanwhile, the second half will kick off moments from now at BMO Stadium with Angel City holding a 2-0 halftime lead over the Seattle Reign. Tracy Bailey and I will present the second half kickoff after these. You're kicking it with Angel City Football Club on the iHeartRadio app.
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0: Angel City Football Club, a 2-0 halftime lead over the Seattle Reign. Neither club made a substitution at halftime. In the second half, Angel City in its flare kit, black uniforms with pink numbers, defends the southern goal to our right in front of Angelina Anderson. Seattle in its rise kits, white jerseys with blue-gray shorts, will defend the northern goal to our left in front of Claudia Dickey. Allie Sentnor scoring a penalty kick goal for Angel City in the 20th minute. Ari Borges heading one in off an Evelyn Shores corner kick to double Angel City's lead in the 40th minute. Karina Laguerre stands over the ball in the center circle. They got the second half underway with Angel City 4 points behind Seattle.

0: Sarah Gordon in the Angel City end. The near side to Shores. Shores has her pocket picked, just as I say that, by Mercado. Looks like I jinxed them. Mercado, Seattle's leading scorer, right sideline. Passes to herself around Shores. But the cross is blocked by Borges. Goes over the white end line, and Seattle gets his first corner kick of the match 40 seconds into the second half.
1: Yeah, Mercado doing a good job of going 1v1 against Evelyn Shores. Borges slides over to offer some help, and then deflects off of her cross, deflects off of Borges.
0: And Sofia Huerta, the NWSL's all-time leader in assists with 34, will take the corner kick, attack from the goal to our right from the right quarter. He will address it right-footed. That includes three assists this year. Deep breath by Sofia. She raises her left hand. It's an outswinger for Fischel, and getting just enough of her, and the ball was Janzada to break it up. It's held in outside middle by Seattle. Jordan Budd. Outside of the right to Huerta once more. Left footed cross to the left side of the area. Headed by King, but it goes to Darlene, left side of the area. Stopped by King. Rolls it back outside left to McLaren. Left footed cross is blocked by King. Left of the spot, and Shores wins an aerial duel with Fischel, and Angel City clears it upfield. Muse on the hustle, and just able to clear it away from her is Maddie Curry. It's out for a throw-in. Angel City and Muse's pressure forced the throw-in.
1: And Angel City picking up right where they left off after that first half and winning the balls first. Winning the first balls first, clearing the balls out of danger. Good job by Angel City with the energy to start this second half.
0: Back at its end is Sarah Gordon. We're 2 minutes into said second half. It's 2-0 Angel City over Seattle. Far side of the Angel City area, Shores to the far sideline to King. King launches a long one downfield. It's volleyed by Jordan Bug up in the air. Ari Borges heads it back into the Seattle half. Likewise, McLaren into the Angel City defensive end. Now Seattle takes over and sends it back to McLaren once more. Maybe to the far side to Jordan Bug. He drops it back to McLaren. McLaren, a tap to James Turner. Back to McLaren under pressure. Parachutes it into the center circle. Fischel against Gordon. They duel, and Gordon wins the duel! And left puts it back to Sams. Mia Fischel with three goals and an assist this year. A former UCLA Bruin, by the way. And Sarah Gordon won that duel from her. Now Sarah's got it again. The near sideline to Shores. Shores left foot's a long one downfield. Volley by Curry. Center line near side Mercado for Seattle. Wrapped up by Laguerre. She didn't get away with it. Foul called on Karina Laguerre. Free kick Seattle. Center line near side. 49th minute, 2-0 Angel City.
1: Yeah, when the ball bounces in the air, it gives the defense time to go ahead and double team to try to win the ball. That's what Angel City was trying to do with Sentinor and Shores, or excuse me, Laguerre.
0: Maddie Curry over the ball to take the free kick. Your right puts it outside middle for Fischel back to the goal. Fischel jabs a pass, getting in the way are Giselle Thompson and Sams. Fischel wins it back to the goal outside middle, and now it's Meza. Meza driving left side for Seattle. The pass is taken away by Giselle Thompson. Now to Ari Borges and back to Sams. Angel City's feet collectively have been quicker tonight than in any match this year.
1: You are right.
0: Savvy King going long just over Jan's daughter. Backed up by McLaren and having trouble with it. Sven just took it away. Brooke McLaren's tackle. Left side of the area. Muse right-footed shot. Blocked over the left end line by Curry. Corner kick. Angel City presented by Cedar Sinai.
1: Yeah, that absolutely was a foul on Svendis Jansdotter, but referee allowed play to continue. There was an advantage there. Great layoff to find Mayara Noose. But unfortunately, by the time that ball gets played to Noose, Maddie Curry does a good job of recovering defensively for Seattle. Cuts down the angle.
0: 2-0 Angel City, 50th minute. Quarter kick, Sentinor attacking the ball to our left from the left quarter. She addresses it right-footed. Sends this one to the right side of the area. Darlene heads it out of the area for Seattle. Run down by Giselle Thompson. Right sideline against Darlene. She lets it go out for an Angel City throw in right sideline. And now she's going to leave it for Savvy King to throw in. Savvy King making her fourth consecutive start. Her seventh match back after missing 13 matches with an ankle injury. And her return has really helped transform Angel City's season, among other things. Center line far side, Sams. Back to goal.

0: goalkeeper Angelina Anderson. We're in the 51st minute. It's Angel City 2, Seattle nothing. I felt that this was literally Angel City's biggest match in its franchise history since they played Seattle in the 2023 playoff match. And they have played like it. Evelyn Shores gets twisted around and draws a foul at midfield. It'll be a free kick, Angel City.
1: Good work by Shores there, not giving up on the play. Gets fouled initially, kept going.
0: Evelyn assisted on Ari Borges' corner kick goal in the 40th minute. Her fifth assist of the season as Borges headed it inside of the left goalpost. Angel City's ball in its end as they attack from our right to our left. Sarah Gordon over the center line to Shores. Shores driving left side. Stopped by Curry, but it pops over the near sideline. And that should be an Angel City throw-in, but they are going to award it, it looks like, to Seattle.
1: Shores isn't complaining, yep. So that makes me think it was actually off Shores.
0: Leif Smayrud seemed to be complaining originally, Angel City's interim head coach. Remember, at the end of the match on August 9th, what happened after the final whistle when Leif Smayrud and Laura Harvey got into a dispute over their postgame handshake, Laura Harvey contending that Leif Smayrud squeezed her hand too hard during the handshake, and as a foul gets called on Myara News fouling Curry, and Myara News gets a yellow card. That seemed like a soft yellow a little bit.
1: I agree. Not much in that foul there. Referee decides to give a card. Maddie Curry, though, she sold it a little bit. Well, I guess a lot of it. She got the yellow.
0: And Myara clearly got her right arm up on the back of Curry's shoulder, but didn't seem to propel her down particularly hard. By the way, that's only Myara Muse's first yellow card of the season.
1: Well, and what this does for Seattle, who's struggling to have any attacking momentum really in this game, especially in the second half, is this gives them a set piece, and Sofia Huerta on the ball is so good at the delivery of these set pieces, so she will look for her targets inside and try to make this dangerous for Angel City.
0: She addresses it from the right sideline. Hammers a right-footed ball to the left side of the area, and it's caught in the goal box by Angelina Anderson.
1: Anderson did really well to read that all the way in. Not too much traffic by the time the ball got to her mitts. But good concentration nonetheless.
0: 2-0 Angel City, 54th minute. Neither club has made a substitution yet. It's a three-match week for both sides. No one on deck for either club. To boot, Sarah Gordon. A walk and dribble at the Angel City arc. Playing catch with Emily Sams. Here comes Fishlock. Gordon reverses back to Angelina Anderson. To the near side, Gordon pressured by Mercado, and she's able to clip it upfield. In the center circle, she connects with Jan's daughter. Jan's daughter averts McLaren, flares it to the near side to Shores. Good job by Angel City breaking the pressure. Over the center line, here's Sentinel. Sentinel center line, had it blocked by McLaren, backed up by Gordon, center line near side, jabbed away by McLaren again, saved by Sentinel to Borges. Borges wants to switch the field, and done. She connected there with Savvy King. Over the center line, far sideline, Giselle Thompson. Boy, Angel City is just unrattleable tonight.
1: Yeah, they're really sharp on the ball, and we saw a couple of mistakes that cost them against Denver. Well, they are really locked in here tonight, so sharp.
0: 2-0 Angel City, 55th minute. Gordon almost had it taken away by Mercado, but almost is the key word. I don't know if unrattleable is even a word, but if it is,
1: I like it.
0: Angel City is. Here's Sams being chased by Fishlock. Back to Anderson in her area. Anderson left puts it upfield for News, locked up by McLaren, and it goes by both of them. Back to the Angel City end where it's claimed by Curry. Curry is fouled by Myara News. And remember, News is already playing on a yellow card. So free kick Seattle from its end. We're in the 55th minute. It's Angel City 2, Seattle nothing.
1: And News has got to be careful there because if, you know, that first foul wasn't a yellow, that one would have been a yellow. But I think the referee electing to not charge her with a second yellow here.
0: Priska Chalupia has just taken off her pinning, and I wonder if she's going to come in for News to protect News from getting a second yellow card, which would take her out for the game at Utah on Sunday. So Chalupi has her penny off. We'll find out if she comes in for Neuse. Long pass downfield into the Angel City area. Gordon against Fischel. It looked like it hit Sarah and went over the wide end line. And they give the goal kick to Angel City. And Fischel had initially protested, but gives up the protest. And they are bringing Chalupi in for Neuse. This Angel City substitution presented by Sprouts Farmers Market. So they brought Chalupi in for Neuse anyway last game. And I wouldn't be surprised if they did that earlier just now to keep her from getting a second yellow.
1: Yeah, maybe. And we know that Priska can go more than the allotted time here that she's going to end up going.
0: 2-0 Angel City. We've just crossed into the 57th minute as McLaren loses it over the near sideline at midfield. She got tangled up by McLaren and Jan's daughter, and McLaren went down in a heap, and Jan's daughter looked to be hurt. McLaren tried to save the ball at the center line on the near side, couldn't, almost crashed into the padding around the field level camera. Jan's daughter came in to try and pick up the ball, and she got tangled up with McLaren.
1: Well, and what happened is there's a second ball there, and it's Jan's daughter trying to pick up a quick ball to quickly throw it in. McLaren, recognizing that Jan's daughter is right there, tries to keep the ball away from her.
0: And Jan's daughter was shaking her hand as if she had got stepped on. Ball is thrown in as Jan's daughter is able to continue. No foul called either way. Near sideline, it gets tangled up between Mercado and Shores. Natty touched it last. Throw in Angel City. We've just crossed into the 58th minute. It's Angel City 2, Seattle nothing.
1: And with Myara Neuse in, that was Jan's daughter in a more central position. Now with Priska Chalupia in, she's now taking over that central position, that center forward position, pushing Jan's daughter to this left side, the near side for Angel City.
0: Throw in is broken up by McLaren. Went over the left sideline. And Angel City will get a Jan's distance throw in as the other... as the other 20 players on the field all make a beeline for the area, knowing what's coming. It has turned into way more than a gimmick. It's turned into a weapon, these Jan's distance throw-ins. Tremendous from the left sideline. Flings it into the left side of the area. Added by Mercado into the left corner, and Curry has to ditch it over the left sideline for a throw, and she claims that she was fouled by Jan's daughter, as do Mercado and Fischel. Neither of them get the call. Another Jan's distance throw in from the left sideline. I don't know why Seattle keeps insisting on kicking it over the sideline.
1: Oh, I feel like Curry didn't have any choice there, yeah. On that last play.
0: 2-0 Angel City, 59th minute. The throw-in instead goes outside of the left from Jan's daughter to Gordon. Back to Spendis' left sideline. Moves to her right on Curry. Right-footed cross, right side of the area. Over everybody to the right end line. James Turner lets it go out, and a goal kicks the out.
1: It actually was a really good ball. So Spendis chose to go short with the throw-in because everybody was pushed into the box. Finds Sarah Gordon. Sarah Gordon gives it back to Jan's daughter. Jan's daughter delivers a great ball to the far post, but I think it was just misjudged by a couple of Angel City players.
0: Off the Seattle goal kick. Here's a long pass to the right side of the area, and Shores is able to clear it away from Mercado over the right sideline. Throw in Seattle. We're crossing into the 60th minute. It's Angel City 2, Seattle nothing. And Madison Curry will throw it in from the right sideline for the Rain. Curry for a double-team official, volleyed over the right sideline by Shores. It hits a cameraman stool along the right sideline and bounces back out of the field. And it'll be another throw-in for Seattle. Take two for Madison Curry. He throws it into a double-team official, right side of the area, heads it to Fishlock, back to the goal, surrounded right end line, and chips it off of Laguerre, and Laguerre clears it out of the area towards the right sideline, and Chalupia got bumped by McLaren, who went screaming into a photographer on the sideline, and after all that, it'll be Angel City's ball off a free kick. The foul was on McLaren.
1: I'm actually shocked that there wasn't a yellow card there on McLaren, because she came in hot and heavy. She has her arm raised above the shoulders of Chalupia, and Chalupia stood her ground, so McLaren is actually the player that goes flying to ground.
0: And McLaren flew right into a photographer along the sideline, and the photographer's okay. Anderson clears it downfield, and Madison Curry was twisting Spendis Yon's daughter's arm. I'm surprised it's still in its socket. It went out for a Seattle throw-in.
1: All right.

0: And Spendes is just shaking her head sarcastically. We're in the 61st minute. It's Angel City 2, Seattle nothing. Even the photographers are getting into the action tonight, by the way. Here is a handball called on Angel City, and it's in. We've had three different sideline photographers become parts of the story. By the way, that photographer that got run into by McLaren appears fine. She's continuing. I wonder how she's going to feel when she gets up tomorrow morning. Meanwhile, here's a foul called in the Angel City end on Savvy King.
1: And that's the foul that gets called here. It's just interesting. You love consistency from referees, and right now it's just a little bit inconsistent, in my opinion. But it's getting chippy, so the referee needs to make sure he has a handle on this game.
0: 2-0 Angel City in the 62nd minute. Back in the Seattle end, Phoebe McLaren. Upfield to James Turner. Back to McLaren. Surprisingly, no subs yet made by Seattle. Into the center circle, Fishlock. Taps it back to Meza. Meza over the center line, connects with Darlene left sideline. Darlene rolls it back into the Seattle end for Bud. Bud back to the far sideline to Maddie Darlene. Now in the Seattle end. She has to reverse it back to Bud. They're going the wrong way. Back at goals to go, goalkeeper Dickey.
1: That's fine.
0: Yeah. Up to the arc to James Turner. I mean, this is a Seattle team that came in off three consecutive shutout wins. Had not allowed a goal in 309 minutes going into the night. And Angel City leads it 2-0 as we cross into the 63rd minute. Sam Meza for Seattle. Center line far side to Fishlock. Fishlock back to Meza. Dribble around Borges. Into the center circle, James Turner. James Turner to the near sideline to Mercado. Mercado moving in for Seattle outside right. Cut off from the cross by Jan Zotter. Back to McLaren. McLaren for Fischl, right side of the area. It's past her. Sarah Gordon swings left to beat Fischl off the dribble and tap it back to Shores. Shores left puts it to the center line near side. Headed by McLaren. Headed back by Ori Borges. Out to midfield, swooping in as Meza. Seattle has it under control. Near sideline of midfield, McLaren going long for Darlene. Darlene confronted by King right of the area. Darlene right side of the area. Back to Mercado. Outside middle. A trailing James Turner. A fist lock, and it's broken up by Sams. I thought James Turner was going to shoot it there. Outside middle, Meza. Heavy touch, but it finds where to knock down by Giselle Thompson. No foul call. McLaren, good stretch of possession by Seattle. She's got it at the center circle. 64th minute. Angel City 2, Seattle nothing. Left sideline, Fishlock can't keep it in. Throw in Angel City as they needed a break like that to get some possession back.
1: Yeah, great stint of possession by Seattle. And Fishlock kind of drifted over to the sideline, the far side of the field, Seattle's left side. And I was concerned for a couple of seconds because Angel City was slow to shift their positioning over to Fishlock, but eventually recognized where she was. And fortunately, a mistouch gives Angel City the throw-in.
0: 2-0 Angel City, 64th minute. In Denver, Bay FC has scored to tie Denver at 2. They're now in second half stoppage time. Chalupia for Angel City. Right of the area against Bug. Brisk at the right end line. The cross off of Bug over the right end line. Quarter kick Angel City presented by Cedars-Sinai.
1: And that's exactly what you want from your center forward in that position. Priska Chalupia gets the ball at her feet. One player to beat. She takes her on. And it ends up getting a corner kick opportunity again, a place that Angel City has done damage so far in this match on.
0: It was in the 40th minute that Angel City scored its second goal when Evelyn Shores from the right corner delivered a corner kick and Ari Borges headed it in for a 2-0 lead. They still have that 2-0 lead in the 65th minute. Left-footed in-swinger by Shores. Left side of the area for Gordon. Headed away from her barely by Mercado. Run down by Borges left of the area. Trying to let it go out. It looked like it hit Ari last. It did not. Angel City will get a throw-in. I thought that went off of Borges. I also thought earlier Seattle could have gotten a corner kick when it looked like it glanced off of Sarah Gordon. And now, instead of it being Seattle's ball, it's a yards distance throw-in from the left sideline. Well, I'll tell you what, there's not many days or nights in this league where everything goes your way, all the bounces go your way. But so far, this has been one of them. Jan Zissens throwing from the left sideline, left side of the area. It's headed by McLaren and over the left end line, but Emily Sams gets called for an offensive foul with a push-off. It'll be a free kick for Seattle. Denver took a 2-0 lead at home. Claire Hutton of Bay FC made it 2-1 in the 73rd minute. And moments ago, Taylor Huff of Bay FC tied it with a goal in second half stoppage time in the 95th minute. And again, Angel City is rooting for Bay FC in that match. 66th minute here. It's Angel City 2, Seattle nothing. And Seattle still surprisingly has not made any substitutions. Here's Dickey at her left end line for Seattle. She is going to right foot it downfield. Trapped by Fischl. Turned it over to Shores. Shores, double teamed, is able to bank it off of Curry for an Angel City throw-in.
1: And Angel City has had a difficult time generating dangerous opportunities in the second half. Only one shot in the entire second half so far. So let's see if they can try to calm things down a little bit, get some passes together, and get a good attacking sequence.
0: It has just gone final in Denver. Bay FC with a dramatic comeback, rallying from 2-0 down to the second half on the road, has pulled out a tie at Denver. And that is a favorable result for Angel City. If Denver had won, they would have passed Angel City at least temporarily in the standings. Now, as we speak, Denver, by getting that 1 point, is 1 point behind Angel City. And if Angel City wins, they will be 4 points ahead of Denver. And remember, those two teams play on October 17th. So kudos to Bay FC for a dramatic comeback on the road. Jake, send Bay FC a fruit basket. 68th minute, Angel City 2, Seattle nothing. Savvy King back in the Angel City end. Two Sams. Now, Nerilia Mondesir has been scrambled off the Seattle bench, and she is now on deck. And she is a dangerous substitute. Here's Sarah Gordon with a slow pass in the Angel City end. Mercado got a foot on it, but knocked it over the sideline. Throwing Angel City, and they get a break there, keeping the ball after a miscue by Gordon.
1: Yeah, and although Angel City hasn't had a lot of looks offensively or dangerous shots or anything so far in the second half, they're definitely controlling the game.
0: Yeah, I mean, it's a different kind of control,
1: yep,
0: but they're controlling it nonetheless. Here's Chalufia for Angel City, near sideline to midfield to Borges. Now for Centnor, downfield to Jansdotter, outside left. Jansdotter spins right to lose Fischl. Moving left side, nudged away by Fischl, taken back by Centnor for Borges, outside left. Ariel running with a goal in the bank. Laguerre outside middle. Back to the center stripe, far side to King. Center circle to Sams, 2-0 Angel City. 69th minute. Here's Shores attacking the goal to our left. Pursued by Bug, who tries to hold her up. She gets away with it. It's saved, however, by Borges outside left to Centnor. Centnor moving in.
2: Killer crossover! Drops James Turner on the Bermuda. Shot is blocked by Bug!
0: And I'll tell you what, James Turner owes Bug a fruit basket as it goes over the left end line. Goal kicks Seattle.
1: And with this move by Allie Centnor, you could tell exactly where she was going to go after the player dropped to the ground. She's going to goal. She puts her head down, takes another touch, tries a separate shot, just didn't have enough space to do so.
0: She turned Angara James Turner into Turner James Angara. 2-0 Angel City in the 70th minute. Oh, what an acquisition on the 17th of June. Near sideline in midfield, Jansdotter chesting it down. Wearing Curry. Laguerre over the center line to Centnor. Attack will go to our left. Through the center circle, far side, Giselle Thompson. Giselle Thompson streaking down the right side for Angel City. Moving it on Meza. Pass is stopped by James Turner, redeeming herself. James Turner to Darlene. Darlene back to Meza. Sam Meza, slow back pass, and McLaren has to kick it away from Jansdotter back into the Angel City end. Evelyn Shores left puts it sky high. I was almost going to reach out of the booth and catch it.
1: That was
0: Here's
1: not another
0: handball.
1: Oh, my God.
0: Madison Curry got away with a handball
1: wow.
0: in midfield on the near side. Play continues.
1: All right.
0: Angel City's got it in the 71st minute, still leading it 2-0. Sally Menti has now been scrambled off of the Seattle bench as Gordon clips it upfield for Centenor. Centenor knocks it for Shore. Evelyn Shore to the center line to Borges. Attack can go to our left. She had it kicked away, but right to Evelyn Shore. Shore's driving left side. She's got Chalufi in the middle. Here is Priska. Just past her. She runs it down and fires. It's blocked by a sliding Bug. Another nice block by Jordan Bug.
1: Yeah, great defensive play by Bug.
0: Angel City still has it under control. Emily Sams at the center circle. As we approach the 72nd minute, it's 2-0 Angel City. Mondesir and Menti now on deck for Seattle. Sams far sideline of the center line. King to Giselle Thompson. Far sideline in midfield. Back to a backpedaling Emily Sams. Sams to Gordon on the near side, and Bishlock looks frustrated. Seattle's playing frustrated. Near sideline in midfield, Centenor. Centenor attacking the low to our left. Throws it left to the area, but getting to it first is McLaren. A good juke on Jansdottir, and Jansdottir gets called for a foul. It looked like she didn't touch McLaren at all. It looked like McLaren just lost her balance.
1: She absolutely lost her balance there. And Finn is Jansdottir trying to have a plea with the referee to understand what he just called, because it was McLaren making a play on the ball. There was some pressure from Jansdottir initially, but she kind of pulled up. And then McLaren spun herself around, went to ground, gets the call.
0: Seattle finally gets a chance to make its substitutions. They really, Amandas here comes in for Fishlock, and Sally Menti comes in for Angharad James Turner. It's 2-0 Angel City in the 73rd minute. Angel City has only made one substitution thus far. That was Priska Chalufia coming in for Myara News. So a free kick Seattle from its end, from our left to our right. So Mondesir with a goal and two assists this year. Sally Menti with two goals and one assist, but one of the goals and the assist came in the same match against Angel City on August 9th. Seattle's ball at its end. Curry into the Angel City half. It's kneed by Gordon away from Fischl over the near sideline, throw in Seattle. Boy, thus far, Angel City's back line has dominated Seattle's front line and their big guns. Here's Menti trying to change that for Seattle. At the center circle, Mercado. Mercado. Outside left to Huerta. Strokes it outside middle to Meza. Meza tapping it back to McLaren. Left-footed pass right sideline to Mondesir. Mondesir hacks a right-footed cross to the spot, and it's cleared away by Sams. She cleared it away from Mercado before she could get into an attack position. Left of the area, here's Darlene going down. No foul called, and a challenge with Savvy King. And this time it's Darlene who can't believe it. And she's slow in getting up. Clearance upfield, taken away by Seattle. Darlene still down behind the play in an offside position. Here's Mondesir taking a long shot. Short off by Anderson and goes to ground. His play is stopped because Darlene is hurt. As she's lying on her back with her knees in the air, Savvy King goes over to wish her well. Remember, Savvy King and Darlene were teammates at North Carolina.
1: It actually was a really good no call there. We're getting another look at the replay. Darlene absolutely tried to sell the contact coming from Savvy King, but there was no foul in the contact. And actually, that ball by Mondesir, that shot, was a really tough ball to deal with for Angelina Anderson. She did really well to see it all the way in her gloves. Mondesir's on here as a right wing forward, and Mondesir leads this team in crosses. So this is a player that, you know, will look to find an opportunity to either have a shot on goal, but yes, to get a cross in, look for Sally Menti inside, because Angel City's been doing a great job of not allowing Huerta and Darlene on that other side, the left side for Seattle, to get crosses, many crosses in.
0: 2-0 Angel City in the 75th minute. Here's Mercado for Seattle, attacking the goal to our right. Leaves it with Huerta, outside left to Darlene, left side of the area with a step on King, left-footed cross, stopped by Sams, and then cleared by King. Held in by Meza. Boy, Sams, King, Gordon, Shores have been unshakable tonight for Angel City in their biggest match of the year when they have needed them to be so. Outside of the right is Curry. 76th minute. 2-0 Angel City. Mondesi here for Seattle. Wide to the right. Outside right. Menti's got some room. Angel City closes the gap. Back to Sofia Huerta. Huerta outside left. Dahlin. Dahlin against King. Far side in midfield to Bug. Bug through the center circle to McLaren. McLaren strokes it right sideline to Mondesir. Mondesir hammers it right side of the area past everybody, handled by Angeline Anderson. And Anderson picks it up with Fischl bearing in on her.
1: And I think what's so difficult when you play a team like Seattle is just how tight and organized your back line has to be defending that box. So doing a great job is Angel City of communicating, making sure the runners are all marked when that cross comes in, whether it come early or late.
0: Shores booms it over the near sideline at midfield. It's out for a Seattle throw-in. 77th minute, Angel City 2, Seattle nothing. The throw-in to Meza. Meza right sideline, pulls up on Laguerre with a tap back to Curry. Curry with a back pass that's going to be chased down by McLaren. Seattle has really dominated the possession lately.
1: Yep.
0: And, you know, Angel City's content with the scoreline right now, but I'm sure, you know, obviously a goal could change things very quickly. I'm sure that Angel City would want to just get a good stretch of possession in here, much like they seemingly did in the first half. Seattle's ball back in its end. Jordan Budd gives it back to Dickey right end line. She left foots it upfield. A lot of hang time. Comes down to Mercado. Mercado has it taken away temporarily by Giselle Thompson. Squirts free to Huerta around Centenor. And the ball gets caught in her feet and she knocks it over the far sideline for an Angel City throw. And now let's find out if Angel City can establish a good stretch of possession here.
1: And that's what they're going to want to do. For Seattle to have to chase a little bit here.
0: 2-0 Angel City in the 78th minute. By the way, Seattle this year has allowed 7 goals after the 75th minute. Center line far side here, Centenor taking over for Angel City.
1: Yeah, so that Seattle has definitely been a lot more productive in the first half of games. They've scored a lot more goals, 20 of their 29 goals coming in the first half. So only 9 in the second half, and defensively giving up a lot more in that second half.
0: Angel City just passing it back and forth at its end, and now Gordon chipped it over the center line. It's going to be headed out off of Curry, and Angel City will get a throw into the attacking half. We're crossing into the 79th minute, and Seattle's going to make 2 more substitutions. Holly Ward is going to check into the game for Seattle and replace Fischl. And Emily Mason comes in for McLaren. And I'll tell you what, Angel City completely stymied Fischl, who has the capability of being a very dangerous player, but they shut her down tonight.
1: No, you're right. And they actually shut down the front four, the entire front four so far from Seattle. And again, the Seattle team wants to attack by going out wide and then sending balls in centrally. And they also like to pounce on turnovers that they can create with their press, but Angel City really doing a good job of defending in all those areas.
0: 2-0 Angel City, 79th minute. Duel in the center circle. Dahlin comes away for Seattle and has to send it all the way back to Claudia Dickey, who also looks frustrated. Meza back to Dickey. Pace of the game has slowed down a little bit here, and Angel City, it has not hurt Angel City. I mean, it was played at their pace in the first half for sure. Now maybe the fastest pace thing we might see is the post-game Laura Harvey, Leif Smerud handshake. If you know, you know. Here is a collision between Centenor and Menti, and Menti is actually going to get a yellow card, and I actually think that that was kind of a soft yellow.
1: Yeah, I agree, and again, the consistency has not been there really throughout the match from the referee.
0: Maybe that was just one of those to keep the game from getting out of hand, maybe. Angel City will now make substitutions. Neely Martin is going to come in for Karina Laguerre. You know, sometimes the thing about central midfielders and defensive midfielders is you really don't hear a lot about their contributions. But they're still instrumental nonetheless, and I think you can say that about Karina Laguerre's performance again tonight.
1: You're absolutely right, and especially in that first half, the pressure coming from Seattle was so thick and heavy at times, and you just saw Karina Laguerre kind of navigate through all of that, her possession, her class and skill on the ball, able to wiggle out of tight spaces and under pressure.
0: Here is Shores, left of the area to Suarez, who just came in, left side of the area with a drive, score!

0: into party time at Angel City. 3-0.
1: And welcome to the match, Taylor Suarez. I mean, she entered the match just seconds before getting her first touch on the ball, and she's off to the races. She gets played this ball in behind the back line of Seattle. As it's a great give and go between Evelyn Shores and Taylor Suarez, and then she does so well to cut in front of Maddie Curry's direction that she's trying to go in and completely takes her out of the play, and then she just curls this beautiful ball into that far post. Great goal, her second for Angel City, and tonight is Angel City's third.
0: And it's Evelyn Shores' second assist of the ball game. 3-0 Angel City in the 82nd minute. Brittany Ratcliffe into the match, replacing Maddie Dahlin. Oh, what a night it's been at BMO Stadium. And what a performance by Angel City. Here's Giselle Thompson. Passes downfield. Jordan Bug breaks it up. Taken back by Giselle. Remember, after tonight, Angel City has its next four on the road. The next time you can see Angel City again at BMO Stadium, October 24th against Bay FC. Tickets available at angelcity.com/tickets. And you'll be treated to a show like Angel City has treated its fans and supporters to tonight. 3-0 Angel City. Taylor Suarez, a rookie from Florida State, with her second goal of the season.
1: Yeah, and a really world-class finish. I mean, great job of initiating the combination play between her and Shores. Gets the ball back, does really well to cut Curry out of the play with her first touch. After receiving that ball back,
0: here comes Centenor. Pulls up on Ratcliffe. Centenor outside middle. 3-0 Angel City in the 83rd minute. Outside left is Shores. Shores taps it back outside left to Borges. Borges into the center circle to Sams. Sams for Angel City. Rolls it back to Gordon. This will be, if it stands up, Angel City's second victory by a three-goal margin in its last four matches. They won at Boston 5-2 on August 31st. They're up 3-0 here in the 84th minute. Near sideline at midfield, Evelyn Shores. Two assists for Shores in the match. To Suarez, Claire Emsley and Carson Cherry are set to come in for Angel City. Centenor back to Gordon. I mean, I said it earlier. I thought this was Angel City's most important match since the Seattle playoff match 3 years ago. They played like, I mean, they needed to win tonight. Not mathematically, but even a tie would not have been good for them. Here's Ratcliffe for Seattle, right point of the area. Ratcliffe back outside middle to Meza. Now can Angel City get a shutout tonight? Here's Bug left side. Left sideline to Wharton. Would be Angelina Anderson's eighth. Goes to the right side of the area. Volleyed upfield by Taylor Suarez. Run down by Curry. Back to the center line. And Curry maintains for Seattle. Rolls it back now to Mason. Mason was a college teammate of Riley Tiernan's at Rutgers, by the way. 3-0 Angel City, 85th minute. Mason downfield, headed away by Gordon, held in by Ratcliffe. Ratcliffe driving right side, taps it past Mondesir. They weren't on the same page. Out she goes, throwing Angel City deep in its end.
1: And with this three-goal lead for Angel City, that absolutely has to be the focus. Trying to get out of this game, not just with 3 points, not just with a win, but also with the shutout, so you can get some defensive momentum to propel you through the rest of the season.
0: And Angel City will bring Claire Emsley into the match, replacing Allie Centenor. They're going to bring Carson Cherry into the match, and she replaces Sarah Gordon. These Angel City substitutions presented by Sprouts Farmers Market. And that's actually a rare time that Gordon is substituted out of a match, but it makes sense because, yeah, remember, it's the second of 3 in 10 days.
1: Yeah, they're definitely trying to save some legs on Gordon because they know that they're going to need her in the next match at Utah.
0: Well done, Sarah. 3-0 Angel City in the 86th minute. Angelina Anderson has it in her area. Well, this Angel City team, I was saying going into last Friday's game that Denver is playing the best of everybody in the league. San Diego is on an excellent streak. But right now, you can't really say that too many teams are playing better than Angel City is right now.
1: No, you're right. And I would presume that anybody in the NWSL right now that has to play Angel City, especially the teams that need points, are not happy that they have to play Angel City.
0: Their next four on the road, starting on Sunday at Utah. Then rematches on the road with Washington, Gotham, and Denver. Was that an offside call?
1: It was.
0: Our first of the match. How about that? 87th minute, it's Angel City 3, Seattle nothing. A dominant all-around performance from start to finish. And dominating in really two different ways, two different styles of play in the first half and in the second half. Angelina Anderson booms it downfield. Headed by Martin, it goes out, and it's going to be a Seattle throw-in from its end. Like we said, I mean, Seattle came in on a three-match winning streak, all of them shutouts, and Angel City drops three on them tonight. Second straight three-goal match for Angel City, by the way. Here is Seattle taking over at its end with Meza. Meza back into the Seattle area to Mason. Emily Mason, who came in for McLaren. Clears it past Chalupia, headed back by Cherry, and a delayed foul gets called on Priska Chalupia. It'll be a free kick for Seattle from its end. So Angel City has scored 13 goals in its last four matches. They came into this match tied for third in scoring with Denver. Last year, they were ninth in the league in scoring.
1: Yeah, they are cranking for sure. But I think what's probably just important as being able to score goals is to defend goals. And Angel City has been doing a good job, especially since that break.
0: Here's Mondesir getting to the arc. Nice pass, left side of the area to Ward. Knocks it off of Sam's over the left end line. It'll be a corner kick for Seattle. In the 89th minute, it's 3-0 Angel City.
1: Yeah, great job once again by Emily Sam's doing the defensive work, sliding over to provide a little bit of cover there, and was in close proximity just enough to be able to deflect that shot attempt.
0: Corner kick from the left corner by Seattle's Huerta. And Angel City come through with its eighth clean sheet. It's an in-swing to right side of the area. Martin heads it away from Ratcliffe. Tumbles over the right sideline for a throw in Seattle. It was Ratcliffe who scored the clinching goal last Saturday against Bay FC just 3 minutes after subbing in. Taylor Suarez scored for Angel City a short time after subbing in tonight. The throw on right side of the area. Mercado backs it right side of the area. Cleared out of there by Borges. Held in by Bug. Bug is going to throw a hit and hope ball into the goal box, and Anderson makes the catch. Speaking of quick scoring, when Chalupia scored her goal off the bench against Denver, she scored 33 seconds after subbing in. We're in the 90th minute. It's Angel City 3, Seattle nothing. Does not appear like we're in line for too much second half stoppage time this evening. At midfield on the far side, Seattle attacking the goal to our right. Ward running down the left sideline. Mercado's pass is behind her, and it goes out for a turnover, and it'll be a throw-in for Angel City. This is the fourth time this year that Seattle has yielded three goals in this, their 24th match of the season. 3-0 Angel City about to cross in a second half stoppage time. And a foul gets called on Angel City's Savvy King fouling Ward. We're going to get 3 minutes of second half stoppage time, which is about what we expected.
1: Well, and that definitely was a foul there by Savvy King. So in the waning minutes of this game, Angel City has to remain locked in here and see this game out in a fashion that you want to, right? You don't want to give up an unfortunate goal here in the last minutes of the game.
0: Seattle attacking the goal to our right. Huerta will take the free kick as she lines up outside left, addressing the ball right-footed. Strokes it right of the spot, headed out by Emily Sams, who has been a tower of strength tonight. Right sideline is Bob. to Mondesir. Back to the goal against Emsley. Right footed cross. Look out. Here's Mercado right of the spot. She is swarmed. Too many Angels there. And Sam's cleared it out for a throw-in. Seattle.
1: And I thought Mercado was going to be able to wiggle free, but good job by Angel City defensively. Just putting numbers around her, poking at the ball.
0: It's into Ratcliffe, outside right to Curry. Curry swings left, right sideline Mondesir to Curry, pinballed away by Shores, up to Chalupi, around Buck, past Meza, backed up by Mason. About 1:45 left in second half stoppage time. It's 3-0 Angel City. Mercado left sideline to Ward. Ward against King. Back outside left to Huerta. Right footed pass to Mercado. Outside left, winding up. Can't get the shot away. Leaves it now outside middle with Mason. Mason outside of the right to Bug. Bug gets around Suarez. Right footed ball, chested by Sams. Goes to Ward, and Sams clears it away from her. Huerta keeps it in outside middle. Huerta's right footed drive. Score! Sophia Huerta breaks the shutout in second half stoppage time with her third goal of the season and her second goal in as many matches. And it's 3-1 Angel City.
1: And Angel City right now coming together in the middle of the field here, just having some words before the restart. And it was an initial clearance out to Huerta, and it's just kind of determination, pure determination by her. She goes 1v1 on Claire Emsley. She's cutting across the face of the goal, able to get her momentum around the ball. And she actually hits this pretty well, beating Angelina Anderson.
0: So it's 3-1 Angel City with approximately a minute left in second half stoppage time. They have not restarted play. Apparently VAR is looking at something, but we expect that this is going to be confirmed moments from now, and it is. So about a minute left. The only thing that you worry about is goal differential, but Angel City had actually been in a good position in terms of goal differential with the teams around it. So even though you're disappointed that the clean sheet goes away, at this point, that doesn't look like it's going to cost Angel City in terms of goal differential. Live, Angel City is a plus 12. Denver is a plus 7, and Seattle is only a plus 1. So that goal doesn't look like it's even going to hurt Angel City in the grand scheme of things, at least with those teams. I mean, they could be involved in tiebreakers with other teams a month from now. Cherry clears it upfield. Now in the Seattle and Mondesir, back at midfield. Pops free to Neely Martin. 3-1 Angel City, final minute of second half stoppage time. Huerta, who just scored the Seattle goal. Center circle to Mason. Mason drives it downfield for Ward. It's going to bounce towards the sideline and go over it. Final whistle cup to come at any moment. There she goes! Angel City earns its win! And with six matches remaining in the regular season, they pull it within 1 point of the playoff line. And by the way, just capping off something that we were thinking about, there was no incident with the post-game handshake between Sam Lady and Laura Harvey, so we're glad to report that. But this was just a dominant performance by Angel City in a gotta-win game.
1: Yeah, and they look like a playoff team tonight. They were able to come in to start the match on the front foot. They applied all kinds of pressure to Seattle. We're able to find a way to get that first goal, and then the second and third. And in the second half, it became more about managing the game. And so, you know, you didn't see a lot of chances coming from Angel City to start that second half, but you felt like they were still in control because of the tempo that they were playing and the lack of dangerous chances that Seattle was being able to generate. So Angel City, really good job from start to finish.
0: Stay tuned for the Angel City after party. The final score, Angel City Football Club 3, the Seattle Reign 1. 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
0: And let the Angel City after party begin after they win their biggest match this season and perhaps in the last three seasons. A decisive 3-1 triumph over the Seattle Reign. Six matches remain of the regular season, and Angel City is now 1 point behind Seattle for the eighth and final playoff spot in the NWSL in what was a 6-point swing match. If Angel City would have lost this match tonight, they would have been 7 points back with six matches remaining. Among other things, Angel City breaks Seattle's three-match winning streak. They've achieved double-digit wins for the first time in franchise history. And remember, prior to the World Cup break, Angel City was 4-6-1. Since the World Cup break, they now have a record of 6 wins, 2 losses, and 5 ties. Angel City is also unbeaten in 4 with 3 wins and 1 tie. And Tracy, you know, we've been breaking down tonight's game as it was going on, but big picture, Angel City has taken it to a new level, coinciding with, you know, obviously the return of Jan Zotter and Neuse, but also with the return of Savvy King. Because you get her ability back, but Angel City also changed things up, and you can explain it better than I can, obviously, but they went to a three-back look. They allowed Giselle Thompson and Evelyn Shores to push up because of Savvy King, and like I said, they've taken it to a new level since. Why has that happened?
1: Yeah, the pieces that they've gotten back has definitely helped propel this team, you know, to a new level that we haven't seen since, you know, the break. So Angel City now with Savvy King, that affords you some speed in the back. So that allows now Sarah Gordon to have a little more freedom to go up top or go push further higher up the field. And then Evelyn Shores, she's been doing such a great job of getting involved in the attack. And then Giselle Thompson, her starting position now is a lot higher on the field. She is listed as a midfielder slash forward. So she will be up in the attack constantly and not having to, you know, primarily do a lot of defending. And then you get your two leading goal scorers back. So that is huge for the team because they had momentum when Meyer News and Svenis Jansdottir were able to be on the field together. And then they both go out together And it's kind of like, okay, well, who's going to step up and score goals? And there was a period where Angel City couldn't get 3 points. You know, they were getting some ties and not finding a way to put the ball in the back of the net. Those players returned, and then all of a sudden, it's a more complete team, right? You're seeing this team be dominant. You're seeing this team be front-footed. You're seeing this team be confident. And there's just a different feel and vibe on this team and a different mentality, I think, coming from this team. And it's so good to see. They look, to me, like a playoff team.
0: Angel City led 2-0 at halftime on a penalty kick goal by Allie Centnor in the 20th minute. Then, in the 40th minute, Evelyn Shores delivered a corner kick. It was headed in by Ari Borges, so Angel City maintained that 2-0 lead. And then in the second half, rookie Taylor Suarez substituted into the affair and shortly thereafter delivered this evening's play of the match. Here is Shores, left of the area to Suarez, who just came in, left side of the area with a drive, score!

0: overtime at Angel City. 3-0.
1: And Taylor Suarez comes in seconds later, gets her first touch, lays it off to Evelyn Shores, a great combination play, gets it back. But what I love the most about that goal is the goal, yes, but that first touch to cut off Maddie Curry, that allows her to have a free look at goal to kind of get her eyes up and set her sights on hitting the back of the net. She curled it in to the far post. A beautiful finish by Taylor Suarez.
2: And even though Sofia Huerta would spoil the shutout with a goal in the 92nd minute, Angel City gets a +2 goal differential improvement in the standings. They're now at a +12. As we said, the teams around them, Denver is just a +7. Seattle is now just a +1. And more importantly, the three goals means 3 points for Angel City. Now 1 point behind Seattle for the eighth and final playoff spot in the NWSL with 6 matches remaining. Coming up next, Tracy Bailey and I will name this evening's Once Upon a Farm Player of the Match. The final score from BMO Stadium, Angel City Football Club 3, the Seattle Reign 1. You're kicking it with Angel City FC on the iHeartRadio app.
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0: second and third goal. So she was on the corner for the Borges header, and then a great combination play to find Suarez, and Suarez delivered. So she actually created the most chances for Angel City tonight and had the most touches on the ball. She had 10 defensive contributions and 11 passes into the final third. So again, doing it on both sides of the ball. Evelyn Shores, great game tonight. Almost got the shutout, was so close. Part of that defensive unit, but great job, Evelyn Shores.
1: Angel City's next match, the first of four straight on the road, this Sunday at Utah. Pregame at 3:45 Pacific, kickoff at 4. Utah presently, for their part, tied for third in the NWSL with the San Diego Wave. They've got a record of 13 wins, 8 losses, and 3 ties, but are just 4-4 in their last 8 matches. Of course, back on May 2nd, Utah defeated Angel City here at BMO Stadium 1-0. That was the infamous Mayara-Neuse red card match. But Angel City is a much different team presently than they were that long ago. Heck, they're a much different team than they were 1 month ago in Seattle. Found that out the hard way tonight. So Angel City at Utah on Sunday, pregame at 3:45, kickoff at 4. For Tracy Bailey, our stadium engineer Jake Warner, and our studio engineer Zach Alcalde, this is Isaac Lohenkron saying goodbye from BMO Stadium, where Angel City Football Club has defeated the Seattle Reign 3-1. Good night, everyone.
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0: This is Soccer for the City of Angels.
2: I love this squad.
0: This is Angel City FC. Angel City pregame on the pitch is on. Now with all the lead up to today's match, joined by Tracy Bailey, Isaac Lowenkrop.
3: BMO Stadium, ready for battle. It's Angel City Football Club hosting the Seattle Rain. As we speak, Angel City is 4 points behind Seattle for the eighth and final playoff spot in the NWSL. If Angel City wins tonight, they'll be 1 point off the playoff line with six matches remaining. If they lose, they'll be 7 points.

0: cuts off the playoff line with six matches remaining. I'm Isaac Lohengrin with Tracy Bailey. Angel City's only playoff match up to this point in franchise history came against the Seattle Reign back in 2023. And that's fitting because it seems like a playoff match again tonight.
1: Yeah, absolutely. And if Friday night against Denver was any indication of the intensity that we're going to see tonight, it's going to be a hot fire match with lots of emotions on the field. And yeah, the table is tight. So a lot on the line for both these sides. Fifth through 11th place is separated by 9 points. So it is tight. And then, of course, you talk about Angel City and Seattle. Seattle in eighth place, Angel City 4 points behind them in ninth place. So this game tonight, 3 points, yes, but probably more like 6 points here up for grabs tonight.
0: Midfielder Neely Martin describes how Angel City is approaching this big match.
2: We're treating it as a playoff game, but also we're not protecting anything. We're going, you know, full force, all in. We're all going to lose together. We're all going to win together. Whatever happens, we're all together in it. And if you go into the game with the mindset that you have something to protect or you're scared, then ultimately you're not going to be successful and be able to do everything you want to. So we understand the stakes, but we also are just going to attack the opportunity. It's a great opportunity.
0: Angel City coming off a 3-3 tie against Denver last Friday. The good news was they rallied from a 3-1 deficit 1 hour into the match. The bad news is all three goals they allowed came off of turnovers in their own half. And Angel City interim head coach Leif Smerud describes what Angel City needs to do to cut down on those defensive half turnovers.
3: The first one, we tried to play inside when we could have gone 2v2 against the back line. And then the second one is a game management thing. We need to go longer. So it's basically decision making, and we have talked about it. We haven't given away too many this year of this type, so we just have to learn from it, I think. It's probably an element of trying to make sure, and we have been good at it, that after you can see the goal, you try to restart again in a good way. This has happened once before against Seattle, and then we've been good, and now it happened again. So we just have to work on it. It's humans, this, and then sometimes we make some bad decisions.
1: I just love his response to this. And these are big mistakes, right? Because they cost goals. And little mistakes on this field right now, especially in this time of the season, turn into big mistakes and getting punished by teams that are really good. So I think for Angel City tonight, it's all about mentality. And you heard Neely Martin talk about it. This is a game that they are in control of, and they are controlling their own destiny. That's where you want to be right now if you're Angel City. You have to go out, look at the game in front of you, and say, hey, we have a chance to make the playoffs here. This is our chance to play at home. 3 points are ours, are up for grabs. They're ours here. Nobody's taking them from us here at home at BMO Stadium.
0: The Seattle Reign doesn't really have a super-duper star. However, they show up on a three-match winning streak, and all those wins have been shutouts.
1: Yeah, and 9 shutouts on the season, and they've been quietly kind of getting things done and finding ways to win. 7 of their 11 wins have been all by one-goal margin. So this is a Seattle Reign team that, yeah, they aren't flashy. They don't have goal scorers, you know, scoring a bajillion goals like an Ashley Sanchez, but they do have players that are solid. They know their roles. They also know how they like to attack, so they have a game plan, and they are very good at implementing that game plan. That's where they're going to go out and try to do tonight. So for Angel City, you know how they want to attack, so can you stop them?
0: Kickoff of the Colossus is 19 minutes away. 2 minutes away is this evening's player availability report and the starting 11. You're kicking it with Angel City Football Club on the iHeartRadio app.
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0: Angel City Football Club, 16 minutes away from kickoff at BMO Stadium against the Seattle Reign. This evening's player availability report is presented by Cedars-Sinai. Angel City forward Sydney LaRue missing her fourth consecutive match because of a thigh injury. For Seattle, their number one goalkeeper, Claudia Dickey, is back after not being able to play in their last match last Saturday, a 2-0 win over Bay FC after she sustained a cut to her head 2 weeks ago against San Diego in a collision with Ludmila of the Wave. Forward Lynn Biondolo, who is second on the NWSL's all-time scoring list with 70 career goals, on maternity leave. And forward Emery Adamas, midfielder Ainsley McCammon, who leads them in assists this year with four and has started 17 games, as well as goalkeeper Evan Osteen, all on international duty with the United States 20 and under World Cup team that was eliminated earlier today by Brazil. So Seattle with three players at the 20 and under World Cup. That's the most in the NWSL. That was this evening's player availability report presented by Cedars-Sinai. This evening's starting 11 is presented by DoorDash. In goal for Angel City, Angelina Anderson, fourth in the NWSL, with a goals against average of 1.17. The center backs, Savvy King, Sarah Gordon, and Emily Sams. The left wing, Evelyn Shores. The right wing, Giselle Thompson. And the midfielders, Ari Borges, Ali Sentinor, and Karina Laguerre.
1: And Karina Laguerre will offer some more possession security. You heard from Leif Smeru talk about the mistakes that turned into goals against Denver. Well, Karina Laguerre will be able to offer that security in possession in the build, because there will be a press coming from Seattle, so Angel City will expect that. Laguerre will help that.
0: At one forward, Myara News, and she is on the cusp of history. She is Angel City's leading scorer with 8 goals, and that ties Riley Tiernan's single-season franchise record. She, of course, scored 8 goals last year during her rookie campaign. Myara tying the record with a gorgeous turnaround volley just before halftime against Denver on Friday. And remember, she has scored goals in 7 of her last 9 appearances, including a franchise record 5 in a row. This will be her 4th match back after missing 5 matches because of a lower leg injury. And she will be making her 2nd consecutive start. Before the Denver match last Friday, she had not started a match because of her injury since the 26th of July. And at the other forward, Svendis Jansdotter.
1: Yeah, and interestingly enough, Svendis and both Myara News did not start against Seattle last time. So this will be the first time that Seattle is facing the Angel City's two top goal scorers when with 10 goal contributions. Svendis is on fire. And I think what's interesting is that we are starting to see her really be a leader for this team, not, you know, just by scoring goals, but on the field as well. She's really setting that mindset standard. We hear post-game press matches or press conferences talk about, you know, mistakes are just unacceptable. So she's really setting the standard, I think, on the forward line for Angel City, which is so fun to see.
0: That's a great point. I don't think she would have used a word like unacceptable at the very start of the season. She's only 25 years old, and this is her second season in the NWSL. That was this evening's Angel City starting 11 presented by DoorDash. Now, as Tracy mentioned, it's the second meeting of the year between these two sides. Back on August 9th at Lumen Field, Angel City and Seattle played to a 2-2 draw. Angel City took a 1-0 lead on a Giselle Thompson goal. Seattle then scored two goals in a three-minute span early in the second half to take a 2-1 lead. But Angel City tied it in the 72nd minute as Evelyn Shores delivered a beautiful long ball down the right side to Prisca Chalupia, who chipped a gorgeous shot over Claudia Dickey after both of them had subbed in just 3 minutes prior. And so it ended in a 2-2 draw. And Seattle head coach Laura Harvey was asked how Angel City has changed since its last meeting with the rain.
10: Tactically, they're trying to utilize their strengths, really. They're a bit more direct than they were then, even though the second goal they scored against us was quite like that. They tried to turn opponents a lot more, make you play with your back to goal a little bit more. Obviously, pushing Giselle Thompson higher too, it frees up Evelyn Shores a little bit more, I think, to go forward. And that combination on the left is challenging to deal with Centner and Evelyn Shores. So yeah, I mean, not majorly different, I don't think. But obviously they've been in scoring a lot of goals, even though they haven't necessarily picked up all the maximum points that they might want. They've definitely been a bit more maybe of a goal threat.
1: Not that different, Laura Harvey. I mean, I'm a little surprised at her comments because Angel City is absolutely different when you have their two leading goal scorers on the field, Candice Jonsdatter, Myra News. She also talked about, you know, the schedule. It's interesting. They played San Diego, then Bay, then Angel City. The first time they faced Angel City, it's the same lineup again. San Diego, Bay, and now they're playing Angel City. And she said Bay was good prep for what they will see against Angel City. And I would have to disagree again. So if that's what she's saying, you know, maybe she's just saying that to say it. But I feel like Angel City is definitely prepared to play Seattle and has ways and ideas of how to break them down.
0: In goal for Seattle, as we said, Claudia Dickey back after missing last Saturday's 2-0 win over Bay FC due to the cut on her head and the collision with Ludmila's cleat. Claudia Dickey with a 9-6-4 record this year, third in the NWSL with a goals against average of 1.06. At right outside back, the former Angel, Madison Curry. The center backs, Jordan Bug and Phoebe McLaren. And the left outside back, Sofia Huerta.
1: And she started every single match that she has played, available for all but one game so far this season. And what's interesting about Sofia Huerta, we know she has a lethal left foot with her vision and her accuracy getting down that left flank. But the chemistry that she's formed between her and Maddie Dahleen, the left front runner for Seattle Reign, has been electric. So for Angel City, they have to understand both of those players are fully capable of combining with each other, also going in centrally. But also their first, I think, option for both of those players is going to be to cross the ball in and look for players in the box. So Angel City has to shut that down.
0: At one midfielder for Seattle, Sam Meza. At another midfielder, Angharad James Turner. And the other midfielder, five-time NWSL Best 11er and the NWSL's Most Valuable Player in 2021, Jess Fishlock, who has already announced that she will retire at the end of the season. One of the all-time greats in this league, yet somewhat of a surprise to be in the starting lineup tonight.
1: Yeah, that's right. It's her first start since April 26th for Seattle. So interesting that she's getting the starting nod here today, but she is no doubt Seattle's emotional leader. She did not play the first time Seattle faced Angel City because she had a leg injury. So this will be the first time facing Angel City in this 2026 season. But she'll try to lift this team. So whether she's coming off the bench or starting on the field, she is that emotional leader. She will be the person that this team looks to when they're trying to get some emotion and spirit up.
0: Yeah, interestingly enough, she's starting in place of Sally Menti, who had a goal and an assist against Angel City back on August 9th at Lumen Field. At one forward for the Seattle Reign, Maddie Dahleen, second on Seattle's team in goal contributions. She's got 3 goals and 3 assists this year. She's at her second campaign out of North Carolina. At another forward, Mia Fischel, who also had a goal and an assist against Angel City on August 9th. For the season, she has 3 goals and 1 assist. And the other forward, Seattle's leading scorer with 8 goals on the season, Maddie Mercado.
1: And she really has had an exceptional season. She has had 1 goal in the past 2 seasons. Well, this season, she's got 8 goals. For Seattle and is their scoring leader. She is a fox in the box. She plays that number 9 role, but today she will start out wide on the right. And against Bay, she had the most chances created. So this is a player that understands the way that Seattle wants to play, knows what that ball is coming before it's even sent. So she's making her run in. Angel City has to be aware of Maddie Mercado when the ball is on that left side between Darlene and Huerta, because their number one target is going to be Mercado.
0: It is about to go down at BMO Stadium as both teams have emerged from the tunnel at the center line just beyond the western sideline. As they line up across the center line, we'll take a timeout, and when we come back, it's time for Angel City's biggest match of the season, a showdown with the Seattle Reign. Before that, it'll be Tracy Bailey's Keys to the Match. That is all 2 minutes away. This Wednesday night showdown from BMO Stadium, Angel City Football Club against the Seattle Reign. You're kicking it with Angel City FC on the iHeartRadio app.

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1: Stop with the meandering. 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Chop, chop.
0: Next up, exciting NWSL soccer. Stick around because the action is moments away.
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0: The talking is done.
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0: Now Angel City FC takes the pitch. 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
12: Angel City Football Club ready to run against the Seattle Reign. And to kick things off before the kickoff, it's Tracy Bailey and her keys to the match.
2: Yeah, and my number one key is that Angel City must be creative in the way that they attack. This Seattle side, defensively, they are so organized, so well coached, 9 shutouts on the season. I think the number one way to do that is to really exploit the space in behind early. Seattle, their outside backs will vacate and like to get forward, especially on that left side with Huerta and Dalin. So the more that they can nullify Dalin, Huerta, and Mondesir on the right side when she comes in by forcing them to do a lot of the work defending, the less of a threat that they will pose. So if they can find those opportunities early to go direct, they will open up space between the lines for Ali Sitnor and Giselle Thompson and the weak side winger and outside mid to go to work, combine, and hopefully score some goals. My second key is for Angel City to expect the press to come from Seattle early and often, especially in Angel City's build, and also immediately after turning the ball over. Against Seattle, in their first meeting, it was 2-2, and both the Seattle goals were scored by poor giveaways in the defensive third. Seattle, they're number 3 in possession 1 in the final third. So Angel City, yes, expect the pressure. And again, look for Svinnes Jansdotter, Mayara News, to go direct and be that outlet when you are under pressure. And my third and final key is that Angel City cannot allow Seattle to play to their strengths. Their number one strength, that's crosses. They want to get the ball out wide so they can feed in to the runners centrally. Their number one in the NWSL in number of crosses. They are the team that looks for Dalin. They look for Huerta to send those balls in, whip them in to find Mercado and other runners, Fischl in the box. So Angel City's box defending has to be organized. The communication from Angelina Anderson and the back line going forward has to be on point. It's going to be so important here tonight. And again, against Denver, 2 of their goals were a number of crosses. So Angel City has to understand where the runners are in the box tonight, especially more importantly than any other night against Seattle. That is what they want to do, how they want to score, how they work the ball in.
12: Angel City in its flare kits, black uniforms with pink numbers. Seattle in its rise kits, white jerseys with blue-gray shorts. Angel City defends the northern goal to our left in front of Angelina Anderson. Seattle defends the southern goal to our right in front of Claudia Dickey. And these are two of the top keepers in the league. Claudia Dickey, third in the NWSL. in goals against average at 1.06. Angelina Anderson, fourth with a goals against average of 1.17. Adahan Yahya is our referee as Angharad James Turner is over the ball in the center circle. Angel City, 4 points behind Seattle for the eighth and final playoff spot in the NWSL. If Angel City wins, they'll be just 1 point behind Seattle with six matches remaining. However, if Angel City loses tonight, they will be 7 points behind Seattle with six matches remaining. And after tonight, Angel City will play its next four on the road. But tonight, they're at home on a perfect 73-degree evening. Second meeting in just over a month between these teams. Back at Lumen Field on August 9th, they played to a 2-2 draw. And the stakes are as high as they can be for Angel City going into this one. As we said, this is essentially a six-point match that begins with a kickoff back to goalkeeper Dickey. She sends it down to the Angel City end. It's headed backwards by Ari Borges, headed upfield by Giselle Thompson. Svendis Jansdottir, wrapped up by Meza, comes out of there with the ball to Giselle Thompson. Nice play. Borges chases it near sideline. Can she keep it in? Apparently she can, and drives it back into the Seattle end.
2: Yeah, it looked like Ari Borges lost her footing a little bit, but good job of just keeping it inbounds, and now Seattle will start to build at the top of their box.
12: They're coming in on a three-match winning streak, and all of them have been shutouts. So coming into this match, they have not allowed a goal in 309 minutes. Jordan Bug in the Seattle end, cautiously dribbles upfield, a tap to Huerta. Right foot's a nice pass into the center circle to the former Angel, Madison Curry. Curry escorts it right point of the area now. Mercado, their leading scorer, with a no-look pass to the right end line to Curry. She should have looked. It goes out for an Angel City goal kick.
2: Yeah, great work defending by Sarah Gordon. She just slides over to offer some support and usher the ball over the end line before Maddie Curry can get there. But that's far too easy, in my opinion. That was the first build that we've seen Seattle. Good pressure from Angel City igniting their press. But it's one ball up the middle, and then Seattle's out.
12: Angelina Anderson booms the goal kick to the far side at midfield. A collision between McLaren and Jansdottir. McLaren downfield official heels it down the right sideline. Mercado is stopped by Sarah Gordon, and it's out for a Seattle throw-in.
2: Yeah, good job with Gordon's pressure on Fischel to allow Fischel to drop the ball back. Her back's to goal, and then she just does well to shuffle over to her left to help defending and just kicks it away.
12: No score. We play just under 2 minutes. We'll throw in outside of the right to Mercado. Dribbles back up the right sideline to Curry, pressured by Muse. Back to the center line, far side to McLaren. Sarah Gordon on that last breakup. This is her 10th year in the league. I think she's playing the best soccer of her career right now.
2: I agree.
12: Oh, Emma.
2: Emma.
12: Let's hope she agrees.
2: We've got a window coming up.
12: Here's McLaren back to goalkeeper Dickey. Dickey, who's wearing what appears to be a headband on her forehead. Remember, it was 2 matches ago that she sustained a cut in a collision with Luchmila. It went off her cleat to Mercado. Long pass to Fishlock. Oh, Angelina Anderson anticipated it very well and clears it out to midfield. Angelina Anderson ran all the way outside the arc to break up the pass that was intended for Fishlock.
2: Yeah, and Anderson's not a keeper that you usually see so aggressive off her line, but she saw that Fishlock was going to be in behind the back line of Angel City. Good anticipation by Anderson.
12: Hard back pass, and Dickey has to chest it down at a right end line, but it's nullified because of a foul caught on Angel City. Sophia Huerta got fouled by Angel City as she made the pass off, so Seattle will have a free kick in its end as we cross into a scoreless fourth minute. And Huerta is slow in getting up as she speaks with referee Adahan Yahya. Now Huerta able to carefully walk away and will be able to continue as Jordan Bug gets ready to take the free kick for Seattle.
2: See if Angel City spacing is a little bit better.
12: Bug strokes a right-footed ball over the center line. Savvy King heads it away from Darlene. Giselle Thompson heads it to Laguerre back in the starting lineup. It's volleyed back into the Angel City end, and Sams clears it away from Fischel. back into the Seattle half. Jan's daughter battling Bug, flying into Centnor. Centnor down the middle with Neustor left. Beautiful pass. Giselle Thompson runs it down wide end line. The cross headed by Jan's daughter, and it's out. Goal kick Seattle. I think she was going for Neus.
2: Yeah, and it was Jan's daughter who headed it over the crossbar for Angel City, but good energy coming from the attack. All started by Allie Centnor. Oh my goodness, the vision to find Giselle Thompson on the right side was exquisite. Just a little bit too in front of Thompson, so she couldn't get a shot initially on goal. She had to take a touch, settle it, and then get the cross off.
12: Yeah, everybody in the house thought she was going to go to Neus on the left side, but Allie with a Magic Johnson-like no-look fast break pass to the right. Scoreless in the fifth minute off the Seattle goal kick. Here's Jordan Bug. Bug had it blocked out of bounds by Jan Zotter. Over the near sideline, throw in Seattle. And Angel City's, I like the quickness in which they're attacking the ball with. We saw Jan Zotter get that deflection, a deflection earlier by Gordon. The throw it is stolen by Laguerre for Angel City, but a slow pass into the center circle, and Gordon able to clean it up. She's being pressured by Fischel. Got it away far sideline of midfield to Shores, who has it kicked out by Mercado. Throw in Angel City far side.
2: Yeah, it's a good thing that Sarah Gordon has the wheels, because she was able to get to the ball and then allow it to run across her body, which gave her another second to switch the ball to the other side.
12: Karina Laguerre will throw it in. She came off the bench against Denver on Friday after starting the previous 15 Angel City matches. She's a rookie out of Duke. The throw-in deflects to Mercado. Mercado for Seattle back in its end. Natty leads them with 8 goals on the season. Pass to the far sideline goes out last. Touched by Seattle. And Angel City will get a throw-in from midfield to the far sideline. Evelyn Shores, who had her first career brace 2 games ago at Louisville, will do the honors far sideline at midfield. Shores into Neus, a tap back to Evelyn. Left puts it for Centnor. Centnor outside middle to Giselle Thompson. Giselle Thompson, right side of the area, cuts to her left, shoots, and it's wide of the line. Not touched en route. It'll be a goal kick Seattle.
2: Yeah, Giselle Thompson trying to do what she did against Seattle at Seattle, the first time Angel City faced them about a month ago. Cuts inside centrally to her left foot, trying to squeak it past Dickey on the near post. Just misses by a couple of yards, though, this time.
12: No score on the 7th minute. Off the goal kick, Claudia Dickey. Finalist for goalkeeper of the year last year, the NWSL. On the near side to Bug. Bug heads upfield. Left foot's a long one into the Angel City end. Flying it is King. Knocked it, however, to Fischel. Fischel to a trailing Curry. And from the right again. Maddie Curry, the former Angel, with the cross deflected by Fishlock. Dived on by Anderson. But that's really the first touch that Fishlock has been able to have.
2: Yeah, and really, Angelina had to go to ground because it got deflected on the way, and it was actually going to go over the inline, but Anderson had to get there first, so she didn't give up a corner kick.
12: Off of Mercado, it goes over the far sideline. Throw in Angel City from its end. We're scoreless in the 8th minute. Evelyn Shores in the Neus. Neus with a heavy touch. She battles Mercado for the ball. It goes over the far sideline. Last touch by Myara. And Seattle will get a throw-in. Attack from the goal to our left. Maddie Curry started 20 matches for Angel City during a rookie campaign of 2023. Throws it in for Fischel. Heads it for Fishlock. Right point of the area. It's going to be cleared high in the air by Sams. Takes a while to come down. James Turner headed it for Fishlock. Volleyed away by Borges. Center line far side to Bug. Bug downfield, broken up by Laguerre, claimed by Evelyn Shores for Angel City, working on Mercado. Shores, beautiful spin to lose Mercado! Over the center line, you go, Evelyn! Left-footed pass to the arc, and Huerta heads it back to Claudia Dickey, but terrific moves by Shores.
2: Yeah, and great vision. They are really trying to find Giselle Thompson on this near side. When the ball is on the left side, Giselle Thompson has a lot of space on that far side. So a couple of times they've been successful finding her, this time just unable to get it to her.
12: No score in the 9th minute. In the center circle, Meza for Seattle. Long pass downfield. Borges got in the way. Sams to Gordon to Laguerre for Angel City. Into the center circle. Left-footed pass for Jan's daughter. One-on-one with McLaren, who got to it first. Set it back to Dickey, who clears it upfield to midfield on the far side. And Shores kicks it away from Mercado. Laguerre to Centnor. Outside middle. Evelyn Shores is having a fantastic impact on this game early. Here's Sarah Gordon, center line far side. For Laguerre, slow pass back to Gordon. Gordon is able to somehow knock it back to Laguerre. Here's Borges, center line near side to King. Attack from the goal to our right for Angel City. Savvy King cut off by Darlene. A pair of North Carolina Tar Heels, college teammates. Here's Borges to News. News back to the goal outside middle in a scoreless 10th minute. Savvy King outside right. Giselle Thompson got around Huerta. Left puts a nice pass wide of the area to Centenor. Centenor fires. It takes off on her. Goes high and a goal kick Seattle.
2: Yeah, great ball movement from Angel City. They are so quick right now, going from one side of the field to the other. And it was interesting. In that last sequence, it was the initial long ball looking for Svendis Jansdottir. There was a clearance by Seattle, not completely out of the zone. But then that opened up the space in between the two lines for players to run on and operate. So if they can continue to do more of that, they will keep finding the success offensively because they are really on the front foot.
12: No score in the 10th minute. This is Angel City's most important match of the season, and they're playing like
2: yeah,
12: it right
2: now.
12: Yeah,
2: they are.
12: Off the goal kick, Phoebe McLaren for Seattle in her end. Reverses it back to goalkeeper Dickey. Out of the near side to Jordan Bug. Looks upfield. There's not really anything there. She was holding her hands out at her sides because nothing was materializing. Out of the far side to McLaren. Left foot's at far sideline at midfield. Mercado. Mercado down the right sideline. Shores and Curry joust. It pops free to Laguerre for Angel City. Back to Shores. Dribbles upfield. Left foots it over the center line. And McLaren has to concede an Angel City throw into the far sideline.
2: But that's great. From Evelyn Shores, there was some pressure from Seattle coming. She recognizes that. Looks for Svendis Jansdottir with the direct option to just relieve the pressure.
12: No score in the 11th minute. Far sideline in midfield. It's kicked away from Shores by Curry. Launched over the far sideline into the stands here at BMO Stadium. Throw in Angel City. This is the second of three matches in 10 days for Angel City. They'll be at Utah on Sunday. It's the second of 3 in 8 days for Seattle, which might be one of the reasons that Fishlock was a surprise starter for them tonight. Emily Sams for Angel City back in there. Confronted by Fischel. Far side to Gordon. Gordon with assists in back-to-back matches. Sams to Laguerre. A tap to the near side to King. Booms a long one looking for Jansdottir. Broken up by Bug. Fought for at midfield. Laguerre with a tap to Svendis. Back to Laguerre. Attacking the goal to all right for Angel City. Way outside of the right, Giselle Thompson. Nice pass to Centenor. Centenor rolls a pass right side of the area. Huerta broke it up and it goes to Borges. Your shot is blocked by Curry. Comes to Centenor. Back to Gordon. Gordon. Wide left to Shores. Shores against Curry. Driving left to the area. Left-footed chip across the goal box. Nobody there. Winds up right of the area. Huerta runs it down as we cross into a scoreless 13th minute. Left foot to the field. Blocked down by Savvy King to Jansdottir. Angel City maintained possession, attacking the goal to our right. Angel City has clearly been the better team for the first 12-plus minutes. But it hasn't reflected yet on the scoreboard. Back in the Angel City end, Emily Sands. Across the center circle to Gordon. Gordon strokes it left sideline to Shores. Shores with a left-footed ball to the arc over Jansdottir. Comes outside of the right where Giselle Thompson moves in. To Laguerre, right of the arc, to the arc to Centenor, can't get a shot away. Pocket picked by Fishlock. Left foot to Darlene. Upfield, a spinning ball is deadened by Gordon, chased down by Sams. Taps it around Fishel, it's loose, but Fishel got it back again to Fishlock. Fishlock chips it into the Angel City end, and Savvy King sends it back to Angelina Anderson.
2: Yeah, Angel City just controlling the tempo right now, so quick with their passes. And they're in a rhythm. They look so good, so on the same page when they're attacking going forward.
12: Emily Sams on the walk in the Angel City end. She drives it downfield looking for Shores. Headed upfield by Curry, taken down by Evelyn. Shores takes the dribble through the center circle to Sams. Sams to the far side to Gordon, attacking the goal to our right. Down the left sideline to Jansdottir. Jan Zotter against Mercado, slowly moving in. Drives Zotter, left of the area, double teamed by Curry, chips it off of Curry over the left end line. Quarter kick, Angel City, presented by Cedar Sinai.
2: Great work once again, switching the ball, this time going from right to left to find Svendis Janzadar, faced up 1v1 with the Seattle defender. She takes her on and gets the corner kick out of it.
12: Evelyn Shores heads over to take the corner kick. I'll tell you what, that cross by Janzadar came close to hitting Madison Curry's right hand. But I don't think it's going to go to VAR yet, because Adahan Yahya is not holding his hand up to his ear. He's looking at the positioning of players in the goal box. And indeed, it will not go to a VAR review. Shores hammers it outside left to Laguerre. Back to Shores, left sideline. One touch pass to Sednor, left side of the area. Sednor is bumped down. It's cleared out of the area by Seattle. No foul called. And it's out for an Angel City throw, and she got bumped down by Mezen. Will VAR look at that?
2: I'm sure they will take a look at this for sure. And it's a good turn. She actually gets a little bit off balance. The ball squirts away from her a little bit, but there's absolutely contact there. Is it significant enough? Was she already off balance? That will be at the discretion of the referee, but we're getting another look here. And it looked like there was contact on the body and maybe perhaps below near her feet as well.
12: Sean Tahini is the video assistant referee and field referee. Adahan Yahya has not restarted play yet in a scoreless 16th minute. So Tahini was looking at it, and now the washout sign is given by Yahya. We will not have a VAR review. We will, however, have a Jones distance throw-in for the first time tonight from the left sideline. Svendis sails it to the left side of the area. Going to be flicked out of there by Mercado. Held in by King. Turnaround dribblers handled by Claudia Dickey.
2: And Angel City is second in the NWSL in terms of number of corner kicks. So I like that first corner kick that they took. It clearly was something they worked up on the training ground and got a good shot, good look opportunity from Sitnor off of it.
12: Seattle's ball in its end. Crossing into a scoreless 17th minute. Huerta in the Seattle end. To the near sideline, Dahlin. Back to Bug. Pressured by Janzadar. Has to reverse a slow one. Back to Dickey, the Seattle keeper. She soars one downfield for Fishlock. Fishlock headed it, but she was fouled by Savvy King.
2: Yeah, you can hear it from the crowd here. They're probably wondering the same thing we're wondering. If that's a foul, then why wasn't it a foul in the box? But Fishlock, she's a veteran. She knows how to get the calls to go her way.
12: Angel City's ball on the Seattle end. Attack from the goal to our right. Now Borges sends it back into the Angel City half to a backpedaling Emily Sams, who right puts it over the center line to Janzadar. Janzadar, right point of the area against Bud. Svendis crosses, and it's volleyed out of play by McLarenin. Excellent defense by McLarenin. She was clearly trying to make sure it wasn't an own goal. She made sure to send it high. Quarter kick, Angel City, presented by Cedar Sinai.
2: But exceptional work once again. Great run and great timing with Svendis Janzadar on that through ball in behind the back line. She has all kinds of time to pick up her head there. And I'm not sure if she was looking for Evelyn Shores or the first runner in the box, Mayara Noose. But no, Shores was wide open on that far post.
12: No score in the 18th minute. Corner kick, Angel City, attacking the goal to our right.

0: And it'll be Evelyn Shores addressing the ball, left footed. He takes it right side of the area. Laguerre chips it. It's off official. It's headed to the left side of the area. Nuse's ball. He hits the head of Curry. Angel City claiming handball. They get the call. Penalty kick, Angel City.
1: And that's two for two off of the corner kicks being threatening by Angel City. They have worked on these, and I'm so glad to see, because they get so many of these great opportunities, and it's a direct ball into Laguerre on the ground, on the corner. And the ball gets poked around. Eventually, it lands at the foot of Myara Noose. It's a full volley attempt from Noose here on the misclear. And yeah, the arms are absolutely away from the body from Huerta. Ball to hand. The referee makes the call on the field as a PK.
0: Myara Noose is currently holding the ball with Ari Borges. We expect Myara Noose to take the penalty kick. Myara this season is 2-for-2 on penalty kicks. Remember, Sentinel scored against Denver on Friday, but that's when Noose had gotten subbed out of the match. Now, if Myara Noose scores here, she will make history and break Angel City's single season goal scoring record. This is presently being looked at by VAR Sean Tahini just to make sure. Noose volleyed it. Yeah. And it went off James Turner's right elbow, it looked like. And it's in the books. It will be a penalty kick. And they're going to have Ali Sentinor take the penalty kick. And Sentinor buried a beautiful penalty kick goal against Denver on Friday, going low to the left-hand side in the corner. Now she faces Claudia Dickey at the goal to our right. She addresses it right-footed. Ali Sentinor fires, buries it!

0: Centnor with her second straight cold-blooded penalty kick.
1: That was cold-blooded, and she has ice in her veins because she steps up once again for Angel City, puts the team on her back and says, okay, we need a goal right here, right now. I'm going to deliver. She steps up and takes it with her right, goes left again, Isaac, goes in the same direction that we saw her go, and nails it. Dickey goes to the opposite direction, and it's ball to the back of the net for Centnor.
0: And Angel City has earned this 1-0 lead. They have been by far the better team. But we have a long, long way to go. 1-0 Angel City, 21st minute. Ball is fought for in the Angel City defensive end. Curry attacking the goal to our left for Seattle. Near sideline to Huerta. Back to Meza. Meza reverses it back to Budd. Not only could Angel City have multiple goals, they could have had multiple penalty kicks already.
1: You're right.
0: Here's McLaren for Seattle, dribbling upfield. McLaren confronted by Centnor, and she's going to left-foot it back to Claudia Dickey. Allie Centnor with 4 goals and 2 assists for Angel City this season, and those 4 goals and 2 assists have all come in her last 5-plus matches. Here's Huerta in the Seattle end. Left footed over the center line for Fishlock, but it goes out. And that's going to be a throw-in for Angel City.
1: And as good as Allie Centnor has been for Angel City since coming over, I feel like it just took her a little time to understand what her role was. And then it kind of changed once the 2 goal scorers, you know, were out on injury, Jan's daughter and Noose. She had a different role for Angel City. So now we're starting to see her more comfortable with those two players back, being the provider, but also stepping up in big moments.
0: Here's Mercado for Seattle, attacking the goal to our left. Connects with Darlene, left of the area against King. She puts it across all the way through the face of goal. Winds up at the right end line to Mercado. Right side of the area to Curry for Seattle. Back to Maddie Mercado, right of the area. Heavy touch. Shores came over, knocked it away. Saved by Curry, but she turns it over. Janzotter, counterattacking for Angel City. Chased by Meza. Meza can't catch her. Janzotter, 1-on-2. Finally shielded away by Meza, who clears it upfield, but it's going to be held in by Shores. Angel City all over the place. In a good way. Outside left, here's Borges. 1-0 Angel City, 23rd minute. Center circle, Sam. So the rear side to King. Attacking the goal to our right. Right sideline, Giselle Thompson. Giselle Thompson driving on Huerta to Borges. Borges with a bad back pass. Too cold to hold. Picked up by Fischl, but she got stopped by Sam. That was a big play by Sam's right there. Here's Meza.
1: An unfortunate giveaway by Borges in a tough part of the field where players are springing forward trying to get into the attack. That left a lot of opening for Seattle. A good interception by Sams.
0: Yeah, all 3 Denver goals on Friday came off of Angel City turnovers. Lead 1-0 here in the 24th minute. Here's James Turner for Seattle, and it's in. Sliding it back now to McLaren. McLaren over the center line, connecting with Mercado. Mercado's got Curry right sideline. Madison Curry moving it on Shores. Wide to the right. Right of the area now. She pulls up to Fishlock. Fishlock back to Curry outside right. Left footed cross to the left side of the area. Headed upfield by Giselle Thompson, but right to Meza. Meza leaves it outside right with James Turner. Her chip left point of the area for Darlene. Darlene against King. Taps it back outside left to Huerta. Huerta clubs it way outside of the left to Budd for Seattle. Left-footed pass to James Turner. Taps it back into the center circle to McLaren. McLaren, the right sideline. Fishlock driving on Shores. Good fake. Beat Shores off the dribble. Right of the air in the Curry, but Shores recovers. Takes it away and clears it upfield. Throw in Seattle.
1: Great work by Evelyn Shores there. She got beat initially from Fishlock, but didn't get spun around and gets first to the ball in the give and go, looking for Maddie Curry.
0: 1-0 Angel City in the 25th minute on a 20th minute penalty kick goal by Allie Centnor. Right sideline, Curry for Seattle. Her cross goes to Fishlock, who rolls it off the left goal post off of Anderson. It's somehow cleared by Sams off of Anderson and then cleared out of danger by Gordon. How did that not go ahead? Back at the Angel City defensive end, Giselle Thompson turns upfield on Darlene to Laguerre, up to Centnor. Centnor is knocked down by Meza for a foul. Free kick, Angel City, as Fishlock nearly tied it a couple of times there.
1: Wow, that was close for sure, and good combination play by Seattle. And then they do what they like to do, cross the ball in, cause some commotion. And then this ball gets deflected on its way into Angelina Anderson and makes its way near that far post, bounces off the post. Anderson loses it a little bit. Sam clears it off of Anderson off of the line. My goodness.
0: Yeah, Fishlock takes the original shot. It's deflected. It goes past Angelina. As you said, hits the post. It's behind Anderson. Sams has to clear it away before Seattle can tap it in, but she also has to make sure not to accidentally bank it off of Darlene or Anderson and into the net. And she somehow achieved it all, and it's still 1-0 Angel City.
1: Woof.
0: Oh, man. Free kick from there, and they lead 1-0 at the 26th minute. Here is Anderson to Gordon. You know what, Angel City, I for some reason I feel that 2 months ago, Angel City would have not gotten that bounce.
1: Yeah.
0: Here is Sams going downfield. It's collected by Jordan Buck for Seattle. Upfield, Laguerre gets in the way of it. Heads it downfield, and Huerta subtly pushes Giselle Thompson, and it goes out. But it's going to be an Angel City throw-in. Soccer ball don't lie.
1: Yeah, and Giselle learning from the vets how to go down there. Just kind of gave way to Huerta's push.
0: Here's Sentinel with a good turn, spun around, however, and Seattle comes away. Fischel knocked away by Sams, flying into Pounce's alley. Sentinel, good bluff on Meza, dropping Sam on the Bermuda. Shores to Laguerre, absorbs a James Turner push. Back to Sams, who's had a solid match for Angel City, which leads 1-0 in the 27th minute. Sams gives to Gordon. Gordon through the center circle, coming forward is Neuse, headed away by McLaren. However, McLaren claims for Seattle. Attack will go to our left. McLaren saves the possession back to Curry, pressured by Janzotter, who gets a foot on the pass, but it careens back to Bug, and Seattle has it under control and it's in. This is Meza to the near side to Huerta, as Seattle attacks from our right to our left.
1: But Seattle having to work really hard to go backwards, which is interesting. Angel City doing a great job of just applying the pressure and their counter press. As soon as they give up the ball, they are right there swarming.
0: Sentinel's goal ended Seattle's shutout streak at 328 minutes. It's 1-0 Angel City now in the 28th minute. Far sideline in midfield to Curry. Drops it back to James Turner. Reverses it back to McLaren with a chip out of bounds over the far sideline. Unforced error, throwing Angel City.
1: Well, and thankfully so, because Mercado is all alone near the midstripe and the sideline.
0: And to Gordon in the Angel City end. Back it goes to Anderson. Angelina Anderson, the Angel City keeper, to Sands. Angel City 4 points behind Seattle for the eighth and final playoff spot in the NWSL. Six matches remain after tonight. If Angel City wins, they'll be just 1 point off the playoff line behind Seattle. If they lose, they will be 7 points back. Leading 1-0 here as we've just crossed into the 29th minute. Emily Sams at the arc for Angel City. Looking downfield. Sucks it over the center line. Over where to down the right sideline, but out, it'll be a throw in Seattle. And after tonight, Angel City's next four are on the road, and this will be their last 6-point swing match for at least the next three matches after tonight. Fischel gets fouled by Ari Borges in the Angel City end. It'll be a free kick for Seattle, because Angel City's next three are against teams that are not around them in the standings: Utah, Washington, and Gotham. After that, they play at Denver, and we don't know yet if Denver will be close to Angel City in the standings at that point. But this tonight is the big one. 6-point swing match. Claudia Dickey, the Seattle keeper for Jordan Bug. We're in the 30th minute. It's 1-0 Angel City. Bug going long for Darlene. Left sideline. Getting there first is Sams. Volleyed it upfield to Laguerre. Taken away by Fishlock off of Huerta. And Huerta claims it outside middle for Seattle. Huerta to the arc, Mercado flicks a heel pass that's gotten out of there by Emily Sands. At midfield, Curry comes away for the rain. Attack will go to our left, right point of the area. Mercado, their leading scorer, left-footed shot, save Anderson.
1: Oh, and Jess Fishlock wanted that ball in from Mercado. Mercado had a tough angle on the right side, cuts it back to make herself free for a shot here. Good look, but just a bad angle. Jess Fishlock making a run in to the box, wanted that ball.
0: Fishlock with two goals this year and 50 in her NWSL career. That's 10th on the all-time list. Anderson, Angel City's keeper, with a near side to King. Savvy right puts it center line. Bug headed it away from Jan's daughter. It'll be claimed by Ari Borges in the Angel City end. Borges dribbles up field. A long one through the center circle. Shores has it. And that can go to our right. She's going long, but overcooked it. It's going to head to the right end line where it's captured by Dickey. 31st minute, Angel City 1, Seattle nothing.
1: The idea was there, looking for Spindis once again in behind the back line, but the spin on the ball led the ball to go away from the run of Spindis Jansdotter.
0: Mercado for Seattle. Center circle. Long one is stopped by King, but it bounces right to Fishlock. Outside left, Darlene. Darlene against King, left side of the area. Her shot curls wide to the right. Goal kick, Angel City, as it went over the right end line.
1: Yeah, early in this match, Maddie Darlene took a long time to get her first touches. I believe it was after the first goal by Angel City. So 20 minutes or so into the game, Darlene has gotten three looks now, going at the goal exactly in the position that she wants the ball. This time misses wide with the shot.
0: Anderson's goal kick, captured in the center circle by Sennor, rolls at center line, near side, Giselle Thompson, attacking the goal to our right, overlapping to the right is Sennor. Here is Allie, outside right now, back to Giselle Thompson, right point of the area, back to Sennor, back to Thompson, wide right, Giselle's right footed cross, headed by Muse towards Jansdotter, but getting there first was Dickey, the Seattle keeper.
1: Yeah, it's a good ball in, but unfortunately Mayara Muse had to run away from the ball to be able to receive it on her head. She just didn't have enough momentum to do anything with it, just trying to redirect it into the direction of the goal. Made it easy for Dickey.
0: 1-0 Angel City in the 32nd minute. In the Seattle end, having trouble with it, James Turner, and just able to slide it by the onrushing Muse to McLaren. Far sideline in midfield, Curry over the center line, attack from the goal to our left. Curry dribbles one to Angharad James Turner. Out of Wales, just like Fishlock. Right sideline to Curry. Right of the area, Mercado. At the right end line, right foot across. Broken up by Gordon. Shores clears it to the arc. Volleyed wide to the left by Meza. As that clearance by Shores was in dangerous territory, but it went out.

0: 1-0 on an Ali Sendor penalty kick goal in the 20th minute. We're now in the 34th minute. Angel City has now scored first in both matches against Seattle this year. Of course, back on August 9th at Lumen Field, Seattle scored the next two in a three-minute span early in the second half. Angel City's ball at its arc. Angelina Anderson passed Darlene to Savvy King. King to the near sideline. Giselle Thompson is there. Back to Sands. Emily Sands looks downfield to Giselle Thompson. Center line near side Laguerre confronted by Meza. Back to Giselle to the near sideline. Board just keeps it in. Good job by Angel City to keep the ball in some tight confines right now. King sends it back to Anderson on the left side of her area. Angelina winds up. Wright puts it far side. It's broken up by Curry en route to Shores. Guides the ball to Mercado for Seattle. Back to Curry wide of the area. Her right foot and cross headed by Emily Sams upfield to Sentinor. Sentinor in the Angel City end trying to get away from Meza. Wright puts it upfield. Connects with Muse at the center line. Taken away, however, by Bond. Outside left Meza for Seattle. Center line near side to Huerta. 35th minute, Angel City 1, Seattle nothing.
1: Yeah, great job by Angel City to clear that ball. News didn't sense where the pressure was coming and just got the ball caught underneath her, and that allowed Seattle to step in.
0: I mentioned it earlier, but Emily Sams has had a really solid night.
1: She has.
0: Jordan Buck dribbling upfield for Seattle. Near sideline, where to her pass, taken away by Ari Borges. To Giselle Thompson, near sideline in midfield. Beautiful dribbling to get out of it. Back to Savvy King. King for Sams once more. Now to Angelina Anderson, the franchise record 7 shutouts this year. Far side to Sarah Gordon. Gordon back to Sams. Claudia Dickey, meanwhile, with 7 shutouts herself for Seattle, but her backup, Cassie Miller, has 2. So Seattle has 9 shutouts as a team this year. Here's Sarah Gordon. Back to Angelina Anderson. Remember, Seattle had won 3 in a row, all in shutouts until Angel City broke their shutout streak at 328 minutes tonight. Long pass downfield, headed by Bug out to the center circle. Claimed by James Turner, who whacks it over the center line for Darlene. Joust with Giselle Thompson, and she wins it for Angel City. Back to King. 1-0 Angel City, 37th minute.
1: Angel City doing a great job of jumping on the second balls. These balls are going direct, and they're not necessarily winning the first, but they are winning the second.
0: Here's Emily Sams back in the Angel City end. Angel City has looked totally focused ever since the kickoff. Here's Borges healing it to Laguerre over the center line, Sentinel. Sentinor passes to Giselle Thompson. She gets double-teamed near sideline. Can she get out of this one? She gets knocked down, gets back up, gets help from Muse, somehow keeps it, goes down again, pins the ball between her legs, draws the foul! And Seattle can't believe it!
1: Yeah. Neither can Laura Harvey. She was beside herself, jumping up and down right near the play, so on the sideline. Now, happily, the call gets reversed. She can have a seat back on her cooler.
0: That was a fantastic piece of dribbling by Giselle Thompson as Seattle will indeed get the free kick. I mean, she was hemmed in by 2 elite Seattle players and the sideline, and it was a dead heat, folks. Here's McLaren going long downfield all the way to the Angel City area, and Angelina Anderson will keep it in at the right end line. 38th minute, it's 1-0 Angel City. And look, we've got a long way to go, but Angel City is simply playing with more urgency than Seattle is right now.
1: They are. They are quicker to the ball. Their tempo is a lot quicker.
0: Angelina Anderson is just standing over the ball at her penalty spot, and everyone was just standing around, and finally Fishlock's going to come over to keep her honest and make her pick it up. Anderson bowls it to the far side to Gordon. Now to the far sideline to Shores. Shores back to Gordon. Back to Anderson in her goal box and back to Sarah once more. I mean, from an Angel City standpoint, they don't just need to win and avoid a loss. They need to win and avoid a tie. Sendor downfield going for Jansdotter. Back to get it as McLaren. She has to ditch it, and Angel City

0: have to detect what they're throwing. I mean, if you tie, it really does you no good because you're still four back, but now you're down to six games left.
1: No, you're right. They definitely need 3 points here, and they're going to get a Jan Zinsen throw-in right here. And they've been dangerous. They've been threatening on corner kicks. They've been really dangerous with these throw-ins, not just tonight, but the past couple of matches.
0: Here it comes from the left sideline, left side of the area. Here comes Laguerre. Her shot is deflected over the wide end line by Seattle. Quarter kick Angel City presented by Cedars-Sinai.
1: And that's why I was surprised that Phoebe McLaren kicked it over the sideline. I felt like she could have taken a touch, try to clear it a little bit further up the field. But now you're giving Angel City an opportunity with the long throw that turns into another opportunity with a corner kick. And they've been good so far tonight on corners.
0: Yeah, I was really surprised by that decision by McLaren. Now that you think of it, against pretty much every other team in the league, it's fine because they don't have a yawns distance capability. Evelyn Shores will take the quarter kick from the right quarter. She addresses it left-footed. It's 1-0 Angel City in the 40th minute. Left-footed corner kick by Shores, headed by Borges. 2-0! Goal for Club and Melanie. Ari's wife, Gabriella, gave birth to Melanie 12 days ago. Welcome to the world. I'll bet that goal was for you.
1: And my goodness, Angel City has been threatening on these set pieces, these corner kicks and long throw-ins. And Ari Borges makes the run at the top of the six, is all alone. And she has freedom here to just redirect it. And she hits it so well with her head. It just flicks it to the far post. Nobody marked here. This is free reign for Ari Borges to say, okay, hey, you're not going to check me. I'm going to do what I do. And that's put the ball in the back of the net. And a nice little dance celebration with her fellow Brazilian, Mayara Nunes, to top it off.
0: Evelyn Shores with her sixth goal of the season. And again, Angels, there's nothing fancy about this. Angel City has earned every ounce of this 2-0 lead. Off the kickoff, Claudia Dickey sends it downfield. It's headed by Sams. Out to the center line. Jordan Bug heads it high. Laguerre heads it backwards. Savvy King heads it upfield. Headed by Centnor. And it's finally claimed by Angharad James-Turner for Seattle. Back to Bug in the Seattle end. It's 2-0 Angel City. We're in the 46th minute as Ari, after scoring the goal, did her patented kick the leap into the air and kick the corner flag celebration.
1: And it was interesting. After the goal celebrations, they all came together. So you got to bet that they're talking about, okay, we are two goals up in this one. We have to keep fighting. We have to keep pushing. This game is far from over.
0: 2-0 Angel City in the 40th minute. And if anyone should know, it's Angel City. They had to rally from a two-goal deficit to pull out a 3-3 tie Angel with Denver on Friday. In the Angel City area, Sams left puts it high, comes down outside of the right. Borges takes it away and lifts it out of there. Far sideline at midfield. Chested down there by Mayara New. So long one downfield for Giselle Thompson. Takes a high bounce. Huerta heads it to Bug, who clears it upfield to Darlene. All over is King, and King takes it away. Darlene falls down to the Bermuda. Sams to Laguerre. Flicks it downfield. Joust for the ball between James Turner and Muse. And Angel City has another joust, and they draw a foul. Meza fouled Borges, and she gets a yellow card for that challenge.
1: Borges is still on the ground here. It was a couple of loose balls, players trying to get to it first, and it was a duel between Meza and Borges. Borges gets there first, and then Meza comes in late, swipes her ankle, gets the yellow card.
0: Yeah, and after that, Ari Borges crashed into James Turner, and then she looked like she landed on her right knee. She's in a sitting position, but he will not need a visit from Angel City's athletic trainer and is about to get up with Angel City leading 2-0 in the 44th minute. The Angel City goal is a penalty kick goal by Ali Sentnor in the 20th. And then Ari Borges headed in and Evelyn Shore's corner kick in the 40th as Ari gets up and gets a round of applause. So Angel City with a 2-0 lead in goals. Seattle with a 2-0 lead in yellow cards. Free kick, Angel City attacking the goal to our right. Emily Sams for Sarah Gordon. Gordon starts it outside left with Shores. Shores with a right-footed ball for Neuse, heads it towards goal, and it's picked up at the left end line by Claudia Dickey.
1: Great job by Neuse with conviction there, getting to the ball first. It looked like Bug had a step on Neuse. Neuse did really well to get there.
0: Ari Borges' goal was her third of the season to go along with two assists. McLaren for Seattle, center circle over Fischel. Fischel able to claim it, but a bad pass, and Shores sends it back into the Seattle end. We're in the 45th minute. It's Angel City 2, Seattle nothing. Claudia Dickey, the Seattle keeper, across to Jordan Bug. Here's Bug to the rear sideline, Darlene. Back now to Jordan Bug. Bug strokes a left-footed pass downfield. Nobody there. It'll roll all the way back to Angelina Anderson, Angel City's keeper. I mean, I'm not saying that Seattle has not been playing with urgency. It's just that Angel City has been playing with far more urgency than Seattle. As it goes over the near sideline at midfield, we're going to get 4 minutes of first half stoppage time. It's 2-0 Angel City. Fishlock, near side of midfield, kicks it off of Neuse. It bounces to Jansdotter, attacking the goal to our right. Jansdotter pulls up, leaving Fishlock and Meza in her wake. Back to Borges. And Borges is going to reset back to Sarah Gordon. And Angel City's first half dominance continues against a Seattle team that came in having won three straight on three shutouts. Left sideline, Shores. Shores heels it left sideline to Sentnor. Sentnor left of the area, driving on McLaren, left point of the area. Back to Sams, outside left. Sams, left of the area to Shores. Shores pulls up, blocked down by Curry, goes to Sentnor, who corkscrews one over the wide end line, and a goal kick Seattle.
1: Why not? Why not go for that if you're Sentnor? Is a tough angle here, but she just tries to feather it in. It actually skips in behind the back line, making its way towards goal. And just misses that far post.
0: They've got about 3 minutes left in first half stoppage time. It's Angel City 2, Seattle nothing. Claudia Dickey, the Seattle keeper, has it at her goal box. Nudges it upfield to Bug. Bug playing catch with McLaren. McLaren heads upfield. As we said, this is a long way from being over, folks. Here's Curry attacking the goal to our left. It'll be interesting to see if Seattle keeps Fishlock in for the start of the second half. Right sideline, Mercado. Mercado outside right. Right sideline to Curry. Curry up the right sideline to Mercado. Back to Madison Curry, right sideline. Curry against Shores, who stops the pass. Right back to Curry. Left-footed ball to the left end line. Daleen heads it just wide of the right goalpost. It's still kept into Fishlock, and her shot is blocked by Ari Borges. A saving block, and Shores clears it out for a Seattle throw-in.
1: And in that sequence for Seattle, my eyes were on Jess Fishlock for the majority of it because she was almost looking like she was tired. She had, you know, was hunched over. The ball gets played, and then she makes her sprint to try to get on the end of it, and then she's just waiting. She's just waiting for this ball to get popped back in centrally. It gets passed in there, and she tries to one-time it. Good deflection by Angel City in the end.
0: James Turner, the Fishlock, right point of the area, bumped off the ball by Sentnor and cleared by Laguerre back into the Seattle end. 1.5 to go, first half stoppage time. It's 2-0, Angel City. A vital block by Borges, but also an excellent job by Ari to contort her body to not get called for a handball there. We've had enough of those tonight. Here's Jordan Bug for Seattle over the center line. Maddie Curry. Attack will go to our left. Back into the Seattle half to Bug. Final minute of the first half. It's 2-0 Angel City. Here's Neuse knocking it over the far sideline. It'll be a throw-in for Seattle. Madison Curry gets ready to throw it in. Seattle has a lot of potential firepower off the bench, folks. They really, Amon Desir, Brittany Ratcliffe, Sally Menzies, who had a goal and an assist against Angel City a month ago.

0: the Angel City and Laguerre tapped it up to Muse through the center circle. Advantage Angel City as they attack the goal to our right. Meyer just going to pull up in the final minute of the first half. Seattle might not see the ball again. Savvy King near sideline. Over the center line, Giselle Thompson gets away from Huerta on the dribble. Connects with Laguerre. Kicked away by Fischel. Fischel taps it to Meza. Runs into Ari Borges, who popped it free, but it's claimed by Darlene. Back into the Seattle end. Meza reverses it back to McLaren, and Seattle is just about out of time. Claudia Dickey, the Seattle keeper, to the far sideline to Bud. Back to Dickey, and indeed they are out of time. They roar their approval at BMO Stadium as Angel City Football Club, in their biggest match of the year, played like it in the first half. They've got a 2-0 lead over the Seattle Reign. Tracy Bailey and I will snack on some orange slices, recap the first half after these. You're kicking it with Angel City FC on the iHeartRadio app.
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12: 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More Angel City FC action is on the way. But first, Tracy Bailey and Isaac Lohenkron.
0: In their biggest match of the season, Angel City played in a manner worthy of it. They've got a 2-0 halftime lead over the Seattle Reign. Angel City 4 points behind Seattle for the eighth and final playoff spot in the NWSL. Six matches and tonight. If Angel City wins tonight, they'll be just 1 point off the playoff line. If they lose, they will be 7 points off the playoff line. And Angel City simply dominated the first half from start to finish. But that was finally reflected on the scoreboard in the 20th minute after Angel City pressure drew a Seattle handball on Angharad James Turner in the penalty area. And Ali Sentnor stepped up to the spot for a second straight match. And it's in the books. It will be a penalty kick. And they're going to have Ali Sentnor take the penalty kick. And Sentnor buried a beautiful penalty kick goal against Denver on Friday, going low to the left-hand side in the corner. Now she faces Claudia Dickey at the goal to our right. She addresses it right-footed. Ali Sentnor fires, buries it!

0: Centenor with her second straight cold-blooded penalty kick.
1: And cold-blooded she was. She stepped up with ice in her veins, says, hey, guys, I know we've been knocking on the door. I'm about to bust it down. Puts the ball into the back of the net for Angel City's first goal of the night.
0: In the 20th minute on a penalty kick. And

0: Then in the 40th minute, it went from a penalty kick to a corner kick. Left-footed corner kick by Shores, headed by Borges. 2-0! A goal for Club and Melanie. Ari's wife, Gabriella, gave birth to Melanie 12 days ago. Welcome to the world. I'll bet that goal was for you.
1: And that was Angel City's third corner of the night, and they were dangerous and threatening on all three corner kick opportunities on that one. Ari Borges wide open, making her run to the near post, flicks it to the far post. A beautiful goal, great finish from Angel City.
0: Evelyn Shores got the assist, giving Angel City a 2-0 halftime lead over the Seattle Reign. 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Angel City with the 2-0 halftime lead over Seattle. And look, I know we got a long way to go, and I don't want to overgeneralize, but, you know, as we do, getting a chance to visit and interact and ask questions of members of both teams in the lead up to this match, I'm not saying that Seattle was taking this match lightly by any means, and I haven't noticed that in the first half. I just think that Angel City knew that this was a must-win match because of the stakes involved, the six-point swing in the standings. I mean, right now, even if Seattle loses, they still got the eighth and final playoff spot in the NWSL. But it was apparent in the lead-up to this match from an Angel City standpoint just how urgent it was, and they played like it in the first half.
1: Yeah, and there was definitely an intensity to the answers to the questions, right, leading up to this game and how important this match was for Angel City. And I felt like in that first half, of course, they came out on fire on the front foot. They were able to get that first goal in the 20th minute. But what was interesting is that Angel City was intentionally, it looked like it was intentionally trying to attack the right side. So going on Angel City's right side, Seattle's left side. So what that did for Seattle was that forced Maddie Dahleen and Sophia Huerta to have to do a lot of work defending. And that limited the amount of times that they could go forward on the left side, which is their, you know, first choice in terms of which side they want to attack on. So I thought that was a great strategy by Angel City. Of course, we know Laura Harvey's going back into the locker room, going to shake things up and see what she can come out with in the second half with some tactical changes. But I thought it was a well thought out game plan by Angel City in that first half.
0: Well, that leads me to my next question. What do you anticipate Laura Harvey might do as far as substitutions? Because you and I were both somewhat surprised that Jess Fishlock got the start in tonight's match. It was only her sixth start of the season. It was her first start since April the 26th. The most she's played since her ankle injury, and she had another subsequent injury that forced her to miss the match with Angel City. The most she had played at one stretch since April 26th was 27 minutes. She'd only played 57 total, so I was somewhat surprised that she started the match instead of coming in as a sub. But on the flip side, they have some excellent subs available on the bench in Nerulia Mondesir, Brittany Ratcliffe, and Sally Menti. And one other note for context, this is the second of three in 10 days for Angel City. It's the second of three matches in 8 days for Seattle. Going to be interesting to find out what they do coming out of the shoot in the second half.
1: Yeah, I have Brittany Ratcliffe, a player that, you know, is able to come off the bench with all kinds of momentum, had a goal in the last game for Seattle. And Mondesir gives, you know, offers you a physical force up top that will be able to get balls in and get some crosses in and hope that somebody can get on the end of them. But I was shocked, too. I thought that, you know, that Jess Fishlock would not be starting here tonight. So I don't think she would go a lot more, you know, time in the second half if she even starts the second half. So I would expect maybe some of those players that you mentioned coming in onto the field for Seattle Reign, and perhaps they were trying to match maybe the energy that Angel City was going to be able to bring off of their bench with Prisca Chalufia. You know, she is a player that has

0: starting for Angel City, came off the bench last match, got a goal. So she is a player coming in to matches for Angel City and will be anticipated to come into this match with all kinds of momentum and fire. So maybe a little bit of that, trying to, you know, rest players maybe needed rest. But also Sally Minty, I'm sure, will be able to come off the bench as well. So we'll see. We'll see what tactical adjustments are going to be made on both sides.
1: By the way, we have one other match going on right now. Denver has a 2-1 lead over Bay FC in the 73rd minute at Denver. Lindsay Heaps, a new member of the Angel City All-Villain team, scoring a goal in the 42nd minute. Janine Sonas then scored in the 57th minute. But Bay FC's Claire Hutton scored a goal in the 73rd minute moments ago to make that a 2-1 Denver lead. Angel City, for that particular match, is rooting for Bay FC. Meanwhile, the second half will kick off moments from now at BMO Stadium with Angel City holding a 2-0 halftime lead over the Seattle Reign. Tracy Bailey and I will present the second half kickoff after these. You're kicking it with Angel City Football Club on the iHeartRadio app.
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1: Angel City Football Club, a 2-0 halftime lead over the Seattle Reign. Neither club made a substitution at halftime. In the second half, Angel City in its flare kit, black uniforms with pink numbers, defends the southern goal to our right in front of Angelina Anderson. Seattle in its rise kits, white jerseys with blue-gray shorts, will defend the northern goal to our left in front of Claudia Dickey. Allie Sentnor scoring a penalty kick goal for Angel City in the 20th minute. Ari Borges heading one in off an Evelyn Shores corner kick to double Angel City's lead in the 40th minute. Karina Laguerre stands over the ball in the center circle. They got the second half underway with Angel City 4 points behind Seattle for the eighth and final playoff spot in the NWSL. So if Angel City wins, they'll be just 1 point off the playoff line with 6 matches remaining after tonight. So this is a 6-point match in the standings instead of the usual 3-point match. Laguerre kicks it back to Emily Sams for Angel City, drives it into the Seattle end, volleyed upfield by McLaren, back to Laguerre for Angel City, and now it's Giselle Thompson. Giselle Thompson pursued by Meza. Twists right on the dribble. Angel City has dominated Seattle dribbling-wise in one-on-one matchups throughout this match. Sarah Gordon in the Angel City end. But here's side to Shores. Shores Hazard pocket pick, just as I say that, by Mercado. Looks like I jinxed them. Mercado, Seattle's leading scorer, right sideline. Passes to herself around Shores. But the cross is blocked by Borges. Goes over the white end line, and Seattle gets his first corner kick of the match, 40 seconds into the second half.
0: Yeah, Mercado doing a good job of going 1v1 against Evelyn Shores. Borges slides over to offer some help, and then deflects off of her cross, deflects off of Borges.
1: And Sofia Huerta, the NWSL's all-time leader in assists with 34, will take the corner kick, attack from the goal to our right from the right quarter. He will address it right-footed. That includes three assists this year. Deep breath by Sofia. She raises her left hand. It's an outswinger for Fischl, and getting just enough of her, and the ball was Janzada to break it up. It's held in outside middle by Seattle. Jordan Bug. Outside of the right to Huerta once more. Left footed cross to the left side of the area. Headed by King, but it goes to Darlene, left side of the area. Stopped by King. Rolls it back outside left to McLaren. Left footed cross is blocked by King. Left of the spot, and Shores wins an aerial duel with Fischl, and Angel City clears it upfield. Neuse on the hustle, and just able to clear it away from her is Maddie Curry. It's out for a throw-in. Angel City, and Neuse's pressure forced the throw-in.
0: And Angel City picking up right where they left off after that first half and winning the balls first. Winning the first balls first, clearing the balls out of danger. Good job by Angel City with the energy to start this second half.
1: Back at its end is Sarah Gordon. We're 2 minutes into said second half. It's 2-0 Angel City over Seattle. Far side of the Angel City area, Shores to the far sideline to King. King launches a long one downfield. It's volleyed by Jordan Bug up in the air. Ari Borges heads it back into the Seattle half. Likewise, McLaren into the Angel City defensive end. Now Seattle takes over and sends it back to McLaren once more. Maybe to the far side to Jordan Bug. He drops it back to McLaren. McLaren, a tap to James Turner. Back to McLaren under pressure. Parachutes it into the center circle. Fischl against Gordon. They duel, and Gordon wins the duel! And left puts it back to Sams. Mia Fischl with three goals and an assist this year. A former UCLA Bruin, by the way. And Sarah Gordon won that duel from her. Now Sarah's got it again. The near sideline to Shores. Shores, left foot's a long one downfield. Volley by Curry. Center line near side, Mercado for Seattle. Wrapped up by Laguerre. She didn't get away with it. Foul called on Karina Laguerre. Free kick Seattle, center line near side. 49th minute, 2-0 Angel City.
0: Yeah, when the ball bounces in the air, it gives the defense time to go ahead and double team to try to win the ball. That's what Angel City was trying to do with Centenor and Shores, or excuse me, Laguerre.
1: Maddie Curry over the ball to take the free kick. Your right puts it outside middle for Fischl back to the goal. Fischl jabs a pass, getting in the way are Giselle Thompson and Sams. Fischl wins it back to the goal outside middle, and now it's Meza. Meza driving left side for Seattle. The pass is taken away by Giselle Thompson. Now to Ari Borges and back to Sams. Angel City's feet collectively have been quicker tonight than in any match this year.
0: You are right.
1: Savvy King going long just over Janzada, backed up by McLaren and having trouble with it. Smith just took it away. Brooke McLaren's tackle. Left side of the area. News. Right footed shot. Blocked over the left end line by Curry. Corner kick. Angel City presented by Cedar Sinai.
0: Yeah, that absolutely was a foul on Smith's Janzada, but referee allowed play to continue. There was an advantage there. Great layoff to find Myara News. But unfortunately, by the time that ball gets played to News, Maddie Curry does a good job of recovering defensively for Seattle. Cuts down the angle.
1: 2-0 Angel City, 50th minute. Quarter kick, Centenor attacking the ball to our left from the left quarter. She addresses it right-footed. Sends this one to the right side of the area. Darlene heads it out of the area for Seattle. Run down by Giselle Thompson. Right sideline against Darlene. She lets it go out. Born Angel City throw in right sideline. And now she's going to leave it for Savvy King to throw in. Savvy King making her fourth consecutive start. Her seventh match back after missing 13 matches with an ankle injury. And her return has really helped transform Angel City's season, among other things. Center line far side, Sams. Back to goalkeeper Angelina Anderson. We're in the 51st minute. It's Angel City 2,

0: Seattle nothing. I felt that this was literally Angel City's biggest match in its franchise history since they played Seattle in the 2023 playoff match. And they have played like it. Evelyn Shores gets twisted around and draws a foul at midfield. It'll be a free kick, Angel City.
1: Good work by Shores there, not giving up on the play. Gets fouled initially, kept going.
0: Evelyn assisted on Ari Borges' corner kick goal in the 40th minute. Her fifth assist of the season as Borges headed it inside of the left goal post. Angel City's ball in its end as they attack from our right to our left. Sarah Gordon over the center line to Shores. Shores driving left side. Stopped by Curry, but it pops over the near sideline. And that should be an Angel City throw-in, but they are going to award it, it looks like, to Seattle.
1: Shores isn't complaining, yep. So that makes me think it was actually off Shores.
0: Leif Smayrud seemed to be complaining originally, Angel City's interim head coach. Remember, at the end of the match on August 9th, what happened after the final whistle when Leif Smayrud and Laura Harvey got into a dispute over their postgame handshake, Laura Harvey contending that Leif Smayrud squeezed her hand too hard during the handshake, and as a foul gets called on Myara News fouling Curry, and Myara News gets a yellow card. That seemed like a soft yellow a little bit.
1: I agree. Not much in that foul there. Referee decides to give a card. Maddie Curry, though, she sold it a little bit. Well, I guess a lot of it. She got the yellow.
0: Now, Myara clearly got her right arm up on the back of Curry's shoulder, but didn't seem to propel her down particularly hard. By the way, that's only Myara Muse's first yellow card of the season.
1: Well, and what this does for Seattle, who's struggling to have any attacking momentum really in this game, especially in the second half, is this gives them a set piece, and Sofia Huerta on the ball is so good at the delivery of these set pieces, so she will look for her targets inside and try to make this dangerous for Angel City.
0: She addresses it from the right sideline. Hammers a right-footed ball to the left side of the area, and it's caught in the goal box by Angelina Anderson.
1: Anderson did really well to read that all the way in. Not too much traffic by the time the ball got to her mitts. But good concentration nonetheless.
0: 2-0 Angel City, 54th minute. Neither club has made a substitution yet. It's a three-match week for both sides. No one on deck for either club. To boot, Sarah Gordon. A walk and dribble at the Angel City arc. Playing catch with Emily Sams. Here comes Fishlock. Gordon reverses back to Angelina Anderson. To the near side, Gordon pressured by Mercado, and she's able to clip it upfield. In the center circle, she connects with Jansdotter. Jansdotter reverts McLaren, flares it to the near side to Shores. Good job by Angel City breaking the pressure. Over the center line, here's Sentinel. Sentinel center line, had it blocked by McLaren, backed up by Gordon, center line near side, jabbed away by McLaren again, saved by Sentinel to Borges. Borges wants to switch the field and done. She connected there with Savvy King. Over the center line, far sideline, Giselle Thompson. Boy, Angel City is just unrattleable tonight.
1: Yeah, they're really sharp on the ball, and we saw a couple of mistakes that cost them against Denver. Well, they are really locked in here tonight, so sharp.
0: 2-0 Angel City, 55th minute. Gordon almost had it taken away by Mercado, but almost is the key word. I don't know if unrattleable is even a word, but if it is,
1: I like it.
0: Angel City is. Here's Sam being chased by Fishlock. Back to Anderson in her area. Anderson left puts it upfield for Neuse, locked up by McLaren, and it goes by both of them. Back to the Angel City end where it's claimed by Curry. Curry is fouled by Myara Neuse. And remember, Neuse has already played on a yellow card. So free kick Seattle from its end. We're in the 55th minute. It's Angel City 2, Seattle nothing.
1: And Neuse has got to be careful there because if, you know, that first foul wasn't a yellow, that one would have been a yellow. But I think the referee electing to not charge her with a second yellow here.
0: Prisca Chalufia has just taken off her pinning, and I wonder if she's going to come in for Neuse to protect Neuse from getting a second yellow card, which would take her out for the game at Utah on Sunday. So So Chalupi has her penny off. We'll find out if she comes in for Neuse. Long pass downfield into the Angel City area. Gordon against Fischel. It looked like it hit Sarah and went over the wide end line. And they give the goal kick to Angel City. And Fischel had initially protested but gives up the protest. And they are bringing Chalupi in for Neuse. This Angel City substitution presented by Sprouts Farmers Market. So they brought Chalupi in for Neuse anyway last game. And I would be surprised if they did that earlier just now to keep her from getting a second yellow.
1: Yeah, maybe. And we know that Priska can go more than the allotted time here that she's going to end up going.
0: 2-0 Angel City. We've just crossed into the 57th minute as McLarenin loses it over the near sideline at midfield. She got tangled up by McLarenin and Jansdotter, and McLarenin went down in a heap, and Jansdotter looked to be hurt. McLarenin tried to save the ball at the center line on the near side, couldn't, almost crashed into the padding around the field level camera. Jansdotter came in to try and pick up the ball, and she got tangled up with McLarenin.
1: Well, and what happened is there's a second ball there, and it's Jansdotter trying to pick up a quick ball to quickly throw it in. McLarenin, recognizing that Jansdotter is right there, tries to keep the ball away from her.
0: And Jansdotter was shaking her hand as if she had got stepped on. Ball is thrown in as Jansdotter is able to continue. No foul called either way. Near sideline, it gets tangled up between Mercado and Shores. Natty touched it last, throw in Angel City. We've just crossed into the 58th minute. It's Angel City 2, Seattle nothing.
1: And with Myara Neuse in, that was Jansdotter in a more central position. Now with Priska Chalupia in, she's now taking over that central position, that center forward position, pushing Jansdotter to this left side, the near side for Angel City.
0: Throw in is broken up by McLarenin, went over the left sideline. And Angel City will get a Jans distance throw in as the other... as the other 20 players on the field all make a beeline for the area, knowing what's coming. It has turned into way more than a gimmick. It's turned into a weapon, these Jans distance throw-ins. Then this from the left sideline. Flings it in to the left side of the area. Added by Mercado into the left corner, and Curry has to ditch it over the left sideline for a throw-in. She claims that she was fouled by Jansdotter, as do Mercado and Fischel. Neither of them get the call. Another Jans distance throw-in from the left sideline. I don't know why Seattle keeps insisting on kicking it over the sideline.
1: Oh, I feel like Curry didn't have any choice there on that last play.
0: 2-0 Angel City, 59th minute. The throw-in instead goes outside of the left from Jansdotter to Gordon. Back to Spendis, left sideline. Moves to her right on Curry. Right-footed cross, right side of the area. Over everybody to the right end line. James Turner lets it go out, and a goal kicks the out.
1: It actually was a really good ball. So Spendis chose to go short with the throw-in because everybody was pushed into the box. Finds Sarah Gordon. Sarah Gordon gives it back to Jansdotter. Jansdotter delivers a great ball to the far post, but I think it was just misjudged by a couple of Angel City players.
0: Off the Seattle goal kick. Here's a long pass to the right side of the area, and Shores is able to clear it away from Mercado over the right sideline. Throw in Seattle. We're crossing into the 60th minute. It's Angel City 2, Seattle nothing. And Madison Curry will throw it in from the right sideline for the rain. Curry for a double-team official, volleyed over the right sideline by Shores. It hits a cameraman's stool along the right sideline and bounces back out of the field. And it'll be another throw-in for Seattle. Take two for Madison Curry. He throws it into a double-team official, right side of the area, heads it to Fishlock, back to the goal, surrounded right end line, and chips it off of Laguerre, and Laguerre clears it out of the area towards the right sideline, and Chalupia got bumped by McLarenin, who went screaming into a photographer on the sideline, and after all that, it'll be Angel City's ball off a free kick. The foul was on McLarenin.
1: I'm actually shocked that there wasn't a yellow card there on McLarenin, because she came in hot and heavy. She has her arm raised above the shoulders of Chalupia, and Chalupia stood her ground, so McLarenin's actually the player that goes flying to ground.
0: Now McLarenin flew right into a photographer along the sideline, and the photographer's okay. Anderson clears it downfield, and Madison Curry was twisting Spendis Yon's daughter's arm. I'm surprised it's still in its socket. It went out for a Seattle throw-in.
1: All right.
0: And Spendis is just shaking her head sarcastically. We're in the 61st minute. It's Angel City 2, Seattle nothing. Even the photographers are getting into the action tonight, by the way. Here is a handball called on Angel City, and it's in. We've had three different sideline photographers become parts of the story. By the way, that photographer that got run into by McLaren appears fine. She's continuing. I wonder how she's going to feel when she gets up tomorrow morning. Meanwhile, here's a foul called in the Angel City end on Savvy King.
1: And that's the foul that gets called here. It's just interesting. You love consistency from referees, and right now it's just a little bit inconsistent, in my opinion. But it's getting chippy, so the referee needs to make sure he has a handle on this game.
0: 2-0 Angel City in the 62nd minute. Back in the Seattle end, Phoebe McLaren. Upfield to James Turner. Back to McLaren. Surprisingly, no subs yet made by Seattle. Into the center circle, Fishlock. Taps it back to Meza. Meza over the center line, connects with Darlene left sideline. Darlene rolls it back to the Seattle end for Buh. Buh. Back to the far sideline to Maddie Darlene. Now in the Seattle end. She has to reverse it back to Buh. They're going the wrong way. Back to goals to go goalkeeper Dickey.
1: That's fine.
0: Yeah. Up to the arc to James Turner. I mean, this is a Seattle team that came in off three consecutive shutout wins. Had not allowed a goal in 309 minutes going into tonight. And Angel City leads it 2-0 as we cross into the 63rd minute. Sam Meza for Seattle. Center line far side to Fishlock. Fishlock back to Meza. Dribble around Borges. Into the center circle, James Turner. James Turner to the near sideline to Mercado. Mercado moving in for Seattle outside right. Cut off from the cross by Yonzotter. Back to McLaren. McLaren for Fischl, right side of the area. It's Pastor. Sarah Gordon swings left to beat Fischl off the dribble and tap it back to Shores. Shores left puts it to the center line near side. Headed by McLaren. Headed back by Ori Borges. Out to midfield, swooping in as Meza. Seattle has it under control. Near sideline of midfield, McLaren going long for Darlene. Darlene confronted by King, right of the area. Darlene, right side of the area, back to Mercado. Outside middle, a trailing James Turner. A fist lock, and it's broken up by Sams. I thought James Turner was going to shoot it there. Outside middle, Meza. Heavy touch, but it finds where to knock down by Giselle Thompson. No foul call. McLaren, good stretch of possession by Seattle. She's got it at the center circle. 64th minute. Angel City 2, Seattle nothing. Left sideline, Fishlock can't keep it in. Throw in Angel City as they needed a break like that to get some possession back.
1: Yeah, great stint of possession by Seattle. And Fishlock kind of drifted over to the sideline, the far side of the field, Seattle's left side. And I was concerned for a couple of seconds because Angel City was slow to shift their positioning over to Fishlock, but eventually recognized where she was. Unfortunately, a mistouch gives Angel City the throw-in.
0: 2-0 Angel City, 64th minute. In Denver, Bay FC has scored to tie Denver at 2. They're now in second half stoppage time. Chalupia for Angel City. Right of the area against Buh. Brisk at the right end line, the cross off of Bug over the right end line. Quarter kick, Angel City, presented by Cedars-Sinai.
1: And that's exactly what you want from your center forward in that position. Prisca Chalupia gets the ball at her feet, one player to beat. She takes her on and ends up getting a corner kick opportunity again. A place that Angel City has done damage so far in this match on.
0: It was in the 40th minute that Angel City scored its second goal. When Evelyn Shores from the right corner delivered a corner kick, and Ari Borges headed it in for a 2-0 lead. They still have that 2-0 lead in the 65th minute. Left-footed in-swinger by Shores. Left side of the area for Gordon. Headed away from her barely by Mercado. Run down by Borges left of the area, trying to let it go out. It looked like it hit Ari last. It did not. Angel City will get a throw-in. I thought that went off of Borges. I also thought earlier Seattle could have gotten a corner kick when it looked like it glanced off of Sarah Gordon. And now, instead of it being Seattle's ball. It's a Jan's distance throw-in from the left sideline. Well, I'll tell you what, there's not many days or nights in this league where everything goes your way, all the bounces go your way, but so far this has been one of them. Jan's distance throw-in from the left sideline, left side of the area. It's headed by McLaren and over the left end line, but Emily Sams gets called for an offensive foul with a push-off. It'll be a free kick for Seattle. Denver took a 2-0 lead at home. Claire Hutton of Bay FC made a 2-1 of the 73rd minute. And moments ago, Taylor Huff of Bay FC tied it with a goal in second half stoppage time in the 95th minute. And again, Angel City is rooting for Bay FC in that match. 66th minute here. It's Angel City 2, Seattle nothing. And Seattle still surprisingly has not made any substitutions. Here's Dickey at her left end line for Seattle. She's going to right foot it downfield. Trapped by Fischl. Turned it over to Shores. Shores, double teamed, is able to bank it off of Curry for an Angel City throw-in.
1: And Angel City has had a difficult time generating dangerous opportunities in the second half. Only one shot in the entire second half so far. So let's see if they can try to calm things down a little bit, get some passes together, and get a good attacking sequence.
0: It has just gone final in Denver. Bay FC with a dramatic comeback, rallying from 2-0 down to the second half on the road, has pulled out a tie at Denver. And that is a favorable result for Angel City. If Denver had won, they would have passed Angel City at least temporarily in the standings. Now, as we speak, Denver, by getting that 1 point, is 1 point behind Angel City. And if Angel City wins, they will be 4 points ahead of Denver. And remember, those two teams play on October 17th. So kudos to Bay FC for a dramatic comeback on the road. Jake, send Bay FC a fruit basket. 68th minute, Angel City 2, Seattle nothing. Savvy King back in the Angel City end. Two Sams. Now, Nerilia Mondesir has been scrambled off the Seattle bench, and she is now on deck. And she is a dangerous substitute. Here's Sarah Gordon with a slow pass in the Angel City end. Mercado got a foot on it, but knocked it over the sideline. Throwing Angel City, and they get a break there, keeping the ball after a miscue by Gordon.
1: Yeah, and although Angel City hasn't had a lot of looks offensively or dangerous shots or anything so far in the second half, they're definitely controlling the game.
0: Yeah, I mean, it's a different kind of control,
1: yep,
0: but they're controlling it nonetheless. Here's Chalufia for Angel City, near sideline of midfield to Borges. Down for Centnor. Downfield to Jansdotter, outside left. Jansdotter spins right to lose Fischl. Moving left side, nudged away by Fischl, taken back by Centnor for Borges, outside left. Ari already with a goal in the bank. Laguerre outside middle. Back to the center stripe, far side to King. Center circle to Sams. 2-0 Angel City. 69th minute. Here's Shores attacking the goal to our left. Pursued by Bug, who tries to hold her up. She gets away with it. It's saved, however, by Borges outside left to Centnor. Centnor moving in. Killer crossover! Drops James Turner on the Bermuda. Shot is blocked by Bug! And I'll tell you what, James Turner owes Bug a fruit basket as it goes over the left end line. Goal kicks Seattle.
1: And with this move by Allie Centnor, you could tell exactly where she was going to go after the player dropped to the ground. She's going to goal. She puts her head down, takes another touch, tries to set for a shot, just didn't have enough space to do so.
0: She turned Angharad James Turner into Turner James Angharad. 2-0 Angel City in the 70th minute. Oh, what an acquisition on the 17th of June. Near sideline in midfield, Jansdotter chesting it down. Wearing Curry. Laguerre over the center line to Centnor. Attacking the goal to our left. Through the center circle, far side, Giselle Thompson. Giselle Thompson streaking down the right side for Angel City. Moving it on Meza. Pass is stopped by James Turner, redeeming herself. James Turner to Darlene. Darlene back to Meza. Sam Meza, slow back pass, and McLaren has to kick it away from Jansdotter back into the Angel City end. Evelyn Shores left puts it sky high. I was almost going to reach out of the booth and catch it.
1: How was that another handball? Oh, my gosh.
0: Madison Curry got away with a handball in midfield on the near side. Play continues.
1: All right.
0: Angel City's got it in the 71st minute, still leading it 2-0. Sally Menti has now been scrambled off of the Seattle bench as Gordon clips it upfield for Centenor. Centenor knocks it for Shores. Evelyn Shores to the center line to Borges. Attack can go to our left. She had it kicked away, but right to Evelyn Shores. Shores driving left side. She's got Chalupi in the middle. Here is Prista. Just past her. She runs it down and fires. It's blocked by a sliding Bug. Another nice block by Jordan Bug.
1: Yeah, great defensive play by Bug.
0: Angel City still has it under control. Emily Sams at the center circle. As we approach the 72nd minute, it's 2-0 Angel City. Mondesir and Menti now on deck for Seattle. Sams far sideline of the center line. King to Giselle Thompson. Far sideline in midfield. Back to a backpedaling Emily Sams. Sams to Gordon on the near side, and Bishlock looks frustrated. Seattle's playing frustrated. Near sideline in midfield, Centenor. Centenor attacking the little wall left. Throws it left of the area, but getting to it first is McLaren. And a good juke on Jansdotter, and Jansdotter gets called for a foul. It looked like she didn't touch McLaren at all. It looked like McLaren had just lost her balance.
1: She absolutely lost her balance there. And Svennis Jansdotter trying to have a plea with the referee to understand what he just called, because it was McLaren making a play on the ball. There was some pressure from Jansdotter initially, but she kind of pulled up. And then McLaren spun herself around, went to ground, gets the call.
0: Seattle finally gets a chance to make its substitutions. They really, Amandus here comes in for Fishlock, and Sally Menti comes in for Angharad James Turner. It's 2-0 Angel City in the 73rd minute. Angel City has only made one substitution thus far. That was Priska Chalupia coming in for Myara News. So a free kick Seattle from its end, from our left to our right. So Mondesir with a goal and two assists this year. Sally Menti with two goals and one assist, but one of the goals and the assist came in the same match against Angel City on August 9th. Seattle's ball at its end. Curry into the Angel City half. It's kneed by Gordon away from Fischel over the near sideline, throw in Seattle. Boy, thus far, Angel City's back line has dominated Seattle's front line and their big guns. Here's Menti trying to change that for Seattle. At the center circle, Mercado. Mercado. Outside left to Huerta. Strokes it outside middle to Meza. Meza tapping it back to McLaren. Left-footed pass right sideline to Mondesir. Mondesir hacks a right-footed cross to the spot, and it's cleared away by Sams. She cleared it away from Mercado before she could get into an attack position. Left of the area, here's Darlene going down. No foul called, and a challenge with Savvy King. And this time it's Darlene who can't believe it. And she's slow in getting up. Clearance upfield, taken away by Seattle. Darlene still down behind the play in an offside position. Here's Mondesir taking a long shot. Short out by Anderson and goes to ground. His play is stopped because Darlene is hurt. As she's lying on her back with her knees in the air, Savvy King goes over to wish her well. Remember, Savvy King and Darlene were teammates at North Carolina.
1: It actually was a really good no call there. We're getting another look at the replay. Darlene absolutely tried to sell the contact coming from Savvy King, but there was no foul in the contact. And actually, that ball by Mondesir, that shot, was a really tough ball to deal with for Angelina Anderson. She did really well to see it all the way in her gloves. Mondesir's on here as a right wing forward, and Mondesir leads this team in crosses. So this is a player that, you know, will look to find an opportunity to either have a shot on goal, but yes, to get a cross in, look for Sally Menti inside, because Angel City's been doing a great job of not allowing Huerta and Darlene on that other side, the left side for Seattle, to get crosses, many crosses in.
0: 2-0 Angel City in the 75th minute. Here's Mercado for Seattle, attacking the goal to our right. Leaves with Huerta outside left to Dahlin. Left side of the area with a step on King. Left foot and cross. Stopped by Sands. And then cleared by King. Held in by Meza. Boy. Sams, King, Gordon, Shores have been unshakable tonight for Angel City in their biggest match of the year when they have needed them to be so. Outside of the right is Curry, 76th minute, 2-0 Angel City. Mondes here for Seattle. Wide to the right. Outside right, Menti's got some room. Angel

0: over the near sideline at midfield. It's out for a Seattle throw-in. 77th minute, Angel City 2, Seattle nothing. The throw-in to Meza. Meza right sideline, pulls up on Laguerre with a tap back to Curry. Curry with a back pass that's going to be chased down by McLaren. Seattle has really dominated the possession lately.
1: Yep.
0: And, you know, Angel City's content with the scoreline right now, but I'm sure, you know, obviously a goal could change things very quickly. I'm sure that Angel City would want to just get a good stretch of possession in here, much like they seemingly did in the first half. Seattle's ball back in its end. Jordan Budd gives it back to Dickey right end line. G left foots it upfield. A lot of hang time. Comes down to Mercado. Mercado has it taken away temporarily by Giselle Thompson. Squirts free to Huerta around Centenor. And the ball gets caught in her feet and she knocks it over the far sideline for an Angel City throw-in. Now let's find out if Angel City can establish a good stretch of possession here.
2: And that's what they're going to want to do for Seattle. They have to chase a little bit here.
0: 2-0 Angel City at the 78th minute. By the way, Seattle this year has allowed 7 goals after the 75th minute. Center line far side here, Centenor taking over for Angel City.
2: Yes, Seattle has definitely been a lot more productive in the first half of games. They've scored a lot more goals, 20 of their 29 goals coming in the first half. So only 9 in the second half, and defensively giving up a lot more in that second half.
0: Angel City just passing it back and forth at its end, and now Gordon chipped it over the center line. It's going to be headed out off of Curry, and Angel City will get a throw into the attacking half. We're crossing into the 79th minute, and Seattle's going to make 2 more substitutions. Holly Ward is going to check into the game for Seattle and replace Fischel. And Emily Mason comes in for McLaren. And I'll tell you what, Angel City completely stymied Fischel, who has the capability of being a very dangerous player. But they shut her down tonight.
2: No, you're right. And they actually shut down the front four, the entire front four so far from Seattle. And again, the Seattle team wants to attack by going out wide and then sending balls in centrally. And they also like to pounce on turnovers that they can create with their press. But Angel City really doing a good job of defending in all those areas.
0: 2-0 Angel City, 79th minute. Duel in the center circle. Darlene comes away for Seattle and has to send it all the way back to Claudia Dickey, who also looks frustrated. Meza back to Dickey. Pace of the game has slowed down a little bit here. And Angel City, it has not hurt Angel City. I mean, it was played at their pace in the first half for sure. Now maybe the fastest pace thing we might see is the post-game Laura Harvey, Leif Smerud handshake. If you know, you know. Here is a collision between Centenor and Menti, and Menti is actually going to get a yellow card, and I actually think that that was kind of a soft yellow.
2: Yeah, I agree, and again, the consistency has not been there really throughout the match from the referee.
0: Maybe that was just one of those to keep the game from getting out of hand, maybe. Angel City will now make substitutions. Neely Martin is going to come in for Karina Laguerre. You know, sometimes the thing about central midfielders and defensive midfielders is you really don't hear a lot about their contributions, but they're still instrumental nonetheless, and I think you can say that about Karina Laguerre's performance again tonight.
2: You're absolutely right, and especially in that first half, the pressure coming from Seattle was so thick and heavy at times, and you just saw Karina Laguerre kind of navigate through all of that, her possession, her class and skill on the ball, able to wiggle out of tight spaces and under pressure.
0: Here is Shores, left of the area to Suarez, who just came in, left side of the area with a drive, score!

0: into party time at Angel City. 3-0.
1: And welcome to the match, Taylor Suarez. I mean, she entered the match just seconds before getting her first touch on the ball, and she's off to the races. She gets played this ball in behind the back line of Seattle. That's a great give and go between Evelyn Shores and Taylor Suarez, and then

0: now the cut in front of Maddie Curry's direction that she's trying to go in and completely takes her out of the play. And then she just curls this beautiful ball into that far post. Great goal, her second for Angel City. And tonight is Angel City's third.
1: And it's Evelyn Shore's second assist of the ball game. 3-0 Angel City in the 82nd minute. Brittany Ratcliffe into the match, replacing Maddie Dahlin. Oh, what a night it's been at BMO Stadium. And what a performance by Angel City. Here's Giselle Thompson. Passes downfield. Jordan Bug breaks it up. Taken back by Giselle. Remember, after tonight, Angel City has its next four on the road. The next time you can see Angel City again at BMO Stadium, October 24th against Bay FC. Tickets available at angelcity.com/tickets. And you'll be treated to a show like Angel City has treated its fans and supporters to tonight. 3-0 Angel City. Taylor Suarez, a rookie from Florida State, with her second goal of the season.
0: Yeah, and a really world-class finish. I mean, great job of initiating the combination play between her and Shores. Gets the ball back, does really well to cut Curry out of the play with her first touch. After receiving that ball back,
1: here comes Centenor. Pulls up on Ratcliffe. Centenor outside middle. 3-0 Angel City in the 83rd minute. Outside left is Shores. Shores taps it back outside left to Borges. Borges into the center circle to Sams. Sams for Angel City. Rolls it back to Gordon. This will be, if it stands up, Angel City's second victory by a three-goal margin in its last four matches. They won at Boston 5-2 on August 31st. They're up 3-0 here in the 84th minute. Near sideline at midfield, Evelyn Shores. Two assists for Shores in the match. To Suarez, Claire Emsley and Carson Cherry are set to come in for Angel City. Centenor back to Gordon. I mean, I said it earlier. I thought this was Angel City's most important match since the Seattle playoff match 3 years ago. They played like, I mean, they needed to win tonight. Not mathematically, but even a tie would not have been good for them. Here's Ratcliffe for Seattle, right point of the area. Ratcliffe back outside middle to Meza. How can Angel City get a shutout tonight? Here's Bug left side. Left sideline to Wehrten. Would be Angelina Anderson's eighth. Goes to the right side of the area. Volleyed upfield by Taylor Suarez. Run down by Curry. Back to the center line. And Curry maintains for Seattle. Rolls it back now to Mason. Mason was a college teammate of Riley Tiernan's at Rutgers, by the way. 3-0 Angel City, 85th minute. Mason downfield, headed away by Gordon, held in by Ratcliffe. Ratcliffe driving right side. Taps it past Mondesir. They weren't on the same page. Out she goes, throwing Angel City deep in its end.
0: And with this three-goal lead for Angel City, that absolutely has to be the focus. Trying to get out of this game, not just with 3 points, not just with a win, but also with the shutout, so you can get some defensive momentum to propel you through the rest of the season.
1: And Angel City will bring Claire Emsley into the match, replacing Allie Centenor. They're going to bring Carson Cherry into the match, and she replaces Sarah Gordon. These Angel City substitutions presented by Sprouts Farmers Market. And that's actually a rare time that Gordon is substituted out of a match, but it makes sense because, remember, it's the second of 3 in 10 days.
0: Yeah, they're definitely trying to save some legs on Gordon because they know that they're going to need her in the next match at Utah.
1: Well done, Sarah. 3-0 Angel City in the 86th minute. Angelina Anderson has it in her area. Well, this Angel City team, I was saying going into last Friday's game that Denver is playing the best of everybody in the league. San Diego is on an excellent streak. But right now, you can't really say that too many teams are playing better than Angel City is right now.
2: No, you're right. And I would presume that anybody in the NWSL right now that has to play Angel City, especially the teams that need points, are not happy that they have to play Angel City.
1: Their next four on the road, starting on Sunday at Utah. Then rematches on the road with Washington, Gotham, and Denver. Was that an offside call?
2: It was.
1: Our first of the match. How about that? 87th minute. It's Angel City 3, Seattle nothing. A dominant all-around performance from start to finish. And dominating in really two different ways. Two different styles of play in the first half and in the second half. Angelina Anderson booms it downfield. Headed by Martin, it goes out, and it's going to be a Seattle throw-in from its end. Like we said, I mean, Seattle came in on a three-match winning streak, all of them shutouts, and Angel City drops three on them tonight. Second straight three-goal match for Angel City, by the way. Here is Seattle taking over at its end with Meza. Meza back into the Seattle area to Mason. Emily Mason, who came in from McLaren. Clears it past Chalupia, headed back by Cherry, and a delayed foul gets called on Priska Chalupia. It'll be a free kick for Seattle from its end. So Angel City has scored 13 goals in its last four matches. They came into this match tied for third in scoring with Denver. Last year, they were ninth in the league in scoring.
2: Yeah, they are cranking for sure. But I think what's probably just important as being able to score goals is to defend goals. And Angel City has been doing a good job, especially since that break.
1: Here's Mondesir getting to the arc. Nice pass, left side of the area to Ward. Knocks it off of Sam's over the left end line. It'll be a corner kick for Seattle. In the 89th minute, it's 3-0 Angel City.
2: Yeah, great job once again by Emily Sam's doing the defensive work, sliding over to provide a little bit of cover there, and was in close proximity just enough to be able to deflect that shot attempt.
1: Corner kick from the left corner by Seattle's Huerta. And Angel City come through with its eighth clean sheet. It's an in-swing to the right side of the area. Martin heads it away from Ratcliffe. Fumbles over the right sideline for a throw in Seattle. It was Ratcliffe who scored the clinching goal last Saturday against Bay FC just 3 minutes after subbing in. Taylor Suarez scored for Angel City a short time after subbing in tonight. The throw on right side of the area. Mercado backs it right side of the area. Cleared out of there by Borges. Held in by Bug. Bug is going to throw a hit and hope ball into the goal box, and Anderson makes the catch. Speaking of quick scoring, when Chalupia scored her goal off the bench against Denver, she scored 33 seconds after subbing in. We're in the 90th minute. It's Angel City 3, Seattle nothing. Does not appear like we're in line for too much second half stoppage time this evening. At midfield on the far side, Seattle attacking the goal to our right. Ward running down the left sideline. Mercado's pass is behind her, and it goes out for a turnover, and it'll be a throw-in for Angel City. This is the fourth time this year that Seattle has yielded three goals. And this is their 24th match of the season. 3-0 Angel City about to cross in a second half stoppage time. And a foul gets called on Angel City's Savvy King fouling Ward. We're going to get 3 minutes of second half stoppage time, which is about what we expected.
2: Well, and that definitely was a foul there by Savvy King. So in the waning minutes of this game, Angel City has to remain locked in here and see this game out in a fashion that you want to, right? You don't want to give up an unfortunate goal here in the last minutes of the game.
1: Seattle attacking the goal to our right. Huerta will take the free kick as she lines up outside left, addressing the ball right-footed. Strokes it right of the spot, headed out by Emily Sams, who has been a tower of strength tonight. Right sideline is Bob. To Mondesir, back to the goal against Emsley. Right footed cross, look out, here's Mercado right of the spot. She is swarmed, too many Angels there, and Sam's cleared it out for a throw-in, Seattle.
2: And I thought Mercado was going to be able to wiggle free, but good job by Angel City defensively just putting numbers around her, poking at the ball.
1: It's into Ratcliffe, outside right, to Curry. Curry swings left, right sideline Mondesir to Curry, pinballed away by Shores, up to Chalupi, around Buck, past Meza, backed up by Mason. About 1:45 left in second half stoppage time. It's 3-0 Angel City. Mercado left sideline to Ward. Ward against King. Back outside left to Huerta. Right footed pass to Mercado. Outside left winding up. Can't get the shot away. Leaves it now outside middle with Mason. Mason outside of the right to Bug. Bug gets around Suarez. Right footed ball chested by Sams. Goes to Ward and Sams clears it away from her. Huerta keeps it in outside middle. Huerta's right-footed drive! Score! Sophia Huerta breaks the shutout in second-half stoppage time with her third goal of the season and her second goal in as many matches. And it's 3-1 Angel City.
2: And Angel City right now coming together in the middle of the field here, just having some words before the restart. And it was an initial clearance out to Huerta, and it's just kind of determination, pure determination by her. She goes 1v1 on Claire Imsley. She's cutting across the face of the goal, able to get her momentum around the ball. And she actually hits this pretty well, beating Angelina Anderson.
1: So it's 3-1 Angel City with approximately a minute left in second half stoppage time. They have not restarted play. Apparently VAR is looking at something, but we expect that this is going to be confirmed moments from now, and it is. So about a minute left. The only thing that you worry about is goal differential, but Angel City had actually been in a good position in terms of goal differential with the teams around it. So even though you're disappointed that the clean sheet goes away, at this point, that doesn't look like it's going to cost Angel City in terms of goal differential. Live, Angel City is a plus 12. Denver is a plus 7, and Seattle is only a plus 1. So that goal doesn't look like it's even going to hurt Angel City in the grand scheme of things, at least with those teams. I mean, they could be involved in tiebreakers with other teams a month from now. Cherry clears it upfield. Now in the Seattle and Mondesir, back at midfield. Pops free to Neely Martin. 3-1 Angel City, final minute of second half stoppage time. Huerta just scored the Seattle goal. Center circle to Mason. Mason drives it downfield for Ward. It's going to bounce towards the sideline and go over it. Final whistle to come at any moment. There she goes! Angel City earns its win! And with six matches remaining in the regular season, they pull it within 1 point of the playoff line. And by the way, just capping off something that we were thinking about, there was no incident with the post-game handshake between Sam Lady and Laura Harvey. So we're glad to report that. But this was just a dominant performance by Angel City in a gotta win game.
2: Yeah, and they look like a playoff team tonight. They were able to come in to start the match on the front foot. They applied all kinds of pressure to Seattle, were able to find a way to get that first goal, and then the second and third. And in the second half, it became more about managing the game. And so, you know, you didn't see a lot of chances coming from Angel City to start that second half, but you felt like they were still in control because of the tempo that they were playing and the lack of dangerous chances that Seattle was being able to generate. So Angel City, really good job from start to finish.
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1: And let the Angel City after party begin after they win their biggest match this season and perhaps in the last three seasons. A decisive 3-1 triumph over the Seattle Reign. Six matches remain of the regular season, and Angel City is now 1 point behind Seattle for the eighth and final playoff spot in the NWSL in what was a 6-point swing match. If Angel City would have lost this match tonight, they would have been 7 points back with six matches remaining. Among other things, Angel City breaks Seattle's 3-match winning streak. They've achieved double-digit wins for the first time in franchise history. And remember, prior to the World Cup break, Angel City was 4-6-1. Since the World Cup break, they now have a record of 6 wins, 2 losses, and 5 ties. Angel City is also unbeaten in 4 with 3 wins and 1 tie. And Tracy, you know, we've been breaking down tonight's game as it was going on, but big picture, Angel City has taken it to a new level, coinciding with, you know, obviously the return of Jan Zotter and Neus, but also with the return of Savvy King. Because you get her ability back, but Angel City also changed things up, and you can explain it better than I can, obviously, but they went to a 3-back look. They allowed Giselle Thompson and Evelyn Shores to push up because of Savvy King, and like I said, they've taken it to a new level since. Why has that happened?
2: Yeah, the pieces that they've gotten back has definitely helped propel this team, to a new level that we haven't seen since, you know, the break. So Angel City now with Savvy King, that affords you some speed in the back. So that allows now Sarah Gordon to have a little more freedom to go up top or go push further higher up the field. And then Evelyn Shores, she's been doing such a great job of getting involved in the attack. And then Giselle Thompson, her starting position now is a lot higher on the field. She is listed as a midfielder slash forward. So she will be up in the attack constantly and not having to, you know, primarily do a lot of defending. And then you get your two leading goal scorers back. So that is huge for the team because they had momentum when Meyer Neus and Svenis Janzar were able to be on the field together. And then they both go out together. And it's kind of like, okay, well, who's going to step up and score goals? And there was a period where Angel City couldn't get 3 points. You know, they were getting some ties and not finding a way to put the ball in the back of the net. Those players returned, and then all of a sudden, it's a more complete team, right? You're seeing this team be dominant. You're seeing this team be front-footed. You're seeing this team be confident. And there's just a different feel and vibe on this team and a different mentality, I think, coming from this team, and it's so good to see. They look to me like a playoff team.
1: Angel City led 2-0 at halftime on a penalty kick goal by Allie Centnor in the 20th minute. Then in the 40th minute, Evelyn Shores delivered a corner kick that was headed in by Ari Borges. So Angel City maintained that 2-0 lead. And then in the second half, rookie Taylor Suarez substituted into the affair and shortly thereafter delivered this evening's play of the match. Here is Shores, left of the area to Suarez, who just came in, left side of the area with a drive. Score!

0: party time at Angel City. 3-0.
1: And Taylor Suarez comes in seconds later, gets her first touch, lays it off to Evelyn Shores, a great combination play, gets it back. But what I love the most about that goal is the goal, yes, but that first touch to cut off Maddie Curry, that allows her to have a free look at goal to kind of get her eyes up and set her sights on hitting the back of the net. She curled it in to the far post. A beautiful finish by Taylor Suarez.
2: And even though Sofia Huerta would spoil the shutout with a goal in the 92nd minute, Angel City gets a +2 goal differential improvement in the standings. They're now at a +12. As we said, the teams around them, Denver is just a +7. Seattle is now just a +1. And more importantly, the three goals means 3 points for Angel City. Now 1 point behind Seattle for the eighth and final playoff spot in the NWSL with 6 matches remaining. Coming up next, Tracy Bailey and I will name this evening's Once Upon a Farm Player of the Match. The final score from BMO Stadium, Angel City Football Club 3, the Seattle Reign 1. You're kicking it with Angel City FC on the iHeartRadio app. But you're still the same.
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2: 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Angel City, with its next 4 on the road. But the next time you'll be able to see Angel City and the excitement that they put together this evening will be on the 24th of October against Bay FC. But you want to talk about peaking at the right time. That's what Angel City is doing right now. And one of the contributors, no doubt, this evening's player of the match presented by Once Upon a Farm.
1: And I'm going to give it to Evelyn Shores tonight. She was fantastic all over the field, doing the work defensively, offensively as well. She was the provider on 2 of Angel City's goals, their 2nd and 3rd goal. So she was on the corner for the Borges header, and then a great combination play to find Suarez, and Suarez delivered. So she actually created the most chances for Angel City tonight and had the most touches on the ball. She had 10 defensive contributions and 11 passes into the final third. So again, doing it on both sides of the ball. Evelyn Shores, great game tonight. Almost got the shutout, was so close, part of that defensive unit, but great job, Evelyn Shores.
2: Angel City's next match, the first of four straight on the road this Sunday at Utah. Pregame at 3:45 Pacific, kickoff at 4. Utah presently for their part, tied for third in the NWSL with the San Diego Wave. They've got a record of 13 wins, 8 losses, and 3 ties, but are just 4-4 in their last 8 matches. Of course, back on May 2nd, Utah defeated Angel City here at BMO Stadium 1-0. That was the infamous Mayara Neuse red card match. But Angel City is a much different team presently than they were that long ago. Heck, they're a much different team than they were 1 month ago in Seattle. Found that out the hard way tonight. So Angel City at Utah on Sunday, pregame at 3:45, kickoff at 4. For Tracy Bailey, our stadium engineer Jake Warner, and our studio engineer Zach Alcalde, this is Isaac Lohenkron saying goodbye from BMO Stadium, where Angel City Football Club has defeated the Seattle Reign 3-1. Good night, everyone.
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1: This is soccer for the City of Angels.
2: I love this squad.
1: This is Angel City FC. Angel City pregame on the pitch is on. Now with all the lead up to today's match, joined by Tracy Bailey, Isaac Lowenkrop.
3: BMO Stadium, ready for battle. It's Angel City Football Club hosting the Seattle Rain. As we speak, Angel City is 4 points behind Seattle for the eighth and final playoff spot in the NWSL. If Angel City wins tonight, they'll be 1 point off the playoff line with six matches remaining. If they lose, they'll be 7 points off the playoff line with six matches remaining. I'm Isaac Long.

0: Ekron with Tracy Bailey. Angel City's only playoff match up to this point in franchise history came against the Seattle Reign back in 2023. And that's fitting because it seems like a playoff match again tonight.
1: Yeah, absolutely. And if Friday night against Denver was any indication of the intensity that we're going to see tonight, it's going to be a hot fire match with lots of emotions on the field. And yeah, the table is tight. So a lot on the line for both these sides. Fifth through 11th place is separated by 9 points. So it is tight. And then, of course, you talk about Angel City and Seattle. Seattle in eighth place, Angel City 4 points behind them in ninth place. So this game tonight, 3 points, yes, but probably more like 6 points here up for grabs tonight.
0: Midfielder Neely Martin describes how Angel City is approaching this big match.
2: We're treating it as a playoff game, but also we're not protecting anything. We're going, you know, full force, all in. We're all going to lose together. We're all going to win together. Whatever happens, we're all together in it. And if you go into the game with the mindset that you have something to protect or you're scared, then ultimately you're not going to be successful and be able to do everything you want to. So we understand the stakes, but we also are just going to attack the opportunity. It's a great opportunity.
0: Angel City coming off a 3-3 tie against Denver last Friday. The good news was they rallied from a 3-1 deficit 1 hour into the match. The bad news is all three goals they allowed came off of turnovers in their own half. And Angel City interim head coach Leif Smeru describes what Angel City needs to do to cut down on those defensive half turnovers.
3: The first one, we tried to play inside when we could have gone 2v2 against the back line. And then the second one is a game management thing. We need to go longer. So it's basically decision making, and we have talked about it. We haven't given away too many this year of this type, so we just have to learn from it, I think. It's probably an element of trying to make sure, and we have been good at it, that after you can see the goal, you try to restart again in a good way. This has happened once before against Seattle, and then we've been good, and now it happened again. So we just have to work on it. It's humans, this, and sometimes we make some bad decisions.
1: I just love his response to this. And these are big mistakes, right? Because they cost goals. And little mistakes on this field right now, especially in this time of the season, turn into big mistakes and getting punished by teams that are really good. So I think for Angel City tonight, it's all about mentality. And you heard Neely Martin talk about it. This is a game that they are in control of, and they are controlling their own destiny. That's where you want to be right now. If you're Angel City, you have to go out, look at the game in front of you and say, hey, we have a chance to make the playoffs here. This is our chance to play at home. 3 points are ours, are up for grabs. They're ours here. Nobody's taking them from us here at home at BMO Stadium.
0: The Seattle Reign doesn't really have a super-duper star. However, they show up on a three-match winning streak, and all those wins have been shutouts.
1: Yeah, and 9 shutouts on the season, and they've been quietly kind of getting things done and finding ways to win. 7 of their 11 wins have been all by one-goal margin. So this is a Seattle Reign team that, yeah, they aren't flashy. They don't have goal scorers, you know, scoring a bajillion goals like an Ashley Sanchez, but they do have players that are solid. They know their roles. They also know how they like to attack, so they have a game plan, and they are very good at implementing that game plan. That's where they're going to go out and try to do tonight. So for Angel City, you know how they want to attack, so can you stop them?
0: Kickoff of the Colossus is 19 minutes away. 2 minutes away is this evening's player availability report and the starting 11. You're kicking it with Angel City Football Club on the iHeartRadio app.
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0: Angel City Football Club, 16 minutes away from kickoff at BMO Stadium against the Seattle Reign. This evening's player availability report is presented by Cedars-Sinai. Angel City forward Sydney LaRue missing her fourth consecutive match because of a thigh injury. For Seattle, their number one goalkeeper, Claudia Dickey, is back after not being able to play in their last match last Saturday, a 2-0 win over Bay FC after she sustained a cut to her head 2 weeks ago against San Diego in a collision with Ludmila of the Wave. Forward Lynn Biondolo, who is second on the NWSL's all-time scoring list with 70 career goals, on maternity leave. And forward Emery Adamas, midfielder Ainsley McCammon, who leads them in assists this year with 4 and has started 17 games, as well as goalkeeper Evan Osteen, all on international duty with the United States 20 and under World Cup team that was eliminated earlier today by Brazil. So Seattle with 3 players at the 20 and under World Cup. That's the most in the NWSL. That was this evening's player availability report presented by Cedars-Sinai. This evening's starting 11 is presented by DoorDash. In goal for Angel City, Angelina Anderson, 4th in the NWSL, with a goals against average of 1.17. The center backs, Savvy King, Sarah Gordon, and Emily Sams. The left wing, Evelyn Shores. The right wing, Giselle Thompson. And the midfielders, Ari Borges, Ali Sentinor, and Karina Laguerre.
1: And Karina Laguerre will offer some more possession security. You heard from Leif Smeru talk about the mistakes that turned into goals against Denver. Well, Karina Laguerre will be able to offer that security in possession in the build, because there will be a press coming from Seattle, so Angel City will expect that. Laguerre will help that.
0: At one forward, Myara News, and she is on the cusp of history. She is Angel City's leading scorer with 8 goals, and that ties Riley Tiernan's single-season franchise record. She, of course, scored 8 goals last year during her rookie campaign. Myara tying the record with a gorgeous turnaround volley just before halftime against Denver on Friday. And remember, she has scored goals in 7 of her last 9 appearances, including a franchise record 5 in a row. This will be her 4th match back after missing 5 matches because of a lower leg injury. And she will be making her 2nd consecutive start. Before the Denver match last Friday, she had not started a match because of her injury since the 26th of July. And at the other forward, Svendis Jansdottir.
1: Yeah, and interestingly enough, Svendis and both Myara News did not start against Seattle last time. So this will be the first time that Seattle is facing Angel City's 2 top goal scorers when with 10 goal contributions. Svendis is on fire. And I think what's interesting is that we are starting to see her really be a leader for this team, not, you know, just by scoring goals, but on the field as well. She's really setting that mindset standard. We hear post-game press matches or press conferences talk about, you know, mistakes are just unacceptable. So she's really setting the standard, I think, on the forward line for Angel City, which is so fun to see.
0: That's a great point. I don't think she would have used a word like unacceptable at the very start of the season. She's only 25 years old, and this is her second season in the NWSL. That was this evening's Angel City starting 11 presented by DoorDash. Now, as Tracy mentioned, it's the second meeting of the year between these two sides. Back on August 9th at Lumen Field, Angel City and Seattle played to a 2-2 draw. Angel City took a 1-0 lead on a Giselle Thompson goal. Seattle then scored two goals in a three-minute span early in the second half to take a 2-1 lead. But Angel City tied it in the 72nd minute as Evelyn Shores delivered a beautiful long ball down the right side to Prisca Chalupia, who chipped a gorgeous shot over Claudia Dickey after both of them had subbed in just 3 minutes prior. And so it ended in a 2-2 draw. And Seattle head coach Laura Harvey was asked how Angel City has changed since its last meeting with the rain.
11: Tactically, they're trying to utilize their strengths, really. They're a bit more direct than they were then, even though the second goal they scored against us was quite like that. They try to turn opponents a lot more, make you play with your back to goal a little bit more. Obviously, pushing Giselle Thompson higher too, it frees up Evelyn Shores a little bit more, I think, to go forward. And that combination on the left is challenging to deal with Centner and Evelyn Shores. So yeah, I mean, not majorly different, I don't think. But obviously they've been in scoring a lot of goals, even though they haven't necessarily picked up all the maximum points that they might want. They've definitely been a bit more maybe of a goal threat.
1: Not that different, Laura Harvey. I mean, I'm a little surprised at her comments because Angel City is absolutely different when you have their two leading goal scorers on the field, Cindy Jansdatter, Myra News. She also talked about, you know, the schedule. It's interesting. They played San Diego, then Bay, then Angel City. The first time they faced Angel City, it's the same lineup again. San Diego, Bay, and now they're playing Angel City. And she said Bay was good prep for what they will see against Angel City. And I would have to disagree again. So if that's what she's saying, you know, maybe she's just saying that to say it. But I feel like Angel City is definitely prepared to play Seattle and has ways and ideas of how to break them down.
0: In goal for Seattle, as we said, Claudia Dickey back after missing last Saturday's 2-0 win over Bay FC due to the cut on her head and the collision with Ludmila's cleat. Claudia Dickey with a 9-6-4 record this year, third in the NWSL with a goals against average of 1.06. At right outside back, the former Angel, Madison Curry. The center backs, Jordan Bug and Phoebe McLaren. And the left outside back, Sofia Huerta.
1: And she started every single match that she has played, available for all but one game so far this season. And what's interesting about Sofia Huerta, we know she has a lethal left foot with her vision and her accuracy getting down that left flank. But the chemistry that she's formed between her and Maddie Dahleen, the left front runner for Seattle Reign, has been electric. So for Angel City, they have to understand both of those players are fully capable of combining with each other, also going in centrally. But also their first, I think, option for both of those players is going to be to cross the ball in and look for players in the box. So Angel City has to shut that down.
0: At one midfielder for Seattle, Sam Meza. At another midfielder, Ang Harad, James Turner. And the other midfielder, five-time NWSL Best 11er and the NWSL's most valuable player in 2021, Jess Fishlock, who has already announced that she will retire at the end of the season. One of the all-time greats in this league, yet somewhat of a surprise to be in the starting lineup tonight.
1: Yeah, that's right. It's her first start since April 26th for Seattle. So interesting that she's getting the starting nod here today, but she is no doubt Seattle's emotional leader. She did not play the first time Seattle faced Angel City because she had a leg injury. So this will be the first time facing Angel City in this 2026 season. But she'll try to lift this team. So whether she's coming off the bench or starting on the field, she is that emotional leader. She will be the person that this team looks to when they're trying to get some emotion and spirit up.
0: Yeah, interestingly enough, she's starting in place of Sally Menti, who had a goal and an assist against Angel City back on August 9th at Lumen Field. At one forward for the Seattle Reign, Maddie Dahleen, second on Seattle's team in goal contributions. She's got 3 goals and 3 assists this year. She's in her second campaign out of North Carolina. At another forward, Mia Fischel, who also had a goal and an assist against Angel City on August 9th. For the season, she has 3 goals and 1 assist. And the other forward, Seattle's leading scorer with 8 goals on the season, Maddie Mercado.
1: And she really has had an exceptional season. She has had 1 goal in the past 2 seasons. Well, this season, she's got 8 goals for Seattle and is their scoring leader. She is a fox in the box. She plays that number 9 role, but today she will start out wide on the right. And against Bay, she had the most chances created. So this is a player that understands the way that Seattle wants to play, knows what that ball is coming before it's even sent. So she's making her run in. Angel City has to be aware of Maddie Mercado when the ball is on that left side between Darlene and Huerta, because their number one target is going to be Mercado.
0: It is about to go down at BMO Stadium as both teams have emerged from the tunnel at the center line just beyond the western sideline. As they line up across the center line, we'll take a timeout, and when we come back, it's time for Angel City's biggest match of the season, a showdown with the Seattle Reign. Before that, it'll be Tracy Bailey's Keys to the Match. That is all 2 minutes away. This Wednesday night showdown from BMO Stadium, Angel City Football Club against the Seattle Reign. You're kicking it with Angel City FC on the iHeartRadio app.

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1: 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Chop, chop.
0: Next up, exciting NWSL soccer. Stick around because the action is moments away.
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0: The talking is done.
10: It's game time, baby.
0: Now Angel City FC takes the pitch. Here's your host for all of today's action, Isaac Lowenkron.
11: Angel City Football Club ready to run against the Seattle Reign. And to kick things off before the kickoff, it's Tracy Bailey and her keys to the match.
2: Yeah, and my number one key is that Angel City must be creative in the way that they attack. This Seattle side, defensively, they are so organized, so well coached. 9 shutouts on the season. I think the number one way to do that is to really exploit the space in behind early. Seattle, their outside backs will vacate and like to get forward, especially on that left side with Huerta and Dahlin. So the more that they can nullify Dahlin, Huerta, and Mondesir on the right side when she comes in by forcing them to do a lot of the work defending, the less of a threat that they will pose. So if they can find those opportunities early to go direct, they will open up space between the lines for Ali Sitnor and Giselle Thompson and the weak side winger and outside mid to go to work, combine, and hopefully score some goals. My second key is for Angel City to expect the press to come from Seattle early and often, especially in Angel City's build, and also immediately after turning the ball over. Against Seattle, in their first meeting, it was 2-2, and both the Seattle goals were scored by poor giveaways in the defensive third. Seattle, they're number 3 in possession 1 in the final third. So Angel City, yes, expect the pressure. And again, look for Svendis Jansdottir, Mayara News, to go direct and be that outlet when you are under pressure. And my third and final key is that Angel City cannot allow Seattle to play to their strengths. Their number one strength, that's crosses. They want to get the ball out wide so they can feed in to the runners centrally. Their number one in the NWSL in number of crosses. They are the team that looks for Dahlin. They look for Huerta to send those balls in, whip them in to find Mercado and other runners, Fischl in the box. So Angel City's box defending has to be organized. The communication from Angelina Anderson and the back line going forward has to be on point. It's going to be so important here tonight. And again, against Denver, 2 of their goals were a number of crosses. So Angel City has to understand where the runners are in the box tonight, especially more importantly than any other night against Seattle. That is what they want to do, how they want to score, how they work the ball in.
11: Angel City in its flare kits, black uniforms with pink numbers. Seattle in its rise kits, white jerseys with blue-gray shorts. Angel City defends the northern goal to our left in front of Angelina Anderson. Seattle defends the southern goal to our right in front of Claudia Dickey. And these are 2 of the top keepers in the league. Claudia Dickey, 3rd in the NWSL. in goals against average at 1.06. Angelina Anderson, fourth with a goals against average of 1.17. Anahan Yahya is our referee as Angharad James Turner is over the ball in the center circle. Angel City 4 points behind Seattle for the eighth and final playoff spot in the NWSL. If Angel City wins, they'll be just 1 point behind Seattle with six matches remaining. However, if Angel City loses tonight, they will be 7 points behind Seattle with six matches remaining. And after tonight, Angel City will play its next four on the road. But tonight, they're at home on a perfect 73-degree evening. Second meeting in just over a month between these teams. Back at Lumen Field on August 9th, they played to a 2-2 draw. And the stakes are as high as they can be for Angel City going into this one. As we said, this is essentially a six-point match that begins with a kickoff back to goalkeeper Dickey. She sends it down to the Angel City end. It's headed backwards by Ari Borges, headed upfield by Giselle Thompson. Svendis Jansdottir wrapped up by Meza, comes out of there with the ball to Giselle Thompson. Nice play. Borges chases it near sideline. Can she keep it in? Apparently she can, and drives it back into the Seattle end.
2: Yeah, it looked like Ari Borges lost her footing a little bit, but good job of just keeping it inbounds, and now Seattle will start to build at the top of their box.
11: They're coming in on a three-match winning streak, and all of them have been shutouts. So coming into this match, they have not allowed a goal in 309 minutes. Jordan Budd in the Seattle end, cautiously dribbles upfield, a tap to Huerta. Right foot's a nice pass into the center circle to the former Angel, Madison Curry. Curry escorts it right point of the area now. Mercado, their leading scorer, with a no-look pass to the right end line to Curry. She should have looked. It goes out for an Angel City goal kick.
2: Yeah, great work defending by Sarah Gordon. She just slides over to offer some support and usher the ball over the end line before Maddie Curry can get there. But that's far too easy, in my opinion. That was the first build that we've seen Seattle. Good pressure from Angel City igniting their press. But it's one ball up the middle, and then Seattle's out.
11: Angelina Anderson booms the goal kick to the far side at midfield. A collision between McLaren and Jansdottir. McLaren downfield official heels it down the right sideline. Mercado is stopped by Sarah Gordon, and it's out for a Seattle throw-in.
2: Yeah, good job with Gordon's pressure on Fischl to allow Fischl to drop the ball back. Her back's the goal, and then she just does well to shuffle over to her left to help defending and just kicks it away.
11: No score. We play just under 2 minutes. The throw in outside of the right to Mercado. Dribbles back up the right sideline to Curry, pressured by News. Back to the center line, far side to McLaren. Sarah Gordon on that last breakup. This is her 10th year in the league. I think she's playing the best soccer of her career right now.
2: I agree.
11: Oh, Emma.
2: Emma.
11: Let's hope she agrees.
2: We've got a window coming up.
11: Here's McLaren back to goalkeeper Dickey. Dickey, who's wearing what appears to be a headband on her forehead. Remember, it was 2 matches ago that she sustained a cut in a collision with Lutz Miele. Went off her cleat to Mercado. Long pass to Fischl. Oh!

0: Now Huerta able to carefully walk away and will be able to continue as Jordan Bug gets one to even take the free kick for Seattle.
1: Now let's see if Angel City spacing is a little bit better.
0: Bug strokes a right-footed ball over the center line. Savvy King heads it away from Darlene. Giselle Thompson heads it to Laguerre back in the starting lineup. It's volleyed back into the Angel City end, and Sams clears it away from Fischel. Back into the Seattle half. Jan's daughter battling Bug, flying into Centnor. Centnor down the middle with Muse to her left. Beautiful pass. Giselle Thompson runs it down wide end line. The cross headed by Jan's daughter, and it's out. Goal kick Seattle. I think she was going for Muse.
1: Yeah, and it was Jan's daughter who headed it over the crossbar for Angel City. But good energy coming from the attack, all started by Allie Centnor. Oh, my goodness. The vision to find Giselle Thompson on the right side was exquisite. Just a little bit too in front of Thompson, so she couldn't get a shot initially on goal. She had to take a touch, settle it, and then get the cross off.
0: Yeah, everybody in the house thought she was going to go to Neuse on the left side, but Allie with a Magic Johnson-like no-look fast break pass to the right. Scoreless in the fifth minute off the Seattle goal kick. Here's Jordan Bug. Bug had it blocked out of bounds by Jan Zotter. Over the near sideline, throw in Seattle. And Angel City's, I like the quickness in which they're attacking the ball with. We saw Janzauer get that deflection, a deflection earlier by Gordon. The throw it is stolen by Laguerre for Angel City, but a slow pass into the center circle, and Gordon able to clean it up. She's being pressured by Fischel. Got it away far sideline of midfield to Shores, who has it kicked out by Mercado. Throw in Angel City far side.
1: Yeah, it's a good thing that Sarah Gordon has the wheels, because she was able to get to the ball and then allow it to run across her body, which gave her another second to switch the ball to the other side.
0: Karina Laguerre will throw it in. She came off the bench against Denver on Friday after starting the previous 15 Angel City matches. She's a rookie out of Duke. The throw-in deflects to Mercado. Mercado for Seattle back in its end. Natty leads them with 8 goals on the season. Pass to the far sideline goes out last. Touched by Seattle. And Angel City will get a throw-in from midfield to the far sideline. Evelyn Shores, who had her first career brace 2 games ago at Louisville, will do the honors far sideline at midfield. Shores into Neuse, a tap back to Evelyn. Left foots it for Centnor. Centnor outside middle to Giselle Thompson. Giselle Thompson, right side of the area, cuts to her left, shoots, and it's wide of the line. Not touched en route. It'll be a goal kick Seattle.
1: Yeah, Giselle Thompson trying to do what she did against Seattle at Seattle, the first time Angel City faced them about a month ago. Cuts inside centrally to her left foot, trying to squeak it past Dickey on the near post. Just misses by a couple of yards, though, this time.
0: No score on the 7th minute. Off the goal kick, Claudia Dickey. Finalist for goalkeeper of the year last year, the NWSL. On the near side to Bug. Bug heads upfield. Left foot's a long one into the Angel City end. Flying in is King. Knocked it, however, to Fischel. Fischel to a trailing Curry. And from the right again. Maddie Curry, the former Angel, with the cross deflected by Fishlock. Dived on by Anderson. But that's really the first touch that Fishlock has been able to have.
1: Yeah, and really, Angelina had to go to ground because it got deflected on the way, and it was actually going to go over the inline, but Anderson had to get there first so she didn't give up a corner kick.
0: Off of Mercado, it goes over the far sideline. Throw in Angel City from its end. We're scoreless in the 8th minute. Evelyn Shores in the Neuse. Neuse with a heavy touch. She battles Mercado for the ball. It goes over the far sideline. Last touch by Myara. And Seattle will get a throw-in. Attack from the goal to our left. Maddie Curry started 20 matches for Angel City during a rookie campaign of 2023. Throws it in for Fischel. Heads it for Fischlock. Right point of the area. It's going to be cleared high in the air by Sams. Takes a while to come down. James Turner headed it for Fischlock. Volleyed away by Borges. Center line far side to Bug. Bug downfield, broken up by Laguerre, claimed by Evelyn Shores for Angel City, working on Mercado. Shores, beautiful spin to lose Mercado! Over the center line, you go, Evelyn! Left-footed pass to the arc, and Huerta heads it back to Claudia Dickey, but terrific moves by Shores.
1: Yeah, and great vision. They are really trying to find Giselle Thompson on this near side. When the ball is on the left side, Giselle Thompson has a lot of space on that far side. So a couple of

0: times. They've been successful finding her, this time just unable to get it to her.
1: No score in the ninth minute. In the center's circle, Meza for Seattle. Long pass downfield. Borges got in the way. Sams to Gordon to Laguerre for Angel City. Into the center's circle, left-footed pass for Jan's daughter. One-on-one with McLaren, who got to it first. Set it back to Dickey, who clears it upfield to midfield on the far side. And Shores kicks it away from Mercado. Laguerre to Centenor, outside middle. Evelyn Shores is having a fantastic impact on this game early. Here's Sarah Gordon, center line far side. For Laguerre, slow pass back to Gordon. Gordon is able to somehow knock it back to Laguerre. Here's Borges, center line near side to King. Attack from the goal to our right for Angel City. Savvy King cut off by Darlene. A pair of North Carolina Tar Heels, college teammates. Here's Borges to Muse. Muse back to the goal outside middle in a scoreless 10th minute. Savvy King outside right. Giselle Thompson got around Huerta. Left foot's a nice pass wide of the area to Centenor. Centenor fires. It takes off on her. Goes high and a goal kicks Seattle.
0: Yeah, great ball movement from Angel City. They are so quick right now, going from one side of the field to the other. And it was interesting. In the last sequence, it was the initial long ball looking for Svendis Jansdotter. There was a clearance by Seattle, not completely out of the zone. But then that opened up the space in between the two lines for players to run on and operate. So if they can continue to do more of that, they will keep finding the success offensively because they are really on the front foot.
1: No score in the 10th minute. This is Angel City's most important match of the season, and they're playing like
0: it right
1: now.
0: Yeah, they are.
1: Off the goal kick, Phoebe McLaren for Seattle in her end. Reverses it back to goalkeeper Dickey. Now to the near side to Jordan Bug. Looks upfield. There's not really anything there. She was holding her hands out at her sides because nothing was materializing. Now to the far side to McLaren. Left foot's at far sideline at midfield. Mercado. Mercado down the right sideline. Shores and Curry joust. It pops free to Laguerre for Angel City. Back to Shores. Dribbles upfield. Left foot it over the center line, and McLaren has to concede an Angel City throw into the far sideline.
0: But that's great from Evelyn Shores. There was some pressure from Seattle coming. She recognizes that. Looks for Svendis Jansdotter with the direct option to just relieve the pressure.
1: No score in the 11th minute. Far sideline in midfield. It's kicked away from Shores by Curry. Launched over the far sideline into the stands here at BMO Stadium. Throw in Angel City. This is the second of three matches in 10 days for Angel City. They'll be at Utah on Sunday. It's the second of 3 in 8 days for Seattle, which might be one of the reasons that Fishlock was a surprise starter for them tonight. Emily Sams for Angel City back in there. Confronted by Fischl. Far side to Gordon. Gordon with assists in back-to-back matches. Sams to Laguerre, a tap to the near side to King. Booms a long one, looking for Jansdotter, broken up by Bug. Fought for it midfield. Laguerre with a tap to Svendis, back to Laguerre. Attacking the goal to all right for Angel City. Way outside of the right, Giselle Thompson. Nice pass to Centenor. Centenor rolls a pass right side of the area. Huerta broke it up, and it goes to Borges. Shot is blocked by Curry. Comes to Centenor. Back to Gordon. Gordon. Wide left to Shores. Shores against Curry. Driving left of the area, left-footed chip across the goal box. Nobody there. Winds up right of the area. Huerta runs it down as we cross into a scoreless 13th minute. Left-footed upfield blocked down by Savvy King to Jansdotter. Angel City maintains possession, attacking the goal to our right. Angel City has clearly been the better team for the first 12-plus minutes. But it hasn't reflected yet on the scoreboard. Back in the Angel City end, Emily Sands. Across the center circle to Gordon. Gordon strokes it left sideline to Shores. Shores with a left-footed ball to the arc over Jansdotter. Comes outside of the right where Giselle Thompson moves in. To Laguerre, right of the arc, to the arc to Centenor. Can't get a shot away. Pocket picked by Fishlock. Left-footed to Darlene. Upfield, a spinning ball is deadened by Gordon. Chased down by Sams. Taps it around Fischl. It's loose, but Fischl got it back again to Fishlock. Fishlock chips it into the Angel City end, and Savvy King sends it back to Angelina Anderson.
0: Yeah, Angel City just controlling the tempo right now. So quick with their passes, and they are in a rhythm. They look so good, so on the same page when they're attacking going forward.
1: Emily Sams on the walk in the Angel City end. She drives it downfield looking for Shores. Headed upfield by Curry, taken down by Evelyn. Shores takes the dribble through the center circle to Sams. Sams to the far side to Gordon, attacking the goal to our right. Down the left sideline to Jansdottir. Jansdottir against Mercado, slowly moving in. Drives Otter, left of the area, double teamed by Curry. Chips it off of Curry over the left end line. Quarter kick, Angel City, presented by Cedars-Sinai.
0: Great work once again, switching the ball, this time going from right to left to find Svendis Jansdottir, faced up 1v1 with the Seattle defender. She takes her on and gets the corner kick out of it.
1: Evelyn Shores heads over to take the corner kick. I'll tell you what, that cross by Jansdottir came close to hitting Madison Curry's right hand. But I don't think it's going to go to VAR yet, because Adahan Yahya is not holding his hand up to his ear. He's looking at the positioning of players in the goal box. And indeed, it will not go to a VAR review. Shores hammers it outside left to Laguerre. Back to Shores, left sideline. One touch pass to Sednor, left side of the area. Sednor is bumped down. It's cleared out of the area by Seattle. No foul called. And it's out for an Angel City throw, and she got bumped down by Mezen. Will VAR look at that?
0: I'm sure they will take a look at this for sure. And it's a good turn. She actually gets a little bit off balance. The ball squirts away from her a little bit, but there's absolutely contact there. Is it significant enough? Was she already off balance? That will be at the discretion of the referee, but we're getting another look here. And it looked like there was contact on the body and maybe perhaps below near her feet as well.
1: Sean Tahini is the video assistant referee and field referee. Adahan Yahya has not restarted play yet in a scoreless 16th minute. So Tahini was looking at it, and now the washout sign is given by Yahya. We will not have a VAR review. We will, however, have a Jones distance throw-in for the first time tonight from the left sideline. Svendis sails it to the left side of the area. Going to be flicked out of there by Mercado. Held in by King. Turnaround dribblers handled by Claudia Dickey.
0: And Angel City is second in the NWSL in terms of number of corner kicks. So I like that first corner kick that they took. It clearly was something they worked up on the training ground and got a good shot, good look opportunity from Sitnor off of it.
1: Seattle's ball in its end. Crossing into a scoreless 17th minute. Huerta in the Seattle end. To the near sideline, Darlene. Back to Bug. Pressured by Jansdottir. Has to reverse a slow one. Back to Dickey, the Seattle keeper. She soars one downfield for Fishlock. Fishlock headed it, but she was fouled by Savvy King.
0: Yeah, you can hear it from the crowd here. They're probably wondering the same thing we're wondering. If that's a foul, then why wasn't it a foul in the box? But Fishlock, she's a veteran. She knows how to get the calls to go her way.
1: Angel City's ball on the Seattle end. Attacking the goal to our right. Now Borges sends it back into the Angel City half to a backpedaling Emily Sams, who right puts it over the center line to Jansdottir. Jansdottir, right point of the area against Bug. Svendis crosses, and it's volleyed out of play by McLarenin. Excellent defense by McLarenin. She was clearly trying to make sure it wasn't an own goal. She made sure to send it high. Quarter kick, Angel City, presented by Cedars-Sinai.
0: But exceptional work once again. Great run and great timing with Svendis Jansdottir on that through ball in behind the back line. She has all kinds of time to pick up her head there. And I'm not sure if she was looking for Evelyn Shores or the first runner in the box, Mayara News. But nope. Shores was wide open on that far post.
1: No score in the 18th minute. Corner kick, Angel City, attacking the goal to our right. And it'll be Evelyn Shores addressing the ball, left-footed. She takes it right side of the area. Laguerre chips it. It's off official. It's headed to the left side of the area. Neuse's volley hits the head of Curry. Angel City claiming handball. They get the call. Penalty kick, Angel City.
0: And that's two for two off of the corner kicks being threatening by Angel City. They have worked on these, and I'm so glad to see, because they get so many of these great opportunities, and it's a direct ball into Laguerre on the ground, on the corner, and the ball gets poked around. Eventually, it lands at the foot of Myara Noose. It's a full volley attempt from Noose here out in the mist clear. And yeah, the arms are absolutely away from the body from Huerta. Ball to hand. The referee makes the call on the field as a PK.
1: Myara Noose is currently holding the ball with Ari Borges. We expect Myara Noose to take the penalty kick. Myara this season is 2-for-2 on penalty kicks. Remember, Centenor scored against Denver on Friday, but that's when Noose had gotten subbed out of the match. Now, if Myara Noose scores here, she will make history and break Angel City's single-season goal-scoring record. This is presently being looked at by VAR Sean Tahini just to make sure. Noose volleyed it,
0: yeah,
1: and it went off James Turner's right elbow, it looked like. And it's in the books. It will be a penalty kick, and they're going to have Ali Centenor take the penalty kick. And Centenor buried a beautiful penalty kick goal against Denver on Friday, going low to the left-hand side in the corner. Now she faces Claudia Dickey at the goal to our right. She addresses it right-footed. Ali Centenor fires, buries it!

0: Sednor with her second straight cold-blooded penalty kick.
1: That was cold-blooded, and she has ice in her veins because she steps up once again for Angel City, puts the team on her back and says, okay, we need a goal right here, right now. I'm going to deliver. She steps up and takes it with her right, goes left again, Isaac, goes in the same direction that we saw her go, and nails it. Dickie goes to the opposite direction, and it's ball to the back of the net for Sentinor.
0: And Angel City has earned this 1-0 lead. They have been by far the better team. But we have a long, long way to go. 1-0 Angel City, 21st minute. Ball is fought for in the Angel City defensive end. Curry attacked from the go to our left for Seattle. Near sideline to Huerta. Back to Meza. Meza reverses it back to Bud. Not only could Angel City have multiple goals, they could have had multiple penalty kicks already.
1: You're right.
0: Here's McLaren for Seattle, dribbling upfield. McLaren confronted by Sentinor, and she's going to left put it back to Claudia Dickie. Allie Sentinor with 4 goals and 2 assists for Angel City this season, and those 4 goals and 2 assists have all come in her last 5-plus matches. Here's Huerta in the Seattle end. Left puts it over the center line for Fishlock, but it goes out, and that's going to be a throw-in for Angel City.
1: And as good as Allie Sentinor has been for Angel City since coming over, I feel like it just took her a little time to understand what her role was. And then it kind of changed once the 2 goal scorers, you know, were out on injury, Jan's daughter and Noose. She had a different role for Angel City. So now we're starting to see her more comfortable with those two players back, being the provider, but also stepping up in big moments.
0: Here's Mercado for Seattle, attacking the goal to our left. Connects with Darlene, left of the area against King. She puts it across all the way through the face of goal. Winds up at the right end line to Mercado. Right side of the area to Curry for Seattle. Back to Maddie Mercado, right of the area. Heavy touch. Shores came over, knocked it away. Saved by Curry, but she turns it over. Jansdotter counterattacking for Angel City. Chased by Meza. Meza can't catch her. Jansdotter 1-on-2. Finally shielded away by Meza, who clears it upfield, but it's going to be held in by Shores. Angel City all over the place. In a good way. Outside left, here's Borges. 1-0 Angel City, 23rd minute. Center circle, Sam. So the rear side to King. Attack and go to our right. Right sideline, Giselle Thompson. Giselle Thompson driving on Huerta to Borges. Borges with a bad back pass. Too cold to hold. Picked up by Fischl, but she got stopped by Sams. That was a big play by Sams right there. Here's Meza.
1: An unfortunate giveaway by Borges in a tough part of the field where players are springing forward trying to get into the attack. That left a lot of opening for Seattle. A good interception by Sams.
0: Yeah, all 3 Denver goals on Friday came off of Angel City turnovers. Lead 1-0 here in the 24th minute. Here's James Turner for Seattle, and it's in. Sliding it back now to McLaren. McLaren over the center line, connecting with Mercado. Mercado's got Curry right sideline.

0: Madison Curry moving in on Shores, wide to the right. Right of the area now. She pulls up to Fishlock. Fishlock back to Curry, outside right. Left footed cross on the left side of the area. Headed upfield by Giselle Thompson, but right to Meza. Meza leaves it outside right with James Turner. Her chip, left point of the area for Dahleen. Dahleen against King. Taps it back outside left to Huerta. Huerta clubs it way outside of the left to Bug for Seattle. Left footed pass to James Turner. Taps it back into the center circle to McLaren. McLaren. The right sideline. Fishlock driving on Shores. Good fake. Beat Shores off the dribble. Right of the area to Curry, but Shores recovers. Takes it away and clears it upfield. Throw in Seattle.
1: Great work by Evelyn Shores there. She got beat initially from Fishlock, but didn't get spun around and gets first to the ball on the give and go, looking for Maddie Curry.
0: 1-0 Angels sitting in the 25th minute on a 20th minute penalty kick goal by Allie Sendor. Right sideline, Curry for Seattle. Her cross goes to Fishlock, who rolls it off the left goalpost off of Anderson. It's somehow cleared by Sams off of Anderson and then cleared out of danger by Gordon. How did that not go ahead? Back in the Angel City defensive end, Giselle Thompson turns upfield on Dahleen to Laguerre, up to Sendor. Sendor is knocked down by Meza for a foul. Free kick, Angel City, as Fishlock nearly tied it a couple of times there.
1: Wow, that was close for sure, and good combination play by Seattle. And then they do what they like to do, cross the ball in, cause some commotion. And then this ball gets deflected on its way into Angelina Anderson and makes its way near that far post, bounces off the post. Anderson loses it a little bit. Sam clears it off of Anderson off of the line. My goodness.
0: Yeah, Fishlock takes the original shot. It's deflected. It goes past Angelina. As you said, hits the post. It's behind Anderson. Sams has to clear it away before Seattle can tap it in, but she also has to make sure not to accidentally bank it off of Dahleen or Anderson and into the net. And she somehow achieved it all, and it's still 1-0 Angel City.
1: Woof.
0: Oh, man. Free kick from there, and they lead 1-0 at the 26th minute. Here is Anderson to Gordon. You know what, Angel City, I for some reason I feel that 2 months ago, Angel City would have not gotten that bounce.
1: Yeah.
0: Here is Sam's going downfield. It's collected by Jordan Buck for Seattle. Upfield, Laguerre gets in the way of it. Heads it downfield, and Huerta subtly pushes Giselle Thompson, and it goes out, but it's going to be an Angel City throw-in. Soccer ball don't lie.
1: Yeah, and Giselle learning from the vets how to go down there. Just kind of gave way to Huerta's push.
0: Here's Sentinel with a good turn, spun around, however, and Seattle comes away. Fischel knocked away by Sams, flying into pounces Allie Sentinel. Good bluff on Meza, dropping Sam on the Bermuda. Shores to Laguerre, absorbs a James Turner push. Back to Sams, who's had a solid match for Angel City, which leads 1-0 in the 27th minute. Sams gives to Gordon. Gordon through the center circle, coming forward is Neuse, headed away by McLaren. However, McLaren claims for Seattle. Attack will go to our left. McLaren saves the possession back to Curry, pressured by Jan Zutter, who gets a foot on the pass, but it careens back to Bug, and Seattle has it under control at its end. This is Meza to the near side to Huerta, and Seattle attacks from our right to our left.
1: But Seattle having to work really hard to go backwards, which is interesting. Angel City doing a great job of just applying the pressure and their counter press. As soon as they give up the ball, they are right there swarming.
0: Sentinel's goal ended Seattle's shutout streak at 328 minutes. It's 1-0 Angel City now in the 28th minute. Far sideline at midfield to Curry. Drops it back to James Turner. Reverses it back to McLaren with a chip out of bounds over the far sideline. Unforced error, throw in Angel City.
1: Well, and thankfully so, because Mercado is all alone near the midstripe and the sideline.
0: And to Gordon in the Angel City end. Back it goes to Anderson. Angelina Anderson, the Angel City keeper, to Sands. Angel City 4 points behind Seattle for the eighth and final playoff spot in the NWSL. 6 matches remain after tonight. If Angel City wins, they'll be just 1 point off the playoff line behind Seattle. If they lose, they will be 7 points back. Leading 1-0 here as we've just crossed into the 29th minute. Emily Sams at the arc for Angel City. Looking downfield. Sucks it over the center line, over Huerta down the right sideline, but out, it'll be a throw in Seattle. And after tonight, Angel City's next four are on the road, and this will be their last six-point swing match for at least the next three matches after tonight. Bischel gets fouled by Ari Borges in the Angel City end. It'll be a free kick for Seattle because Angel City's next three are against teams that are not around them in the standings. Utah, Washington, and Gotham. After that, they play at Denver, and we don't know yet if Denver will be close to Angel City in the standings at that point. But this tonight is the big one. Six-point swing match. Claudia Dickey, the Seattle keeper for Jordan Bug. We're in the 30th minute. It's 1-0 Angel City. Bug going long for Darlene. Left sideline. Getting there first is Sams. Volleyed it upfield to Laguerre. Taken away by Fishlock off of Huerta. And Huerta claims it outside middle for Seattle. Huerta to the arc. Mercado looks a heel pass. It's gotten out of there by Emily Sams. At midfield, Curry comes away for the rain. Attack will go to our left. Right point of the area. Mercado, their leading scorer. Left-footed shot. Save Anderson.
1: Oh, and Jess Fishlock wanted that ball in from Mercado. Mercado had a tough angle on the right side, cuts it back to make herself free for a shot here. Good look, but just a bad angle. Jess Fishlock making a run in to the box, wanted that ball.
0: Fishlock with two goals this year and 50 in her NWSL career. That's 10th on the all-time list. Anderson, Angel City's keeper, with an air side to King. Savvy right puts it center line. Bug headed it away from Jan's daughter. Going to be claimed by Ari Borges in the Angel City end. Borges dribbles up via. A long one through the center circle. Shores has it. Attack can go to our right. She's going long, but overcooked it. It's going to head to the right end line where it's captured by Dickey. 31st minute, Angel City 1, Seattle nothing.
1: The idea was there, looking for Spindis once again in behind the back line, but the spin on the ball led the ball to go away from the run of Spindis Jansdotter.
0: Mercado for Seattle. Center circle. Long one is stopped by King, but it bounces right to Fishlock. Outside left, Darlene. Darlene against King, left side of the area. Her shot curls wide to the right. Goal kick, Angel City, as it went over the right end line.
1: Yeah, early in this match, Maddie Darlene took a long time to get her first touches. I believe it was after the first goal by Angel City. So 20 minutes or so into the game, Darlene has gotten three looks now, going at the goal exactly in the position that she wants the ball. This time, misses wide with the shot.
0: Anderson's goal kick, captured in the center circle by Sennor, rolls at center line, near side, Giselle Thompson, attack from the goal to our right, overlapping to the right is Sennor. Here is Alley, outside right now, back to Giselle Thompson, right point of the area, back to Sennor, back to Thompson, wide right, Giselle's right footed cross, headed by News towards Jansdotter, but getting there first was Dickey, the Seattle keeper.
1: Yeah, it's a good ball in, but unfortunately Mayara News had to run away from the ball to be able to receive it on her head. She just didn't have enough momentum to do anything with it, just trying to redirect it into the direction of the goal. Made it easy for Dickey.
0: 1-0 Angel City in the 32nd minute. In the Seattle end, having trouble with it, James Turner, and just able to slide it by the onrushing Muse to McLaren. Far sideline in midfield, Curry over the center line, attack will go to our left. Curry dribbles one to Angarad James Turner. Out of Wales, just like Fishlock. Right sideline to Curry. Right of the area, Mercado. At the right end line, right foot across. Broken up by Gordon. Shores clears it to the arc. Volleyed wide to the left by Meza. As that clearance by Shores was in dangerous territory, but it went out for an Angel City goal kick.
1: You're right. That was a dangerous clearance right into the middle of the field at the top of the D, at the top of the box. Seattle able to jump on it, but fortunately not able to settle it enough to get anything or any opportunity out of it.
0: Because of the spin on the ball, that actually went out on the sideline half of the corner, so it's an Angel City throw-in, not a goal kick. The throw-in upfield, tapped ahead by Meza, and then Curry knocks down Muse for a foul, and we have a yellow card on Madison Curry. First yellow card of the night.
1: Well, and she understood the danger in the turn of Myara Nuz. If she turns there, she has an on-rushing Evelyn Shores with all kinds of space and time to be able to play the ball into. She had to foul her in that situation. Gets the yellow card. Easy call for the referee.
0: Free kick, Angel City up 1-0 on an Ali Sendor penalty kick goal in the 20th minute. We're now in the 34th minute. Angel City has now scored first in both matches against Seattle this year. Of course, back on August 9th at Lumen Field, Seattle scored the next two in a three-minute span early in the second half. Angel City's ball at its arc. Angelina Anderson passed Darlene to Savvy King. King to the near sideline, Giselle Thompson is there. Back to Sam. Emily Sams looks downfield to Giselle Thompson. Center line near side, Laguerre, confronted by Meza. Back to Giselle to the near sideline. Board just keeps it in. Good job by Angel City to keep the ball in some tight confines right now. King sends it back to Anderson on the left side of her area. Angelina winds up. Wright puts it far side. It's broken up by Curry and route to Shores. Guides the ball to Mercado for Seattle. Back to Curry, right of the area. Her right-footed cross, headed by Emily Sams, upfield to Centenor. Centenor in the Angel City end, trying to get away from Meza. Wright puts it upfield, connects with Muse at the center line. Taken away, however, by Bond. Outside left, Meza for Seattle. Center line, near side to Huerta. 35th minute, Angel City 1, Seattle nothing.
1: Yeah, great job by Angel City to clear that ball. Nuz didn't sense where the pressure was coming and just got the ball caught underneath her, and that allowed Seattle to step in.
0: I mentioned it earlier, but Emily Sams has had a really solid night.
1: She has.
0: Jordan Buck dribbling upfield for Seattle. Near sideline, where to her pass, taken away by Ari Borges. To Giselle Thompson, near sideline in midfield. Beautiful dribbling to get out of it. Back to Savvy King. King for Sams once more. Now to Angelina Anderson, the franchise record 7 shutouts this year. Far side to Sarah Gordon. Gordon back to Sams. Claudia Dickey, meanwhile, with 7 shutouts herself for Seattle, but her backup, Cassie Miller, has 2. So Seattle has 9 shutouts as a team this year. Here's Sarah Gordon. Back to Angelina Anderson. Remember, Seattle had won 3 in a row, all in shutouts, until Angel City broke their shutout streak at 328 minutes tonight. Long pass downfield, headed by Bug, out to the center circle. Claimed by James Turner, who whacks it over the center line for Darlene. Joust with Giselle Thompson, and she wins it for Angel City. Back to King. 1-0 Angel City, 37th minute.
1: Angel City doing a great job of jumping on the second balls. These balls are going direct, and they're not necessarily winning the first, but they are winning the second.
0: Here's Emily Sams back in the Angel City end. Angel City has looked totally focused ever since the kickoff. Here's Borges healing it to Laguerre. Over the center line, Centenor. Centenor passes to Giselle Thompson. She gets double-teamed near sideline. Can she get out of this one? She gets knocked down, gets back up, gets help from Muse, somehow keeps it, goes down again, pins the ball between her legs, draws the foul! And Seattle can't believe it.
1: Yeah. Neither can Laura Harvey. She was beside herself, jumping up and down right near the play, so on the sideline. Now, happily, the call gets reversed. She can have a seat back on her cooler.
0: That was a fantastic piece of dribbling by Giselle Thompson, as Seattle will indeed get the free kick. I mean, she was hemmed in by 2 elite Seattle players and the sideline, and it was a dead heat, folks. Here's McLaren going long downfield all the way to the Angel City area, and Angelina Anderson will keep it in at the right end line. 38th minute, it's 1-0 Angel City. And look, we've got a long way to go, but Angel City is simply playing with more urgency than Seattle is right now.
1: They are. They are quicker to the ball. Their tempo is a lot quicker.
0: Angelina Anderson is just standing over the ball at her penalty spot, and everyone was just standing around, and finally Fishlock's going to come over to keep her honest and make her pick it up. Anderson bowls it to the far side to Gordon. Now to the far sideline to Shores. Shores back to Gordon, back to Anderson in her goal box, and back to Sarah once more. I mean, from an Angel City standpoint, they don't just need to win and avoid a loss. They need to win and avoid a tie. Senor downfield going for Jansdotter. Back to get it as McLaren, and she has to ditch it, and Angel City gets an attack and third throwing. I mean, if you tie, it really does you no good because you're still four back, but now you're down to six games left.
1: No, you're right. They definitely need 3 points here, and they're going to get a Jansdotter throw-in right here. And they've been dangerous. They've been threatening on corner kicks. They've been really dangerous with these throw-ins, not just tonight, but the past couple of matches.
0: Here it comes from the left sideline, left side of the area. Here comes Laguerre. Her shot is deflected over the right end line by Seattle. Quarter kick Angel City presented by Cedars-Sinai.
1: And that's why I was surprised that Phoebe McLaren kicked it over the sideline. I felt like she could have taken a touch, try to clear it a little bit further up the field. But now you're giving Angel City an opportunity with the long throw that turns into another opportunity with a corner kick. And they've been good so far tonight on corners.
0: Yeah, I was really surprised by that decision by McLaren. Now that you think of it, against pretty much every other team in the league, it's fine because they don't have a yawns distance capability. Evelyn Shores will take the quarter kick from the right quarter. She addresses it left-footed. It's 1-0 Angel City in the 40th minute. Left-footed corner kick by Shores, headed by Borges. 2-0! Goal for Club and Melanie. Ari's wife, Gabriella, gave birth to Melanie 12 days ago. Welcome to the world. I'll bet that goal was for you.
1: And my goodness, Angel City has been threatening on these set pieces, these corner kicks and long throw-ins. And Ari Borges makes the run at the top of the six, is all alone. And she has freedom here to just redirect it. And she hits it so well with her head. It just flicks it to the far post. Nobody marked here. This is free reign for Ari Borges to say, okay, hey, you're not going to check me. I'm going to do what I do. And that's put the ball in the back of the net. And a nice little dance celebration with her fellow Brazilian, Mayara Nunes, to top it off.
0: Evelyn Shores with her sixth goal of the season. And again, Angels, there's nothing fancy about this. Angel City has earned every ounce of this 2-0 lead. Off the kickoff, Claudia Dickey sends it downfield. It's headed by Sams. Out to the center line. Jordan Bug heads it high. Laguerre heads it backwards. Savvy King heads it upfield. Headed by Centenor. And it's finally claimed by Angharad James-Turner for Seattle. Back to Bug in the Seattle end. It's 2-0 Angel City. We're in the 46th minute as Ari, after scoring the goal, did her patented kick the leap into the air and kick the corner flag celebration.
1: And it was interesting. After the goal celebrations, they all came together. So you got to bet that they're talking about, okay, we are two goals up in this one. We have to keep fighting. We have to keep pushing. This game is far from over.
0: 2-0 Angel City in the 40th minute. And if anyone should know, it's Angel City. They had to rally from a two-goal deficit to pull out a 3-3 tie with Denver on Friday. In the Angel City area, Sams left puts it high. Comes down outside of the right. Borges takes it away and lifts it out of there. Far sideline at midfield. Chested down there by Myara New. So long one downfield for Giselle Thompson. Takes a high bounce. Huerta heads it to Bug, who clears it upfield to Darlene. All over is King, and King takes it away. Darlene falls down to the Bermuda. Sams to Laguerre. Flicks it downfield. Joust for the ball between James Turner and Muse. And Angel City has another joust, and they draw a foul. Meza fouled Borges, and she gets a yellow card for that challenge.
1: Borges is still on the ground here. It was a couple of loose balls, players trying to get to it first, and it was a duel between Meza and Borges. Borges gets there first, and then Meza comes in late, swipes her ankle. gets the yellow card.
0: Yeah, and after that, Ari Borges crashed into James Turner, and then she looked like she landed on her right knee. She's in a sitting position, but she will not need a visit from Angel City's athletic trainer and is about to get up with Angel City leading 2-0 in the 44th minute. The Angel City goals, a penalty kick goal by Allie Sentnor in the 20th, and then Ari Borges headed in and Evelyn Shore's corner kick in the 40th as Ari gets up and gets a round of applause. So Angel City with a 2-0 lead in goals. Seattle with a 2-0 lead in yellow cards. Free kick, Angel City attacking the goal to our right. Emily Sams for Sarah Gordon. Gordon starts it outside left with Shores. Shores with a right-footed ball for Neuse, heads it towards goal, and it's picked up at the left end line by Claudia Dickey.
1: Great job by Neuse with conviction there, getting to the ball first. It looked like Bug had a step on Neuse. News did really well to get there.
0: Ari Borges' goal was her third of the season to go along with two assists. McLaren for Seattle, center circle over Fischl. Fischl able to claim it, but a bad pass, and Shores sends it back into the Seattle end. We're in the 45th minute. It's Angel City 2, Seattle nothing. Claudia Dickey, the Seattle keeper, across to Jordan Bug. Here's Bug to the rear sideline, Darlene. Back now to Jordan Bug. Bug strokes a left-footed pass downfield. Nobody there. It'll roll all the way back to Angelina Anderson, Angel City's keeper. I mean, I'm not saying that Seattle has not been playing with urgency. It's just that Angel City has been playing with far more urgency than Seattle. As it goes over the near sideline at midfield, we're going to get 4 minutes of first half stoppage time. It's 2-0 Angel City. Fishlock, near side of midfield, kicks it off of Muse. It bounces to Jansdotter, attacking the goal to our right. Jansdotter pulls up, leaving Fishlock and Meza in her wake. Back to Borges, and Borges is going to reset back to Sarah Gordon. And Angel City's first half dominance continues against a Seattle team that came in having won three straight on three shutouts. Left sideline, Shores. Shores heels it left sideline to Sentnor. Sentnor left of the area, driving on McLaren, left point of the area. Back to Sams, outside left. Sams left of the area to Shores. Shores pulls up, blocked down by Curry, goes to Sentnor, who force screws one over the wide end line, and a goal kick Seattle.
1: Why not? Why not go for that if you're Sentnor? Is a tough angle here, but she just tries to feather it in. It actually skips in behind the back line, making its way towards goal, and just misses that far post.
0: They've got about 3 minutes left in first half stoppage time. It's Angel City 2, Seattle nothing. Claudia Dickey, the Seattle keeper, has it at her goal box. Nudges it upfield to Bug. Bug playing catch with McLaren. McLaren heads upfield. As we said, this is a long way from being over, folks. Here's Curry attacking the goal to our left. It'll be interesting to see if Seattle keeps Fishlock in for the start of the second half. Right sideline, Mercado. Mercado outside right. Right sideline to Curry. Curry up the right sideline to Mercado. Back to Madison Curry, right sideline. Curry against George, who stops the pass. Right back to Curry. Left-footed ball to the left end line. Dalene heads it just wide of the right goalpost. It's still kept into Fishlock, and her shot is blocked by Ari Borges. A saving block, and Shores clears it out for a Seattle throw-in.
1: And in that sequence for Seattle, my eyes were on just Fishlock for the majority of it because she was almost looking like she was tired. She had, you know, was hunched over. The ball gets played, and then she makes her sprint to try to get on the end of it, and then she's just waiting. She's just waiting for this ball to get popped back in centrally. It gets passed in there, and she tries to one time it. Good deflection by Angel City in the end.
0: James Turner, the Fishlock, right point of the area, bumped off the ball by Sentnor and cleared by Laguerre back into the Seattle end. 1.5 to go, first half stoppage time. It's 2-0 Angel City. A vital block by Borges, but also an excellent job by Ari to contort her body to not get called for a handball there. We've had enough of those tonight. Here's Jordan Bug for Seattle over the center line. Maddie Curry. Attack will go to our left. Back into the Seattle half to Bug. Final minute of the first half. It's 2-0 Angel City. Here's Neuse knocking it over the far sideline. It'll be a throw-in for Seattle. As Madison Curry gets ready to throw it in. Seattle has a lot of potential firepower off the bench, folks. They really have Mondesir, Brittany Ratcliffe, Sally Menzie, who had a goal and an assist against Angel City a month ago. In the Angel City end, Laguerre tapped it up to Neuse through the center circle. Advantage Angel City as they attack the goal to our right. Meyer just going to pull up. And the final minute of the first half. Seattle might not see the ball again. Savvy King near sideline. Over the center line, Giselle Thompson gets away from Huerta on the dribble. Connects with Laguerre. Kicked away by Fischel. Fischel taps it to Meza. Runs into Ari Borges, who popped it free, but it's claimed by Darlene. Back into the Seattle end. Meza reverses it back to McLaren, and Seattle is just about out of time. Claudia Dickey, the Seattle keeper, to the far sideline to Bud. Back to Dickey, and indeed they are out of time. They roar their approval at BMO Stadium as Angel City Football Club, in their biggest match of the year, played like it in the first half. They've got a 2-0 lead over the Seattle Reign. Tracy Bailey and I will snack on some orange slices, recap the first half after these. You're kicking it with Angel City FC on the iHeartRadio app.
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14: 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But first, Tracy Bailey and Isaac Lohenkron.
0: In their biggest match of the season, Angel City played in a manner worthy of it. They've got a 2-0 halftime lead over the Seattle Reign. Angel City 4 points behind Seattle for the eighth and final playoff spot in the NWSL. Six matches and a night. If Angel City wins tonight, they'll be just 1 point off the playoff line. If they lose, they will be 7 points off the playoff line. And Angel City simply dominated the first half from start to finish, but that was finally reflected on the scoreboard in the 20th minute after Angel City pressure drew a Seattle handball on Angharad James Turner in the penalty area, and Ali Sentnor stepped up to the spot for a second straight match. And it's in the books. It will be a penalty kick. And they're going to have Ali Sentnor take the penalty kick. And Sentnor buried a beautiful penalty kick goal against Denver on Friday, going low to the left-hand side in the corner. Now she faces Claudia Dickey at the goal to our right. She addresses it right-footed. Ali Sentnor fires, buries it!

0: Sednor with her second straight cold-blooded penalty kick.
1: And cold-blooded she was. She stepped up with ice in her veins, says, hey, guys, I know we've been knocking on the door. I'm about to bust it down. Puts the ball into the back of the net for Angel City's first goal of the night.
0: In the 20th minute on a penalty kick, and then in the 40th minute, it went from a penalty kick to a corner kick. Left-footed corner kick by Shores, headed by Borges. 2-0! Goal for Club and Melanie. Ari's wife, Gabriella, gave birth to Melanie 12 days ago. Welcome to the world. I'll bet that goal was for you.
1: And that was Angel City's third corner of the night. And they were dangerous and threatening on all three corner kick opportunities on that one. Ari Borges wide open, making her run to the near post, flicks it to the far post. A beautiful goal, great finish from Angel City.
0: Evelyn Shores got the assist, giving Angel City a 2-0 halftime lead over the Seattle Reign. 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Angel City with the 2-0 halftime lead over Seattle. And look, I know we got a long way to go, and I don't want to overgeneralize, but, you know, as we do, getting a chance to visit and interact and ask questions of members of both teams in the lead-up to this match, I'm not saying that Seattle was taking this match lightly by any means, and I haven't noticed that in the first half. I just think that Angel City knew that this was a must-win match because of the stakes involved, the six-point swing in the standings. I mean, right now, even if Seattle loses, they still got the eighth and final playoff spot in the NWSL. But it was apparent in the lead-up to this match from an Angel City standpoint just how urgent it was, and they played like it in the first half.
1: Yeah, and there was definitely an intensity to the answers to the questions, right, leading up to this game and how important this match was for Angel City. And I felt like in that first half, of course, they came out on fire on the front foot. They were able to get that first goal in the 20th minute. But what was interesting is that Angel City was intentionally, it looked like it was intentionally trying to attack the right side. So going on Angel City's right side, Seattle's left side. So what that did for Seattle was that forced Maddie Dahlin and Sophia Huerta to have to do a lot of work defending. And that limited the amount of times that they could go forward on the left side, which is their, you know, first choice in terms of which side they want to attack on. So I thought that was a great strategy by Angel City. Of course, we know Laura Harvey's going back into the locker room, going to shake things up and see what she can come out with in the second half with some tactical changes. But I thought it was a well thought out game plan by Angel City in that first half.
0: Well, that leads me to my next question. What do you anticipate Laura Harvey might do as far as substitutions? Because you and I were both somewhat surprised that Jess Fishlock got the start in tonight's match. It was only her sixth start of the season. It was her first start since April the 26th. The most she's played since her ankle injury, and she had another subsequent injury that forced her to miss the match with Angel City. The most she had played at one stretch since April 26th was 27 minutes. She'd only played 57 total, so I was somewhat surprised that she started the match instead of coming in as a sub. But on the flip side, they have some excellent subs available on the bench in Nerulia Mondesir, Brittany Ratcliffe, and Sally Menti. And one other note for context, this is the second of three in 10 days for Angel City. It's the second of three matches in 8 days for Seattle. Going to be interesting to find out what they do coming out of the shoot in the second half.
1: Yeah, I have Brittany Ratcliffe, a player that, you know, is able to come off the bench with all kinds of momentum, had a goal in the last game for Seattle. And Mondesir gives, you know, offers you a physical force up top that will be able to get balls in and get some crosses in and hope that somebody can get on the end of them. But I was shocked, too. I thought that, you know, that Jess Fishlock would not be starting here tonight. So I don't think she would go a lot or a lot more, you know, time in the second half if she even starts the second half. So I would expect maybe some of those players that you mentioned coming in onto the field for Seattle Reign, and perhaps they were trying to match maybe the energy that Angel City was going to be able to bring off onto their off of their bench with Prisca Chalufia. You know, she is a player that has been starting for Angel City, came off the bench last match, got a goal. So she is a player coming in to matches for Angel City and will be anticipated to come into this match with all kinds of momentum and fire. So maybe a little bit of that, trying to, you know, rest players maybe needed rest. But also Sally Minty, I'm sure, will be able to come off the bench as well. So we'll see. We'll see what tactical adjustments are going to be made on both sides.
0: By the way, we have one other match going on right now. Denver has a 2-1 lead over Bay FC in the 73rd minute at Denver. Lindsay Heaps, a new member of the Angel City All-Villain team, scoring a goal in the 42nd minute. Janine Sonas then scored in the 57th minute. But Bay FC's Claire Hutton scored a goal in the 73rd minute moments ago to make that a 2-1 Denver lead. Angel City, for that particular match, is rooting for Bay FC. Meanwhile, the second half will kick off moments from now at BMO Stadium with Angel City holding a 2-0 halftime lead over the Seattle Reign. Tracy Bailey and I will present the second half kickoff after these. You're kicking it with Angel City Football Club on the iHeartRadio app.
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0: Angel City Football Club, a 2-0 halftime lead over the Seattle Reign. Neither club made a substitution at halftime. In the second half, Angel City, in its flare kit, black uniforms with pink numbers, defends the southern goal to our right in front of Angelina Anderson. Seattle, in its rise kits, white jerseys with blue-gray shorts, will defend the northern goal to our left in front of Claudia Dickey. Ali Sentnor scoring a penalty kick goal for Angel City in the 20th minute. Ari Borges heading one in off an Evelyn Shores corner kick to double Angel City's lead in the 40th minute. Karina Laguerre stands over the ball in the center circle. They got the second half underway with Angel City 4 points behind Seattle for the eighth and final playoff spot in the NWSL. So if Angel City wins, they'll be just 1 point off the playoff line with six matches remaining after tonight. So this is a six-point match in the standings instead of the usual three-point match. Laguerre kicks it back to Emily Sams for Angel City, drives it into the Seattle end, volleyed upfield by McLaren, back to Laguerre for Angel City, and now it's Giselle Thompson. Giselle Thompson pursued by Meza, twists right on the dribble. Angel City has dominated Seattle dribbling-wise in one-on-one matchups.

0: He will address it right footed. That includes three assists this year. Deep breath by Sophia. She raises her left hand. It's an outswinger for Fischel. And getting just enough of her, and the ball was Janzada to break it up. It's held in outside middle by Seattle. Jordan Bug. Outside of the right to Huerta once more. Left footed cross to the left side of the area. Headed by King, but it goes to Darlene, left side of the area. Stopped by King. Rolls it back outside left to McLaren. Left footed cross is blocked by King. Left of the spot and Shores wins an aerial duel with Fischel, and Angel City clears it upfield. Muse on the hustle and just able to clear it away from her is Maddie Curry. It's out for a throw-in. Angel City and Muse's pressure forced the throw-in.
1: And Angel City picking up right where they left off after that first half and winning the balls first. Winning the first balls first, clearing the balls out of danger. Good job by Angel City with the energy to start this second half.
0: Back at its end is Sarah Gord. We're 2 minutes into said second half. It's 2-0 Angel City over Seattle. Far side of the Angel City area, Shores to the far sideline to King. King launches a long one downfield. It's volleyed by Jordan Bug up in the air. Ari Borges heads it back into the Seattle half. Likewise, McLaren into the Angel City defensive end. Now Seattle takes over and sends it back to McLaren once more. Maybe to the far side to Jordan Bug. He drops it back to McLaren. McLaren attempt to James Turner. Back to McLaren under pressure. Parachutes it into the center circle. Fischel against Gordon. They duel, and Gordon wins the duel! And left puts it back to Sams. Mia Fischel with 3 goals and an assist this year. A former UCLA Bruin, by the way. And Sarah Gordon won that duel from her. Now Sarah's got it again. With air sideline to Shores. Shores left foot's a long one downfield. Volley by Curry. Center line near side Mercado for Seattle. Wrapped up by Laguerre. She didn't get away with it. Foul called on Karina Laguerre. Free kick Seattle. Center line near side. 49th minute, 2-0 Angel City.
1: Yeah, when the ball bounces in the air, it gives the defense time to go ahead and double team to try to win the ball. That's what Angel City was trying to do with Centenor and Shores, or excuse me, Laguerre.
0: Maddie Curry over the ball to take the free kick. Your right puts it outside middle for Fischel back to the goal. Fischel jabs a pass, getting in the way are Giselle Thompson and Sams. Fischel wins it back to the goal outside middle, and now it's Meza. Meza driving left side for Seattle. The pass is taken away by Giselle Thompson. Now to Ari Borges and back to Sams. Angel City's feet collectively have been quicker tonight than in any match this year.
1: You are right.
0: Savvy King going long just over Jan's daughter. Backed up by McLaren and having trouble with it. Sam just took it away. Brooke McLaren's tackle. Left side of the area. Muse right-footed shot. Blocked over the left end line by Curry. Corner kick. Angel City presented by Cedar Sinai.
1: Yeah, that absolutely was a foul on Stendis Jan's daughter, but referee allowed play to continue. There was an advantage there. Great layoff to find Mayara News. But unfortunately, by the time that ball gets played to News, Maddie Curry does a good job of recovering defensively for Seattle. Cuts down the angle.
0: 2-0 Angel City, 50th minute. Quarter kick, Centenor attacking the ball to our left from the left quarter. She addresses it right-footed. Sends this one to the right side of the area. Darlene heads it out of the area for Seattle. Run down by Giselle Thompson. Right sideline against Darlene. She lets it go out for an Angel City throw in right sideline. And now she's going to leave it for Savvy King to throw in. Savvy King making her fourth consecutive start. Her seventh match back after missing 13 matches with an ankle injury. And her return has really helped transform Angel City's season, among other things. Center line far side, Sams. Back to goalkeeper Angelina Anderson. We're in the 51st minute. It's Angel City 2, Seattle nothing. I felt that this was literally Angel City's biggest match in its franchise history since they played Seattle in the 2023 playoff match. And they have played like it. Evelyn Shores gets twisted around and draws a foul at midfield. It'll be a free kick, Angel City.
1: Good work by Shores there, not giving up on the play. Gets fouled initially, kept going.
0: Evelyn assisted on Ari Borges' corner kick goal in the 40th minute. Her fifth assist of the season as Borges headed it inside of the left goalpost. Angel City's ball in its end as they attack.

0: right to our left. Sarah Gordon over the center line to Shores. Shores driving left side. Stopped by Curry, but it pops over the near sideline. And that should be an Angel City throw-in, but they are going to award it, it looks like, to Seattle.
1: Shores isn't complaining, yep. So that makes me think it was actually off Shores.
0: Leif Smayrud seemed to be complaining originally, Angel City's interim head coach. Remember, at the end of the match on August 9th, what happened after the final whistle when Leif Smayrud and Laura Harvey got into a dispute over their postgame handshake, Laura Harvey contending that Leif Smayrud squeezed her hand too hard during the handshake, and as a foul gets called on Myara Neuse fouling Curry, and Myara Neuse gets a yellow card. That seemed like a soft yellow a little bit.
1: I agree. Not much in that foul there. Referee decides to give a card. Maddie Curry, though, she sold it a little bit. Well, I guess a lot of it. She got the yellow.
0: Now, Myara clearly got her right arm up on the back of Curry's shoulder, but didn't seem to propel her down particularly hard. By the way, that's only Myara Neuse's first yellow card of the season.
1: Well, and what this does for Seattle, who's struggling to have any attacking momentum really in this game, especially in the second half, is this gives them a set piece, and Sofia Huerta on the ball is so good at the delivery of these set pieces, so she will look for her targets inside and try to make this dangerous for Angel City.
0: She addresses it from the right sideline. Hammers a right-footed ball to the left side of the area, and it's caught in the goal box by Angelina Anderson.
1: Anderson did really well to read that all the way in. Not too much traffic by the time the ball got to her mitts. But good concentration nonetheless.
0: 2-0 Angel City, 54th minute. Neither club has made a substitution yet. It's a three-match week for both sides. No one on deck for either club. To boot, Sarah Gordon. A walk and dribble at the Angel City arc. Playing catch with Emily Sams. Here comes Fishlock. Gordon reverses back to Angelina Anderson. To the near side, Gordon pressured by Mercado, and she's able to clip it upfield. In the center circle, she connects with Jan's daughter. Jan's daughter averts McLaren, flares it to the near side to Shores. Good job by Angel City breaking the pressure. Over the center line, here's Sentinel. Sentinel center line, had it blocked by McLaren, backed up by Gordon, center line near side, jabbed away by McLaren again, saved by Sentinel to Borges. Borges wants to switch the field and done. She connected there with Savvy King. Over the center line, far sideline, Giselle Thompson. Boy, Angel City is just unrattleable tonight.
1: Yeah, they're really sharp on the ball, and we saw a couple of mistakes that cost them against Denver. Well, they are really locked in here tonight, so sharp.
0: 2-0 Angel City, 55th minute. Gordon almost had it taken away by Mercado, but almost is the key word. I don't know if unrattleable is even a word, but if it is,
1: I like it.
0: Angel City is. Here's Sam being chased by Fishlock. Back to Anderson in her area. Anderson left puts it upfield for Neuse, locked up by McLaren, and it goes by both of them. Back into the Angel City end where it's claimed by Curry. Curry is fouled by Myara Neuse. And remember, Neuse is already playing on a yellow card. So free kick Seattle from its end. We're in the 55th minute. It's Angel City 2, Seattle nothing.
1: And Neuse has got to be careful there because if, you know, that first foul wasn't a yellow, that one would have been a yellow. But I think the referee electing to not charge her with a second yellow here.
0: Prisca Chalupia has just taken off her pinning, and I wonder if she's going to come in for Neuse to protect Neuse from getting a second yellow card, which would take her out for the game at Utah on Sunday. So Chalupi has her penny off. We'll find out if she comes in for Neuse. Long pass downfield into the Angel City area. Gordon against Fischl. It looked like it hit Sarah and went over the wide end line. And they give the goal kick to Angel City. And Fischl had initially protested but gives up the protest. And they are bringing Chalupi in for Neuse. This Angel City substitution presented by Sprouts Farmers Market. So they brought Chalupi in for Neuse anyway last game, but I would be surprised if they did that earlier just now to keep her from getting a second yellow.
1: Yeah, maybe. And we know that Prisca can go more than the allotted time here that she's going to end up going.
0: 2-0 Angel City. We've just crossed into the 57th minute as McLarenin loses it over the near sideline at midfield. She got tangled up by McLarenin and Jansdotter, and McLarenin went down in a heap, and Jansdotter looked to be hurt. McLarenin tried to save the ball at the center line on the near side, couldn't, almost crashed into the padding around the field-level camera. Jansdotter came in to try and pick up the ball, and she got tangled up with McLarenin.
1: Well, and what happened is there's a second ball there, and it's Jansdotter trying to pick up a quick ball to quickly throw it in. McLarenin, recognizing that Jansdotter is right there, tries to keep the ball away from her.
0: And Jansdotter was shaking her hand as if she got stepped on. Ball is thrown in as Jansdotter is able to continue. No foul called either way. Near sideline, it gets tangled up between Mercado and Shores. Natty touched it last. Throw in Angel City. We've just crossed into the 58th minute. It's Angel City 2, Seattle nothing.
1: And with Myara Noose in, that was Jansdotter in a more central position now with Prisca Chalufia, and she's now taking over that central position, that center forward position, pushing Jansdotter to this left side, the near side for Angel City.
0: Throw in is broken up by McLarenin, went over the left sideline, and Angel City will get a Jans distance throw in as the other... as the other 20 players on the field all make a beeline for the area, knowing what's coming. It has turned into way more than a gimmick. It's turned into a weapon, these Jans distance throw-ins. Then this from the left sideline. Flings it in to the left side of the area. Added by Mercado into the left corner, and Curry has to ditch it over the left sideline for a throw-in. She claims that she was fouled by Jansdotter, as do Mercado and Fischel. Neither of them get the call. Another Jans distance throw-in from the left sideline. I don't know why Seattle keeps insisting on kicking it over the sideline.
1: Oh, I feel like Curry didn't have any choice there on that last play.
0: 2-0 Angel City, 59th minute. The throw-in instead goes outside of the left from Jansdotter to Gordon. Back to Spendis, left sideline. Moves to a right on Curry. Right-footed cross, right side of the area. Over everybody to the right end line. James Turner lets it go out, and a goal kicks it out.
1: It actually was a really good ball. So Spendis chose to go short with the throw-in because everybody was pushed into the box. Finds Sarah Gordon. Sarah Gordon gives it back to Jansdotter. Jansdotter delivers a great ball to the far post, but I think it was just misjudged by a couple of Angel City players.
0: Off the Seattle goal kick. Here's a long pass to the right side of the area, and Shores is able to clear it away from Mercado over the right sideline. Throw in Seattle. We're crossing into the 60th minute. It's Angel City 2, Seattle nothing. And Madison Curry will throw it in from the right sideline for the rain. Curry for a double-team official, volleyed over the right sideline by Shores. It hits a cameraman's stool along the right sideline and bounces back out of the field. And it'll be another throw-in for Seattle. Take two for Madison Curry. He throws it into a double-team official, right side of the area, heads it to Fishlock, back to the goal, surrounded right end line, and chips it off of Laguerre, and Laguerre clears it out of the area towards the right sideline, and Chalupia got bumped by McLarenin, who went screaming into a photographer on the sideline, and after all that, it'll be Angel City's ball off a free kick. The foul was on McLarenin.
1: I'm actually shocked that there wasn't a yellow card there on McLarenin, because she came in hot and heavy. She has her arm raised above the shoulders of Chalufia, and Chalufia stood her ground, so McLarenin's actually the player that goes flying to ground.
0: And McLarenin flew right into a photographer along the sideline, and the photographer's okay. Anderson clears it downfield, and Madison Curry was twisting Spendis Jansdotter's arm. I'm surprised it's still in its socket. It went out for a Seattle throw-in.
1: All right.
0: And Spendis is just shaking her head sarcastically. We're in the 61st minute. It's Angel City 2, Seattle nothing. Even the photographers are getting into the action tonight, by the way. Here is a handball called on Angel City, and it's in. We've had three different sideline photographers become parts of the story. By the way, that photographer that got run into by McLarenin appears fine. She's continuing. I wonder how she's going to feel when she gets up tomorrow morning. Meanwhile, here's a foul called in the Angel City end on Savvy King.
1: And that's the foul that gets called here. It's just interesting. You love consistency from referees, and right now it's just a little bit inconsistent in my

0: opinion. But it's getting chippy, so the referee needs to make sure he has a handle on this game.
1: 2-0 Angel City in the 62nd minute. Back in the Seattle end, Phoebe McLaren. Upfield to James Turner. Back to McLaren. Surprisingly, no subs yet made by Seattle. Into the center circle, Fishlock. Taps it back to Meza. Meza over the center line, connects with Darlene left sideline. Darlene rolls it back into the Seattle end for Bud. Bud. Back to the far sideline to Maddie Darlene. Now in the Seattle end. She has to reverse it back to Bug. They're going the wrong way. Back at goals to go, goalkeeper Dickey.
0: That's fine.
1: Yeah. Up to the arc to James Turner. I mean, this is a Seattle team that came in off three consecutive shutout wins. Had not allowed a goal in 309 minutes going into tonight. And Angel City leads it 2-0 as we cross into the 63rd minute. Sam Meza for Seattle. Center line far side to Fishlock. Fishlock back to Meza. Dribble around Borges. Into the center circle, James Turner. James Turner to the near sideline to Mercado. Mercado moving in for Seattle outside right. Cut off from the cross by Jan Zotter. Back to McLaren. McLaren for Fischel, right side of the area. It's past her. Sarah Gordon swings left to beat Fischel off the dribble and tap it back to Shores. Shores left puts it to the center line near side. Headed by McLaren. Headed back by Ori Borges. Out to midfield, swooping in as Meza. Seattle has it under control. Near sideline of midfield, McLaren going long for Darlene. Darlene confronted by King right of the area. Darlene right side of the area. Back to Mercado. Outside middle. A trailing James Turner. A fist lock and it's broken up by Sams. I thought James Turner was going to shoot it there. Outside middle, Meza. Heavy touch, but it finds where to knock down by Giselle Thompson. No foul call. McLaren, good stretch of possession by Seattle. She's got it at the center circle. 64th minute. Angel City 2, Seattle nothing. Left sideline, Fishlock can't keep it in. Throw in Angel City as they needed a break like that to get some possession back.
0: Yeah, great stint of possession by Seattle. And Fishlock kind of drifted over to the sideline, the far side of the field, Seattle's left side. And I was concerned for a couple of seconds because Angel City was slow to shift their positioning over to Fishlock, but eventually recognized where she was. Unfortunately, a mistouch gives Angel City the throw-in.
1: 2-0 Angel City, 64th minute. In Denver, Bay FC has scored to tie Denver at 2. They're now in second half stoppage time. Chalupia for Angel City. Right of the area against Bug. Brisk at the right end line. The cross off of Bug over the right end line. Quarter kick Angel City presented by Cedars-Sinai.
0: And that's exactly what you want from your center forward in that position. Priska Chalupia gets the ball at her feet. One player to beat. She takes her on. And it ends up getting a corner kick opportunity again. A place that Angel City has done damage so far in this match on.
1: It was in the 40th minute that Angel City scored its second goal. When Evelyn Shores from the right corner delivered a corner kick and Ari Borges headed it in for a 2-0 lead. They still have that 2-0 lead in the 65th minute. Left-footed in-swinger by Shores. Left side of the area for Gordon. Headed away from her barely by Mercado. Run down by Borges left of the area. Trying to let it go out. It looked like it hit Ari last. It did not. Angel City will get a throw-in. I thought that went off of Borges. I also thought earlier Seattle could have gotten a corner kick when it looked like it glanced off of Sarah Gordon. And now, instead of it being Seattle's ball, it's a Jan's distance throw-in from the left sideline. Well, I'll tell you what, there's not many days or nights in this league where everything goes your way, all the bounces go your way. But so far, this has been one of them. Jan's distance throw-in from the left sideline, left side of the area. It's headed by McLaren over the left end line, but Emily Sams gets called for an offensive foul with a push-off. It'll be a free kick for Seattle. Denver took a 2-0 lead at home. Claire Hutton of Bay FC made it 2-1 of the 73rd minute. And moments ago, Taylor Huff of Bay FC tied it with a goal in second half stoppage time in the 95th minute. And again, Angel City is rooting for Bay FC in that match. 66th minute here. It's Angel City 2, Seattle nothing. And Seattle still surprisingly has not made any substitutions. Here's Dickey at her left end line for Seattle. She's going to right foot it downfield. Trapped by Fischel. Turned it over to Shores. Shores, double teamed, is able to bank it off of Curry for an Angel City throw-in.
0: And Angel City has had a difficult time generating dangerous opportunities in the second half. Only one shot in the entire second half so far. So let's see if they can try to calm things down a little bit, get some passes together, and get a good attacking sequence.
1: It has just gone final in Denver. Bay FC with a dramatic comeback, rallying from 2-0 down on the second half on the road, has pulled out a tie at Denver. And that is a favorable result for Angel City. If Denver had won, they would have passed Angel City at least temporarily in the standings. Now, as we speak, Denver, by getting that 1 point, is 1 point behind Angel City. And if Angel City wins, they will be 4 points ahead of Denver. And remember, those two teams play on October 17th. So kudos to Bay FC for a dramatic comeback on the road. Jake, send Bay FC a fruit basket. 68th minute, Angel City 2, Seattle nothing. Savvy King back in the Angel City end. Two Sams. Now, Nayrili Amandasir has been scrambled off the Seattle bench, and she is now on deck. And she is a dangerous substitute. Here's Sarah Gordon with a slow pass in the Angel City end. Mercado got a foot on it, but knocked it over the sideline. Throwing Angel City, and they get a break there, keeping the ball after a miscue by Gordon.
0: Yeah, and although Angel City hasn't had a lot of looks offensively or dangerous shots or anything so far in the second half, they're definitely controlling the game.
1: Yeah, I mean, it's a different kind of control,
0: yep,
1: but they're controlling it nonetheless. Here's Chalufia for Angel City, near sideline of midfield to Borges. Down for Centnor. Downfield to Jansdotter, outside left. Jansdotter spins right to lose Fischel. Moving left side, nudged away by Fischel. Taken back by Centnor for Borges, outside left. Ari already with a goal on the bank. Laguerre outside middle. Back to the center stripe, far side to King. Center circle to Sands. 2-0 Angel City. 69th minute. Here's Shores attacking the goal to our left. Pursued by Bug, who tries to hold her up. She gets away with it. It's saved, however, by Borges outside left to Centnor. Centnor moving in. Killer crossover! Drops James Turner on the Bermuda. Shot is blocked by Bug! And I'll tell you what, James Turner owes Bug a fruit basket as it goes over the left end line. Goal kicks Seattle.
0: And with this move by Allie Centnor, you could tell exactly where she was going to go after the player dropped to the ground. She's going to goal. She puts her head down, takes another touch, tries to set her shot, just didn't have enough space to do so.
1: She turned Angharad James Turner into Turner James Angharad. 2-0 Angel City in the 70th minute. Oh, what an acquisition on the 17th of June. Near sideline of midfield, Jansdotter chesting it down. Wearing Curry. Laguerre over the center line to Centnor. Attack will go to our left. Through the center circle, far side, Giselle Thompson. Giselle Thompson streaking down the right side for Angel City. Moving it on Meza. Pass is stopped by James Turner, redeeming herself. James Turner to Darlene. Darlene back to Meza. Sam Meza, slow back pass, and McLaren has to kick it away from Jansdotter back into the Angel City end. Evelyn Shores left puts it sky high. I was almost going to reach out of the booth and catch it.
0: How is that another handball?
1: Oh
0: my God.
1: Madison Curry got away with a handball in midfield on the near side. Play continues.
0: All right.
1: Angel City's got it in the 71st minute, still leading it 2-0. Sally Menti has now been scrambled off of the Seattle bench as Gordon clips it upfield for Centnor. Centnor knocks it for Shore. Evelyn Shore to the center line to Borges. Attack can go to our left. She had it kicked away, but right to Evelyn Shores. Shores driving left side. She's got Chalufi in the middle. Here is Prisca. Just past her. She runs it down and fires. It's blocked by a sliding Bug. Another nice block by Jordan Bug.
0: Yeah, great defensive play by Bug.
1: Angel City still has it under control. Emily Sams at the center circle. As we approach the 72nd minute, it's 2-0 Angel City. Mondesir and Menti now on deck for Seattle. Sam's far sideline of the center line. King to Giselle Thompson. Far sideline in midfield. Back to a backpedaling Emily Sams. Sams to Gordon on the near side, and Fishlock looks frustrated. Seattle's playing frustrated. Near sideline in midfield, Centenor. Centenor attacking the little world left. Throws it left of the area, but getting to it first is McLaren, and a good juke on Jansdotter, and Jansdotter gets called for a foul. It looked like she didn't touch McLaren at all. It looked like McLaren just lost her balance.
0: She absolutely lost her balance there. And Spinach Jansdotter trying to have a plea with the referee to understand what he just called, because it was McLaren making a play on the ball. There was some pressure from Jansdotter initially, but she kind of pulled up. And then McLaren spun herself around, went to ground, gets the call.
1: Seattle finally gets a chance to make its substitutions. They really, Amandus here comes in for Fishlock, and Sally Menti comes in for Angharad James Turner. It's 2-0 Angel City in the 73rd minute. Angel City has only made one substitution thus far. That was Priska Chalupia coming in for Myara News. So a free kick Seattle from its end, from our left to our right. So Mondesir with a goal and two assists this year. Sally Menti with two goals and one assist, but one of the goals and the assist came in the same match against Angel City on August 9th. Seattle's ball at its end. Curry into the Angel City half. It's kneed by Gordon away from Fischel over the near sideline, throw in Seattle. Boy, thus far, Angel City's back line has dominated Seattle's front line and their big guns. Here's Menti trying to change that for Seattle. At the center circle, Mercado. Mercado. Outside left to Huerta. Strokes it outside middle to Meza. Meza tapping it back to McLaren. Left-footed pass right sideline to Mondesir. Mondesir hacks a right-footed cross to the spot, and it's cleared away by Sams. She cleared it away from Mercado before she could get into an attack position. Left of the area, here's Darlene going down. No foul called, and a challenge with Savvy King. And this time it's Darlene who can't believe it. And she's slow in getting up. Clearance upfield, taken away by Seattle. Darlene still down behind the play in an offside position. Here's Mondesir taking a long shot. Short off by Anderson and goes to ground. His play is stopped because Darlene is hurt. As she's lying on her back with her knees in the air, Savvy King goes over to wish her well. Remember, Savvy King and Darlene were teammates at North Carolina.
0: It actually was a really good no call there. We're getting another look at the replay. Darlene absolutely tried to sell the contact coming from Savvy King, but there was no foul in the contact. And actually, that ball by Mondesir, that shot, was a really tough ball to deal with for Angelina Anderson. She did really well to see it all the way in her gloves. Mondesir's on here as a right wing forward, and Mondesir leads this team in crosses. So this is a player that, you know, will look to find an opportunity to either have a shot on goal, but yes, to get a cross in, look for Sally Menti inside, because Angel City's been doing a great job of not allowing Huerta and Darlene on that other side, the left side for Seattle, to get crosses, many crosses in.
1: 2-0 Angel City in the 75th minute. Here's Mercado for Seattle, attacking the goal to our right. Leaves with Huerta, outside left to Darlene, left side of the area with a step on King, left-footed cross, stopped by Sams, and then cleared by King. Held in by Meza. Boy, Sams, King, Gordon, Shores have been unshakable tonight for Angel City in their biggest match of the year when they have needed them to be so. Outside of the right is Curry, 76th minute, 2-0 Angel City. Mondesir for Seattle, wide to the right, outside right, Menti's got some room. Angel City closes the gap, back to Sofia Huerta. Huerta outside left, Darlene. Darlene against King. Far side in midfield to Bug. Bug through the center circle to McLaren. McLaren strokes it right sideline to Mondesir. Mondesir hammers it right side of the area, past everybody, handled by Angelina Anderson. And Anderson picks it up with Fischl bearing in on her.
0: And I think what's so difficult when you play a team like Seattle is just how tight and organized your back line has to be defending that box. So doing a great job as Angel City of communicating, making sure the runners are all marked when that cross comes in, whether it come early or late.
1: Shores booms it over the near sideline at midfield. It's out for a Seattle throw-in. 77th minute, Angel City 2, Seattle nothing. The throw-in to Meza. Meza right sideline, pulls up on Laguerre. The tap back to Curry. Curry with a back pass that's going to be chased down by McLaren. Seattle has really dominated the possession lately.
0: Yep.
1: And, you know, Angel City's content with the scoreline right now, but I'm sure, you know, obviously a goal could change things very quickly. I'm sure that Angel City would want to just get a good stretch of possession in here, much like they seemingly did in the first half. Seattle's ball back in its end. Jordan Budd gives it back to Dickey right end line. G left foots it upfield. A lot of hang time. Comes down to Mercado. Mercado has it taken away temporarily by Giselle Thompson. Squirts free to Huerta around Centenor. And the ball gets caught in her feet and she knocks it over the far sideline for an Angel City throw. And now let's find out if Angel City can establish a good stretch of possession here.
0: And that's what they're going to want to do. Force Seattle to have to chase a little bit here.
1: 2-0 Angel City at the 78th minute. By the way, Seattle this year has allowed 7 goals after the 75th minute. Center line far side, here's Centenor taking over for Angel City.
0: Seattle has definitely been a lot more productive in the first half of games. They've scored a lot more goals, 20 of their 29 goals coming in the first half. So only 9 in the second half, and defensively giving up a lot more in that second half.
1: Angel City just passing it back and forth at its end, and now Gordon chipped it over the center line. It's going to be headed out off of Curry, and Angel City will get a throw into the attacking half. We're crossing into the 79th minute, and Seattle's going to make 2 more substitutions. Holly Ward is going to check into the game for Seattle and replace Fischel. And Emily Mason comes in for McLaren. And I'll tell you what, Angel City completely stymied Fischel, who has the capability of being a very dangerous player. But they shut her down tonight.
0: No, you're right. And they actually shut down the front four, the entire front four so far from Seattle. And again, the Seattle team wants to attack by going out wide and then sending balls in centrally. And they also like to pounce on turnovers that they can create with their press. But Angel City really doing a good job of defending in all those areas.
1: 2-0 Angel City, 79th minute. Duel in the center circle. Darlene comes away for Seattle and has to send it all the way back to Claudia Dickey, who also looks frustrated. Meza back to Dickey. Pace of the game has slowed down a little bit here. And Angel City, it has not hurt Angel City. I mean, it was played at their pace in the first half for sure. Now maybe the fastest pace thing we might see is the post-game Laura Harvey, Leif Smerud handshake. If you know, you know. Here is a collision between Centenor and Menti, and Menti is actually going to get a yellow card, and I actually think that that was kind of a soft yellow.
0: Yeah, I agree, and again, the consistency has not been there really throughout the match from the referee.
1: Maybe that was just one of those to keep the game from getting out of hand, maybe. Angel City will now make substitutions. Neely Martin is going to come in for Karina Laguerre. You know, sometimes the thing about central midfielders and defensive midfielders is you really don't hear a lot about their contributions, but they're still instrumental nonetheless, and I think you can say that about Karina Laguerre's performance again tonight.
0: You're absolutely right, and especially in that first half, the pressure coming from Seattle was so thick and heavy at times, and you just saw Karina Laguerre kind of navigate through all of that, her possession, her class and skill on the ball, able to wiggle out of tight spaces and under pressure.
1: Here is Shores, left of the area to Suarez, who just came in, left side of the area with a drive, score!

0: Welcome to party time at Angel City. 3-0.
1: And welcome to the match, Taylor Suarez. I mean, she entered the match just seconds before getting her first touch on the ball, and she's off to the races. She gets played this ball in behind the back line of Seattle. That is a great give and go between Evelyn Shores and Taylor Suarez, and then she does so well to cut in front of Maddie Curry's direction that she's trying to go in and completely takes her out of the play, and then she just curls this beautiful ball into that far post. Great goal, her second for Angel City, and tonight it's Angel City's third.
0: And it's Evelyn Shores' second assist of the ball game. 3-0 Angel City in the 82nd minute. Brittany Ratcliffe into the match, replacing Maddie Dahlin. Oh, what a night it's been at BMO Stadium. And what a performance by Angel City. Here's Giselle Thompson. Passes downfield. Jordan Bug breaks it up. Taken back by Giselle. Remember, after tonight, Angel City has its next four on the road. The next time you can see Angel City again at BMO Stadium, October 24th against Bay FC. Tickets available at angelcity.com/tickets. And you'll be treated to a show like Angel City has treated its fans and supporters to tonight. 3-0 Angel City. Taylor Suarez, a rookie from Florida State, with her second goal of the season.
1: Yeah, and a really world-class finish. I mean, great job of initiating the combination play between her and Shores. Gets the ball back, does really well to cut Curry out of the play with her first touch. After receiving that ball back,
0: here comes Centenor. Pulls up on Ratcliffe. Centenor outside middle. 3-0 Angel City in the 83rd minute. Outside left is Shores. Shores taps it back outside left to Borges. Borges into the center circle to Sams. Sams for Angel City. Rolls it back to Gordon. This will be, if it stands up, Angel City's second victory by a three-goal margin in its last four matches. They won at Boston 5-2 on August 31st. They're up 3-0 here in the 84th minute. Near sideline at midfield, Evelyn Shores. Two assists for Shores in the match. To Suarez, Claire Emsley and Carson Cherry are set to come in for Angel City. Centenor back to Gordon. I mean, I said it earlier. I thought this was Angel City's most important match since the Seattle playoff match 3 years ago. They played like, I mean, they needed to win tonight. Not mathematically, but even a tie would not have been good for them. Here's Ratcliffe for Seattle, right point of the area. Ratcliffe back outside middle to Meza. How can Angel City get a shutout tonight? Here's Bug left side. Left sideline to Werton. Would be Angelina Anderson's eighth. Goes to the right side of the area. Volleyed upfield by Taylor Suarez. Run down by Curry. Back to the center line. Curry maintains for Seattle. Rolls it back now to Mason. Mason was a college teammate of Riley Tiernan's at Rutgers, by the way. 3-0 Angel City, 85th minute. Mason downfield, headed away by Gordon, held in by Ratcliffe. Ratcliffe driving right side. Taps it past Mondesir. They weren't on the same page. Out she goes, throwing Angel City deep in its end.
1: And with this three-goal lead for Angel City, that absolutely has to be the focus. Trying to get out of this game, not just with 3 points, not just with a win, but also with the shutout, so you can get some defensive momentum to propel you through the rest of the season.
0: And Angel City will bring Claire Emsley into the match, replacing Allie Centenor. They're going to bring Carson Cherry into the match, and she replaces Sarah Gordon. These Angel City substitutions presented by Sprouts Farmers Market. And that's actually a rare time that Gordon is substituted out of a match, but it makes sense because, remember, it's the second of 3 in 10 days.
1: Yeah, they're definitely trying to save some legs on Gordon because they know that they're going to need her in the next match at Utah.
0: Well done, Sarah. 3-0 Angel City in the 86th minute. Angelina Anderson has it in her area. Well, this Angel City team, I was saying going into last Friday's game that Denver is playing the best of everybody in the league. San Diego is on an excellent streak. But right now, you can't really say that too many teams are playing better than Angel City is right now.
1: No, you're right. And I would presume that anybody in the NWSL right now that has to play Angel City, especially the teams that need points, are not happy that they have to play Angel City.
0: Their next four on the road, starting on Sunday at Utah. Then rematches on the road with Washington, Gotham, and Denver. Was that an offside call?
1: It was.
0: Our first of the match. How about that? 87th minute. It's Angel City 3, Seattle nothing. A dominant all-around performance from start to finish. And dominating in really two different ways. Two different styles of play in the first half and in the second half. Angelina Anderson booms it downfield. Headed by Martin, it goes out, and it's going to be a Seattle throw-in from its end. Like we said, I mean, Seattle came in on a three-match winning streak, all of them shutouts, and Angel City drops three on them tonight. Second straight three-goal match for Angel City, by the way. Here is Seattle taking over at its end with Meza. Meza back into the Seattle area to Mason. Emily Mason, who came in for McLaren. Clears it past Chalupia, headed back by Chariot. A delayed foul gets called on Prisca Chalupia. It'll be a free kick for Seattle from its end. So Angel City has scored 13 goals in its last four matches. They came into this match tied for third in scoring with Denver. Last year, they were ninth in the league in scoring.
1: Yeah, they are cranking for sure. But I think what's probably just important as being able to score goals is to defend goals. And Angel City has been doing a good job, especially since that break.
0: Here's Mondesir getting to the arc. Nice pass, left side of the area to Ward. Knocks it off of Sam's over the left end line. It'll be a corner kick for Seattle. In the 89th minute, it's 3-0 Angel City.
1: Yeah, great job once again by Emily Sam's doing the defensive work, sliding over to provide a little bit of cover there, and was in close proximity just enough to be able to deflect that shot attempt.
0: Corner kick from the left corner by Seattle's Huerta. And Angel City come through with its eighth clean sheet. It's an in-swing to right side of the area. Martin heads it away from Ratcliffe. Fumbles over the right sideline for a throw in Seattle. It was Ratcliffe who scored the clinching goal last Saturday against Bay FC just 3 minutes after subbing in. Taylor Suarez scored for Angel City a short time after subbing in tonight. The throw on right side of the area. Mercado backs it right side of the area. Cleared out of there by Borges. Held in by Bug. Bug is going to throw a hit and hope ball into the goal box, and Anderson makes the catch. Speaking of quick scoring, when Chalupia scored her goal off the bench against Denver, she scored 33 seconds after subbing in. We're in the 90th minute. It's Angel City 3, Seattle nothing. Does not appear like we're in line for too much second half stoppage time this evening. At midfield on the far side, Seattle attacking the goal to our right. Ward running down the left sideline. Mercado's pass is behind her, and it goes out for a turnover, and it'll be a throw-in for Angel City. This is the fourth time this year that Seattle has yielded three goals in this, their 24th match of the season. 3-0 Angel City about to cross in a second half stoppage time. And a foul gets called on Angel City's Savvy King fouling Ward. We're going to get 3 minutes of second half stoppage time, which is about what we expected.
1: Well, and that definitely was a foul there by Savvy King. So in the waning minutes of this game, Angel City has to remain locked in here and see this game out in a fashion that you want to, right? You don't want to give up an unfortunate goal here in the last minutes of the game.
0: Seattle attacking the goal to our right. Huerta will take the free kick as she lines up outside left, addressing the ball right-footed. Strokes it right of the spot, headed out by Emily Sams, who has been a tower of strength tonight. Right sideline is Bob. To Mondesir, back to the goal against Emsley. Right-footed cross, look out, here's Mercado right of the spot. She is swarmed. Too many Angels there, and Sam's cleared it out for a throw-in. Seattle.
1: And I thought Mercado was going to be able to wiggle free, but good job by Angel City defensively, just putting numbers around her, poking at the ball.
0: It's into Ratcliffe, outside right, to Curry. Curry swings left, right sideline Mondesir to Curry, pinballed away by Shores, up to Chalupia, around Buck, past Meza, backed up by Mason. About 1:45 left in second half stoppage time. It's 3-0 Angel City. Mercado left sideline to Ward. Ward against King. Back outside left to Huerta. Right footed pass to Mercado. Outside left winding up. Can't get the shot away. Leaves it now outside middle with Mason. Mason outside of the right to Bug. Bug gets around Suarez. Right footed ball chested by Sams. Goes to Ward, and Sams clears it away from her. Huerta keeps it in outside middle. Huerta's right-footed drive! Score! Sophia Huerta breaks the shutout in second-half stoppage time with her third goal of the season and her second goal in as many matches. And it's 3-1 Angel City.
1: And Angel City right now coming together in the middle of the field here, just having some words before the restart. And it was an initial clearance out to Huerta, and it's just kind of determination, pure determination by her. She goes 1v1 on Claire Emsley. She's cutting across the face of the goal, able to get her momentum around the ball. And she actually hits this pretty well, beating Angelina Anderson.
0: So it's 3-1 Angel City with approximately a minute left in second half stoppage time. They have not restarted play. Apparently VAR is looking at something, but we expect that this is going to be confirmed moments from now, and it is. So about a minute left. The only thing that you worry about is goal differential, but Angel City had actually been in a good position in terms of goal differential with the teams around it. So even though you're disappointed that the clean sheet goes away, at this point, that doesn't look like it's going to cost Angel City in terms of goal differential. Live, Angel City is a plus 12. Denver is a plus 7, and Seattle is only a plus 1. So that goal doesn't look like it's even going to hurt Angel City in the grand scheme of things, at least with those teams. I mean, they could be involved in tiebreakers with other teams a month from now. Cherry clears it upfield. Now in the Seattle and Mondesir, back at midfield. Pops free to Neely Martin. 3-1 Angel City, final minute of second half stoppage time. Huerta just scored the Seattle goal. Center circle to Mason. Mason drives it downfield for Ward. It's going to bounce towards the sideline and go over it. Final whistle cup to come at any moment. There she goes! Angel City earns its win! And with six matches remaining in the regular season, they pull it within 1 point of the playoff line. And by the way, just capping off something that we were thinking about, there was no incident with the post-game handshake between Sam Lady and Laura Harvey. So we're glad to report that. But this was just a dominant performance by Angel City in a gotta win game.
1: Yeah, and they look like a playoff team tonight. They were able to come in to start the match on the front foot. They applied all kinds of pressure to Seattle, were able to find a way to get that first goal, and then the second and third. And in the second half, it became more about managing the game. And so, you know, you didn't see a lot of chances coming from Angel City to start that second half, but you felt like they were still in control because of the tempo that they were playing and the lack of dangerous chances that Seattle was being able to generate. So Angel City, really good job from start to finish.
0: Stay tuned for the Angel City After Party. The final score, Angel City Football Club 3, the Seattle Reign 1. 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
0: And let the Angel City after party begin after they win their biggest match this season and perhaps in the last three seasons. A decisive 3-1 triumph over the Seattle Reign. Six matches remain of the regular season, and Angel City is now 1 point behind Seattle for the eighth and final playoff spot in the NWSL in what was a 6-point swing match. If Angel City would have lost this match tonight, they would have been 7 points back with six matches remaining. Among other things, Angel City breaks Seattle's 3-match winning streak. They've achieved double-digit wins for the first time in franchise history. And remember, prior to the World Cup break, Angel City was 4-6-1. Since the World Cup break, they now have a record of 6 wins, 2 losses, and 5 ties. Angel City is also unbeaten in 4 with 3 wins and 1 tie. And Tracy, you know, we've been breaking down tonight's game as it was going on, but big picture, Angel City has taken it to a new level, coinciding with, you know, obviously the return of Jan Zotter and Neuse, but also with the return of Savvy King. Because you get her ability back, but Angel City also changed things up, and you can explain it better than I can, obviously, but they went to a 3-back look. They allowed Giselle Thompson and Evelyn Shores to push up because of Savvy King, and like I said, they've taken it to a new level since. Why has that happened?
18: Yeah, the pieces that they've gotten back has definitely helped propel this team, you know, to a new level that we haven't seen since, you know, the break. So Angel City now with Savvy King, that affords you some speed in the back. So that allows now Sarah Gordon to have a little more freedom to go up top or go push further higher up the field. And then Evelyn Shores, she's been doing such a great job of getting involved in the attack. And then Giselle Thompson, her starting position now is a lot higher on the field. She is listed as a midfielder slash forward. So she will be up in the attack constantly and not having to, you know, primarily do a lot of defending. And then you get your two leading goal scorers back. So that is huge for the team because they had momentum when Myron Neuse and Svenis Janzar were able to be on the field together. And then they both go out together. And it's kind of like, okay, well, who's going to step up and score goals? And there was a period where Angel City couldn't get 3 points. You know, they were getting some ties and not finding a way to put the ball in the back of the net. Those players returned, and then all of a sudden, it's a more complete team, right? You're seeing this team be dominant. You're seeing this team be front-footed. You're seeing this team be confident. And there's just a different feel and vibe on this team and a different mentality, I think, coming from this team, and it's so good to see they look to me like a playoff team.
0: Angel City led 2-0 at halftime on a penalty kick goal by Allie Sentnor in the 20th minute. Then in the 40th minute, Evelyn Shores delivered a corner kick that was headed in by Ari Borges. So Angel City maintained that 2-0 lead. And then in the second half,

Rookie Taylor Suarez substituted into the affair and shortly thereafter delivered this evening's play of the match. Here is Shores, left of the area to Suarez, who just came in, left side of the area with a drive, score!

0: party time at Angel City. 3-0.
1: And Taylor Suarez comes in seconds later, gets her first touch, lays it off to Evelyn Shores, a great combination play, gets it back. But what I love the most about that goal is the goal, yes, but that first touch to cut off Maddie Curry, that allows her to have a free look at goal to kind of get her eyes up and set her sights on hitting the back of the net. She curled it in to the far post. A beautiful finish by Taylor Suarez.
2: And even though Sofia Huerta would spoil the shutout with a goal in the 92nd minute, Angel City gets a +2 goal differential improvement in the standings. They're now at a +12. As we said, the teams around them, Denver is just a +7. Seattle is now just a +1. And more importantly, the three goals means 3 points for Angel City. Now 1 point behind Seattle for the 8th and final playoff spot in the NWSL with 6 matches remaining. Coming up next, Tracy Bailey and I will name this evening's Once Upon a Farm Player of the Match. The final score from BMO Stadium, Angel City Football Club 3, the Seattle Reign 1. You're kicking it with Angel City FC on the iHeartRadio app. But you're still the same.
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2: 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Angel City with its next 4 on the road. But the next time you'll be able to see Angel City and the excitement that they put together this evening will be on the 24th of October against Bay FC. But you want to talk about peaking at the right time. That's what Angel City is doing right now. And one of the contributors, no doubt, this evening's player of the match, presented by Once Upon a Farm.
1: And I'm going to give it to Evelyn Shores tonight. She was fantastic all over the field, doing the work defensively, offensively as well. She was the provider on 2.

0: apart, tied for third in the NWSL with the San Diego Wave. They've got a record of 13 wins, 8 losses, and 3 ties, but are just 4-4 in their last 8 matches. Of course, back on May 2nd, Utah defeated Angel City here at BMO Stadium 1-0. That was the infamous Mayara-Neuss red card match. But Angel City is a much different team presently than they were that long ago. Heck, they're a much different team than they were 1 month ago in Seattle. Found that out the hard way tonight. So Angel City at Utah on Sunday, pregame at 3:45, kickoff at 4. For Tracy Bailey, our stadium engineer Jake Warner, and our studio engineer Zach Alcalde, this is Isaac Lohenkron saying goodbye from BMO Stadium, where Angel City Football Club has defeated the Seattle Reign 3-1. Good night, everyone.
1: This has been Angel City Aftermath. 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
0: This is soccer for the City of Angels.
2: I love this squad.
0: This is Angel City FC. Angel City pregame on the pitch is on. Now with all the lead up to today's match, joined by Tracy Bailey, Isaac Lowenkrop.
3: BMO Stadium, ready for battle. It's Angel City Football Club hosting the Seattle Rain. As we speak, Angel City is 4 points behind Seattle for the eighth and final playoff spot in the NWSL. If Angel City wins tonight, they'll be 1 point off the playoff line with six matches remaining. If they lose, they'll be 7 points off the playoff line with six matches remaining. I'm Isaac Lowenkron with Tracy Bailey. Angel City's only playoff match up to this point in franchise history came against the Seattle Rain back in 2023. And that's fitting because it seems like a playoff match again tonight.
4: Yeah, absolutely. And if Friday night against Denver was any indication of the intensity that we're going to see tonight, it's going to be a hot fire match with lots of emotions on the field. And yeah, the table is tight. So a lot on the line for both these sides. Fifth through 11th place is separated by 9 points. So it is tight. And then, of course, you talk about Angel City and Seattle. Seattle in eighth place, Angel City 4 points behind them in ninth place. So this game tonight, 3 points, yes, but probably more like 6 points here up for grabs tonight.
3: Midfielder Neely Martin describes how Angel City is approaching this big match.
5: We're treating it as a playoff game, but also we're not protecting anything. We're going, you know, full force, all in. We're all going to lose together. We're all going to win together. Whatever happens, we're all together in it. And if you go into the game with the mindset that you have something to protect or you're scared, then ultimately you're not going to be successful and be able to do everything you want to. So we understand the stakes, but we also are just going to attack the opportunity. It's a great opportunity.
3: Angel City coming off a 3-3 tie against Denver last Friday. The good news was they rallied from a 3-1 deficit 1 hour into the match. The bad news is all three goals they allowed came off of turnovers in their own half. And Angel City interim head coach Leif Smeru describes what Angel City needs to do to cut down on those defensive half turnovers.
6: The first one, we tried to play inside when we could have gone 2v2 against the back line. And then the second one is a game management thing. We need to go longer. So it's basically decision making, and we have talked about it. We haven't given away too many this year of this type, so we just have to learn from it, I think. It's probably an element of trying to make sure, and we have been good at it, that after you can see the goal, you try to restart again in a good way. This has happened once before against Seattle, and then we've been good, and now it happened again. So we just have to work on it. It's humans, this, and sometimes we make some bad decisions.
4: I just love his response to this, and these are big mistakes, right? Because they cost goals, and little mistakes on this field right now, especially in this time of the season, turn into big mistakes and getting punished by teams that are really good. So I think for Angel City tonight, it's all about mentality, and you heard Neely Martin talk about it. This is a game that they are in control of, and they are controlling their own destiny. That's where you want to be right now. If you're Angel City, you have to go out, look at the game in front of you and say, hey, we have a chance to make the playoffs here. This is our chance to play at home. 3 points are ours, are up for grabs. They're ours here. Nobody's taking them from us here at home at BMO Stadium.
3: The Seattle Rain doesn't really have a super duper star. However, they show up on a three-match winning streak, and all those wins have been shutouts.
4: Yeah, and 9 shutouts on the season, and they've been quietly kind of getting things done and finding ways to win. 7 of their 11 wins have been all by one goal margin. So this is a Seattle Rain team that, yeah, they aren't flashy. They don't have goal scorers, you know, scoring a bajillion goals like an Ashley Sanchez, but they do have players that are solid. They know their roles. They also know how they like to attack, so they have a game plan, and they are very good at implementing that game plan. That's where they're going to go out and try to do tonight. So for Angel City, you know how they want to attack. So can you stop them?
3: Kickoff of the Colossus is 19 minutes away. 2 minutes away is this evening's player availability report and the starting 11. You're kicking it with Angel City Football Club on the iHeartRadio app.
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3: Angel City Football Club, 16 minutes away from kickoff at BMO Stadium against the Seattle Reign. This evening's player availability report is presented by Cedars-Sinai. Angel City forward Sydney LaRue missing her fourth consecutive match because of a thigh injury. For Seattle, their number one goalkeeper, Claudia Dickey, is back after not being able to play in their last match last Saturday, a 2-0 win over Bay FC after she sustained a cut to her head 2 weeks ago against San Diego in a collision with Ludmila of the Wave. Forward Lynn Biondolo, who is second on the NWSL's all-time scoring list with 70 career goals, on maternity leave. And forward Emery Adamas, midfielder Ainsley McCammon, who leads them in assists this year with four and has started 17 games, as well as goalkeeper Evan Osteen, all on international duty with the United States 20 and under World Cup team that was eliminated earlier today by Brazil. So Seattle with three players at the 20 and under World Cup. That's the most in the NWSL. That was this evening's player availability report presented by Cedars-Sinai. This evening's starting 11 is presented by DoorDash. In goal for Angel City, Angelina Anderson, fourth in the NWSL, with a goals against average of 1.17. The center backs, Savvy King, Sarah Gordon, and Emily Sams. The left wing, Evelyn Shores. The right wing, Giselle Thompson. And the midfielders, Ari Borges, Ali Sentinor, and Karina Laguerre.
4: And Karina Laguerre will offer some more possession security. You heard from Leif Smeru talk about the mistakes that turned into goals against Denver. Well, Karina Laguerre will be able to offer that security in possession in the build, because there will be a press coming from Seattle, so Angel City will expect that. Laguerre will help that.
3: At one forward, Mayara News, and she is on the cusp of history. She is Angel City's leading scorer with 8 goals, and that ties Riley Tiernan's single-season franchise record. She, of course, scored 8 goals last year during her rookie campaign. Mayara tying the record with a gorgeous turnaround volley just before halftime against Denver on Friday. And remember, she has scored goals in 7 of her last 9 appearances, including a franchise record 5 in a row. This will be her 4th match back after missing 5 matches because of a lower leg injury. And she will be making her 2nd consecutive start. Before the Denver match last Friday, she had not started a match because of her injury since the 26th of July. And at the other forward, Svendis Jan's daughter.
4: Yeah, and interestingly enough, Svendis and both Myara News did not start against Seattle last time, so this will be the first time that Seattle is facing the Angel City's two top goal scorers, when with 10 goal contributions, Svendis is on fire. And I think what's interesting is that we are starting to see her really be a leader for this team, not, you know, just by scoring goals, but on the field as well. She's really setting that mindset standard. We hear post-game press matches or press conferences talk about, you know, mistakes are just unacceptable. So she's really setting the standard, I think, on the forward line for Angel City, which is so fun to see.
3: That's a great point. I don't think she would have used a word like unacceptable at the very start of the season. She's only 25 years old, and this is her second season in the NWSL. That was this evening's Angel City starting 11 presented by DoorDash. Now, as Tracy mentioned, it's the second meeting of the year between these two sides. Back on August 9th at Lumen Field, Angel City and Seattle played to a 2-2 draw. Angel City took a 1-0 lead on a Giselle Thompson goal. Seattle then scored two goals in a three-minute span early in the second half to take a 2-1 lead. But Angel City tied it in the 72nd minute as Evelyn Shores delivered a beautiful long ball down the right side to Prisca Chalupia, who chipped a gorgeous shot over Claudia Dickey after both of them had subbed in just 3 minutes prior. And so it ended in a 2-2 draw. And Seattle head coach Laura Harvey was asked how Angel City has changed since its last meeting with the rain.
8: Tactically, they're trying to utilize their strengths, really. They're a bit more direct than they were then, even though the second goal they scored against us was quite like that. They tried to turn opponents a lot more, make you play with your back to goal a little bit more. Obviously, pushing Giselle Thompson higher too. It frees up Evelyn Shores a little bit more, I think, to go forward. And that combination on the left is challenging to deal with Centner and Evelyn Shores. So, yeah, I mean, not majorly different, I don't think. But obviously they've been in scoring a lot of goals, even though they haven't necessarily picked up all the maximum points that they might want. They've definitely been a bit more maybe of a goal threat.
4: Not that different, Laura Harvey. I mean, I'm a little surprised at her comments, because Angel City is absolutely different when you have their two leading goal scorers on the field, Svendis Jansdatter, Myara News. She also talked about, you know, the schedule. It's interesting. They played San Diego, then Bay, then Angel City. The first time they faced Angel City, it's the same lineup again. San Diego, Bay, and now they're playing Angel City. And she said Bay was good prep for what they will see against Angel City. And I would have to disagree again. So if that's what she's saying, you know, maybe she's just saying that to say it. But I feel like Angel City is definitely prepared to play Seattle and has ways and ideas of how to break them down.
3: In goal for Seattle, as we said, Claudia Dickey back after missing last Saturday's 2-0 win over Bay FC due to the cut on her head and the collision with Ludmila's cleat. Claudia Dickey with a 9-6-4 record this year, third in the NWSL with a goals against average of 1.06. At light outside back, the former Angel, Madison Curry. The center backs, Jordan Bug and Phoebe McLaren. And the left outside back, Sophia Huerta.
4: And she started every single match that she has played, available for all but one game so far this season. And what's interesting about Sophia Huerta, we know she has a lethal left foot with her vision and her accuracy getting down that left flank. But the chemistry that she's formed between her and Maddie Dahleen, the left front runner for Seattle Reign, has been electric. So for Angel City, they have to understand both of those players are fully capable of combining with each other, also going in centrally. But also their first, I think, option for both of those players is going to be to cross the ball in and look for players in the box. So Angel City has to shut that down.
3: At one midfielder for Seattle, Sam Meza. At another midfielder, Angharad James Turner. And the other midfielder, five-time NWSL Best 11er and the NWSL's Most Valuable Player in 2021, Jess Fishlock, who has already announced that she will retire at the end of the season. One of the all-time greats in this league, yet somewhat of a surprise to be in the starting lineup tonight.
4: Yeah, that's right. It's her first start since April 26th for Seattle. So interesting that she's getting the starting nod here today, but she is no doubt Seattle's emotional leader. She did not play the first time Seattle faced Angel City because she had a leg injury. So this will be the first time facing Angel City in this 2026 season. But she'll try to lift this team. So whether she's coming off the bench or starting on the field, she is that emotional leader. She will be the person that this team looks to when they're trying to get some emotion and spirit up.
3: Yeah, interestingly enough, she's starting in place of Sally Menti, who had a goal and an assist against Angel City back on August 9th at Lumen Field. And one forward for the Seattle Reign, Maddie Dahleen, second on Seattle's team in goal contributions. She's got 3 goals and 3 assists this year. She's in her second campaign out of North Carolina. At another forward, Mia Fischel, who also had a goal and an assist against Angel City on August 9th. For the season, she has 3 goals and 1 assist. And the other forward, Seattle's leading scorer with 8 goals on the season, Maddie Mercado.
4: And she really has had an exceptional season. She has had 1 goal in the past 2 seasons. Well, this season, she's got 8 goals. For Seattle and is their scoring leader. She is a fox in the box. She plays that number 9 role, but today she will start out wide on the right. And against Bay, she had the most chances created. So this is a player that understands the way that Seattle wants to play, knows what that ball is coming before it's even sent. So she's making her run in. Angel City has to be aware of Maddie Mercado when the ball is on that left side between Dahleen and Huerta, because their number one target is going to be Mercado.
3: It is about to go down at BMO Stadium as both teams have emerged from the tunnel at the center line just beyond the western sideline. As they line up across the center line, we'll take a timeout, and when we come back, it's time for Angel City's biggest match of the season, a showdown with the Seattle Reign. Before that, it'll be Tracy Bailey's Keys to the Match. That is all 2 minutes away. This Wednesday night showdown from BMO Stadium, Angel City Football Club against the Seattle Reign. You're kicking it with Angel City FC on the iHeartRadio app.

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0: The talking is done.
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0: Now Angel City FC takes the pitch. 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
1: Angel City Football Club ready to run against the Seattle Reign. And to kick things off before the kickoff, it's Tracy Bailey and her keys to the match.
2: Yeah, and my number one key is that Angel City must be creative in the way that they attack. This Seattle side, defensively, they are so organized, so well coached. 9 shutouts on the season. I think the number one way to do that is to really exploit the space in behind early. Seattle, their outside backs will vacate and like to get forward, especially on that left side with Huerta and Dalin. So the more that they can nullify Dalin Huerta and Mondesir on the right side when she comes in by forcing them to do a lot of the work defending, the less of a threat that they will pose. So if they can find those opportunities early to go direct, they will open up space between the lines for Ali Sitnor and Giselle Thompson and the weak side winger and outside mid to go to work, combine, and hopefully score some goals. My second key is for Angel City to expect the press to come from Seattle early and often, especially in Angel City's build, and also immediately after turning the ball over. Against Seattle, in their first meeting, it was 2-2, and both the Seattle goals were scored by poor giveaways in the defensive third. Seattle, they're number 3 in possession 1 in the final third. So Angel City, yes, expect the pressure. And again, look for Svennis Jansdotter, Mayara News, to go direct and be that outlet when you are under pressure. And my third and final key is that Angel City cannot allow Seattle to play to their strengths. Their number one strength, that's crosses. They want to get the ball out wide so they can feed in to the runners centrally. Their number one in the NWSL, in number of crosses. They are the team that looks for Dalin. They look for Huerta to send those balls in, whip them in to find Mercado and other runners, Fischl in the box. So Angel City's box defending has to be organized. The communication from Angelina Anderson and the back line going forward has to be on point. It's going to be so important here tonight. And again, against Denver, 2 of their goals were a number of crosses. So Angel City has to understand where the runners are in the box tonight, especially more importantly than any other night against Seattle. That is what they want to do, how they want to score, how they work the ball in.
1: Angel City in its flare kits, black uniforms with pink numbers. Seattle in its rise kits, white jerseys with blue-gray shorts. Angel City defends the northern goal to our left in front of Angelina Anderson. Seattle defends the southern goal to our right in front of Claudia Dickey. And these are two of the top keepers in the league. Claudia Dickey, third in the NWSL. in goals against average at 1.06. Angelina Anderson, fourth with a goals against average of 1.17. Anahan Yahya is our referee as Angharad James Turner is over the ball in the center circle. Angel City 4 points behind Seattle for the eighth and final playoff spot in the NWSL. If Angel City wins, they'll be just 1 point behind Seattle with six matches remaining. However, if Angel City loses tonight, they will be 7 points behind Seattle with six matches remaining. And after tonight, Angel City will play its next four on the road. But tonight, they're at home on a perfect 73-degree evening. Second meeting in just over a month between these teams. Back at Lumen Field on August 9th, they played to a 2-2 draw. And the stakes are as high as they can be for Angel City going into this one. As we said, this is essentially a six-point match that begins with a kickoff back to goalkeeper Dickey. She sends it down to the Angel City end. It's headed backwards by Ari Borges, headed upfield by Giselle Thompson. Svendis Jansdottir, wrapped up by Meza, comes out of there with the ball to Giselle Thompson. Nice play. Borges chases it near sideline. Can she keep it in? Apparently she can, and drives it back into the Seattle end.
2: Yeah, it looked like Ari Borges lost her footing a little bit, but good job of just keeping it in bounds. And now Seattle will start to build at the top of their box.
1: They're coming in on a three-match winning streak, and all of them have been shutouts. So coming into this match, they have not allowed a goal in 309 minutes. Jordan Bug in the Seattle end, cautiously dribbles upfield, a tap to Huerta. Right foot's a nice pass into the center circle to the former Angel, Madison Curry. Curry escorts it right point of the area now. Mercado, their leading scorer, with a no-look pass to the right end line to Curry. She should have looked. It goes out for an Angel City goal kick.
2: Yeah, great work defending by Sarah Gordon. She just slides over to offer some support and usher the ball over the end line before Maddie Curry can get there. But that's far too easy, in my opinion. That was the first build that we've seen Seattle. Good pressure from Angel City igniting their press. But it's one ball up the middle, and then Seattle's out.
1: Angelina Anderson booms the goal kick to the far side at midfield. A collision between McLaren and Jansdottir. McLaren downfield official heels it down the right sideline. Mercado is stopped by Sarah Gordon, and it's out for a Seattle throw-in.
2: Yeah, good job with Gordon's pressure on Fischl to allow Fischl to drop the ball back. Her back's the goal, and then she just does well. The shuffle over to her left to help defending and just kicks it away.
1: No score. We play just under 2 minutes. We'll throw in outside of the right to Mercado. Dribbles back up the right sideline to Curry, pressured by Muse. Back to the center line, far side to McLaren. Sarah Gordon on that last breakup. This is her 10th year in the league. I think she's playing the best soccer of her career right now.
2: I agree.
1: Oh, Emma.
2: Emma.
1: Let's hope she agrees.
2: We've got a window coming up.
1: Here's McLaren back to goalkeeper Dickey. Dickey, who's wearing what appears to be a headband on her forehead. Remember, it was 2 matches ago that she sustained a cut in a collision with Lucmila. It went off her cleat to Mercado. Long pass to Fishlock. Oh, Angelina Anderson anticipated it very well and clears it out to midfield. Angelina Anderson ran all the way outside the arc to break up the pass that was intended for Fishlock.
2: Yeah, and Anderson's not a keeper that you usually see so aggressive off her line, but she saw that Fishlock was going to be in behind the back line of Angel City. Good anticipation by Anderson.
1: Hard back pass, and Dickey has to chest it down at a right end line, but it's nullified because of a foul caught on Angel City. Sophia Huerta got fouled by Angel City as she made the pass off, so Seattle will have a free kick in its end as we cross into a scoreless fourth minute. And Huerta is slow in getting up as she speaks with referee Anahan Yahya. Now Huerta able to carefully walk away and will be able to continue as Jordan Bug gets one to even take the free kick for Seattle.
2: Now let's see if Angel City spacing is a little bit better.
1: Bug strokes a right-footed ball over the center line. Savvy King heads it away from Darlene. Giselle Thompson heads it to Laguerre back in the starting lineup. It's volleyed back into the Angel City end, and Sams clears it away from Fischl. back into the Seattle half. Jan's daughter battling Bug, flying into Centnor. Centnor down the middle with Mews to her left. Beautiful pass. Giselle Thompson runs it down wide end line. The cross headed by Jan's daughter, and it's out. Goal kick Seattle. I think she was going for Mews.
2: Yeah, and it was Jan's daughter who headed it over the crossbar for Angel City, but good energy coming from the attack. All started by Allie Centnor. Oh my goodness, the vision to find Giselle Thompson on the right side was exquisite. Just a little bit too in front of Thompson, so she couldn't get a shot initially on goal. She had to take a touch, settle it, and then get the cross off.
1: Yeah, everybody in the house thought she was going to go to Neuse on the left side, but Allie with a Magic Johnson-like no-look fast break pass to the right. Scoreless in the fifth minute off the Seattle goal kick. Here's Jordan Bug. Bug had it blocked out of bounds by Jan Zotter. Over the near sideline, throw in Seattle. And Angel City's, I like the quickness in which they're attacking the ball with. We saw Jan Zotter get that deflection, a deflection earlier by Gordon. The throw is stolen by Laguerre for Angel City, but a slow pass into the center circle, and Gordon able to clean it up. She's being pressured by Fischel. Got it away far sideline of midfield to Shores, who has it kicked out by Mercado. Throw in Angel City far side.
2: Yeah, it's a good thing that Sarah Gordon has the wheels, because she was able to get to the ball and then allow it to run across her body, which gave her another second to switch the ball to the other side.
1: Karina Laguerre will throw it in. She came off the bench against Denver on Friday after starting the previous 15 Angel City matches. She's a rookie out of Duke. The throw-in deflects to Mercado. Mercado for Seattle back in its end. Natty leads them with 8 goals on the season. Pass to the far sideline goes out last. Touched by Seattle. And Angel City will get a throw-in from midfield to the far sideline. Evelyn Shores, who had her first career brace 2 games ago at Louisville, will do the honors far sideline at midfield. Shores in the Neuse, a tap back to Evelyn. Left puts it for Centnor. Centnor outside middle to Giselle Thompson. Giselle Thompson, right side of the area, cuts to her left, shoots, and it's wide of the line. Not touched en route. It'll be a goal kick Seattle.
2: Yeah, Giselle Thompson trying to do what she did against Seattle at Seattle, the first time Angel City faced them about a month ago. Cuts inside centrally to her left foot, trying to squeak it past Dickey on the near post. Just misses by a couple of yards, though, this time.
1: No score on the 7th minute. Off the goal kick, Claudia Dickey. Finalist for goalkeeper of the year last year, the NWSL. On the near side to Bug. Bug heads upfield. Left foot's a long one into the Angel City end. Flying in is King. Knocked it, however, to Fischel. Fischel to a trailing Curry. And from the right again. Maddie Curry, the former Angel, with the cross deflected by Fishlock. Dived on by Anderson. But that's really the first touch that Fishlock has been able to have.
2: Yeah, and really Angelina had to go to ground because it got deflected on the way, and it was actually going to go over the inline, but Anderson had to get there first so she didn't give up a corner kick.
1: Off of Mercado, it goes over the far sideline. Throw in Angel City from its end. We're scoreless in the 8th minute. Evelyn Shores in the Neuse. Neuse with a heavy touch. She battles Mercado for the ball. It goes over the far sideline. Last touch by Mayara. And Seattle will get a throw-in. Attack from the goal to our left. Maddie Curry started 20 matches for Angel City during a rookie campaign of 2023. Throws it in for Fischel. Heads it for Fishlock. Right point of the area. It's going to be cleared high in the air by Sams. Takes a while to come down. James Turner headed it for Fishlock. Volleyed away by Borges. Center line far side to Bug. Bug downfield, broken up by Laguerre, claimed by Evelyn Shores for Angel City, working on Mercado. Shores, beautiful spin to lose Mercado! Over the center line, you go, Evelyn. Left-footed pass to the arc, and Huerta heads it back to Claudia Dickey. But terrific moves by Shores.
2: Yeah, and great vision. They are really trying to find Giselle Thompson on this near side. When the ball is on the left side, Giselle Thompson has a lot of space on that far side. So a couple of times they've been successful finding her, this time just unable to get it to her.
1: No score in the 9th minute. In the center circle, Meza for Seattle. Long pass downfield. Borges got in the way. Sams to Gordon to Laguerre for Angel City. Into the center circle. Left-footed pass for Jan's daughter. One-on-one with McLaren, who got to it first. Set it back to Dickey, who clears it upfield to midfield on the far side. And Shores kicks it away from Mercado. Laguerre to Centnor. Outside middle. Evelyn Shores is having a fantastic impact on this game early. Here's Sarah Gordon, center line far side. For Laguerre, slow pass back to Gordon. Gordon is able to somehow knock it back to Laguerre. Here's Borges, center line near side to King. Attack the goal to our right for Angel City. Savvy King cut off by Darlene. A pair of North Carolina Tar Heels, college teammates. Here's Borges to News. News back to the goal outside middle in a scoreless 10th minute. Savvy King outside right. Giselle Thompson got around Huerta. Left foot's a nice pass wide of the area to Centenor. Centenor fires. It takes off on her. Goes high and a goal kick Seattle.
2: Yeah, great ball movement from Angel City. They are so quick right now, going from one side of the field to the other. And it was interesting in that last sequence, it was the initial long ball looking for Svendis Jansdottir. There was a clearance by Seattle, not completely out of the zone, but then that opened up the space in between the two lines for players to run on and operate. So if they can continue to do more of that, they will keep finding the success offensively because they are really on the front foot.
1: No score in the 10th minute. This is Angel City's most important match of the season, and they're playing like
2: yeah,
1: it right
2: now.
1: Yeah,
2: they are.
1: Off the goal kick, Phoebe McLaren for Seattle in her end. Reverses it back to goalkeeper Dickey. Out of the near side to Jordan Bug. Looks upfield. There's not really anything there. She was holding her hands out at her sides because nothing was materializing. Out of the far side to McLaren. Left foot's at far sideline at midfield. Mercado. Mercado down the right sideline. Shores and Curry joust. It pops free to Laguerre for Angel City. Back to Shores. Dribbles upfield. Left foots it over the center line. And McLaren has to concede an Angel City throw into the far sideline.
2: But that's great. From Evelyn Shores, there was some pressure from Seattle coming. She recognizes that. Looks for Svendis Jansdottir with the direct option to just relieve the pressure.
1: No score in the 11th minute. Far sideline in midfield. It's kicked away from Shores by Curry. Launched over the far sideline into the stands here at BMO Stadium. Throw in Angel City. This is the second of three matches in 10 days for Angel City. They'll be at Utah on Sunday. It's the second of 3 in 8 days for Seattle, which might be one of the reasons that Fishlock was a surprise starter for them tonight. Emily Sams for Angel City back in there. Confronted by Fischel. Far side to Gordon. Gordon with assists in back-to-back matches. Sams to Laguerre. A tap to the near side to King. Booms a long one looking for Jansdottir. Broken up by Bug. Fought for at midfield. Laguerre with a tap to Svendis. Back to Laguerre. Attacking the goal to all right for Angel City. Way outside of the right, Giselle Thompson. Nice pass to Centenor. Centenor rolls a pass right side of the area. Huerta broke it up and it goes to Borges. Your shot is blocked by Curry. Comes to Centenor. Back to Gordon. Gordon. Wide left to Shores. Shores against Curry. Driving left to the area. Left-footed chip across the goal box. Nobody there. Winds up right of the area. Huerta runs it down as we cross into a scoreless 13th minute. Left foot to the field. Blocked down by Savvy King to Jansdottir. Angel City maintained possession, attacked the goal to our right. Angel City has clearly been the better team for the first 12-plus minutes. But it hasn't reflected yet on the scoreboard. Back in the Angel City end, Emily Sands. Across the center circle to Gordon. Gordon strokes it left sideline to Shores. Shores with a left-footed ball to the arc over Jansdottir. Comes outside of the right where Giselle Thompson moves in. To Laguerre, right of the arc, to the arc to Centenor, can't get a shot away. Pocket picked by Fishlock. Left foot to Darlene. Upfield, a spinning ball is deadened by Gordon, chased down by Sams. Taps it around Fishel, it's loose, but Fishel got it back again to Fishlock. Fishlock chips it into the Angel City end, and Savvy King sends it back to Angelina Anderson.
2: Yeah, Angel City just controlling the tempo right now, so quick with their passes. And they're in a rhythm. They look so good, so on the same page when they're attacking going forward.
1: Emily Sams on the walk in the Angel City end. She drives it downfield looking for Shores. Headed upfield by Curry, taken down by Evelyn. Shores takes the dribble through the center circle to Sams. Sams to the far side to Gordon, attacking the goal to our right. Down the left sideline to Jansdottir. Jansdottir against Mercado, slowly moving in. Drive,

0: Potter left of the area, double teamed by Curry, chips it off of Curry over the left end line, quarter kick Angel City, presented by Cedar Sinai.
1: Great work once again, switching the ball, this time going from right to left to find Svennis Jansdotter, faced up 1v1 with the Seattle defender. She takes her on and gets the corner kick out of it.
0: Evelyn Shores heads over to take the corner kick. I'll tell you what, that cross by Jansdotter came close to hitting Madison Curry's right hand. But I don't think it's going to go to VAR yet, because Adahan Yahya is not holding his hand up to his ear. He's looking at the positioning of players in the goal box. And indeed, it will not go to a VAR review. Shores hammers it outside left to Laguerre. Back to Shores, left sideline. One touch pass to Sednor, left side of the area. Sednor is bumped down. It's cleared out of the area by Seattle. No foul called. And it's out for an Angel City throw, and she got bumped down by Mezzet. Will VAR look at that?
1: I'm sure they will take a look at this for sure. And it's a good turn. She actually gets a little bit off balance. The ball squirts away from her a little bit, but there's absolutely contact there. Is it significant enough? Was she already off balance? That will be at the discretion of the referee, but we're getting another look here. And it looked like there was contact on the body and maybe perhaps below near her feet as well.
0: Sean Tahini is the video assistant referee and field referee. Adahan Yahya has not restarted play yet in a scoreless 16th minute. So Tahini was looking at it, and now the washout sign is given by Yahya. We will not have a VAR review. We will, however, have a Jones distance throw-in for the first time tonight from the left sideline. Svennis sails it to the left side of the area. Going to be flicked out of there by Mercado. Held in by King. Turnaround dribblers handled by Claudia Dickey.
1: And Angel City is second in the NWSL in terms of number of corner kicks. So I like that first corner kick that they took. It clearly was something they worked up on the training ground and got a good shot, good look opportunity from Sitnor off of it.
0: Seattle's ball in its end. Crossing into a scoreless 17th minute. Huerta in the Seattle end to the near sideline. Dahlin back to Bug, pressured by Jansdotter, has to reverse a slow one back to Dickey, the Seattle keeper. She soars one downfield for Fishlock. Fishlock headed it, but she was fouled by Savvy King.
1: Yeah, you can hear it from the crowd here. They're probably wondering the same thing we're wondering. If that's a foul, then why wasn't it a foul in the box? But Fishlock, she's a veteran. She knows how to get the calls to go her way.
0: Angel City's ball on the Seattle end. Attacking the goal to our right. Now Borges sends it back into the Angel City half to a backpedaling Emily Sams, who right puts it over the center line to Jansdotter. Jansdotter, right point of the area against Bud. Svennis crosses, and it's volleyed out of play by McLarenin. Excellent defense by McLarenin. She was clearly trying to make sure it wasn't an own goal. She made sure to send it high. Quarter kick Angel City, presented by Cedar Sinai.
1: But exceptional work once again. Great run and great timing with Svennis Jansdotter on that through ball in behind the back line. She has all kinds of time to pick up her head there. And I'm not sure if she was looking for Evelyn Shores or the first runner in the box, Mayara Noose. But nope. Shores was wide open on that far post.
0: No score in the 18th minute. Corner kick Angel City, attacking the goal to our right. And it'll be Evelyn Shores addressing the ball, left-footed. She takes it right side of the area. Laguerre chips it. It's off official. It's headed to the left side of the area. Noose's volley hits the head of Curry. Angel City claiming handball. They get the call. Penalty kick, Angel City.
1: And that's two for two off of the corner kicks, being threatening by Angel City. They have worked on these, and I'm so glad to see, because they get so many of these great opportunities, and it's a direct ball into Laguerre on the ground, on the corner. And the ball gets poked around. Eventually, it lands at the foot of Mayara Noose. It's a full volley attempt from Noose here on the misclear. And yeah, the arms are absolutely away from the body from Huerta. Ball to hand. The referee makes the call on the field as a PK.
0: Myora News is currently holding the ball with Ari Borges. We expect Myora News to take the penalty kick. Myora this season is 2-for-2 on penalty kicks. Remember, Centenor scored against Denver on Friday, but that's when News had gotten subbed out of the match. Now, if Myora News scores here, she will make history and break Angel City's single-season goal-scoring record. This is presently being looked at by VAR Sean Tahini just to make sure. News volleyed it, yeah, and it went off James Turner's right elbow, it looked like. And it's in the books. It will be a penalty kick, and they're going to have Ali Centenor take the penalty kick. And Centenor buried a beautiful penalty kick goal against Denver on Friday, going low to the left-hand side in the corner. Now she faces Claudia Dickey at the goal to our right. She addresses it right-footed. Ali Centenor fires, buries it!

0: Stentnor with her second straight cold-blooded penalty kick.
1: That was cold-blooded, and she has ice in her veins because she steps up once again for Angel City, puts the team on her back and says, okay, we need a goal right here, right now. I'm going to deliver. She steps up and takes it with her right, goes left again, Isaac, goes in the same direction that we saw her go, and nails it. Dickie goes to the opposite direction, and it's ball to the back of the net for Stentnor.
0: And Angel City has earned this 1-0 lead. They have been by far the better team, but we have a long, long way to go. 1-0 Angel City, 21st minute. Ball is fought for in the Angel City defensive end. Curry attacked from the go to our left for Seattle. Near sideline to Huerta. Back to Meza. Meza reverses it back to Bug. Not only could Angel City have multiple goals, they could have had multiple penalty kicks already.
1: You're right.
0: Here's McLaren for Seattle, dribbling upfield. McLaren confronted by Stentnor, and she's going to left it back to Claudia Dickey. Allie Stentnor with 4 goals and 2 assists for Angel City this season, and those 4 goals and 2 assists have all come in her last 5-plus matches. Here's Huerta in the Seattle end. Left foot it over the center line for Fishlock, but it goes out, and it's going to be a throw-in for Angel City.
1: And as good as Allie Stentnor has been for Angel City since coming over, I feel like it just took her a little time to understand what her role was. And then it kind of changed once the 2 goal scorers, you know, were out on injury, Jan's daughter and Noose. She had a different role for Angel City. So now we're starting to see her more comfortable with those two players back, being the provider, but also stepping up in big moments.
0: Here's Mercado for Seattle, attacking the goal to our left. Connects with Darlene, left of the area against King. She puts it across all the way through the face of goal. Winds up at the right end line to Mercado. Right side of the area to Curry for Seattle. Back to Maddie Mercado, right of the area. Heavy touch. George came over, knocked it away. Saved by Curry, but she turns it over. Jansdotter counterattacking for Angel City. Chased by Meza. Meza can't catch her. Jansdotter 1-on-2. Finally shielded away by Meza, who clears it upfield, but it's going to be held in by Shores. Angel City all over the place. In a good way. Outside left, here's Borges. 1-0 Angel City, 23rd minute. Center circle, Sam. So the rear side to King. Attacking the goal to our right. Right sideline, Giselle Thompson. Giselle Thompson driving on Huerta to Borges. Borges with a bad back pass. Too cold to hold. Picked up by Fischel, but she got stopped by Sams. That was a big play by Sams right there. Here's Meza.
1: An unfortunate giveaway by Borges in a tough part of the field where players are springing forward trying to get into the attack. That left a lot of opening for Seattle. A good interception by Sams.
0: Yeah, all 3 Denver goals on Friday came off of Angel City turnovers. Lead 1-0 here in the 24th minute. Here's James Turner for Seattle, and it's in. Sliding it back now to McLaren. McLaren over the center line, connecting with Mercado. Mercado's got Curry right sideline. Madison Curry moving it on Shores. Wide to the right. Right of the area now. She pulls up to Fishlock. Fishlock back to Curry outside right. Left foot across to the left side of the area. Headed upfield by Giselle Thompson, but right to Meza. Meza leaves it outside right with James Turner. Her chip left point of the area for Darlene. Darlene against King. Taps it back outside left to Huerta. Huerta clubs it way outside of the left to Bug for Seattle. Left-footed pass to James Turner. Taps it back into the center circle to McLaren. McLaren to the right sideline. Fishlock driving on Shores. Good fake. Beats Shores off the dribble. Right of the area to Curry, but Shores recovers. Takes it away and clears it upfield. Throw in Seattle.
1: Great work by Evelyn Shores there. She got beat initially from Fishlock, but didn't get spun around and gets first to the ball on the give and go, looking for Maddie Curry.
0: 1-0 Angel City in the 25th minute on a 20th minute penalty kick goal by Allie Stentnor. Right sideline, Curry for Seattle. Her cross goes to Fishlock, who rolls it off the left goal post off of Anderson. It's somehow cleared by Sams off of Anderson and then cleared out of danger by Gordon. How did that not go ahead? Back in the Angel City defensive end, Giselle Thompson turns upfield on Darlene to Laguerre, up to Stentnor. Stentnor is knocked down by Meza for a foul. Free kick, Angel City, as Fishlock nearly tied it a couple of times there.
1: Wow, that was close for sure, and good combination play by Seattle. And then they do what they like to do, cross the ball in, cause some commotion. And then this ball gets deflected on its way into Angelina Anderson and makes its way near that far post, bounces off the post. Anderson loses it a little bit. Sam clears it off of Anderson off of the line. My goodness.
0: Yeah, Fishlock takes the original shot. It's deflected. It goes past Angelina. As you said, hits the post. It's behind Anderson. Sams has to clear it away before Seattle can tap it in, but she also has to make sure not to accidentally bank it off of Darlene or Anderson and into the net. And she somehow achieved it all, and it's still 1-0 Angel City.
1: Woof.
0: Oh, man. Free kick from there, and they lead 1-0 at the 26th minute. Here is Anderson to Gordon. You know what, Angel City, I for some reason I feel that 2 months ago, Angel City would have not gotten that bounce.
1: Yeah.
0: Here is Sams going downfield. It's collected by Jordan Buck for Seattle. Upfield, Laguerre gets in the way of it. Heads it downfield, and Huerta subtly pushes Giselle Thompson, and it goes out, but it's going to be an Angel City throw-in. Soccer ball don't lie.
1: Yeah, and Giselle learning from the vets how to go down there. Just kind of gave way to Huerta's push.
0: Here's Sentinel with a good turn, spun around, however, and Seattle comes away. Fischel knocked away by Sams, flying into Pounce's alley. Sentinel, good bluff on Meza, dropping Sam on the Bermuda. Shores to Laguerre, absorbs a James Turner push. Back to Sams, who's had a solid match for Angel City, which leads 1-0 in the 27th minute. Sams gives to Gordon. Gordon through the center circle, coming forward is Neuse, headed away by McLaren. However, McLaren claims for Seattle. Attack will go to our left. McLaren saves the possession back to Curry, pressured by Janzotter, who gets a foot on the pass, but it careens back to Bug, and Seattle has it under control at its end. This is Meza to the near side to Huerta, and Seattle attacks from our right to our left.
1: But Seattle having to work really hard to go backwards, which is interesting. Angel City doing a great job of just applying the pressure and their counter press. As soon as they give up the ball, they are right there swarming.
0: Sentinel's goal ended Seattle's shutout streak at 328 minutes. It's 1-0 Angel City now in the 28th minute. Far sideline at midfield to Curry. Drops it back to James Turner. Reverses it back to McLaren with a chip out of bounds over the far sideline. Unforced error, throwing Angel City.
1: Well, and thankfully so, because Mercado is all alone near the midstripe and the sideline.
0: And to Gordon in the Angel City end. Back it goes to Anderson. Angelina Anderson, the Angel City keeper, to Sands. Angel City 4 points behind Seattle for the eighth and final playoff spot in the NWSL. Six matches remain after tonight. If Angel City wins, they'll be just 1 point off the playoff line behind Seattle. If they lose, they will be 7 points back. Leading 1-0 here as we've just crossed into the 29th minute. Emily Sams at the arc for Angel City. Looking downfield. Sucks it over the center line. Over where to down the right sideline, but out, it'll be a throw in Seattle. And after tonight, Angel City's next four are on the road, and this will be their last 6-point swing match for at least the next three matches after tonight.

0: left, right point of the area. Mercado, their leading scorer, left-footed shot. Save Anderson.
1: Oh, and Jess Fishlock wanted that ball in from Mercado. Mercado had a tough angle on the right side, cuts it back to make herself free for a shot here. Good look, but just a bad angle. Jess Fishlock making a run in to the box, wanted that ball.
0: Fishlock with 2 goals this year and 50 in her NWSL career. That's 10th on the all-time list. Anderson, Angel City's keeper, with an air side to King. Savvy right puts it center line. Bug headed it away from Jan's daughter. Going to be claimed by Ari Borges in the Angel City end. Borges dribbles up field. A long one through the center circle. Shores has it. And that can go to our right. She's going long, but overcooked it. It's going to head to the right end line where it's captured by Dickey. 31st minute, Angel City 1, Seattle nothing.
1: The idea was there, looking for Spindis once again in behind the back line, but the spin on the ball led the ball to go away from the run of Spindis Jansdotter.
0: Mercado for Seattle. Center circle. Long one is stopped by King, but it bounces right to Fishlock. Outside left, Darlene. Darlene against King, left side of the area. Her shot curls wide to the right. Goal kick, Angel City, as it went over the right end line.
1: Yeah, early in this match, Maddie Darlene took a long time to get her first touches. I believe it was after the first goal by Angel City. So 20 minutes or so into the game, Darlene has gotten 3 looks now, going at the goal exactly in the position that she wants the ball. This time misses wide with the shot.
0: Anderson's goal kick captured in the center circle by Sennor. Rolls at center line near side. Giselle Thompson attacking the goal to our right. Overlapping to the right is Sennor. Here is Alley outside right now. Back to Giselle Thompson, right point of the area. Back to Sennor. Back to Thompson, wide right. Giselle's right footed cross. Headed by Muse towards Jansdotter, but getting there first was Dickey, the Seattle keeper.
1: Yeah, it's a good ball in, but unfortunately, Mayara Muse had to run away from the ball to be able to receive it on her head. She just didn't have enough momentum to do anything with it, just trying to redirect it into the direction of the goal. Made it easy for Dickey.
0: 1-0 Angel City in the 32nd minute. In the Seattle end, having trouble with it, James Turner, and just able to slide it by the onrushing Muse to McLaren. Far sideline in midfield, Curry over the center line, attacking the goal to our left. Curry dribbles one to Angharad James Turner. Out of Wales, just like Fishlock. Right sideline to Curry. Right of the area, Mercado. At the right end line, right foot across. Broken up by Gordon. Shores clears it to the arc. Volleyed wide to the left by Meza. As that clearance by Shores was in dangerous territory, but it went out for an Angel City goal kick.
1: You're right. That was a dangerous clearance right into the middle of the field at the top of the D, at the top of the box. Seattle able to jump on it, but fortunately not able to settle it enough to get anything or any opportunity out of it.
0: Because of the spin on the ball, that actually went out on the sideline half of the corner, so it's an Angel City throw and not a goal kick. The throw in upfield, tapped ahead by Meza, and then Curry knocks down Muse for a foul, and we have a yellow card on Madison Curry. First yellow card of the night.
1: Well, and she understood the danger in the turn of Mayara Nunes. If she turns there, she has an onrushing Evelyn Shores with all kinds of space and time to be able to play the ball into. She had to foul her in that situation. Gets the yellow card. Easy call for the referee.
0: Free kick Angel City up 1-0 on an Ali Sendor penalty kick goal in the 20th minute. We're now in the 34th minute. Angel City has now scored first in both matches against Seattle this year.
2: Yellow card has
0: of course, back on August 9th at Lumen Field, Seattle scored the next 2 in a 3-minute span early in the second half. Angel City's ball at its arc. Angelina Anderson passed Darlene to Savvy King. King to the near sideline, Giselle Thompson is there. Back to Sams. Emily Sams looks downfield to Giselle Thompson. Center line near side, Laguerre, confronted by Meza. Back to Giselle with the near sideline. Borges keeps it in. Good job by Angel City to keep the ball in some tight confines right now. King sends it back to Anderson on the left side of her area. Angelina winds up. Wright puts it far side. It's broken up by Curry en route to Shores. Guides the ball to Mercado for Seattle. Back to Curry right of the area.

0: right footed cross headed by Emily Sams upfield to Centenor. Centenor in the Angel City end trying to get away from Meza. Right puts it upfield, connects with Muse at the center line. Taken away, however, by Bond. Outside left, Meza for Seattle. Center line near side to Huerta. 35th minute, Angel City 1, Seattle nothing.
1: Yeah, great job by Angel City to clear that ball. Muse didn't sense where the pressure was coming and just got the ball caught underneath her, and that allowed Seattle to step in.
0: I mentioned it earlier, but Emily Sams has had a really solid night.
1: She has.
0: Jordan Buck dribbling upfield for Seattle. Near sideline, Huerta, her pass taken away by Ari Borges to Giselle Thompson. Near sideline in midfield. Beautiful dribbling to get out of it. Back to Savvy King. King for Sams once more. Now to Angelina Anderson. The franchise record, 7 shutouts this year. Far side to Sarah Gordon. Gordon back to Sams. Claudia Dickey, meanwhile, with 7 shutouts herself for Seattle, but her backup, Cassie Miller, has 2. So Seattle has 9 shutouts as a team this year. Here's Sarah Gordon. Back to Angelina Anderson. Remember, Seattle had won 3 in a row, all in shutouts, until Angel City broke their shutout streak at 328 minutes tonight. Long pass downfield, headed by Bug out to the center circle. Claimed by James Turner, who whacks it over the center line for Darlene. Joust with Giselle Thompson, and she wins it for Angel City. Back to King. 1-0 Angel City, 37th minute.
1: Angel City doing a great job of jumping on the second balls. These balls are going direct, and they're not necessarily winning the first, but they are winning the second.
0: Here's Emily Sams back in the Angel City end. Angel City has looked totally focused ever since the kickoff. Here's Borges healing it to Laguerre. Over the center line, Centenor. Centenor passes to Giselle Thompson. She gets double-teamed near sideline. Can she get out of this one? She gets knocked down, gets back up, gets help from Muse, somehow keeps it, goes down again, pins the ball between her legs, draws the foul! And Seattle can't believe it.
1: Yeah, neither can Laura Harvey. She was beside herself, jumping up and down right near the play, so on the sideline. Now, happily, the call gets reversed. She can have a seat back on her cooler.
0: That was a fantastic piece of dribbling by Giselle Thompson, as Seattle will indeed get the free kick. I mean, she was hemmed in by 2 elite Seattle players and the sideline, and it was a dead heat, folks. Here's McLaren going long downfield all the way to the Angel City area, and Angelina Anderson will keep it in at the right end line. 38th minute, it's 1-0 Angel City. And look, we've got a long way to go, but Angel City is simply playing with more urgency than Seattle is right now.
1: They are. They are quicker to the ball. Their tempo is a lot quicker.
0: Angelina Anderson is just standing over the ball at her penalty spot, and everyone was just standing around, and finally Fishlock's going to come over to keep her honest and make her pick it up. Anderson bowls it to the far side to Gordon. Now to the far sideline to Shores. Shores back to Gordon. Back to Anderson in her goal box, and back to Sarah once more. I mean, from an Angel City standpoint, they don't just need to win and avoid a loss. They need to win and avoid a tie. Centenor downfield going for Jan's daughter. Back to get it as McLaren, and she has to ditch it, and Angel City gets an attack and third throwing. I mean, if you tie, it really does you no good because you're still 4 back, but now you're down to 6 games left.
1: No, you're right. They definitely need 3 points here, and they're going to get a Jan's distance throw-in right here, and they've been dangerous. They've been threatening on corner kicks. They've been really dangerous with these throw-ins, not just tonight, but the past couple of matches.
0: Here it comes from the left sideline, left side of the area. Here comes Laguerre. Her shot is deflected over the wide end line by Seattle. Quarter kick Angel City, presented by Cedars-Sinai.
1: And that's why I was surprised that Phoebe McLaren kicked it over the sideline. I felt like she could have taken a touch, try to clear it a little bit further up the field, but now you're giving Angel City an opportunity with the long throw that turns into another opportunity with a corner kick. And they've been good so far tonight on corners.
0: Yeah, I was really surprised by that decision by McLaren. Now that you think of it, against pretty much every other team in the league, it's fine because they don't have a yawns distance capability. Evelyn Shores will take the quarter kick from the right quarter. She addresses it left-footed. It's 1-0 Angel City in the 40th minute. Left-footed quarter kick by Shores, headed by Borges. 2-0! A goal for Club and Melanie. Ari's wife, Gabriella, gave birth to Melanie 12 days ago. Welcome to the world. I'll bet that goal was for you.
1: And my goodness, Angel City has been threatening on these set pieces, these corner kicks and long throw-ins. And Ari Borges makes a run at the top of the sixes all alone. And she has freedom here to just redirect it. And she hits this so well with her head. It just flicks it to the far post. Nobody marked here. This is free reign for Ari Borges to say, okay, hey, you're not going to check me. I'm going to do what I do. And that's put the ball in the back of the net. And a nice little dance celebration with her fellow Brazilian, Mayara Nunes, to top it off.
0: Evelyn Shores with her sixth goal of the season. And again, Angels... there's nothing fancy about this. Angel City has earned every ounce of this 2-0 lead. Off the kickoff, Claudia Dickey sends it downfield. It's headed by Sams. Out to the center line. Jordan Bug heads it high. Laguerre heads it backwards. Savvy King heads it upfield. Headed by Centenor. And it's finally claimed by Angharad James-Turner for Seattle. Back to Bug in the Seattle end. It's 2-0 Angel City. We're in the 46th minute. As Ari, after scoring the goal, did her patented kick the leap into the air and kick the corner flag celebration.
1: And it was interesting. After the goal celebrations, they all came together. So you got to bet that they're talking about, okay, we are two goals up in this one. We have to keep fighting. We have to keep pushing. This game is far from over.
0: 2-0 Angel City in the 40th minute. And if anyone should know, it's Angel City. They had to rally from a two-goal deficit to pull out a 3-3 tie with Denver on Friday. In the Angel City area, Sams left foots it high, comes down outside of the right. Borges takes it away and lifts it out of there. Far sideline at midfield. Chested down there by Mayara News. So long one downfield for Giselle Thompson. Takes a high bounce. Huerta heads it to Bug, who clears it upfield to Darlene. All over is King, and King takes it away. Darlene falls down to the Bermuda. Sams to Laguerre. Flicks it downfield. Joust for the ball between James Turner and News. And Angel City has another joust, and they draw a foul. Meza fouled Borges, and she gets a yellow card for that challenge.
1: Borges is still on the ground here. It was a couple of loose balls, players trying to get to it first, and it was a duel between Meza and Borges. Borges gets there first, and then Meza comes in late, swipes her ankle, gets the yellow card.
0: Yeah, and after that, Ari Borges crashed into James Turner, and then she looked like she landed on her right knee. She's in a sitting position, but she will not need a visit from Angel City's athletic trainer and is about to get up with Angel City leading 2-0 in the 44th minute. The Angel City goal is a penalty kick goal by Ali Centenor in the 20th. And then Ari Borges headed in and Evelyn Shores corner kick in the 40th as Ari gets up and gets a round of applause. So Angel City with a 2-0 lead in goals. Seattle with a 2-0 lead in yellow cards. Free kick, Angel City attacking the goal to our right. Emily Sams for Sarah Gordon. Gordon starts it outside left with Shores. Shores with a right-footed ball for News, heads it towards goal, and it's picked up at the left end line by Claudia Dickey.
1: Great job by News with conviction there, getting to the ball first. It looked like Bug had a step on News. News did really well to get there.
0: Ari Borges' goal was her third of the season to go along with two assists. McLaren for Seattle, center circle over Fischl. Fischl able to claim it, but a bad pass, and Shores sends it back into the Seattle end. We're in the 45th minute. It's Angel City 2, Seattle nothing. Claudia Dickey, the Seattle keeper, across to Jordan Bug. Here's Bug to the near sideline, Darlene. Back now to Jordan Bug. Bug strokes a left-footed pass downfield. Nobody there. It'll roll all the way back to Angelina Anderson, Angel City's keeper. I mean, I'm not saying that Seattle has not been playing with urgency. It's just that Angel City has been playing with far more urgency than Seattle. As it goes over the near sideline at midfield, we're going to get 4 minutes of first half stoppage time. It's 2-0 Angel City. Fishlock, near side of midfield, kicks it off of Muse. It bounces to Jansdotter, a technical to our right. Jansdotter pulls up, leaving Fishlock and Meza in her wake. Back to Borges. And Borges is going to reset back to Sarah Gordon. And Angel City's first half dominance continues against a Seattle team that came in having won three straight on three shutouts. Left sideline, Shores. Shores heels it left sideline to Centnor. Centnor left of the area, driving on McLaren and left point of the area. Back to Sams, outside left. Sams left of the area to Shores. Shores pulls up, blocked down by Curry, goes to Centnor, who force screws one over the wide end line, and a goal kick Seattle.
1: Why not? Why not go for that if you're Centnor? Is a tough angle here, but she just tries to feather it in. It actually skips in behind the back line, making its way towards goal, and just misses that far post.
0: They've got about 3 minutes left at first half stoppage time. It's Angel City 2, Seattle nothing. Claudia Dickey, the Seattle keeper, has it at her goal box. Nudges it upfield to Bug. Bug playing catch with McLaren. McLaren heads upfield. As we said, this is a long way from being over, folks. Here's Curry attacking, go to our left. It'll be interesting to see if Seattle keeps Fishlock in for the start of the second half. Right sideline, Mercado. Mercado outside right. Right sideline to Curry. Curry up the right sideline to Mercado. Back to Madison Curry, right sideline. Curry against Shores, who stops the pass. Right back to Curry. Left-footed ball to the left end line. Dahleen heads it just wide of the right goalpost. It's still kept into Fishlock, and her shot is blocked by Ari Borges. A saving block, and Shores clears it out for a Seattle throw-in.
1: And in that sequence for Seattle, my eyes were on Jess Fishlock for the majority of it because she was almost looking like she was tired. She had, you know, was hunched over. The ball gets played, and then she makes her sprint to try to get on the end of it, and then she's just waiting. She's just waiting for this ball to get popped back in centrally. It gets passed in there, and she tries to one time it. Good deflection by Angel City in the end.
0: James Turner, the Fishlock, right point of the area, bumped off the ball by Centnor and cleared by Laguerre back into the Seattle end. 1.5 to go, first half stoppage time. It's 2-0 Angel City. A vital block by Borges, but also an excellent job by Ari to contort her body to not get called for a handball there. We've had enough of those tonight. Here's Jordan Bug for Seattle over the center line. Maddie Curry. Jack McGill to our left. Back into the Seattle half to Bug. Final minute of the first half. It's 2-0 Angel City. Here's Muse knocking it over the far sideline. It'll be a throw-in for Seattle. Madison Curry gets ready to throw it in. Seattle has a lot of potential firepower off the bench, folks. They really, Amon Desir, Brittany Ratcliffe, Sally Menzie, who had a goal and an assist against Angel City a month ago. And the Angel City and Laguerre tapped it up to Muse through the center circle. Advantage Angel City as they attack the goal to our right. Meyer just going to pull up. And the final minute of the first half. Seattle might not see the ball again. Savvy King near sideline. Over the center line, Giselle Thompson gets away from Huerta on the dribble. Connects with Laguerre. Kicked away by Fischel. Fischel taps it to Meza. Runs into Ari Borges, who popped it free, but it's claimed by Darlene. Back into the Seattle end. Meza reverses it back to McLaren, and Seattle is just about out of time. Claudia Dickey, the Seattle keeper, to the far sideline to Bug. Back to Dickey, and indeed they are out of time. They roar their approval at BMO Stadium as Angel City Football Club, in their biggest match of the year, played like it in the first half. They've got a 2-0 lead over the Seattle Reign. Tracy Bailey and I will snack on some orange slices, recap the first half after these. You're kicking it with Angel City FC on the iHeartRadio app.
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16: 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But first, Tracy Bailey and Isaac Lohenkron.
0: In their biggest match of the season, Angel City played in a manner worthy of it. They've got a 2-0 halftime lead over the Seattle Reign. Angel City 4 points behind Seattle for the eighth and final playoff spot in the NWSL. Six matches and a night. If Angel City wins tonight, they'll be just 1 point off the playoff line. If they lose, they will be 7 points off the playoff line. And Angel City simply dominated the first half from start to finish, but that was finally reflected on the scoreboard in the 20th minute after Angel City pressure drew a Seattle handball on Angharad James Turner in the penalty area, and Ali Sentinor stepped up to the spot for a second straight match. And it's in the books. It will be a penalty kick. And they're going to have Ali Sentinor take the penalty kick. And Sentinor buried a beautiful penalty kick goal against Denver on Friday, going low to the left-hand side in the corner. Now she faces Claudia Dickey at the goal to our right. She addresses it right-footed. Ali Sentinor fires, buries it!

0: Centnor with her second straight cold-blooded penalty kick.
1: And cold-blooded she was. She stepped up with ice in her veins, says, hey, guys, I know we've been knocking on the door. I'm about to bust it down. Puts the ball into the back of the net for Angel City's first goal of the night.
0: In the 20th minute on a penalty kick, and then in the 40th minute, it went from a penalty kick to a corner kick. Left-footed corner kick by Shores, headed by Borges. 2-0! A goal for Club and Melanie. Ari's wife, Gabriella, gave birth to Melanie 12 days ago. Welcome to the world. I'll bet that goal was for you.
1: And that was Angel City's third corner of the night. And they were dangerous and threatening on all three corner kick opportunities on that one. Ari Borges wide open, making her run to the near post, flicks it to the far post. A beautiful goal. Great finish from Angel City.
0: Evelyn Shores got the assist, giving Angel City a 2-0 halftime lead over the Seattle Reign. Angel City FC 2026 season tickets are on sale now. 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Angel City with the 2-0 halftime lead over Seattle. And look, I know we got a long way to go, and I don't want to overgeneralize, but, you know, as we do, getting a chance to visit and interact and ask questions of members of both teams in the lead up to this match, I'm not saying that Seattle was taking this match lightly by any means, and I haven't noticed that in the first half. I just think that Angel City knew that this was a must-win match because of the stakes involved, the six-point swing in the standings. I mean, right now, even if Seattle loses, they still got the eighth and final playoff spot in the NWSL. But it was apparent in the lead-up to this match from an Angel City standpoint just how urgent it was, and they played like it in the first half.
1: Yeah, and there was definitely an intensity to the answers to the questions, right, leading up to this game and how important this match was for Angel City. And I felt like in that first half, of course, they came out on fire on the front foot. They were able to get that first goal in the 20th minute. But what was interesting is that Angel City was intentionally, it looked like it was intentionally trying to attack the right side. So going on Angel City's right side, Seattle's left side. So what that did for Seattle was that forced Maddie Dahleen and Sophia Huerta to have to do a lot of work defending. And that limited the amount of times that they could go forward on the left side, which is their, you know, first choice in terms of which side they want to attack on. So I thought that was a great strategy by Angel City. Of course, we know Laura Harvey's going back into the locker room, going to shake things up and see what she can come out with in the second half with some tactical changes. But I thought it was a well-thought-out game plan by Angel City in that first half.
0: Well, that leads me to my next question. What do you anticipate Laura Harvey might do as far as substitutions? Because you and I were both somewhat surprised that Jess Fishlock got the start in tonight's match. It was only her sixth start of the season. It was her first start since April the 26th. The most she's played since her ankle injury, and she had another subsequent injury that forced her to miss the match with Angel City. The most she had played at one stretch since April 26th was 27 minutes. She'd only played 57 total, so I was somewhat surprised that she started the match instead of coming in as a sub. But on the flip side, they have some excellent subs available on the bench in Nerulia Mondesir, Brittany Ratcliffe, and Sally Menti. And one other note for context, this is the second of three in 10 days for Angel City. It's the second of three matches in 8 days for Seattle. Going to be interesting to find out what they do coming out of the shoot in the second half.
1: Yeah, I have Brittany Ratcliffe, a player that, you know, is able to come off the bench with all kinds of momentum, had a goal in the last game for Seattle. And Mondesir gives, you know, offers you a physical force up top that will be able to get balls in and get some crosses in and hope that somebody can get on the end of them. But I was shocked, too. I thought that, you know, that Jess Fishlock would not be starting here tonight. So I don't think she would go a lot more, you know, time in the second half if she even starts the second half. So I would expect maybe some of those players that you mentioned coming in onto the field for Seattle Reign, and perhaps they were trying to match maybe the energy that Angel City was going to be able to bring off of their bench with Prisca Chalufia. You know, she is a player that has been starting for Angel City, came off the bench last match, got a goal. So she is a player coming in to matches for Angel City and will be anticipated to come into this match with all kinds of momentum and fire. So maybe a little bit of that, trying to, you know, rest players maybe needed rest. But also Sally Minty, I'm sure, will be able to come off the bench as well. So we'll see. We'll see what tactical adjustments are going to be made on both sides.
0: By the way, we have one other match going on right now. Denver has a 2-1 lead over Bay FC in the 73rd minute at Denver. Lindsay Heaps, a new member of the Angel City All-Villain team, scoring a goal in the 42nd minute. Janine Sonas then scored in the 57th minute. But Bay FC's Claire Hutton scored a goal in the 73rd minute moments ago to make that a 2-1 Denver lead. Angel City, for that particular match, is rooting for Bay FC. Meanwhile, the second half will kick off moments from now at BMO Stadium with Angel City holding a 2-0 halftime lead over the Seattle Reign. Tracy Bailey and I will present the second half kickoff after these. You're kicking it with Angel City Football Club on the iHeartRadio app.
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0: Angel City Football Club, a 2-0 halftime lead over the Seattle Reign. Neither club made a substitution at halftime. In the second half, Angel City in its flare kit, black uniforms with pink numbers, defends the southern goal to our right in front of Angelina Anderson. Seattle in its rise kits, white jerseys with blue-gray shorts, will defend the northern goal to our left in front of Claudia Dickey. Allie Sentnor scoring a penalty kick goal for Angel City in the 20th minute. Ari Borges heading one in off an Evelyn Shores corner kick to double Angel City's lead in the 40th minute. Karina Laguerre stands over the ball in the center circle. They got the second half underway with Angel City 4 points behind Seattle for the eighth and final playoff spot in the NWSL. So if Angel City wins, they'll be just 1 point off the playoff line with 6 matches remaining after tonight. So this is a 6-point match in the standings instead of the usual 3-point match. Laguerre kicks it back to Emily Sams for Angel City, drives it into the Seattle end, volleyed upfield by McLaren, back to Laguerre for Angel City, and now it's Giselle Thompson. Giselle Thompson pursued by Meza, twists right on the dribble. Angel City has dominated Seattle dribbling-wise in one-on-one matchups throughout this match. Sarah Gordon in the Angel City end. The near side to Shores. Shores has her pocket picked, just as I say that, by Mercado. Looks like I jinxed them. Mercado, Seattle's leading scorer, right sideline. Passes to herself around Shores. But the cross is blocked by Borges. Goes over the white end line, and Seattle gets his first corner kick of the match 40 seconds into the second half.
1: Yeah, Mercado doing a good job of going 1v1 against Evelyn Shores. Borges slides over to offer some help and then deflects off of her cross, deflects off of Borges.
0: And Sofia Huerta, the NWSL's all-time leader in assists with 34, will take the corner kick, attack from the goal to our right from the right quarter. He will address it right-footed. That includes three assists this year. Deep breath by Sofia. She raises her left hand. It's an outswinger for Fischl. And getting just enough of her, and the ball was Janzada to break it up. It's held in outside middle by Seattle. Jordan Budd. Outside of the right to Huerta once more. Left-footed cross to the left side of the area. Headed by King, but it goes to Darlene, left side of the area. Stopped by King. Rolls it back outside left to McLaren, and left-footed cross is blocked by King. Left of the spot, and Shores wins an aerial duel with Fischl, and Angel City clears it upfield. Muse on the hustle, and just able to clear it away from her is Maddie Curry. It's out for a throw-in. Angel City, and Muse's pressure forced the throw-in.
1: And Angel City picking up right where they left off after that first half and winning the balls first. Winning the first balls first, clearing the balls out of danger. Good job by Angel City with the energy to start this second half.
0: Back at its end is Sarah Gordon. We're 2 minutes into said second half. It's 2-0 Angel City over Seattle. Far side of the Angel City area, Shores to the far sideline to King. King launches a long one downfield. It's volleyed by Jordan Bug up in the air. Ari Borges heads it back into the Seattle half. Likewise, McLaren into the Angel City defensive end. Now Seattle takes over and sends it back to McLaren once more. Maybe to the far side to Jordan Bug. He drops it back to McLaren. McLaren, a tap to James Turner. Back to McLaren under pressure. Parachutes it into the center circle. Fischl against Gordon. They duel, and Gordon wins the duel! And left puts it back to Sams. Mia Fischl with three goals and an assist this year. A former UCLA Bruin, by the way. And Sarah Gordon won that duel from her. Now Sarah's got it again. The near sideline to Shores. Shores left foot's a long one downfield. Volleyed by Curry. Center line near side Mercado for Seattle. Wrapped up by Laguerre. She didn't get away with it. Foul called on Karina Laguerre. Free kick Seattle. Center line near side. 49th minute, 2-0 Angel City.
1: Yeah, when the ball bounces in the air, it gives the defense time to go ahead and double team to try to win the ball. That's what Angel City was trying to do with Centenor and Shores, or excuse me, Laguerre.
0: Maddie Curry over the ball to take the free kick. Your right puts it outside middle for Fischl back to the goal. Fischl jabs a pass, getting in the way, or Giselle Thompson and Sams. Fischl wins it back to the goal outside middle, and now it's Meza. Meza driving left side for Seattle. The pass is taken away by Giselle Thompson. Now to Ari Borges and back to Sams. Angel City's feet collectively have been quicker tonight than in any match this year.
1: You are right.
0: Savvy King going long just over Jan's daughter. Backed up by McLaren and having trouble with it. Sven just took it away. Broke McLaren's tackle. Left side of the area. Muse right-footed shot. Blocked over the left end line by Curry. Corner kick. Angel City presented by Cedar Sinai.
1: Yeah, that absolutely was a foul on Stendis Jan's daughter, but referee allowed play to continue. There was an advantage there. Great layoff to find Myara News. But unfortunately, by the time that ball gets played to Noose, Maddie Curry does a good job of recovering defensively for Seattle. Cuts down the angle.
0: 2-0 Angel City, 50th minute. Quarter kick, Centenor attacking the ball to our left from the left quarter. She addresses it right-footed. Sends this one to the right side of the area. Darlene heads it out of the area for Seattle. Run down by Giselle Thompson. Right sideline against Darlene. She lets it go out for an Angel City throw in right sideline. now she's going to leave it for Savvy King to throw in. Savvy King making her fourth consecutive start, her seventh match back after missing 13 matches with an ankle injury. And her return has really helped transform Angel City's season, among other things. Center line far side, Sam. Back to goalkeeper Angelina Anderson. We're in the 51st minute. It's Angel City 2, Seattle nothing. I felt that this was literally Angel City's biggest match in its franchise history since they played Seattle in the 2023 playoff match. And they have played like it. Evelyn Shores gets twisted around and draws a foul at midfield. It'll be a free kick, Angel City.
1: Good work by Shores there, not giving up on the play. Gets fouled initially, kept going.
0: Evelyn assisted on Ari Borges' corner kick goal in the 40th minute. Her fifth assist of the season as Borges headed it inside of the left goalpost. Angel City's ball in its end as they attack from our right to our left. Sarah Gordon over the center line to Shores. Shores driving left side. Stopped by Curry, but it pops over the near sideline. And that should be an Angel City throw-in, but they are going to award it, it looks like, to Seattle.
1: Shores isn't complaining, yep. So that makes me think it was actually off Shores.
0: Leif Smayward seemed to be complaining originally, Angel City's interim head coach. Remember, at the end of the match on August 9th, what happened after the final whistle when Leif Smayward and Laura Harvey got into a dispute over their post-game handshake, Laura Harvey contending that Leif Smayward squeezed her hand too hard during the handshake, and as a foul gets called on Myara News fouling Curry, and Myara News gets a yellow card. That seemed like a soft yellow a little bit.
1: I agree. Not much in that foul there. Referee decides to give a card. Maddie Curry, though, she sold it a little bit. Well, I guess a lot of it. She got the yellow.
0: And Myara clearly got her right arm up on the back of Curry's shoulder, but didn't seem to propel her down particularly hard. By the way, that's only Myara Muse's first yellow card of the season.
1: Well, and what this does for Seattle, who's struggling to have any attacking momentum really in this game, especially in the second half, is this gives them a set piece, and Sofia Huerta on the ball is so good at the delivery of these set pieces, so she will look for her targets inside and try to make this dangerous for Angel City.
0: She addresses it from the right sideline. Hammers a right-footed ball to the left side of the area, and it's caught in the goal box by Angelina Anderson.
1: Anderson did really well to read that all the way in. Not too much traffic by the time the ball got to her mitts. But good concentration nonetheless.
0: 2-0 Angel City, 54th minute. Neither club has made a substitution yet. It's a three-match week for both sides. No one on deck for either club. To boot, Sarah Gordon. A walk and dribble at the Angel City arc. Playing catch with Emily Sands. Here comes Fishlock. Gordon reverses back to Angelina Anderson. To the near side, Gordon pressured by Mercado, and she's able to clip it upfield. In the center circle, she connects with Jan's daughter. Jan's daughter reverts McLaren, flares it to the near side to Shores. Good job by Angel City breaking the pressure. Over the center line, here's Centenor. Centenor center line, had it blocked by McLaren, backed up by Gordon, center line near side, jabbed away by McLaren again, saved by Centenor to Borges. Borges wants to switch the field and does. She connected there with Savvy King. Over the center line, far side line, Giselle Thompson. Boy, Angel City is just unrattleable tonight.
1: Yeah, they're really sharp on the ball, and we saw a couple of mistakes that cost them against Denver. Well, they are really locked in here tonight, so sharp.
0: 2-0 Angel City, 55th minute. Gordon almost had it taken away by Mercado, but almost is the key word. I don't know if unrattleable is even a word, but if it is,
1: I like it.
0: Angel City is. Here's Sam being chased by Fishlock. Back to Anderson in her area. Anderson left puts it upfield for Neuse. Locked up by McLaren, and it goes by both of them. Back to the Angel City end where it's claimed by Curry. Curry is fouled by Myara Neuse. And remember, Neuse has already played on a yellow card. So free kick Seattle from its end. We're in the 55th minute. It's Angel City 2, Seattle nothing.
1: And Noose has got to be careful there because if, you know, that first foul wasn't a yellow, that one would have been a yellow. But I think the referee electing to not charge her with a second yellow here.
0: Priska Chalupia has just taken off her pinning, and I wonder if she's going to come in for Noose to protect Noose from getting a second yellow card, which would take her out for the game at Utah on Sunday. So Chalupi has her penny off. We'll find out if she comes in for Noose. Long pass downfield into the Angel City area. Gordon against Fischel. It looked like it hit Sarah and went over the wide end line. And they give the goal kick to Angel City. And Fischel had initially protested but gives up the protest. And they are bringing Chalupi in for Noose. This Angel City substitution presented by Sprouts Farmers Market. So they brought Chalupi in for Noose anyway last game. And I would be surprised if they did that earlier just now to keep her from getting a second yellow.
1: Yeah, maybe. And we know that Priska can go more than the allotted time here that she's going to end up going.
0: 2-0 Angel City. We've just crossed into the 57th minute as McLarenin loses it over the near sideline in midfield. She got tangled up by McLarenin and Jan's daughter, and McLarenin went down in a heap, and Jan's daughter looked to be hurt. McLarenin tried to save the ball at the center line on the near side, couldn't, almost crashed into the padding around the field level camera. Jan's daughter came in to try and pick up the ball, and she got tangled up with McLarenin.
1: Well, and what happened is there's a second ball there, and

0: It's the Onsdagger trying to pick up a quick ball to quickly throw it in. McLarenin, recognizing that Onsdagger is right there, tries to keep the ball away from her.
1: And Onsdagger was shaking her hand as if she got stepped on. Ball is thrown in as Onsdagger is able to continue. No foul called either way. Near sideline, it gets tangled up between Mercado and Shores. Natty touched it last, throwing Angel City. We've just crossed into the 58th minute. It's Angel City 2, Seattle nothing.
0: And with Myara Noose in, that was Onsdagger in a more central position. Now with Prisca Chalufia in, she's now taking over that central position, that center forward position, pushing Onsdagger to this left side, the near side for Angel City.
1: Throw in is broken up by McLarenin, went over the left sideline. And Angel City will get a Jans distance throw in as the other... As the other 20 players on the field all make a beeline for the area, knowing what's coming. It has turned into way more than a gimmick. It's turned into a weapon, these Jans distance throw-ins. Then this from the left sideline. Flings it in to the left side of the area. Added by Mercado into the left corner, and Curry has to ditch it over the left sideline for a throw-in. She claims that she was fouled by Onsdagger, as do Mercado and Fischel. Neither of them get the call. Another Jans distance throw-in from the left sideline. I don't know why Seattle keeps insisting on kicking it over the sideline.
0: Oh, I feel like Curry didn't have any choice there on that last play.
1: 2-0 Angel City, 59th minute. The throw-in instead goes outside of the left from Onsdagger to Gordon. Back to Spendis, left sideline. Moves to a right on Curry. Right-footed cross, right side of the area. Over everybody to the right end line. James Turner lets it go out, and a goal kicks the out.
0: It actually was a really good ball. So Spendis chose to go short with the throw-in because everybody was pushed into the box. Finds Sarah Gordon. Sarah Gordon gives it back to Onsdagger. Onsdagger delivers a great ball to the far post, but I think it was just misjudged by a couple of Angel City players.
1: Off the Seattle goal kick. Here's a long pass to the right side of the area, and Shores is able to clear it away from Mercado over the right sideline. Throw in Seattle. We're crossing into the 60th minute. It's Angel City 2, Seattle nothing. And Madison Curry will throw it in from the right sideline for the rain. Curry for a double-team official, volleyed over the right sideline by Shores. It hits a cameraman stool along the right sideline and bounces back out of the field. And it'll be another throw-in for Seattle. Take two for Madison Curry. He throws it into a double-team official, right side of the area. Heads it to Fishlock. Back to the goal. Surrounded right end line and chips it off of Laguerre. And Laguerre clears it out of the area towards the right sideline. And Chalupia got bumped by McLarenin, who went screaming into a photographer on the sideline. And after all that, it'll be Angel City's ball off a free kick. The foul was on McLarenin.
0: I'm actually shocked that there wasn't a yellow card there on McLarenin because she came in hot and heavy. She has her arm raised above the shoulders of Chalupia. And Chalupia stood her ground, so McLarenin's actually the player that goes flying to ground.
1: Now, McLarenin flew right into a photographer along the sideline, and the photographer's okay. Anderson clears it downfield, and Madison Curry was twisting Spendis Onsdagger's arm. I'm surprised it's still in its socket. It went out for a Seattle throw-in.
0: All right.
1: And Spendis is just shaking her head sarcastically. We're in the 61st minute. It's Angel City 2, Seattle nothing. Even the photographers are getting into the action tonight, by the way. Here is a handball called on Angel City, and it's in. We've had three different sideline photographers become parts of the story. By the way, that photographer that got run into by McLarenin appears fine. She's continuing. I wonder how she's going to feel when she gets up tomorrow morning. Meanwhile, here's a foul called in the Angel City end on Savvy King.
0: And that's the foul that gets called here. It's just interesting. You love consistency from referees, and right now it's just a little bit inconsistent, in my opinion. But it's getting chippy, so the referee needs to make sure he has a handle on this game.
1: 2-0 Angel City in the 62nd minute. Back in the Seattle end, Phoebe McLarenin. Upfield to James Turner. Back to McLarenin. Surprisingly, no subs yet made by Seattle. Into the center circle, Fishlock. Taps it back to Meza. Meza over the center line, connects with Darlene left sideline. Darlene rolls it back to the Seattle end for Bud. Bud back to the far sideline to Maddie Dahlin. Now in the Seattle end. She has to reverse it back to Bud. They're going the wrong way. Back at goals to go goalkeeper Dickey.
0: That's fine.
1: Yeah. Up to the arc to James Turner. I mean, this is a Seattle team that came in off three consecutive shutout wins. Had not allowed a goal in 309 minutes going into the night. And Angel City leads it 2-0 as we cross into the 63rd minute. Sam Meza for Seattle. Center line far side to Fishlock. Fishlock back to Meza. Dribble around Borges. Into the center circle, James Turner. James Turner to the near sideline to Mercado. Mercado moving in for Seattle outside right. Cut off from the cross by Jan Zotter. Back to McLarenin. McLarenin for Fischl, right side of the area. It's past her. Sarah Gordon swings left to beat Fischl off the dribble and tap it back to Shores. Shores left puts it at the center line near side. Headed by McLarenin. Headed back by Ori Borges. Out to midfield, swooping in as Meza. Seattle has it under control. Near sideline of midfield, McLarenin going long for Dahlin. Dahlin confronted by King right of the area. Dahlin right side of the area. Back to Mercado. Outside middle. A trailing James Turner. A fist lock, and it's broken up by Sams. I thought James Turner was going to shoot it there. Outside middle, Meza. Heavy touch, but it finds where to knock down by Giselle Thompson. No foul call. McLarenin, good stretch of possession by Seattle. She's got it at the center circle. 64th minute. Angel City 2, Seattle nothing. Left sideline, Fishlock can't keep it in. Throw in Angel City as they needed a break like that to get some possession back.
0: Yeah, great sin of possession by Seattle. And Fishlock kind of drifted over to the sideline, the far side of the field, Seattle's left side. And I was concerned for a couple of seconds because Angel City was slow to shift their positioning over to Fishlock, but eventually recognized where she was. And fortunately, a mistouch gives Angel City the throw-in.
1: 2-0 Angel City, 64th minute. In Denver, Bay FC has scored to tie Denver at 2. They're now in second half stoppage time. Chalupia for Angel City. Right of the area against Bug. Brisk at the right end line. The cross off of Bug over the right end line. Quarter kick Angel City presented by Cedars-Sinai.
0: And that's exactly what you want from your center forward in that position. Prisca Chalupia gets the ball at her feet. One player to beat. She takes her on. And it ends up getting a corner kick opportunity again, a place that Angel City has done damage so far in this match on.
1: It was in the 40th minute that Angel City scored its second goal when Evelyn Shores from the right corner delivered a corner kick and Ari Borges headed it in for a 2-0 lead. They still have that 2-0 lead in the 65th minute. Left-footed in-swinger by Shores. Left side of the area for Gordon. Headed away from her barely by Mercado. Run down by Borges left of the area. Trying to let it go out. It looked like it hit Ari last. It did not. Angel City will get a throw-in. I thought that went off of Borges. I also thought earlier Seattle could have gotten a corner kick when it looked like it glanced off of Sarah Gordon. And now, instead of it being Seattle's ball, it's a Jan's distance throwing from the left sideline. Well, I'll tell you what, there's not many days or nights in this league where everything goes your way, all the bounces go your way. But so far, this has been one of them. Jan's distance throwing from the left sideline, left side of the area. It's headed by McLarenin over the left end line, but Emily Sams gets called for an offensive foul with a push off. It'll be a free kick for Seattle. Denver took a 2-0 lead at home. Claire Hutton of Bay FC made it 2-1 of the 73rd minute. And moments ago, Taylor Huff of Bay FC tied it with a goal in second half stoppage time in the 95th minute. And again, Angel City is rooting for Bay FC in that match. 66th minute here. It's Angel City 2, Seattle nothing. And Seattle still surprisingly has not made any substitutions. Here's Dickey at her left end line for Seattle. She is going to right foot it downfield. Trapped by Fischl. Turned it over to Shores. Shores, double teamed, is able to bank it off of Curry for an Angel City throw-in.
0: And Angel City has had a difficult time generating dangerous opportunities in the second half. Only one shot in the entire second half so far. So let's see if they can try to calm things down a little bit get some passes together and get a good attacking sequence.
1: It has just gone final in Denver. Bay FC with a dramatic comeback, rallying from 2-0 down to the second half on the road, has pulled out a tie at Denver. And that is a favorable result for Angel City. If Denver had won, they would have passed Angel City at least temporarily in the standings. Now, as we speak, Denver, by getting that 1 point, is 1 point behind Angel City. And if Angel City wins, they will be 4 points ahead of Denver. And remember, those two teams play on October 17th. So kudos to Bay FC for a dramatic comeback on the road. Jake, send Bay FC a fruit basket. 68th minute, Angel City 2, Seattle nothing. Savvy King back in the Angel City end. Two Sams. Now, Nayrilly Amondasir has been scrambled off the Seattle bench, and she is now on deck. And she is a dangerous substitute. Here's Sarah Gordon with a slow pass in the Angel City end. Mercado got a foot on it, but knocked it over the sideline. Throwing Angel City, and they get a break there, keeping the ball after a miscue by Gordon.
0: Yeah, and although Angel City hasn't had a lot of looks offensively or dangerous shots or anything so far in the second half, they're definitely controlling the game.
1: Yeah, I mean, it's a different kind of control,
0: yep,
1: but they're controlling it nonetheless. Here's Chalufia for Angel City, near sideline in midfield to Borges. Now for Centnor, downfield to Jansdottir, outside left. Jansdottir spins right to lose Fischl. Moving left side, nudged away by Fischl, taken back by Centnor for Borges, outside left. Ariel running with a goal in the bank. Laguerre outside middle. Back to the center, stripe far side to King. Center circle to Sands, 2-0 Angel City. 69th minute. Here's Shores attacking the goal to our left. Pursued by Bug, who tries to hold her up. She gets away with it. It's saved, however, by Borges outside left to Centnor. Centnor moving in.
2: Killer crossover! Drops James Turner on the Bermuda. Shot is blocked by Bug!
1: And I'll tell you what, James Turner owes Bug a fruit basket. As it goes over the left end line, goal kick Seattle.
0: And with this move by Allie Centnor, you could tell exactly where she was going to go after the player dropped to the ground. She's going to goal. She puts her head down, takes another touch, tries to set for a shot, just didn't have enough space to do so.
1: She turned Angara James Turner into Turner James Angara. 2-0 Angel City in the 70th minute. Oh, what an acquisition on the 17th of June. Near sideline in midfield, Jansdottir chesting it down. Wearing Curry. Laguerre over the center line to Centnor. Attack will go to our left. Through the center circle, far side, Giselle Thompson. Giselle Thompson streaking down the right side for Angel City. Moving it on Meza. Pass is stopped by James Turner, redeeming herself. James Turner to Darlene. Darlene back to Meza. Sam Meza, slow back pass, and McLaren has to kick it away from Jansdottir, back into the Angel City end. Evelyn Shores left puts it sky high. I was almost going to reach out of the booth and catch it.
0: How
1: here's
0: was that
1: Curry
0: handball?
1: Oh
0: my God!
1: Madison Curry got away with a handball
0: wow.
1: In midfield on the near side. Play continues.
0: All right.
1: Angel City's got it in the 71st minute, still leading it 2-0. Sally Menti has now been scrambled off of the Seattle bench as Gordon clips it upfield for Centnor. Centnor knocks it for Shores. Evelyn Shores to the center line to Borges. Attack can go to our left. She had it kicked away, but right to Evelyn Shores. Shores driving left side. She's got Chalufi in the middle. Here is Prisca. Just past her. She runs it down and fires. It's blocked by a sliding Bug. Another nice block by Jordan Bug.
0: Yeah, great defensive play by Bug.
1: Angel City still has it under control. Emily Sams at the center circle. As we approach the 72nd minute, it's 2-0 Angel City. Mondesir and Menti now on deck for Seattle. Sams far sideline of the center line. King to Giselle Thompson. Far sideline in midfield. Back to a backpedaling Emily Sams. Sams to Gordon on the near side, and Bishlock looks frustrated. Seattle's playing frustrated. Near sideline in midfield, Centnor. Centnor attacking the low to our left. throws it left in the area, but getting to it first is McLaren. A good juke on Jansdottir, and Jansdottir gets called for a foul. It looked like she didn't touch.

0: thus far. That was Prisca Chalupia coming in for Myara News. So a free kick Seattle from its end, from our left to our right. So Mondesir with a goal and two assists this year. Sally Menti with two goals and one assist, but one of the goals and the assist came in the same match against Angel City on August 9th. Seattle's ball at its end. Curry into the Angel City half. It's kneed by Gordon away from Fischel over the near sideline, throw in Seattle. Boy, thus far, Angel City's back line has dominated Seattle's front line and their big guns. Here's Menti trying to change that for Seattle. At the center circle, Mercado. Mercado. Outside left to Huerta. Strokes it outside middle to Meza. Meza tapping it back to McLaren. Left-footed pass right sideline to Mondesir. Mondesir hacks a right-footed cross to the spot, and it's cleared away by Sams. She cleared it away from Mercado before she could get into an attack position. Left of the area, here's Darlene going down. No foul called, and a challenge with Savvy King. And this time it's Darlene who can't believe it. And she's slow in getting up. Clearance upfield, taken away by Seattle. Darlene still down behind the play in an offside position. Here's Mondesir taking a long shot. Short off by Anderson and goes to ground. His play is stopped because Darlene is hurt as she's lying on her back with her knees in the air. Savvy King goes over to wish her well. Remember, Savvy King and Darlene were teammates at North Carolina.
1: It actually was a really good no call there. We're getting another look at the replay. Darlene absolutely tried to sell the contact coming from Savvy King, but there was no foul in the contact. And actually, that ball by Mondesir, that shot, was a really tough ball to deal with for Angelina Anderson. She did really well to see it all the way in her gloves. Mondesir's on here as a right wing forward, and Mondesir leads this team in crosses. So this is a player that, you know, will look to find an opportunity to either have a shot on goal, but yes, to get a cross in, look for Sally Menti inside, because Angel City's been doing a great job of not allowing Huerta and Darlene on that other side, the left side for Seattle, to get crosses, many crosses in.
0: 2-0 Angel City in the 75th minute. Here's Mercado for Seattle, attacking the goal to our right. Leaves with Huerta, outside left to Darlene, left side of the area with a step on King, left-footed cross, stopped by Sams, and then cleared by King. Held in by Meza. Boy, Sams, King, Gordon, Shores have been unshakable tonight for Angel City in their biggest match of the year when they have needed them to be so. Outside of the right is Curry, 76th minute, 2-0 Angel City. Mondesir for Seattle, wide to the right, outside right, Menti's got some room. Angel City closes the gap, back to Sofia Huerta. Huerta outside left, Darlene. Darlene against King. Far side in midfield to Bug. Bug through the center circle to McLaren. McLaren strokes it right sideline to Mondesir. Mondesir hammers it right side of the area, past everybody, handled by Angelina Anderson. And Anderson picks it up with Fischel bearing in on her.
1: And I think what's so difficult when you play a team like Seattle is just how tight and organized your back line has to be defending that box. So doing a great job as Angel City of communicating, making sure the runners are all marked when that cross comes in, whether it come early or late.
0: Shores booms it over the near sideline at midfield. It's out for a Seattle throw-in. 77th minute, Angel City 2, Seattle nothing. The throw-in to Meza. Meza right sideline, pulls up on Laguerre with a tap back to Curry. Curry with a back pass that's going to be chased down by McLaren. Seattle has really dominated the possession lately.
1: Yep.
0: And, you know, Angel City's content with the scoreline right now, but I'm sure, you know, obviously a goal could change things very quickly. I'm sure that Angel City would want to just get a good stretch of possession in here, much like they seemingly did in the first half. Seattle's ball back at its end. Jordan Budd gives it back to Dickey right end line. She left foots it upfield. A lot of hang time. Comes down to Mercado. Mercado has it taken away temporarily by Giselle Thompson. Squirts free to Huerta around Centenor. And the ball gets caught in her feet and she knocks it over the far sideline for an Angel City throw. And now let's find out if Angel City can establish a good stretch of possession here.
1: And that's what they're going to want to do. For Seattle to have to chase a little bit here.

0: 2-0 Angels sitting in the 78th minute. By the way, Seattle this year has allowed 7 goals after the 75th minute. Center line far side, here's Centenor taking over for Angel City.
1: Yeah, see, that Seattle has definitely been a lot more productive in the first half of games. They've scored a lot more goals, 20 of their 29 goals coming in the first half. So only 9 in the second half, and defensively giving up a lot more in that second half.
0: Angel City just passing it back and forth at its end, and now Gordon chipped it over the center line. It's going to be headed out off of Curry, and Angel City will get a throw into the attacking half. We're crossing into the 79th minute, and Seattle's going to make 2 more substitutions. Holly Ward is going to check into the game for Seattle and replace Fischel. And Emily Mason comes in for McLarnon. And I'll tell you what, Angel City completely stymied Fischel, who has the capability of being a very dangerous player, but they shut her down tonight.
1: No, you're right. And they actually shut down the front four, the entire front four so far from Seattle. And again, the Seattle team wants to attack by going out wide and then sending balls in centrally. And they also like to pounce on turnovers that they can create with their press, but Angel City really doing a good job of defending in all those areas.
0: 2-0 Angel City, 79th minute. Duel in the center circle. Dahlin comes away for Seattle and has to send it all the way back to Claudia Dickey, who also looks frustrated. Meza back to Dickey. Pace of the game has slowed down a little bit here, and Angel City, it has not hurt Angel City. I mean, it was played at their pace in the first half for sure. Now maybe the fastest pace thing we might see is the post-game Laura Harvey, Leif Smerud handshake. If you know, you know. Here is a collision between Centenor and Menti, and Menti is actually going to get a yellow card, and I actually think that that was kind of a soft yellow.
1: Yeah, I agree, and again, the consistency has not been there really throughout the match from the referee.
0: Maybe that was just one of those to keep the game from getting out of hand, maybe. Angel City will now make substitutions. Neely Martin is going to come in for Karina Laguerre. You know, sometimes the thing about central midfielders and defensive midfielders is you really don't hear a lot about their contributions, but they're still instrumental nonetheless, and I think you can say that about Karina Laguerre's performance again tonight.
1: You're absolutely right, and especially in that first half, the pressure coming from Seattle was so thick and heavy at times, and you just saw Karina Laguerre kind of navigate through all of that, her possession, her class and skill on the ball, able to wiggle out of tight spaces and under pressure.
0: Here is Shores, left of the area to Suarez, who just came in, left side of the area with a drive, score!

0: It's party time at Angel City. 3-0.
1: And welcome to the match, Taylor Suarez. I mean, she entered the match just seconds before getting her first touch on the ball, and she's off to the races. She gets played this ball in behind the back line of Seattle. As it's a great give and go between Evelyn Shores and Taylor Suarez, and then she does so well to cut in front of Maddie Curry's direction that she's trying to go in and completely takes her out of the play, and then she just curls this beautiful ball into that far post. Great goal, her second for Angel City, and tonight is Angel City's third.
0: And it's Evelyn Shores' second assist of the ball game. 3-0 Angel City in the 82nd minute. Brittany Ratcliffe into the match, replacing Maddie Dahlin. Oh, what a night it's been at BMO Stadium. And what a performance by Angel City. Here's Giselle Thompson. Passes downfield. Jordan Bug breaks it up. Taken back by Giselle. Remember, after tonight, Angel City has its next four on the road. The next time you can see Angel City again at BMO Stadium, October 24th against Bay FC. Tickets available at angelcity.com/tickets. And you'll be treated to a show like Angel City has treated its fans and supporters to tonight. 3-0 Angel City. Taylor Suarez, a rookie from Florida State, with her second goal of the season.
1: Yeah, and a really world-class finish. I mean, great job of initiating the combination play between her and Shores. Gets the ball back, does really well to cut Curry out of the play with her first touch. After receiving that ball back,
0: here comes Centenor. Pulls up on Ratcliffe. Centenor outside middle. 3-0 Angel City on the 83rd minute. Outside left is Shores. Shores taps it back outside left to Borges. Borges into the center circle to Sams. Sams for Angel City. Rolls it back to Gordon. This will be, if it stands up, Angel City's second victory by a three-goal margin in its last four matches. They won at Boston 5-2 on August 31st. They're up 3-0 here in the 84th minute. Near sideline at midfield, Evelyn Shores. Two assists for Shores in the match. To Suarez, Claire Emsley and Carson Cherry are set to come in for Angel City. Centenor back to Gordon. I mean, I said it earlier. I thought this was Angel City's most important match since the Seattle playoff match 3 years ago. They played like, I mean, they needed to win tonight. Not mathematically, but even a tie would not have been good for them. Here's Ratcliffe for Seattle, right point of the area. Ratcliffe back outside middle to Meza. Now can Angel City get a shutout tonight? Here's Bug left side. Left sideline to Wehrten. Would be Angelina Anderson's eighth. Goes to the right side of the area. Volleyed upfield by Taylor Suarez. Run down by Curry. Back to the center line. And Curry maintains for Seattle. Rolls it back now to Mason. Mason was a college teammate of Riley Tiernan's at Rutgers, by the way. 3-0 Angel City, 85th minute. Mason downfield, headed away by Gordon, held in by Ratcliffe. Ratcliffe driving right side, taps it past Mondesir. They weren't on the same page. Out she goes, throwing Angel City deep in its end.
1: And with this three-goal lead for Angel City, that absolutely has to be the focus. Trying to get out of this game, not just with 3 points, not just with a win, but also with a shutout, so you can get some defensive momentum to propel you through the rest of the season.
0: And Angel City will bring Claire Emsley into the match, replacing Allie Centenor. They're going to bring Carson Cherry into the match, and she replaces Sarah Gordon. These Angel City substitutions presented by Sprouts Farmers Market. And that's actually a rare time that Gordon is substituted out of a match, but it makes sense because, yeah, remember, it's the second of 3 in 10 days.
1: Yeah, they're definitely trying to save some legs on Gordon because they know that they're going to need her in the next match at Utah.
0: Well done, Sarah. 3-0 Angel City in the 86th minute. Angelina Anderson has it in her area. Well, this Angel City team, I was saying going into last Friday's game that Denver is playing the best of everybody in the league. San Diego is on an excellent streak. But right now, you can't really say that too many teams are playing better than Angel City is right now.
1: No, you're right. And I would presume that anybody in the NWSL right now that has to play Angel City, especially the teams that need points, are not happy that they have to play Angel City.
0: Their next four on the road, starting on Sunday at Utah. Then rematches on the road with Washington, Gotham, and Denver. Was that an offside call?
1: It was.
0: Our first of the match. How about that? 87th minute, it's Angel City 3, Seattle nothing. A dominant all-around performance from start to finish. And dominating in really two different ways, two different styles of play in the first half and in the second half. Angelina Anderson booms it downfield. Headed by Martin, it goes out, and it's going to be a Seattle throw-in from its end. Like we said, I mean, Seattle came in on a three-match winning streak, all of them shutouts, and Angel City drops three on them tonight. Second straight three-goal match for Angel City, by the way. Here is Seattle taking over at its end with Meza. Meza back into the Seattle area to Mason. Emily Mason, who came in for McLaren. Clears it past Chalupia, headed back by Cherry, and a delayed foul gets called on Priska Chalupia. It'll be a free kick for Seattle from its end. So Angel City has scored 13 goals in its last four matches. They came into this match tied for third in scoring with Denver. Last year, they were ninth in the league in scoring.
1: Yeah, they are cranking for sure, but I think what's probably just important as being able to score goals is to defend goals. And Angel City has been doing a good job, especially since that break.
0: Here's Mondesir getting to the arc. Nice pass, left side of the area to Ward. Knocks it off of Sam's over the left end line. It'll be a corner kick for Seattle. In the 89th minute, it's 3-0 Angel City.
1: Yeah, great job once again by Emily Sams doing the defensive work, sliding over to provide a little bit of cover there, and was in close proximity just enough to be able to deflect that shot attempt.
0: Corner kick from the left corner by Seattle's Huerta. And Angel City come through with its eighth clean sheet. It's an in-swing to right side of the area. Martin heads it away from Ratcliffe. Fumbles over the right sideline for a throw in Seattle. It was Ratcliffe who scored the clinching goal last Saturday against Bay FC just 3 minutes after subbing in. Taylor Suarez scored for Angel City a short time after subbing in tonight. The throw on right side of the area. Mercado backs it right side of the area. Cleared out of there by Borges. Held in by Bug. Bug is going to throw a hit and hope ball into the goal box, and Anderson makes the catch. Speaking of quick scoring, when Chalupia scored her goal off the bench against Denver, she scored 33 seconds after subbing in. We're in the 90th minute. It's Angel City 3, Seattle nothing. Does not appear like we're in line for too much second half stoppage time this evening. At midfield on the far side, Seattle attacking the goal to our right. Ward running down the left sideline. Mercado's pass is behind her, and it goes out for a turnover, and it'll be a throw-in for Angel City. This is the fourth time this year that Seattle has yielded three goals in this, their 24th match of the season. 3-0 Angel City about to cross in a second half stoppage time. And a foul gets called on Angel City's Savvy King fouling Ward. We're going to get 3 minutes of second half stoppage time, which is about what we expected.
1: Well, and that definitely was a foul there by Savvy King. So in the waning minutes of this game, Angel City has to remain locked in here and see this game out in a fashion that you want to, right? You don't want to give up an unfortunate goal here in the last minutes of the game.
0: Seattle attacking the goal to our right. Huerta will take the free kick as she lines up outside left, addressing the ball right-footed. Strokes it right of the spot, headed out by Emily Sams, who has been a tower of strength tonight. Right sideline is Bob. To Mondesir, back to the goal against Emsley. Right-footed cross, look out, here's Mercado right of the spot. She is swarmed. Too many Angels there, and Sam's cleared it out for a throw-in. Seattle.
1: And I thought Mercado was going to be able to wiggle free, but good job by Angel City defensively, just putting numbers around her, poking at the ball.
0: It's into Ratcliffe, outside right, to Curry. Curry swings left, right sideline Mondesir to Curry, pinballed away by Shores, up to Chalupi, around Buck, past Meza, backed up by Mason. About 1:45 left in second half stoppage time. It's 3-0 Angel City. Mercado left sideline to Ward. Ward against King. Back outside left to Huerta. Right footed pass to Mercado. Outside left winding up. Can't get the shot away. Leaves it now outside middle with Mason. Mason outside of the right to Bug. Bug gets around Suarez. Right footed ball chested by Sams. Goes to Ward, and Sams clears it away from her. Huerta keeps it in outside middle. Huerta's right-footed drive! Score! Sofia Huerta breaks the shutout in second half stoppage time with her third goal of the season and her second goal in as many matches. And it's 3-1 Angel City.
1: And Angel City right now coming together in the middle of the field here, just having some words before the restart. And it was an initial clearance out to Huerta, and it's just kind of determination, pure determination by her. She goes 1v1 on Claire Emsley. She's cutting across the face of the goal, able to get her momentum around the ball. And she actually hits this pretty well, beating Angelina Anderson.
0: So it's 3-1 Angel City with approximately a minute left in second half stoppage time. They have not restarted play. Apparently VAR is looking at something, but we expect that this is going to be confirmed moments from now, and it is. So about a minute left. The only thing that you worry about is goal differential, but Angel City had actually been in a good position in terms of goal differential with the teams around it. So even though you're disappointed that the clean sheet goes away, at this point, that doesn't look like it's going to cost Angel City in terms of goal differential. Live, Angel City is a plus 12. Denver is a plus 7, and Seattle is only a plus 1. So that goal doesn't look like it's even going to hurt Angel City in the grand scheme of things, at least with those teams. I mean, they could be involved in tiebreakers with other teams a month from now. Cherry clears it upfield. Now in the Seattle and Mondesir, back at midfield. Pops free to Neely Martin. 3-1 Angel City, final minute of second half stoppage time. Huerta just scored the Seattle goal. Center circle to Mason. Mason drives it downfield for Ward. It's going to bounce towards the sideline and go over it. Final whistle to come at any moment. There she goes! Angel City earns its win! And with six matches remaining in the regular season, they pull it within 1 point of the playoff line. And by the way, just capping off something that we were thinking about, there was no incident with the post-game handshake between Sam Lady and Laura Harvey. So we're glad to report that. But this was just a dominant performance by Angel City in a gotta-win game.
1: Yeah, and they look like a playoff team tonight. They were able to come in to start the match on the front foot. They applied all kinds of pressure to Seattle, were able to find a way to get that first goal, and then the second and third. And in the second half, it became more about managing the game. And so, you know, you didn't see a lot of chances coming from Angel City to start that second half, but you felt like they were still in control because of the tempo that they were playing and the lack of dangerous chances that Seattle was being able to generate. So Angel City, really good job from start to finish.
0: Stay tuned for the Angel City after party. The final score, Angel City Football Club 3, the Seattle Reign 1. 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
0: And let the Angel City after party begin after they win their biggest match this season and perhaps in the last three seasons. A decisive 3-1 triumph over the Seattle Reign. Six matches remain of the regular season, and Angel City is now 1 point behind Seattle for the eighth and final playoff spot in the NWSL in what was a 6-point swing match. If Angel City would have lost this match tonight, they would have been 7 points back with six matches remaining. Among other things, Angel City breaks Seattle's 3-match winning streak. They've achieved double-digit wins for the first time in franchise history. And remember, prior to the World Cup break, Angel City was 4-6-1. Since the World Cup break, they now have a record of 6 wins, 2 losses, and 5 ties. Angel City is also unbeaten in 4 with 3 wins and 1 tie. And Tracy, you know, we've been breaking down tonight's game as it was going on, but big picture, Angel City has taken it to a new level, coinciding with, you know, obviously the return of Jan Zotter and Neus, but also with the return of Savvy King. Because you get her ability back, but Angel City also changed things up, and you can explain it better than I can, obviously, but they went to a 3-back look. They allowed Giselle Thompson and Evelyn Shores to push up because of Savvy King, and like I said, they've taken it to a new level since. Why has that happened?
1: Yeah, the pieces that they've gotten back has definitely helped propel this team, to a new level that we haven't seen since, you know, the break. So Angel City now with Savvy King, that affords you some speed in the back. So that allows now Sarah Gordon to have a little more freedom to go up top or go push further higher up the field. And then Evelyn Shores, she's been doing such a great job of getting involved in the attack. And then Giselle Thompson, her starting position now is a lot higher on the field. She is listed as a midfielder slash forward. So she will be up in the attack constantly and not having to, you know, primarily do a lot of defending. And then you get your two leading goal scorers back. So that is huge for the team because they had momentum when Meyer News and Svenis Jansdatter were able to be on the field together. And then they both go out together. And it's kind of like, okay, well, who's going to step up and score goals? And there was a period where Angel City couldn't get 3 points. You know, they were getting some ties and not finding a way to put the ball in the back of the net. Those players returned, and then all of a sudden, it's a more complete team, right? You're seeing this team be dominant. You're seeing this team be front-footed. You're seeing this team be confident. And there's just a different feel and vibe on this team and a different mentality, I think, coming from this team, and it's so good to see. They look, to me, like a playoff team.
0: Angel City led 2-0 at halftime on a penalty kick goal by Allie Centnor in the 20th minute. Then, in the 40th minute, Evelyn Shores delivered a corner kick that was headed in by Ari Borges. So Angel City maintained that 2-0 lead. And then in the second half, rookie Taylor Suarez substituted into the affair and shortly thereafter delivered this evening's play of the match. Here is Shores, left of the area to Suarez, who just came in, left side of the area with a drive. Score!

0: a party time at Angel City. 3-0.
1: And Taylor Suarez comes in seconds later, gets her first touch, lays it off to Evelyn Shores, a great combination play, gets it back. But what I love the most about that goal is the goal, yes, but that first touch to cut off Maddie Curry, that allows her to have a free look at goal to kind of get her eyes up and set her sights on hitting the back of the net. She curled it in to the far post, a beautiful finish by Taylor Suarez.
2: And even though Sofia Huerta would spoil the shutout with a goal in the 92nd minute, Angel City gets a +2 goal differential improvement in the standings. They're now at a +12. As we said, the teams around them, Denver is just a +7. Seattle is now just a +1. And more importantly, the three goals means 3 points for Angel City. Now 1 point behind Seattle for the eighth and final playoff spot in the NWSL with 6 matches remaining. Coming up next, Tracy Bailey and I will name this evening's Once Upon a Farm Player of the Match. The final score from BMO Stadium, Angel City Football Club 3, the Seattle Reign 1. You're kicking it with Angel City FC on the iHeartRadio app. But you're still the same.
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2: 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Angel City, with its next 4 on the road. But the next time you'll be able to see Angel City and the excitement that they put together this evening will be on the 24th of October against Bay FC. But you want to talk about peaking at the right time. That's what Angel City is doing right now. And one of the contributors, no doubt, this evening's player of the match presented by Once Upon a Farm.
1: And I'm going to give it to Evelyn Shores tonight. She was fantastic all over the field, doing the work defensively, offensively as well. She was the provider on 2 of Angel City's goals, their 2nd and 3rd goals. So she was on the corner for the Borges header, and then a great combination play to find Suarez, and Suarez delivered. So she actually created the most chances for Angel City tonight and had the most touches on the ball. She had 10 defensive contributions and 11 passes into the final third. So again, doing it on both sides of the ball. Evelyn Shores, great game tonight. Almost got the shutout, was so close, part of that defensive unit, but great job, Evelyn Shores.
2: Angel City's next match, the first of four straight on the road this Sunday at Utah. Pregame at 3:45 Pacific, kickoff at 4. Utah presently for their part, tied for third in the NWSL with the San Diego Wave. They've got a record of 13 wins, 8 losses, and 3 ties, but are just 4-4 in their last 8 matches. Of course, back on May 2nd, Utah defeated Angel City here at BMO Stadium 1-0. That was the infamous Mayara-Neuse red card match. But Angel City is a much different team presently than they were that long ago. Heck, they're a much different team than they were 1 month ago in Seattle. Found that out the hard way tonight. So Angel City at Utah on Sunday, pregame at 3:45, kickoff at 4. For Tracy Bailey, our stadium engineer Jake Warner, and our studio engineer Zach Alcalde, this is Isaac Lohenkron saying goodbye from BMO Stadium, where Angel City Football Club has defeated the Seattle Reign 3-1. Good night, everyone.
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2: I love this squad.
0: This is Angel City FC. Angel City pregame on the pitch is on. Now with all the lead up to today's match, joined by Tracy Bailey, Isaac Lowenkrop.
3: BMO Stadium, ready for battle. It's Angel City Football Club hosting the Seattle Rain. As we speak, Angel City is 4 points behind Seattle for the eighth and final playoff spot in the NWSL. If Angel City wins tonight, they'll be 1 point off the playoff line with 6 matches remaining. If they lose, they'll be 7 points off the playoff line with 6 matches remaining. I'm Isaac Lowenkron with Tracy Bailey. Angel City's only playoff match up to this point in franchise history came against the Seattle Rain back in 2023. And that's fitting because it seems like a playoff match again tonight.
4: Yeah, absolutely. And if Friday night against Denver was any indication of the intensity that we're going to see tonight, it's going to be a hot fire match with lots of emotions on the field. And yeah, the table is tight. So a lot on the line for both these sides. 5th through 11th place is separated by 9 points. So it is tight. And then, of course, you talk about Angel City and Seattle. Seattle in 8th place, Angel City 4 points behind them in 9th place. So this game tonight, 3 points, yes, but probably more like 6 points here up for grabs tonight.
3: Midfielder Neely Martin describes how Angel City is approaching this big match.
5: We're treating it as a playoff game, but also we're not protecting anything. We're going, you know, full force, all in. We're all going to lose together. We're all going to win together. Whatever happens, we're all together in it. And if you go into the game with the mindset that you have something to protect or you're scared, then ultimately you're not going to be successful and be able to do everything you want to. So we understand the stakes, but we also are just going to attack the opportunity. It's a great opportunity.
3: Angel City coming off a 3-3 tie against Denver last Friday. The good news was they rallied from a 3-1 deficit 1 hour into the match. The bad news is all 3 goals they allowed came off of turnovers in their own half. And Angel City interim head coach Leif Smerud describes what Angel City needs to do to cut down on those defensive half turnovers.
6: The first one, we tried to play inside when we could have gone 2v2 against the back line. And then the second one is a game management thing. We need to go longer. So it's basically decision making, and we have talked about it. We haven't given away too many this year of this type, so we just have to learn from it, I think. It's probably an element of trying to make sure, and we have been good at it, that after you can see the goal, you try to restart again in a good way. This has happened once before against Seattle, and then we've been good, and now it happened again. So we just have to work on it. It's humans, this, and then sometimes we make some bad decisions.
4: I just love his response to this. And these are big mistakes, right? Because they cost goals. And little mistakes on this field right now, especially in this time of the season, turn into big mistakes and getting punished by teams that are really good. So I think for Angel City tonight, it's all about mentality. And you heard Neely Martin talk about it. This is a game that they are in control of, and they are controlling their own destiny. That's where you want to be right now. If you're Angel City, you have to go out, look at the game in front of you and say, hey, we have a chance to make the playoffs here. This is our chance to play at home. 3 points are ours, are up for grabs. They're ours here. Nobody's taking them from us here at home at BMO Stadium.
3: The Seattle Rain doesn't really have a super-duper star. However, they show up on a 3-match winning streak, and all those wins have been shutouts.
4: Yeah, and 9 shutouts on the season, and they've been quietly kind of getting things done and finding ways to win. 7 of their 11 wins have been all by 1-goal margin. So this is a Seattle Rain team that, yeah, they aren't flashy. They don't have goal scorers, you know, scoring a bajillion goals like an Ashley Sanchez, but they do have players that are solid. They know their roles. They also know how they like to attack, so they have a game plan, and they are very good at implementing that game plan. That's what they're going to go out and try to do tonight. So for Angel City, you know how they want to attack, so can you stop them?
3: Kickoff of the Colossus is 19 minutes away. 2 minutes away is this evening's player availability report and the starting 11. You're kicking it with Angel City Football Club on the iHeartRadio app.
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3: Angel City Football Club, 16 minutes away from kickoff at BMO Stadium against the Seattle Reign. This evening's player availability report is presented by Cedars-Sinai. Angel City forward Sydney LaRue missing her fourth consecutive match because of a thigh injury. For Seattle, their number one goalkeeper, Claudia Dickey, is back after not being able to play in their last match last Saturday, a 2-0 win over Bay FC after she sustained a cut to her head 2 weeks ago against San Diego in a collision with Ludmila of the Wave. Forward Lynn Biondolo, who is second on the NWSL's all-time scoring list with 70 career goals, on maternity leave. And forward Emery Adamas, midfielder Ainsley McCammon, who leads them in assists this year with four and has started 17 games, as well as goalkeeper Evan Osteen, all on international duty with the United States 20 and under World Cup team that was eliminated earlier today by Brazil. So Seattle with three players at the 20 and under World Cup. That's the most in the NWSL. That was this evening's player availability report presented by Cedars-Sinai. This evening's starting 11 is presented by DoorDash. In goal for Angel City, Angelina Anderson, fourth in the NWSL, with a goals against average of 1.17. The center backs, Savvy King, Sarah Gordon, and Emily Sams. The left wing, Evelyn Shores. The right wing, Giselle Thompson. And the midfielders, Ari Borges, Ali Sentinor, and Karina Laguerre.
4: And Karina Laguerre will offer some more possession security. You heard from Leif Smeru talk about the mistakes that turned into goals against Denver. Well, Karina Laguerre will be able to offer that security in possession in the build, because there will be a press coming from Seattle, so Angel City will expect that. Laguerre will help that.
3: At one forward, Myara News, and she is on the cusp of history. She is Angel City's leading scorer with 8 goals, and that ties Riley Tiernan's single-season franchise record. She, of course, scored 8 goals last year during her rookie campaign. Myara tying the record with a gorgeous turnaround volley just before halftime against Denver on Friday. And remember, she has scored goals in 7 of her last 9 appearances, including a franchise record 5 in a row. This will be her 4th match back after missing 5 matches because of a lower leg injury. And she will be making her 2nd consecutive start. Before the Denver match last Friday, she had not started a match because of her injury since the 26th of July. And at the other forward, Svendis Jan's daughter.
4: Yeah, and interestingly enough, Svendis and both Myar and Neuse did not start against Seattle last time, so this will be the first time that Seattle is facing the Angel City's two top goal scorers when with 10 goal contributions. Svendis is on fire. And I think what's interesting is that we are starting to see her really be a leader for this team, not, you know, just by scoring goals, but on the field as well. She's really setting that mindset standard. We hear post-game press matches or press conferences talk about, you know, mistakes are just unacceptable. So she's really setting the standard, I think, on the forward line for Angel City, which is so fun to see.
3: That's a great point. I don't think she would have used a word like unacceptable at the very start of the season. She's only 25 years old, and this is her second season in the NWSL. That was this evening's Angel City starting 11 presented by DoorDash. Now, as Tracy mentioned, it's the second meeting of the year between these two sides. Back on August 9th at Lumen Field, Angel City and Seattle played to a 2-2 draw. Angel City took a 1-0 lead on a Giselle Thompson goal. Seattle then scored two goals in a three-minute span early in the second half to take a 2-1 lead. But Angel City tied it in the 72nd minute as Evelyn Shores delivered a beautiful long ball down the right side to Prisca Chalupia, who chipped a gorgeous shot over Claudia Dickey after both of them had subbed in just 3 minutes prior. And so it ended in a 2-2 draw. And Seattle head coach Laura Harvey was asked how Angel City has changed since its last meeting with the rain.
14: Tactically, they're trying to utilize their strengths, really. They're a bit more direct than they were then, even though the second goal they scored against us was quite like that. They try to turn opponents a lot more, make you play with your back to goal a little bit more. Obviously, pushing Giselle Thompson higher too, it frees up Evelyn Shores a little bit more, I think, to go forward. And that combination on the left is challenging to deal with Centner and Evelyn Shores. So yeah, I mean, not majorly different, I don't think. But obviously they've been in scoring a lot of goals, even though they haven't necessarily picked up all the maximum points that they might want. They've definitely been a bit more maybe of a goal threat.
4: Not that different, Laura Harvey. I mean, I'm a little surprised at her comments because Angel City is absolutely different when you have their two leading goal scorers on the field, Svendis Jansdatter, Myar Neuse. She also talked about, you know, the schedule. It's interesting. They played San Diego, then Bay, then Angel City. The first time they faced Angel City, it's the same lineup again. San Diego, Bay, and now they're playing Angel City. And she said Bay was good prep for what they will see against Angel City. And I would have to disagree again. So if that's what she's saying, you know, maybe she's just saying that to say it. But I feel like Angel City is definitely prepared to play Seattle and has ways and ideas of how to break them down.
3: In goal for Seattle, as we said, Claudia Dickey back after missing last Saturday's 2-0 win over Bay FC due to the cut on her head and the collision with Ludmila's cleat. Claudia Dickey with a 9-6-4 record this year, third in the NWSL with a goals against average of 1.06. At right outside back, the former Angel, Madison Curry. The center backs, Jordan Bug and Phoebe McLaren. And the left outside back, Sophia Huerta.
4: And she started every single match that she has played, available for all but one game so far this season. And what's interesting about Sophia Huerta, we know she has a lethal left foot with her vision and her accuracy getting down that left flank. But the chemistry that she's formed between her and Maddie Dahleen, the left front runner for Seattle Reign, has been electric. So for Angel City, they have to understand both of those players are fully capable of combining with each other, also going in centrally. But also their first, I think, option for both of those players is going to be to cross the ball in and look for players in the box. So Angel City has to shut that down.
3: At one midfielder for Seattle, Sam Meza. At another midfielder, Angharad James Turner. And the other midfielder, five-time NWSL Best 11er and the NWSL's Most Valuable Player in 2021, Jess Fishlock, who has already announced that she will retire at the end of the season. One of the all-time greats in this league, yet somewhat of a surprise to be in the starting lineup tonight.
4: Yeah, that's right. It's her first start since April 26th for Seattle. So interesting that she's getting the starting nod here today, but she is no doubt Seattle's emotional leader. She did not play the first time Seattle faced Angel City because she had a leg injury. So this will be the first time facing Angel City in this 2026 season. But she'll try to lift this team. So whether she's coming off the bench or starting on the field, she is that emotional leader. She will be the person that this team looks to when they're trying to get some emotion and spirit up.
3: Yeah, interestingly enough, she's starting in place of Sally Menti, who had a goal and an assist against Angel City back on August 9th at Lumen Field. And one forward for the Seattle Reign, Maddie Dahleen, second on Seattle's team in goal contributions. She's got 3 goals and 3 assists this year. She's in her second campaign out of North Carolina. At another forward, Mia Fischel, who also had a goal and an assist against Angel City on August 9th. For the season, she has 3 goals and 1 assist. And the other forward, Seattle's leading scorer with 8 goals on the season, Maddie Mercado.
4: And she really has had an exceptional season. She has had 1 goal in the past 2 seasons. Well, this season, she's got 8 goals. For Seattle and is their scoring leader. She is a fox in the box. She plays that number 9 role, but today she will start out wide on the right. And against Bay, she had the most chances created. So this is a player that understands the way that Seattle wants to play, knows where that ball is coming before it's even sent. So she's making her run in. Angel City has to be aware of Maddie Mercado when the ball is on that left side between Dahleen and Huerta, because their number one target is going to be Mercado.
3: It is about to go down at BMO Stadium as both teams have emerged from the tunnel at the center line just beyond the western sideline. As they line up across the center line, we'll take a timeout. And when we come back, it's time for Angel City's biggest match of the season, a showdown with the Seattle Reign. Before that, it'll be Tracy Bailey's Keys to the Match. That is all 2 minutes away. This Wednesday night showdown from BMO Stadium, Angel City Football Club against the Seattle Reign. You're kicking it with Angel City FC on the iHeartRadio app.

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6: The talking is done.
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8: Angel City Football Club ready to run against the Seattle Reign. And to kick things off before the kickoff, it's Tracy Bailey and her keys to the match.
9: Yeah, and my number one key is that Angel City must be creative in the way that they attack. This Seattle side, defensively, they are so organized, so well coached, 9 shutouts on the season. I think the number one way to do that is to really exploit the space in behind early. Seattle, their outside backs will vacate and like to get forward, especially on that left side with Huerta and Dahlin. So the more that they can nullify Dahlin, Huerta, and Mondesir on the right side when she comes in, by forcing them to do a lot of the work defending, the less of a threat that they will pose. So if they can find those opportunities early to go direct, they will open up space between the lines for Ali Sitnor and Giselle Thompson and the weak side winger and outside mid to go to work, combine, and hopefully score some goals. My second key is for Angel City to expect the press to come from Seattle early and often, especially in Angel City's build, and also immediately after turning the ball over. Against Seattle, in their first meeting, it was 2-2, and both the Seattle goals were scored by poor giveaways in the defensive third. Seattle, they're number 3 in possession 1 in the final third. So Angel City, yes, expect the pressure. And again, look for Svennis Jansdotter, Mayara News, to go direct and be that outlet when you are under pressure. And my third and final key is that Angel City cannot allow Seattle to play to their strengths. Their number one strength, that's crosses. They want to get the ball out wide so they can feed in to the runners centrally. Their number one in the NWSL in number of crosses. They are the team that looks for Dahlin. They look for Huerta to send those balls in, whip them in to find Mercado and other runners, Fischl in the box. So Angel City's box defending has to be organized. The communication from Angelina Anderson and the back line going forward has to be on point. It's going to be so important here tonight. And again, against Denver, 2 of their goals were a number of crosses. So Angel City has to understand where the runners are in the box tonight, especially more importantly than any other night against Seattle. That is what they want to do, how they want to score, how they work the ball in.
8: Angel City in its flare kits, black uniforms with pink numbers. Seattle in its rise kits, white jerseys with blue-gray shorts. Angel City defends the northern goal to our left in front of Angelina Anderson. Seattle defends the southern goal to our right in front of Claudia Dickey. And these are two of the top keepers in the league. Claudia Dickey, 3rd in the NWSL in goals against average at 1.06. Angelina Anderson, 4th with a goals against average of 1.17. Anahan Yahya is our referee, as Angharad James Turner is over the ball in the center circle. Angel City, 4 points behind Seattle for the 8th and final playoff spot in the NWSL. If Angel City wins, they'll be just 1 point behind Seattle with 6 matches remaining. However, if Angel City loses tonight, they will be 7 points behind Seattle with 6 matches remaining. And after tonight, Angel City will play its next 4 on the road. But tonight, they're at home on a perfect 73-degree evening. Second meeting in just over a month between these teams back at Lumen Field on August 9th.

0: ninth. They played to a 2-2 draw. And the stakes are as high as they can be for Angel City going into this one. As we said, this is essentially a six-point match that begins with a kickoff back to goalkeeper Dickey. She sends it down to the Angel City end. It's headed backwards by Ari Borges, headed upfield by Giselle Thompson. Svendis Jansdottir, wrapped up by Meza, comes out of there with the ball to Giselle Thompson. Nice play. Borges chases it near sideline. Can she keep it in? Apparently she can, and drives it back into the Seattle end.
1: Yeah, it looked like Ari Borges lost her footing a little bit, but good job of just keeping it in bounds. And now Seattle will start to build at the top of their box.
0: They're coming in on a three-match winning streak, and all of them have been shut out. So coming into this match, they have not allowed a goal in 309 minutes. Jordan Budd in the Seattle end, cautiously dribbles upfield, a tap to Huerta. Right foot's a nice pass into the center circle to the former Angel, Madison Curry. Curry escorts it right point of the area now. Mercado, their leading scorer, with a no-look pass to the right end line to Curry. She should have looked. It goes out for an Angel City goal kick.
1: Yeah, great work defending by Sarah Gordon. She just slides over to offer some support and usher the ball over the end line before Maddie Curry can get there. But that's far too easy, in my opinion. That was the first build that we've seen Seattle. Good pressure from Angel City igniting their press. But it's one ball up the middle, and then Seattle's out.
0: Angelina Anderson booms the goal kick to the far side at midfield. A collision between McLaren and Jansdottir. McLaren downfield official heels it down the right sideline. Mercado is stopped by Sarah Gordon, and it's out for a Seattle throw-in.
1: Yeah, good job with Gordon's pressure on Fischel to allow Fischel to drop the ball back. Her back's the goal, and then she just does well to shuffle over to her left to help defending and just kicks it away.
0: No score. We play just under 2 minutes. We'll throw in outside of the right to Mercado. Dribbles back up the right sideline to Curry, pressured by News. Back to the center line, far side to McLaren. Sarah Gordon on that last breakup. This is her 10th year in the league. I think she's playing the best soccer of her career right now.
1: I agree.
0: Oh, Emma.
1: Emma.
0: Let's hope she agrees.
1: We've got a window coming up.
0: Here's McLaren back to goalkeeper Dickey. Dickey, who's wearing what appears to be a headband on her forehead. Remember, it was two matches ago that she sustained a cut in a collision with Ludmila. Went off her cleat to Mercado. Long pass to Fischlock. Oh, Angelina Anderson anticipated it very well and clears it out to midfield. Angelina Anderson ran all the way outside the arc to break up the pass that was intended for Fischlock.
1: Yeah, and Anderson's not a keeper that you usually see so aggressive off her line, but she saw that Fischlock was going to be in behind the back line of Angel City. Good anticipation by Anderson.
0: Hard back pass, and Dickey has to chest it down at a right end line, but it's nullified because of a foul caught on Angel City. Sophia Huerta got fouled by Angel City as she made the pass off, so Seattle will have a free kick in its end as we cross into a scoreless fourth minute. And Huerta is slow in getting up as she speaks with referee Adahan Yaya. Now Huerta able to carefully walk away and will be able to continue as Jordan Bug gets ready to take the free kick for Seattle.
1: Yeah, let's see if Angel City spacing is a little bit better.
0: Bug strokes a right-footed ball over the center line. Savvy King heads it away from Darlene. Giselle Thompson heads it to Laguerre back in the starting lineup. It's volleyed back into the Angel City end, and Sams clears it away from Fischel. Back into the Seattle half. Jansdottir battling Bug. Flying into Sentinel. Sentinel down the middle with News to her left. Beautiful pass. Giselle Thompson runs it down right end line. The cross headed by Jansdottir, and it's out. Goal kick Seattle. I think she was going for News.
1: Yeah, and it was Jansdottir who headed it over the crossbar for Angel City. But good energy coming from the attack, all started by Allie Sentinel. Oh my goodness, the vision to find Giselle Thompson on the right side was exquisite. Just a little bit too in front of Thompson, so she couldn't get a shot initially on goal. She had to take a touch, settle it, and then get the cross off.
0: Yeah, everybody in the house thought she was going to go to News on the left side, but Allie with a Magic Johnson-like no-look fast break pass to the right. Scoreless in the fifth minute off the Seattle goal kick. Here's Jordan Bug. Bug had it blocked out of bounds by Jan Zotter. Over the near sideline, throw in Seattle. And Angel City's, I like the quickness in which they're attacking the ball with. We saw Jan Zotter get that deflection, a deflection earlier by Gordon. The throw is stolen by Laguerre for Angel City, but a slow pass into the center circle, and Gordon able to clean it up. She's being pressured by Fischel. Got it away far sideline of midfield to Shores, who has it kicked out by Mercado. Throw in Angel City far side.
1: Yeah, it's a good thing that Sarah Gordon has the wheels, because she was able to get to the ball and then allow it to run across her body, which gave her another second to switch the ball to the other side.
0: Karina Laguerre will throw it in. She came off the bench against Denver on Friday after starting the previous 15 Angel City matches. She's a rookie out of Duke. The throw-in deflects to Mercado. Mercado for Seattle, back in its end. Natty leads them with 8 goals on the season. Pass to the far sideline goes out last. Touched by Seattle. And Angel City will get a throw-in from midfield to the far sideline. Evelyn Shores, who had her first career brace 2 games ago at Louisville, will do the honors far sideline at midfield. Shores into Neuse, a tap back to Evelyn. Left foots it for Centnor. Centnor outside middle to Giselle Thompson. Giselle Thompson, right side of the area, cuts to her left, shoots, and it's wide of the line. Not touched in route. It'll be a goal kick Seattle.
1: Yeah, Giselle Thompson trying to do what she did against Seattle at Seattle, the first time Angel City faced them about a month ago. Cuts inside centrally to her left foot, trying to squeak it past Dickey on the near post. Just misses by a couple of yards, though, this time.
0: No score on the 7th minute. Off the goal kick, Claudia Dickey. Finalist for goalkeeper of the year last year, the NWSL. On the near side to Bug. Bug heads upfield. Left foot's a long one into the Angel City end. Flying it is King. Knocked it, however, to Fischel. Fischel to a trailing Curry. In from the right again. Maddie Curry, the former Angel, with the cross deflected by Fishlock. Dived on by Anderson, but that's really the first touch that Fishlock has been able to have.
1: Yeah, and really, Angelina had to go to ground because it got deflected on the way, and it was actually going to go over the inline, but Anderson had to get there first, so she didn't give up a corner kick.
0: Off of Mercado, it goes over the far sideline. Throw in Angel City from its end. We're scoreless in the 8th minute. Evelyn Shores in the news. Neuse with a heavy touch. She battles Mercado for the ball. It goes over the far sideline. Last touch by Mayara. And Seattle will get a throw-in. Attack will go to our left. Maddie Curry started 20 matches for Angel City during a rookie campaign of 2023. Throws it in for Fischel. Heads it for Fishlock. Right point of the area. It's going to be cleared high in the air by Sams. Takes a while to come down. James Turner headed it for Fishlock. Volleyed away by Borges. Center line, far side to Bug. Bug downfield, broken up by Laguerre. Claimed by Evelyn Shores for Angel City. Working on Mercado. Shores, beautiful spin to lose Mercado! Over the center line. You go, Evelyn. Left-footed pass to the arc, and Huerta heads it back to Claudia Dickey. But terrific moves by Shores.
1: Yeah, and great vision. They are really trying to find Giselle Thompson on this near side. When the ball is on the left side, Giselle Thompson has a lot of space on that far side. So a couple of times they've been successful finding her, this time just unable to get it to her.
0: No score in the 9th minute. In the center circle, Meza for Seattle. Long pass downfield. Borges got in the way. Sams to Gordon to Laguerre for Angel City. Into the center circle. Left-footed pass for Jansdotter. One-on-one with McLaren, who got to it first. Sent it back to Dickey, who clears it upfield to midfield on the far side. And Shores kicks it away from Mercado. Laguerre to Centnor. Outside middle. Evelyn Shores is having a fantastic impact on this game early. Here's Sarah Gordon, center line far side. For Laguerre, slow pass back to Gordon. Gordon is able to somehow knock it back to Laguerre. Here's Borges, center line near side to King. Attack the goal to our right for Angel City. Savvy King cut off by Darlene. A pair of North Carolina Tar Heels, college teammates. Here's Borges to Neuse. Neuse back to the goal outside middle. In a scoreless 10th minute, Savvy King outside right. Giselle Thompson got around Huerta. Left foot's a nice pass wide of the area to Centnor. Centnor fires. It takes off on her. Goes high and a goal kick Seattle.
1: Yeah, great ball movement from Angel City. They are so quick right now, going from one side of the field to the other. And it was interesting. In that last sequence, it was the initial long ball looking for Svendis Jansdatter. There was a clearance by Seattle, not completely out of the zone. But then that opened up the space in between the two lines for players to run on and operate. So if they can continue to do more of that, they will keep finding the success offensively because they are really on the front foot.
0: No score in the 10th minute. This is Angel City's most important match of the season, and they're playing like
1: it right
0: now.
1: Yeah, they are.
0: Off the goal kick, Phoebe McLaren for Seattle in her end. Reverses it back to goalkeeper Dickey. Out of the near side to Jordan Bug. Looks upfield. There's not really anything there. She was holding her hands out at her sides because nothing was materializing. Out of the far side to McLaren. Left foot's at far sideline at midfield. Mercado. Mercado down the right sideline. Shores and Curry joust. It pops free to Laguerre for Angel City. Back to Shores. Dribbles upfield. Left footed over the center line. And McLaren has to concede an Angel City throw into the far sideline.
1: But that's great from Evelyn Shores. There was some pressure from Seattle coming. She recognizes that. Looks for Svendis Jansdatter with the direct option to just relieve the pressure.
0: No score in the 11th minute. Far sideline in midfield. It's kicked away from Shores by Curry. Launched over the far sideline into the stands here at BMO Stadium. Throw in Angel City. This is the second of three matches in 10 days for Angel City. They'll be at Utah on Sunday. It's the second of three in 8 days for Seattle, which might be one of the reasons that Fishlock was a surprise starter for them tonight. Emily Sams for Angel City back in there. Confronted by Fischel. Far side to Gordon. Gordon with assists in back-to-back matches. Sams to Laguerre, a tap to the near side to King. Booms a long one looking for Jansdatter. Broken up by Bug. Fought for at midfield. Laguerre with a tap to Svendis. Back to Laguerre. Attacking the goal to all right for Angel City. Way outside of the right, Giselle Thompson. Nice pass to Centnor. Centnor rolls a pass right side of the area. Huerta broke it up and it goes to Borden. Your shot is blocked by Curry. Comes to Centnor. Back to Gordon. Gordon. Wide left to Shores. Shores against Curry. Driving left to the area. Left-footed chip across the goal box. Nobody there. Winds up right of the area. Huerta runs it down as we cross into a scoreless 13th minute. Left footed upfield. Blocked down by Savvy King to Jansdatter. Angel City maintained possession, attacking the goal to our right. Angel City has clearly been the better team for the first 12-plus minutes. But it hasn't reflected yet on the scoreboard. Back in the Angel City end, Emily Sams. Across the center circle to Gordon. Gordon strokes it left sideline to Shores. Shores with a left-footed ball to the arc over Jansdatter. Comes outside of the right where Giselle Thompson moves in. To Laguerre, right of the arc, to the arc to Centnor, can't get a shot away. Pocket picked by Fishlock. Left foot to Darlene. Upfield, a spinning ball is deadened by Gordon, chased down by Sams. Taps it around Fischel, it's loose, but Fischel got it back again to Fishlock. Fishlock chips it into the Angel City end, and Savvy King sends it back to Angelina Anderson.
1: Yeah, Angel City just controlling the tempo right now, so quick with their passes. And they're in a rhythm. They look so good, so on the same page when they're attacking going forward.
0: Emily Sams on the walk in the Angel City end. She drives it downfield looking for Shores. Headed upfield by Curry, taken down by Evelyn. Shores takes the dribble through the center circle to Sams. Sams to the far side to Gordon, attacking the goal to our right. Down the left sideline to Jansdatter. Jansdatter against Mercado, slowly moving in. Drives Otter, left of the area. Double team by Curry, chips it off of Curry over the left end line. Quarter kick, Angel City, presented by Cedars-Sinai.
1: Great work once again. Switching the ball, this time going from right to left to find Svendis Jansdatter. Faced up 1v1 with the Seattle defender. She takes her on and gets the corner kick out of it.
0: Evelyn Shores heads over to take the corner kick. I'll tell you what, that cross by Jansdatter came close to hitting Madison Curry's right hand. But I don't think it's going to go to VAR yet because Adahan Yahya is not holding his hand up to his ear. He's looking at the positioning of players in the goal box. And indeed, it will not go to a VAR review. Shores hammers it outside left to Laguerre. Back to Shores, left sideline. One touch pass to Sednor, left side of the area. Sednor is bumped down. It's cleared out of the area by Seattle. No foul called. And it's out for an Angel City throw, and she got bumped down by Mezzet. Will VAR look at that?
1: I'm sure they will take a look at this for sure. And it's a good turn. She actually gets a little bit off balance. The ball squirts away from her a little bit, but there's absolutely contact there. Is it significant enough? Was she already off balance? That will be at the discretion of the referee, but we're getting another look here. And it looked like there was contact on the body and maybe perhaps below near her feet as well.
0: Sean Tahini is the video assistant referee and field referee. Adahan Yahya has not restarted play yet in a scoreless 16th minute. So Tahini was looking at it, and now the washout sign is given by Yahya. We will not have a VAR review. We will, however, have a Young's distance throw-in for the first time tonight from the left sideline. Svendis sails it to the left side of the area. Going to be flicked out of there by Mercado. Held in by King. Turnaround dribblers handled by Claudia Dickey.
1: And Angel City is second in the NWSL in terms of number of corner kicks. So I like that first corner kick that they took. It clearly was something they worked up on the training ground and got a good shot, good look opportunity from Sittnor off of it.
0: Seattle's ball in its end. Crossing into a scoreless 17th minute. Huerta in the Seattle end to the near sideline. Dahlin back to Bug, pressured by Janzotter, has to reverse a slow one back to Dickey, the Seattle keeper. She soars one downfield for Fishlock. Fishlock headed it, but she was fouled by Savvy King.
1: Yeah, you can hear it from the crowd here. They're probably wondering the same thing we're wondering. If that's a foul, then why wasn't it a foul in the box? But Fishlock, she's a veteran. She knows how to get the calls to go her way.
0: Angel City's ball on the Seattle end. Attacking the go to our right. Now Borges sends it back into the Angel City half to a backpedaling Emily Sams, who right puts it over the center line to Janzotter. Janzotter, right point of the area against Bug. Svendis crosses, and it's volleyed out of play by McLarenin. Excellent defense by McLarenin. She was clearly trying to make sure it wasn't an own goal. She made sure to send it high. Quarter kick, Angel City, presented by Cedars-Sinai.
1: But exceptional work once again. Great run and great timing with Svendis Janzotter on that through ball in behind the back line. She has all kinds of time to pick up her head there. And I'm not sure if she was looking for Evelyn Shores or the first runner in the box, Mayara News. But nope. Shores was wide open on that far post.
0: No score in the 18th minute. Corner kick, Angel City, attacking the goal to our right. And it'll be Evelyn Shores addressing the ball, left footed. She takes it right side of the area. Laguerre chips it. It's off official. It's headed to the left side of the area. Noose's volley hits the head of Curry. Angel City claiming handball. They get the call. Penalty kick, Angel City.
1: And that's two for two off of the corner kicks being threatening by Angel City. They have worked on these, and I'm so glad to see, because they get so many of these great opportunities, and it's a direct ball into Laguerre on the ground, on the corner. And the ball gets poked around. Eventually, it lands at the foot of Mayara Noose. It's a full volley attempt from Noose here on the misclear. And yeah, the arms are absolutely away from the body from Huerta. Ball to hand. The referee makes the call on the field as a PK.
0: Mayara Noose is currently holding the ball with Ari Borges. We expect Mayara Noose to take the penalty kick. Mayara this season is 2-for-2 on penalty kicks. Remember, Sentinor scored against Denver on Friday, but that's when Noose had gotten subbed out of the match. Now, if Mayara Noose scores here, she will make history and break Angel City's single season goal scoring record. This is presently being looked at by VAR Sean Tahini just to make sure. Noose volleyed it.
1: Yeah.
0: And it went off James Turner's right elbow, it looked like. And it's in the books. It will be a penalty kick. And they're going to have Ali Sednor take the penalty kick. And Centenor buried a beautiful penalty kick goal against Denver on Friday, going low to the left-hand side in the corner. Now she faces Claudia Dickey at the goal to our right. She addresses it right-footed. Allie Centenor fires, buries it!

0: Sednor with her second straight cold-blooded penalty kick.
1: That was cold-blooded, and she has ice in her veins because she steps up once again for Angel City, puts the team on her back, and says, okay, we need a goal right here, right now. I'm going to deliver. She steps up and takes it with her right, goes left again, Isaac, goes in the same direction that we saw her go, and nails it. Dickey goes to the opposite direction, and it's ball to the back of the net for Sentinor.
0: And Angel City has earned this 1-0 lead. They have been by far the better team. But we have a long, long way to go. 1-0 Angel City, 21st minute. Ball is fought for in the Angel City defensive end. Curry attacked from the go-to our left for Seattle. Near sideline to Huerta. Back to Meza. Meza reverses it back to Bug. Not only could Angel City have multiple goals, they could have had multiple penalty kicks already.
1: You're right.
0: Here's McLaren for Seattle, dribbling upfield. McLaren confronted by Sentinor, and she's going to left-foot it back to Claudia Dickey. Allie Sentinor with 4 goals and 2 assists for Angel City this season, and those 4 goals and 2 assists have all come in her last 5-plus matches. Here's Huerta in the Seattle end. Left-footed over the center line for Fishlock, but it goes out, and that's going to be a throw-in for Angel City.
1: And as good as Allie Sentinor has been for Angel City since coming over, I feel like it just took her a little time to understand what her role was. And then it kind of changed once the 2 goal scorers, you know, were out on injury, Jan's daughter and Noose. She had a different role for Angel City. So now we're starting to see her more comfortable with those two players back, being the provider, but also stepping up in big moments.
0: Here's Mercado for Seattle, attacking the little one left. Connects with Darlene, left of the area against King. She puts it across all the way through the face of goal. Winds up at the right end line to Mercado. Right side of the area to Curry for Seattle. Back to Maddie Mercado, right of the area. Heavy touch. Shores came over, knocked it away. Saved by Curry, but she turns it over. Jan Zotter, counterattacking for Angel City. Chased by Meza. Meza can't catch her. Jan Zotter, 1-on-2. Finally shielded away by Meza, who clears it upfield, but it's going to be held in by Shores. Angel City all over the place. In a good way. Outside left here is Borges. 1-0 Angel City, 23rd minute. Center circle Sam. So the rear side to King. Attacking goal to our right. Right sideline, Giselle Thompson. Giselle Thompson driving on Huerta to Borges. Borges with a bad back pass. Too cold to hold. Picked up by Fischl, but she got stopped by Sams. That was a big play by Sams right there. Here's Meza.
1: An unfortunate giveaway by Borges in a tough part of the field where players are springing forward trying to get into the attack. That left a lot of opening for Seattle. A good interception by Sams.
0: Yeah, all 3 Denver goals on Friday came off of Angel City turnovers. Lead 1-0 here in the 24th minute. Here's James Turner for Seattle, and it's in. Sliding it back now to McLaren. McLaren over the center line, connecting with Mercado. Mercado's got Curry right sideline. Madison Curry moving it on Shores. Wide to the right. Right of the area now. She pulls up to Fishlock. Fishlock back to Curry outside right. Left footed cross to the left side of the area. Headed upfield by Giselle Thompson, but right to Meza. Meza leaves it outside right with James Turner. Her chip left point of the area for Darlene. Darlene against King. Taps it back outside left to Huerta. Huerta clubs it way outside of the left to Bug for Seattle. Left-footed pass to James Turner. Taps it back into the center circle to McLaren. McLaren to the right sideline. Fishlock driving on Shores. Good fake. Beats Shores off the dribble. Right of the air in a Curry, but Shores recovers. Takes it away and clears it upfield. Throw in Seattle.
1: Great work by Evelyn Shores there. She got beat initially from Fishlock, but didn't get spun around and gets first to the ball on the given goal, looking for Maddie Curry.
0: 1-0 Angel City in the 25th minute on a 20th minute penalty kick goal by Allie Sentinor. Right sideline, Curry for Seattle. Her cross goes to Fishlock, who rolls it off the left goal post off of Anderson. It's somehow cleared by Sams off of Anderson and then cleared out of danger by Gordon. How did that not go in? Back at the Angel City defensive end, Giselle Thompson turns upfield on Darlene. To Laguerre, up to Sentinor. Sentinor is knocked down by Meza for a foul. Free kick, Angel City as Fishlock nearly tied it a couple of times there.
1: Wow, that was close for sure. And good combination play by Seattle. And then they do what they like to do, cross the ball in, cause some commotion. And then this ball gets deflected on its way into Angelina Anderson and makes its way near that far post, bounces off the post. Anderson loses it a little bit. Sam clears it off of Anderson off of the line. My goodness.
0: Yeah, Fishlock takes the original shot. It's deflected. It goes past Angelina. As you said, hits the post. It's behind Anderson. Sams has to clear it away before Seattle can tap it in, but she also has to make sure not to accidentally bank it off of Darlene or Anderson and into the net. And she somehow achieved it all, and it's still 1-0 Angel City.
1: Woof.
0: Oh, man. Free kick from their end. They lead 1-0 at the 26th minute. Here is Anderson to Gordon. You know what, Angel City, I for some reason I feel that 2 months ago, Angel City would have not gotten that bounce.
1: Yeah.
0: Here is Sam's going downfield. It's collected by Jordan Buck for Seattle. Upfield, Laguerre gets in the way of it. Heads it downfield, and Huerta subtly pushes Giselle Thompson, and it goes out. But it's going to be an Angel City throw-in. Soccer ball don't lie.
1: Yeah, and Giselle learning from the vets how to go down there. Just kind of gave way to Huerta's push.
0: Here's Sentinel with a good turn, spun around, however, and Seattle comes away. Fischel knocked away by Sams, flying into Pounce's alley. Sentinel, good bluff on Meza, dropping Sam on the Bermuda. Shores to Laguerre, absorbs a James Turner push. Back to Sams, who's had a solid match for Angel City, which leads 1-0 in the 27th minute. Sams gives to Gordon. Gordon through the center circle, coming forward is Neuss, headed away by McLaren. However, McLaren claims for Seattle. Attack will go to our left. McLaren saves the possession back to Curry, pressured by Janzotter, who gets a foot on the pass, but it careens back to Bug, and Seattle has it under control at its end. This is Meza to the near side to Huerta, and Seattle attacks from our right to our left.
1: But Seattle having to work really hard to go backwards, which is interesting. Angel City doing a great job of just applying the pressure and their counter press. As soon as they give up the ball, they are right there swarming.
0: Sentinel's goal ended Seattle's shutout streak at 328 minutes. It's 1-0 Angel City now in the 28th minute. Far sideline in midfield to Curry. Drops it back to James Turner. Reverses it back to McLaren with a chip out of bounds over the far sideline. Unforced error, throwing Angel City.
1: Well, and thankfully so, because Mercado is all alone near the midstripe and the sideline.
0: And to Gordon in the Angel City end. Back it goes to Anderson. Angelina Anderson, the Angel City keeper, to Sam. Angel City 4 points behind Seattle for the eighth and final playoff spot in the NWSL. Six matches remain after tonight. If Angel City wins, they'll be just 1 point off the playoff line behind Seattle. If they lose, they will be 7 points back. Leading 1-0 here as we've just crossed into the 29th minute. Emily Sams at the arc for Angel City. Looking downfield. Sucks it over the center line. Over where to down the right sideline, but out, it'll be a throw in Seattle. And after tonight, Angel City's next four are on the road, and this will be their last 6-point swing match for at least the next three matches after tonight. Fischel gets fouled by Ari Borges in the Angel City end. It'll be a free kick for Seattle, because Angel City's next three are against teams that are not around them in the standings: Utah, Washington, and Gotham. After that, they play at Denver, and we don't know yet if Denver will be close to Angel City in the standings at that point. But this tonight is the big one. 6-point swing match. Claudia Dickey, the Seattle keeper for Jordan Bug. We're in the 30th minute. It's 1-0 Angel City. Bug going long for Darlene. Left sideline. Getting there first is Sams. Volleyed it upfield to Laguerre. Taken away by Fishlock off of Huerta. And Huerta claims it outside middle for Seattle. Huerta to the arc, Mercado flicks a heel pass. It's gotten out of there by Emily Sands. At midfield, Curry comes away for the rain. Attack will go to our left, right point of the area. Mercado, their leading scorer, left-footed shot. Save Anderson.
1: Oh, and Jess Fishlock wanted that ball in from Mercado. Mercado had a tough angle on the right side. Cuts it back to make herself free for a shot here. Good look, but just a bad angle.

0: Jess Fishock making a run in to the box, wanted that ball.
1: Fishlock with two goals this year and 50 in her NWSL career. That's 10th on the all-time list. Anderson, Angel City's keeper, with an air side to King. Savvy right foots at center line. Bug headed it away from Jan's daughter. Going to be claimed by Ari Borges in the Angel City end. Borges dribbles up field. A long one through the center circle. Shores has it. And that can go to our right. She's going long, but overcooked it. It's going to head to the right end line where it's captured by Dickey. 31st minute, Angel City 1, Seattle nothing.
0: The idea was there, looking for Spindis once again in behind the back line, but the spin on the ball led the ball to go away from the run of Spindis Jansdotter.
1: Mercado for Seattle. Center circle. Long one is stopped by King, but it bounces right to Fishlock. Outside left, Darlene. Darlene against King, left side of the area. Her shot curls wide to the right. Goal kick, Angel City, as it went over the right end line.
0: Yeah, early in this match, Maddie Darlene took a long time to get her first touches. I believe it was after the first goal by Angel City. So 20 minutes or so into the game, Darlene has gotten three looks now, going at the goal exactly in the position that she wants the ball. This time misses wide with the shot.
1: Anderson's goal kick captured in the center circle by Sennor. Rolls at center line near side. Giselle Thompson attacking the goal to our right. Overlapping to the right is Sennor. Here is Alley outside right now. Back to Giselle Thompson, right point of the area. Back to Sennor. Back to Thompson, wide right. Giselle's right footed cross. Headed by Muse towards Jansdotter, but getting there first was Dickey, the Seattle keeper.
0: Yeah, it's a good ball in, but unfortunately, Mayara Muse had to run away from the ball to be able to receive it on her head. She just didn't have enough momentum to do anything with it, just trying to redirect it into the direction of the goal. Made it easy for Dickey.
1: 1-0 Angel City in the 32nd minute. In the Seattle end, having trouble with it, James Turner, and just able to slide it by the onrushing Muse to McLaren. Far sideline to midfield, Curry. Over the center line, attacking the goal to our left. Curry dribbles one to Angharad James Turner. Out of Wales, just like Fishlock. Right sideline to Curry. Right of the area, Mercado. At the right end line, right foot across, broken up by Gordon. Shores clears it to the arc, volleyed wide to the left by Meza, as that clearance by Shores was in dangerous territory, but it went out for an Angel City goal kick.
0: You're right, that was a dangerous clearance right into the middle of the field at the top of the D, at the top of the box. Seattle able to jump on it, but fortunately not able to settle it enough to get anything or any opportunity out of it.
1: Because of the spin on the ball, that actually went out on the sideline half of the corner, so it's an Angel City throw and not a goal kick. The throw in upfield, tapped ahead by Meza, and then Curry knocks down Muse for a foul, and we have a yellow card on Madison Curry. First yellow card of the night.
0: Well, and she understood the danger in the turn of Mayara Nunes. If she turns there, she has an onrushing Evelyn Shores with all kinds of space and time to be able to play the ball into. She had to foul her in that situation. Gets the yellow card. Easy call for the referee.
1: Free kick Angel City up 1-0 on an Ali Sendor penalty kick goal in the 20th minute. We're now in the 34th minute. Angel City has now scored first in both matches against Seattle this year.
2: Yellow card has
1: of course, back on August 9th at Lumen Field, Seattle scored the next two in a three-minute span early in the second half. Angel City's ball at its arc. Angelina Anderson passed Darlene to Savvy King. King to the near sideline, Giselle Thompson is there. Back to Sams. Emily Sams looks downfield to Giselle Thompson. Center line near side, Laguerre, confronted by Meza. Back to Giselle with the near sideline. Borges keeps it in. Good job by Angel City to keep the ball in some tight confines right now. King sends it back to Anderson on the left side of her area. Angelina winds up. Wright puts it far side. It's broken up by Curry en route to Shores. Guides the ball to Mercado for Seattle. Back to Curry right of the area. Her right foot in cross headed by Emily Sams upfield to Sennor. Sennor in the Angel City end trying to get away from Meza. Wright puts it upfield, connects with Muse at the center line. Taken away, however, by Bond. Outside left, Meza for Seattle. Center line, near side to Huerta. 35th minute, Angel City 1, Seattle nothing.
0: Yeah, great job by Angel City to clear that ball. News didn't sense where the pressure was coming and just got the ball caught underneath her, and that allowed Seattle to step in.
1: I mentioned it earlier, but Emily Sams has had a really solid night.
0: She has.
1: Jordan Buck dribbling upfield for Seattle. Near sideline, where to her pass, taken away by Ari Borges to Giselle Thompson. Near sideline in midfield. Beautiful dribbling to get out of it. Back to Savvy King. King for Sams once more. Now to Angelina Anderson. The franchise record, 7 shutouts this year. Far side to Sarah Gordon. Gordon back to Sands. Claudia Dickey, meanwhile, with 7 shutouts herself for Seattle, but her backup, Cassie Miller, has 2. So Seattle has 9 shutouts as a team this year. Here's Sarah Gordon. Back to Angelina Anderson. Remember, Seattle had won 3 in a row, all in shutouts, until Angel City broke their shutout streak at 328 minutes tonight. Long pass downfield, headed by Bug out to the center circle. Claimed by James Turner, who whacks it over the center line for Darlene. Joust with Giselle Thompson, and she wins it for Angel City. Back to King. 1-0 Angel City, 37th minute.
0: Angel City doing a great job of jumping on the second balls. These balls are going direct, and they're not necessarily winning the first, but they are winning the second.
1: Here's Emily Sams back in the Angel City end. Angel City has looked totally focused ever since the kickoff. Here's Borges healing it to Laguerre. Over the center line, Sentinel. Sentinel passes to Giselle Thompson. She gets double-teamed near sideline. Can she get out of this one? She gets knocked down, gets back up, gets help from Muse, somehow keeps it, goes down again, pins the ball between her legs, draws the foul! And Seattle can't believe it.
0: Yeah. Neither can Laura Harvey. She was beside herself, jumping up and down right near the play, so on the sideline. Now, happily, the call gets reversed. She can have a seat back on her cooler.
1: That was a fantastic piece of dribbling by Giselle Thompson, as Seattle will indeed get the free kick. I mean, she was hemmed in by 2 elite Seattle players and the sideline, and it was a dead heat, folks. Here's McLaren going long downfield all the way to the Angel City area, and Angelina Anderson will keep it in at the right end line. 38th minute, it's 1-0 Angel City. And look, we've got a long way to go, but Angel City is simply playing with more urgency than Seattle is right now.
0: They are. They are quicker to the ball. Their tempo is a lot quicker.
1: Angelina Anderson is just standing over the ball at her penalty spot, and everyone was just standing around, and finally Fishlock's going to come over to keep her honest and make her pick it up. Anderson bowls it to the far side to Gordon. Now to the far sideline to Shores. Shores back to Gordon. Back to Anderson in her goal box, and back to Sarah once more. I mean, from an Angel City standpoint, they don't just need to win and avoid a loss. They need to win and avoid a tie. Sendor downfield, going for Jansdotter. Back to get it is McLaren, and she has to ditch it, and Angel City gets an attack and third throwing. I mean, if you tie, it really does you no good, because you're still 4 back, but now you're down to 6 games left.
0: No, you're right. They definitely need 3 points here, and they're going to get a Jansdotter throw-in right here. And they've been dangerous. They've been threatening on corner kicks. They've been really dangerous with these throw-ins, not just tonight, but the past couple of matches.
1: Here it comes from the left sideline, left side of the area. Here comes Laguerre. Her shot is deflected over the wide end line by Seattle. Quarter kick Angel City, presented by Cedars-Sinai.
0: And that's why I was surprised that Phoebe McLaren kicked it over the sideline. I felt like she could have taken a touch, tried to clear it a little bit further up the field, but now you're giving Angel City an opportunity with the long throw that turns into another opportunity with a corner kick. And they've been good so far tonight on corners.
1: Yeah, I was really surprised by that decision by McLaren. Now that you think of it, against pretty much every other team in the league, it's fine because they don't have a yawns distance capability. Evelyn Shores will take the quarter kick from the right quarter. She addresses it left-footed. It's 1-0 Angel City in the 40th minute. Left-footed corner kick by Shores, headed by Borges. 2-0! Murray's wife, Gabriella, gave birth to Melanie 12 days ago. Welcome to the world. I'll bet that goal was for you.
0: And my goodness, Angel City has been threatening on these set pieces, these corner kicks and long throw-ins. And Ari Borges makes a run at the top of the sixes all alone. And she has freedom here to just redirect it. And she hits it so well with her head. It just flicks it to the far post. Nobody marked here. This is free reign for Ari Borges to say, okay, hey, you're not going to check me. I'm going to do what I do. And that's put the ball in the back of the net. And a nice little dance celebration with her fellow Brazilian, Mayara Nunes, to top it off.
1: Evelyn Shores with her sixth goal of the season. And again, Angels, there's nothing fancy about this. Angel City has earned every ounce of this 2-0 lead. Off the kickoff, Claudia Dickey sends it downfield. It's headed by Sams. Out to the center line. Jordan Bug heads it high. Laguerre heads it backwards. Savvy King heads it upfield. Headed by Centenor. And it's finally claimed by Angharad James-Turner for Seattle. Back to Bug in the Seattle end. It's 2-0 Angel City. We're in the 46th minute as Ari, after scoring the goal, did her patented kick the leap into the air and kick the corner flag celebration.
0: And it was interesting. After the goal celebrations, they all came together. So you got to bet that they're talking about, okay, we are two goals up in this one. We have to keep fighting. We have to keep pushing. This game is far from over.
1: 2-0 Angels sitting in the 40th minute. And if anyone should know, it's Angel City. They had to rally from a two-goal deficit to pull out a 3-3 tie with Denver on Friday. In the Angel City area, Sams left puts it high, comes down outside of the right. Borges takes it away and lifts it out of there. Far sideline at midfield. Chested down there by Myara New. So long one downfield for Giselle Thompson. Takes a high bounce. Huerta heads it to Bug, who clears it upfield to Darlene. All over is King, and King takes it away. Darlene falls down to the Bermuda. Sams to Laguerre. Flicks it downfield. Joust for the ball between James Turner and Mews. And Angel City has another joust, and they draw a foul. Meza fouled Borges, and she gets a yellow card for that challenge.
0: Borges is still on the ground here. It was a couple of loose balls, players trying to get to it first, and it was a duel between Meza and Borges. Borges gets there first, and then Meza comes in late, swipes her ankle, gets the yellow card.
1: Yeah, and after that, Ari Borges crashed into James Turner, and then she looked like she landed on her right knee. She's in a sitting position, but she will not need a visit from Angel City's athletic trainer and is about to get up with Angel City leading 2-0 in the 44th minute. The Angel City goal is a penalty kick goal by Allie Centenor in the 20th. And then Ari Borges headed in and Evelyn Shores corner kick in the 40th as Ari gets up and gets a round of applause. So Angel City with a 2-0 lead in goals. Seattle with a 2-0 lead in yellow cards. Free kick, Angel City attacking the goal to our right. Emily Sams for Sarah Gordon. Gordon starts it outside left with Shores. Shores with a right-footed ball for Nunes, heads it towards goal, and it's picked up at the left end line by Claudia Dickey.
0: Great job by Nunes with conviction there, getting to the ball first. It looked like Bug had a step on Nunes. Nunes did really well to get there.
1: Ari Borges' goal was her third of the season to go along with two assists. McLaren for Seattle, center circle over Fischl. Fischl able to claim it, but a bad pass, and Shores sends it back into the Seattle end. We're in the 45th minute. It's Angel City 2, Seattle nothing. Claudia Dickey, the Seattle keeper, across to Jordan Bug. Here's Bug to the rear sideline, Darlene. Back now to Jordan Bug. Bug strokes a left-footed pass downfield. Nobody there. It'll roll all the way back to Angelina Anderson, Angel City's keeper. I mean, I'm not saying that Seattle has not been playing with urgency. It's just that Angel City has been playing with far more urgency than Seattle. as it goes over the near sideline at midfield. We're going to get 4 minutes of first half stoppage time. It's 2-0 Angel City. Fishlock, near side at midfield, kicks it off of Muse. It bounces to Jansdotter. Attack will go to our right. Jansdotter pulls up, leaving Fishlock and Meza in her wake. Back to Borges. And Borges is going to reset back to Sarah Gordon. And Angel City's first half dominance continues against a Seattle team that came in having won three straight on three shutouts. Left sideline, Shores. Shores heels it left sideline to Centnor. Centnor left of the area, driving on McLaren, left point of the area. Back to Sams, outside left. Sams left of the area to Shores. Shores pulls up, blocked down by Curry, goes to Centnor, who force screws one over the wide end line, and a goal kick Seattle.
0: Why not go for that if you're Centnor? Is a tough angle here, but she just tries to feather it in. It actually skips in behind the back line, making its way towards goal, and just misses that far post.
1: We've got about 3 minutes left at first half stoppage time. It's Angel City 2, Seattle nothing. Claudia Dickey, the Seattle keeper, has it at her goal box. Nudges it upfield to Bug. Bug playing catch with McLaren. McLaren heads upfield. As we said, this is a long way from being over, folks. Here's Curry attacking the goal to our left. It'll be interesting to see if Seattle keeps Fishlock in for the start of the second half. Right sideline, Mercado. Mercado outside right. Right sideline to Curry. Curry up the right sideline to Mercado. Back to Madison Curry, right sideline. Curry against Shores, who stops the pass. Right back to Curry. Left-footed ball to the left end line. Daleen heads it just wide of the right goalpost. It's still kept into Fishlock, and her shot is blocked by Ari Borges. A saving block, and Shores clears it out for a Seattle throw-in.
0: And in that sequence for Seattle, my eyes were on Jess Fishlock for the majority of it because she was almost looking like she was tired. She had, you know, was hunched over. The ball gets played, and then she makes her sprint to try to get on the end of it, and then she's just waiting. She's just waiting for this ball to get popped back in centrally. It gets passed in there, and she tries to one-time it. Good deflection by Angel City in the end.
1: James Turner to Fishlock, right point of the area. Bumped off the ball by Centnor and cleared by Laguerre back into the Seattle end. 1.5 to go, first half stoppage time. It's 2-0, Angel City. A vital block by Borges, but also an excellent job by Ari to contort her body to not get called for a handball there. We've had enough of those tonight. Here's Jordan Buck for Seattle over the center line. Maddie Curry. Attack will go to our left. Back into the Seattle half to Bug. Final minute of the first half. It's 2-0 Angel City. Here's Neuse knocking it over the far sideline. It'll be a throw-in for Seattle. As Madison Curry gets ready to throw it in. Seattle has a lot of potential firepower off the bench, folks. They really, Amon Desir, Brittany Radcliffe, Sally Menzi, who had a goal and an assist against Angel City a month ago. The Angel City and Laguerre tapped it up to Muse through the center circle. Advantage Angel City as they attack the goal to our right. Meyer just going to pull up in the final minute of the first half. Seattle might not see the ball again. Savvy King near sideline. Over the center line, Giselle Thompson gets away from Huerta on the dribble. Connects with Laguerre, kicked away by Fischel. Fischel taps it to Meza, runs into Ari Borges, who popped it free, but it's claimed by Darlene. Back into the Seattle end, Meza reverses it back to McLaren, and Seattle is just about out of time. Claudia Dickey, the Seattle keeper, to the far sideline to Buck. Back to Dickey, and indeed they are out of time. They roar their approval at BMO Stadium as Angel City Football Club, in their biggest match of the year, played like it in the first half. They've got a 2-0 lead over the Seattle Rain. Tracy Bailey and I will snack on some orange slices, recap the first half after these. You're kicking it with Angel City FC on the iHeartRadio app.
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13: 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But first, Tracy Bailey and Isaac Lohenkron.
1: In their biggest match of the season, Angel City played in a manner worthy of it. They've got a 2-0 halftime lead over the Seattle Reign. Angel City 4 points behind Seattle for the eighth and final playoff spot in the NWSL. Six matches and a night. If Angel City wins tonight, they'll be just 1 point off the playoff line. If they lose, they will be 7 points off the playoff line. And Angel City simply dominated the first half from start to finish, but that was finally reflected on the scoreboard in the 20th minute after Angel City pressure drew a Seattle handball on Angharad James Turner in the penalty area, and Ali Sentinor stepped up to the spot for a second straight match. And it's in the books. It will be a penalty kick. And they're going to have Ali Sentinor take the penalty kick. And Sentinor buried a beautiful penalty kick goal against Denver on Friday, going low to the left-hand side in the corner. Now she faces Claudia Dickey at the goal to our right. She addresses it right-footed. Ali Sentinor fires, buries it!

0: Centenor with her second straight cold-blooded penalty kick.
1: And cold-blooded she was. She stepped up with ice in her veins, says, hey, guys, I know we've been knocking on the door. I'm about to bust it down. Puts the ball into the back of the net for Angel City's first goal of the night.
0: In the 20th minute on a penalty kick, and then in the 40th minute, it went from a penalty kick to a corner kick. Left-footed corner kick by Shores, headed by Borges. 2-0! A goal for Club and Melanie. Ari's wife, Gabriella, gave birth to Melanie 12 days ago. Welcome to the world. I'll bet that goal was for you.
1: And that was Angel City's third corner of the night. And they were dangerous and threatening on all three corner kick opportunities on that one. Ari Borges wide open, making her run to the near post, flicks it to the far post. A beautiful goal. Great finish from Angel City.
0: Evelyn Shores got the assist, giving Angel City a 2-0 halftime lead over the Seattle Reign. 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

0: final playoff spot in the NWSL. But it was apparent in the lead up to this match from an Angel City standpoint just how urgent it was, and they played like it in the first half.
1: Yeah, and there was definitely an intensity to the answers to the questions, right, leading up to this game and how important this match was for Angel City. And I felt like in that first half, of course, they came out on fire on the front foot. They were able to get that first goal in the 20th minute. But what was interesting is that Angel City was intentionally, it looked like it was intentionally trying to attack the right side. So going on Angel City's right side, Seattle's left side. So what that did for Seattle was that forced Maddie Dahlin and Sophia Huerta to have to do a lot of work defending. And that limited the amount of times that they could go forward on the left side, which is their, you know, first choice in terms of which side they want to attack on. So I thought that was a great strategy by Angel City. Of course, we know Laura Harvey's going back into the locker room, going to shake things up and see what she can come out with in the second half with some tactical changes. But I thought it was a well thought out game plan by Angel City in that first half.
0: Well, that leads me to my next question. What do you anticipate Laura Harvey might do as far as substitutions? Because you and I were both somewhat surprised that Jess Fishlock got the start in tonight's match. It was only her sixth start of the season. It was her first start since April the 26th. The most she's played since her ankle injury, and she had another subsequent injury that forced her to miss the match with Angel City. The most she had played at one stretch since April 26th was 27 minutes. She'd only played 57 total, so I was somewhat surprised that she started the match instead of coming in as a sub. But on the flip side, they have some excellent subs available on the bench in Nerulia Mondesir, Brittany Ratcliffe, and Sally Menti. And one other note for context, this is the second of three in 10 days for Angel City. It's the second of three matches in 8 days for Seattle. Going to be interesting to find out what they do coming out of the shoot in the second half.
1: Yeah, I have Brittany Ratcliffe, a player that, you know, is able to come off the bench with all kinds of momentum, had a goal in the last game for Seattle. And Mondesir gives, you know, offers you a physical force up top that will be able to get balls in and get some crosses in and hope that somebody can get on the end of them. But I was shocked, too. I thought that, you know, that Jess Fishlock would not be starting here tonight. So I don't think she would go a lot more, you know, time in the second half if she even starts the second half. So I would expect maybe some of those players that you mentioned coming in onto the field for Seattle Reign, and perhaps they were trying to match maybe the energy that Angel City was going to be able to bring off of their bench with Priska Chalufia. You know, she is a player that has been starting for Angel City, came off the bench last match, got a goal. So she is a player coming in to matches for Angel City and will be anticipated to come into this match with all kinds of momentum and fire. So maybe a little bit of that, trying to, you know, rest players, maybe needed rest. But also Sally Menti, I'm sure, will be able to come off the bench as well. So we'll see. We'll see what tactical adjustments are going to be made on both sides.
0: By the way, we have one other match going on right now. Denver has a 2-1 lead over Bay FC in the 73rd minute at Denver. Lindsay Heaps, a new member of the Angel City All-Villain team, scoring a goal in the 42nd minute. Janine Sonas then scored in the 57th minute. But Bay FC's Claire Hutton scored a goal in the 73rd minute moments ago to make that a 2-1 Denver lead. Angel City, for that particular match, is rooting for Bay FC. Meanwhile, the second half will kick off moments from now at BMO Stadium with Angel City holding a 2-0 halftime lead over the Seattle Reign. Tracy Bailey and I will present the second half kickoff after these. You're kicking it with Angel City Football Club on the iHeartRadio app.
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5: Angel City Football Club, a 2-0 halftime lead over the Seattle Reign. Neither club made a substitution at halftime. In the second half, Angel City, in its flare kit, black uniforms with pink numbers, defends a southern goal to our right in front of Angelina Anderson. Seattle, in its rise kits, white jerseys with blue-gray shorts, will defend the northern goal to our left in front of Claudia Dickey. Allie Sentnor scoring a penalty kick goal for Angel City in the 20th minute. Ari Borges heading one in off an Evelyn Shores corner kick to double Angel City's lead in the 40th minute. Karina Laguerre stands over the ball in the center circle. They got the second half underway with Angel City 4 points behind Seattle for the eighth and final playoff spot in the NWSL. So if Angel City wins, they'll be just 1 point off the playoff line with six matches remaining after tonight. So this is a six-point match in the standings instead of the usual three-point match. Laguerre kicks it back to Emily Sams for Angel City, drives it into the Seattle end, volleyed upfield by McLaren, back to Laguerre for Angel City, and now it's Giselle Thompson. Giselle Thompson pursued by Meza. Twists right on the dribble. Angel City has dominated Seattle dribbling-wise in one-on-one matchups throughout this match. Sarah Gordon in the Angel City end. The near side to Shores. Shores has her pocket picked, just as I say that, by Mercado. Looks like I jinxed them. Mercado, Seattle's leading scorer, right sideline. Passes to herself around Shores. But the cross is blocked by Borges. Goes over the white end line, and Seattle gets his first corner kick of the match 40 seconds into the second half.
6: Yeah, Mercado doing a good job of going 1v1 against Evelyn Shores. Borges slides over to offer some help and then deflects off of her cross, deflects off of Borges.
5: And Sofia Huerta, the NWSL's all-time leader in assists with 34, will take the corner kick, attack from the goal to our right from the right corner. He will address it right-footed. That includes three assists this year. Deep breath by Sofia. She raises her left hand. It's an outswinger for Fischl. And getting just enough of her, and the ball was Janzada to break it up. It's held in outside middle by Seattle. Jordan Budd. Outside of the right to Huerta once more. Left-footed cross to the left side of the area. Headed by King, but it goes to Darlene, left side of the area. Stopped by King. Rolls it back outside left to McLaren. Left-footed cross is blocked by King. Left of the spot, and Shores wins an aerial duel with Fischl, and Angel City clears it upfield. Neuse on the hustle, and just able to clear it away from her is Maddie Curry. It's out for a throw-in. Angel City and Neuse's pressure forced the throw-in.
6: And Angel City picking up right where they left off after that first half and winning the balls first. Winning the first balls first, clearing the balls out of danger. Good job by Angel City with the energy to start this second half.
5: Back at its end is Sarah Gordon. We're 2 minutes into said second half. It's 2-0 Angel City over Seattle. Far side of the Angel City area, Shores to the far sideline to King. King launches a long one downfield. It's volleyed by Jordan Bug up in the air. Ari Borges heads it back into the Seattle half. Likewise, McLaren into the Angel City defensive end. Now Seattle takes over and sends it back to McLaren once more. Maybe to the far side to Jordan Bug. He drops it back to McLaren. McLaren atop to James Turner. Back to McLaren under pressure. Parachutes it into the center circle. Fischel against Gordon. They duel, and Gordon wins the duel! And Leff puts it back to Sams. The official with three goals and an assist this year. A former UCLA Bruin, by the way. And Sarah Gordon won that duel from her. Now Sarah's got it again. The near sideline to Shores. Shores left foot's a long one downfield. Volley by Curry. Center line near side Mercado for Seattle. Wrapped up by Laguerre. She didn't get away with it. Foul called on Karina Laguerre. Free kick Seattle. Center line near side. 49th minute, 2-0 Angel City. Yeah,
6: when the ball bounces in the air, it gives the defense time to go ahead and double team to try to win the ball. That's what Angel City was trying to do with Centenor and Shores, or excuse me, Laguerre.
5: Maddie Curry over the ball to take the free kick. Your right puts it outside middle for Fischel back to the goal. Fischel jabs a pass, getting in the way are Giselle Thompson and Sams. Fischel wins it back to the goal outside middle, and now it's Meza. Meza driving left side for Seattle. The pass is taken away by Giselle Thompson. Now to Ari Borges and back to Sams. Angel City's feet collectively have been quicker tonight than in any match this year.
6: You are right.
5: Savvy King going long just over Jan's daughter. Backed up by McLaren and having trouble with it. Sven just took it away. Broke McLaren's tackle. Left side of the area. Muse right footed shot. Blocked over the left end line by Curry. Corner kick. Angel City presented by Cedar Sinai.
6: Yeah, that absolutely was a foul on Svendis Jan's daughter, but referee allowed play to continue. There was an advantage there. Great layoff to find Myara News. But unfortunately, by the time that ball gets played to Noose, Maddie Curry does a good job of recovering defensively for Seattle. Cuts down the angle.
5: 2-0 Angel City, 50th minute. Quarter kick, Centenor attacking the ball to our left from the left quarter. She addresses it right-footed. Sends this one to the right side of the area. Darlene heads it out of the area for Seattle. Run down by Giselle Thompson. Right sideline against Darlene. She lets it go out. Born Angel City throwing right sideline. And now she's going to leave it for Savvy King to throw in. Savvy King making her fourth consecutive start. Her seventh match back after missing 13 matches with an ankle injury. And her return has really helped transform Angel City's season, among other things. Center line far side, Sams. Back to goalkeeper Angelina Anderson. We're in the 51st minute. It's Angel City 2, Seattle nothing. I felt that this was literally Angel City's biggest match in its franchise history since they played Seattle in the 2023 playoff match. And they have played like it. Evelyn Shores gets twisted around and draws a foul at midfield. It'll be a free kick, Angel City.
6: Good work by Shores there, not giving up on the play. Gets fouled initially, kept going.
5: Evelyn assisted on Ari Borges' corner kick goal in the 40th minute. Her fifth assist of the season as Borges headed it inside of the left goalpost. Angel City's ball in its end as they attack from our right to our left. Sarah Gordon over the center line to Shores. Shores driving left side. Stopped by Curry, but it pops over the near sideline. And that should be an Angel City throw-in, but they are going to award it, it looks like, to Seattle.
6: Shores isn't complaining, yep. So that makes me think it was actually off Shores.
5: Leif Smayward seemed to be complaining originally, Angel City's interim head coach. Remember, at the end of the match on August 9th, what happened after the final whistle when Leif Smayward and Laura Harvey got into a dispute over their post-game handshake, Laura Harvey contending that Leif Smayward squeezed her hand too hard during the handshake, and as a foul gets called on Myara News fouling Curry, and Myara News gets a yellow card. That seemed like a soft yellow a little bit.
6: I agree. Not much in that foul there. Referee decides to give a card. Maddie Curry, though, she sold it a little bit. Well, I guess a lot of it. She got the yellow.
5: And Myara clearly got her right arm up on the back of Curry's shoulder, but didn't seem to propel her down particularly hard. By the way, that's only Myara Muse's first yellow card of the season.
6: Well, and what this does for Seattle, who's struggling to have any attacking momentum really in this game, especially in the second half, is this gives them the set piece, and Sofia Huerta on the ball is so good at the delivery of these set pieces. So she will look for her targets inside and try to make this dangerous for Angel City.
5: She addresses it from the right sideline. Hammers a right-footed ball to the left side of the area, and it's caught in the goal box by Angelina Anderson.
6: Anderson did really well to read that all the way in. Not too much traffic by the time the ball got to her mitts. But good concentration nonetheless.
5: 2-0 Angel City, 54th minute. Neither club has made a substitution yet. It's a three-match week for both sides. No one on deck for either club. To boot, Sarah Gordon. A walk and dribble at the Angel City arc. Playing catch with Emily Sams. Here comes Fishlock. Gordon reverses back to Angelina Anderson. To the near side, Gordon pressured by Mercado, and she's able to clip it upfield. In the center circle, she connects with Jansdotter. Jansdotter reverts McLaren, flares it to the near side to Shores. Good job by Angel City breaking the pressure. Over the center line, here's Centenor. Centenor center line, had it blocked by McLaren, backed up by Gordon, center line near side, jabbed away by McLaren again, saved by Centenor to Borges. Borges wants to switch the field and does. She connected there with Savvy King. Over the center line, far sideline, Giselle Thompson. Boy, Angel City is just unrattleable tonight.
6: Yeah, they're really sharp on the ball, and we saw a couple of mistakes that cost them against Denver. Well, they are really locked in here tonight, so sharp.
5: 2-0 Angel City, 55th minute. Gordon almost had it taken away by Mercado, but almost is the key word. I don't know if unrattleable is even a word, but if it is,
6: I like it.
5: Angel City is. Here's Sam being chased by Fishlock. Back to Anderson in her area. Anderson left puts it upfield for Neuse. Locked up by McLaren, and it goes by both of them. Back to the Angel City end where it's claimed by Curry. Curry is fouled by Myara Neuse. And remember, Neuse is already playing on a yellow card. So free kick Seattle from its end. We're in the 55th minute. It's Angel City 2, Seattle nothing.
6: And Neuse has got to be careful there because if, you know, that first foul wasn't a yellow, that one would have been a yellow. But I think the referee electing to not charge her with a second yellow here.
5: Priska Chalupia has just taken off her pinning, and I wonder if she's going to come in for Neuse to protect Neuse from getting a second yellow card, which would take her out for the game at Utah on Sunday. So Chalupi has her penny off. We'll find out if she comes in for Neuse. Long pass downfield into the Angel City area. Gordon against Fischl. It looked like it hit Sarah and went over the wide end line. And they give the goal kick to Angel City. And Fischl had initially protested but gives up the protest. And they are bringing Chalupi in for Neuse. This Angel City substitution presented by Sprouts Farmers Market. So they brought Chalupi in for Neuse anyway last game. But I would be surprised if they did that earlier just now to keep her from getting a second yellow.
6: Yeah, maybe. And we know that Priska can go more than the allotted time here that she's going to end up going.
5: 2-0 Angel City. We've just crossed into the 57th minute as McLaren loses it over the near sideline at midfield. She got tangled up by McLaren and Jansdotter, and McLaren went down in a heap, and Jansdotter looked to be hurt. McLaren tried to save the ball at the center line on the near side, couldn't, almost crashed into the padding around the field level camera. Jansdotter came in to try and pick up the ball, and she got tangled up with McLaren.
6: Well, and what happened is there's a second ball there, and it's Jansdotter trying to pick up a quick ball to quickly throw it in. McLaren, recognizing that Jansdotter is right there, tries to keep the ball away from her.
5: And Jansdotter was shaking her hand as if she had got stepped on. Ball is thrown in as Jansdotter is able to continue. No foul called either way. Near sideline, it gets tangled up between Mercado and Shores. Natty touched it last. Throw in Angel City. We've just crossed into the 58th minute. It's Angel City 2, Seattle nothing.
6: And with Myara Neuse in, that was Jansdotter in a more central position. Now with Priska Chalupia in, she's now taking over that central position, that center forward position, pushing Jansdotter to this left side, the near side for Angel City.
5: Throw in is broken up by McLaren. Went over the left sideline. And Angel City will get a Jans distance throw in as the other... as the other 20 players on the field all make a beeline for the area, knowing what's coming. It has turned into way more than a gimmick. It's turned into a weapon, these Jan's distance throw-ins. Mendes from the left sideline. Flings it in to the left side of the area. Added by Mercado into the left corner, and Curry has to ditch it over the left sideline for a throw-in. She claims that she was fouled by Jan's daughter, as do Mercado and Fischl. Neither of them get the call. Another Jan's distance throw-in from the left sideline. I don't know why Seattle keeps insisting on kicking it over the sideline.
6: Oh, I feel like Curry didn't have any choice there on that last play.
5: 2-0 Angel City, 59th minute. The throw-in instead goes outside of the left from Jan's daughter to Gordon. Back to Spendis, left sideline. Moves to a right on Curry. Right-footed cross, right side of the area. Over everybody to the right end line. James Turner lets it go out, and a goal kicks the out.
6: It actually was a really good ball. So Spendis chose to go short with the throw-in because everybody was pushed into the box. Finds Sarah Gordon. Sarah Gordon gives it back to Jan's daughter. Jan's daughter delivers a great ball to the far post, but I think it was just misjudged by a couple of Angel City players.
5: Off the Seattle goal kick. Here's a long pass to the right side of the area, and Shores is able to clear it away from Mercado over the right sideline. Throw in Seattle. We're crossing into the 60th minute. It's Angel City 2, Seattle nothing. And Madison Curry will throw it in from the right sideline for the rain. Curry for a double-team official, volleyed over the right sideline by Shores. It hits a cameraman stool along the right sideline and bounces back out of the field. And it'll be another throw-in for Seattle. Take two for Madison Curry. He throws it into a double-team official, right side of the area, heads it to Fishlock, back to the goal, surrounded right end line, and chips it off of Laguerre, and Laguerre clears it out of the area towards the right sideline, and Chalupia got bumped by McLaren, who went screaming into a photographer on the sideline, and after all that, it'll be Angel City's ball off a free kick. The foul was on McLaren.
6: I'm actually shocked that there wasn't a yellow card there on McLaren, because she came in hot and heavy. She has her arm raised above the shoulders of Chalupia, and Chalupia stood her ground, so McLaren is actually the player that goes flying to ground.
5: Now McLaren flew right into a photographer along the sideline, and the photographer's okay. Anderson clears it downfield, and Madison Curry was twisting Spendis Jan's daughter's arm. I'm surprised it's still in its socket. It went out for a Seattle throw-in.
6: All right.
5: And Spendis is just shaking her head sarcastically. We're in the 61st minute. It's Angel City 2, Seattle nothing. Even the photographers are getting into the action tonight, by the way. Here is a handball called on Angel City, and it's in. We've had three different sideline photographers become parts of the story. By the way, that photographer that got run into by McLaren appears fine. She's continuing. I wonder how she's going to feel when she gets up tomorrow morning. Meanwhile, here's a foul called in the Angel City end on Savvy King.
6: And that's the foul that gets called here. It's just interesting. You love consistency from referees, and right now it's just a little bit inconsistent, in my opinion. But it's getting chippy, so the referee needs to make sure he has a handle on this game.
5: 2-0 Angel City in the 62nd minute. Back in the Seattle end, Phoebe McLaren. Upfield to James Turner. Back to McLaren. Surprisingly, no subs yet made by Seattle. Into the center circle, Fishlock. Taps it back to Meza. Meza over the center line, connects with Darlene left sideline. Darlene rolls it back to the Seattle end for Bud. Bud back to the far sideline to Maddie Darlene. Now in the Seattle end. She has to reverse it back to Bud. They're going the wrong way. Back at goals to go, goalkeeper Dickey.
6: That's fine.
5: Yeah. Up to the arc to James Turner. I mean, this is a Seattle team that came in off three consecutive shutout wins. Had not allowed a goal in 309 minutes going into tonight. And Angel City leads it 2-0 as we cross into the 63rd minute. Sam Meza for Seattle. Center line far side to Fishlock. Fishlock back to Meza. Dribble around Borges. Into the center circle, James Turner. James Turner to the near sideline to Mercado. Mercado moving in for Seattle outside right. Cut off from the cross by Jan's daughter. Back to McLaren. McLaren for Fischl, right side of the area. It's past her. Sarah Gordon swings left to beat Fischl off the dribble and tap it back to Shores. Shores left puts it to the center line near side. Headed by McLaren. headed back

0: by Ori Borges. Out to midfield, swooping in as Meza. Seattle has it under control. Near sideline of midfield, McLaren going long for Darlene. Darlene confronted by King right of the area. Darlene right side of the area. Back to Mercado. Outside middle. A trailing James Turner. A fist lock, and it's broken up by Sams. I thought James Turner was going to shoot it there. Outside middle, Meza. Heavy touch, but it finds Huerta. Knocked down by Giselle Thompson. No foul call. McLaren, good stretch of possession by Seattle. She's got it at the center circle. 64th minute. Angel City 2, Seattle nothing. Left sideline, Fishlock can't keep it in. Throw in Angel City as they needed a break like that to get some possession back.
1: Yeah, great stint of possession by Seattle. And Fishlock kind of drifted over to the sideline, the far side of the field, Seattle's left side. And I was concerned for a couple of seconds because Angel City was slow to shift their positioning over to Fishlock, but eventually recognized where she was. Unfortunately, a mistouch gives Angel City the throw-in.
0: 2-0 Angel City, 64th minute. In Denver, Bay FC has scored to tie Denver at 2. They're now in second half stoppage time. Chalupia for Angel City. Right of the area against Buff. Brisk at the right end line, the cross off of Bug over the right end line, quarter kick Angel City, presented by Cedars-Sinai.
1: And that's exactly what you want from your center forward in that position. Priska Chalupia gets the ball at her feet, one player to beat, she takes her on, and it ends up getting a corner kick opportunity again, a place that Angel City has done damage so far in this match on.
0: It was in the 40th minute that Angel City scored its second goal. When Evelyn Shores from the right corner delivered a corner kick, and Ori Borges headed it in for a 2-0 lead. They still have that 2-0 lead in the 65th minute. Left-footed in-swinger by Shores. Left side of the area for Gordon. Headed away from her barely by Mercado. Run down by Borges left of the area, trying to let it go out. It looked like it hit Ori last. It did not. Angel City will get a throw-in. I thought that went off of Borges. I also thought earlier Seattle could have gotten a corner kick when it looked like it glanced off of Sarah Gordon. And now, instead of it being Seattle's ball, it's a Jans distance throw-in from the left sideline. Well, I'll tell you what, there's not many days or nights in this league where everything goes your way, all the bounces go your way. But so far, this has been one of them. Jan Zissens throwing from the left sideline, left side of the area. It's headed by McLaren over the left end line, but Emily Sams gets called for an offensive foul with a push-off. It'll be a free kick for Seattle. Denver took a 2-0 lead at home. Claire Hutton of Bay FC made it 2-1 in the 73rd minute. And moments ago, Taylor Huff of Bay FC tied it with a goal in second half stoppage time in the 95th minute. And again, Angel City is rooting for Bay FC in that match. 66th minute here. It's Angel City 2, Seattle nothing. And Seattle still surprisingly has not made any substitutions. Here's Dickey at her left end line for Seattle. She is going to right foot it downfield. Trapped by Fischel. Turned it over to Shores. Shores, double teamed, is able to bank it off of Curry for an Angel City throw-in.
1: And Angel City has had a difficult time generating dangerous opportunities in the second half. Only one shot in the entire second half so far. So let's see if they can try to calm things down a little bit, get some passes together, and get a good attacking sequence.
0: It has just gone final in Denver. Bay FC with a dramatic comeback, rallying from 2-0 down to the second half on the road, has pulled out a tie at Denver, and that is a favorable result for Angel City. If Denver had won, they would have passed Angel City at least temporarily in the standings. Now, as we speak, Denver, by getting that 1 point, is 1 point behind Angel City, and if Angel City wins, they will be 4 points ahead of Denver. And remember, those two teams play on October 17th. So kudos to Bay FC for a dramatic comeback on the road. Jake, send Bay FC a fruit basket. 68th minute, Angel City 2, Seattle nothing. Savvy King back in the Angel City end. Two Sams. Now, Nayrilia Mondesir has been scrambled off the Seattle bench, and she is now on deck. And she is a dangerous substitute. Here's Sarah Gordon with a slow pass in the Angel City end. Mercado got a foot on it, but knocked it over the sideline. Throwing Angel City, and they get a break there, keeping the ball after a miscue by Gordon.
1: Yeah, and although Angel City hasn't had a lot of looks offensively or dangerous shots or anything so far in the second half, they're definitely controlling the game.
0: Yeah, I mean, it's a different kind of control,
1: yep.
0: But they're controlling it nonetheless. Here's Chalufia for Angel City, near side left and midfield to Borges. Down for Centnor, downfield to Jansdotter, outside left. Jansdotter spins right to lose Fischl. Moving left side, nudged away by Fischl, taken back by Centnor for Borges, outside left. Dario already with a goal on the bank. Laguerre outside middle. Back to the center, stripe far side to King. Center circle to Sands, 2-0 Angel City. 69th minute. Here's Shores attacking the goal to our left. Pursued by Bug, who tries to hold her up. She gets away with it. It's saved, however, by Borges outside left to Centnor. Centnor moving in. Killer crossover! Drops James Turner on the Bermuda. Shot is blocked by Bug! And I'll tell you what, James Turner owes Bug a fruit basket. As it goes over the left end line, goal kicks Seattle.
1: And with this move by Allie Centnor, you could tell exactly where she was going to go after the player dropped to the ground. She's going to goal. She puts her head down, takes another touch, tries to set for a shot, just didn't have enough space to do so.
0: She turned Angharad James Turner into Turner James Angharad. 2-0 Angel City in the 70th minute. Oh, what an acquisition on the 17th of June. Near sideline in midfield, Jansdotter, Chestnut it down. Wearing Curry. Laguerre over the center line to Centnor. Attack will go to our left. Through the center circle, far side, Giselle Thompson. Giselle Thompson streaking down the right side for Angel City. Moving it on Meza. Pass is stopped by James Turner, redeeming herself. James Turner to Darlene. Darlene back to Meza. Sam Meza, slow back pass, and McLaren has to kick it away from Jansdotter back into the Angel City end. Evelyn Shores left puts it sky high. I was almost going to reach out of the booth and catch it.
1: Here's Curry getting away with a handball. Oh, my God.
0: Madison Curry got away with a handball in midfield on the near side. Play continues.
1: All right.
0: Angel City's got it in the 71st minute, still leading it 2-0. Sally Menti has now been scrambled off of the Seattle bench as Gordon clips it upfield for Centnor. Centnor knocks it for Shores. Evelyn Shores to the center line to Borges. Attack can go to our left. She had it kicked away, but right to Evelyn Shores. Shores driving left side. She's got Chalufi in the middle. Here is Priska. Just past her. She runs it down and fires. It's blocked by a sliding Bug. Another nice block by Jordan Bug.
1: Yeah, great defensive play by Bug.
0: Angel City still has it under control. Emily Sams at the center circle. As we approach the 72nd minute, it's 2-0 Angel City. Mondesir and Menti now on deck for Seattle. Sams far sideline of the center line. King to Giselle Thompson. Far sideline in midfield. Back to a backpedaling Emily Sams. Sams to Gordon on the near side, and Bishlock looks frustrated. Seattle's playing frustrated. Near sideline in midfield, Centnor. Centnor attacking the little wall left. Throws it left of the area, but getting to it first is McLaren. And a good juke on Jansdotter, and Jansdotter gets called for a foul. It looked like she didn't touch McLaren at all. It looked like McLaren just lost her balance.
1: She absolutely lost her balance there. And finish Jansdotter trying to have a plea with the referee to understand what he just called, because it was McLaren making a play on the ball. There was some pressure from Jansdotter initially, but she kind of pulled up. And then McLaren spun herself around, went to ground, gets the call.
0: Seattle finally gets a chance to make its substitutions. They really, Amandas here comes in for Fishlock, and Sally Menti comes in for Angharad James Turner. It's 2-0 Angel City in the 73rd minute. Angel City has only made one substitution thus far. That was Priska Chalufia coming in for Myara News. So a free kick Seattle from its end, from our left to our right. So Mondesir with a goal and two assists this year. Sally Menti with two goals and one assist, but one of the goals and the assist came in the same match against Angel City on August 9th. Seattle's ball at its end. Curry into the Angel City half. It's kneed by Gordon away from Fischel over the near sideline, throw in Seattle. Boy, thus far, Angel City's back line has dominated Seattle's front line and their big guns. Here's Menti trying to change that for Seattle. At the center circle, Mercado. Mercado. Outside left to Huerta. Strokes it outside middle to Meza. Meza tapping it back to McLaren. Left-footed pass right sideline to Mondesir. Mondesir hacks a right-footed cross to the spot, and it's cleared away by Sams. She cleared it away from Mercado before she could get into an attack position. Left of the area, here's Darlene going down. No foul called, and a challenge with Savvy King. And this time it's Darlene who can't believe it. And she's slow in getting up. Clearance upfield, taken away by Seattle. Darlene still down behind the play in an offside position. Here's Mondesir taking a long shot. Short off by Anderson and goes to ground. His play is stopped because Darlene is hurt. As she's lying on her back with her knees in the air, Savvy King goes over to wish her well. Remember, Savvy King and Darlene were teammates at North Carolina.
1: It actually was a really good no call there. We're getting another look at the replay. Darlene absolutely tried to sell the contact coming from Savvy King, but there was no foul in the contact. And actually, that ball by Mondesir, that shot, was a really tough ball to deal with for Angelina Anderson. She did really well to see it all the way in her gloves. Mondesir's on here as a right wing forward, and Mondesir leads this team in crosses. So this is a player that, you know, will look to find an opportunity to either have a shot on goal, but yes, to get a cross in, look for Sally Menti inside, because Angel City's been doing a great job of not allowing Huerta and Darlene on that other side, the left side for Seattle, to get crosses, many crosses in.
0: 2-0 Angel City in the 75th minute. Here's Mercado for Seattle, attacking the goal to our right. Leaves with Huerta, outside left to Darlene, left side of the area with a step on King, left-footed cross, stopped by Sams, and then cleared by King. Held in by Meza. Boy, Sams, King, Gordon, Shores have been unshakable tonight for Angel City in their biggest match of the year when they have needed them to be so. Outside of the right is Curry, 76th minute, 2-0 Angel City. Mondesir for Seattle, wide to the right, outside right, Menti's got some room. Angel City closes the gap, back to Sofia Huerta. Huerta outside left, Darlene, Darlene against King. Far side in midfield to Bug. Bug through the center circle to McLaren. McLaren strokes it right sideline to Mondesir. Mondesir hammers it right side of the area, past everybody, handled by Angelina Anderson. And Anderson picks it up with Fischel bearing in on her.
1: And I think what's so difficult when you play a team like Seattle is just how tight and organized your back line has to be defending that box. So doing a great job as Angel City of communicating, making sure the runners are all marked when that cross comes in, whether it come early or late.
0: Shores booms it over the near sideline at midfield. It's out for a Seattle throw-in. 77th minute, Angel City 2, Seattle nothing. The throw-in to Meza. Meza right sideline, pulls up on Laguerre with a tap back to Curry. Curry with a back pass that's going to be chased down by McLaren. Seattle has really dominated the possession lately.
1: Yep.
0: And, you know, Angel City's content with the scoreline right now, but I'm sure, you know, obviously a goal could change things very quickly. I'm sure that Angel City would want to just get a good stretch of possession in here, much like they seemingly did in the first half. Seattle's ball back in its end. Jordan Budd gives it back to Dickey right end line. She left foots it upfield. A lot of hang time. Comes down to Mercado. Mercado has it taken away temporarily by Giselle Thompson. Squirts free to Huerta around Centenor. And the ball gets caught in her feet and she knocks it over the far sideline for an Angel City throw. And now let's find out if Angel City can establish a good stretch of possession here.
1: And that's what they're going to want to do. For Seattle to have to chase a little bit here.
0: 2-0 Angel City in the 78th minute. By the way, Seattle this year has allowed 7 goals after the 75th minute. Center line far side, here's Centenor taking over for Angel City.
1: Seattle has definitely been a lot more productive in the first half of games. They've scored a lot more goals, 20 of their 29 goals coming in the first half. So only 9 in the second half, and defensively giving up a lot more in that second half.
0: Angel City just passing it back and forth at its end, and now Gordon chipped it over the center line. It's going to be headed out off of Curry, and Angel City will get a throw into the attacking half. We're crossing into the 79th minute, and Seattle's going to make two more substitutions. Holly Ward is going to check into the game for Seattle and replace Fischel. And Emily Mason comes in for McLarnon. And I'll tell you what, Angel City completely stymied Fischel, who has the capability of being a very dangerous player, but they shut her down tonight.
1: No, you're right. And they actually shut down the front four, the entire front four so far from Seattle. And again, the Seattle team wants to attack by going out wide and then sending balls in centrally. And they also like to pounce on turnovers that they can create with their press, but Angel City really doing a good job of defending in all those areas.
0: 2-0 Angel City, 79th minute. Duel in the center circle. Darlene comes away for Seattle and has to send it all the way back to Claudia Dickey, who also looks frustrated. Meza back to Dickey. Pace of the game has slowed down a little bit here, and Angel City, it has not hurt Angel City. I mean, it was played at their pace in the first half for sure. Now maybe the fastest pace thing we might see is the post-game Laura Harvey, Leif Smerud handshake. If you know, you know. Here is a collision between Centenor and Menti, and Menti is actually going to get a yellow card, and I actually think that that was kind of a soft yellow.
1: Yeah, I agree, and again, the consistency has not been there really throughout the match from the referee.
0: Maybe that was just one of those to keep the game from getting out of hand, maybe. Angel City will now make substitutions. Neely Martin is going to come in for Karina Laguerre. You know, sometimes the thing about central midfielders and defensive midfielders is you really don't hear a lot about their contributions, but they're still instrumental nonetheless, and I think you can say that about Karina Laguerre's performance again tonight.
1: You're absolutely right, and especially in that first half, the pressure coming from Seattle was so thick and heavy at times, and you just saw Karina Laguerre kind of navigate through all of that, her possession, her class and skill on the ball, able to wiggle out of tight spaces and under pressure.
0: Here is Shores, left of the area to Suarez, who just came in, left side of the area with a drive, score!

0: time at Angel City, 3-0.
1: And welcome to the match, Taylor Suarez. I mean, she entered the match just seconds before getting her first touch on the ball, and she's off to the races. She gets played this ball in behind the back line of Seattle. As it's a great give and go between Evelyn Shores and Taylor Suarez, and then she does so well to cut in front of Maddie Curry's direction that she's trying to go in and completely takes her out of the play, and then she just curls this beautiful ball into that far post. Great goal, her second for Angel City, and tonight is Angel City's third.
0: And it's Evelyn Shores' second assist of the ball game. 3-0 Angel City in the 82nd minute. Brittany Ratcliffe into the match, replacing Maddie Dahlin. Oh, what a night it's been at BMO Stadium. And what a performance by Angel City. Here's Giselle Thompson. Passes downfield. Jordan Bug breaks it up. Taken back by Giselle. Remember, after tonight, Angel City has its next four on the road. The next time you can see Angel City again at BMO Stadium, October 24th against Bay FC. Tickets available at angelcity.com/tickets. And you'll be treated to a show like Angel City has treated its fans and supporters to tonight. 3-0 Angel City. Taylor Suarez, a rookie from Florida State, with her second goal of the season.
1: Yeah, and a really world-class finish. I mean, great job of initiating the combination play between her and Shores. Gets the ball back, does really well to cut Curry out of the play with her first touch. After receiving that ball back,
0: here comes Centenor. Pulls up on Ratcliffe. Centenor outside middle. 3-0 Angel City in the 83rd minute. Outside left is Shores. Shores taps it back outside left to Borges. Borges into the center circle to Sams. Sams for Angel City. Rolls it back to Gordon. This will be, if it stands up, Angel City's second victory by a three-goal margin in its last four matches. They won at Boston 5-2 on August 31st. They're up 3-0 here in the 84th minute. Near sideline at midfield, Evelyn Shores. Two assists for Shores in the match. To Suarez, Claire Emsley and Carson Cherry are set to come in for Angel City. Centenor back to Gordon. I mean, I said it earlier. I thought this was Angel City's most important match since the Seattle playoff match 3 years ago. They played like, I mean, they needed to win tonight. Not mathematically, but even a tie would not have been good for them. Here's Ratcliffe for Seattle, right point of the area. Ratcliffe back outside middle to Meza. Now can Angel City get a shutout tonight? Here's Bug left side. Left sideline to Wehrten. Would be Angelina Anderson's eighth. Goes to the right side of the area. Volleyed upfield by Taylor Suarez. Run down by Curry. Back to the center line. And Curry maintains for Seattle. Rolls it back now to Mason. Mason was a college teammate of Riley Tiernan's at Rutgers, by the way. 3-0 Angel City, 85th minute. Mason downfield, headed away by Gordon, held in by Ratcliffe. Ratcliffe driving right side, taps it past Mondesir. They weren't on the same page. Out she goes, throwing Angel City deep in its end.
1: And with this three-goal lead for Angel City, that absolutely has to be the focus. Trying to get out of this game, not just with 3 points, not just with a win, but also with a shutout, so you can get some defensive momentum to propel you through the rest of the season.
0: And Angel City will bring Claire Emsley into the match, replacing Allie Centenor. They're going to bring Carson Cherry into the match, and she replaces Sarah Gordon. These Angel City substitutions presented by Sprouts Farmers Market. And that's actually a rare time that Gordon is substituted out of a match, but it makes sense because, yeah, remember, it's the second of 3 in 10 days.
1: Yeah, they're definitely trying to save some legs on Gordon because they know that they're going to need her in the next match at Utah.
0: Well done, Sarah. 3-0 Angel City in the 86th minute. Angelina Anderson has it in her area. Well, this Angel City team, I was saying going into last Friday's game that Denver is playing the best of everybody in the league. San Diego is on an excellent streak. But right now, you can't really say that too many teams are playing better than Angel City is right now.
1: No, you're right. And I would presume that anybody in the NWSL right now that has to play Angel City, especially the teams that need points, are not happy that they have to play Angel City.
0: Their next four on the road, starting on Sunday at Utah. Then rematches on the road with Washington, Gotham, and Denver. Was that an offside call?
1: It was.
0: Our first of the match. How about that? 87th minute, it's Angel City 3, Seattle nothing. A dominant all-around performance from start to finish. And dominating in really two different ways, two different styles of play in the first half and in the second half. Angelina Anderson booms it downfield. Headed by Martin, it goes out, and it's going to be a Seattle throw-in from its end. Like we said, I mean, Seattle came in on a three-match winning streak, all of them shutouts, and Angel City drops three on them tonight. Second straight three-goal match for Angel City, by the way. Here is Seattle taking over at its end with Meza. Meza back into the Seattle area to Mason. Emily Mason, who came in for McLaren. Clears it past Chalupia, headed back by Cherry, and a delayed foul gets called on Prisca Chalupia. It'll be a free kick for Seattle from its end. So Angel City has scored 13 goals in its last four matches. They came into this match tied for third in scoring with Denver. Last year, they were ninth in the league in scoring.
1: Yeah, they are cranking for sure. But I think what's probably just important as being able to score goals is to defend goals. And Angel City has been doing a good job, especially since that break.
0: Here's Mondesir getting to the arc. Nice pass, left side of the area to Ward. Knocks it off of Sam's over the left end line. It'll be a corner kick for Seattle. In the 89th minute, it's 3-0 Angel City.
1: Yeah, great job once again by Emily Sams doing the defensive work, sliding over to provide a little bit of cover there, and was in close proximity just enough to be able to deflect that shot attempt.
0: Corner kick from the left corner by Seattle's Huerta. And Angel City come through with its eighth clean sheet. It's an in-swing to right side of the area. Martin heads it away from Ratcliffe. Tumbles over the right sideline for a throw in Seattle. It was Ratcliffe who scored the clinching goal last Saturday against Bay FC just 3 minutes after subbing in. Taylor Suarez scored for Angel City a short time after subbing in tonight. The throw on right side of the area. Mercado backs it right side of the area. Cleared out of there by Borges. Held in by Bug. Bug is going to throw a hit and hope ball into the goal box, and Anderson makes the catch. Speaking of quick scoring, when Chalupia scored her goal off the bench against Denver, she scored 33 seconds after subbing in. We're in the 90th minute. It's Angel City 3, Seattle nothing. Does not appear like we're in line for too much second half stoppage time this evening. At midfield on the far side, Seattle attacking the goal to our right. Ward running down the left sideline. Mercado's pass is behind her, and it goes out for a turnover, and it'll be a throw-in for Angel City. This is the fourth time this year that Seattle has yielded three goals. And this their 24th match of the season. 3-0 Angel City about to cross in a second half stoppage time. And a foul gets called on Angel City's Savvy King fouling Ward. We're going to get 3 minutes of second half stoppage time, which is about what we expected.
1: Well, and that definitely was a foul there by Savvy King. So in the waning minutes of this game, Angel City has to remain locked in here and see this game out in a fashion that you want to, right? You don't want to give up an unfortunate goal here in the last minutes of the game.
0: Seattle attacking the goal to our right. Huerta will take the free kick as she lines up outside left, addressing the ball right-footed. Strokes it right of the spot, headed out by Emily Sams, who has been a tower of strength tonight. Right sideline is Bob. to Mondesir. Back to the goal against Emsley. Right footed cross. Look out. Here's Mercado right of the spot. She is swarmed. Too many Angels there, and Sam's cleared it out for a throw in. Seattle.
1: And I thought Mercado was going to be able to wiggle free, but good job by Angel City defensively, just putting numbers around her, poking at the ball.
0: It's into Ratcliffe, outside right, to Curry. Curry swings left, right sideline Mondesir to Curry, pinballed away by Shores, up to Chalupi, around Bug, past Meza, backed up by Mason. About 1:45 left in second half stoppage time. It's 3-0 Angel City. Mercado left sideline to Ward. Ward against King. Back outside left to Huerta. Right footed pass to Mercado. Outside left winding up. Can't get the shot away. Leaves it now outside middle with Mason. Mason outside of the right to Bug. Bug gets around Suarez. Right footed ball. Chested by Sams. Goes to Ward. And Sams clears it away from her. Huerta keeps it in outside middle. Huerta's right footed drive. Score! Sophia Huerta breaks the shutout in second half stoppage time with her third goal of the season and her second goal in as many matches. And it's 3-1 Angel City.
1: And Angel City right now coming together in the middle of the field here, just having some words before the restart. And it was an initial clearance out to Huerta, and it's just kind of determination, pure determination by her. She goes 1v1 on Claire Emsley. She's cutting across the face of the goal, able to get her momentum around the ball. And she actually hits this pretty well, beating Angelina Anderson.
0: So it's 3-1 Angel City with approximately a minute left in second half stoppage time. They have not restarted play. Apparently VAR is looking at something, but we expect that this is going to be confirmed moments from now, and it is. So about a minute left. The only thing that you worry about is goal differential, but Angel City had actually been in a good position in terms of goal differential with the teams around it. So even though you're disappointed that the clean sheet goes away, at this point, that doesn't look like it's going to cost Angel City in terms of goal differential. Live, Angel City is a plus 12. Denver is a plus 7, and Seattle is only a plus 1. So that goal doesn't look like it's even going to hurt Angel City in the grand scheme of things, at least with those teams. I mean, they could be involved in tiebreakers with other teams a month from now. Cherry clears it upfield. Now in the Seattle and Mondesir, back at midfield. Pops free to Neely Martin. 3-1 Angel City, final minute of second half stoppage time. Huerta just scored the Seattle goal. Center circle to Mason. Mason drives it downfield for Ward. It's going to bounce towards the sideline and go over it. Final whistle to come at any moment. There she goes! Angel City earns its wing! And with six matches remaining in the regular season, they pull it within 1 point of the playoff line. And by the way, just capping off something that we were thinking about, there was no incident with the post-game handshake between Sam Lady and Laura Harvey. So we're glad to report that. But this was just a dominant performance by Angel City in a gotta-win game.
1: Yeah, and they look like a playoff team tonight. They were able to come in to start the match on the front foot. They applied all kinds of pressure to Seattle, were able to find a way to get that first goal, and then the second and third. And in the second half, it became more about managing the game. And so, you know, you didn't see a lot of chances coming from Angel City to start that second half, but you felt like they were still in control because of the tempo that they were playing and the lack of dangerous chances that Seattle was being able to generate. So Angel City, really good job from start to finish.
0: Stay tuned for the Angel City after party. The final score, Angel City Football Club 3, the Seattle Reign 1. 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

0: in the NWSL in what was a six-point swing match. If Angel City would have lost this match tonight, they would have been 7 points back with six matches remaining. Among other things, Angel City breaks Seattle's three-match winning streak. They've achieved double-digit wins for the first time in franchise history. And remember, prior to the World Cup break, Angel City was 4-6-1. Since the World Cup break, they now have a record of 6 wins, 2 losses, and 5 ties. Angel City is also unbeaten in 4 with 3 wins and 1 tie. And Tracy, you know, we've been breaking down tonight's game as it was going on, but big picture, Angel City has taken it to a new level, coinciding with, you know, obviously the return of Jan Zotter and Neus, but also with the return of Savvy King, because you get her ability back, but Angel City also changed things up, and you can explain it better than I can, obviously, but they went to a three-back look. They allowed Giselle Thompson and Evelyn Shores to push up because of Savvy King, and like I said, they've taken it to a new level since. Why has that happened?
1: Yeah, the pieces that they've gotten back has definitely helped propel this team, you know, to a new level that we haven't seen since, you know, the break. So Angel City now with Savvy King, that affords you some speed in the back. So that allows now Sarah Gordon to have a little more freedom to go up top or go push further higher up the field. And then Evelyn Shores, she's been doing such a great job of getting involved in the attack. And then Giselle Thompson, her starting position now is a lot higher on the field. She is listed as a midfielder slash forward. So she will be up in the attack constantly and not having to, you know, primarily do a lot of defending. And then you get your 2 leading goal scorers back. So that is huge for the team because they had momentum when Meyer News and Svenis Janzadar were able to be on the field together. And then they both go out together. And it's kind of like, okay, well, who's going to step up and score goals? And there was a period where Angel City couldn't get 3 points. You know, they were getting some ties and not finding a way to put the ball in the back of the net. Those players returned, and then all of a sudden, it's a more complete team, right? You're seeing this team be dominant. You're seeing this team be front-footed. You're seeing this team be confident. And there's just a different feel and vibe on this team and a different mentality, I think, coming from this team, and it's so good to see. They look to me like a playoff team.
0: Angel City led 2-0 at halftime on a penalty kick goal by Allie Centnor in the 20th minute. Then in the 40th minute, Evelyn Shores delivered a corner kick that was headed in by Ari Borges. So Angel City maintained that 2-0 lead. And then in the second half, rookie Taylor Suarez substituted into the affair and shortly thereafter delivered this evening's play of the match. Here is Shores, left of the area to Suarez, who just came in, left side of the area with a drive. Score!

0: a party time at Angel City. 3-0.
1: And Taylor Suarez comes in seconds later, gets her first touch, lays it off to Evelyn Shores, a great combination play, gets it back. But what I love the most about that goal is the goal, yes, but that first touch to cut off Maddie Curry, that allows her to have a free look at goal to kind of get her eyes up and set her sights on hitting the back of the net. She curled it in to the far post, a beautiful finish by Taylor Suarez.
2: And even though Sofia Huerta would spoil the shutout with a goal in the 92nd minute, Angel City gets a +2 goal differential improvement in the standings. They're now at a +12. As we said, the teams around them, Denver is just a +7. Seattle is now just a +1. And more importantly, the three goals means 3 points for Angel City. Now 1 point behind Seattle for the eighth and final playoff spot in the NWSL with 6 matches remaining. Coming up next, Tracy Bailey and I will name this evening's Once Upon a Farm Player of the Match. The final score from BMO Stadium, Angel City Football Club 3, the Seattle Reign 1. You're kicking it with Angel City FC on the iHeartRadio app.
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8: 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Angel City, with its next four on the road. But the next time you'll be able to see Angel City and the excitement that they put together this evening will be on the 24th of October against Bay FC. But you want to talk about peaking at the right time. That's what Angel City is doing right now. And one of the contributors, no doubt, this evening's player of the match, presented by Once Upon a Farm.
9: And I'm going to give it to Evelyn Shores tonight. She was fantastic all over the field, doing the work defensively, offensively as well. She was the provider on two of Angel City's goals, their second and third goal. So she was on the corner for the Borges header, and then a great combination play to find Suarez, and Suarez delivered. So she actually created the most chances for Angel City tonight and had the most touches on the ball. She had 10 defensive contributions and 11 passes into the final third. So again, doing it on both sides of the ball. Evelyn Shores, great game tonight. Almost got the shutout, was so close, part of that defensive unit, but great job, Evelyn Shores.
8: Angel City's next match, the first of four straight on the road, this Sunday at Utah. Pregame at 3:45 Pacific, kickoff at 4. Utah presently, for their part, tied for third in the NWSL with the San Diego Wave. They've got a record of 13 wins, 8 losses, and 3 ties, but are just 4-4 in their last 8 matches. Of course, back on May 2nd, Utah defeated Angel City here at BMO Stadium 1-0. That was the infamous Mayara Nuse red card match. But Angel City is a much different team presently than they were that long ago. Heck, they're a much different team than they were 1 month ago in Seattle. Found that out the hard way tonight. So Angel City at Utah on Sunday, pregame at 3:45, kickoff at 4. For Tracy Bailey, our stadium engineer Jake Warner, and our studio engineer Zach Alcalde, this is Isaac Lohenkron saying goodbye from BMO Stadium, where Angel City Football Club has defeated the Seattle Reign 3-1. Good night, everyone.
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1: This is soccer for the City of Angels.
2: I love this squad.
1: This is Angel City FC. Angel City pregame on the pitch is on. Now with all the lead up to today's match. Joined by Tracy Bailey, Isaac Lowenkrop.
3: BMO Stadium, ready for battle. It's Angel City Football Club hosting the Seattle Rain. As we speak, Angel City is 4 points behind Seattle for the eighth and final playoff spot in the NWSL. If Angel City wins tonight, they'll be 1 point off the playoff line with 6 matches remaining. If they lose, they'll be 7 points off the playoff line with 6 matches remaining. I'm Isaac Lowenkron with Tracy Bailey. Angel City's only playoff match up to this point in franchise history came against the Seattle Rain back in 2023. And that's fitting because it seems like a playoff match again tonight.
4: Yeah, absolutely. And if Friday night against Denver was any indication of the intensity that we're going to see tonight, it's going to be a hot fire match with lots of emotions on the field. And yeah, the table is tight. So a lot on the line for both these sides. 5th through 11th place is separated by 9 points. So it is tight. And then, of course, you talk about Angel City and Seattle. Seattle in 8th place, Angel City 4 points behind them in 9th place. So this game tonight, 3 points, yes, but probably more like 6 points here up for grabs tonight.
3: Midfielder Neely Martin describes how Angel City is approaching this big match.
5: We're treating it as a playoff game, but also we're not protecting anything. We're going, you know, full force, all in. We're all going to lose together. We're all going to win together. Whatever happens, we're all together in it. And if you go into the game with the mindset that you have something to protect or you're scared, then ultimately you're not going to be successful and be able to do everything you want to. So we understand the stakes, but we also are just going to attack the opportunity. It's a great opportunity.
3: Angel City coming off a 3-3 tie against Denver last Friday. The good news was they rallied from a 3-1 deficit 1 hour into the match. The bad news is all 3 goals they allowed came off of turnovers in their own half. And Angel City interim head coach Leif Smeru describes what Angel City needs to do to cut down on those defensive half turnovers.
6: The first one, we tried to play inside when we could have gone 2v2 against the back line. And then the second one is a game management thing. We need to go longer. So it's basically decision making, and we have talked about it. We haven't given away too many this year of this type, so we just have to learn from it, I think. It's probably an element of trying to make sure, and we have been good at it, that after you can see the goal, you try to restart again in a good way. This has happened once before against Seattle, and then we've been good, and now it happened again. So we just have to work on it. It's humans, this, and

0: and sometimes we make some bad decisions.
1: I just love his response to this. And these are big mistakes, right? Because they cost goals. And little mistakes on this field right now, especially in this time of the season, turn into big mistakes and getting punished by teams that are really good. So I think for Angel City tonight, it's all about mentality. And you heard Neely Martin talk about it. This is a game that they are in control of, and they are controlling their own destiny. That's where you want to be right now if you're Angel City. You have to go out, look at the game in front of you, and say, hey, we have a chance to make the playoffs here. This is our chance to play at home. 3 points are ours, are up for grabs. They're ours here. Nobody's taking them from us here at home at BMO Stadium.
2: The Seattle Reign doesn't really have a super-duper star. However, they show up on a three-match winning streak, and all those wins have been shutouts.
1: Yeah, and 9 shutouts on the season, and they've been quietly kind of getting things done and finding ways to win. 7 of their 11 wins have been all by one-goal margin. So this is a Seattle Reign team that, yeah, they aren't flashy. They don't have goal scorers, you know, scoring a bajillion goals like an Ashley Sanchez, but they do have players that are solid. They know their roles. They also know how they like to attack, so they have a game plan, and they are very good at implementing that game plan. That's where they're going to go out and try to do tonight. So for Angel City, you know what, how they want to attack. So can you stop them?
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2: Angel City Football Club, 16 minutes away from kickoff at BMO Stadium against the Seattle Reign. This evening's player availability report is presented by Cedars Sinai. Angel City forward Sydney LaRue missing her 4th consecutive match because of a thigh injury. For Seattle, their number one goalkeeper, Claudia Dickey, is back after not being able to play in their last match last Saturday, a 2-0 win over Bay FC after she sustained a cut to her head 2 weeks ago against San Diego in a collision with Ludmila of the Wave. Forward Lynn Biondolo, who is second on the NWSL's all-time scoring list with 70 career goals, on maternity leave. And forward Emery Adamas, midfielder Ainsley McCammon, who leads them in assists this year with 4 and has started 17 games, as well as goalkeeper Evan Osteen, all on international duty with the United States 20 and under World Cup team that was eliminated earlier today by Brazil. So Seattle with 3 players at the 20 and under World Cup. That's the most in the NWSL. That was this evening's player availability report presented by Cedars-Sinai. This evening's starting 11 is presented by DoorDash. In goal for Angel City, Angelina Anderson, fourth in the NWSL with a goals against average of 1.17. The center backs, Savvy King, Sarah Gordon, and Emily Sams. The left wing, Evelyn Shores. The right wing, Giselle Thompson. And the midfielders, Ari Borges, Allie Sentinor, and Karina Laguerre.
1: And Karina Laguerre will offer some more possession security. You heard from Leif Smeru talk about the mistakes that turned into goals against Denver. Well, Karina Laguerre will be able to offer that security in possession in the build because there will be a press coming from Seattle, so Angel City will expect that. Laguerre will help that.
2: At one forward, Myara News, and she is on the cusp of history. She is Angel City's leading scorer with 8 goals, and that ties Riley Tiernan's single-season franchise record. She, of course, scored 8 goals last year during her rookie campaign. Myara tying the record with a gorgeous turnaround volley just before halftime against Denver on Friday. And remember, she has scored goals in 7 of her last 9 appearances, including a franchise record 5 in a row. This will be her 4th match back after missing 5 matches because of a lower leg injury. And she will be making her 2nd consecutive start. Before the Denver match last Friday, she had not started a match because of her injury since the 26th of July. And at the other forward, Svendis Jansdottir.
1: Yeah, and interestingly enough, Svendis and both Myara News did not start against Seattle last time. So this will be the first time that Seattle is facing the Angel City's 2 top goal scorers when with 10 goal contributions. Svendis is on fire. And I think what's interesting is that we are starting to see her really be a leader for this team, not, you know, just by scoring goals, but on the field as well. She's really setting that mindset standard. We hear post-game press matches or press conferences talk about, you know, mistakes are just unacceptable. So she's really setting the standard, I think, on the forward line for Angel City, which is so fun to see.
2: That's a great point. I don't think she would have used a word like unacceptable at the very start of the season. She's only 25 years old, and this is her 2nd season in the NWSL. That was this evening's Angel City starting 11 presented by DoorDash. Now, as Tracy mentioned, it's the 2nd meeting of the year between these two sides. Back on August 9th at Lumen Field, Angel City and Seattle played to a 2-2 draw. Angel City took a 1-0 lead on a Giselle Thompson goal. Seattle then scored 2 goals in a 3-minute span early in the 2nd half to take a 2-1 lead. But Angel City tied it in the 72nd minute as Evelyn Shores delivered a beautiful long ball down the right side to Prisca Chalupia, who chipped a gorgeous shot over Claudia Dickey after both of them had subbed in just 3 minutes prior. And so it ended in a 2-2 draw. And Seattle head coach Laura Harvey was asked how Angel City has changed since its last meeting with the rain.
11: Tactically, they're trying to utilize their strengths, really. They're a bit more direct than they were then, even though the 2nd goal they scored against us was quite like that. They tried to turn opponents a lot more, make you play with your back to goal a little bit more. Obviously, pushing Giselle Thompson higher too. It frees up Evelyn Shores a little bit more, I think, to go forward. And that combination on the left is challenging to deal with Sentner and Evelyn Shores. Not majorly different, I don't think. But obviously they've been in scoring a lot of goals, even though they haven't necessarily picked up all the maximum points that they might want. They've definitely been a bit more maybe of a goal threat.
1: Not that different, Laura Harvey. I mean, I'm a little surprised at her comments because Angel City is absolutely different when you have their 2 leading goal scorers on the field, Svendis Jansdottir, Myara News. She also talked about, you know, the schedule. It's interesting. They played San Diego, then Bay, then Angel City. The first time they faced Angel City, it's the same lineup again. San Diego, Bay, and now they're playing Angel City. And she said Bay was good prep for what they will see against Angel City, and I would have to disagree again. So if that's what she's saying, you know, maybe she's just saying that to say it, but I feel like Angel City is definitely prepared to play Seattle and has ways and ideas of how to break them down.
2: In goal for Seattle, as we said, Claudia Dickey back after missing last Saturday's 2-0 win over Bay FC due to the cut on her head and the collision with Ludmila's cleat. Claudia Dickey with a 9-6-4 record this year, 3rd in the NWSL with a goals against average of 1.06. at right outside back, the former Angel, Madison Curry. The center backs, Jordan Bug and Phoebe McLaren, and the left outside back, Sophia Huerta.
1: And she started every single match that she has played, available for all but one game so far this season. And what's interesting about Sophia Huerta, we know she has a lethal left foot with her vision and her accuracy getting down that left flank, but the chemistry that she's formed between her and Maddie Dahlin, the left front runner for Seattle Reign, has been electric. So for Angel City, they have to understand both of those players are fully capable of combining with each other, also going in centrally, but also their first, I think, option for both of those players is going to be to cross the ball in and look for players in the box. So Angel City has to shut that down.
2: At one midfielder for Seattle, Sam Meza. At another midfielder, Angharad James Turner. And the other midfielder, five-time NWSL Best 11er and the NWSL's Most Valuable Player in 2021, Jess Fishlock, who has already announced that she will retire at the end of the season. One of the all-time greats in this league, yet somewhat of a surprise to be in the starting lineup tonight.
1: Yeah, that's right. It's her first start since April 26th for Seattle. So interesting that she's getting the starting nod here today, but she is no doubt Seattle's emotional leader. She did not play the first time Seattle faced Angel City because she had a leg injury. So this will be the first time facing Angel City in this 2026 season. But she'll try to lift this team. So whether she's coming off the bench or starting on the field, she is that emotional leader. She will be the person that this team looks to when they're trying to get some emotion and spirit up.
2: Yeah, interestingly enough, she's starting in place of Sally Menti, who had a goal and an assist against Angel City back on August 9th at Lumen Field. And one forward for the Seattle Reign, Maddie Dahlin, second on Seattle's team in goal contributions. She's got 3 goals and 3 assists this year. She's in her second campaign out of North Carolina. At another forward, Mia Fischel, who also had a goal and an assist against Angel City on August 9th. For the season, she has 3 goals and 1 assist. And the other forward, Seattle's leading scorer with 8 goals on the season, Maddie Mercado.
1: And she really has had an exceptional season. She has had 1 goal in the past 2 seasons. Well, this season, she's got 8 goals. For Seattle and is their scoring leader. She is a fox in the box. She plays that number 9 role, but today she will start out wide on the right. And against Bay, she had the most chances created. So this is a player that understands the way that Seattle wants to play, knows what that ball is coming before it's even sent. So she's making her run in. Angel City has to be aware of Maddie Mercado when the ball is on that left side between Dahlin and Huerta, because their number 1 target is going to be Mercado.
2: It is about to go down at BMO Stadium as both teams have emerged from the tunnel at the center line just beyond the western sideline. As they line up across the center line, we'll take a timeout, and when we come back, it's time for Angel City's biggest match of the season, a showdown with the Seattle Reign. Before that, it'll be Tracy Bailey's Keys to the Match. That is all. 2 minutes away, this Wednesday night showdown from BMO Stadium, Angel City Football Club against the Seattle Reign. You're kicking it with Angel City FC on the iHeartRadio app.

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0: Next up, exciting NWSL soccer. 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
0: The talking is done.
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0: Now Angel City FC takes the pitch. 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
11: Angel City Football Club ready to run against the Seattle Reign. And to kick things off before the kickoff, it's Tracy Bailey and her keys to the match.
2: Yeah, and my number one key is that Angel City must be creative in the way that they attack. This Seattle side, defensively, they are so organized, so well coached. 9 shutouts on the season. I think the number one way to do that is to really exploit the space in behind early. Seattle, their outside backs will vacate and like to get forward, especially on that left side with Huerta and Dalin. So the more that they can nullify Dalin, Huerta, and Mondesera on the right side when she comes in by forcing them to do a lot of the work defending, the less of a threat that they will pose. So if they can find those opportunities early to go direct, they will open up space between the lines for Ali Sitnor and Giselle Thompson and the weak side winger and outside mid to go to work, combine, and hopefully score some goals. My second key is for Angel City to expect the press to come from Seattle early and often, especially in Angel City's build, and also immediately after turning the ball over. Against Seattle, in their first meeting, it was 2-2, and both the Seattle goals were scored by poor giveaways in the defensive third. Seattle, they're number 3 in possession 1 in the final third. So Angel City, yes, expect the pressure. And again, look for Svennis Jansdotter, Mayara News, to go direct and be that outlet when you are under pressure. And my third and final key is that Angel City cannot allow Seattle to play to their strengths. Their number one strength, that's crosses. They want to get the ball out wide so they can feed in to the runners centrally. Their number one in the NWSL in number of crosses. They are the team that looks for Dalin. They look for Huerta to send those balls in, whip them in to find Mercado and other runners, Fischl in the box. So Angel City's box defending has to be organized. The communication from Angelina Anderson and the back line going forward has to be on point. It's going to be so important here tonight. And again, against Denver, 2 of their goals were a number of crosses. So Angel City has to understand where the runners are in the box tonight, especially more importantly than any other night against Seattle. That is what they want to do, how they want to score, how they work the ball in.
11: Angel City in its flare kits, black uniforms with pink numbers. Seattle in its rise kits, white jerseys with blue-gray shorts. Angel City defends the northern goal to our left in front of Angelina Anderson. Seattle defends the southern goal to our right in front of Claudia Dickey. And these are 2 of the top keepers in the league. Claudia Dickey, 3rd in the NWSL. in goals against average at 1.06. Angelina Anderson, fourth with a goals against average of 1.17. Anahan Yahya is our referee as Angharad James Turner is over the ball in the center circle. Angel City 4 points behind Seattle for the eighth and final playoff spot in the NWSL. If Angel City wins, they'll be just 1 point behind Seattle with six matches remaining. However, if Angel City loses tonight, they will be 7 points behind Seattle with six matches remaining. And after tonight, Angel City will play its next four on the road. But tonight, they're at home on a perfect 73-degree evening. Second meeting in just over a month between these teams. Back at Lumen Field on August 9th, they played to a 2-2 draw. And the stakes are as high as they can be for Angel City going into this one. As we said, this is essentially a six-point match that begins with a kickoff back to goalkeeper Dickey. She sends it down to the Angel City end. It's headed backwards by Ari Borges, headed upfield by Giselle Thompson. Svendis Jansdottir, wrapped up by Meza, comes out of there with the ball to Giselle Thompson. Nice play. Borges chases it near sideline. Can she keep it in? Apparently she can, and drives it back into the Seattle end.
2: Yeah, it looked like Ari Borges lost her footing a little bit, but good job of just keeping it inbounds. And now Seattle will start to build at the top of their box.
11: They're coming in on a three-match winning streak, and all of them have been shutouts. So coming into this match, they have not allowed a goal in 309 minutes. Jordan Budd in the Seattle end, cautiously dribbles upfield, a tap to Huerta. Right foot's a nice pass into the center circle to the former Angel, Madison Curry. Curry escorts it right point of the area now. Mercado, their leading scorer, with a no-look pass to the right end line to Curry. She should have looked. It goes out for an Angel City goal kick.
2: Yeah, great work defending by Sarah Gordon. She just slides over to offer some support and usher the ball over the end line before Maddie Curry can get there. But that's far too easy, in my opinion. That was the first build that we've seen Seattle. Good pressure from Angel City igniting their press. But it's one ball up the middle, and then Seattle's out.
11: Angelina Anderson booms the goal kick to the far side at midfield. A collision between McLaren and Jansdottir. McLaren downfield official heels it down the right sideline. Mercado is stopped by Sarah Gordon, and it's out for a Seattle throw-in.
2: Yeah, good job with Gordon's pressure on Fischel to allow Fischel to drop the ball back. Her back's to goal, and then she just does well. The shuffle over to her left to help defending and just kicks it away.
11: No score. We play just under 2 minutes. We'll throw in outside of the right to Mercado. Dribbles back up the right sideline to Curry, pressured by News. Back to the center line, far side to McLaren. Sarah Gordon on that last breakup. This is her 10th year in the league. I think she's playing the best soccer of her career right now.
2: I agree.
11: Oh, Emma.
2: Emma.
11: Let's hope she agrees.
2: We've got a window coming up.
11: Here's McLaren and back to goalkeeper Dickey. Dickey, who is wearing what appears to be a headband on her forehead. Remember, it was 2 matches ago that she sustained a cut in a collision with Ludmila. It went off her cleat to Mercado. Long pass to Fishlock. Oh, Angelina Anderson anticipated it very well and clears it out to midfield. Angelina Anderson ran all the way outside the arc to break up the pass that was intended for Fishlock.
2: Yeah, and Anderson's not a keeper that you usually see so aggressive off her line, but she saw that Fishlock was going to be in behind the back line of Angel City. Good anticipation by Anderson.
11: Hard back pass, and Dickey has to chest it down at a right end line, but it's nullified because of a foul caught on Angel City. Sophia Huerta got fouled by Angel City as she made the pass off, so Seattle will have a free kick in its end as we cross into a scoreless fourth minute. And Huerta is slow in getting up as she speaks with referee Anahan Yahya. Now Huerta able to carefully walk away and will be able to continue as Jordan Bug gets ready to take the free kick for Seattle.
2: Yeah, let's see if Angel City's spacing is a little bit better.
11: Bug strokes a right-footed ball over the center line. Savvy King heads it away from Darlene. Giselle Thompson heads it to Laguerre back in the starting lineup. It's volleyed back into the Angel City end, and Sams clears it away from Fischel. back into the Seattle half. Jan's daughter battling Bug, flying into Centnor. Centnor down the middle with Muse to her left. Beautiful pass. Giselle Thompson runs it down wide end line. The cross headed by Jan's daughter, and it's out. Goal kick Seattle. I think she was going for Muse.
2: Yeah, and it was Jan's daughter who headed it over the crossbar for Angel City, but good energy coming from the attack. All started by Allie Centnor. Oh my goodness, the vision to find Giselle Thompson on the right side was exquisite. Just a little bit too in front of Thompson, so she couldn't get a shot initially on goal. She had to take a touch, settle it, and then get the cross off.
11: Yeah, everybody in the house thought she was going to go to Neuse on the left side, but Allie with a Magic Johnson-like no-look fast break pass to the right. Scoreless in the fifth minute off the Seattle goal kick. Here's Jordan Bug. Bug had it blocked out of bounds by Jan Zotter. Over the near sideline, throw in Seattle. And Angel City's, I like the quickness in which they're attacking the ball with. We saw Jan Zotter get that deflection, a deflection earlier by Gordon. The throw is stolen by Laguerre for Angel City, but a slow pass into the center circle, and Gordon able to clean it up. She's being pressured by Fischel. Got it away far sideline of midfield to Shores, who has it kicked out by Mercado. Throw in Angel City far side.
2: Yeah, it's a good thing that Sarah Gordon has the wheels, because she was able to get to the ball and then allow it to run across her body, which gave her another second to switch the ball to the other side.
11: Karina Laguerre will throw it in. She came off the bench against Denver on Friday after starting the previous 15 Angel City matches. She's a rookie out of Duke. The throw-in deflects to Mercado. Mercado for Seattle back in its end. Natty leads them with 8 goals on the season. Pass to the far sideline goes out last. Touched by Seattle. And Angel City will get a throw-in from midfield to the far sideline. Evelyn Shores, who had her first career brace 2 games ago at Louisville, will do the honors far sideline at midfield. Shores in the Neuse, a tap back to Evelyn. Left puts it for Centnor. Centnor outside middle to Giselle Thompson. Giselle Thompson, right side of the area, cuts to her left, shoots, and it's wide of the line. Not touched en route. It'll be a goal kick Seattle.
2: Yeah, Giselle Thompson trying to do what she did against Seattle at Seattle, the first time Angel City faced them about a month ago. Cuts inside centrally to her left foot, trying to squeak it past Dickey on the near post. Just misses by a couple of yards, though, this time.
11: No score on the 7th minute. Off the goal kick, Claudia Dickey. Finalist for goalkeeper of the year last year, the NWSL. On the near side to Bug. Bug heads upfield. Left foot to Longman into the Angel City end. Flying in is King. Knocked it, however, to Fischel. Fischel to a trailing Curry. And from the right again. Maddie Curry, the former Angel, with the cross deflected by Fischlock. Dived on by Anderson. But that's really the first touch that Fischlock has been able to have.
2: Yeah, and really Angelina had to go to ground because it got deflected on the way, and it was actually going to go over the inline, but Anderson had to get there first so she didn't give up a corner kick.
11: Off of Mercado, it goes over the far sideline. Throw in Angel City from its end. We're scoreless in the 8th minute. Evelyn Shores in the Neuse. Neuse with a heavy touch. She battles Mercado for the ball. It goes over the far sideline. Last touch by Myara. And Seattle will get a throw-in. Attack from the goal to our left. Maddie Curry started 20 matches for Angel City during her rookie campaign of 2023. Throws it in for Fischel. Heads it for Fischlock. Right point of the area. It's going to be cleared high in the air by Sams. Takes a while to come down. James Turner headed it for Fischlock. Volleyed away by Borges. Center line far side to Bug. Bug downfield, broken up by Laguerre, claimed by Evelyn Shores for Angel City, working on Mercado. Shores, beautiful spin to lose Mercado! Over the center line, you go, Evelyn. Left-footed pass to the arc, and Huerta heads it back to Claudia Dickey. But terrific moves by Shores.
2: Yeah, and great vision. They are really trying to find Giselle Thompson on this near side. When the ball is on the left side, Giselle Thompson has a lot of space on that far side. So a couple of times they've been successful finding her, this time just unable to get it to her.
11: No score in the 9th minute. In the center circle, Meza for Seattle. Long pass downfield. Borges got in the way. Sams to Gordon to Laguerre for Angel City. Into the center circle. Left-footed pass for Jan's daughter. One-on-one with McLaren, who got to it first. Set it back to Dickey, who clears it upfield to midfield on the far side. And Shores kicks it away from Mercado. Laguerre to Centnor. Outside middle. Evelyn Shores is having a fantastic impact on this game early. Here's Sarah Gordon, center line far side. For Laguerre, slow pass back to Gordon. Gordon is able to somehow knock it back to Laguerre. Here's Borges, center line near side to King. Attacking the goal to our right for Angel City. Savvy King cut off by Darlene. A pair of North Carolina Tar Heels, college teammates. Here's Borges to Muse. Muse back to the goal outside middle in a scoreless 10th minute. Savvy King outside right. Giselle Thompson got around Huerta. Left foot's a nice pass wide of the area to Centenor. Centenor fires. It takes off. Otter goes high and a goal kick Seattle.
2: Yeah, great ball movement from Angel City. They are so quick right now, going from one side of the field to the other. And it was interesting, in that last sequence, it was the initial long ball looking for Svendis Jansdottir. There was a clearance by Seattle, not completely out of the zone, but then that opened up the space in between the two lines for players to run on and operate. So if they can continue to do more of that, they will keep finding the success offensively because they are really on the front foot.
11: No score in the 10th minute. This is Angel City's most important match of the season, and they're playing like
2: it right
11: now.
2: Yeah, they are.
11: Off the goal kick, Phoebe McLaren for Seattle in her end. Reverses it back to goalkeeper Dickey. Out of the near side to Jordan Bug. Looks upfield. There's not really anything there. She was holding her hands out at her sides because nothing was materializing. Out of the far side to McLaren. Left foot's at far sideline at midfield. Mercado. Mercado down the right sideline. Shores and Curry joust. It pops free to Laguerre for Angel City. Back to Shores. Dribbles upfield. Left footed over the center line. And McLaren has to concede an Angel City throw into the far sideline.
2: But that's great from Evelyn Shores. There was some pressure from Seattle coming. She recognizes that. Looks for Svendis Jansdottir with the direct option to just relieve the pressure.
11: No score in the 11th minute. Far sideline in midfield. It's kicked away from Shores by Curry. Launched over the far sideline into the stands here at BMO Stadium. Throw in Angel City. This is the second of three matches in 10 days for Angel City. They'll be at Utah on Sunday. It's the second of three in 8 days for Seattle, which might be one of the reasons that Fishlock was a surprise starter for them tonight. Emily Sams for Angel City back in there. Confronted by Fischl. Far side to Gordon. Gordon with assists in back-to-back matches. Sams to Laguerre, a tap to the near side to King. Booms a long one looking for Jansdottir. Broken up by Bug. Fought for it midfield. Laguerre with a tap to Svendis. Back to Laguerre. Attacking the goal to all right for Angel City. Way outside of the right, Giselle Thompson. Nice pass to Centenor. Centenor rolls a pass right side of the area. Huerta broke it up, and it goes to Borger. Shot is blocked by Curry. Comes to Centenor. Back to Gordon. Gordon. Wide left to Shores. Shores against Curry. Driving left to the area. Left-footed chip across the goal box. Nobody there. Winds up right of the area. Huerta runs it down as we cross into a scoreless 13th minute. Left footed upfield. Blocked down by Savvy King to Jansdottir. Angel City maintained possession, attacking the goal to our right. Angel City has clearly been the better team for the first 12-plus minutes. But it hasn't reflected yet on the scoreboard. Back in the Angel City end, Emily Sands. Across the center circle to Gordon. Gordon strokes it left sideline to Shores. Shores with a left-footed ball to the arc over Jansdottir. Comes outside of the right where Giselle Thompson moves in. To Laguerre, right of the arc, to the arc to Centenor, can't get a shot away. Pocket picked by Fishlock. Left foot to Darlene. Upfield, a spinning ball is deadened by Gordon, chased down by Sams. Taps it around Fishlock. It's loose, but Fishlock got it back again to Fishlock. Fishlock chips it into the Angel City end, and Savvy King sends it back to Angelina Anderson.
2: Yeah, Angel City just controlling the tempo right now, so quick with their passes. And they're in a rhythm. They look so good, so on the same page when they're attacking going forward.
11: Emily Sams on the walk in the Angel City end. She drives it downfield looking for Shores. Headed upfield by Curry, taken down by Evelyn. Shores takes the dribble through the center circle to Sams. Sams to the far side to Gordon, attacking the goal to our right. Down the left sideline to Jansdottir. Jan's Otter against Mercado, slowly moving in. Drives Otter, left of the area, double teamed by Curry, chips it off of Curry over the left end line. Quarter kick, Angel City, presented by Cedars-Sinai.
2: Great work once again, switching the ball, this time going from right to left to find Svendis Jansdotter, faced up 1v1 with the Seattle defender. She takes her on and gets the corner kick out of it.
11: Evelyn Shores heads over to take the corner kick. I'll tell you what, that cross by Jansdotter came close to hitting Madison Curry's right hand. But I don't think it's going to go to VAR yet, because Adahan Yahya is not holding his hand up to his ear. He's looking at the positioning of players in the goal box. And indeed, it will not go to a VAR review. Shores hammers it outside left to Laguerre. Back to Shores, left sideline. One touch pass to Sednor, left side of the area. Sednor is bumped down. It's cleared out of the area by Seattle. No foul called. And it's out for an Angel City throw, and she got bumped down by Mezen. Will VAR look at that?
2: I'm sure they will take a look at this for sure. And it's a good turn. She actually gets a little bit off balance. The ball squirts away from her a little bit, but there's absolutely contact there. Is it significant enough? Was she already off balance? That will be at the discretion of the referee, but we're getting another look here. And it looked like there was contact on the body and maybe perhaps below near her feet as well.
11: Sean Tahini is the video assistant referee and field referee. Adahan Yahya has not restarted play yet in a scoreless 16th minute. So Tahini was looking at it, and now the washout sign is given by Yahya. We will not have a VAR review. We will, however, have a Jones distance throw-in for the first time tonight from the left sideline. Svendis sails it to the left side of the area. Going to be flicked out of there by Mercado. Held in by King. Turnaround dribblers handled by Claudia Dickey.
2: And Angel City is second in the NWSL in terms of number of corner kicks. So I like that first corner kick that they took. It clearly was something they worked up on the training ground and got a good shot, good look opportunity from Sitnor off of it.
11: Seattle's ball in its end. Crossing into a scoreless 17th minute. Huerta in the Seattle end to the near sideline. Dahlin back to Bug, pressured by Jansdotter, has to reverse a slow one back to Dickey, the Seattle keeper. She soars one downfield for Fishlock. Fishlock headed it, but she was fouled by Savvy King.
2: Yeah, you can hear it from the crowd here. They're probably wondering the same thing we're wondering. If that's a foul, then why wasn't it a foul in the box? But Fishlock, she's a veteran. She knows how to get the calls to go her way.
11: Angel City's ball on the Seattle end. Attacking the goal to our right. Now Borges sends it back into the Angel City half to a backpedaling Emily Sams, who right puts it over the center line to Jansdotter. Jansdotter, right point of the area against Bug. Svendis crosses, and it's volleyed out of play by McLarenin. Excellent defense by McLarenin. She was clearly trying to make sure it wasn't an own goal. She made sure to send it high. Quarter kick, Angel City, presented by Cedars-Sinai.
2: But exceptional work once again. Great run and great timing with Svendis Jansdotter on that through ball in behind the back line. She has all kinds of time to pick up her head there. And I'm not sure if she was looking for Evelyn Shores or the first runner in the box, Mayara Noose. But nope. Shores was wide open on that far post.
11: No score in the 18th minute. Corner kick, Angel City, attacking the goal to our right. And it'll be Evelyn Shores addressing the ball, left footed. She takes it right side of the area. Laguerre chips it. It's off official. It's headed to the left side of the area. Noose's volley hits the head of Curry. Angel City claiming handball. They get the call. Penalty kick, Angel City.
2: And that's two for two off of the corner kicks, being threatening by Angel City. They have worked on these, and I'm so glad to see, because they get so many of these great opportunities, and it's a direct ball into Laguerre on the ground, on the corner, and the ball gets poked around. Eventually, it lands at the foot of Mayara Noose. It's a full volley attempt from Noose here on the misclear. And yeah, the arms are absolutely away from the body from Huerta. Ball to hand. The referee makes the call on the field as a PK.
11: Myoran News is currently holding the ball with Ari Borges. We expect Myoran News to take the penalty kick. Myora this season is 2-for-2 on penalty kicks. Remember, Centenor scored against Denver on Friday, but that's when Muse had gotten subbed out of the match. Now, if Myora New scores here, she will make history and break Angel City's single-season goal-scoring record. This is presently being looked at by VAR Sean Tahini just to make sure. Muse volleyed it. Yeah. And it went off James Turner's right elbow, it looked like. And it's in the books. It will be a penalty kick. And they're going to have Ali Centenor take the penalty kick. And Centenor buried a beautiful penalty kick goal against Denver on Friday, going low to the left-hand side in the corner. Now she faces Claudia Dickey at the goal to our right. She addresses it right-footed. Ali Centenor fires, buries it!

0: Sednor with her second straight cold-blooded penalty kick.
1: That was cold-blooded, and she has ice in her veins because she steps up once again for a

0: Mazo reverses it back to Buck. Not only could Angel City have multiple goals, they could have had multiple penalty kicks already.
1: You're right.
0: Here's McLaren for Seattle, dribbling upfield. McLaren confronted by Centnor, and she's going to left-foot it back to Claudia Dickey. Allie Centnor with 4 goals and 2 assists for Angel City this season, and those 4 goals and 2 assists have all come in her last 5-plus matches. Here's Werton in the Seattle end. Left footed over the center line for Fishlock, but it goes out. And that's going to be a throw-in for Angel City.
1: And as good as Allie Centnor has been for Angel City since coming over, I feel like it just took her a little time to understand what her role was. And then it kind of changed once the 2 goal scorers, you know, were out on injury, Jan's daughter and Noose. She had a different role for Angel City. So now we're starting to see her more comfortable with those two players back, being the provider, but also stepping up in big moments.
0: Here's Mercado for Seattle, attacking the goal to our left. Connects with Darlene, left of the area against King. She puts it across all the way through the face of goal. Winds up at the right end line to Mercado. Right side of the area to Curry for Seattle. Back to Maddie Mercado, right of the area. Heavy touch. Shores came over, knocked it away. Saved by Curry, but she turns it over. Janzotter counterattacking for Angel City. Chased by Meza. Meza can't catch her. Janzotter 1-on-2. Finally shielded away by Meza, who clears it upfield, but it's going to be held in by Shores. Angel City all over the place. In a good way. Outside left, here's Borges. 1-0 Angel City, 23rd minute. Center circle, Sam. So the rear side to King. Attacking the goal to our right. Right sideline, Giselle Thompson. Giselle Thompson driving on Huerta to Borges. Borges with a bad back pass. Too cold to hold. Picked up by Fischel, but she got stopped by Sam. That was a big play by Sam's right there. Here's Meza.
1: An unfortunate giveaway by Borges in a tough part of the field where players are springing forward trying to get into the attack. That left a lot of opening for Seattle. A good interception by Sams.
0: Yeah, all 3 Denver goals on Friday came off of Angel City turnovers. Lead 1-0 here in the 24th minute. Here's James Turner for Seattle, and it's in. Sliding it back now to McLaren. McLaren over the center line, connecting with Mercado. Mercado's got Curry right sideline. Madison Curry moving it on Shores. Wide to the right. Right of the area now. She pulls up to Fishlock. Fishlock back to Curry outside right. Left footed cross to the left side of the area. Headed upfield by Giselle Thompson, but right to Meza. Meza leaves it outside right with James Turner. Her chip left point of the area for Darlene. Darlene against King. Taps it back outside left to Huerta. Huerta clubs it way outside of the left to Bug for Seattle. Left-footed pass to James Turner. Taps it back into the center circle to McLaren. McLaren, the right sideline. Fishlock driving on Shores. Good fake. Beats Shores off the dribble. Right of the air to Curry, but Shores recovers. Takes it away and clears it upfield. Throw in Seattle.
1: Great work by Evelyn Shores there. She got beat initially from Fishlock, but didn't get spun around. And gets first to the ball on the give and go, looking for Maddie Curry.
0: 1-0 Angel City in the 25th minute on a 20th minute penalty kick goal by Allie Centnor. Right sideline, Curry for Seattle. Her cross goes to Fishlock, who rolls it off the left goal post off of Anderson. It's somehow cleared by Sams off of Anderson and then cleared out of danger by Gordon. How did that not go ahead? Back in the Angel City defensive end, Giselle Thompson turns upfield on Darlene to Laguerre, up to Centnor. Centnor is knocked down by Meza for a foul. Free kick, Angel City, as Fishlock nearly tied it a couple of times there.
1: Wow, that was close for sure, and good combination play by Seattle. And then they do what they like to do, cross the ball in, cause some commotion. And then this ball gets deflected on its way into Angelina Anderson and makes its way near that far post, bounces off the post. Anderson loses it a little bit. Sam clears it off of Anderson, off of the line. My goodness.
0: Yeah, Fishlock takes the original shot. It's deflected. It goes past Angelina. As you said, hits the post. It's behind Anderson. Sams has to clear it away before Seattle can tap it in, but she also has to make sure not to accidentally bank it off of Darlene or Anderson and into the net. And she somehow achieved it all, and it's still 1-0 Angel City.
1: Woof.
0: Oh, man. Free kick from there, and they lead 1-0 at the 26th minute. Here is Anderson to Gordon. You know what? Angel City, I for some reason, I feel that 2 months ago, Angel City would have not gotten that bounce.
1: Yeah.

0: Here is Sams going downfield. It's collected by Jordan Buck for Seattle. Upfield, Laguerre gets in the way of it. Heads it downfield, and Huerta subtly pushes Giselle Thompson, and it goes out. But it's going to be an Angel City throw-in. Soccer ball don't lie.
1: Yeah, and Giselle learning from the vets how to go down there. Just kind of gave way to Huerta's push.
0: Here's Sentinel with a good turn, spun around, however, and Seattle comes away. Fischel knocked away by Sams, flying into Pounce's alley. Sentinel, good bluff on Meza, dropping Sam on the Bermuda. Shores to Laguerre, absorbs a James Turner pip, pushed. Back to Sams, who's had a solid match for Angel City, which leads 1-0 in the 27th minute. Sams gives to Gordon. Gordon through the center circle, coming forward is Neuse, headed away by McLaren. However, McLaren claims for Seattle. Attack will go to our left. McLaren saves the possession back to Curry, pressured by Janzauder, who gets a foot on the pass, but it careens back to Bug, and Seattle has it under control and it's in. This is Meza to the near side to Huerta, and Seattle attacks from our right to our left.
1: But Seattle having to work really hard to go backwards, which is interesting. Angel City doing a great job of just applying the pressure and their counter press. As soon as they give up the ball, they are right there swarming.
0: Sentinel's goal ended Seattle's shutout streak at 328 minutes. It's 1-0 Angel City now in the 28th minute. Far sideline in midfield to Curry. Drops it back to James Turner. Reverses it back to McLaren with a chip out of bounds. Over the far sideline, unforced error, throwing Angel City.
1: Well, and thankfully so, because Mercado is all alone near the midstripe and the sideline.
0: And to Gordon in the Angel City end. Back it goes to Anderson. Angelina Anderson, the Angel City keeper, to Sands. Angel City 4 points behind Seattle for the eighth and final playoff spot in the NWSL. Six matches remain after tonight. If Angel City wins, they'll be just 1 point off the playoff line behind Seattle. If they lose, they will be 7 points back. Leading 1-0 here as we've just crossed into the 29th minute. Emily Sams at the arc for Angel City. Looking downfield. Sucks it over the center line. Over where to down the right sideline, but out, it'll be a throw in Seattle. And after tonight, Angel City's next four are on the road, and this will be their last 6-point swing match for at least the next three matches after tonight. Fischel gets fouled by Ari Borges in the Angel City end. It'll be a free kick for Seattle, because Angel City's next three are against teams that are not around them in the standings. Utah, Washington, and Gotham. After that, they play at Denver, and we don't know yet if Denver will be close to Angel City in the standings at that point. But this tonight is the big one. 6-point swing match. Claudia Dickey, the Seattle keeper for Jordan Bug. We're in the 30th minute. It's 1-0 Angel City. Bug going long for Darlene. Left sideline. Getting there first is Sams. Volleyed it upfield to Laguerre. Taken away by Fishlock off of Huerta. And Huerta claims it outside middle for Seattle. Huerta to the arc, Mercado flicks a heel pass that's gotten out of there by Emily Sands. At midfield, Curry comes away for the rain. Attack will go to our left, right point of the area. Mercado, their leading scorer, left-footed shot, save Anderson.
1: Oh, and Jess Fishlock wanted that ball in from Mercado. Mercado had a tough angle on the right side, cuts it back to make herself free for a shot here. Good look, but just a bad angle. Jess Fishlock making a run in to the box, wanted that ball.
0: Fishlock with 2 goals this year and 50 in her NWSL career. That's 10th on the all-time list. Anderson, Angel City's keeper, with an air side to King. Savvy right puts it center line. Bug headed it away from Janzauder. Going to be claimed by Ari Borges in the Angel City end. Borges dribbles up field. A long one through the center circle. Shores has it. Attack can go to our right. She's going long, but overcooked it. It's going to head to the right end line where it's captured by Dickey. 31st minute, Angel City 1, Seattle nothing.
1: The idea was there, looking for Spindis once again in behind the back line, but the spin on the ball led the ball to go away from the run of Spindis Jansdotter.
0: Mercado for Seattle. Center circle. Long one is stopped by King, but it bounces right to Fishlock. Outside left, Darlene. Darlene against King, left side of the area. Her shot curls wide to the right.

0: Goal kick, Angel City, as it went over the right end line.
1: Yeah, early in this match, Maddie Dahleen took a long time to get her first touches. I believe it was after the first goal by Angel City. So 20 minutes or so into the game, Dahleen has gotten three looks now, going at the goal exactly in the position that she wants the ball. This time misses wide with the shot.
0: Anderson's goal kick captured in the center circle by Stendor. Rolls at center line near side. Giselle Thompson attacking the goal to our right. Overlapping to the right is Stendor. Here is Allie outside right now. Back to Giselle Thompson. Right point of the area. Back to Stendor. Back to Thompson wide right. Giselle's right footed cross. Headed by Muse towards Jansdotter, but getting there first was Dickey, the Seattle keeper.
1: Yeah, it's a good ball in, but unfortunately, Mayara Muse had to run away from the ball to be able to receive it on her head. She just didn't have enough momentum to do anything with it, just trying to redirect it into the direction of the goal. Made it easy for Dickey.
0: 1-0 Angel City in the 32nd minute. In the Seattle end, having trouble with it, James Turner, and just able to slide it by the onrushing Muse to McLaren. Far sideline in midfield, Curry over the center line, attack from the goal to our left. Curry dribbles one to Angharad James Turner out of Wales, just like Fishlock. Right sideline to Curry, right of the area, Mercado at the right end line, right foot across, broken up by Gordon. Shores clears it to the arc, volleyed wide to the left by Meza, as that clearance by Shores was in dangerous territory, but it went out for an Angel City goal kick.
1: You're right, that was a dangerous clearance right into the middle of the field at the top of the D, at the top of the box. Seattle able to jump on it, but fortunately not able to settle it enough to get anything or any opportunity out of it.
0: Because of the spin on the ball, that actually went out on the sideline half of the corner, so it's an Angel City throw and not a goal kick. The throw in upfield, tapped ahead by Meza, and then Curry knocks down Muse for a foul, and we have a yellow card on Madison Curry. First yellow card of the night.
1: Well, and she understood the danger in the turn of Mayara Nunes. If she turns there, she has an onrushing Evelyn Shores with all kinds of space and time to be able to play the ball into. She had to foul her in that situation. Gets the yellow card. Easy call for the referee.
0: Free kick Angel City up 1-0 on an Allie Stendor penalty kick goal in the 20th minute. We're now in the 34th minute. Angel City has now scored first in both matches against Seattle this year.
2: Yellow card has
0: of course, back on August 9th at Lumen Field, Seattle scored the next two in a three-minute span early in the second half. Angel City's ball at its arc. Angelina Anderson passed Dahleen to Savvy King. King to the near sideline, Giselle Thompson is there. Back to Sams. Emily Sams looks downfield to Giselle Thompson. Center line near side, Laguier, confronted by Meza. Back to Giselle with the near sideline. Board just keeps it in. Good job by Angel City to keep the ball in some tight confines right now. King sends it back to Anderson on the left side of her area. Angelina winds up. Wright puts it far side. It's broken up by Curry en route to Shores. Guides the ball to Mercado for Seattle. Back to Curry right of the area. Her right foot and cross headed by Emily Sams upfield to Centenor. Centenor in the Angel City end trying to get away from Meza. Wright puts it upfield, connects with Muse at the center line. Taken away, however, by Bond. Outside left, Meza for Seattle. Center line, near side to Huerta. 35th minute, Angel City 1, Seattle nothing.
1: Yeah, great job by Angel City to clear that ball. Muse didn't sense where the pressure was coming and just got the ball caught underneath her, and that allowed Seattle to step in.
0: I mentioned it earlier, but Emily Sams has had a really solid night.
1: She has.
0: Jordan Buck dribbling upfield for Seattle. Near sideline, where to her pass, taken away by Ari Borges to Giselle Thompson. Near sideline in midfield, beautiful dribbling to get out of it. Back to Savvy King. Hang for Sams once more. Now to Angelina Anderson, the franchise record 7 shutouts this year. Far side to Sarah Gordon. Gordon back to Sands. Claudia Dickey, meanwhile, with 7 shutouts herself for Seattle, but her backup, Cassie Miller, has 2. So Seattle has 9 shutouts as a team this year. Here's Sarah Gordon. Back to Angelina Anderson. Remember, Seattle had won 3 in a row, all in shutouts until Angel City broke their shutout streak at 328 minutes tonight. Long pass downfield, headed by Bug out to the center circle. Claimed by James Turner, who whacks it over the center line for Darlene. Joust with Giselle Thompson, and she wins it for Angel City. Back to King. 1-0 Angel City, 37th minute.
1: Angel City doing a great job of jumping on the second balls. These balls are going direct, and they're not necessarily winning the first, but they are winning the second.
0: Here's Emily Sams back in the Angel City end. Angel City has looked totally focused ever since the kickoff. Here's Borges healing it to Laguerre. Over the center line, Sentinel. Sentinor passes to Giselle Thompson. She gets double-teamed near sideline. Can she get out of this one? She gets knocked down, gets back up, gets help from Muse, somehow keeps it, goes down again, pins the ball between her legs, draws the foul! And Seattle can't believe it.
1: Yeah. Neither can Laura Harvey. She was beside herself, jumping up and down right near the play, so on the sideline. Now, happily, the call gets reversed. She can have a seat back on her cooler.
0: That was a fantastic piece of dribbling by Giselle Thompson as Seattle will indeed get the free kick. I mean, she was hemmed in by two elite Seattle players and the sideline, and it was a dead heat, folks. Here's McLaren going long downfield all the way to the Angel City area, and Angelina Anderson will keep it in at the right end line. 38th minute, it's 1-0 Angel City. And look, we've got a long way to go, but Angel City is simply playing with more urgency than Seattle is right now.
1: They are. They are quicker to the ball. Their tempo is a lot quicker.
0: Angelina Anderson is just standing over the ball at her penalty spot, and everyone was just standing around, and finally Fishlock's going to come over to keep her honest and make her pick it up. Anderson bowls it to the far side to Gordon. Now to the far sideline to Shores. Shores back to Gordon. Back to Anderson in her goal box and back to Sarah once more. I mean, from an Angel City standpoint, they don't just need to win and avoid a loss. They need to win and avoid a tie. Sentinor downfield going for Jansdotter. Back to get it as McLaren. She has to ditch it, and Angel City gets an attacking third throwing. I mean, if you tie, it really does you no good because you're still four back, but now you're down to six games left.
1: No, you're right. They definitely need 3 points here, and they're going to get a Jansdotter throw-in right here, and they've been dangerous. They've been threatening on corner kicks. They've been really dangerous with these throw-ins, not just tonight, but the past couple of matches.
0: Here it comes from the left sideline, left side of the area. Here comes Laguerre. Her shot is deflected over the right end line by Seattle. Quarter kick Angel City, presented by Cedars-Sinai.
1: And that's why I was surprised that Phoebe McLaren kicked it over the sideline. I felt like she could have taken a touch, tried to clear it a little bit further up the field, but now you're giving Angel City an opportunity with the long throw that turns into another opportunity with a corner kick. And they've been good so far tonight on corners.
0: Yeah, I was really surprised by that decision by McLaren. Now that you think of it, against pretty much every other team in the league, it's fine because they don't have a yawns distance capability. Evelyn Shores will take the quarter kick from the right quarter. She addresses it left-footed. It's 1-0 Angel City in the 40th minute. Left-footed quarter kick by Shores, headed by Borges. 2-0! Goal for Club and Melanie. Ari's wife, Gabriella, gave birth to Melanie 12 days ago. Welcome to the world. I'll bet that goal was for you.
1: And my goodness, Angel City has been threatening on these set pieces, these corner kicks and long throw-ins. And Ari Borges makes a run at the top of the six, is all alone. And she has freedom here to just redirect it. And she hits it so well with her head. It just flicks it to the far post. Nobody marked here. This is free reign for Ari Borges to say, okay, hey, you're not going to check me. I'm going to do what I do. And that's put the ball in the back of the net. a nice little dance celebration with her fellow Brazilian, Mayara Nunes, to top it off.
0: Evelyn Shores with her sixth goal of the season. And again, Angels, there's nothing fancy about this. Angel City has earned every ounce of this 2-0 lead. Off the kickoff, Claudia Dickey sends it downfield. It's headed by Sams. Out to the center line. Jordan Bug heads it high. Laguerre heads it backwards. Savvy King heads it upfield. Headed by Centnor. And it's finally claimed by Angharad James Turner for Seattle. Back to Bug in the Seattle end. It's 2-0 Angel City. We're in the 46th minute as Ari, after scoring the goal, did her patented kick the leap into the air and kick the corner flag celebration.
1: And it was interesting, after the goal celebrations, they all came together. So you got to bet that they're talking about, okay, we are two goals up in this one. We have to keep fighting. We have to keep pushing. This game is far from over.
0: 2-0 Angels sitting in the 40th minute. And if anyone should know, it's Angel City. They had to rally from a two-goal deficit to pull out a 3-3 tie with Denver on Friday. In the Angel City area, Sams left foots it high, comes down outside of the right. Borges takes it away and lifts it out of there. Far sideline at midfield. Chested down there by Myara New. So long one downfield for Giselle Thompson. Takes a high bounce. Huerta heads it to Bug, who clears it upfield to Darlene. All over is King, and King takes it away. Darlene falls down to the Bermuda. Sams to Laguerre, flicks it downfield, joust for the ball between James Turner and Muse, and Angel City has another joust, and they draw a foul. Meza fouled Borges, and she gets a yellow card for that challenge.
1: And Borges is still on the ground here. It was a couple of loose balls, players trying to get to it first, and it was a duel between Meza and Borges. Borges gets there first, and then Meza comes in late, swipes her ankle, gets the yellow card.
0: Yeah, and after that, Ari Borges crashed into James Turner, and then she looked like she landed on her right knee. She's in a sitting position, but she will not need a visit from Angel City's athletic trainer and is about to get up, with Angel City leading 2-0 in the 44th minute. The Angel City goal is a penalty kick goal by Ali Centnor in the 20th, and then Ari Borges headed in and Evelyn Shores corner kick in the 40th as Ari gets up and gets a round of applause. So Angel City with a 2-0 lead in goals, Seattle with a 2-0 lead in yellow cards. Free kick, Angel City attacking the goal to our right. Emily Sams for Sarah Gordon. Gordon starts it outside left with Shores. Shores with a right-footed ball for Nunes, heads it towards goal, and it's picked up at the left end line by Claudia Dickey.
1: Great job by Nunes with conviction there, getting to the ball first. It looked like Bug had a step on Nunes. Nunes did really well to get there.
0: Ari Borges' goal was her third of the season, to go along with two assists. McLaren for Seattle, center circle over Fischel. Fischel able to claim it, but a bad pass, and Shores sends it back into the Seattle end. We're in the 45th minute. It's Angel City 2, Seattle nothing. Claudia Dickey, the Seattle keeper, across to Jordan Bug. Here's Bug to the rear sideline, Darlene. Back now to Jordan Bug. Bug strokes a left-footed pass downfield. Nobody there. It'll roll all the way back to Angelina Anderson, Angel City's keeper. I mean, I'm not saying that Seattle has not been playing with urgency. It's just that Angel City has been playing with far more urgency than Seattle. As it goes over the near sideline at midfield, we're going to get 4 minutes of first half stoppage time. It's 2-0 Angel City. Fishlock, near side of midfield, kicks it off of Muse. It bounces to Jansdotter, attacking the goal to our right. Jansdotter pulls up, leaving Fishlock and Meza in her wake. Back to Borges, and Borges is going to reset back to Sarah Gordon. And Angel City's first half dominance continues against a Seattle team that came in having won three straight on three shutouts. Left sideline, Shores. Shores heels it left sideline to Centnor. Centnor left of the area, driving on McLaren, left point of the area. Back to Sams, outside left. Sams left of the area to Shores. Shores pulls up, blocked down by Curry, goes to Sentinel, who force screws one over the wide end line, and a goal kick Seattle.
1: Why not? Why not go for that if you're Sentinel? Is a tough angle here, but she just tries to feather it in. It actually skips in behind the back line, making its way towards goal, and just misses that far post.
0: We've got about 3 minutes left at first half stoppage time. It's Angel City 2, Seattle nothing. Claudia Dickey, the Seattle keeper, has it at her goal box. Nudges it upfield to Bug. Bug playing catch with McLarenin. McLarenin heads upfield. As we said, this is a long way from being over, folks. Here's Curry attacking goal to our left. It'll be interesting to see if Seattle keeps Fishlock in for the start of the second half. Right sideline, Mercado. Mercado outside right. Right sideline to Curry. Curry up the right sideline to Mercado. Back to Madison Curry, right sideline. Curry against Shores, who stops the pass. Right back to Curry. Left-footed ball to the left end line. Dahleen heads it just wide of the right goalpost. It's still kept into Fishlock, and her shot is blocked by Ari Borges. A saving block, and Shores clears it out for a Seattle throw-in.
1: And in that sequence for Seattle, my eyes were on just Fishlock for the majority of it because she was almost looking like she was tired. She had, you know, was hunched over. The ball gets played, and then she makes her sprint to try to get on the end of it, and then she's just waiting. She's just waiting for this ball to get popped back in centrally. It gets passed in there, and she tries to one-time it. Good deflection by Angel City in the end.
0: James Turner to Fishlock, right point of the area. Bumped off the ball by Sentinel and cleared by Laguerre back into the Seattle end. 1.5 to go, first half stoppage time. It's 2-0, Angel City. A vital block by Borges, but also an excellent job by Ari to contort her body to not get called for a handball there. We've had enough of those tonight. Here's Jordan Buck for Seattle over the center line. Maddie Curry. Jack will go to our left. Back into the Seattle half to Bud. Final minute of the first half. It's 2-0 Angel City. Here's Neuse knocking it over the far sideline. It'll be a throw-in for Seattle. As Madison Curry gets ready to throw it in. Seattle has a lot of potential firepower off the bench, folks. They really, Amon Desir, Brittany Radcliffe, Sally Menzi, who had a goal and an assist against Angel City a month ago. In the Angel City end, Laguerre tapped it up to Neuse through the center circle. Advantage Angel City as they attack the goal to our right. Meyer just going to pull up in the final minute of the first half. Seattle might not see the ball again. Savvy King near sideline. Over the center line, Giselle Thompson gets away from Huerta on the dribble. Connects with Laguerre, kicked away by Fischel. Fischel taps it to Meza, runs into Ari Borges, who popped it free, but it's claimed by Dahleen. Back into the Seattle end, Meza reverses it back to McLarenin, and Seattle is just about out of time. Claudia Dickey, the Seattle keeper, to the far sideline to Bud. Back to Dickey, and indeed they are out of time. They roar their approval at BMO Stadium as Angel City Football Club, in their biggest match of the year, played like it in the first half. They've got a 2-0 lead over the Seattle Reign. Tracy Bailey and I will snack on some orange slices, recap the first half after these. You're kicking it with Angel City FC on the iHeartRadio app.
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13: More Angel City FC action is on the way. But first, Tracy Bailey and Isaac Lohenkron.
0: In their biggest match of the season, Angel City played in a manner worthy of it. They've got a 2-0 halftime lead over the Seattle Reign. Angel City 4 points behind Seattle for the eighth and final playoff spot in the NWSL. Six matches and tonight. If Angel City wins tonight, they'll be just 1 point off the playoff line. If they lose, they will be 7 points off the playoff line. And Angel City simply dominated the first half from start to finish. But that was finally reflected on the scoreboard in the 20th minute after Angel City pressure drew a Seattle handball on Angharad James Turner in the penalty area, and Ali Sentnor stepped up to the spot for a second straight match. And it's in the books. It will be a penalty kick, and they're going to have Ali Sentnor take the penalty kick. And Sentnor buried a beautiful penalty kick goal against Denver on Friday, going low to the left-hand side in the corner. Now she faces Claudia Dickey at the goal to our right. She addresses it right-footed. Ali Sentnor fires, buries it!

0: Sednor with her second straight cold-blooded penalty kick.
1: And cold-blooded she was. She stepped up with ice in her veins, says, hey, guys, I know we've been knocking on the door. I'm about to bust it down. Puts the ball into the back of the net for Angel City's first goal of the night.
0: In the 20th minute on a penalty kick, and then in the 40th minute, it went from a penalty kick to a corner kick. Left-footed corner kick by Shores, headed by Borges. 2-0! Goal for Club and Melanie. Ari's wife, Gabriella, gave birth to Melanie 12 days ago. Welcome to the world. I'll bet that goal was for you.
1: And that was Angel City's third corner of the night. And they were dangerous and threatening on all three corner kick opportunities on that one. Ari Borges wide open, making her run to the near post, flicks it to the far post. A beautiful goal, great finish from Angel City.
0: Evelyn Shores got the assist, giving Angel City a 2-0 halftime lead over the Seattle Reign. 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Angel City with the 2-0 halftime lead over Seattle. And look, I know we got a long way to go, and I don't want to overgeneralize, but, you know, as we do, getting a chance to visit and interact and ask questions of members of both teams in the lead-up to this match, I'm not saying that Seattle was taking this match lightly by any means, and I haven't noticed that in the first half. I just think that Angel City knew that this was a must-win match because of the stakes involved, the six-point swing in the standings. I mean, right now, even if Seattle loses, they still got the eighth and final playoff spot in the NWSL. But it was apparent in the lead-up to this match from an Angel City standpoint just how urgent it was, and they played like it in the first half.
1: Yeah, and there was definitely an intensity to the answers to the questions, right, leading up to this game and how important this match was for Angel City. And I felt like in that first half, of course, they came out on fire on the front foot. They were able to get that first goal in the 20th minute. But what was interesting is that Angel City was intentionally, it looked like it was intentionally trying to attack the right side. So going on Angel City's right side, Seattle's left side. So what that did for Seattle was that forced Maddie Dahlin and Sophia Huerta to have to do a lot of work defending. And that limited the amount of times that they could go forward on the left side, which is their, you know, first choice in terms of which side they want to attack on. So I thought that was a great strategy by Angel City. Of course, we know Laura Harvey's going back into the locker room, going to shake things up and see what she can come out with in the second half with some tactical changes. But I thought it was a well thought out game plan by Angel City in that first half.
0: Well, that leads me to my next question. What do you anticipate Laura Harvey might do as far as substitutions? Because you and I were both somewhat surprised that Jess Fishlock got the start in tonight's match. It was only her sixth start of the season. It was her first start since April the 26th. The most she's played since her ankle injury, and she had another subsequent injury that forced her to miss the match with Angel City. The most she had played at one stretch since April 26th was 27 minutes. She'd only played 57 total, so I was somewhat surprised that she started the match instead of coming in as a sub. But on the flip side, they have some excellent subs available on the bench in Nerulia Mondesir, Brittany Ratcliffe, and Sally Menti. And one other note for context, this is the second of three in 10 days for Angel City. It's the second of three matches in 8 days for Seattle. Going to be interesting to find out what they do coming out of the shoot in the second half.
1: Yeah, I have Brittany Ratcliffe, a player that, you know, is able to come off the bench with all kinds of momentum, had a goal in the last game for Seattle. And Mondesir gives, you know, offers you a physical force up top that will be able to get balls in and get some crosses in and hope that somebody can get on the end of them. But I was shocked, too. I thought that, you know, that Jess Fishlock would not be starting here tonight. So I don't think she would go a lot more, you know, time in the second half if she even starts the second half. So I would expect maybe some of those players that you mentioned coming in onto the field for Seattle Reign, and perhaps they were trying to match maybe the energy that Angel City was going to be able to bring off of their bench with Priska Chalufia. You know, she is a player that has been starting for Angel City, came off the bench last match, got a goal. So she is a player coming in to matches for Angel City and will be anticipated to come into this match with all kinds of momentum and fire. So maybe a little bit of that, trying to, you know, rest players, maybe needed rest. But also Sally Minty, I'm sure, will be able to come off the bench as well. So we'll see. We'll see what tactical adjustments are going to be made on both sides.
0: By the way, we have one other match going on right now. Denver has a 2-1 lead over Bay FC in the 73rd minute at Denver. Lindsay Heaps, a new member of the Angel City All-Villain team, scoring a goal in the 42nd minute. Janine Sonas then scored in the 57th minute. But Bay FC's Claire Hutton scored a goal in the 73rd minute moments ago to make that a 2-1 Denver lead. Angel City, for that particular match, is rooting for Bay FC. Meanwhile, the second half will kick off moments from now at BMO Stadium with Angel City holding a 2-0 halftime lead over the Seattle Reign. Tracy Bailey and I will present the second half kickoff after these. You're kicking it with Angel City Football Club on the iHeartRadio app.
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0: Angel City Football Club, a 2-0 halftime lead over the Seattle Reign. Neither club made a substitution at halftime. In the second half, Angel City, in its flare kit, black uniforms with pink numbers, defends the southern goal to our right in front of Angelina Anderson. Seattle, in its rise kits, white jerseys with blue-gray shorts, will defend the northern goal to our left in front of Claudia Dickey. Allie Sentnor scoring a penalty kick goal for Angel City in the 20th minute. Ari Borges heading one in off an Evelyn Shores corner kick to double Angel City's lead in the 40th minute. Karina Laguerre stands over the ball in the center circle. They got the second half underway with Angel City 4 points behind Seattle for the eighth and final playoff spot in the NWSL. So if Angel City wins, they'll be just 1 point off the playoff line with six matches remaining after tonight. So this is a six-point match in the standings instead of the usual three-point match. Laguerre kicks it back to Emily Sams for Angel City, drives it into the Seattle end, volleyed upfield by McLaren, back to Laguerre for Angel City, and now it's Giselle Thompson. Giselle Thompson pursued by Meza, twists right on the dribble. Angel City has dominated Seattle dribbling-wise in one-on-one matchups throughout this match. Sarah Gordon in the Angel City end. Clear side to Shores. Shores has her pocket picked, just as I say that, by Mercado. Looks like I jinxed them. Mercado, Seattle's leading scorer, right sideline. Passes to herself around Shores. But the cross is blocked by Borges. Goes over the right end line, and Seattle gets his first corner kick of the match 40 seconds into the second half.
1: Yeah, Mercado doing a good job of going 1v1 against Evelyn Shores. Borges slides over to offer some help and then deflects off of her cross, deflects off of Borges.
0: And Sofia Huerta, the NWSL's all-time leader in assists with 34, will take the corner kick, attack from the goal to our right from the right corner. He will address it right-footed. That includes three assists this year. Deep breath by Sofia. She raises her left hand. It's an outswinger for Fischl. And getting just enough of her, and the ball was Janzada to break it up. It's held in outside middle by Seattle. Jordan Budd. Outside of the right to Huerta once more. Left-footed cross to the left side of the area. Headed by King, but it goes to Darlene, left side of the area. Stopped by King. Rolls it back outside left to McLaren. Left-footed cross is blocked by King. Left of the spot, and Shores wins an aerial duel with Fischl, and Angel City clears it upfield. Muse on the hustle, and just able to clear it away from her is Maddie Curry. It's out for a throw-in. Angel City, and Muse's pressure forced the throw-in.
1: And Angel City picking up right where they left off after that first half and winning the balls first. Winning the first balls first, clearing the balls out of danger. Good job by Angel City with the energy to start this second half.
0: Back at its end is Sarah Gordon. We're 2 minutes into said second half. It's 2-0 Angel City over Seattle. Far side of the Angel City area, Shores to the far sideline to King. King launches a long one downfield. It's volleyed by Jordan Bug up in the air. Ari Borges heads it back into the Seattle half. Likewise, McLaren into the Angel City defensive end. Now Seattle takes over and sends it back to McLaren once more. Maybe to the far side to Jordan Bug. He drops it back to McLaren. McLaren attacked to James Turner. Back to McLaren under pressure. Parachutes it into the center circle. Fischl against Gordon. They duel, and Gordon wins the duel! And left puts it back to Sams. Mia Fischl with three goals and an assist this year. A former UCLA Bruin, by the way. And Sarah Gordon won that duel from her. Now Sarah's got it again. With air sideline to Shores. Shores left foot's a long one downfield. Volley by Curry. Center line near side Mercado for Seattle. Wrapped up by Laguerre. She didn't get away with it. Foul called on Karina Laguerre. Free kick Seattle. Center line near side. 49th minute, 2-0 Angel City.
1: Yeah, when the ball bounces in the air, it gives the defense time to go ahead and double team to try to win the ball. That's what Angel City was trying to do with Centenor and Shores, or excuse me, Laguerre.
0: Maddie Curry over the ball to take the free kick. Your right puts it outside middle for Fischl back to the goal. Fischl jabs a pass, getting in the way are Giselle Thompson and Sams. Fischl wins it back to the goal outside middle, and now it's Meza. Meza driving left side for Seattle. The pass is taken away by Giselle Thompson. Now to Ari Borges and back to Sams. Angel City's feet collectively have been quicker tonight than in any match this year.
1: You are right.
0: Savvy King going long just over Jan's daughter. Backed up by McLaren and having trouble with it. Sven just took it away. Brooke McLaren's tackle. Left side of the area. Muse right-footed shot. Blocked over the left end line by Curry. Corner kick. Angel City presented by Cedars-Sinai.
1: Yeah, that absolutely was a foul on Sven's Jan's daughter, but referee allowed play to continue. There was an advantage there. Great layoff to find Myara Duke. But unfortunately, by the time that ball gets played to Noose, Maddie Curry does a good job of recovering defensively for Seattle. Cuts down the angle.
0: 2-0 Angel City, 50th minute. Quarter kick, Centenor attacking the goal to our left from the left quarter. She addresses it right-footed. Sends this one to the right side of the area. Darlene heads it out of the area for Seattle. Run down by Giselle Thompson. Right sideline against Darlene. She lets it go out. Born Angel City throwing right sideline. Now she's going to leave it for Savvy King to throw in. Savvy King making her fourth consecutive start, her seventh match back after missing 13 matches with an ankle injury. And her return has really helped transform Angel City's season, among other things. Center line far side, Sam. Back to goalkeeper Angelina Anderson. We're in the 51st minute. It's Angel City 2, Seattle nothing. I felt that this was literally Angel City's biggest match in its franchise history since they played Seattle in the 2023 playoff match. And they have played like it. Evelyn Shores gets twisted around and draws a foul at midfield. It'll be a free kick, Angel City.
1: Good work by Shores there, not giving up on the play. Gets fouled initially, kept going.
0: Evelyn assisted on Ari Borges' corner kick goal in the 40th minute. Her fifth assist of the season as Borges headed it inside of the left goal post. Angel City's ball in its end as they attack from our right to our left. Sarah Gordon over the center line to Shores. Shores driving left side. Stopped by Curry, but it pops over the near sideline. And that should be an Angel City throw-in, but they are going to award it, it looks like, to Seattle.
1: Shores isn't complaining, yep. So that makes me think it was actually off Shores.
0: Leif Smayrud seemed to be complaining originally, Angel City's interim head coach. Remember, at the end of the match on August 9th, what happened after the final whistle when Leif Smayrud and Laura Harvey got into a dispute over their postgame handshake, Laura Harvey contending that Leif Smayrud squeezed her hand too hard during the handshake, and as a foul gets called on Myara News fouling Curry, and Myara News gets a yellow card. That seemed like a soft yellow a little bit.
1: I agree. Not much in that foul there. Referee decides to give a card. Maddie Curry, though, she sold it a little bit. Well, I guess a lot of it. She got the yellow.
0: And Myara clearly got her right arm up on the back of Curry's shoulder, but didn't seem to propel her down particularly hard. By the way, that's only Myara Muse's first yellow card of the season.
1: Well, and what this does for Seattle, who's struggling to have any attacking momentum really in this game, especially in the second half, is this gives them a set piece, and Sofia Huerta on the ball is so good at the delivery of these set pieces, so she will look for her targets inside and try to make this dangerous for Angel City.
0: She addresses it from the right sideline.

0: Hammers a right-footed ball to the left side of the area, and it's caught in the goal box by Angelina Anderson.
1: Anderson did really well to read that all the way in. Not too much traffic by the time the ball got to her mitts. But good concentration nonetheless.
0: 2-0 Angel City, 54th minute. Neither club has made a substitution yet. It's a three-match week for both sides. No one on deck for either club. To boot, Sarah Gordon. A walk and dribble at the Angel City arc. Playing catch with Emily Sands. Here comes Fishlock. Gordon reverses back to Angelina Anderson. To the near side, Gordon pressured by Mercado, and she's able to clip it upfield. In the center circle, she connects with Jansdotter. Jansdotter reverse McLaren, flares it to the near side to Shores. Good job by Angel City breaking the pressure. Over the center line, here's Sentinel. Sentinel center line, had it blocked by McLaren, backed up by Gordon, center line near side, jabbed away by McLaren again, saved by Sentinel to Borges. Borges wants to switch the field and does. She connected there with Savvy King. Over the center line, far sideline, Giselle Thompson. Boy, Angel City is just unrattleable tonight.
1: Yeah, they're really sharp on the ball, and we saw a couple of mistakes that cost them against Denver. Well, they are really locked in here tonight, so sharp.
0: 2-0 Angel City, 55th minute. Gordon almost had it taken away by Mercado, but almost is the key word. I don't know if unrattleable is even a word, but if it is,
1: I like it.
0: Angel City is. Here's Sam being chased by Fishlock. Back to Anderson in her area. Anderson left foots it upfield for Neuse, locked up by McLaren, and it goes by both of them. Back into the Angel City end where it's claimed by Curry. Curry is fouled by Myara Neuse. And remember, Neuse is already playing on a yellow card. So free kick Seattle from its end. We're in the 55th minute. It's Angel City 2, Seattle nothing.
1: And Neuse has got to be careful there because if, you know, that first foul wasn't a yellow, that one would have been a yellow. But I think the referee electing to not charge her with a second yellow here.
0: Prisca Chalupia has just taken off her pinning, and I wonder if she's going to come in for Neuse to protect Neuse from getting a second yellow card, which would take her out for the game at Utah on Sunday. So Chalupi has her penny off. We'll find out if she comes in for Neuse. Long pass downfield into the Angel City area. Gordon against Fischl. It looked like it hit Sarah and went over the wide end line. And they give the goal kick to Angel City. And Fischl had initially protested but gives up the protest. And they are bringing Chalupi in for Neuse. This Angel City substitution presented by Sprouts Farmers Market. So they brought Chalupi in for Neuse anyway last game. But I would be surprised if they did that earlier just now to keep her from getting a second yellow.
1: Yeah, maybe. And we know that Prisca can go more than the allotted time here that she's going to end up going.
0: 2-0 Angel City. We've just crossed into the 57th minute as McLaren loses it over the near sideline in midfield. She got tangled up by McLaren and Jansdotter, and McLaren went down in a heap, and Jansdotter looked to be hurt. McLaren tried to save the ball at the center line on the near side, couldn't, almost crashed into the padding around the field level camera. Jansdotter came in to try and pick up the ball, and she got tangled up with McLaren.
1: Well, and what happened is there's a second ball there, and it's Jansdotter trying to pick up a quick ball to quickly throw it in. McLaren, recognizing that Jansdotter is right there, tries to keep the ball away from her.
0: And Jansdotter was shaking her hand as if she got stepped on. Ball is thrown in as Jansdotter is able to continue. No foul called either way. Near sideline, it gets tangled up between Mercado and Shores. Natty touched it last, throw in Angel City. We've just crossed into the 58th minute. It's Angel City 2, Seattle nothing.
1: And with Myara Neuse in, that was Jansdotter in a more central position. Now with Prisca Chalupia in, she's now taking over that central position, that center forward position, pushing Jansdotter to this left side, the near side for Angel City.
0: Throw in is broken up by McLaren, went over the left sideline, and Angel City will get a Jans distance throw in as the other... as the other 20 players on the field all make a beeline for the area, knowing what's coming. It has turned into way more than a gimmick. It's turned into a weapon, these Jans distance throw-ins. Mendes from the left sideline. Flings it in to the left side of the area. Added by Mercado into the left corner, and Curry has to ditch it.